0: Singer taking to Instagram saying he checked his schedule following Stagecoach and realized the timing wasn't going to work. Post Malone said he promised new tracks but hasn't had the time to finish them before the tour begins. He said the tour will be pushed back about 3 weeks so he can finish the project and apologize to fans who had tickets. The Rolling Stones seemingly teasing new music, taking to Instagram, the band sharing a 13-second video that starts with a crumpled-up piece of paper that opens up to reveal their logo. Paper is then ripped to reveal a new version of the logo. The video is soundtracked by what seems to be a snippet of a new song. The Rolling Stones website further teases fans with a series of videos that appear to be surveillance clips of them in studio. That's entertainment. I'm Jennifer Polsoni.
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4: At least 6 Iranian small boats were destroyed after they opened fire on U.S. warships today in the Strait of Hormuz. U.S. Central Command leader Admiral Brad Cooper says he, quote, strongly advised, end quote, Iran to steer clear of U.S. forces during what's being called Operation Project Freedom. It's the new effort U.S. forces are launching to wrestle away control of the strait from Iran. The Secret Service is investigating a shooting involving one of its officers not far from the White House today. Secret Service Deputy Director Matthew Quinn says officers approached a suspicious individual that appeared to have a firearm.
5: Upon making contact, that individual fled briefly on foot, withdrew a firearm, and fired in the direction of our agents and officers. They returned fire and engaged. That individual was hit.
4: The suspect's condition currently unknown. It happened near the Washington Monument, a mile away from the White House. A bystander suffered a non-life-threatening gunshot wound in the incident. Reports say President Trump's schedule was uninterrupted as he spoke at a small business forum in the East Room today. Voters in Indiana and Ohio will head to the polls tomorrow for several primary races. Interest in Indiana's races grew after President Trump endorsed 7 GOP primary challengers to Republican state senators who voted against last year's redistricting plan that would have probably led to an increase in Republicans in the U.S. House. Meanwhile, in the Buckeye state, Republicans will decide their candidate for the next governor to replace Mike DeWine. The cruise ship at the center of a deadly hantavirus outbreak is being blocked from docking. 149 people remain on board, with 2 being seriously ill, 3 suspected to have died. According to reports from Reuters, Cape Verde says it decided not to let the boat dock at the port as a precautionary measure. I'm Jim Roof. Former New York City Mayor Rudy Giuliani is in critical but stable condition, battling pneumonia. Giuliani was rushed to a South Florida hospital yesterday with a severe respiratory issue that required a ventilator. His spokesperson, Ted Goodman, says the 81-year-old is now breathing on his own, being monitored by a precautionary measure. Goodman also says Giuliani was diagnosed with restrictive airway disease following his exposure to toxins at Ground Zero. Transportation Secretary Sean Duffy's pointing fingers toward the Biden administration after the shutdown of Spirit Airlines.
6: Duffy spoke on ABC's This Week.
7: Spirit tried to merge with JetBlue. The Joe Biden, Pete Buttigieg administration and DOJ tanked that deal. Immediately after that, they filed for bankruptcy. They were having financial problems. They filed for

0: 60s. Staying warm and humid, Florida seeing another day of pop-up thunderstorms, highs climbing into the upper 80s. Out west, a ridge of high pressure dominates. California enjoying sunny skies, mild temperatures, 70s along the coast, 80s inland. The Pacific Northwest remaining mostly dry, though a weak front could bring some clouds and light showers to western Washington throughout the week. In Alaska, a late season snow systems moving through the interior, while coastal areas seeing rain and temperatures in the 40s. That's your national forecast. I'm Monica Nelson.
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2: A big blow for the Tigers as their ace Tarik Skubal, the two-time defending AL Cy Young winner, will undergo arthroscopic surgery to take care of loose bodies in his elbow. He could be out for a couple of months. Less than 24 hours after they blew a 3-1 lead and lost a Game 7 to the Pistons, the Magic fired coach Jamal Mosley. Orlando's president of basketball operations is Jeff Weltman.
3: We have lost in the first round the last 3 years, and that's an organizational matter. That's not on one person. But it just seems like it's time for a new perspective, maybe a fresh voice, and for us to all be able to, you know, get a different vantage point on what's going on with our team.
2: Meanwhile, the Pistons, who will host the Cavaliers tomorrow night, have given their coach J.B. Bickerstaff a contract extension. The Packers signed quarterback Tyrod Taylor. He'll likely be the new backup to Jordan Love. Anthony Richardson reported to the Colts voluntary offseason workouts today after not being there the last 2 weeks. He's requested a trade. That's sports. I'm Frank Garrity.
0: The collapse of Spirit Airlines still affecting thousands of employees and travelers. Kathy Park reports the discount carrier announced it has canceled all flights and is going out of business after failing to reach a deal for a government bailout.
4: The airline told travelers not to go to the airport, saying card payers will receive a refund, but offering no options for rebooking. Instead, directing people to a website for next steps.
0: Katie Nastro of the travel website Going.com says the absence of Spirit will decrease competition and cost travelers.
5: We saw ticket prices on average roughly 14% lower because Spirit was an option.
0: Transportation Secretary Sean Duffy is pointing fingers toward the Biden administration after the shutdown.
6: Duffy spoke on ABC's This Week.
7: Spirit tried to merge with JetBlue. The Joe Biden Pete Buttigieg administration and DOJ tanked that deal. Immediately after that, they filed for bankruptcy. They were having financial problems. They filed for bankruptcy again last year. They were bleeding money.
6: Duffy said he's proud of other airlines stepping in to help Spirit customers who need to rebook travel. He also said Spirit employees now have special access to apply for jobs with other American airlines. The discount carrier announced on Saturday it was canceling all flights and going out of business. I'm Tammy Trujillo.
0: And GameStop is offering to buy eBay. The video game retailer made the unsolicited offer, suggesting $125 per share for the online marketplace. Shares of eBay surged more than 13% in after-hours trading following the Sunday offer. And another new report saying over 3 million people have lost federal food aid after new government rules were enacted last year. Scott Carr with details.
8: The Wall Street Journal reports enrollment in the Supplemental Nutrition Assistance, or SNAP, program has decreased by nearly 3.5 million people since stricter eligibility requirements were put in place last summer. One of the largest decreases was in Arizona, where the number of SNAP recipients has fallen by roughly 50%.
0: I'm Monica Nelson with your consumer and business news.
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2: Mail order access to an abortion pill is being restored by the Supreme Court for now. The High Court issued an emergency order Monday to give the justices more time to consider the issue. Friday, a federal three-judge panel halted a federal rule that allowed mifepristone to be prescribed through telemedicine and then delivered by mail. That ruling has now been paused until at least May 11th. Use of the drug has become more widespread since the U.S. Supreme Court overturned Roe v. Wade. The California man accused of trying to kill President Trump at the White House Correspondents' Dinner is getting an apology from the federal judge in the case. Monday, Judge Zia Farrakhi apologized to suspect Cole Allen for remaining in solitary confinement, unable to speak to his attorneys. Judge Farrakhi expressed concern for Allen's constitutional rights and demanded the Department of Corrections come back to him Tuesday and update the situation. Thousands of employees and travelers are impacted by the sudden collapse of Spirit Airlines. The discount carrier announced early Saturday it's canceling all flights and going out of business after failing to reach a deal for a government bailout. That's politics. I'm Chris Caraggio.
1: Here's what's happening.
3: 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That's all they have to do.
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4: The biggest adversary we face are the reckless, defeatist words of congressional Democrats.
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5: A team of environmental and public health scientists are raising concerns over free living amoebas.
6: According to a recent article in Biocontaminant, the tiny life forms are becoming an emerging global health risk. Scientists say their spread is being driven by rising temperatures, aging water infrastructure, and limited systems for detecting and tracking them. Researchers say the organisms can act as protective hosts for other harmful microbes, including bacteria and viruses. Scientists are also concerned the amoebas could promote antibiotic resistance, which makes infections much harder to treat. I'm Lisa Carton.
5: A new study suggests a common flower could be a powerful source of plant-based protein. Researchers say marigolds are also full of antioxidants, vitamins, and minerals that could support skin, immunity, and digestive health. They also found pot marigolds could be a great source of protein. According to the team, some of the flower's protein extracts could give foods a savory flavor. Health update, I'm Scott Pringle.
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7: The Boston legacy of the NWSL finally got their first win. They beat fellow NWSL expansion side Denver Summit 3-2 at home on Sunday. Down 2-1, the legacy's Issata Traore tied the game in the 90th minute, and then Bianca St. George scored in the final seconds of stoppage time to finally give Boston that first win. 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
2: The second phase of a lawsuit against Meta has started in New Mexico. After Meta lost round one to the state's attorney general, a judge must now decide on remedies. If a judge imposes sweeping child safety requirements, Meta says they might block all of the platforms inside of New Mexico. Anthropic's $900 billion valuation could be later this month. TechCrunch says the latest funding round has investors pitching in about $50 billion. It's possible the final valuation could come close to $1 trillion as Anthropic looks to go public later this year. Ask Jeeves will no longer take your questions. Ask.com officially shut down on Friday after first going online 30 years ago. While it never could compete with search engines like Google, its ability to answer questions helped pave the way for AI chatbots. A Harvard study says two models from OpenAI diagnosed patients as well, or even better than real doctors. Researchers compared how doctors in AI systems diagnosed real patients at a Boston hospital. Doctors treated the patients themselves, and researchers later compared the AI diagnosis to the professional assessment. That's your Tech Report. I'm Chris Caraggio.
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8: The Metropolitan Museum of Art in New York City rolling out the red carpet for the Met Gala. Celebrities following the Fashion is Art dress code, the theme costume art. This year's gala co-chaired by Beyonce, making her return to the event for the first time in a decade, along with Venus Williams, Nicole Kidman, and Anna Wintour. Gracie Abrams has a new song. She made the announcement on Instagram, revealing the track is called Hit the Wall. In the caption, she said, it'll be available everywhere May 15th, 5 p.m. Pacific Standard Time. You might be lonely, but you're never alone. Post Malone announcing he's canceling the first few weeks of his upcoming tour with Jelly Roll. The singer taking to Instagram saying he checked his schedule following Stagecoach and realized the timing wasn't going to work. Post Malone said he promised new tracks but hasn't had the time to finish them before the tour begins. He said the tour will be pushed back about 3 weeks so he can finish the project and apologize to fans who had tickets. Rolling Stones seemingly teasing new music. Taking to Instagram, the band sharing a 13-second video that starts with a crumpled up piece of paper that opens up to reveal their logo. Paper is then ripped to reveal a new version of the logo. The video is soundtracked by what seems to be a snippet of a new song. The Rolling Stones website further teases fans with a series of videos that appear to be surveillance clips of them in studio. That's entertainment. I'm Jennifer Polsoni.
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9: At least six Iranian small boats were destroyed after they opened fire on U.S. warships today in the Strait of Hormuz. U.S. Central Command leader Admiral Brad Cooper says he, quote, strongly advised, end quote, Iran to steer clear of U.S. forces during what's being called Operation Project Freedom. It's the new effort U.S. forces are launching to wrestle away control of the strait from Iran. The Secret Service is investigating a shooting involving one of its officers not far from the White House today. Secret Service Deputy Director Matthew Quinn says officers approached a suspicious individual that appeared to have a firearm.
10: Upon making contact, that individual fled briefly on foot, withdrew a firearm, and fired in the direction of our agents and officers. They returned fire and engaged. That individual was hit.
9: The suspect's condition currently unknown. It happened near the Washington Monument, a mile away from the White House. A bystander suffered a non-life-threatening gunshot wound in the incident. Reports say President Trump's schedule was uninterrupted as he spoke at a small business forum in the East Room today. Voters in Indiana and Ohio will head to the polls tomorrow for several primary races. Interest in Indiana's races grew after President Trump endorsed seven GOP primary challengers to Republican state senators who voted against last year's redistricting plan that would have probably led to an increase in Republicans in the U.S. House. Meanwhile, in the Buckeye state, Republicans will decide their candidate for the next governor to replace Mike DeWine. The cruise ship at the center of a deadly hantavirus outbreak is being blocked from docking. 149 people remain on board, with two being seriously ill, three suspected to have died. According to reports from Reuters, Cape Verde says it decided not to let the boat dock at the port as a precautionary measure. I'm Jim Root. Former New York City Mayor Rudy Giuliani is in critical but stable condition, battling pneumonia. Giuliani was rushed to a South Florida hospital yesterday with a severe respiratory issue that required a ventilator. His spokesperson, Ted Goodman, says the 81-year-old is now breathing on his own, being monitored by a precautionary measure. Goodman also says Giuliani was diagnosed with restrictive airway disease following his exposure to toxins at Ground Zero. Transportation Secretary Sean Duffy's pointing fingers toward the Biden administration after the shutdown of Spirit Airlines.
11: Duffy spoke on ABC's This Week.
12: Spirit tried to merge with JetBlue. The Joe Biden, Pete Buttigieg administration and DOJ tanked that deal. Immediately after that, they filed for bankruptcy. They were having financial problems. They filed for bankruptcy again last year. They were bleeding money.
11: Duffy said he's proud of other airlines stepping in to help Spirit customers who need to rebook travel. He also said Spirit employees now have special access to apply for jobs with other American airlines. The discount carrier announced on Saturday it was canceling all flights and going out of business after failing to reach a deal for a government bailout. I'm Tammy Trujillo.
9: This is National Small Business Week.
13: The U.S. Small Business Administration recognizes entrepreneurs as job creators and innovators who drive the nation's economy. 36 million small businesses employ some 45% of the nation's workforce. Small Business Week has been celebrated for more than 60 years. I'm Mark Neufeld.
9: There will be no actors strike this year. SAG-AFTRA, the union representing actors, and the Hollywood studios are in a tentative agreement on a new contract. Saturday, the union reached a deal with the Alliance of Motion Picture and Television Producers, which negotiates on behalf of major studios. The new deal will reportedly improve AI protections and boost SAG-AFTRA's pension fund. The terms are similar to the deal the Writers Guild of America reached with the studios last month. I'm Jim Root.
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14: A strong spring system moving across the central U.S., bringing widespread showers and thunderstorms from eastern Texas through the lower Mississippi Valley. Further north, a cooler air mass is settling over the upper Midwest. Scattered light rain from Minnesota into Wisconsin. Temperatures usually running 10 to 15 degrees below early May averages. Highs struggling to reach the mid-50s in some areas. Across the northeast, we have a weak coastal disturbance that is resulting in some patchy drizzle from New York City up through Boston. Conditions gradually improving, though, highs hitting the mid-60s. Staying warm and humid, Florida seeing another day of pop-up thunderstorms, highs climbing into the upper 80s. Out west, a ridge of high pressure dominates California, enjoying sunny skies, mild temperatures, 70s along the coast, 80s inland. The Pacific Northwest remaining mostly dry, though a weak front could bring some clouds and light showers to western Washington throughout the week. In Alaska, a late season snow systems moving through the interior, while coastal areas seeing rain and temperatures in the 40s. That's your national forecast. I'm Monica Nelson.
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15: A big blow for the Tigers as their ace Tarik Skubal, the two-time defending AL Cy Young winner, will undergo arthroscopic surgery to take care of loose bodies in his elbow. He could be out for a couple of months. Less than 24 hours after they blew a 3-1 lead and lost a Game 7 to the Pistons, the Magic fired coach Jamal Mosley. Orlando's president of basketball operations is Jeff Weltman.
16: We have lost in the first round the last 3 years, and that's an organizational matter. That's not on one person. But it just seems like it's time for a new perspective, maybe a fresh voice, and for us to all be able to, you know, get a different vantage point on what's going on with our team.
15: Meanwhile, the Pistons, who will host the Cavaliers tomorrow night, have given their coach J.B. Bickerstaff a contract extension. The Packers signed quarterback Tyrod Taylor. He'll likely be the new backup to Jordan Love. Anthony Richardson reported to the Colts' voluntary offseason workouts today after not being there the last 2 weeks. He's requested a trade. That's sports. I'm Frank Arity.
14: The collapse of Spirit Airlines still affecting thousands of employees and travelers. Kathy Park reports the discount carrier announced it has canceled all flights and is going out of business after failing to reach a deal for a government bailout.
17: The airline told travelers not to go to the airport, saying card payers will receive a refund, but offering no options for rebooking. Instead, directing people to a website for next steps.
14: Katie Nastro of the travel website Going Boeing.com says the absence of Spirit will decrease competition and cost travelers.
18: We saw ticket prices on average roughly 14% lower because Spirit was an option.
14: Transportation Secretary Sean Duffy is pointing fingers toward the Biden administration after the shutdown.
11: Duffy spoke on ABC's This Week.
12: Spirit tried to merge with JetBlue. The Joe Biden, Pete Buttigieg administration and DOJ tanked that deal. Immediately after that, they filed for bankruptcy. They were having financial problems. They filed for bankruptcy again last year. They were bleeding money.
11: Duffy said he's proud of other airlines stepping in to help Spirit customers who need to rebook travel. He also said Spirit employees now have special access to apply for jobs with other American airlines. The discount carrier announced on Saturday it was canceling all flights and going out of business. I'm Tammy Trujillo.
14: And GameStop is offering to buy eBay. The video game retailer made the unsolicited offer, suggesting $125 per share for the online marketplace. Shares of eBay surged more than 13% in after-hours trading following the Sunday offer. And another new report saying over 3 million people have lost federal food aid after new government rules were enacted last year. Scott Carr with details.
19: The Wall Street Journal reports enrollment in the Supplemental Nutrition Assistance, or SNAP, program has decreased by nearly 3.5 million people since stricter eligibility requirements were put in place last summer. One of the largest decreases was in Arizona, where the number of SNAP recipients has fallen by roughly 50%.
14: I'm Monica Nelson with your consumer and business news.
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2: Mail order access to an abortion pill is being restored by the Supreme Court for now. The High Court issued an emergency order Monday to give the justices more time to consider the issue. Friday, a federal three-judge panel halted a federal rule that allowed mifepristone to be prescribed through telemedicine and then delivered by mail. That ruling has now been paused until at least May 11th. Use of the drug has become more widespread since the U.S. Supreme Court overturned Roe v. Wade. The California man accused of trying to kill President Trump at the White House Correspondents' Dinner is getting an apology from the federal judge in the case. Monday, Judge Zia Farrakhi apologized to suspect Cole Allen for remaining in solitary confinement, unable to speak to his attorneys. Judge Farrakhi expressed concern for Allen's constitutional rights and demanded the Department of Corrections come back to him Tuesday and update the situation. Thousands of employees and travelers are impacted by the sudden collapse of Spirit Airlines. The discount carrier announced early Saturday it's canceling all flights and going out of business after failing to reach a deal for a government bailout. That's politics. I'm Chris Caraggio.
1: Here's what's happening.
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4: The biggest adversary we face are the reckless, defeatist words of congressional Democrats.
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5: A team of environmental and public health scientists are raising concerns over free living amoebas.
11: According to a recent article in Biocontaminant, the tiny life forms are becoming an emerging global health risk. Scientists say their spread is being driven by rising temperatures, aging water infrastructure, and limited systems for detecting and tracking them. Researchers say the organisms can act as protective hosts for other harmful microbes, including bacteria and viruses. Scientists are also concerned the amoebas could promote antibiotic resistance, which makes infections much harder to treat. I'm Lisa Carton.
5: A new study suggests a common flower could be a powerful source of plant-based protein. Researchers say marigolds are also full of antioxidants, vitamins, and minerals that could support skin, immunity, and digestive health. They also found pot marigolds could be a great source of protein. According to the team, some of the flower's protein extracts could give foods a savory flavor. Health update, I'm Scott Pringle.
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7: The Boston legacy of the NWSL finally got their first win. 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Down 2-1, the legacy's Aissata Traore tied the game in the 90th minute, and then Bianca St. George scored in the final seconds of stoppage time to finally give Boston that first win. 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
23: Second phase of a lawsuit against Meta has started in New Mexico. After Meta lost round one to the state's attorney general, a judge must now decide on remedies. If a judge imposes sweeping child safety requirements, Meta says they might block all of the platforms inside of New Mexico. Anthropic's $900 billion valuation could be later this month. TechCrunch says the latest funding round has investors pitching in about $50 billion. It's possible the final valuation could come close to $1 trillion as Anthropic looks to go public later this year. Ask Jeeves will no longer take your questions. Ask.com officially shut down on Friday after first going online 30 years ago. While it never could compete with search engines like Google, its ability to answer questions helped pave the way for AI chatbots. A Harvard study says two models from OpenAI diagnosed patients as well, or even better, than real doctors. Researchers compared how doctors in AI systems diagnosed real patients at a Boston hospital. Doctors treated the patients themselves, and researchers later compared the AI diagnosis to the professional assessment. That's your tech report. I'm Chris Caraggio.
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8: The Metropolitan Museum of Art in New York City rolling out the red carpet for the Met Gala. Celebrities following the fashion is art dress code, the theme costume art. This year's gala co-chaired by Beyonce, making her return to the event for the first time in a decade, along with Venus Williams, Nicole Kidman, and Anna Wintour. Gracie Abrams has a new song. She made the announcement on Instagram revealing the track is called Hit the Wall. In the caption, she said it'll be available everywhere May 15th, 5 p.m. Pacific Standard Time. Post Malone announcing he's canceling the first few weeks of his upcoming tour with Jelly Roll. The singer taking to Instagram saying he checked his schedule following Stagecoach and realized the timing wasn't going to work. Post Malone said he promised new tracks but hasn't had the time to finish them before the tour begins. He said the tour will be pushed back about 3 weeks so he can finish the project and apologize to fans who had tickets. Rolling Stones seemingly teasing new music, taking to Instagram, the band sharing a 13-second video that starts with a crumpled-up piece of paper that opens up to reveal their logo. Paper is then ripped to reveal a new version of the logo. The video is soundtracked by what seems to be a snippet of a new song. The Rolling Stones website further teases fans with a series of videos that appear to be surveillance clips of them in studio. That's entertainment. I'm Jennifer Polsoni.
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6: At least six Iranian small boats were destroyed after they opened fire on U.S. warships today in the Strait of Hormuz. U.S. Central Command leader Admiral Brad Cooper says he, quote, strongly advised, end quote, Iran to steer clear of U.S. forces during what's being called Operation Project Freedom. It's the new effort U.S. forces are launching to wrestle away control of the strait from Iran. The Secret Service is investigating a shooting involving one of its officers not far from the White House today. Secret Service Deputy Director Matthew Quinn says officers approached a suspicious individual that appeared to have a firearm.
9: Upon making contact, that individual fled briefly on foot, withdrew a firearm, and fired in the direction of our agents and officers. They returned fire and engaged. That individual was hit.
6: The suspect's condition currently unknown. It happened near the Washington Monument, a mile away from the White House. A bystander suffered a non-life-threatening gunshot wound in the incident. Reports say President Trump's schedule was uninterrupted as he spoke at a small business forum in the East Room today. Voters in Indiana and Ohio will head to the polls tomorrow for several primary races. Interest in Indiana's races grew after President Trump endorsed seven GOP primary challengers to Republican state senators who voted against last year's redistricting plan that would have probably led to an increase in Republicans in the U.S. House. Meanwhile, in the Buckeye state, Republicans will decide their candidate for the next governor to replace Mike DeWine. The cruise ship at the center of a deadly hantavirus outbreak is being blocked from docking. 149 people remain on board, with two being seriously ill, three suspected to have died. According to reports from Reuters, Cape Verde says it decided not to let the boat dock at the port as a precautionary measure. I'm Jim Roof. Former New York City Mayor Rudy Giuliani is in critical but stable condition, battling pneumonia. Giuliani was rushed to a South Florida hospital yesterday with a severe respiratory issue that required a ventilator. His spokesperson, Ted Goodman, says the 81-year-old is now breathing on his own, being monitored by a precautionary measure. Goodman also says Giuliani was diagnosed with restrictive airway disease following his exposure to toxins at Ground Zero. Transportation Secretary Sean Duffy's pointing fingers toward the Biden administration after the shutdown of Spirit Airlines.
11: Duffy spoke on ABC's This Week.
12: Spirit tried to merge with JetBlue. The Joe Biden, Pete Buttigieg administration and DOJ tanked that deal. Immediately after that, they filed for bankruptcy. They were having financial problems. They filed for bankruptcy again last year. They were bleeding money.
11: Duffy said he's proud of other airlines stepping in to help Spirit customers who need to rebook travel. He also said Spirit employees now have special access to apply for jobs with other American airlines. The discount carrier announced on Saturday it was canceling all flights and going out of business after failing to reach a deal for a government bailout. I'm Tammy Trujillo.
6: This is National Small Business Week.
10: The U.S. Small Business Administration recognizes entrepreneurs as job creators and innovators who drive the nation's economy. 36 million small businesses employ some 45% of the nation's workforce. Small Business Week has been celebrated for more than 60 years. I'm Mark Neufeld.
6: There will be no actors' strike this year. SAG-AFTRA, the union representing actors, and the Hollywood studios are in a tentative agreement on a new contract. Saturday, the union reached a deal with the Alliance of Motion Picture and Television Producers, which negotiates on behalf of major studios. The new deal will reportedly improve AI protections and boost SAG-AFTRA's pension fund. The terms are similar to the deal the Writers Guild of America reached with the studios last month. I'm Jim Roop.
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14: A strong spring system moving across the central U.S., bringing widespread showers and thunderstorms from eastern Texas through the lower Mississippi Valley. Further north, a cooler air mass is settling over the upper Midwest. Scattered light rain from Minnesota into Wisconsin. Temperatures usually running 10 to 15 degrees below early May averages. Highs struggling to reach the mid-50s in some areas. Across the northeast, we have a weak coastal disturbance that is resulting in some patchy drizzle from New York City up through Boston. Conditions gradually improving, though, highs hitting the mid-60s. Staying warm and humid, Florida seeing another day of pop-up thunderstorms, highs climbing into the upper 80s. Out west, a ridge of high pressure dominates. California enjoying sunny skies, mild temperatures, 70s along the coast, 80s inland. The Pacific Northwest remaining mostly dry, though a weak front could bring some clouds and light showers to western Washington throughout the week. In Alaska, a late season snow systems moving through the interior, while coastal areas seeing rain and temperatures in the 40s. That's your national forecast. I'm Monica Nelson.
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13: A big blow for the Tigers as their ace Tarek Skubal, the two-time defending AL Cy Young winner, will undergo arthroscopic surgery to take care of loose bodies in his elbow. He could be out for a couple of months. Less than 24 hours after they blew a 3-1 lead and lost a Game 7 to the Pistons, the Magic fired coach Jamal Mosley. Orlando's president of basketball operations is Jeff Weltman.
15: We have lost in the first round the last 3 years, and that's an organizational matter. That's not on one person. But it just seems like it's time for a new perspective, maybe a fresh voice, and for us to all be able to, you know, get a different vantage point on what's going on with our team.
13: Meanwhile, the Pistons, who will host the Cavaliers tomorrow night, have given their coach J.B. Bickerstaff a contract extension. The Packers signed quarterback Tyrod Taylor. He'll likely be the new backup to Jordan Love. Anthony Richardson reported to the Colts voluntary offseason workouts today after not being there the last 2 weeks. He's requested a trade. That's sports. I'm Frank Arity.
14: The collapse of Spirit Airlines still affecting thousands of employees and travelers. Kathy Park reports the discount carrier announced it has canceled all flights and is going out of business after failing to reach a deal for a government bailout.
16: The airline told travelers not to go to the airport, saying card payers will receive a refund, but offering no options for rebooking. Instead, directing people to a website for next steps.
14: Katie Nastro of the travel website Going.com says the absence of Spirit will decrease competition and cost travelers.
18: We saw ticket prices on average roughly 14% lower because Spirit was an option.
14: Transportation Secretary Sean Duffy is pointing fingers toward the Biden administration after the shutdown.
11: Duffy spoke on ABC's This Week.
12: Spirit tried to merge with JetBlue. The Joe Biden, Pete Buttigieg administration and DOJ tanked that deal. Immediately after that, they filed for bankruptcy. They were having financial problems. They filed for bankruptcy again last year. They were bleeding money.
11: Duffy said he's proud of other airlines stepping in to help Spirit customers who need to rebook travel. He also said Spirit employees now have special access to apply for jobs with other American airlines. The discount carrier announced on Saturday it was canceling all flights and going out of business. I'm Tammy Trujillo.
14: And GameStop is offering to buy eBay. The video game retailer made the unsolicited offer, suggesting $125 per share for the online marketplace. Shares of eBay surged more than 13% in after-hours trading following the Sunday offer. And another new report saying over 3 million people have lost federal food aid after new government rules were enacted last year. Scott Carr with details.
19: The Wall Street Journal reports enrollment in the Supplemental Nutrition Assistance, or SNAP, program has decreased by nearly 3.5 million people since stricter eligibility requirements were put in place last summer. One of the largest decreases was in Arizona, where the number of SNAP recipients has fallen by roughly 50%.
14: I'm Monica Nelson with your consumer and business news.
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23: Mail order access to an abortion pill is being restored by the Supreme Court for now. The High Court issued an emergency order Monday to give the justices more time to consider the issue. Friday, a federal 3-judge panel halted a federal rule that allowed mifepristone to be prescribed through telemedicine and then delivered by mail. That ruling has now been paused until at least May 11th. Use of the drug has become more widespread since the U.S. Supreme Court overturned Roe v. Wade. The California man accused of trying to kill President Trump at the White House Correspondents' Dinner is getting an apology from the federal judge in the case. Monday, Judge Zia Farrakhi apologized to suspect Cole Allen for remaining in solitary confinement, unable to speak to his attorneys. Judge Farrakhi expressed concern for Allen's constitutional rights and demanded the Department of Corrections come back to him Tuesday and update the situation. Thousands of employees and travelers are impacted by the sudden collapse of Spirit Airlines. The discount carrier announced early Saturday it's canceling all flights and going out of business after failing to reach a deal for a government bailout. That's politics. I'm Chris Caraggio.
1: Here's what's happening.
0: Now they have to cry uncle. That's all they have to do.
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4: The biggest adversary we face are the reckless, defeatist words of congressional Democrats.
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5: A team of environmental and public health scientists are raising concerns over free living amoebas.
11: According to a recent article in Biocontaminant, the tiny life forms are becoming an emerging global health risk. Scientists say their spread is being driven by rising temperatures, aging water infrastructure, and limited systems for detecting and tracking them. Researchers say the organisms can act as protective hosts for other harmful microbes, including bacteria and viruses. Scientists are also concerned the amoebas could promote antibiotic resistance, which makes infections much harder to treat. I'm Lisa Carton.
5: A new study suggests a common flower could be a powerful source of plant-based protein. Researchers say marigolds are also full of antioxidants, vitamins, and minerals that could support skin, immunity, and digestive health. They also found pot marigolds could be a great source of protein. According to the team, some of the flower's protein extracts could give foods a savory flavor. Health update, I'm Scott Pringle.
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7: The Boston legacy of the NWSL finally got their first win. 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Down 2-1, the legacy's Issata Traore tied the game in the 90th minute, and then Bianca St. George scored in the final seconds of stoppage time to finally give Boston that first win. 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
23: Second phase of a lawsuit against Meta has started in New Mexico. After Meta lost round one to the state's attorney general, a judge must now decide on remedies. If a judge imposes sweeping child safety requirements, Meta says they might block all of the platforms inside of New Mexico. Anthropic's $900 billion valuation could be later this month. TechCrunch says the latest funding round has investors pitching in about $50 billion. It's possible the final valuation could come close to $1 trillion as Anthropic looks to go public later this year. Ask Jeeves will no longer take your questions. Ask.com officially shut down on Friday after first going online 30 years ago. While it never could compete with search engines like Google, its ability to answer questions helped pave the way for AI chatbots. A Harvard study says two models from OpenAI diagnosed patients as well or even better than real doctors. Researchers compared how doctors and AI systems diagnosed real patients at a Boston hospital. Doctors treated the patients themselves, and researchers later compared the AI diagnosis to the professional assessment. That's your tech report. I'm Chris Caraggio.
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3: The Metropolitan Museum of Art in New York City rolling out the red carpet for the Met Gala. Celebrities following the fashion is art dress code, the theme costume art. This year's gala co-chaired by Beyonce, making her return to the event for the first time in a decade, along with Venus Williams, Nicole Kidman, and Anna Wintour. Gracie Abrams has a new song. She made the announcement on Instagram, revealing the track is called Hit the Wall. In the caption, she said, it'll be available everywhere May 15th, 5 p.m. Pacific Standard Time. Post Malone announcing he's canceling the first few weeks of his upcoming tour with Jelly Roll. The singer taking to Instagram saying he checked his schedule following Stagecoach and realized the timing wasn't going to work. Post Malone said he promised new tracks but hasn't had the time to finish them before the tour begins. He said the tour will be pushed back about 3 weeks so he can finish the project and apologize to fans who had tickets. Angel. The Rolling Stones seemingly teasing new music, taking to Instagram, the band sharing a 13-second video that starts with a crumpled-up piece of paper that opens up to reveal their logo. Paper is then ripped to reveal a new version of the logo. The video is soundtracked by what seems to be a snippet of a new song. The Rolling Stones website further teases fans with a series of videos that appear to be surveillance clips of them in studio. That's entertainment. I'm Jennifer Polsoni.
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6: U.S. Central Command says at least six Iranian vessels were destroyed after they opened fire on U.S. warships today in the Strait of Hormuz. CENTCOM leader Admiral Brad Cooper said they were Iranian small boats, and he added that he strongly advised Iran to steer clear of U.S. forces during Operation Project Freedom, so-called, a new effort U.S. forces launched to wrestle away control of the strait from Iran. An agent with the Secret Service opened fire on a man near the National Mall today, not too far from the White House. Secret Service Deputy Director Matthew Quinn says officers approached a suspicious individual that appeared to have a firearm. Quinn said the suspect ran away. He was shot by one of the officers after the suspect fired in the direction of Secret Service agents.
8: He's since been transported to the hospital.
6: The suspect's condition currently unknown. Tomorrow, primary day in Indiana and Ohio. Interest in Indiana's races grew after President Trump endorsed seven GOP primary challengers to Republican state senators who voted against last year's redistricting plan that would have probably led to an increase in Republicans in the U.S. House. Meanwhile, in the Buckeye State, Republicans will decide their candidate for the next governor to replace Mike DeWine. Three people are dead from a suspected hantavirus infection on a cruise ship in the Atlantic Ocean. Stuart Smith reports that health officials say another three people are being treated with hantavirus confirmed in at least one case.
9: They have told the estimated 150 passengers still on board to respect social distancing, wear masks, and avoid contact with other guests. The ship is currently off the coast of Cape Verde, an island chain off the west coast of Africa. But authorities there are not letting the passengers disembark, according to local media.
6: Hantavirus is spread by contact with rodents or their urine, droppings, and saliva, but not often via person-to-person contact. I'm Jim Root. The Texas prison system is tracking a spike in the number of cases where drones are flying contraband into the arms of inmates.
10: In 2023, we had three incidents. Last year, we had over two dozen.
6: Director Bobby Lumpkin told lawmakers that the modified drones carry a payload of over 200 pounds. And the cartels use them to smuggle in both drugs and cell phones. The Food and Drug Administration says it will allow some pancreatic cancer patients to access a new drug. The medication, daraxonrasib, is a 300-milligram pill taken once a day. The drug blocks a signal that causes cancer cells to grow nonstop. Daraxonrasib is being approved for use under the FDA's expanded access program. Bruce Springsteen is set to be honored at the 2026 Tribeca Film Festival.
17: The singer will be presented with the Harry Belafonte Voices for Social Justice Award. The award is given to artists who use their platform to advocate for equality, dignity, and human rights. The 25th edition of the festival runs from June 3rd through the 14th in New York. I'm Mark Mayfield. Working nine to five.
6: Dolly Parton is canceling her Las Vegas residency due to health issues. She made the announcement in a video post to her social media platforms.
24: And I have some good news and a little bad news. But the good news is I'm responding really well to meds and treatments, and I'm improving every day.
6: Parton was originally scheduled to perform six shows at Caesar's Palace in December of 2025, but they were rescheduled to September this year. In a video, she said it'll be some time before she's stage performance ready, adding that she'll see everyone sometime down the line. I'm Jim Rudy.
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14: A strong spring system moving across the central U.S., bringing widespread showers and thunderstorms from eastern Texas through the lower Mississippi Valley. Further north, a cooler air mass is settling over the upper Midwest. Scattered light rain from Minnesota into Wisconsin. Temperatures usually running 10 to 15 degrees below early May averages. Highs struggling to reach the mid-50s in some areas. Across the northeast, we have a weak coastal disturbance that is resulting in some patchy drizzle from New York City up through Boston. Conditions gradually improving, though, highs hitting the mid-60s. Staying warm and humid, Florida seeing another day of pop-up thunderstorms, highs climbing into the upper 80s. Out west, a ridge of high pressure dominates California, enjoying sunny skies, mild temperatures, 70s along the coast, 80s inland. The Pacific Northwest remaining mostly dry, though a weak front could bring some clouds and light showers to western Washington throughout the week. In Alaska, a late season snow system's moving through the interior, while coastal areas seeing rain and temperatures in the 40s. That's your national forecast. I'm Monica Nelson.
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12: A big blow for the Tigers as their ace Tarek Skubal, the two-time defending AL Cy Young winner, will undergo arthroscopic surgery to take care of loose bodies in his elbow. He could be out for a couple of months. Less than 24 hours after they blew a 3-1 lead and lost a Game 7 to the Pistons, the Magic fired coach Jamal Mosley. Orlando's president of basketball operations is Jeff Weltman.
13: We have lost in the first round the last 3 years, and that's an organizational matter. That's not on one person. But it just seems like it's time for a new perspective, maybe a fresh voice, and for us to all be able to, you know, get a different vantage point on what's going on with our team.
12: Meanwhile, the Pistons, who will host the Cavaliers tomorrow night, have given their coach J.B. Bickerstaff a contract extension. The Packers signed quarterback Tyrod Taylor. He'll likely be the new backup to Jordan Love. Anthony Richardson reported to the Colts' voluntary offseason workouts today after not being there the last 2 weeks. He's requested a trade. That's sports. I'm Frank Aaron.
14: The collapse of Spirit Airlines still affecting thousands of employees and travelers. Kathy Park reports the discount carrier announced it has canceled all flights and is going out of business after failing to reach a deal for a government bailout.
15: The airline told travelers not to go to the airport, saying card payers will receive a refund, but offering no options for rebooking, instead directing people to a website for next steps.
14: Katie Nastro of the travel website Going.com says the absence of Spirit will decrease competition and cost travelers.
16: We saw ticket prices on average roughly 14% lower because Spirit was an option.
14: Transportation Secretary Sean Duffy is pointing fingers toward the Biden administration after the shutdown.
11: Duffy spoke on ABC's This Week.
18: Spirit tried to merge with JetBlue. The Joe Biden, Pete Buttigieg administration and DOJ tanked that deal. Immediately after that, they filed for bankruptcy. They were having financial problems. They filed for bankruptcy again last year. They were bleeding money.
11: Duffy said he's proud of other airlines stepping in to help Spirit customers who need to rebook travel. He also said Spirit employees now have special access to apply for jobs with other American airlines. The discount carrier announced on Saturday it was canceling all flights and going out of business. I'm Tammy Trujillo.
14: And GameStop is offering to buy eBay. The video game retailer made the unsolicited offer, suggesting $125 per share for the online marketplace. Shares of eBay surged more than 13% in after-hours trading following the Sunday offer. And another new report saying over 3 million people have lost federal food aid after new government rules were enacted last year. Scott Carr with details.
19: The Wall Street Journal reports enrollment in the Supplemental Nutrition Assistance, or SNAP, program has decreased by nearly 3.5 million people since stricter eligibility requirements were put in place last summer. One of the largest decreases was in Arizona, where the number of SNAP recipients has fallen by roughly 50%.
14: I'm Monica Nelson with your consumer and business news.
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23: Mail order access to an abortion pill is being restored by the Supreme Court for now. The High Court issued an emergency order Monday to give the justices more time to consider the issue. Friday, a federal 3-judge panel halted a federal rule that allowed mifepristone to be prescribed through telemedicine and then delivered by mail. That ruling has now been paused until at least May 11th. Use of the drug has become more widespread since the U.S. Supreme Court overturned Roe v. Wade. The California man accused of trying to kill President Trump at the White House Correspondents' Dinner is getting an apology from the federal judge in the case. Monday, Judge Zia Faraki apologized to suspect Cole Allen for remaining in solitary confinement, unable to speak to his attorneys. Judge Faraki expressed concern for Allen's constitutional rights and demanded the Department of Corrections come back to him Tuesday and update the situation. Thousands of employees and travelers are impacted by the sudden collapse of Spirit Airlines. The discount carrier announced early Saturday it's canceling all flights and going out of business after failing to reach a deal for a government bailout. That's Politics. I'm Chris Caraggio.
2: Here's what's happening.
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3: A team of environmental and public health scientists are raising concerns over free living amoebas.
4: According to a recent article in Biocontaminant, the tiny life forms are becoming an emerging global health risk. Scientists say their spread is being driven by rising temperatures, aging water infrastructure, and limited systems for detecting and tracking them. Researchers say the organisms can act as protective hosts for other harmful microbes, including bacteria and viruses. Scientists are also concerned the amoebas could promote antibiotic resistance, which makes infections much harder to treat. I'm Lisa Carton.
3: A new study suggests a common flower could be a powerful source of plant-based protein. Researchers say marigolds are also full of antioxidants, vitamins, and minerals that could support skin, immunity, and digestive health. They also found pot marigolds could be a great source of protein. According to the team, some of the flower's protein extracts could give foods a savory flavor. Health update, I'm Scott Pringle.
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5: The Boston legacy of the NWSL finally got their first win. 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Down 2-1, the legacy's Issata Traore tied the game in the 90th minute, and then Bianca St. George scored in the final seconds of stoppage time to finally give Boston that first win. 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

0: $1 billion. It's possible the final valuation could come close to $1 trillion as Anthropic looks to go public later this year. Ask Jeeves will no longer take your questions. Ask.com officially shut down on Friday after first going online 30 years ago. While it never could compete with search engines like Google, its ability to answer questions helped pave the way for AI chatbots. A Harvard study says two models from OpenAI diagnosed patients as well or even better than real doctors. Researchers compared how doctors in AI systems diagnosed real patients at a Boston hospital. Doctors treated the patients themselves, and researchers later compared the AI diagnosis to the professional assessment. That's your Tech Report. I'm Chris Caraggio.
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2: The Metropolitan Museum of Art in New York City rolling out the red carpet for the Met Gala. Celebrities following the fashion is art dress code, the theme costume art. This year's gala co-chaired by Beyonce, making her return to the event for the first time in a decade, along with Venus Williams, Nicole Kidman, and Anna Wintour. Gracie Abrams has a new song. She made the announcement on Instagram, revealing the track is called Hit the Wall. In the caption, she said, it'll be available everywhere May 15th, 5 p.m. Pacific Standard Time. Post Malone announcing he's canceling the first few weeks of his upcoming tour with Jelly Roll. The singer taking to Instagram saying he checked his schedule following Stagecoach and realized the timing wasn't going to work. Post Malone said he promised new tracks but hasn't had the time to finish them before the tour begins. He said the tour will be pushed back about 3 weeks so he can finish the project and apologize to fans who had tickets. Rolling Stones seemingly teasing new music. Taking to Instagram, the band sharing a 13-second video that starts with a crumpled-up piece of paper that opens up to reveal their logo. Paper is then ripped to reveal a new version of the logo. The video is soundtracked by what seems to be a snippet of a new song. The Rolling Stones website further teases fans with a series of videos that appear to be surveillance clips of them in studio. That's entertainment. I'm Jennifer Polsoni.
1: 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Your full update next.
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6: U.S. Central Command says at least six Iranian vessels were destroyed after they opened fire on U.S. warships today in the Strait of Hormuz. CENTCOM leader Admiral Brad Cooper said they were Iranian small boats, and he added that he strongly advised Iran to steer clear of U.S. forces during Operation Project Freedom, so-called, the new effort U.S. forces launched to wrestle away control of the strait from Iran. An agent with the Secret Service opened fire on a man near the National Mall today, not too far from the White House. Secret Service Deputy Director Matthew Quinn says officers approached a suspicious individual that appeared to have a firearm. Quinn said the suspect ran away. He was shot by one of the officers after the suspect fired in the direction of Secret Service agents.
7: He's since been transported to the hospital.
6: The suspect's condition currently unknown. Tomorrow, primary day in Indiana and Ohio. Interest in Indiana's races grew after President Trump endorsed 7 GOP

0: primary challengers to Republican state senators who voted against last year's redistricting plan that would have probably led to an increase in Republicans in the U.S. House. Meanwhile, in the Buckeye State, Republicans will decide their candidate for the next governor to replace Mike DeWine. Three people are dead from a suspected hantavirus infection on a cruise ship in the Atlantic Ocean. Stuart Smith reports that health officials say another three people are being treated with hantavirus confirmed in at least one case.
1: They have told the estimated 150 passengers still on board to respect social distancing, wear masks, and avoid contact with other guests. The ship is currently off the coast of Cape Verde, an island chain off the west coast of Africa. But authorities there are not letting the passengers disembark, according to local media.
0: Hantavirus is spread by contact with rodents or their urine, droppings, and saliva, but not often via person-to-person contact. I'm Jim Rue. The Texas prison system is tracking a spike in the number of cases where drones are flying contraband into the arms of inmates.
2: In 2023, we had three incidents. Last year, we had over two dozen.
0: Director Bobby Lumpkin told lawmakers that the modified drones carry a payload of over 200 pounds. And the cartels use them to smuggle in both drugs and cell phones. The Food and Drug Administration says it will allow some pancreatic cancer patients to access a new drug. The medication, daraxonrasib, is a 300-milligram pill taken once a day. The drug blocks a signal that causes cancer cells to grow nonstop. Daraxonrasib is being approved for use under the FDA's expanded access program. Bruce Springsteen is set to be honored at the 2026 Tribeca Film Festival.
3: The singer will be presented with the Harry Belafonte Voices for Social Justice Award. The award is given to artists who use their platform to advocate for equality, dignity, and human rights. The 25th edition of the festival runs from June 3rd through the 14th in New York. I'm Mark Mayfield. Working out to
0: Dolly Parton is canceling her Las Vegas residency due to health issues. She made the announcement in a video post to her social media platforms.
4: And I have some good news and a little bad news. But the good news is I'm responding really well to meds and treatments, and I'm improving every day.
0: Parton was originally scheduled to perform six shows at Caesar's Palace in December of 2025, but they were rescheduled to September this year. In a video, she said it'll be some time before she's stage performance ready, adding that she'll see everyone sometime down the line. I'm Jim Rue.
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6: A strong spring system moving across the central U.S., bringing widespread showers and thunderstorms from eastern Texas through the lower Mississippi Valley. Further north, a cooler air mass is settling over the upper Midwest. Scattered light rain from Minnesota into Wisconsin. Temperatures usually running 10 to 15 degrees below early May averages. Highs struggling to reach the mid-50s in some areas. Across the northeast, we have a weak coastal disturbance that is resulting in some patchy drizzle from New York City up through Boston. Conditions gradually improving, though, highs hitting the mid-60s. Staying warm and humid, Florida seeing another day of pop-up thunderstorms, highs climbing into the upper 80s. Out west, a ridge of high pressure dominates. California enjoying sunny skies, mild temperatures, 70s along the coast, 80s inland. The Pacific Northwest remaining mostly dry, though a weak front could bring some clouds and light showers to western Washington throughout the week. In Alaska, a late season snow systems moving through the interior, while coastal areas seeing rain and temperatures in the 40s. That's your national forecast. I'm Monica Nelson.
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7: A big blow for the Tigers as their ace Tarek Skubal, the two-time defending AL Cy Young winner, will undergo arthroscopic surgery to take care of loose bodies in his elbow. He could be out for a couple of months. Less than 24 hours after they blew a 3-1 lead and lost a Game 7 to the Pistons, the Magic fired coach Jamal Mosley. Orlando's president of basketball operations is Jeff Weltman.
8: We have lost in the first round the last 3 years, and that's an organizational matter. That's not on one person. But it just seems like it's time for a new perspective, maybe a fresh voice, and for us to all be able to get a different vantage point on what's going on with our team.
7: Meanwhile, the Pistons, who will host the Cavaliers tomorrow night, have given their coach J.B. Bickerstaff a contract extension. The Packers signed quarterback Tyrod Taylor. He'll likely be the new backup to Jordan Love. Anthony Richardson reported to the Colts voluntary offseason workouts today after not being there the last 2 weeks. He's requested a trade. That's sports. I'm Frank Arity.
6: The collapse of Spirit Airlines still affecting thousands of employees and travelers. Kathy Park reports the discount carrier announced it has canceled all flights and is going out of business after failing to reach a deal for a government bailout.
9: The airline told travelers not to go to the airport, saying card payers will receive a refund, but offering no options for rebooking. Instead, directing people to a website for next steps.
6: Katie Nastro of the travel website Going.com says the absence of Spirit will decrease competition and cost travelers.
10: We saw ticket prices on average roughly 14% lower because Spirit was an option.
6: Transportation Secretary Sean Duffy is pointing fingers toward the Biden administration after the shutdown.
11: Duffy spoke on ABC's This Week.
12: Spirit tried to merge with JetBlue. The Joe Biden, Pete Buttigieg administration and DOJ tanked that deal. Immediately after that, they filed for bankruptcy. They were having financial problems. They filed for bankruptcy again last year. They were bleeding money.
11: Duffy said he's proud of other airlines stepping in to help Spirit customers who need to rebook travel. He also said Spirit employees now have special access to apply for jobs with other American airlines. The discount carrier announced on Saturday it was canceling all flights and going out of business. I'm Tammy Trujillo.
6: And GameStop is offering to buy eBay. The video game retailer made the unsolicited offer, suggesting $125 per share for the online marketplace. Shares of eBay surged more than 13% in after-hours trading following the Sunday offer. And another new report saying over 3 million people have lost federal food aid after new government rules were enacted last year. Scott Carr with details.
13: The Wall Street Journal reports enrollment in the Supplemental Nutrition Assistance, or SNAP, program has decreased by nearly 3.5 million people since stricter eligibility requirements were put in place last summer. One of the largest decreases was in Arizona, where the number of SNAP recipients has fallen by roughly 50%.
6: I'm Monica Nelson with your consumer and business news.
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15: Mail order access to an abortion pill is being restored by the Supreme Court for now. The High Court issued an emergency order Monday to give the justices more time to consider the issue. Friday, a federal three-judge panel halted a federal rule that allowed mifepristone to be prescribed through telemedicine and then delivered by mail. That ruling has now been paused until at least May 11th. Use of the drug has become more widespread since the U.S. Supreme Court overturned Roe v. Wade. The California man accused of trying to kill President Trump at the White House Correspondents' Dinner is getting an apology from the federal judge in the case. Monday, Judge Zia Farrakhi apologized to suspect Cole Allen for remaining in solitary confinement, unable to speak to his attorneys. Judge Farrakhi expressed concern for Allen's constitutional rights and demanded the Department of Corrections come back to him Tuesday and update the situation. Thousands of employees and travelers are impacted by the sudden collapse of Spirit Airlines. The discount carrier announced early Saturday it's canceling all flights and going out of business after failing to reach a deal for a government bailout. That's politics. I'm Chris Caraggio.
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6: A
18: team of environmental and public health scientists are raising concerns over free living amoebas.
11: According to a recent article in Biocontaminant, the tiny life forms are becoming an emerging global health risk. Scientists say their spread is being driven by rising temperatures, aging water infrastructure, and limited systems for detecting and tracking them. Researchers say the organisms can act as protective hosts for other harmful microbes, including bacteria and viruses. Scientists are also concerned the amoebas could promote antibiotic resistance, which makes infections much harder to treat. I'm Lisa Carton.
18: A new study suggests a common flower could be a powerful source of plant-based protein. Researchers say marigolds are also full of antioxidants, vitamins, and minerals that could support skin, immunity, and digestive health. They also found pot marigolds could be a great source of protein. According to the team, some of the flower's protein extracts could give foods a savory flavor. Health update, I'm Scott Pringle.
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19: The Boston legacy of the NWSL finally got their first win. They beat fellow NWSL expansion side Denver Summit 3-2 at home on Sunday. Down 2-1, the legacy's Issata Traore tied the game in the 90th minute, and then Bianca St. George scored in the final seconds of stoppage time to finally give Boston that first win. 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
15: The second phase of a lawsuit against Meta has started in New Mexico. After Meta lost round one to the state's attorney general, a judge must now decide on remedies. If a judge imposes sweeping child safety requirements, Meta says they might block all of the platforms inside of New Mexico. Anthropic's $900 billion valuation could be later this month. TechCrunch says the latest funding round has investors pitching in about $50 billion. It's possible the final valuation could come close to $1 trillion as Anthropic looks to go public later this year. Ask Jeeves will no longer take your questions. Ask.com officially shut down on Friday after first going online 30 years ago. While it never could compete with search engines like Google, its ability to answer questions helped pave the way for AI chatbots. A Harvard study says two models from OpenAI diagnosed patients as well or even better than real doctors. Researchers compared how doctors and AI systems diagnosed real patients at a Boston hospital. Doctors treated the patients themselves, and researchers later compared the AI diagnosis to the professional assessment. That's your tech report. I'm Chris Caraggio.
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20: The Metropolitan Museum of Art in New York City rolling out the red carpet for the Met Gala. Celebrities following the fashion is art dress code, the theme costume art. This year's gala co-chaired by Beyonce, making her return to the event for the first time in a decade, along with Venus Williams, Nicole Kidman, and Anna Wintour. Gracie Abrams has a new song. She made the announcement on Instagram, revealing the track is called Hit the Wall. In the caption, she said, it'll be available everywhere May 15th, 5 p.m. Pacific Standard Time. You might be lonely, but you're never alone. Post Malone announcing he's canceling the first few weeks of his upcoming tour with Jelly Roll. The singer taking to Instagram saying he checked his schedule following Stagecoach and realized the timing wasn't going to work. Post Malone said he promised new tracks but hasn't had the time to finish them before the tour begins. He said the tour will be pushed back about 3 weeks so he can finish the project and apologize to fans who had tickets. Angel. Rolling Stones seemingly teasing new music, taking to Instagram, the band sharing a 13-second video that starts with a crumpled up piece of paper that opens up to reveal their logo. Paper is then ripped to reveal a new version of the logo. The video is soundtracked by what seems to be a snippet of a new song. The Rolling Stones website further teases fans with a series of videos that appear to be surveillance clips of them in studio. That's entertainment. I'm Jennifer Pulsoni.
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0: U.S. Central Command says at least six Iranian vessels were destroyed after they opened fire on U.S. warships today in the Strait of Hormuz. CENTCOM leader Admiral Brad Cooper said they were Iranian small boats, and he added that he strongly advised Iran to steer clear of U.S. forces during Operation Project Freedom, so-called, the new effort U.S. forces launched to wrestle away control of the strait from Iran. An agent with the Secret Service opened fire on a man near the National Mall today, not too far from the White House. Secret Service Deputy Director Matthew Quinn says officers approached a suspicious individual that appeared to have a firearm. Quinn said the suspect ran away. He was shot by one of the officers after the suspect fired in the direction of Secret Service agents.
1: He's since been transported to the hospital.
0: The suspect's condition currently unknown. Tomorrow, primary day in Indiana and Ohio. Interest in Indiana's races grew after President Trump endorsed seven GOP primary challengers to Republican state senators who voted against last year's redistricting plan that would have probably led to an increase in Republicans in the U.S. House. Meanwhile, in the Buckeye State, Republicans will decide their candidate for the next governor to replace Mike DeWine. Three people are dead from a suspected hantavirus infection on a cruise ship in the Atlantic Ocean. Stuart Smith reports that health officials say another three people are being treated with hantavirus confirmed in at least one case.
21: They have told the estimated 150 passengers still on board to respect social distancing, wear masks, and avoid contact with other guests. The ship is currently off the coast of Cape Verde, an island chain off the west coast of Africa, but authorities there are not letting the passengers disembark, according to local media.
0: Hantavirus is spread by contact with rodents or their urine, droppings, and saliva, but not often via person-to-person contact. I'm Jim Rue. The Texas prison system is tracking a spike in the number of cases where drones are flying contraband into the arms of inmates.
2: In 2023, we had three incidents. Last year, we had over two dozen.
0: Director Bobby Lumpkin told lawmakers that the modified drones carry a payload of over 200 pounds. And the cartels use them to smuggle in both drugs and cell phones. The Food and Drug Administration says it will allow some pancreatic cancer patients to access a new drug. The medication, daraxonrasib, is a 300-milligram pill taken once a day. The drug blocks a signal that causes cancer cells to grow nonstop. Daraxonrasib is being approved for use under the FDA's expanded access program. Bruce Springsteen is set to be honored at the 2026 Tribeca Film Festival.
3: The singer will be presented with the Harry Belafonte Voices for Social Justice Award. The award is given to artists who use their platform to advocate for equality, dignity, and human rights. The 25th edition of the festival runs from June 3rd through the 14th in New York. I'm Mark Mayfield. Working nine to five.
0: Dolly Parton is canceling her Las Vegas residency due to health issues. She made the announcement in a video post to her social media platforms.
4: And I have some good news and a little bad news. But the good news is I'm responding really well to meds and treatments, and I'm improving every day.
0: Parton was originally scheduled to perform 6 shows at Caesar's Palace in December of 2025, but they were rescheduled to September this year. In a video, she said it'll be some time before she's stage performance ready, adding that she'll see everyone sometime down the line. I'm Jim Roos.
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6: A strong spring system moving across the central U.S., bringing widespread showers and thunderstorms from eastern Texas through the lower Mississippi Valley. Further north, a cooler air mass is settling over the upper Midwest. Scattered light rain from Minnesota into Wisconsin. Temperatures usually running 10 to 15 degrees below early May averages. Highs struggling to reach the mid-50s in some areas. Across the northeast, we have a weak coastal disturbance that is resulting in some patchy drizzle from New York City up through Boston. Conditions gradually improving, though, highs hitting the mid-60s. Staying warm and humid, Florida seeing another day of pop-up thunderstorms, highs climbing into the upper 80s. Out west, a ridge of high pressure dominates California, enjoying sunny skies, mild temperatures, 70s along the coast, 80s inland. The Pacific Northwest remaining mostly dry, though a weak front could bring some clouds and light showers to western Washington throughout the week. In Alaska, a late season snow system's moving through the interior, while coastal areas seeing rain and temperatures in the 40s. That's your national forecast. I'm Monica Nelson.
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7: A big blow for the Tigers as their ace Tarek Skubal, the two-time defending AL Cy Young winner, will undergo arthroscopic surgery to take care of loose bodies in his elbow. He could be out for a couple of months. Less than 24 hours after they blew a 3-1 lead and lost a Game 7 to the Pistons, the Magic fired coach Jamal Mosley. Orlando's president of basketball operations is Jeff Weltman.
8: We have lost in the first round the last 3 years, and that's an organizational matter. That's not on one person. But it just seems like it's time for a new perspective, maybe a fresh voice, and for us to all be able to, you know, get a different vantage point on what's going on with our team.
7: Meanwhile, the Pistons, who will host the Cavaliers tomorrow night, have given their coach J.B. Bickerstaff a contract extension. The Packers signed quarterback Tyrod Taylor. He'll likely be the new backup to Jordan Love. Anthony Richardson reported to the Colts' voluntary offseason workouts today after not being there the last 2 weeks. He's requested a trade. That's sports. I'm Frank Aaron.
6: The collapse of Spirit Airlines still affecting thousands of employees and travelers. Kathy Park reports the discount carrier announced it has canceled all flights and is going out of business after failing to reach a deal for a government bailout.
9: The airline told travelers not to go to the airport, saying card payers will receive a refund, but offering no options for rebooking. Instead, directing people to a website for next steps.
6: Katie Nastro of the travel website Going.com says the absence of Spirit will decrease competition and cost travelers.
10: We saw ticket prices on average roughly 14% lower because Spirit was an option.
6: Transportation Secretary Sean Duffy is pointing fingers toward the Biden administration after the shutdown.
11: Duffy spoke on ABC's This Week.
12: Spirit tried to merge with JetBlue. The Joe Biden, Pete Buttigieg administration and DOJ tanked that deal. Immediately after that, they filed for bankruptcy. They were having financial problems. They filed for bankruptcy again last year. They were bleeding money.
11: Duffy said he's proud of other airlines stepping in to help Spirit customers who need to rebook travel. He also said Spirit employees now have special access to apply for jobs with other American airlines. The discount carrier announced on Saturday it was canceling all flights and going out of business. I'm Tammy Trujillo.
6: And GameStop is offering to buy eBay. The video game retailer made the unsolicited offer, suggesting $125 per share for the online marketplace. Shares of eBay surged more than 13% in after-hours trading following the Sunday offer. And another new report saying over 3 million people have lost federal food aid after new government rules were enacted last year. Scott Carr with details.
13: The Wall Street Journal reports enrollment in the Supplemental Nutrition Assistance, or SNAP, program has decreased by nearly 3.5 million people since stricter eligibility requirements were put in place last summer. One of the largest decreases was in Arizona, where the number of SNAP recipients has fallen by roughly 50%.
6: I'm Monica Nelson with your consumer and business news.
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15: Mail order access to an abortion pill is being restored by the Supreme Court for now. The High Court issued an emergency order Monday to give the justices more time to consider the issue. Friday, a federal three-judge panel halted a federal rule that allowed mifepristone to be prescribed through telemedicine and then delivered by mail. That ruling has now been paused until at least May 11th. Use of the drug has become more widespread since the U.S. Supreme Court overturned Roe v. Wade. The California man accused of trying to kill President Trump at the White House Correspondents' Dinner is getting an apology from the federal judge in the case. Monday, Judge Zia Farrakhi apologized to suspect Cole Allen for remaining in solitary confinement, unable to speak to his attorneys. Judge Farrakhi expressed concern for Allen's constitutional rights and demanded the Department of Corrections come back to him Tuesday and update the situation. Thousands of employees and travelers are impacted by the sudden collapse of Spirit Airlines. The discount carrier announced early Saturday it's canceling all flights and going out of business after failing to reach a deal for a government bailout. That's politics. I'm Chris Caraggio.
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18: A team of environmental and public health scientists are raising concerns over free-living amoebas.
11: According to a recent article in Biocontaminant, the tiny life forms are becoming an emerging global health risk. Scientists say their spread is being driven by rising temperatures, aging water infrastructure, and limited systems for detecting and tracking them. Researchers say the organisms can act as protective hosts for other harmful microbes, including bacteria and viruses. Scientists are also concerned the amoebas could promote antibiotic resistance, which makes infections much harder to treat. I'm Lisa Carton.
18: A new study suggests a common flower could be a powerful source of plant-based protein. Researchers say marigolds are also full of antioxidants, vitamins, and minerals that could support skin, immunity, and digestive health. They also found pot marigolds could be a great source of protein. According to the team, some of the flower's protein extracts could give foods a savory flavor. Health update, I'm Scott Pringle.
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19: The Boston legacy of the NWSL finally got their first win. They beat fellow NWSL expansion side Denver Summit 3-2 at home on Sunday. Down 2-1, the legacy's Isada Traore tied the game in the 90th minute, and then Bianca St. George scored in the final seconds of stoppage time to finally give Boston that first win. 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
1: The second phase of a lawsuit against Meta has started in New Mexico. After Meta lost round one to the state's attorney general, a judge must now decide on remedies. If a judge imposes sweeping child safety requirements, Meta says they might block all of the platforms inside of New Mexico. Anthropic's $900 billion valuation could be later this month. TechCrunch says the latest funding round has investors pitching in about $50 billion. It's possible the final valuation could come close to $1 trillion as Anthropic looks to go public later this year. Ask Jeeves will no longer take your questions. Ask.com officially shut down on Friday after first going online 30 years ago. While it never could compete with search engines like Google, its ability to answer questions helped pave the way for AI chatbots. A Harvard study says two models from OpenAI diagnosed patients as well or even better than real doctors. Researchers compared how doctors in AI systems diagnosed real patients at a Boston hospital. Doctors treated the patients themselves, and researchers later compared the AI diagnosis to the professional assessment. That's your tech report. I'm Chris Caraggio.
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2: The Metropolitan Museum of Art in New York City rolling out the red carpet for the Met Gala. Celebrities following the fashion is art dress code, the theme costume art. This year's gala co-chaired by Beyonce, making her return to the event for the first time in a decade, along with Venus Williams, Nicole Kidman, and Anna Wintour. Gracie Abrams has a new song. She made the announcement on Instagram, revealing the track is called Hit the Wall. In the caption, she said, it'll be available everywhere May 15th, 5 p.m. Pacific Standard Time. You might be lonely, but you're never alone. Post Malone announcing he's canceling the first few weeks of his upcoming tour with Jelly Roll. The singer taking to Instagram saying he checked his schedule following Stagecoach and realized the timing wasn't going to work. Post Malone said he promised new tracks but hasn't had the time to finish them before the tour begins. He said the tour will be pushed back about 3 weeks so he can finish the project and apologize to fans who had tickets. The Rolling Stones seemingly teasing new music. Taking to Instagram, the band sharing a 13-second video that starts with a crumpled up piece of paper that opens up to reveal their logo. Paper is then ripped to reveal a new version of the logo. The video is soundtracked by what seems to be a snippet of a new song. The Rolling Stones website further teases fans with a series of videos that appear to be surveillance clips of them in studio. That's entertainment. I'm Jennifer Polsoni.
23: 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Your full update next.
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0: U.S. Central Command says at least six Iranian vessels were destroyed after they opened fire on U.S. warships today in the Strait of Hormuz. CENTCOM leader Admiral Brad Cooper said they were Iranian small boats, and he added that he strongly advised Iran to steer clear of U.S. forces during Operation Project Freedom, so-called, a new effort U.S. forces launched to wrestle away control of the strait from Iran. An agent with the Secret Service opened fire on a man near the National Mall today, not too far from the White House. Secret Service Deputy Director Matthew Quinn says officers approached a suspicious individual that appeared to have a firearm. Quinn said the suspect ran away. He was shot by one of the officers after the suspect fired in the direction of Secret Service agents.
4: He's since been transported to the hospital.
0: The suspect's condition currently unknown. Tomorrow, primary day in Indiana and Ohio. Interest in Indiana's races grew after President Trump endorsed seven GOP primary challengers to Republican state senators who voted against last year's redistricting plan that would have probably led to an increase in Republicans in the U.S. House. Meanwhile, in the Buckeye State, Republicans will decide their candidate for the next governor to replace Mike DeWine. Three people are dead from a suspected hantavirus infection on a cruise ship in the Atlantic Ocean. Stuart Smith reports that health officials say another three people are being treated with hantavirus confirmed in at least one case.
7: They have told the estimated 150 passengers still on board to respect social distancing, wear masks, and avoid contact with other guests. The ship is currently off the coast of Cape Verde, an island chain off the west coast of Africa. But authorities there are not letting the passengers disembark, according to local media.
0: Hantavirus is spread by contact with rodents or their urine, droppings, and saliva, but not often via person-to-person contact. I'm Jim Rue. The Texas prison system is tracking a spike in the number of cases where drones are flying contraband into the arms of inmates.
8: In 2023, we had three incidents. Last year, we had over two dozen.
0: Director Bobby Lumpkin told lawmakers that the modified drones carry a payload of over 200 pounds. And the cartels use them to smuggle in both drugs and cell phones. The Food and Drug Administration says it will allow some pancreatic cancer patients to access a new drug. The medication, daraxonrasib, is a 300-milligram pill taken once a day. The drug blocks a signal that causes cancer cells to grow nonstop. Daraxonrasib is being approved for use under the FDA's expanded access program. Bruce Springsteen is set to be honored at the 2026 Tribeca Film Festival.
14: The singer will be presented with the Harry Belafonte Voices for Social Justice Award. The award is given to artists who use their platform to advocate for equality, dignity, and human rights. The 25th edition of the festival runs from June 3rd through the 14th in New York. I'm Mark Mayfield. Working out to buy.
0: Dolly Parton is canceling her Las Vegas residency due to health issues. She made the announcement in a video post to her social media platforms.
20: And I have some good news and a little bad news. But the good news is I'm responding really well to meds and treatments, and I'm improving every day.
0: Parton was originally scheduled to perform six shows at Caesar's Palace in December of 2025, but they were rescheduled to September this year. In a video, she said it'll be some time before she's stage performance ready, adding that she'll see everyone sometime down the line. I'm Jim Rue.
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6: A strong spring system moving across the central U.S., bringing widespread showers and thunderstorms from eastern Texas through the lower Mississippi Valley. Further north, a cooler air mass is settling over the upper Midwest. Scattered light rain from Minnesota into Wisconsin. Temperatures usually running 10 to 15 degrees below early May averages. Highs struggling to reach the mid-50s in some areas. Across the northeast, we have a weak coastal disturbance that is resulting in some patchy drizzle from New York City up through Boston. Conditions gradually improving, though, highs hitting the mid-60s. Staying warm and humid, Florida seeing another day of pop-up thunderstorms, highs climbing into the upper 80s. Out west, a ridge of high pressure dominates California, enjoying sunny skies, mild temperatures, 70s along the coast, 80s inland. The Pacific Northwest remaining mostly dry, though a weak front could bring some clouds and light showers to western Washington throughout the week. In Alaska, a late season snow system's moving through the interior, while coastal areas seeing rain and temperatures in the 40s. That's your national forecast. I'm Monica Nelson.
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9: A big blow for the Tigers as their ace Tarek Skubal, the two-time defending AL Cy Young winner, will undergo arthroscopic surgery to take care of loose bodies in his elbow. He could be out for a couple of months. Less than 24 hours after they blew a 3-1 lead and lost a game 7 to the Pistons, the Magic fired coach Jamal Mosley. Orlando's president of basketball operations is Jeff Weltman.
10: We have lost in the first round the last 3 years, and that's an organizational matter. That's not on one person. But it just seems like it's time for a new perspective, maybe a fresh voice, and for us to all be able to, you know, get a different vantage point on what's going on with our team.
9: Meanwhile, the Pistons, who will host the Cavaliers tomorrow night, have given their coach J.B. Bickerstaff a contract extension. The Packers signed quarterback Tyrod Taylor. He'll likely be the new backup to Jordan Love. Anthony Richardson reported to the Colts' voluntary offseason workouts today after not being there the last 2 weeks. He's requested a trade. That's sports. I'm Frank Aaron.
6: The collapse of Spirit Airlines still affecting thousands of employees and travelers. Kathy Park reports the discount carrier announced it has canceled all flights and is going out of business after failing to reach a deal for a government bailout.
12: The airline told travelers not to go to the airport, saying card payers will receive a refund, but offering no options for rebooking. Instead, directing people to a website for next steps.
6: Katie Nastro of the travel website Going.com says the absence of Spirit will decrease competition and cost travelers.
13: We saw ticket prices on average roughly 14% lower because Spirit was an option.
6: Transportation Secretary Sean Duffy is pointing fingers toward the Biden administration after the shutdown.
11: Duffy spoke on ABC's This Week.
15: Spirit tried to merge with JetBlue. The Joe Biden, Pete Buttigieg administration and DOJ tanked that deal. Immediately after that, they filed for bankruptcy. They were having financial problems. They filed for bankruptcy again last year. They were bleeding money.
11: Duffy said he's proud of other airlines stepping in to help Spirit customers who need to rebook travel. He also said Spirit employees now have special access to apply for jobs with other American airlines. The discount carrier announced on Saturday it was canceling all flights and going out of business. I'm Tammy Trujillo.
6: And GameStop is offering to buy eBay. The video game retailer made the unsolicited offer, suggesting $125 per share for the online marketplace. Shares of eBay surged more than 13% in after-hours trading following the Sunday offer. And another new report saying over 3 million people have lost federal food aid after new government rules were enacted last year. Scott Carr with details.
21: The Wall Street Journal reports enrollment in the Supplemental Nutrition Assistance, or SNAP, program has decreased by nearly 3.5 million people since stricter eligibility requirements were put in place last summer. One of the largest decreases was in Arizona, where the number of SNAP recipients has fallen by roughly 50%.
6: I'm Monica Nelson with your consumer and business news.
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1: Mail order access to an abortion pill is being restored by the Supreme Court for now. The High Court issued an emergency order Monday to give the justices more time to consider the issue. Friday, a federal 3-judge panel halted a federal rule that allowed mifepristone to be prescribed through telemedicine and then delivered by mail. That ruling has now been paused until at least May 11th. Use of the drug has become more widespread since the U.S. Supreme Court overturned Roe v. Wade. The California man accused of trying to kill President Trump at the White House Correspondents' Dinner is getting an apology from the federal judge in the case. Monday, Judge Zia Faraki apologized to suspect Cole Allen for remaining in solitary confinement, unable to speak to his attorneys. Judge Faraki expressed concern for Allen's constitutional rights and demanded the Department of Corrections come back to him Tuesday and update the situation. Thousands of employees and travelers are impacted by the sudden collapse of Spirit Airlines. The discount carrier announced early Saturday it's canceling all flights and going out of business after failing to reach a deal for a government bailout. That's Politics. I'm Chris Caraggio.
23: Here's what's happening.
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18: A team of environmental and public health scientists are raising concerns over free living amoebas.
19: According to a recent article in Biocontaminant, the tiny life forms are becoming an emerging global health risk. Scientists say their spread is being driven by rising temperatures, aging water infrastructure, and limited systems for detecting and tracking them. Researchers say the organisms can act as protective hosts for other harmful microbes, including bacteria and viruses. Scientists are also concerned the amoebas could promote antibiotic resistance, which makes infections much harder to treat. I'm Lisa Carton.
18: A new study suggests a common flower could be a powerful source of plant-based protein. Researchers say marigolds are also full of antioxidants, vitamins, and minerals that could support skin, immunity, and digestive health. They also found pot marigolds could be a great source of protein. According to the team, some of the flower's protein extracts could give foods a savory flavor. Health update, I'm Scott Pringle.
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24: 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Down 2-1, the legacy's Issata Traore tied the game in the 90th minute, and then Bianca St. George scored in the final seconds of stoppage time to finally give Boston that first win. 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
1: The second phase of a lawsuit against Meta has started in New Mexico. After Meta lost round one to the state's attorney general, a judge must now decide on remedies. If a judge imposes sweeping child safety requirements, Meta says they might block all of the platforms inside of New Mexico. Anthropic's $900 billion valuation could be later this month. TechCrunch says the latest funding round has investors pitching in about $50 billion. It's possible the final valuation could come close to $1 trillion as Anthropic looks to go public later this year. Ask G. Jeeves will no longer take your questions. Ask.com officially shut down on Friday after first going online 30 years ago. While it never could compete with search engines like Google, its ability to answer questions helped pave the way for AI chatbots. A Harvard study says two models from OpenAI diagnosed patients as well, or even better than real doctors. Researchers compared how doctors in AI systems diagnosed real patients at a Boston hospital. Doctors treated the patients themselves, and researchers later compared the AI diagnosis to the professional assessment. That's your tech report. I'm Chris Caraggio.
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2: The Metropolitan Museum of Art in New York City rolling out the red carpet for the Met Gala. Celebrities following the fashion is art dress code, the theme costume art. This year's gala co-chaired by Beyonce, making her return to the event for the first time in a decade, along with Venus Williams, Nicole Kidman, and Anna Wintour. Gracie Abrams has a new song. She made the announcement on Instagram revealing the track is called Hit the Wall. In the caption, she said it'll be available everywhere May 15th, 5 p.m. Pacific Standard Time. You might be lonely, but you're never alone. Post Malone announcing he's canceling the first few weeks of his upcoming tour with Jelly Roll. The singer taking to Instagram saying he checked his schedule following Stagecoach and realized the timing wasn't going to work. Post Malone said he promised new tracks but hasn't had the time to finish them before the tour begins. He said the tour will be pushed back about 3 weeks so he can finish the project and apologize to fans who had tickets. Rolling Stones seemingly teasing new music, taking to Instagram, the band sharing a 13-second video that starts with a crumpled-up piece of paper that opens up to reveal their logo. Paper is then ripped to reveal a new version of the logo. The video is soundtracked by what seems to be a snippet of a new song. The Rolling Stones website further teases fans with a series of videos that appear to be surveillance clips of them in studio. That's entertainment. I'm Jennifer Polsoni.
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0: U.S. Central Command says at least six Iranian vessels were destroyed after they opened fire on U.S. warships today in the Strait of Hormuz. CENTCOM leader Admiral Brad Cooper said they were Iranian small boats, and he added that he strongly advised Iran to steer clear of U.S. forces during Operation Project Freedom, so-called, the new effort U.S. forces launched to wrestle away control of the strait from Iran. An agent with the Secret Service opened fire on a man near the National Mall today, not too far from the White House. Secret Service Deputy Director Matthew Quinn says officers approached a suspicious individual that appeared to have a firearm. Quinn said the suspect ran away. He was shot by one of the officers after the suspect fired in the direction of Secret Service agents.
7: He's since been transported to the hospital.
0: The suspect's condition currently unknown. Tomorrow, primary day in Indiana and Ohio. Interest in Indiana's races grew after President Trump endorsed seven GOP primary challengers to Republican state senators who voted against last year's redistricting plan that would have probably led to an increase in Republicans in the U.S. House. Meanwhile, in the Buckeye State, Republicans will decide their candidate for the next governor to replace Mike DeWine. Three people are dead from a suspected hantavirus infection on a cruise ship in the Atlantic Ocean. Stuart Smith reports that health officials say another three people are being treated with hantavirus confirmed in at least one case.
8: They have told the estimated 150 passengers still on board to respect social distancing, wear masks, and avoid contact with other guests. The ship is currently off the coast of Cape Verde, an island chain off the west coast of Africa. But authorities there are not letting the passengers disembark, according to local media.
0: Hantavirus is spread by contact with rodents or their urine, droppings, and saliva, but not often via person-to-person contact. I'm Jim Rue. The Texas prison system is tracking a spike in the number of cases where drones are flying contraband into the arms of inmates.
14: In 2023, we had three incidents. Last year, we had over two dozen.
0: Director Bobby Lumpkin told lawmakers that the modified drones carry a payload of over 200 pounds. And the cartels use them to smuggle in both drugs and cell phones. The Food and Drug Administration says it will allow some pancreatic cancer patients to access a new drug. The medication, daraxonrasib, is a 300 milligram pill taken once a day. The drug blocks a signal that causes cancer cells to grow nonstop. Daraxonrasib is being approved for use under the FDA's expanded access program. Bruce Springsteen is set to be honored at the 2026 Tribeca Film Festival.
9: The singer will be presented with the Harry Belafonte Voices for Social Justice Award. The award is given to artists who use their platform to advocate for equality, dignity, and human rights. The 25th edition of the festival runs from June 3rd through the 14th in New York. I'm Mark Mayfield.
0: Dolly Parton is canceling her Las Vegas residency due to health issues. She made the announcement in a video post to her social media platforms.
10: And I have some good news and a little bad news. But the good news is I'm responding really well to meds and treatments, and I'm improving every day.
0: Parton was originally scheduled to perform 6 shows at Caesar's Palace in December of 2025, but they were rescheduled to September this year. In a video, she said it'll be some time before she's stage performance ready, adding that she'll see everyone sometime down the line. I'm Jim Rose.
23: This is 24/7 News from iHeartRadio.
6: A strong spring system moving across the central U.S., bringing widespread showers and thunderstorms from eastern Texas through the lower Mississippi Valley. Further north, a cooler air mass is settling over the upper Midwest. Scattered light rain from Minnesota into Wisconsin. Temperatures usually

0: contract extension. The Packers signed quarterback Tyrod Taylor. He'll likely be the new backup to Jordan Love. Anthony Richardson reported to the Colts voluntary offseason workouts today after not being there the last 2 weeks. He's requested a trade. That's sports. I'm Frank Arid.
1: The collapse of Spirit Airlines still affecting thousands of employees and travelers. Kathy Park reports the discount carrier announced it has canceled all flights and is going out of business after failing to reach a deal for a government bailout.
2: The airline told travelers not to go to the airport, saying card payers will receive a refund, but offering no options for rebooking. Instead, directing people to a website for next steps.
1: Katie Nastro of the travel website Going.com says the absence of Spirit will decrease competition and cost travelers.
3: We saw ticket prices on average roughly 14% lower because Spirit was an option.
1: Transportation Secretary Sean Duffy is pointing fingers toward the Biden administration after the shutdown.
4: Duffy spoke on ABC's This Week.
5: Spirit tried to merge with JetBlue. The Joe Biden, Pete Buttigieg administration and DOJ tanked that deal. Immediately after that, they filed for bankruptcy. They were having financial problems. They filed for bankruptcy again last year. They were bleeding money.
4: Duffy said he's proud of other airlines stepping in to help Spirit customers who need to rebook travel. He also said Spirit employees now have special access to apply for jobs with other American airlines. The discount carrier announced on Saturday it was canceling all flights and going out of business. I'm Tammy Trujillo.
1: And GameStop is offering to buy eBay. The video game retailer made the unsolicited offer, suggesting $125 per share for the online marketplace. Shares of eBay surged more than 13% in after-hours trading following the Sunday offer. And another new report saying over 3 million people have lost federal food aid after new government rules were enacted last year. Scott Carr with details.
6: The Wall Street Journal reports enrollment in the Supplemental Nutrition Assistance, or SNAP, program has decreased by nearly 3.5 million people since stricter eligibility requirements were put in place last summer. One of the largest decreases was in Arizona, where the number of SNAP recipients has fallen by roughly 50%.
1: I'm Monica Nelson with your consumer and business news.
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11: Mail order access to an abortion pill is being restored by the Supreme Court for now. The High Court issued an emergency order Monday to give the justices more time to consider the issue. Friday, a federal three-judge panel halted a federal rule that allowed mifepristone to be prescribed through telemedicine and then delivered by mail. That ruling has now been paused until at least May 11th. Use of the drug has become more widespread since the U.S. Supreme Court overturned Roe v. Wade. The California man accused of trying to kill President Trump at the White House Correspondents' Dinner is getting an apology from the federal judge in the case. Monday, Judge Zia Faraki apologized to suspect Cole Allen for remaining in solitary confinement, unable to speak to his attorneys. Judge Faraki expressed concern for Allen's constitutional rights and demanded the Department of Corrections come back to him Tuesday and update the situation. Thousands of employees and travelers are impacted by the sudden collapse of Spirit Airlines. The discount carrier announced early Saturday it's canceling all flights and going out of business after failing to reach a deal for a government bailout.

0: That's Politics. I'm Chris Caraggio.
1: Here's what's happening.
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4: A team of environmental and public health scientists are raising concerns over free-living amoebas.
5: According to a recent article in Biocontaminant, the tiny life forms are becoming an emerging global health risk. Scientists say their spread is being driven by rising temperatures, aging water infrastructure, and limited systems for detecting and tracking them. Researchers say the organisms can act as protective hosts for other harmful microbes, including bacteria and viruses. Scientists are also concerned the amoebas could promote antibiotic resistance, which makes infections much harder to treat. I'm Lisa Carton.
4: A new study suggests a common flower could be a powerful source of plant-based protein. Researchers say marigolds are also full of antioxidants, vitamins, and minerals that could support skin, immunity, and digestive health. They also found pot marigolds could be a great source of protein. According to the team, some of the flower's protein extracts could give foods a savory flavor. Health update, I'm Scott Pringle.
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6: The Boston legacy of the NWSL finally got their first win. They beat fellow NWSL expansion side Denver Summit 3-2 at home on Sunday. Down 2-1, the legacy's Isada Traore tied the game in the 90th minute, and then Bianca St. George scored in the final seconds of stoppage time to finally give Boston that first win. 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
1: 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And never miss a story.
0: The second phase of a lawsuit against Meta has started in New Mexico. After Meta lost round one to the state's attorney general, a judge must now decide on remedies. If a judge imposes sweeping child safety requirements, Meta says they might block all of the platforms inside of New Mexico. Anthropic's $900 billion valuation could be later this month. TechCrunch says the latest funding round has investors pitching in about $50 billion. It's possible the final valuation could come close to $1 trillion as Anthropic looks to go public later this year. Ask Jeeves will no longer take your questions. Ask.com officially shut down on Friday after first going online 30 years ago. While it never could compete with search engines like Google, its ability to answer questions helped pave the way for AI chatbots. A Harvard study says two models from OpenAI diagnosed patients as well, or even better, than real doctors. Researchers compared how doctors in AI systems diagnosed real patients at a Boston hospital. Doctors treated the patients themselves, and researchers later compared the AI diagnosis to the professional assessment. That's your tech report. I'm Chris Caraggio.
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8: The Metropolitan Museum of Art in New York City rolling out the red carpet for the Met Gala. Celebrities following the fashion is art dress code, the theme costume art. This year's gala co-chaired by Beyonce, making her return to the event for the first time in a decade, along with Venus Williams, Nicole Kidman, and Anna Wintour. Gracie Abrams has a new song. She made the announcement on Instagram, revealing the track is called Hit the Wall. In the caption, she said, it'll be available everywhere May 15th, 5 p.m. Pacific Standard Time. Post Malone announcing he's canceling the first few weeks of his upcoming tour with Jelly Roll. The singer taking to Instagram saying he checked his schedule following Stagecoach and realized the timing wasn't going to work. Post Malone said he promised new tracks but hasn't had the time to finish them before the tour begins. He said the tour will be pushed back about 3 weeks so he can finish the project and apologize to fans who had tickets. The Rolling Stones seemingly teasing new music, taking to Instagram, the band sharing a 13-second video that starts with a crumpled-up piece of paper that opens up to reveal their logo. Paper is then ripped to reveal a new version of the logo. The video is soundtracked by what seems to be a snippet of a new song. The Rolling Stones website further teases fans with a series of videos that appear to be surveillance clips of them in studio. That's entertainment. I'm Jennifer Polsoni.
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9: U.S. Central Command says the U.S. and Iran traded fire in the Strait of Hormuz earlier today. President Trump says 7 Iranian ships were destroyed. It comes as U.S. forces launch Project Freedom to wrestle away control of the strait from Iran. NBC's Alice Barr reports Iran's military command today warned foreign forces they will be subject to attack if they approach or enter the strait.
10: Iranian state media later claimed Iranian forces stopped a U.S. destroyer from entering the strait. The U.S. military denies that and says it now has destroyers operating in the Gulf and helping ships pass.
9: CENTCOM leader Admiral Brad Cooper says he warned Iran to steer clear of U.S. warships. President Trump is calling small businesses the lifeblood of America.
11: 36 million small businesses who create 40% of all economic activity in the United States. Think of that. A group of people added together. You're essentially the most important factor business-wise in the whole country.
9: The president held a summit for small businesses at the White House this afternoon. Mail order access to an abortion pill is being restored by the Supreme Court for now.
12: The High Court issued an emergency order Monday to give the justices more time to consider the issue after a federal 3-judge panel stopped a federal rule Friday that allowed mifepristone to be prescribed through telemedicine and then delivered by mail. That ruling's now been paused until at least May 11th. Use of the drugs become more widespread since the Supreme Court overturned Roe v. Wade. I'm Scott Carr in Washington.
9: The Secret Service says law enforcement shot an unarmed individual not far from the White House. It happened near the Washington Monument, a mile away from the White House. The Secret Service, however, says the condition of the person shot, currently unknown. I'm Jim Roop. President Trump says the U.S. may order more troop movements after pulling 5,000 soldiers out of Germany.
13: When asked by reporters Saturday why the Pentagon is planning the withdrawal, Trump said, "We're gonna cut way down. We're cutting a lot further than 5,000. Pentagon officials say the pullout from Germany comes after the president was angered by the German chancellor comparing the war in Iran to previous conflicts in Afghanistan and Iraq. Retired Army Colonel Steve Warren says it sends a bad signal.
14: It's letting the Russians know, it's letting Putin know that maybe if he starts to want to push into Europe a little bit, perhaps the U.S. isn't interested in helping the Europeans.
13: I'm Michael Kastner.
9: Acting Attorney General Todd Blanche says the indictment into James Comey is not solely about the former FBI director's social media post.
5: Blunt made the comment during an appearance on NBC's Meet the Press.
15: This is not just about a single Instagram post. This is about a body of evidence that the grand jury collected over the series of about 11 months.
5: Comey posted a photo last year of seashells on a beach arranged to form the numbers 86-47. The president took aim at the former FBI director over the post, telling reporters 86 is used by mob bosses when they order an associate to kill someone. Comey surrendered after he was federally charged with threatening Trump's life. I'm Tammy Trujillo.
9: The California man accused of trying to kill President Trump during a White House Correspondents Association dinner, no longer on suicide watch.
16: The decision was made yesterday, one day after his lawyers asked a federal court to remove suicide precautions. The attorneys argued that Cole Thomas Allen was being unlawfully punished. They said he was being kept in a padded cell despite multiple assessments that found no suicide risk. On Sunday, the lawyers withdrew their request after learning that the 31-year-old is no longer on suicide watch. I'm Mark Mayfield.
9: The collapse of Spirit Airlines is affecting thousands of passengers and employees. Spirit said in a statement that passengers who booked flights with credit cards or debit cards will automatically get refunds. I'm Jim Roop.
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17: A strong spring system moving across the central U.S., bringing widespread showers and thunderstorms from eastern Texas through the lower Mississippi Valley. Further north, a cooler air mass is settling over the upper Midwest. Scattered light rain from Minnesota into Wisconsin. Temperatures usually running 10 to 15 degrees below early May averages. Highs struggling to reach the mid-50s in some areas. Across the northeast, we have a weak coastal disturbance that is resulting in some patchy drizzle from New York City up through Boston. Conditions gradually improving, though, highs hitting the mid-60s. Staying warm and humid, Florida seeing another day of pop-up thunderstorms, highs climbing into the upper 80s. Out west, a ridge of high pressure dominates California, enjoying sunny skies, mild temperatures, 70s along the coast, 80s inland. The Pacific Northwest remaining mostly dry, though a weak front could bring some clouds and light showers to western Washington throughout the week. In Alaska, a late season snow systems moving through the interior, while coastal areas seeing rain and temperatures in the 40s. That's your national forecast. I'm Monica Nelson.
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18: A big blow for the Tigers as their ace Tarek Skubal, the two-time defending AL Cy Young winner, will undergo arthroscopic surgery to take care of loose bodies in his elbow. He could be out for a couple of months. Less than 24 hours after they blew a 3-1 lead and lost a Game 7 to the Pistons, the Magic fired coach Jamal Mosley. Orlando's president of basketball operations is Jeff Weltman.
19: We have lost in the first round the last 3 years, and that's an organizational matter. That's not on one person. But it just seems like it's time for a new perspective, maybe a fresh voice, and for us to all be able to, you know, get a different vantage point on what's going on with our team.
18: Meanwhile, the Pistons, who will host the Cavaliers tomorrow night, have given their coach J.B. Bickerstaff a contract extension. The Packers signed quarterback Tyrod Taylor. He'll likely be the new backup to Jordan Love. Anthony Richardson reported to the Colts voluntary offseason workouts today after not being there the last 2 weeks. He's requested a trade. That's sports. I'm Frank Arity.
17: The collapse of Spirit Airlines still affecting thousands of employees and travelers. Kathy Park reports the discount carrier announced it has canceled all flights and is going out of business after failing to reach a deal for a government bailout.
20: The airline told travelers not to go to the airport, saying card payers will receive a refund, but offering no options for rebooking. Instead, directing people to a website for next steps.
17: Katie Nastro of the travel website Going.com says the absence of Spirit will decrease competition and cost travelers.
21: We saw ticket prices on average roughly 14% lower because Spirit was an option.
17: Transportation Secretary Sean Duffy is pointing fingers toward the Biden administration after the shutdown.
5: Duffy spoke on ABC's This Week.
22: Spirit tried to merge with JetBlue. The Joe Biden, Pete Buttigieg administration and DOJ tanked that deal. Immediately after that, they filed for bankruptcy. They were having financial problems. They filed for bankruptcy again last year. They were bleeding money.
5: Duffy said he's proud of other airlines stepping in to help Spirit customers who need to rebook travel. He also said Spirit employees now have special access to apply for jobs with other American airlines. The discount carrier announced on Saturday it was canceling all flights and going out of business. I'm Tammy Trujillo.
17: And GameStop is offering to buy eBay. The video game retailer made the unsolicited offer, suggesting $125 per share for the online marketplace. Shares of eBay surged more than 13% in after-hours trading following the Sunday offer. And another new report saying over 3 million people have lost federal food aid after new government rules were enacted last year. Scott Carr with details.
12: The Wall Street Journal reports enrollment in the Supplemental Nutrition Assistance, or SNAP, program has decreased by nearly 3.5 million people since stricter eligibility requirements were put in place last summer. One of the largest decreases was in Arizona, where the number of SNAP recipients has fallen by roughly 50%.
17: I'm Monica Nelson with your consumer and business news.
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0: Mail order access to an abortion pill is being restored by the Supreme Court for now. The High Court issued an emergency order Monday to give the justices more time to consider the issue. Friday, a federal three-judge panel halted a federal rule that allowed mifepristone to be prescribed through telemedicine and then delivered by mail. That ruling has now been paused until at least May 11th. Use of the drug has become more widespread since the U.S. Supreme Court overturned Roe v. Wade. The California man accused of trying to kill President Trump at the White House Correspondents' Dinner is getting an apology from the federal judge in the case. Monday, Judge Zia Farrakhi apologized to suspect Cole Allen for remaining in solitary confinement, unable to speak to his attorneys. Judge Farrakhi expressed concern for Allen's constitutional rights and demanded the Department of Corrections come back to him Tuesday and update the situation. Thousands of employees and travelers are impacted by the sudden collapse of Spirit Airlines. The discount carrier announced early Saturday it's canceling all flights and going out of business after failing to reach a deal for a government bailout. That's politics. I'm Chris Caraggio.
1: Here's what's happening.
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3: The biggest adversary we face are the reckless, defeatist words of congressional Democrats.
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4: A team of environmental and public health scientists are raising concerns over free-living amoebas.
23: According to a recent article in Biocontaminant, the tiny life forms are becoming an emerging global health risk. Scientists say their spread is being driven by rising temperatures, aging water infrastructure, and limited systems for detecting and tracking them. Researchers say the organisms can act as protective hosts for other harmful microbes, including bacteria and viruses. Scientists are also concerned the amoebas could promote antibiotic resistance, which makes infections much harder to treat. I'm Lisa Carton.
4: A new study suggests a common flower could be a powerful source of plant-based protein. Researchers say marigolds are also full of antioxidants, vitamins, and minerals that could support skin, immunity, and digestive health. They also found pot marigolds could be a great source of protein. According to the team, some of the flower's protein extracts could give foods a savory flavor. Health update, I'm Scott Pringle.
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6: The Boston legacy of the NWSL finally got their first win. They beat fellow NWSL expansion side Denver Summit 3-2 at home on Sunday. Down 2-1, the legacy's Isada Traore tied the game in the 90th minute, and then Bianca St. George scored in the final seconds of stoppage time to finally give Boston that first win. 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
0: The second phase of a lawsuit against Meta has started in New Mexico. After Meta lost round one to the state's attorney general, a judge must now decide on remedies. If a judge imposes sweeping child safety requirements, Meta says they might block all of the platforms inside of New Mexico. Anthropic's $900 billion valuation could be later this month. TechCrunch says the latest funding round has investors pitching in about $50 billion. It's possible the final valuation could come close to $1 trillion as Anthropic looks to go public later this year. Ask Jeeves will no longer take your questions. Ask.com officially shut down on Friday after first going online 30 years ago. While it never could compete with search engines like Google, its ability to answer questions helped pave the way for AI chatbots. A Harvard study says two models from OpenAI diagnosed patients as well, or even better, than real doctors. Researchers compared how doctors in AI systems diagnosed real patients at a Boston hospital. Doctors treated the patients themselves, and researchers later compared the AI diagnosis to the professional assessment. That's your tech report. I'm Chris Caraggio.
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11: The Metropolitan Museum of Art in New York City rolling out the red carpet for the Met Gala. Celebrities following the fashion is art dress code, the theme costume art. This year's gala co-chaired by Beyonce, making her return to the event for the first time in a decade, along with Venus Williams, Nicole Kidman, and Anna Wintour. Gracie Abrams has a new song. She made the announcement on Instagram, revealing the track is called Hit the Wall. In the caption, she said, it'll be available everywhere May 15th, 5 p.m. Pacific Standard Time. Post Malone announcing he's canceling the first few weeks of his upcoming tour with Jelly Roll. The singer taking to Instagram saying he checked his schedule following Stagecoach and realized the timing wasn't going to work. Post Malone said he promised new tracks but hasn't had the time to finish them before the tour begins. He said the tour will be pushed back about 3 weeks so he can finish the project and apologize to fans who had tickets. The Rolling Stones seemingly teasing new music. Taking to Instagram, the band sharing a 13-second video that starts with a crumpled-up piece of paper that opens up to reveal their logo. Paper is then ripped to reveal a new version of the logo. The video is soundtracked by what seems to be a snippet of a new song. The Rolling Stones website further teases fans with a series of videos that appear to be surveillance clips of them in studio. That's entertainment. I'm Jennifer Polsoni.
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9: U.S. Central Command says the U.S. and Iran traded fire in the Strait of Hormuz earlier today. President Trump says 7 Iranian ships were destroyed. It comes as U.S. forces launch Project Freedom to wrestle away control of the strait from Iran. NBC's Alice Barr reports Iran's military command today warned foreign forces they will be subject to attack if they approach or enter the strait.
13: Iranian state media later claimed Iranian forces stopped a U.S. destroyer from entering the strait. The U.S. military denies that and says it now has destroyers operating in the Gulf and helping ships pass.
9: CENTCOM leader Admiral Brad Cooper says he warned Iran to steer clear of U.S. warships. President Trump is calling small businesses the lifeblood of America.
14: 36 million small businesses who create 40% of all economic activity in the United States. Think of that. A group of people added together, you're essentially the most important factor business-wise in the whole country.
9: The president held a summit for small businesses at the White House this afternoon. Mail order access to an abortion pill is being restored by the Supreme Court for now.
12: The High Court issued an emergency order Monday to give the justices more time to consider the issue after a federal 3-judge panel stopped a federal rule Friday that allowed mifepristone to be prescribed through telemedicine and then delivered by mail. That ruling's now been paused until at least May 11th. Use of the drugs become more widespread since the Supreme Court overturned Roe v. Wade. I'm Scott Carr in Washington.
9: The Secret Service says law enforcement shot an unarmed individual not far from the White House. It happened near the Washington Monument, a mile away from the White House. The Secret Service, however, says the condition of the person shot, currently unknown. I'm Jim Roop. President Trump says the U.S. may order more troop movements after pulling 5,000 soldiers out of Germany.
15: When asked by reporters Saturday why the Pentagon is planning the withdrawal, Trump said, "We're gonna cut way down. We're cutting a lot further than 5,000. Pentagon officials say the pullout from Germany comes after the president was angered by the German chancellor comparing the war in Iran to previous conflicts in Afghanistan and Iraq. Retired Army Colonel Steve Warren says it sends a bad signal.
16: It's letting the Russians know, it's letting Putin know that maybe if he starts to want to push into Europe a little bit, perhaps the U.S. isn't interested in helping the Europeans.
15: I'm Michael Kastner.
9: Acting Attorney General Todd Blanche says the indictment into James Comey is not solely about the former FBI director's social media post.
25: Blanche made the comment during an appearance on NBC's Meet the Press.
26: This is not just about a single Instagram post. This is about a body of evidence that the grand jury collected over the series of about 11 months.
25: Comey posted a photo last year of seashells on a beach arranged to form the numbers 86-47. The president took aim at the former FBI director over the post, telling reporters 86 is used by mob bosses when they order an associate to kill someone. Comey surrendered after he was federally charged with threatening Trump's life. I'm Tammy Trujillo.
9: The California man accused of trying to kill President Trump during a White House Correspondents Association dinner, no longer on suicide watch.
27: The decision was made yesterday, one day after his lawyers asked a federal court to remove suicide precautions. The attorneys argued that Cole Thomas Allen was being unlawfully punished. They said he was being kept in a padded cell despite multiple assessments that found no suicide risk. On Sunday, the lawyers withdrew their request after learning that the 31-year-old is no longer on suicide watch. I'm Mark Mayfield.
9: The collapse of Spirit Airlines is affecting thousands of passengers and employees. Spirit said in a statement that passengers who booked flights with credit cards or debit cards will automatically get refunds. I'm Jim Roop.
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17: A strong spring system moving across the central U.S., bringing widespread showers and thunderstorms from eastern Texas through the lower Mississippi Valley. Further north, a cooler air mass is settling over the upper Midwest. Scattered light rain from Minnesota into Wisconsin. Temperatures usually running 10 to 15 degrees below early May averages. Highs struggling to reach the mid-50s in some areas. Across the northeast, we have a weak coastal disturbance that is resulting in some patchy drizzle from New York City up through Boston. Conditions gradually improving, though, highs hitting the mid-60s. Staying warm and humid, Florida seeing another day of pop-up thunderstorms, highs climbing into the upper 80s. Out west, a ridge of high pressure dominates California, enjoying sunny skies, mild temperatures, 70s along the coast, 80s inland. The Pacific Northwest remaining mostly dry, though a weak front could bring some clouds and light showers to western Washington throughout the week. In Alaska, a late season snow system's moving through the interior, while coastal areas seeing rain and temperatures in the 40s. That's that's your national forecast. I'm Monica Nelson.
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2: A big blow for the Tigers as their ace Tarek Skubal, the two-time defending AL Cy Young winner, will undergo arthroscopic surgery to take care of loose bodies in his elbow. He could be out for a couple of months. Less than 24 hours after they blew a 3-1 lead and lost a Game 7 to the Pistons, the Magic fired coach Jamal Mosley. Orlando's president of basketball operations is Jeff Weltman.
5: We have lost in the first round the last 3 years, and that's an organizational matter. That's not on one person. But it just seems like it's time for a new perspective, maybe a fresh voice, and for us to all be able to, you know, get a different vantage point on what's going on with our team.
2: Meanwhile, the Pistons, who will host the Cavaliers tomorrow night, have given their coach J.B. Bickerstaff a contract extension. The Packers signed quarterback Tyrod Taylor. He'll likely be the new backup to Jordan Love. Anthony Richardson reported to the Colts' voluntary offseason workouts today after not being there the last 2 weeks. He's requested a trade. That's sports. I'm Frank Aaron.
17: The collapse of Spirit Airlines still affecting thousands of employees and travelers. Kathy Park reports the discount carrier announced it has canceled all flights and is going out of business after failing to reach a deal for a government bailout.
7: The airline told travelers not to go to the airport, saying card payers will receive a refund, but offering no options for rebooking, instead directing people to a website for next steps.
17: Katie Nastro of the travel website Going.com says the absence of Spirit will decrease competition and cost travelers.
18: We saw ticket prices on average roughly 14% lower because Spirit was an option.
17: Transportation Secretary Sean Duffy is pointing fingers toward the Biden administration after the shutdown.
25: Duffy spoke on ABC's This Week.
19: Spirit tried to merge with JetBlue. The Joe Biden, Pete Buttigieg administration and DOJ tanked that deal. Immediately after that, they filed for bankruptcy. They were having financial problems. They filed for bankruptcy again last year. They were bleeding money.
25: Duffy said he's proud of other airlines stepping in to help Spirit customers who need to rebook travel. He also said Spirit employees now have special access to apply for jobs with other American airlines. The discount carrier announced on Saturday it was canceling all flights and going out of business. I'm Tammy Trujillo.
17: And GameStop is offering to buy eBay. The video game retailer made the unsolicited offer, suggesting $125 per share for the online marketplace. Shares of eBay surged more than 13% in after-hours trading following the Sunday offer. And another new report saying over 3 million people have lost federal food aid after new government rules were enacted last year. Scott Carr with details.
12: The Wall Street Journal reports enrollment in the Supplemental Nutrition Assistance, or SNAP, program has decreased by nearly 3.5 million people since stricter eligibility requirements were put in place last summer. One of the largest decreases was in Arizona, where the number of SNAP recipients has fallen by roughly 50%.
17: I'm Monica Nelson with your consumer and business news.
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0: Mail order access to an abortion pill is being restored by the Supreme Court for now. The High Court issued an emergency order Monday to give the justices more time to consider the issue. Friday, a federal 3-judge panel halted a federal rule that allowed mifepristone to be prescribed through telemedicine and then delivered by mail. That ruling has now been paused until at least May 11th. Use of the drug has become more widespread since the U.S. Supreme Court overturned Roe v. Wade. The California man accused of trying to kill President Trump at the White House Correspondents' Dinner is getting an apology from the federal judge in the case. Monday, Judge Zia Farrakhi apologized to suspect Cole Allen for remaining in solitary confinement, unable to speak to his attorneys. Judge Farrakhi expressed concern for Allen's constitutional rights and demanded the Department of Corrections come back to him Tuesday and update the situation. Thousands of employees and travelers are impacted by the sudden collapse of Spirit Airlines. The discount carrier announced early Saturday it's canceling all flights and going out of business after failing to reach a deal for a government bailout. That's politics. I'm Chris Caraggio.
1: Here's what's happening.
14: 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That's all they have to do.
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3: The biggest adversary we face are the reckless, defeatist words of congressional Democrats.
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4: A team of environmental and public health scientists are raising concerns over free living amoebas.
25: According to a recent article in Biocontaminant, the tiny life forms are becoming an emerging global health risk. Scientists say their spread is being driven by rising temperatures, aging water infrastructure, and limited systems for detecting and tracking them. Researchers say the organisms can act as protective hosts for other harmful microbes, including bacteria and viruses. Scientists are also concerned the amoebas could promote antibiotic resistance, which makes infections much harder to treat. I'm Lisa Carton.
4: A new study suggests a common flower could be a powerful source of plant-based protein. Researchers say marigolds are also full of antioxidants, vitamins, and minerals that could support skin, immunity, and digestive health. They also found pot marigolds could be a great source of protein. According to the team, some of the flower's protein extracts could give foods a savory flavor. Health update, I'm Scott Pringle.
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6: The Boston legacy of the NWSL finally got their first win. They beat fellow NWSL expansion side Denver Summit 3-2 at home on Sunday. Down 2-1, the legacy's Isada Traore tied the game in the 90th minute, and then Bianca St. George scored in the final seconds of stoppage time to finally give Boston that first win. For more women's sports stories, subscribe to Good Game with Sarah Spain on iHeart Podcasts.
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0: The second phase of a lawsuit against Meta has started in New Mexico. After Meta lost round one to the state's attorney general, a judge must now decide on remedies. If a judge imposes sweeping child safety requirements, Meta says they might block all of the platforms inside of New Mexico. Anthropic's $900 billion valuation could be later this month. TechCrunch says the latest funding round has investors pitching in about $50 billion. It's possible the final valuation could come close to $1 trillion as Anthropic looks to go public later this year. Ask Jeeves will no longer take your questions. Ask.com officially shut down on Friday after first going online 30 years ago. While it never could compete with search engines like Google, its ability to answer questions helped pave the way for AI chatbots. A Harvard study says two models from OpenAI diagnosed patients as well or even better than real doctors. Researchers compared how doctors in AI systems diagnosed real patients at a Boston hospital. Doctors treated the patients themselves, and researchers later compared the AI diagnosis to the professional assessment. That's your tech report. I'm Chris Caraggio.
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11: The Metropolitan Museum of Art in New York City rolling out the red carpet for the Met Gala. Celebrities following the fashion is art dress code, the theme costume art. This year's gala co-chaired by Beyonce, making her return to the event for the first time in a decade, along with Venus Williams, Nicole Kidman, and Anna Wintour. Gracie Abrams has a new song. She made the announcement on Instagram, revealing the track is called Hit the Wall. In the caption, she said, it'll be available everywhere May 15th, 5 p.m. Pacific Standard Time. You might be lonely, but you're never alone. Post Malone announcing he's canceling the first few weeks of his upcoming tour with Jelly Roll. The singer taking to Instagram saying he checked his schedule following Stagecoach and realized the timing wasn't going to work. Post Malone said he promised new tracks but hasn't had the time to finish them before the tour begins. He said the tour will be pushed back about 3 weeks so he can finish the project and apologize to fans who had tickets. The Rolling Stones seemingly teasing new music. Taking to Instagram, the band sharing a 13-second video that starts with a crumpled-up piece of paper that opens up to reveal their logo. Paper is then ripped to reveal a new version of the logo. The video is soundtracked by what seems to be a snippet of a new song. The Rolling Stones website further teases fans with a series of videos that appear to be surveillance clips of them in studio. That's entertainment. I'm Jennifer Polsoni.
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9: Seven Iranian vessels were destroyed after they opened fire on U.S. warships today in the Strait of Hormuz. NBC's Alice Barr reports the U.S. began escorting commercial ships through the strait today.
10: The president calling it Project Freedom, and overnight, U.S. Central Command said 15,000 American service members will help, using more than 100 land and sea-based aircraft.
9: U.S. Central Command leader Admiral Brad Cooper says Iranian boats destroyed by the U.S. were small boats. President Trump told Fox News today that if Iran targets U.S. ships in the Strait of Hormuz, they will be, quote, blown off the face of the earth, end quote. The Secret Service is investigating a shooting not far from the White House. The agency says an individual was shot by one of its officers. The suspect's condition is unclear, however. Reports say the suspect was armed. It happened near the Washington Monument, about a mile from the White House. A bystander was hurt, suffering non-life-threatening injuries. Reports go on to say President Trump's schedule was uninterrupted. JetBlue is expanding its service after Spirit Airlines ceased to operate. JetBlue is increasing their Fort Lauderdale-Hollywood International Airport flight schedule. JetBlue's expansion includes nonstop service destinations from Fort Lauderdale, including Baltimore, Charlotte, Columbus, Indianapolis, Nashville, Detroit, Houston, and Chicago. Florida's new congressional map is being signed off on by Governor Ron DeSantis. The new map could net Republicans up to 4 House seats come this November. While the new House map is being signed into law, it doesn't mean the process is over at all, as Democrats are already signaling they're ready to challenge the lines. The Washington State Supreme Court has ruled against a group trying to get voters to decide the millionaire's tax. The tax was approved by the legislature and the group Let's Go Washington trying to get it on the ballot. The 9.9% tax takes effect in 2028. I'm Jim Roop. Since Friday, several zoos have seen active shooter or bomb threats reported, a string of swatting incidents spanning several states.
13: 3 of the reports were in Ohio, while the others were reported in Colorado, Kentucky, Tennessee, and Arizona. Nothing suspicious has been found at any of the properties targeted in the incidents. It's not known if any of them were connected. The reports did lead to several evacuations for visitors and staff. I'm Michael Kastner.
9: Three people are dead from a suspected hantavirus infection on a cruise ship in the Atlantic.
25: Health officials say another three people are being treated, with hantavirus confirmed in one case. Hantaviruses are spread by contact with rodents or their urine, droppings, or saliva, and aren't often spread via person-to-person contact. The CDC says hantavirus infections can cause hantavirus pulmonary syndrome, which affects the lungs. It kills more than a third of the people infected. I'm Tammy Trujillo.
9: A federal appeals court ruling which blocks doctors from sending the abortion pill through the mail has been put on hold. The order was made by Supreme Court Justice Samuel Alito, who set a briefing for this week. Two companies that manufacture mifepristone had asked the Supreme Court to pause Friday's ruling. They claimed it would cause immediate chaos. Today's ruling means there will be arguments at the high court before its summer recess. Public schools across the state of Texas are now officially required to display a poster of the Ten Commandments in all classrooms. This is thanks to a federal appeals court ruling, but it's unclear exactly when those signs will actually appear.
15: The law doesn't expressly require school districts to go out and purchase the posters.
9: Jonathan Covey is with the conservative group Texas Values. He says he feels this Bible verse has influenced our legal tradition, and he hopes districts across Texas come into compliance quickly. I'm Jim Roop.
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17: A strong spring system moving across the central U.S., bringing widespread showers and thunderstorms from eastern Texas through the lower Mississippi Valley. Further north, a cooler air mass is settling over the upper Midwest. Scattered light rain from Minnesota into Wisconsin. Temperatures usually running 10 to 15 degrees below early May averages. Highs struggling to reach the mid-50s in some areas. Across the northeast, we have a weak coastal disturbance that is resulting in some patchy drizzle from New York City up through Boston. Conditions gradually improving, though, highs hitting the mid-60s. Staying warm and humid, Florida seeing another day of pop-up thunderstorms, highs climbing into the upper 80s. Out west, a ridge of high pressure dominates California, enjoying sunny skies, mild temperatures, 70s along the coast, 80s inland. The Pacific Northwest remaining mostly dry, though a weak front could bring some clouds and light showers to western Washington throughout the week. In Alaska, a late season snow system's moving through the interior, while coastal areas seeing rain and temperatures in the 40s. That's your national forecast. I'm Monica Nelson.
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2: A big blow for the Tigers as their ace Tarek Skubal, the two-time defending AL Cy Young winner, will undergo arthroscopic surgery to take care of loose bodies in his elbow. He could be out for a couple of months. Less than 24 hours after they blew a 3-1 lead and lost a Game 7 to the Pistons, the Magic fired coach Jamal Mosley. Orlando's president of basketball operations is Jeff Weltman.
5: We have lost in the first round the last 3 years, and that's an organizational matter. That's not on one person. But it just seems like it's time for a new perspective, maybe a fresh voice, and for us to all be able to, you know, get a different vantage point on what's going on with our team.
2: Meanwhile, the Pistons, who will host the Cavaliers tomorrow night, have given their coach J.B. Bickerstaff a contract extension. The Packers signed quarterback Tyrod Taylor. He'll likely be the new backup to Jordan Love. Anthony Richardson reported to the Colts' voluntary offseason workouts today after not being there the last 2 weeks. He's requested a trade. That's sports. I'm Frank Aaron.
17: The collapse of Spirit Airlines still affecting thousands of employees and travelers. Kathy Park reports the discount carrier announced it has canceled all flights and is going out of business after failing to reach a deal for a government bailout.
7: The airline told travelers not to go to the airport, saying card payers will receive a refund, but offering no options for rebooking. Instead, directing people to a website for next steps.
17: Katie Nastro of the travel website Going.com says the absence of Spirit will decrease competition and cost travelers.
18: We saw ticket prices on average roughly 14% lower because Spirit was an option.
17: Transportation Secretary Sean Duffy is pointing fingers toward the Biden administration after the shutdown.
25: Duffy spoke on ABC's This Week.
19: Spirit tried to merge with JetBlue. The Joe Biden, Pete Buttigieg administration and DOJ tanked that deal. Immediately after that, they filed for bankruptcy. They were having financial problems. They filed for bankruptcy again last year. They were bleeding money.
25: Duffy said he's proud of other airlines stepping in to help Spirit customers who need to rebook travel. He also said Spirit employees now have special access to apply for jobs with other American airlines. The discount carrier announced on Saturday it was canceling all flights and going out of business. I'm Tammy Trujillo.
17: And GameStop is offering to buy eBay. The video game retailer made the unsolicited offer, suggesting $125 per share for the online marketplace. Shares of eBay surged more than 13% in after-hours trading following the Sunday offer. And another new report saying over 3 million people have lost federal food aid after new government rules were enacted last year. Scott Carr with details.
12: The Wall Street Journal reports enrollment in the Supplemental Nutrition Assistance, or SNAP, program has decreased by nearly 3.5 million people since stricter eligibility requirements were put in place last summer. One of the largest decreases was in Arizona, where the number of SNAP recipients has fallen by roughly 50%.
17: I'm Monica Nelson with your consumer and business news.
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0: Mail order access to an abortion pill is being restored by the Supreme Court for now. The High Court issued an emergency order Monday to give the justices more time to consider the issue. Friday, a federal three-judge panel halted a federal rule that allowed mifepristone to be prescribed through telemedicine and then delivered by mail. That ruling has now been paused until at least May 11th. Use of the drug has become more widespread since the U.S. Supreme Court overturned Roe v. Wade. The California man accused of trying to kill President Trump at the White House Correspondents' Dinner is getting an apology from the federal judge in the case. Monday, Judge Zia Faraki apologized to suspect Cole Allen for remaining in solitary confinement, unable to speak to his attorneys. Judge Faraki expressed concern for Allen's constitutional rights and demanded the Department of Corrections come back to him Tuesday and update the situation. Thousands of employees and travelers are impacted by the sudden collapse of Spirit Airlines. The discount carrier announced early Saturday it's canceling all flights and going out of business after failing to reach a deal for a government bailout. That's politics. I'm Chris Caraggio.
1: Here's what's happening.
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3: The biggest adversary we face are the reckless, defeatist words of congressional Democrats.
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4: A team of environmental and public health scientists are raising concerns over free living amoebas.
25: According to a recent article in Biocontaminant, the tiny life forms are becoming an emerging global health risk. Scientists say their spread is being driven by rising temperatures, aging water infrastructure, and limited systems for detecting and tracking them. Researchers say the organisms can act as protective hosts for other harmful microbes, including bacteria and viruses. Scientists are also concerned the amoebas could promote antibiotic resistance, which makes infections much harder to treat. I'm Lisa Carton.
4: A new study suggests a common flower could be a powerful source of plant-based protein. Researchers say marigolds are also full of antioxidants, vitamins, and minerals that could support skin, immunity, and digestive health. They also found pot marigolds could be a great source of protein. According to the team, some of the flower's protein extracts could give foods a savory flavor. Health update, I'm Scott Pringle.
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6: The Boston legacy of the NWSL finally got their first win. They beat fellow NWSL expansion side Denver Summit 3-2 at home on Sunday. Down 2-1, the legacy's Isada Traore tied the game in the 90th minute, and then Bianca St. George scored in the final seconds of stoppage time to finally give Boston that first win. For more women's sports stories, subscribe to Good Game with Sarah Spain. on iHeart Podcasts.
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0: Second phase of a lawsuit against Meta has started in New Mexico after Meta lost round one to the state's attorney general.

0: Post Malone announcing he's canceling the first few weeks of his upcoming tour with Jelly Roll. The singer taking to Instagram saying he checked his schedule following Stagecoach and realized the timing wasn't going to work. Post Malone said he promised new tracks but hasn't had the time to finish them before the tour begins. He said the tour will be pushed back about 3 weeks so he can finish the project and apologize to fans who had tickets. Rolling Stones seemingly teasing new music. Taking to Instagram, the band sharing a 13-second video that starts with a crumpled up piece of paper that opens up to reveal their logo. Paper is then ripped to reveal a new version of the logo. The video is soundtracked by what seems to be a snippet of a new song. The Rolling Stones website further teases fans with a series of videos that appear to be surveillance clips of them in studio. That's entertainment. I'm Jennifer Polsoni.
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5: Seven Iranian vessels were destroyed after they opened fire on U.S. warships today. The Strait of Hormuz, NBC's Alice Barr reports the U.S. began escorting commercial ships through the strait today.
6: The president calling it Project Freedom, and overnight, U.S. Central Command said 15,000 American service members will help, using more than 100 land and sea-based aircraft.
5: U.S. Central Command Leader Admiral Brad Cooper says Iranian boats destroyed by the U.S. were small boats. President Trump told Fox News today that if Iran targets U.S. ships in the Strait of Hormuz, they will be, quote, blown off the face of the earth, end quote. The Secret Service is investigating a shooting not far from the White House. The agency says an individual was shot by one of its officers. The suspect's condition is unclear, however. Reports say the suspect was armed. It happened near the Washington Monument, about a mile from the White House. A bystander was hurt, suffering non-life-threatening injuries. Reports go on to say President Trump's schedule was uninterrupted. JetBlue is expanding its service after Spirit Airlines ceased to operate. JetBlue is increasing their Fort Lauderdale-Hollywood International Airport flight schedule. JetBlue's expansion includes nonstop service destinations from Fort Lauderdale, including Baltimore, Charlotte, Columbus, Indianapolis, Nashville, Detroit, Houston, and Chicago. Florida's new congressional map is being signed off on by Governor Ron DeSantis. The new map could net Republicans up to 4 House seats come this November. While the new House map is being signed into law, it doesn't mean the process is over at all, as Democrats are already signaling they're ready to challenge the lines. The Washington State Supreme Court has ruled against a group trying to get voters to decide the millionaire's tax. The tax was approved by the legislature and the group Let's Go Washington trying to get it on the ballot. The 9.9% tax takes effect in 2028. I'm Jim Roop. Since Friday, several zoos have seen active shooter or bomb threats reported, a string of swatting incidents spanning several states.
7: Three of the reports were in Ohio, while the others were reported in Colorado, Kentucky, Tennessee, and Arizona. Nothing suspicious has been found at any of the properties targeted in the incidents. It's not known if any

0: of them were connected. The reports did lead to several evacuations for visitors and staff. I'm Michael Kastner.
1: Three people are dead from a suspected hantavirus infection on a cruise ship in the Atlantic.
2: Health officials say another three people are being treated, with hantavirus confirmed in one case. Hantaviruses are spread by contact with rodents or their urine, droppings, or saliva, and aren't often spread via person-to-person contact. The CDC says hantavirus infections can cause hantavirus pulmonary syndrome, which affects the lungs. It kills more than a third of the people infected. I'm Tammy Trujillo.
1: A federal appeals court ruling which blocks doctors from sending the abortion pill through the mail has been put on hold. The order was made by Supreme Court Justice Samuel Alito, who set a briefing for this week. Two companies that manufacture mifepristone had asked the Supreme Court to pause Friday's ruling. They claimed it would cause immediate chaos. Today's ruling means there will be arguments at the high court before its summer recess. Public schools across the state of Texas are now officially required to display a poster of the Ten Commandments in all classrooms. This is thanks to a federal appeals court ruling, but it's unclear exactly when those signs will actually appear.
3: The law doesn't expressly require school districts to go out and purchase the posters.
1: Jonathan Covey is with the conservative group Texas Values. He says he feels this Bible verse has influenced our legal tradition, and he hopes districts across Texas come into compliance quickly. I'm Jim Roop.
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5: A strong spring system moving across the central U.S., bringing widespread showers and thunderstorms from eastern Texas through the lower Mississippi Valley. Further north, a cooler air mass is settling over the upper Midwest. Scattered light rain from Minnesota into Wisconsin. Temperatures usually running 10 to 15 degrees below early May averages. Highs struggling to reach the mid-50s in some areas. Across the northeast, we have a weak coastal disturbance that is resulting in some patchy drizzle from New York City up through Boston. Conditions gradually improving, though, highs hitting the mid-60s. Staying warm and humid, Florida seeing another day of pop-up thunderstorms, highs climbing into the upper 80s. Out west, a ridge of high pressure dominates California, enjoying sunny skies, mild temperatures, 70s along the coast, 80s inland. The Pacific Northwest remaining mostly dry, though a weak front could bring some clouds and light showers to western Washington throughout the week. In Alaska, a late season snow system moving through the interior, while coastal areas seeing rain and temperatures in the 40s. That's your national forecast. I'm Monica Nelson.
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6: A big blow for the Tigers as their ace Tarek Skubal, the two-time defending AL Cy Young winner, will undergo arthroscopic surgery to take care of loose bodies in his elbow. He could be out for a couple of months. Less than 24 hours after they blew a 3-1 lead and lost a Game 7 to the Pistons, the Magic fired coach Jamal Mosley. Orlando's president of basketball operations is Jeff Weltman.
7: We have lost in the first round the last 3 years, and that's an organizational matter. That's not on one person. But it just seems like it's time for a new perspective, maybe a fresh voice, and for us to all be able to, you know, get a different vantage point on what's going on with our team.
6: Meanwhile, the Pistons, who will host the Cavaliers tomorrow night, have given their coach J.B. Bickerstaff a contract extension. The Packers signed quarterback Tyrod Taylor. He'll likely be the new backup to Jordan Love. Anthony Richardson reported to the Colts' voluntary offseason workouts today after not being there the last 2 weeks. He's requested a trade. That's sports. I'm Frank Aaron.
5: The collapse of Spirit Airlines still affecting thousands of employees and travelers. Kathy Park reports the discount carrier announced it has canceled all flights and is going out of business after failing to reach a deal for a government bailout.
8: The airline told travelers not to go to the airport, saying card payers will receive a refund, but offering no options for rebooking. Instead, directing people to a website for next steps.
5: Katie Nastro of the travel website Going.com says the absence of Spirit will decrease competition and cost travelers.
9: We saw ticket prices on average roughly 14% lower because Spirit was an option.
5: Transportation Secretary Sean Duffy is pointing fingers toward the Biden administration after the shutdown.
2: Duffy spoke on ABC's This Week.
10: Spirit tried to merge with JetBlue. The Joe Biden, Pete Buttigieg administration and DOJ tanked that deal. Immediately after that, they filed for bankruptcy. They were having financial problems. They filed for bankruptcy again last year. They were bleeding money.
2: Duffy said he's proud of other airlines stepping in to help Spirit customers who need to rebook travel. He also said Spirit employees now have special access to apply for jobs with other American airlines. The discount carrier announced on Saturday it was canceling all flights and going out of business. I'm Tammy Trujillo.
5: And GameStop is offering to buy eBay. The video game retailer made the unsolicited offer, suggesting $125 per share for the online marketplace. Shares of eBay surged more than 13% in after-hours trading following the Sunday offer. And another new report saying over 3 million people have lost federal food aid after new government rules were enacted last year. Scott Carr with details.
11: The Wall Street Journal reports enrollment in the Supplemental Nutrition Assistance, or SNAP, program has decreased by nearly 3.5 million people since stricter eligibility requirements were put in place last summer. One of the largest decreases was in Arizona, where the number of SNAP recipients has fallen by roughly 50%.
5: I'm Monica Nelson with your consumer and business news.
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13: Mail order access to an abortion pill is being restored by the Supreme Court for now. The High Court issued an emergency order Monday to give the justices more time to consider the issue. Friday, a federal three-judge panel halted a federal rule that allowed mifepristone to be prescribed through telemedicine and then delivered by mail. That ruling has now been paused until at least May 11th. Use of the drug has become more widespread since the U.S. Supreme Court overturned Roe v. Wade. The California man accused of trying to kill President Trump at the White House Correspondents' Dinner is getting an apology from the federal judge in the case. Monday, Judge Zia Faraki apologized to suspect Cole Allen for remaining in solitary confinement, unable to speak to his attorneys. Judge Faraki expressed concern for Allen's constitutional rights and demanded the Department of Corrections come back to him Tuesday and update the situation. Thousands of employees and travelers are impacted by the sudden collapse of Spirit Airlines. The discount carrier announced early Saturday it's canceling all flights and going out of business after failing to reach a deal for a government bailout. That's politics. I'm Chris Caraggio.
4: Here's what's happening.
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15: The biggest adversary we face are the reckless, defeatist words of congressional Democrats.
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16: A team of environmental and public health scientists are raising concerns over free living amoebas.
2: According to a recent article in Biocontaminant, the tiny life forms are becoming an emerging global health risk. Scientists say their spread is being driven by rising temperatures, aging water infrastructure, and limited systems for detecting and tracking them. Researchers say the organisms can act as protective hosts for other harmful microbes, including bacteria and viruses. Scientists are also concerned the amoebas could promote antibiotic resistance, which makes infections much harder to treat. I'm Lisa Carton.
16: A new study suggests a common flower could be a powerful source of plant-based protein. Researchers say marigolds are also full of antioxidants, vitamins, and minerals that could support skin, immunity, and digestive health. They also found pot marigolds could be a great source of protein. According to the team, some of the flower's protein extracts could give foods a savory flavor. Health update, I'm Scott Pringle.
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17: The Boston legacy of the NWSL finally got their first win. They beat fellow NWSL expansion side Denver Summit 3-2 at home on Sunday. down 2-1. The Legacy's Aissata Traore tied the game in the 90th minute, and then Bianca St. George scored in the final seconds of stoppage time to finally give Boston that first win. 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
13: The second phase of a lawsuit against Meta has started in New Mexico. After Meta lost round one to the state's attorney general, a judge must now decide on remedies. If a judge imposes sweeping child safety requirements, Meta says they might block all of the platforms inside of New Mexico. Anthropic's $900 billion valuation could be later this month. TechCrunch says the latest funding round has investors pitching in about $50 billion. It's possible the final valuation could come close to $1 trillion as Anthropic looks to go public later this year. Ask Jeeves will no longer take your questions. Ask.com officially shut down on Friday after first going online 30 years ago. While it never could compete with search engines like Google, its ability to answer questions helped pave the way for AI chatbots. A Harvard study says two models from OpenAI diagnosed patients as well or even better than real doctors. Researchers compared how doctors in AI systems diagnosed real patients at a Boston hospital. Doctors treated the patients themselves, and researchers later compared the AI diagnosis to the professional assessment. That's your tech report. I'm Chris Caraggio.
4: 24/7 News, the latest in entertainment.
18: The Metropolitan Museum of Art in New York City rolling out the red carpet for the Met Gala. Celebrities following the Fashion is Art dress code, the theme costume art. This year's gala co-chaired by Beyonce, making her return to the event for the first time in a decade, along with Venus Williams, Nicole Kidman, and Anna Wintour. Gracie Abrams has a new song. She made the announcement on Instagram, revealing the track is called Hit the Wall. In the caption, she said, it'll be available everywhere May 15th, 5 p.m. Pacific Standard Time. You might be lonely, but you're never alone. Post Malone announcing he's canceling the first few weeks of his upcoming tour with Jelly Roll. The singer taking to Instagram saying he checked his schedule following Stagecoach and realized the timing wasn't going to work. Post Malone said he promised new tracks but hasn't had the time to finish them before the tour begins. He said the tour will be pushed back about 3 weeks so he can finish the project and apologize to fans who had tickets. Angel. The Rolling Stones seemingly teasing new music, taking to Instagram, the band sharing a 13-second video that starts with a crumpled-up piece of paper that opens up to reveal their logo. Paper is then ripped to reveal a new version of the logo. The video is soundtracked by what seems to be a snippet of a new song. The Rolling Stones website further teases fans with a series of videos that appear to be surveillance clips of them in studio. That's entertainment. I'm Jennifer Pulsoni.
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1: Seven Iranian vessels were destroyed after they opened fire on U.S. warships today. The Strait of Hormuz, NBC's Alice Barr reports, the U.S. began escorting commercial ships through the strait today.
8: The president calling it Project Freedom, and overnight, U.S. Central Command said 15,000 American service members will help, using more than 100 land and sea-based aircraft.
1: U.S. Central Command leader Admiral Brad Cooper says Iranian boats destroyed by the U.S. were small boats. President Trump told Fox News today that if Iran targets U.S. ships in the Strait of Hormuz, they will be, quote, blown off the face of the earth, end quote. The Secret Service is investigating a shooting not far from the White House. The agency says an individual was shot by one of its officers. The suspect's condition is unclear, however. Reports say the suspect was armed. It happened near the Washington Monument, about a mile from the White House. A bystander was hurt, suffering non-life-threatening injuries. Reports go on to say President Trump's schedule was uninterrupted. JetBlue is expanding its service after Spirit Airlines ceased to operate. JetBlue is increasing their Fort Lauderdale-Hollywood International Airport flight schedule. JetBlue's expansion includes nonstop service destinations from Fort Lauderdale, including Baltimore, Charlotte, Columbus, Indianapolis, Nashville, Detroit, Houston, and Chicago. Florida's new congressional map is being signed off on by Governor Ron DeSantis. The new map could net Republicans up to 4 House seats come this November. While the new House map is being signed into law, it doesn't mean the process is over at all, as Democrats are already signaling they're ready to challenge the lines. The Washington State Supreme Court has ruled against a group trying to get voters to decide the millionaire's tax. The tax was approved by the legislature and the group Let's Go Washington trying to get it on the ballot. The 9.9% tax takes effect in 2028. I'm Jim Roop. Since Friday, several zoos have seen active shooter or bomb threats reported, a string of swatting incidents spanning several states.
0: Three of the reports were in Ohio, while the others were reported in Colorado, Kentucky, Tennessee, and Arizona. Nothing suspicious has been found at any of the properties targeted in the incidents. It's not known if any of them were connected. The reports did lead to several evacuations for visitors and staff. I'm Michael Kastner.
1: Three people are dead from a suspected hantavirus infection on a cruise ship in the Atlantic.
2: Health officials say another three people are being treated, with hantavirus confirmed in one case. Hantaviruses are spread by contact with rodents or their urine, droppings, or saliva, and aren't often spread via person-to-person contact. The CDC says hantavirus infections can cause hantavirus pulmonary syndrome, which affects the lungs. It kills more than a third of the people infected. I'm Tammy Trujillo.
1: A federal appeals court ruling which blocks doctors from sending the abortion pill through the mail has been put on hold. The order was made by Supreme Court Justice Samuel Alito, who set a briefing for this week. Two companies that manufacture mifepristone had asked the Supreme Court to pause Friday's ruling. They claimed it would cause immediate chaos. Today's ruling means there will be arguments at the high court before its summer recess. Public schools across the state of Texas are now officially required to display a poster of the Ten Commandments in all classrooms. This is thanks to a federal appeals court ruling, but it's unclear exactly when those signs will actually appear.
3: The law doesn't expressly require school districts to go out and purchase the posters.
1: Jonathan Covey is with the conservative group Texas Values. He says he feels this Bible verse has influenced our legal tradition, and he hopes districts across Texas come into compliance quickly. I'm Jim Roop.
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5: A strong spring system moving across the central U.S., bringing widespread showers and thunderstorms from eastern Texas through the lower Mississippi Valley. Further north, a cooler air mass is settling over the upper Midwest. Scattered light rain from Minnesota into Wisconsin. Temperatures usually running 10 to 15 degrees below early May averages. Highs struggling to reach the mid-50s in some areas. Across the northeast, we have a weak coastal disturbance that is resulting in some patchy drizzle from New York City up through Boston. Conditions gradually improving, though, highs hitting the mid-60s. Staying warm and humid, Florida seeing another day of pop-up thunderstorms, highs climbing into the upper 80s. Out west, a ridge of high pressure dominates California, enjoying sunny skies, mild temperatures, 70s along the coast, 80s inland. The Pacific Northwest remaining mostly dry, though a weak front could bring some clouds and light showers to western Washington throughout the week. In Alaska, a late season snow system's moving through the interior, while coastal areas seeing rain and temperatures in the 40s. That's your national forecast. I'm Monica Nelson.
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6: A big blow for the Tigers as their ace Tarek Skubal, the two-time defending AL Cy Young winner, will undergo arthroscopic surgery to take care of loose bodies in his elbow. He could be out for a couple of months. Less than 24 hours after they blew a 3-1 lead and lost a Game 7 to the Pistons, the Magic fired coach Jamal Mosley. Orlando's president of basketball operations is Jeff Weltman.
7: We have lost in the first round the last 3 years, and that's an organizational matter. That's not on one person. But it just seems like it's time for a new perspective, maybe a fresh voice, and for us to all be able to, you know, get a different vantage point on what's going on with our team.
6: Meanwhile, the Pistons, who will host the Cavaliers tomorrow night, have given their coach J.B. Bickerstaff a contract extension. The Packers signed quarterback Tyrod Taylor. He'll likely be the new backup to Jordan Love. Anthony Richardson reported to the Colts' voluntary offseason workouts today after not being there the last 2 weeks. He's requested a trade. That's sports. I'm Frank Arid.
5: The collapse of Spirit Airlines still affecting thousands of employees and travelers. Kathy Park reports the discount carrier announced it has canceled all flights and is going out of business after failing to reach a deal for a government bailout.
8: The airline told travelers not to go to the airport, saying card payers will receive a refund, but offering no options for rebooking, instead directing people to a website for next steps.
5: Katie Nastro of the travel website Going.com says the absence of Spirit will decrease competition and cost travelers.
9: We saw ticket prices on average roughly 14% lower because Spirit was an option.
5: Transportation Secretary Sean Duffy is pointing fingers toward the Biden administration after the shutdown.
2: Duffy spoke on ABC's This Week.
10: Spirit tried to merge with JetBlue. The Joe Biden people to judge administration and DOJ tanked that deal. Immediately after that, they filed for bankruptcy. They were having financial problems. They filed for bankruptcy again last year. They were bleeding money.
2: Duffy said he's proud of other airlines stepping in to help Spirit customers who need to rebook travel. He also said Spirit employees now have special access to apply for jobs with other American airlines. The discount carrier announced on Saturday it was canceling all flights and going out of business. I'm Tammy Trujillo.
5: And GameStop is offering to buy eBay. The video game retailer made the unsolicited offer, suggesting $125 per share for the online marketplace. Shares of eBay surged more than 13% in after-hours trading following the Sunday offer. And another new report saying over 3 million people have lost federal food aid after new government rules were enacted last year. Scott Carr with details.
11: The Wall Street Journal reports enrollment in the Supplemental Nutrition Assistance, or SNAP, program has decreased by nearly 3.5 million people since stricter eligibility requirements were put in place last summer. One of the largest decreases was in Arizona, where the number of SNAP recipients has fallen by roughly 50%.
5: I'm Monica Nelson with your consumer and business news.
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13: Mail order access to an abortion pill is being restored by the Supreme Court for now. The High Court issued an emergency order Monday to give the justices more time to consider the issue. Friday, a federal three-judge panel halted a federal rule that allowed mifepristone to be prescribed through telemedicine and then delivered by mail. That ruling has now been paused until at least May 11th. Use of the drug has become more widespread since the U.S. Supreme Court overturned Roe v. Wade. The California man accused of trying to kill President Trump at the White House Correspondents' Dinner is getting an apology from the federal judge in the case. Monday, Judge Zia Farrakhi apologized to suspect Cole Allen for remaining in solitary confinement, unable to speak to his attorneys. Judge Farrakhi expressed concern for Allen's constitutional rights and demanded the Department of Corrections come back to him Tuesday and update the situation. Thousands of employees and travelers are impacted by the sudden collapse of Spirit Airlines. The discount carrier announced early Saturday it's canceling all flights and going out of business after failing to reach a deal for a government bailout. That's politics. I'm Chris Caraggio.
4: Here's what's happening.
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16: A team of environmental and public health scientists are raising concerns over free living amoebas.
2: According to a recent article in Biocontaminant, the tiny life forms are becoming an emerging global health risk. Scientists say their spread is being driven by rising temperatures, aging water infrastructure, and limited systems for detecting and tracking them. Researchers say the organisms can act as protective hosts for other harmful microbes, including bacteria and viruses. Scientists are also concerned the amoebas could promote antibiotic resistance, which makes infections much harder to treat. I'm Lisa Carton.
16: A new study suggests a common flower could be a powerful source of plant-based protein. Researchers say marigolds are also full of antioxidants, vitamins, and minerals that could support skin, immunity, and digestive health. They also found pot marigolds could be a great source of protein. According to the team, some of the flower's protein extracts could give foods a savory flavor. Health update, I'm Scott Pringle.
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17: The Boston legacy of the NWSL finally got their first win. 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Down 2-1, the legacy's Isada Traore tied the game in the 90th minute, and then Bianca St. George scored in the final seconds of stoppage time to finally give Boston that first win. 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
13: The second phase of a lawsuit against Meta has started in New Mexico. After Meta lost round one to the state's attorney general, a judge must now decide on remedies. If a judge imposes sweeping child safety requirements, Meta says they might block all of the platforms inside of New Mexico. Anthropic's $900 billion valuation could be later this month. TechCrunch says the latest funding round has investors pitching in about $50 billion. It's possible the final valuation could come close to $1 trillion as Anthropic looks to go public later this year. Ask Jeeves will no longer take your questions. Ask.com officially shut down on Friday after first going online 30 years ago. While it never could compete with search engines like Google, its ability to answer questions helped pave the way for AI chatbots. A Harvard study says two models from OpenAI diagnosed patients as well or even better than real doctors. Researchers compared how doctors in AI systems diagnosed real patients at a Boston hospital. Doctors treated the patients themselves, and researchers later compared the AI diagnosis to the professional assessment. That's your tech report. I'm Chris Caraggio.
4: 24/7 News, the latest in entertainment.
0: The Metropolitan Museum of Art in New York City rolling out the red carpet for the Met Gala. Celebrities following the fashion is art dress code, the theme costume art. This year's gala co-chaired by Beyonce, making her return to the event for the first time in a decade, along with Venus Williams, Nicole Kidman, and Anna Wintour. Gracie Abrams has a new song. She made the announcement on Instagram, revealing the track is called Hit the Wall. In the caption, she said, it'll be available everywhere May 15th, 5 p.m. Pacific Standard Time. You might be lonely, but you're never alone. Post Malone announcing he's canceling the first few weeks of his upcoming tour with Jelly Roll. The singer taking to Instagram saying he checked his schedule following Stagecoach and realized the timing wasn't going to work. Post Malone said he promised new tracks but hasn't had the time to finish them before the tour begins. He said the tour will be pushed back about 3 weeks so he can finish the project and apologize to fans who had tickets. The Rolling Stones seemingly teasing new music, taking to Instagram, the band sharing a 13-second video that starts with a crumpled-up piece of paper that opens up to reveal their logo. Paper is then ripped to reveal a new version of the logo. The video is soundtracked by what seems to be a snippet of a new song. The Rolling Stones website further teases fans with a series of videos that appear to be surveillance clips of them in studio. That's entertainment. I'm Jennifer Polsoni.
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1: At least seven Iranian small boats were destroyed after they opened fire on U.S. warships today in the Strait of Hormuz. U.S. Central Command leader Admiral Brad Cooper says he, quote, strongly advised, end quote, Iran to steer clear of U.S. forces during what's being called Operation Project Freedom. It's the new effort U.S. forces are launching to wrestle away control of the strait from Iran. The Secret Service is investigating a shooting involving one of its officers not far from the White House today. Secret Service Deputy Director Matthew Quinn says officers approached a suspicious individual that appeared to have a firearm.
12: Upon making contact, that individual fled briefly on foot, withdrew a firearm, and fired in the direction of our agents and officers. They returned fire and engaged. That individual was hit.
1: The suspect's condition currently unknown. It happened near the Washington Monument, a mile away from the White House. A bystander suffered a non-life-threatening gunshot wound in the incident. Reports say President Trump's schedule was uninterrupted as he spoke at a small business forum in the East Room today. Voters in Indiana and Ohio will head to the polls tomorrow for several primary races. Interest in Indiana's races grew after President Trump endorsed seven GOP primary challengers to Republican state senators who voted against last year's redistricting plan that would have probably led to an increase in Republicans in the U.S. House. Meanwhile, in the Buckeye state, Republicans will decide their candidate for the next governor to replace Mike DeWine. The cruise ship at the center of a deadly hantavirus outbreak is being blocked from docking. 149 people remain on board, with two being seriously ill, three suspected to have died. According to reports from Reuters, Cape Verde says it decided not to let the boat dock at the port as a precautionary measure. I'm Jim Roop. Since Friday, several zoos have seen active shooter or bomb threats reported, a string of swatting incidents spanning several states.
3: Three of the reports were in Ohio, while the others were reported in Colorado, Kentucky, Tennessee, and Arizona. Nothing suspicious has been found at any of the properties targeted in the incidents. It's not known if any of them were connected. The reports did lead to several evacuations for visitors and staff. I'm Michael Kastner.
1: Three people are dead from a suspected hantavirus infection on a cruise ship in the Atlantic.
2: Health officials say another three people are being treated, with hantavirus confirmed in one case. Hantaviruses are spread by contact with rodents or their urine, droppings, or saliva, and aren't often spread via person-to-person contact. The CDC says hantavirus infections can cause hantavirus pulmonary syndrome, which affects the lungs. It kills more than a third of the people infected. I'm Tammy Trujillo.
1: A federal appeals court ruling which blocks doctors from sending the abortion pill through the mail has been put on hold. The order was made by Supreme Court Justice Samuel Alito, who set a briefing for this week. Two companies that manufacture mifepristone had asked the Supreme Court to pause Friday's ruling. They claimed it would cause immediate chaos. Today's ruling means there will be arguments at the high court before its summer recess. Public schools across the state of Texas are now officially required to display a poster of the Ten Commandments in all classrooms. This is thanks to a federal appeals court ruling, but it's unclear exactly when those signs will actually appear.
7: The law doesn't expressly require school districts to go out and purchase the posters.
1: Jonathan Covey is with the conservative group Texas Values. He says he feels this Bible verse has influenced our legal tradition, and he hopes districts across Texas come into compliance quickly. I'm Jim Roop.
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5: A strong spring system moving across the central U.S., bringing widespread showers and thunderstorms from eastern Texas through the lower Mississippi Valley. Further north, a cooler air mass is settling over the upper Midwest. Scattered light rain from Minnesota into Wisconsin. Temperatures usually running 10 to 15 degrees below early May averages. Highs struggling to reach the mid-50s in some areas. Across the northeast, we have a weak coastal disturbance that is resulting in some patchy drizzle from New York City up through Boston. Conditions gradually improving, though, highs hitting the mid-60s. Staying warm and humid, Florida seeing another day of pop-up thunderstorms, highs climbing into the upper 80s. Out west, a ridge of high pressure dominates. California enjoying sunny skies, mild temperatures, 70s along the coast, 80s inland. The Pacific Northwest remaining mostly dry, though a weak front could bring some clouds and light showers to western Washington throughout the week. In Alaska, a late season snow systems moving through the interior, while coastal areas seeing rain and temperatures in the 40s. That's your national forecast. I'm Monica Nelson.
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6: A big blow for the Tigers as their ace Tarek Skubal, the two-time defending AL Cy Young winner, will undergo arthroscopic surgery to take care of loose bodies in his elbow. He could be out for a couple of months. Less than 24 hours after they blew a 3-1 lead and lost a Game 7 to the Pistons, the Magic fired coach Jamal Mosley. Orlando's president of basketball operations is Jeff Weltman.
18: We have lost in the first round the last 3 years, and that's an organizational matter. That's not on one person. But it just seems like it's time for a new perspective, maybe a fresh voice, and for us to all be able to, you know, get a different vantage point on what's going on with our team.
6: Meanwhile, the Pistons, who will host the Cavaliers tomorrow night, have given their coach J.B. Bickerstaff a contract extension. The Packers signed quarterback Tyrod Taylor. He'll likely be the new backup to Jordan Love. Anthony Richardson reported to the Colts' voluntary offseason workouts today after not being there the last 2 weeks. He's requested a trade. That's sports. I'm Frank Garrity.
5: The collapse of Spirit Airlines still affecting thousands of employees and travelers. Kathy Park reports the discount carrier announced it has canceled all flights and is going out of business after failing to reach a deal for a government bailout.
8: The airline told travelers not to go to the airport, saying card payers will receive a refund, but offering no options for rebooking. Instead, directing people to a website for next steps.
5: Katie Nastro of the travel website Going.com says the absence of Spirit will decrease competition and cost travelers.
9: We saw ticket prices on average roughly 14% lower because Spirit was an option.
5: Transportation Secretary Sean Duffy is pointing fingers toward the Biden administration after the shutdown.
2: Duffy spoke on ABC's This Week.
10: Spirit tried to merge with JetBlue. The Joe Biden, Pete Buttigieg administration and DOJ tanked that deal. Immediately after that, they filed for bankruptcy. They were having financial problems. They filed for bankruptcy again last year. They were bleeding money.
2: Duffy said he's proud of other airlines stepping in to help Spirit customers who need to rebook travel. He also said Spirit employees now have special access to apply for jobs with other American airlines. The discount carrier announced on Saturday it was canceling all flights and going out of business. I'm Tammy Trujillo.
5: And GameStop is offering to buy eBay. The video game retailer made the unsolicited offer, suggesting $125 per share for the online marketplace. Shares of eBay surged more than 13% in after-hours trading following the Sunday offer. And another new report saying over 3 million people have lost federal food aid after new government rules were enacted last year. Scott Carr with details.
11: The Wall Street Journal reports enrollment in the Supplemental Nutrition Assistance, or SNAP, program has decreased by nearly 3.5 million people since stricter eligibility requirements were put in place last summer. One of the largest decreases was in Arizona, where the number of SNAP recipients has fallen by roughly 50%.
5: I'm Monica Nelson with your consumer and business news.
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13: Mail order access to an abortion pill is being restored by the Supreme Court for now. The High Court issued an emergency order Monday to give the justices more time to consider the issue. Friday, a federal three-judge panel halted a federal rule that allowed mifepristone to be prescribed through telemedicine and then delivered by mail. That ruling has now been paused until at least May 11th. Use of the drug has become more widespread since the U.S. Supreme Court overturned Roe v. Wade. The California man accused of trying to kill President Trump at the White House Correspondents' Dinner is getting an apology from the federal judge in the case. Monday, Judge Zia Farrakhi apologized to suspect Cole Allen for remaining in solitary confinement, unable to speak to his attorneys. Judge Farrakhi expressed concern for Allen's constitutional rights and demanded the Department of Corrections come back to him Tuesday and update the situation. Thousands of employees and travelers are impacted by the sudden collapse of Spirit Airlines. The discount carrier announced early Saturday it's canceling all flights and going out of business after failing to reach a deal for a government bailout. That's politics. I'm Chris Caraggio.
4: Here's what's happening.
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16: A team of environmental and public health scientists are raising concerns over free-living amoebas.
2: According to a recent article in Biocontaminant, the tiny life forms are becoming an emerging global health risk. Scientists say their spread is being driven by rising temperatures, aging water infrastructure, and limited systems for detecting and tracking them. Researchers say the organisms can act as protective hosts for other harmful microbes, including bacteria and viruses. Scientists are also concerned the amoebas could promote antibiotic resistance, which makes infections much harder to treat. I'm Lisa Carton.
16: A new study suggests a common flower could be a powerful source of plant-based protein. Researchers say marigolds are also full of antioxidants, vitamins, and minerals that could support skin, immunity, and digestive health. They also found pot marigolds could be a great source of protein. According to the team, some of the flower's protein extracts could give foods a savory flavor. Health update, I'm Scott Pringle.
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0: The Boston legacy of the NWSL finally got their first win. They beat fellow NWSL expansion side Denver Summit 3-2 at home on Sunday. Down 2-1, the legacy's Issata Traore tied the game in the 90th minute, and then Bianca St. George scored in the final seconds of stoppage time to finally give Boston that first win. For more women's sports stories, subscribe to Good Game with Sarah Spain on iHeart Podcasts.
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13: Second phase of a lawsuit against Meta has started in New Mexico. After Meta lost round one to the state's attorney general, a judge must now decide on remedies. If a judge imposes sweeping child safety requirements, Meta says they might block all of the platforms inside of New Mexico. Anthropic's $900 billion valuation could be later this month. TechCrunch says the latest funding round has investors pitching in about $50 billion. It's possible the final valuation could come close to $1 trillion as Anthropic looks to go public later this year. Ask Jeeves will no longer take your questions. Ask.com officially shut down on Friday after first going online 30 years ago. While it never could compete with search engines like Google, its ability to answer questions helped pave the way for AI chatbots. A Harvard study says two models from OpenAI diagnosed patients as well, or even better, than real doctors. Researchers compared how doctors in AI systems diagnosed real patients at a Boston hospital. Doctors treated the patients themselves, and researchers later compared the AI diagnosis to the professional assessment. That's your tech report. I'm Chris Caraggio.
4: 24/7 News, the latest in entertainment.
17: The Metropolitan Museum of Art in New York City rolling out the red carpet for the Met Gala. Celebrities following the Fashion is Art dress code, the theme costume art. This year's gala co-chaired by Beyonce, making her return to the event for the first time in a decade, along with Venus Williams, Nicole Kidman, and Anna Wintour. Gracie Abrams has a new song. She made the announcement on Instagram, revealing the track is called Hit the Wall. In the caption, she said, it'll be available everywhere May 15th, 5 p.m. Pacific Standard Time. Post Malone announcing he's canceling the first few weeks of his upcoming tour with Jelly Roll. The singer taking to Instagram saying he checked his schedule following Stagecoach and realized the timing wasn't going to work. Post Malone said he promised new tracks but hasn't had the time to finish them before the tour begins. He said the tour will be pushed back about 3 weeks so he can finish the project and apologize to fans who had tickets. Rolling Stones seemingly teasing new music. Taking to Instagram, the band sharing a 13-second video that starts with a crumpled-up piece of paper that opens up to reveal their logo. Paper is then ripped to reveal a new version of the logo. The video is soundtracked by what seems to be a snippet of a new song. The Rolling Stones website further teases fans with a series of videos that appear to be surveillance clips of them in studio. That's entertainment. I'm Jennifer Polsoni.
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1: At least seven Iranian small boats were destroyed after they opened fire on U.S. warships today in the Strait of Hormuz. U.S. Central Command Leader Admiral Brad Cooper says he, quote, strongly advised, end quote, Iran to steer clear of U.S. forces during what's being called Operation Project Freedom. It's the new effort U.S. forces are launching to wrestle away control of the strait from Iran. The Secret Service is investigating a shooting involving one of its officers not far from the White House today. Secret Service Deputy Director Matthew Quinn says officers approached a suspicious individual that appeared to have a firearm.
26: Upon making contact, that individual fled briefly on foot, withdrew a firearm, and fired in the direction of our agents and officers. They returned fire and engaged. That individual was hit.
1: The suspect's condition currently unknown. It happened near the Washington Monument, a mile away from the White House. A bystander suffered a non-life-threatening gunshot wound in the incident. Reports say President Trump's schedule was uninterrupted as he spoke at a small business forum in the East Room today. Voters in Indiana and Ohio will head to the polls tomorrow for several primary races. Interest in Indiana's races grew after President Trump endorsed seven GOP primary challengers to Republican state senators who voted against last year's redistricting plan that would have probably led to an increase in Republicans in the U.S. House. Meanwhile, in the Buckeye state, Republicans will decide their candidate for the next governor to replace Mike DeWine. The cruise ship at the center of a deadly hantavirus outbreak is being blocked from docking. 149 people remain on board, with two being seriously ill, three suspected to have died. According to reports from Reuters, Cape Verde says it decided not to let the boat dock at the port as a precautionary measure. I'm Jim Roop. Former New York City Mayor Rudy Giuliani is in critical but stable condition, battling pneumonia. Giuliani was rushed to a South Florida hospital yesterday with a severe respiratory issue that required a ventilator. His spokesperson, Ted Goodman, says the 81-year-old is now breathing on his own, is being monitored by a precautionary measure. Goodman also says Giuliani was diagnosed with restrictive airway disease following his exposure to toxins at Ground Zero. Transportation Secretary Sean Duffy's pointing fingers toward the Biden administration after the shutdown of Spirit Airlines.
2: Duffy spoke on ABC's This Week.
10: Spirit tried to merge with JetBlue. The Joe Biden, Pete Buttigieg administration and DOJ tanked that deal. Immediately after that, they filed for bankruptcy. They were having financial problems. They filed for bankruptcy again last year. They were bleeding money.
2: Duffy said he's proud of other airlines stepping in to help Spirit customers who need to rebook travel. He also said Spirit employees now have special access to apply for jobs with other American airlines. The discount carrier announced on Saturday it was canceling all flights and going out of business after failing to reach a deal for a government bailout. I'm Tammy Trujillo.
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27: The U.S. Small Business Administration recognizes entrepreneurs as job creators and innovators who drive the nation's economy. 36 million small businesses employ some 45% of the nation's workforce. Small Business Week has been celebrated for more than 60 years. I'm Mark Neufeld.
1: There will be no actors' strike this year. SAG-AFTRA, the union representing actors, and the Hollywood studios are in a tentative agreement on a new contract. Saturday, the union reached a deal with the Alliance of Motion Picture and Television Producers, which negotiates on behalf of major studios. The new deal will reportedly improve AI protections and boost SAG-AFTRA's pension fund. The terms are similar to the deal the Writers Guild of America reached with the studios last month. I'm Jim Root.
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17: A strong spring system moving across the central U.S., bringing widespread showers and thunderstorms from eastern Texas through the lower Mississippi Valley. Further north, a cooler air mass is settling over the upper Midwest. Scattered light rain from Minnesota into Wisconsin. Temperatures usually running 10 to 15 degrees below early May averages. Highs struggling to reach the mid-50s in some areas. Across the northeast, we have a weak coastal disturbance that is resulting in some patchy drizzle from New York City up through Boston. Conditions gradually improving, though, highs hitting the mid-60s. Staying warm and humid, Florida seeing another day of pop-up thunderstorms, highs climbing into the upper 80s. Out west, a ridge of high pressure dominates. California enjoying sunny skies, mild temperatures, 70s along the coast, 80s inland. The Pacific Northwest remaining mostly dry, though a weak front could bring some clouds and light showers to western Washington throughout the week. In Alaska, a late season snow systems moving through the interior, while coastal areas seeing rain and temperatures in the 40s. That's your national forecast. I'm Monica Nelson.
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5: A big blow for the Tigers as their ace Tarek Skubal, the two-time defending AL Cy Young winner, will undergo arthroscopic surgery to take care of loose bodies in his elbow. He could be out for a couple of months. Less than 24 hours after they blew a 3-1 lead and lost a Game 7 to the Pistons, the Magic fired coach Jamal Mosley. Orlando's president of basketball operations is Jeff Weltman.
6: We have lost in the first round the last 3 years, and that's an organizational matter. That's not on one person.

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4: President Trump says the U.S. has shot down seven small Iranian ships. U.S. Central Command leader Admiral Brad Cooper says the military destroyed several vessels that fired on U.S. warships in the Strait of Hormuz. He added that he strongly advised Iran to steer clear of U.S. forces during Project Freedom, the new effort the U.S. launched to wrestle away control of the strait from Iran. Cooper says the U.S. has cleared an effective pathway through Iran's mines for commercial ships to travel. The Secret Service is investigating a shooting involving one of its officers not far from the White House. Secret Service Deputy Director Matthew Quinn says officers approached a suspicious individual who appeared to have a firearm.
5: Upon making contact, that individual fled briefly on foot, withdrew a firearm, and fired in the direction of our agents and officers. They returned fire and engaged. That individual was hit.
4: The suspect's condition is currently unknown. This happened near the Washington Monument, a mile away from the White House. A bystander suffered a non-life-threatening gunshot wound in the incident. Mail-order access to an abortion pill is being restored by the Supreme Court for now. Scott Carr has more from Washington.
6: The High Court issued an emergency order Monday to give the justices more time to consider the issue after a federal three-judge panel stopped a federal rule Friday that allowed mifepristone to be prescribed through telemedicine and then delivered by mail. That ruling's now been paused until at least May 11th. Use of the drugs become more widespread since the Supreme Court overturned Roe v. Wade. I'm Scott Carr in Washington.
4: Blake Lively and Justin Baldoni have settled their It Ends With Us legal battle. Lively accused Baldoni, her director and co-star, of sexually harassing her on the set of the film. She also claimed he hired an army of publicists to retaliate against her by seeding negative stories online. The parties put out a joint statement saying it's their sincere hope that this brings closure and allows all involved to move forward constructively and in peace. I'm Tammy Trujillo. JetBlue is picking up where Spirit left off. Jim Roop has details.
7: JetBlue is expanding its Fort Lauderdale-Hollywood International Airport flight schedule following the shutdown of Spirit Airlines. JetBlue's expansion includes nonstop service destinations from Fort Lauderdale, including Baltimore, Charlotte, Columbus, Indianapolis, Nashville, Detroit, Houston, and Chicago. Information on when the flight services begin can be found on JetBlue's official website. I'm Jim Roop.
4: This is National Small Business Week. The U.S. Small Business Administration recognizes entrepreneurs as job creators and innovators who drive the nation's economy. 36 million small businesses employ some 45% of the nation's workforce. President Trump marked the start of this year's National Small Business Week with a summit for over 130 small businesses at the White House. Small Business Week's been celebrated now for more than 60 years. Since late last week, several zoos across the country have seen active shooter or bomb threats reported, a string of swatting incidents spanning several states. Michael Kastner has details.
8: Three of the reports were in Ohio, while the others were reported in Colorado, Kentucky, Tennessee, and Arizona. Nothing suspicious has been found at any of the properties targeted in the incidents. It's not known if any of them were connected. The reports did lead to several evacuations for visitors and staff. I'm Michael Kastner.
4: Kentucky Derby winner Golden Tempo is back.

0: his home base in Lexington as his owners and trainer weigh a possible run in the Preakness Stakes. His trainer, Sherry DeVoe, says the Preakness on May 16th is on the table. She became the first female trainer to win the Derby over the weekend. The Preakness is the second jewel of the Triple Crown, but two of the past four Derby winners, Rich Strike and Sovereignty, have skipped it. Meanwhile, the trainer for Derby runner-up, Renegade, said his colt is skipping the Preakness, but is expected to race in the Belmont Stakes, the final leg of the Triple Crown, on June 6th. I'm Tammy Trujillo.
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2: A strong spring system moving across the central U.S., bringing widespread showers and thunderstorms from eastern Texas through the lower Mississippi Valley. Further north, a cooler air mass is settling over the upper Midwest. Scattered light rain from Minnesota into Wisconsin. Temperatures usually running 10 to 15 degrees below early May averages. Highs struggling to reach the mid-50s in some areas. Across the northeast, we have a weak coastal disturbance that is resulting in some patchy drizzle from New York City up through Boston. Conditions gradually improving, though, highs hitting the mid-60s. Staying warm and humid, Florida seeing another day of pop-up thunderstorms, highs climbing into the upper 80s. Out west, a ridge of high pressure dominates California, enjoying sunny skies, mild temperatures, 70s along the coast, 80s inland. The Pacific Northwest remaining mostly dry, though a weak front could bring some clouds and light showers to western Washington throughout the week. In Alaska, a late season snow systems moving through the interior, while coastal areas seeing rain and temperatures in the 40s. That's your national forecast. I'm Monica Nelson.
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3: A big blow for the Tigers as their ace Tarik Skubal, the two-time defending AL Cy Young winner, will undergo arthroscopic surgery to take care of loose bodies in his elbow. He could be out for a couple of months. Less than 24 hours after they blew a 3-1 lead and lost a Game 7 to the Pistons, the Magic fired coach Jamal Mosley. Orlando's president of basketball operations is Jeff Weltman.
4: We have lost in the first round the last 3 years, and that's an organizational matter. That's not on one person. But it just seems like it's time for a new perspective, maybe a fresh voice, and for us to all be able to, you know, get a different vantage point on what's going on with our team.
3: Meanwhile, the Pistons, who will host the Cavaliers tomorrow night, have given their coach J.B. Bickerstaff a contract extension. The Packers signed quarterback Tyrod Taylor. He'll likely be the new backup to Jordan Love. Anthony Richardson reported to the Colts voluntary offseason workouts today after not being there the last 2 weeks. He's requested a trade. That's sports. I'm Frank Aaron.
2: The collapse of Spirit Airlines still affecting thousands of employees and travelers. Kathy Park reports the discount carrier announced it has canceled all flights and is going out of business after failing to reach a deal for a government bailout.
5: The airline told travelers not to go to the airport, saying card payers will receive a refund, but offering no options for rebooking. Instead, directing people to a website for next steps.
2: Katie Nastro of the travel website Going.com says the absence of Spirit will decrease competition and cost travelers.
6: We saw ticket prices on average roughly 14% lower because Spirit was an option.
2: Transportation Secretary Sean Duffy is pointing fingers toward the Biden administration after the shutdown.
0: Duffy spoke on ABC's This Week.
7: Spirit tried to merge with JetBlue. The Joe Biden, Pete Buttigieg administration and DOJ tanked that deal. Immediately after that, they filed for bankruptcy. They were having financial problems. They filed for bankruptcy again last year. They were bleeding money.
0: Duffy said he's proud of other airlines stepping in to help Spirit customers who need to rebook travel. He also said Spirit employees now have special access to apply for jobs with other American airlines. The discount carrier announced on Saturday it was canceling all flights and going out of business. I'm Tammy Trujillo.
2: And GameStop is offering to buy eBay. The video game retailer made the unsolicited offer, suggesting $125 per share for the online marketplace. Shares of eBay surged more than 13% in after-hours trading following the Sunday offer. And another new report saying over 3 million people have lost federal food aid after new government rules were enacted last year. Scott Carr with details.
8: The Wall Street Journal reports enrollment in the Supplemental Nutrition Assistance, or SNAP, program has decreased by nearly 3.5 million people since stricter eligibility requirements were put in place last summer. One of the largest decreases was in Arizona, where the number of SNAP recipients has fallen by roughly 50%.
2: I'm Monica Nelson with your consumer and business news.
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10: Mail order access to an abortion pill is being restored by the Supreme Court for now. The High Court issued an emergency order Monday to give the justices more time to consider the issue. Friday, a federal three-judge panel halted a federal rule that allowed mifepristone to be prescribed through telemedicine and then delivered by mail. That ruling has now been paused until at least May 11th. Use of the drug has become more widespread since the U.S. Supreme Court overturned Roe v. Wade. The California man accused of trying to kill President Trump at the White House Correspondents' Dinner is getting an apology from the federal judge in the case. Monday, Judge Zia Faraki apologized to suspect Cole Allen for remaining in solitary confinement, unable to speak to his attorneys. Judge Faraki expressed concern for Allen's constitutional rights and demanded the Department of Corrections come back to him Tuesday and update the situation. Thousands of employees and travelers are impacted by the sudden collapse of Spirit Airlines. The discount carrier announced early Saturday it's canceling all flights and going out of business after failing to reach a deal for a government bailout. That's politics. I'm Chris Caraggio.
1: Here's what's happening.
11: 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That's all they have to do.
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12: The biggest adversary we face are the reckless, defeatist words of congressional Democrats.
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13: A team of environmental and public health scientists are raising concerns over free living amoebas.
14: According to a recent article in Biocontaminant, the tiny life forms are becoming an emerging global health risk. Scientists say their spread is being driven by rising temperatures, aging water infrastructure, and limited systems for detecting and tracking them. Researchers say the organisms can act as protective hosts for other harmful microbes, including bacteria and viruses. Scientists are also concerned the amoebas could promote antibiotic resistance, which makes infections much harder to treat. I'm Lisa Carton.
13: A new study suggests a common flower could be a powerful source of plant-based protein. Researchers say marigolds are also full of antioxidants, vitamins, and minerals that could support skin, immunity, and digestive health. They also found pot marigolds could be a great source of protein. According to the team, some of the flower's protein extracts could give foods a savory flavor. Health update, I'm Scott Pringle.
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15: The Boston legacy of the NWSL finally got their first win. 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Down 2-1, the Legacy's Aissata Traore tied the game in the 90th minute, and then Bianca St. George scored in the final seconds of stoppage time to finally give Boston that first win. 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
10: The second phase of a lawsuit against Meta has started in New Mexico. After Meta lost round one to the state's attorney general, a judge must now decide on remedies. If a judge imposes sweeping child safety requirements, Meta says they might block all of the platforms inside of New Mexico. Anthropic's $900 billion valuation could be later this month. TechCrunch says the latest funding round has investors pitching in about $50 billion. It's possible the final valuation could come close to $1 trillion as Anthropic looks to go public later this year. Ask Jeeves will no longer take your questions. Ask.com officially shut down on Friday after first going online 30 years ago. While it never could compete with search engines like Google, its ability to answer questions helped pave the way for AI chatbots. A Harvard study says two models from OpenAI diagnosed patients as well or even better than real doctors. Researchers compared how doctors in AI systems diagnosed real patients at a Boston hospital. Doctors treated the patients themselves, and researchers later compared the AI diagnosis to the professional assessment. That's your tech report. I'm Chris Caraggio.
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16: The Metropolitan Museum of Art in New York City rolling out the red carpet for the Met Gala. Celebrities following the fashion is art dress code, the theme costume art. This year's gala co-chaired by Beyonce, making her return to the event for the first time in a decade, along with Venus Williams, Nicole Kidman, and Anna Wintour. Gracie Abrams has a new song. She made the announcement on Instagram, revealing the track is called Hit the Wall. In the caption, she said, it'll be available everywhere May 15th, 5 p.m. Pacific Standard Time. You might be lonely, but you're never alone. Post Malone announcing he's canceling the first few weeks of his upcoming tour with Jelly Roll. The singer taking to Instagram saying he checked his schedule following Stagecoach and realized the timing wasn't going to work. Post Malone said he promised new tracks but hasn't had the time to finish them before the tour begins. He said the tour will be pushed back about 3 weeks so he can finish the project and apologize to fans who had tickets. Angel. The Rolling Stones seemingly teasing new music, taking to Instagram, the band sharing a 13-second video that starts with a crumpled-up piece of paper that opens up to reveal their logo. Paper is then ripped to reveal a new version of the logo. The video is soundtracked by what seems to be a snippet of a new song. The Rolling Stones website further teases fans with a series of videos that appear to be surveillance clips of them in studio. That's entertainment. I'm Jennifer Pulsoni.
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0: President Trump says the U.S. has shot down seven small Iranian ships. U.S. Central Command leader Admiral Brad Cooper says the military destroyed several vessels that fired on U.S. warships in the Strait of Hormuz. He added that he strongly advised Iran to steer clear of U.S. forces during Project Freedom, the new effort the U.S. launched to wrestle away control of the strait from Iran. Cooper says the U.S. has cleared an effective pathway through Iran's mines for commercial ships to travel. The Secret Service is investigating a shooting involving one of its officers not far from the White House. Secret Service Deputy Director Matthew Quinn says officers approached a suspicious individual who appeared to have a firearm.
17: Upon making contact, that individual fled briefly on foot, withdrew a firearm, and fired in the direction of our agents and officers. They returned fire and engaged. That individual was hit.
0: The suspect's condition is currently unknown. This happened near the Washington Monument, a mile away from the White House. A bystander suffered a non-life-threatening gunshot wound in the incident. Mail order access to an abortion pill is being restored by the Supreme Court for now. Scott Carr has more from Washington.
8: The High Court issued an emergency order Monday to give the justices more time to consider the issue after a federal three-judge panel stopped a federal rule Friday that allowed mifepristone to be prescribed through telemedicine and then delivered by mail. That ruling's now been paused until at least May 11th. Use of the drugs become more widespread since the Supreme Court overturned Roe v. Wade. I'm Scott Carr in Washington.
0: Blake Lively and Justin Baldoni have settled their It Ends With Us legal battle. Lively accused Baldoni, her director and co-star, of sexually harassing her on the set of the film. She also claimed he hired an army of publicists to retaliate against her by seeding negative stories online. The parties put out a joint statement saying it's their sincere hope that this brings closure and allows all involved to move forward constructively and in peace. I'm Tammy Trujillo. JetBlue is picking up where Spirit left off. Jim Roop has details.
18: JetBlue is expanding its Fort Lauderdale-Hollywood International Airport flight schedule following the shutdown of Spirit Airlines. JetBlue's expansion includes nonstop service destinations from Fort Lauderdale, including Baltimore, Charlotte, Columbus, Indianapolis, Nashville, Detroit, Houston, and Chicago. Information on when the flight services begin can be found on JetBlue's official website. I'm Jim Roop.
0: This is National Small Business Week. The U.S. Small Business Administration recognizes entrepreneurs as job creators and innovators who drive the nation's economy. 36 million small businesses employ some 45% of the nation's workforce. President Trump marked the start of this year's National Small Business Week with a summit for over 130 small businesses at the White House. Small Business Week's been celebrated now for more than 60 years. Since late last week, several zoos across the country have seen active shooter or bomb threats reported, a string of swatting incidents spanning several states. Michael Kastner has details.
19: Three of the reports were in Ohio, while the others were reported in Colorado, Kentucky, Tennessee, and Arizona. Nothing suspicious has been found at any of the properties targeted in the incidents. It's not known if any of them were connected. The reports did lead to several evacuations for visitors and staff. I'm Michael Kastner.
0: Kentucky Derby winner Golden Tempo is back at his home base in Lexington as his owners and trainer weigh a possible run in the Preakness Stakes. His trainer, Sherry DeVoe, says the Preakness on May 16th is on the table. She became the first female trainer to win the Derby over the weekend. The Preakness is the second jewel of the Triple Crown, but two of the past four Derby winners, Rich Strike and Sovereignty, have skipped it. Meanwhile, the trainer for Derby runner-up, Renegade, said his colt is skipping the Preakness, but is expected to race in the Belmont Stakes, the final leg of the Triple Crown, on June 6th. I'm Tammy Trujillo.
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2: A strong spring system moving across the central U.S., bringing widespread showers and thunderstorms from eastern Texas through the lower Mississippi Valley. Further north, a cooler air mass is settling over the upper Midwest. Scattered light rain from Minnesota into Wisconsin. Temperatures usually running 10 to 15 degrees below early May averages. Highs struggling to reach the mid-50s in some areas. Across the northeast, we have a weak coastal disturbance that is resulting in some patchy drizzle from New York City up through Boston. Conditions gradually improving, though, highs hitting the mid-60s. Staying warm and humid, Florida seeing another day of pop-up thunderstorms, highs climbing into the upper 80s. Out west, a ridge of high pressure dominates California, enjoying sunny skies, mild temperatures, 70s along the coast, 80s inland. The Pacific Northwest remaining mostly dry, though a weak front could bring some clouds and light showers to western Washington throughout the week. In Alaska, a late season snow system moving through the interior, while coastal areas seeing rain and temperatures in the 40s. That's your national forecast. I'm Monica Nelson.
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3: A big blow for the Tigers as their ace Tarek Skubal, the two-time defending AL Cy Young winner, will undergo arthroscopic surgery to take care of loose bodies in his elbow. He could be out for a couple of months. Less than 24 hours after they blew a 3-1 lead and lost a Game 7 to the Pistons, the Magic fired coach Jamal Mosley. Orlando's president of basketball operations is Jeff Weltman.
4: We have lost in the first round the last 3 years, and that's an organizational matter. That's not on one person. But it just seems like it's time for a new perspective, maybe a fresh voice, and for us to all be able to get a different vantage point on what's going on with our team.
3: Meanwhile, the Pistons, who will host the Cavaliers tomorrow night, have given their coach J.B. Bickerstaff a contract extension. The Packers signed quarterback Tyrod Taylor. He'll likely be the new backup to Jordan Love. Anthony Richardson reported to the Colts' voluntary offseason workouts today after not being there the last 2 weeks. He's requested a trade. That's sports. I'm Frank Aaron.
2: The collapse of Spirit Airlines still affecting thousands of employees and travelers. Kathy Park reports the discount carrier announced it has canceled all flights and is going out of business after failing to reach a deal for a government bailout.
5: The airline told travelers not to go to the airport, saying card payers will receive a refund, but offering no options for rebooking. Instead, directing people to a website for next steps.
2: Katie Nastro of the travel website Going.com says the absence of Spirit will decrease competition and cost travelers.
6: We saw ticket prices on average roughly 14% lower because Spirit was an option.
2: Transportation Secretary Sean Duffy is pointing fingers toward the Biden administration after the shutdown.
0: Duffy spoke on ABC's This Week.
7: Spirit tried to merge with JetBlue. The Joe Biden Pete Buttigieg administration and DOJ tanked that deal. Immediately after that, they filed for bankruptcy. They were having financial problems. They filed for bankruptcy again last year. They were bleeding money.
0: Duffy said he's proud of other airlines stepping in to help Spirit customers who need to rebook travel. He also said Spirit employees now have special access to apply for jobs with other American airlines. The discount carrier announced on Saturday it was canceling all flights and going out of business. I'm Tammy Trujillo.
2: And GameStop is offering to buy eBay. The video game retailer made the unsolicited offer, suggesting $125 per share for the online marketplace. Shares of eBay surged more than 13% in after-hours trading following the Sunday offer. And another new report saying over 3 million people have lost federal food aid after new government rules were enacted last year. Scott Carr with details.
8: The Wall Street Journal reports enrollment in the Supplemental Nutrition Assistance, or SNAP, program has decreased by nearly 3.5 million people since stricter eligibility requirements were put in place last summer. One of the largest decreases was in Arizona, where the number of SNAP recipients has fallen by roughly 50%.
2: I'm Monica Nelson with your consumer and business news.
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10: Mail order access to an abortion pill is being restored by the Supreme Court for now. The High Court issued an emergency order Monday to give the justices more time to consider the issue. Friday, a federal three-judge panel halted a federal rule that allowed mifepristone to be prescribed through telemedicine and then delivered by mail. That ruling has now been paused until at least May 11th. Use of the drug has become more widespread since the U.S. Supreme Court overturned Roe v. Wade. The California man accused of trying to kill President Trump at the White House Correspondents' Dinner is getting an apology from the federal judge in the case. Monday, Judge Zia Faraki apologized to suspect Cole Allen for remaining in solitary confinement, unable to speak to his attorneys. Judge Faraki expressed concern for Allen's constitutional rights and demanded the Department of Corrections come back to him Tuesday and update the situation. Thousands of employees and travelers are impacted by the sudden collapse of Spirit Airlines. The discount carrier announced early Saturday it's canceling all flights and going out of business after failing to reach a deal for a government bailout. That's politics. I'm Chris Caraggio.
1: Here's what's happening.
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2: A
13: team of environmental and public health scientists are raising concerns over free-living amoebas.
14: According to a recent article in Biocontaminant, the tiny life forms are becoming an emerging global health risk. Scientists say their spread is being driven by rising temperatures, aging water infrastructure, and limited systems for detecting and tracking them. Researchers say the organisms can act as protective hosts for other harmful microbes, including bacteria and viruses. Scientists are also concerned the amoebas could promote antibiotic resistance, which makes infections much harder to treat. I'm Lisa Carton.
13: A new study suggests a common flower could be a powerful source of plant-based protein. Researchers say marigolds are also full of antioxidants, vitamins, and minerals that could support skin, immunity, and digestive health. They also found pot marigolds could be a great source of protein. According to the team, some of the flower's protein extracts could give foods a savory flavor. Health update, I'm Scott Pringle.
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15: The Boston legacy of the NWSL finally got their first win. They beat fellow NWSL expansion side Denver Summit 3-2 at home on Sunday. Down 2-1, the legacy's Issata Traore tied the game in the 90th minute, and then Bianca St. George scored in the final seconds of stoppage time to finally give Boston that first win. For more women's sports stories, subscribe to Good Game with Sarah Spain on iHeart Podcasts.
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24: Second phase of a lawsuit against Meta has started in New Mexico. After Meta lost round one to the state's attorney general, a judge must now decide on remedies. If a judge imposes sweeping child safety requirements, Meta says they might block all of the platforms inside of New Mexico. Anthropic's $900 billion valuation could be later this month. TechCrunch says the latest funding round has investors pitching in about $50 billion. It's possible the final valuation could come close to $1 trillion as Anthropic looks to go public later this year. Ask Jeeves will no longer take your questions. Ask.com officially shut down on Friday after first going online 30 years ago. While it never could compete with search engines like Google, its ability to answer questions helped pave the way for AI chatbots. A Harvard study says two models from OpenAI diagnosed patients as well or even better than real doctors. Researchers compared how doctors in AI systems diagnosed real patients at a Boston hospital. Doctors treated the patients themselves, and researchers later compared the AI diagnosis to the professional assessment. At your Tech Report, I'm Chris Caraggio.
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16: The Metropolitan Museum of Art in New York City rolling out the red carpet for the Met Gala. Celebrities following the fashion is art dress code, the theme costume art. This year's gala co-chaired by Beyonce, making her return to the event for the first time in a decade, along with Venus Williams, Nicole Kidman, and Anna Wintour. Gracie Abrams has a new song. She made the announcement on Instagram, revealing the track is called Hit the Wall. In the caption, she said, it'll be available everywhere May 15th, 5 p.m. Pacific Standard Time. You might be lonely, but you're never alone. Post Malone announcing he's canceling the first few weeks of his upcoming tour with Jelly Roll. The singer taking to Instagram saying he checked his schedule following Stagecoach and realized the timing wasn't going to work. Post Malone said he promised new tracks but hasn't had the time to finish them before the tour begins. He said the tour will be pushed back about 3 weeks so he can finish the project and apologize to fans who had tickets. Rolling Stones seemingly teasing new music, taking to Instagram, the band sharing a 13-second video that starts with a crumpled up piece of paper that opens up to reveal their logo. Paper is then ripped to reveal a new version of the logo. The video is soundtracked by what seems to be a snippet of a new song. The Rolling Stones website further teases fans with a series of videos that appear to be surveillance clips of them in studio. That's entertainment. I'm Jennifer Pulsoni.

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1: President Trump says the U.S. has shot down seven small Iranian ships. U.S. Central Command leader Admiral Brad Cooper says the military destroyed several vessels that fired on U.S. warships in the Strait of Hormuz. He added that he strongly advised Iran to steer clear of U.S. forces during Project Freedom, the new effort the U.S. launched to wrestle away control of the strait from Iran. Cooper says the U.S. has cleared an effective pathway through Iran's mines for commercial ships to travel. The Secret Service is investigating a shooting involving one of its officers not far from the White House. Secret Service Deputy Director Matthew Quinn says officers approached a suspicious individual who appeared to have a firearm.
2: Upon making contact, that individual fled briefly on foot, withdrew a firearm, and fired in the direction of our agents and officers. They returned fire and engaged. That individual was hit.
1: The suspect's condition is currently unknown. This happened near the Washington Monument, a mile away from the White House. A bystander suffered a non-life-threatening gunshot wound in the incident. Mail order access to an abortion pill is being restored by the Supreme Court for now. Scott Carr has more from Washington.
3: The High Court issued an emergency order Monday to give the justices more time to consider the issue after a federal three-judge panel stopped a federal rule Friday that allowed mifepristone to be prescribed through telemedicine and then delivered by mail. That ruling's now been paused until at least May 11th. Use of the drugs become more widespread since the Supreme Court overturned Roe v. Wade. I'm Scott Carr in Washington.
1: Blake Lively and Justin Baldoni have settled their It Ends With Us legal battle. Lively accused Baldoni, her director and co-star, of sexually harassing her on the set of the film. She also claimed he hired an army of publicists to retaliate against her by seeding negative stories online. The parties put out a joint statement saying it's their sincere hope that this brings closure and allows all involved to move forward constructively and in peace. I'm Tammy Trujillo. JetBlue is picking up where Spirit left off. Jim Roop has details.
4: JetBlue is expanding its Fort Lauderdale-Hollywood International Airport flight schedule following the shutdown of Spirit Airlines. JetBlue's expansion includes nonstop service destinations from Fort Lauderdale, including Baltimore, Charlotte, Columbus, Indianapolis, Nashville, Detroit, Houston, and Chicago. Information on when the flight services begin can be found on JetBlue's official website. I'm Jim Roop.
1: This is National Small Business Week. The U.S. Small Business Administration recognizes entrepreneurs as job creators and innovators who drive the nation's economy. 36 million small businesses employ some 45% of the nation's workforce. President Trump marked the start of this year's National Small Business Week with a summit for over 130 small businesses at the White House. Small Business Week's been celebrated now for more than 60 years. Since late last week, several zoos across the country have seen active shooter or bomb threats reported, a string of swatting incidents spanning several states. Michael Kastner has details.
5: Three of the reports were in Ohio, while the others were reported in Colorado, Kentucky, Tennessee, and Arizona. Nothing suspicious has been found at any of the properties targeted in the incidents. It's not known if any of them were connected. The reports did lead to several evacuations for visitors and staff. I'm Michael Kastner.
1: Kentucky Derby winner Golden Tempo is back at his home base in Lexington as his owners and trainer weigh a possible run in the Preakness Stakes. His trainer, Sherry DeVoe, says the Preakness on May 16th is on the table. She became the first female trainer to win the Derby over the weekend. The Preakness is the second jewel of the Triple Crown, but two of the past four Derby winners, Rich Strike and Sovereignty, have skipped it. Meanwhile, the trainer for Derby runner-up, Renegade, said his colt is skipping the Preakness, but is expected to race in the Belmont Stakes, the final leg of the Triple Crown, on June 6th. I'm Tammy Trujillo.
0: This is 24/7 News from iHeartRadio.
6: A strong spring system moving across the central U.S., bringing widespread showers and thunderstorms from eastern Texas through the lower Mississippi Valley. Further north, a cooler air mass is settling over the upper Midwest. Scattered light rain from Minnesota into Wisconsin. Temperatures usually running 10 to 15 degrees below early May averages. Highs struggling to reach the mid-50s in some areas. Across the northeast, we have a weak coastal disturbance that is resulting in some patchy drizzle from New York City up through Boston. conditions gradually improving, though, highs hitting the mid-60s. Staying warm and humid, Florida seeing another day of pop-up thunderstorms, highs climbing into the upper 80s. Out west, a ridge of high pressure dominates. California enjoying sunny skies, mild temperatures, 70s along the coast, 80s inland. The Pacific Northwest remaining mostly dry, though a weak front could bring some clouds and light showers to western Washington throughout the week. In Alaska, a late season snow system's moving through the interior, while coastal areas seeing rain and temperatures in the 40s. That's your national forecast. I'm Monica Nelson.
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7: A big blow for the Tigers as their ace Tarek Skubal, the two-time defending AL Cy Young winner, will undergo arthroscopic surgery to take care of loose bodies in his elbow. He could be out for a couple of months. Less than 24 hours after they blew a 3-1 lead and lost a Game 7 to the Pistons, the Magic fired coach Jamal Mosley. Orlando's president of basketball operations is Jeff Weltman.
8: We have lost in the first round the last 3 years, and that's an organizational matter. That's not on one person. But it just seems like it's time for a new perspective, maybe a fresh voice, and for us to all be able to, you know, get a different vantage point on what's going on with our team.
7: Meanwhile, the Pistons, who will host the Cavaliers tomorrow night, have given their coach J.B. Bickerstaff a contract extension. The Packers signed quarterback Tyrod Taylor. He'll likely be the new backup to Jordan Love. Anthony Richardson reported to the Colts' voluntary offseason workouts today after not being there the last 2 weeks. He's requested a trade. That's sports. I'm Frank Garrity.
6: The collapse of Spirit Airlines still affecting thousands of employees and travelers. Kathy Park reports the discount carrier announced it has canceled all flights and is going out of business after failing to reach a deal for a government bailout.
9: The airline told travelers not to go to the airport, saying card payers will receive a refund, but offering no options for rebooking. Instead, directing people to a website for next steps.
6: Katie Nastro of the travel website Going.com says the absence of Spirit will decrease competition and cost travelers.
10: We saw ticket prices on average roughly 14% lower because Spirit was an option.
6: Transportation Secretary Sean Duffy is pointing fingers toward the Biden administration after the shutdown.
11: Duffy spoke on ABC's This Week.
12: Spirit tried to merge with JetBlue. The Joe Biden, Pete Buttigieg administration and DOJ tanked that deal. Immediately after that, they filed for bankruptcy. They were having financial problems. They filed for bankruptcy again last year. They were bleeding money.
11: Duffy said he's proud of other airlines stepping in to help Spirit customers who need to rebook travel. He also said Spirit employees now have special access to apply for jobs with other American airlines. The discount carrier announced on Saturday it was canceling all flights and going out of business. I'm Tammy Trujillo.
6: And GameStop is offering to buy eBay. The video game retailer made the unsolicited offer, suggesting $125 per share for the online marketplace. Shares of eBay surged more than 13% in after-hours trading following the Sunday offer. And another new report saying over 3 million people have lost federal food aid after new government rules were enacted last year. Scott Carr with details.
3: The Wall Street Journal reports enrollment in the Supplemental Nutrition Assistance, or SNAP, program has decreased by nearly 3.5 million people since stricter eligibility requirements were put in place last summer. One of the largest decreases was in Arizona, where the number of SNAP recipients has fallen by roughly 50%.
6: I'm Monica Nelson with your consumer and business news.
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17: Mail order access to an abortion pill is being restored by the Supreme Court for now. The High Court issued an emergency order Monday to give the justices more time to consider the issue. Friday, a federal three-judge panel halted a federal rule that allowed mifepristone to be prescribed through telemedicine and then delivered by mail. That ruling has now been paused until at least May 11th. Use of the drug has become more widespread since the U.S. Supreme Court overturned Roe v. Wade. The California man accused of trying to kill President Trump at the White House Correspondents' Dinner is getting an apology from the federal judge in the case. Monday, Judge Zia Faraki apologized to suspect Cole Allen for remaining in solitary confinement, unable to speak to his attorneys. Judge Faraki expressed concern for Allen's constitutional rights and demanded the Department of Corrections come back to him Tuesday and update the situation. Thousands of employees and travelers are impacted by the sudden collapse of Spirit Airlines. The discount carrier announced early Saturday it's canceling all flights and going out of business after failing to reach a deal for a government bailout. That's politics. I'm Chris Caraggio.
0: Here's what's happening.
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20: Three people are dead from a suspected hantavirus infection on a cruise ship in the Atlantic Ocean.
11: Hantaviruses are spread by contact with rodents or their urine, droppings, or saliva, and aren't often spread via person-to-person contact. The CDC says it kills more than a third of the people infected. I'm Tammy Trujillo.
20: One in five Americans will develop skin cancer by age 70, but the American Cancer Society says it's important to note that this disease is highly preventable by using sunscreen with an SPF of at least 30, reapplying it every 2 hours, wearing a hat in the sun, and avoiding indoor tanning. Experts say those most at risk are people with fair skin, light-colored hair and eyes, and those with five or more blistering sunburns during their teen years. During this Skin Cancer Awareness Month, dermatologists are telling us to look for new, changing, or unusual spots on the skin. Skin cancer is treatable and highly curable when detected early. Health update. I'm Sarah Lee Kessler.
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21: The Boston legacy of the NWSL finally got their first win. They beat fellow NWSL expansion side Denver Summit 3-2 at home on Sunday. Down 2-1, the legacy's Issata Traore tied the game in the 90th minute, and then Bianca St. George scored in the final seconds of stoppage time to finally give Boston that first win. For more women's sports stories, subscribe to Good Game with Sarah Spain on iHeart Podcast.
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14: Imagine an Olympics where doping is not only legal, but encouraged. It's the Enhanced Games. Some call it grotesque, others say it's unleashing human potential. 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
17: The second phase of a lawsuit against Meta has started in New Mexico. After Meta lost round one to the state's attorney general, a judge must now decide on remedies. If a judge imposes sweeping child safety requirements, Meta says they might block all of the platforms inside of New Mexico. Anthropic's $900 billion valuation could be later this month. TechCrunch says the latest funding round has investors pitching in about $50 billion. It's possible the final valuation could come close to $1 trillion as Anthropic looks to go public later this year. Ask Jeeves will no longer take your questions. Ask.com officially shut down on Friday after first going online 30 years ago. While it never could compete with search engines like Google, its ability to answer questions helped pave the way for AI chatbots. A Harvard study says two models from OpenAI diagnosed patients as well or even better than real doctors. Researchers compared how doctors in AI systems diagnosed real patients at a Boston hospital. Doctors treated the patients themselves, and researchers later compared the AI diagnosis to the professional assessment. That's your tech report. I'm Chris Caraggio.
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2: The Metropolitan Museum of Art in New York City rolling out the red carpet for the Met Gala. Celebrities following the Fashion is Art dress code, the theme costume art. This year's gala co-chaired by Beyonce, making her return to the event for the first time in a decade, along with Venus Williams, Nicole Kidman, and Anna Wintour. Gracie Abrams has a new song. She made the announcement on Instagram, revealing the track is called Hit the Wall. In the caption, she said, it'll be available everywhere May 15th, 5 p.m. Pacific Standard Time. Post Malone announcing he's canceling the first few weeks of his upcoming tour with Jelly Roll. The singer taking to Instagram saying he checked his schedule following Stagecoach and realized the timing wasn't going to work. Post Malone said he promised new tracks but hasn't had the time to finish them before the tour begins. He said the tour will be pushed back about 3 weeks so he can finish the project and apologize to fans who had tickets. The Rolling Stones seemingly teasing new music, taking to Instagram, the band sharing a 13-second video that starts with a crumpled-up piece of paper that opens up to reveal their logo. Paper is then ripped to reveal a new version of the logo. The video is soundtracked by what seems to be a snippet of a new song. The Rolling Stones website further teases fans with a series of videos that appear to be surveillance clips of them in studio. That's entertainment. I'm Jennifer Pulsoni.
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1: President Trump is holding a summit for small businesses. Speaking from the White House on Monday, Trump said small business is vital to the U.S., calling it the lifeblood of the American economy.
22: Our country is made up of a lot of small businesses, and that ends up being a really big business.
1: The president said provisions of his big, beautiful bill, including no tax on tips and overtime, helped small businesses grow. Voters in Indiana and Ohio head to the polls on Tuesday for several primary races. Interest in Indiana's races grew after President Trump endorsed seven GOP primary challengers to Republican state senators who voted against last year's redistricting plan. That plan would probably have led to an increase in Republicans in the U.S. House. Meanwhile, in Ohio, Republicans will decide their candidate for the next governor to replace Mike DeWine. Former 2024 Republican presidential candidate Vivek Ramaswamy, who's backed by Trump, is a strong frontrunner. If he wins, he'll likely face Amy Acton, the only Democrat running. A federal judge is apologizing to the California man accused of trying to kill the president at the White House Correspondents' Dinner. Judge Zia Farrakhi apologized to Cole Allen for his remaining in solitary confinement, unable to speak to his attorneys. The government argued it's necessary because Allen told authorities he didn't think he'd survive when he unleashed his plan last Saturday night. The judge expressed concern for Allen's constitutional rights and demanded the Department of Corrections come back to him Tuesday and update the situation. Celebrations will be held all over the nation Tuesday in honor of Cinco de Mayo, which means May 5th in Spanish. It was on this date in 1862 when the outnumbered Mexican army defeated the invading French forces of Napoleon III at the Battle of Puebla. The Mexican military victory evolved over the years to become what it is today, a celebration of the rich heritage of music, dance, food, and culture. There are an estimated 21 million Americans of Mexican descent living in the U.S. I'm Tammy Trujillo. Mail order access to an abortion pill is being restored by the Supreme Court, at least for now. Scott Carr has more from Washington.
3: The High Court issued an emergency order Monday to give the justices more time to consider the issue after a federal three-judge panel stopped a federal rule Friday that allowed mifepristone to be prescribed through telemedicine and then delivered by mail. That ruling's now been paused until at least May 11th. Use of the drugs become more widespread since the Supreme Court overturned Roe v. Wade. I'm Scott Carr in Washington.
11: JetBlue's expanding its Fort Lauderdale Hollywood International Airport flight schedule. The news comes following the shutdown of Spirit Airlines. JetBlue's expansion includes nonstop service destinations from Fort Lauderdale, including Baltimore, Charlotte, Columbus, Indianapolis, Nashville, Detroit, Houston, and Chicago. Information on when the flight services begin can be found on JetBlue's official website. Meanwhile, Spirit Airlines on Monday said the increase in fuel prices was the reason it finally decided to quit business over the weekend. Pop star Britney Spears has pleaded guilty to reckless driving following her misdemeanor DUI arrest in Ventura County in Southern California. Daniel Martindale has the details.
5: Spears will avoid jail time and was instead sentenced to a year of probation on Monday morning. Spears was arrested in Westlake Village on March 4th. The California Highway Patrol says another driver saw her driving erratically in Newbury Park and called 911. The 44-year-old was sentenced under California's wet reckless law. It allows some DUI offenders to enter pleas at the county prosecutor's discretion. It's offered to defendants with no prior DUI history and a low blood alcohol level in cases not involving a crash or injuries. I'm Daniel Martindale.
11: McDonald's is phasing out self-serve soda fountains at its restaurants around the country. The move aims to reduce labor and maintenance costs while adapting to new customer trends that prioritize takeout and delivery over eating in the restaurant. The goal is to completely eliminate the soda fountains by 2032. I'm Tammy Trujillo.
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6: A strong spring system moving across the central U.S., bringing widespread showers and thunderstorms from eastern Texas through the lower Mississippi Valley. Further north, a cooler air mass is settling over the upper Midwest. Scattered light rain from Minnesota into Wisconsin. Temperatures usually running 10 to 15 degrees below early May averages. Highs struggling to reach the mid-50s in some areas. Across the northeast, we have a weak coastal disturbance that is resulting in some patchy drizzle from New York City up through Boston. Conditions gradually improving, though, highs hitting the mid-60s. Staying warm and humid, Florida seeing another day of pop-up thunderstorms, highs climbing into the upper 80s. Out west, a ridge of high pressure dominates California, enjoying sunny skies, mild temperatures, 70s along the coast, 80s inland. The Pacific Northwest remaining mostly dry, though a weak front could bring some clouds and light showers to western Washington throughout the week. In Alaska, a late season snow systems moving through the interior, while coastal areas seeing rain and temperatures in the 40s. That's your national forecast. I'm Monica Nelson.
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7: A big blow for the Tigers as their ace Tarek Skubal, the two-time defending AL Cy Young winner, will undergo arthroscopic surgery to take care of loose bodies in his elbow. He could be out for a couple of months. Less than 24 hours after they blew a 3-1 lead and lost a Game 7 to the Pistons, the Magic fired coach Jamal Mosley. Orlando's president of basketball operations is Jeff Weltman.
8: We have lost in the first round the last 3 years, and that's an organizational matter. That's not on one person. But it just seems like it's time for a new perspective, maybe a fresh voice, and for us to all be able to, you know, get a different vantage point on what's going on with our team.
7: Meanwhile, the Pistons, who will host the Cavaliers tomorrow night, have given their coach J.B. Bickerstaff a contract extension. The Packers signed quarterback Tyrod Taylor. He'll likely be the new backup to Jordan Love. Anthony Richardson reported to the Colts' voluntary offseason workouts today after not being there the last 2 weeks. He's requested a trade. That's sports. I'm Frank Aaron.
6: The collapse of Spirit Airlines still affecting thousands of employees and travelers. Kathy Park reports the discount carrier announced it has canceled all flights and is going out of business after failing to reach a deal for a government bailout.
9: The airline told travelers not to go to the airport, saying card payers will receive a refund, but offering no options for rebooking. Instead, directing people to a website for next steps.
6: Katie Nastro of the travel website Going.com says the absence of Spirit will decrease competition and cost travelers.
10: We saw ticket prices on average roughly 14% lower because Spirit was an option.
6: Transportation Secretary Sean Duffy is pointing fingers toward the Biden administration after the shutdown.
11: Duffy spoke on ABC's This Week.
12: Spirit tried to merge with JetBlue. The Joe Biden, Pete Buttigieg administration and DOJ tanked that deal. Immediately after that, they filed for bankruptcy. They were having financial problems. They filed for bankruptcy again last year. They were bleeding money.
11: Duffy said he's proud of other airlines stepping in to help Spirit customers who need to rebook travel. He also said Spirit employees now have special access to apply for jobs with other American airlines. The discount carrier announced on Saturday it was canceling all flights and going out of business. I'm Tammy Trujillo.
6: And GameStop is offering to buy eBay. The video game retailer made the unsolicited offer, suggesting $125 per share for the online marketplace. Shares of eBay surged more than 13% in after-hours trading following the Sunday offer. And another new report saying over 3 million people have lost federal food aid after new government rules were enacted last year. Scott Carr with details.
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7: Mail order access to an abortion pill is being restored by the Supreme Court for now. The High Court issued an emergency order Monday to give the justices more time to consider the issue. Friday, a federal three-judge panel halted a federal rule that allowed mifepristone to be prescribed through telemedicine and then delivered by mail. That ruling has now been paused until at least May 11th. Use of the drug has become more widespread since the U.S. Supreme Court overturned Roe v. Wade. The California man accused of trying to kill President Trump at the White House Correspondents' Dinner is getting an apology from the federal judge in the case. Monday, Judge Zia Faraki apologized to suspect Cole Allen for remaining in solitary confinement, unable to speak to his attorneys. Judge Faraki expressed concern for Allen's constitutional rights and demanded the Department of Corrections come back to him Tuesday and update the situation. Thousands of employees and travelers are impacted by the sudden collapse of Spirit Airlines. The discount carrier announced early Saturday it's canceling all flights and going out of business after failing to reach a deal for a government bailout. That's politics. I'm Chris Caraggio.
6: Here's what's happening.
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10: Three people are dead from a suspected hantavirus infection on a cruise ship in the Atlantic Ocean.
11: Hantaviruses are spread by contact with rodents or their urine, droppings, or saliva, and aren't often spread via person-to-person contact. The CDC says it kills more than a third of the people infected. I'm Tammy Trujillo.
10: 1 in 5 Americans will develop skin cancer by age 70, but the American Cancer Society says it's important to note that this disease is highly preventable by using sunscreen with an SPF of at least 30, reapplying it every 2 hours, wearing a hat in the sun, and avoiding indoor tanning. Experts say those most at risk are people with fair skin, light-colored hair and eyes, and those with 5 or more blistering sunburns during their teen years. During this Skin Cancer Awareness Month, dermatologists are telling us to look for new, changing, or unusual spots on the skin. Skin cancer is treatable and highly curable when detected early. Health update, I'm Sarah Lee Kessler.
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12: The Boston Legacy of the NWSL finally got their first win. They beat fellow NWSL expansion side Denver Summit 3-2 at home on Sunday. Down 2-1, the Legacy's Issata Traore tied the game in the 90th minute, and then Bianca St. George scored in the final seconds of stoppage time to finally give Boston that first win. For more women's sports stories, subscribe to Good Game with Sarah Spain on iHeart Podcasts.
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7: The second phase of a lawsuit against Meta has started in New Mexico. After Meta lost round one to the state's attorney general, a judge must now decide on remedies. If a judge imposes sweeping child safety requirements, Meta says they might block all of the platforms inside of New Mexico. Anthropic's $900 billion valuation could be later this month. TechCrunch says the latest funding round has investors pitching in about $50 billion. It's possible the final valuation could come close to $1 trillion as Anthropic looks to go public later this year. Ask Jeeves will no longer take your questions.

0: Ask.com officially shut down on Friday after first going online 30 years ago. While it never could compete with search engines like Google, its ability to answer questions helped pave the way for AI chatbots. A Harvard study says two models from OpenAI diagnosed patients as well, or even better, than real doctors. Researchers compared how doctors and AI systems diagnosed real patients at a Boston hospital. Doctors treated the patients themselves, and researchers later compared the AI diagnosis to the professional assessment. That's your Tech Report. I'm Chris Caraggio.
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2: The Metropolitan Museum of Art in New York City rolling out the red carpet for the Met Gala. Celebrities following the Fashion is Art dress code, the theme costume art. This year's gala co-chaired by Beyonce, making her return to the event for the first time in a decade, along with Venus Williams, Nicole Kidman, and Anna Wintour. Gracie Abrams has a new song. She made the announcement on Instagram, revealing the track is called Hit the Wall. In the caption, she said, it'll be available everywhere May 15th, 5 p.m. Pacific Standard Time. You might be lonely, but you're never alone. Post Malone announcing he's canceling the first few weeks of his upcoming tour with Jelly Roll. The singer taking to Instagram saying he checked his schedule following Stagecoach and realized the timing wasn't going to work. Post Malone said he promised new tracks but hasn't had the time to finish them before the tour begins. He said the tour will be pushed back about 3 weeks so he can finish the project and apologize to fans who had tickets. The Rolling Stones seemingly teasing new music, taking to Instagram, the band sharing a 13-second video that starts with a crumpled-up piece of paper that opens up to reveal their logo. Paper is then ripped to reveal a new version of the logo. The video is soundtracked by what seems to be a snippet of a new song. The Rolling Stones website further teases fans with a series of videos that appear to be surveillance clips of them in studio. That's entertainment. I'm Jennifer Polsoni.
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4: President Trump is holding a summit for small businesses. Speaking from the White House on Monday, Trump said small business is vital to the U.S., calling it the lifeblood of the American economy.
5: Our country is made up of a lot of small businesses, and that ends up being a really big business.
4: The president said provisions of his big, beautiful bill, including no tax on tips and overtime, helped small businesses grow. Voters in Indiana and Ohio head to the polls on Tuesday for several primary races. Interest in Indiana's races grew after President Trump endorsed seven GOP primary challengers to Republican state senators who voted against last year's redistricting plan. That plan would probably have led to an increase in Republicans in the U.S. House. Meanwhile, in Ohio, Republicans will decide their candidate for the next governor to replace Mike DeWine. Former 2024 Republican presidential candidate Vivek Ramaswamy, who's backed by Trump, is a strong frontrunner. If he wins, he'll likely face Amy Acton, the only Democrat running. A federal judge is apologizing to the California man accused of trying to kill the president at the White House Correspondents' Dinner. Judge Zia Farrakhi apologized to Cole Allen for his remaining in solitary confinement, unable to speak to his attorneys. The government argued it's necessary because Allen told authorities he didn't think he'd survive when he unleashed his plan last Saturday night. The judge expressed concern for Allen's constitutional rights and demanded the Department of Corrections come back to him Tuesday and update the situation. Celebrations will be held all over the nation Tuesday in honor of Cinco de Mayo, which means May 5th in Spanish. It was on this date in 1862 when the outnumbered Mexican army defeated the invading French forces of Napoleon III at the Battle of Puebla. The Mexican military victory evolved over the years to become what it is today, a celebration of the rich heritage of music, dance, food, and culture. There are an estimated 21 million Americans of Mexican descent living in the U.S. I'm Tammy Trujillo. Mail order access to an abortion pill is being restored by the Supreme Court, at least for now. Scott Carr has more from Washington.
6: The High Court issued an emergency order Monday to give the justices more time to consider the issue after a federal three-judge panel stopped a federal rule Friday that allowed mifepristone to be prescribed through telemedicine and then delivered by mail. That ruling's now been paused until at least May 11th. Use of the drugs become more widespread since the Supreme Court overturned Roe v. Wade. I'm Scott Carr in Washington.
4: JetBlue's expanding its Fort Lauderdale Hollywood International Airport flight schedule. The news comes following the shutdown of Spirit Airlines. JetBlue's expansion includes nonstop service destinations from Fort Lauderdale, including Baltimore, Charlotte, Columbus, Indianapolis, Nashville, Detroit, Houston, and Chicago. Information on when the flight services begin can be found on JetBlue's official website. Meanwhile, Spirit Airlines on Monday said the increase in fuel prices was the reason it finally decided to quit business over the weekend. Pop star Britney Spears has pleaded guilty to reckless driving following her misdemeanor DUI arrest in Ventura County in Southern California. Daniel Martindale has the details.
7: Spears will avoid jail time and was instead sentenced to a year of probation on Monday morning. Spears was arrested in Westlake Village on March 4th. The California Highway Patrol says another driver saw her driving erratically in Newbury Park and called 911. The 44-year-old was sentenced under California's wet reckless law. It allows some DUI offenders to enter pleas at the county prosecutor's discretion. It's offered to defendants with no prior DUI history and a low blood alcohol level in cases not involving a crash or injuries. I'm Daniel Martindale.
4: McDonald's is phasing out self-serve soda fountains at its restaurants around the country. The move aims to reduce labor and maintenance costs while adapting to new customer trends that prioritize takeout and delivery over eating in the restaurant. The goal is to completely eliminate the soda fountains by 2032. I'm Tammy Trujillo.
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8: A strong spring system moving across the central U.S., bringing widespread showers and thunderstorms from eastern Texas through the lower Mississippi Valley. Further north, a cooler air mass is settling over the upper Midwest. Scattered light rain from Minnesota into Wisconsin. Temperatures usually running 10 to 15 degrees below early May averages. Highs struggling to reach the mid-50s in some areas. Across the northeast, we have a weak coastal disturbance that is resulting in some patchy drizzle from New York City up through Boston. Conditions gradually improving, though, highs hitting the mid-60s. Staying warm and humid, Florida seeing another day of pop-up thunderstorms, highs climbing into the upper 80s. Out west, a ridge of high pressure dominates. California enjoying sunny skies, mild temperatures, 70s along the coast, 80s inland. The Pacific Northwest remaining mostly dry, though a weak front could bring some clouds and light showers to western Washington throughout the week. In Alaska, a late season snow systems moving through the interior while coastal areas seeing rain and temperatures in the 40s. That's your national forecast. I'm Monica Nelson.
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9: A big blow for the Tigers as their ace Tarek Skubal, the two-time defending AL Cy Young winner, will undergo arthroscopic surgery to take care of loose bodies in his elbow. He could be out for a couple of months. Less than 24 hours after they blew a 3-1 lead and lost a Game 7 to the Pistons, the Magic fired coach Jamal Mosley. Orlando's president of basketball operations is Jeff Weltman.
10: We have lost in the first round the last 3 years, and that's an organizational matter. That's not on one person. But it just seems like it's time for a new perspective, maybe a fresh voice, and for us to all be able to, you know, get a different vantage point on what's going on with our team.
9: Meanwhile, the Pistons, who will host the Cavaliers tomorrow night, have given their coach J.B. Bickerstaff a contract extension. The Packers signed quarterback Tyrod Taylor. He'll likely be the new backup to Jordan Love. Anthony Richardson reported to the Colts' voluntary offseason workouts today after not being there the last 2 weeks. He's requested a trade. That's sports. I'm Frank Aaron.
8: The collapse of Spirit Airlines still affecting thousands of employees and travelers. Kathy Park reports the discount carrier announced it has canceled all flights and is going out of business after failing to reach a deal for a government bailout.
11: The airline told travelers not to go to the airport, saying card payers will receive a refund, but offering no options for rebooking. Instead, directing people to a website for next steps.
8: Katie Nastro of the travel website Going.com says the absence of Spirit will decrease competition and cost travelers.
12: We saw ticket prices on average roughly 14% lower because Spirit was an option.
8: Transportation Secretary Sean Duffy is pointing fingers toward the Biden administration after the shutdown.
4: Duffy spoke on ABC's This Week.
13: Spirit tried to merge with JetBlue. The Joe Biden, Pete Buttigieg administration and DOJ tanked that deal. Immediately after that, they filed for bankruptcy. They were having financial problems. They filed for bankruptcy again last year. They were bleeding money.
4: Duffy said he's proud of other airlines stepping in to help Spirit customers who need to rebook travel. He also said Spirit employees now have special access to apply for jobs with other American airlines. The discount carrier announced on Saturday it was canceling all flights and going out of business. I'm Tammy Trujillo.
8: And GameStop is offering to buy eBay. The video game retailer made the unsolicited offer, suggesting $125 per share for the online marketplace. Shares of eBay surged more than 13% in after-hours trading following the Sunday offer. And another new report saying over 3 million people have lost federal food aid after new government rules were enacted last year. Scott Carr with details.
6: The Wall Street Journal reports enrollment in the Supplemental Nutrition Assistance, or SNAP, program has decreased by nearly 3.5 million people since stricter eligibility requirements were put in place last summer. One of the largest decreases was in Arizona, where the number of SNAP recipients has fallen by roughly 50%.
8: I'm Monica Nelson with your consumer and business news.
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0: Mail order access to an abortion pill is being restored by the Supreme Court for now. The High Court issued an emergency order Monday to give the justices more time to consider the issue. Friday, a federal three-judge panel halted a federal rule that allowed mifepristone to be prescribed through telemedicine and then delivered by mail. That ruling has now been paused until at least May 11th. Use of the drug has become more widespread since the U.S. Supreme Court overturned Roe v. Wade. The California man accused of trying to kill President Trump at the White House Correspondents' Dinner is getting an apology from the federal judge in the case. Monday, Judge Zia Faraki apologized to suspect Cole Allen for remaining in solitary confinement, unable to speak to his attorneys. Judge Faraki expressed concern for Allen's constitutional rights and demanded the Department of Corrections come back to him Tuesday and update the situation. Thousands of employees and travelers are impacted by the sudden collapse of Spirit Airlines. The discount carrier announced early Saturday it's canceling all flights and going out of business after failing to reach a deal for a government bailout. That's politics. I'm Chris Caraggio.
1: Here's what's happening.
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15: Three people are dead from a suspected hantavirus infection on a cruise ship in the Atlantic Ocean.
4: Hantaviruses are spread by contact with rodents or their urine, droppings, or saliva, and aren't often spread via person-to-person contact. The CDC says it kills more than a third of the people infected. I'm Tammy Trujillo.
15: One in five Americans will develop skin cancer by age 70, but the American Cancer Society says it's important to note that this disease is highly preventable by using sunscreen with an SPF of at least 30, reapplying it every 2 hours, wearing a hat in the sun, and avoiding indoor tanning. Experts say those most at risk are people with fair skin, light-colored hair and eyes, and those with five or more blistering sunburns during their teen years. During this Skin Cancer Awareness Month, dermatologists are telling us to look for new, changing, or unusual spots on the skin. Skin cancer is treatable and highly curable when detected early. Health update, I'm Sarah Lee Kessler.
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16: The Boston Legacy of the NWSL finally got their first win. 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Down 2-1, the Legacy's Issata Traore tied the game in the 90th minute, and then Bianca St. George scored in the final seconds of stoppage time to finally give Boston that first win. 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
0: The second phase of a lawsuit against Meta has started in New Mexico. After Meta lost round one to the state's attorney general, a judge must now decide on remedies. If a judge imposes sweeping child safety requirements, Meta says they might block all of the platforms inside of New Mexico. Anthropic's $900 billion valuation could be later this month. TechCrunch says the latest funding round has investors pitching in about $50 billion. It's possible the final valuation could come close to $1 trillion as Anthropic looks to go public later this year. Ask Jeeves will no longer take your questions. Ask.com officially shut down on Friday after first going online 30 years ago. While it never could compete with search engines like Google, its ability to answer questions helped pave the way for AI chatbots. A Harvard study says two models from OpenAI diagnosed patients as well, or even better, than real doctors. Researchers compared how doctors and AI systems diagnosed real patients at a Boston hospital. Doctors treated the patients themselves, and researchers later compared the AI diagnosis to the professional assessment. That's your tech report. I'm Chris Caraggio.
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2: The Metropolitan Museum of Art in New York City rolling out the red carpet for the Met Gala. Celebrities following the Fashion is Art dress code, the theme costume art. This year's gala co-chaired by Beyonce, making her return to the event for the first time in a decade, along with Venus Williams, Nicole Kidman, and Anna Wintour. Gracie Abrams has a new song. She made the announcement on Instagram, revealing the track is called Hit the Wall. In the caption, she said, it'll be available everywhere May 15th, 5 p.m. Pacific Standard Time. Post Malone announcing he's canceling the first few weeks of his upcoming tour with Jelly Roll. The singer taking to Instagram saying he checked his schedule following Stagecoach and realized the timing wasn't going to work. Post Malone said he promised new tracks but hasn't had the time to finish them before the tour begins. He said the tour will be pushed back about 3 weeks so he can finish the project and apologize to fans who had tickets. Rolling Stones seemingly teasing new music. Taking to Instagram, the band sharing a 13-second video that starts with a crumpled-up piece of paper that opens up to reveal their logo. Paper is then ripped to reveal a new version of the logo. The video is soundtracked by what seems to be a snippet of a new song. The Rolling Stones website further teases fans with a series of videos that appear to be surveillance clips of them in studio. That's entertainment. I'm Jennifer Polsoni.
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4: President Trump is holding a summit for small businesses. Speaking from the White House on Monday, Trump said small business is vital to the U.S., calling it the lifeblood of the American economy.
5: Our country is made up of a lot of small businesses, and that ends up being a really big business.
4: The president said provisions of his big, beautiful bill, including no tax on tips and overtime, helped small businesses grow. Voters in Indiana and Ohio head to the polls on Tuesday for several primary races. Interest in Indiana's races grew after President Trump endorsed seven GOP primary challengers to Republican state senators who voted against last year's redistricting plan. That plan would probably have led to an increase in Republicans in the U.S. House. Meanwhile, in Ohio, Republicans will decide their candidate for the next governor to replace Mike DeWine. Former 2024 Republican presidential candidate Vivek Ramaswamy, who's backed by Trump, is a strong frontrunner. If he wins, he'll likely face Amy Acton, the only Democrat running. A federal judge is apologizing to the California man accused of trying to kill the president at the White House Correspondents' Dinner. Judge Zia Farrakhi apologized to Cole Allen for his remaining in solitary confinement, unable to speak to his attorneys. The government argued it's necessary because Allen told authorities he didn't think he'd survive when he unleashed his plan last Saturday night. The judge expressed concern for Allen's constitutional rights and demanded the Department of Corrections come back to him Tuesday and update the situation. Celebrations will be held all over the nation Tuesday in honor of Cinco de Mayo, which means May 5th in Spanish. It was on this date in 1862 when the outnumbered Mexican army defeated the invading French forces of Napoleon III at the Battle of Puebla. The Mexican military victory evolved over the years to become what it is today, a celebration of the rich heritage of music, dance, food, and culture. There are an estimated 21 million Americans of Mexican descent living in the U.S. I'm Tammy Trujillo. Mail order access to an abortion pill is being restored by the Supreme Court, at least for now. Scott Carr has more from Washington.
6: The High Court issued an emergency order Monday to give the justices more time to consider the issue after a federal three-judge panel stopped a federal rule Friday that allowed mifepristone to be prescribed through telemedicine and then delivered by mail. That ruling's now been paused until at least May 11th. Use of the drugs become more widespread since the Supreme Court overturned Roe v. Wade. I'm Scott Carr in Washington.
4: JetBlue's expanding its Fort Lauderdale-Hollywood International Airport flight schedule. The news comes following the shutdown of Spirit Airlines. JetBlue's expansion includes nonstop service destinations from Fort Lauderdale, including Baltimore, Charlotte, Columbus, Indianapolis, Nashville, Detroit, Houston, and Chicago. Information on when the flight services begin can be found on JetBlue's official website. Meanwhile, Spirit Airlines on Monday said the increase in fuel prices was the reason it finally decided to quit business over the weekend. Pop star Britney Spears has pleaded guilty to reckless driving following her misdemeanor DUI arrest in Ventura County in Southern California. California. Daniel Martindale has the details.
7: Spears will avoid jail time and was instead sentenced to a year of probation on Monday morning. Spears was arrested in Westlake Village on March 4th. The California Highway Patrol says another driver saw her driving erratically in Newbury Park and called 911. The 44-year-old was sentenced under California's wet reckless law. It allows some DUI offenders to enter pleas at the county prosecutor's discretion. It's offered to defendants with no prior DUI history and a low blood alcohol level in cases not involving a crash or injuries. I'm Daniel Martindale.
4: McDonald's is phasing out self-serve soda fountains at its restaurants around the country. The move aims to reduce labor and maintenance costs while adapting to new customer trends that prioritize takeout and delivery over eating in the restaurant. The goal is to completely eliminate the soda fountains by 2032. I'm Tammy Trujillo.
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8: A strong spring system moving across the central U.S., bringing widespread showers and thunderstorms from eastern Texas through the lower Mississippi Valley. Further north, a cooler air mass is settling over the upper Midwest. Scattered light rain from Minnesota into Wisconsin. Temperatures usually running 10 to 15 degrees below early May averages. Highs struggling to reach the mid-50s in some areas. Across the northeast, we have a weak coastal disturbance that is resulting in some patchy drizzle from New York City up through Boston. Conditions gradually improving, though, highs hitting the mid-60s. Staying warm and humid, Florida seeing another day of pop-up thunderstorms, highs climbing into the upper 80s. Out west, a ridge of high pressure dominates California, enjoying sunny skies, mild temperatures, 70s along the coast, 80s inland. The Pacific Northwest remaining mostly dry, though a weak front could bring some clouds and light showers to western Washington throughout the week. In Alaska, a late season snow systems moving through the interior, while coastal areas seeing rain and temperatures in the 40s. That's your national forecast. I'm Monica Nelson.
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9: A big blow for the Tigers as their ace Tarek Skubal, the two-time defending AL Cy Young winner, will undergo arthroscopic surgery to take care of loose bodies in his elbow. He could be out for a couple of months. Less than 24 hours after they blew a 3-1 lead and lost a Game 7 to the Pistons, the Magic fired coach Jamal Mosley. Orlando's president of basketball operations is Jeff Weltman.
10: We have lost in the first round the last 3 years, and that's an organizational matter. That's not on one person. But it just seems like it's time for a new perspective, maybe a fresh voice, and for us to all be able to, you know, get a different vantage point on what's going on with our team.
9: Meanwhile, the Pistons, who will host the Cavaliers tomorrow night, have given their coach J.B. Bickerstaff a contract extension. The Packers signed quarterback Tyrod Taylor. He'll likely be the new backup to Jordan Love. Anthony Richardson reported to the Colts' voluntary offseason workouts today after not being there the last 2 weeks. He's requested a trade. That's sports. I'm Frank Aaron.
8: The collapse of Spirit Airlines still affecting thousands of employees and travelers. Kathy Park reports the discount carrier announced it has canceled all flights and is going out of business after failing to reach a deal for a government bailout.
11: The airline told travelers not to go to the airport, saying card payers will receive a refund, but offering no options for rebooking. Instead, directing people to a website for next steps.
8: Katie Nastro of the travel website Going.com says the absence of Spirit will decrease competition and cost travelers.
12: We saw ticket prices on average roughly 14% lower because Spirit was an option.
8: Transportation Secretary Sean Duffy is pointing fingers toward the Biden administration after the shutdown.
4: Duffy spoke on ABC's This Week.
13: Spirit tried to merge with JetBlue. The Joe Biden, Pete Buttigieg administration and DOJ tanked that deal. Immediately after that, they filed for bankruptcy. They were having financial problems. They filed for bankruptcy again last year. They were bleeding money.
4: Duffy said he's proud of other airlines stepping in to help Spirit customers who need to rebook travel. He also said Spirit employees now have special access to apply for jobs with other American airlines. The discount carrier announced on Saturday it was canceling all flights and going out of business. I'm Tammy Trujillo.
8: And GameStop is offering to buy eBay. The video game retailer made the unsolicited offer, suggesting $125 per share for the online marketplace. Shares of eBay surged more than 13% in after-hours trading following the Sunday offer. And another new report saying over 3 million people have lost federal food aid after new government rules were enacted last year. Scott Carr with details.
6: The Wall Street Journal reports enrollment in the Supplemental Nutrition Assistance, or SNAP, program has decreased by nearly 3.5 million people since stricter eligibility requirements were put in place last summer. One of the largest decreases was in Arizona, where the number of SNAP recipients has fallen by roughly 50%.
8: I'm Monica Nelson with your consumer and business news.
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0: Mail order access to an abortion pill is being restored by the Supreme Court for now. The High Court issued an emergency order Monday to give the justices more time to consider the issue. Friday, a federal three-judge panel halted a federal rule that allowed mifepristone to be prescribed through telemedicine and then delivered by mail. That ruling has now been paused until at least May 11th. Use of the drug has become more widespread since the U.S. Supreme Court overturned Roe v. Wade. The California man accused of trying to kill President Trump at the White House Correspondents' Dinner is getting an apology from the federal judge in the case. Monday, Judge Zia Faraki apologized to suspect Cole Allen for remaining in solitary confinement, unable to speak to his attorneys. Judge Faraki expressed concern for Allen's constitutional rights and demanded the Department of Corrections come back to him Tuesday and update the situation. Thousands of employees and travelers are impacted by the sudden collapse of Spirit Airlines. The discount carrier announced early Saturday it's canceling all flights and going out of business after failing to reach a deal for a government bailout. That's politics. I'm Chris Caraggio.
1: Here's what's happening.
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15: Three people are dead from a suspected hantavirus infection on a cruise ship in the Atlantic Ocean.
4: Hantaviruses are spread by contact with rodents or their urine, droppings, or saliva, and aren't often spread via person-to-person contact. The CDC says it kills more than a third of the people infected. I'm Tammy Trujillo.
15: 1 in 5 Americans will develop skin cancer by age 70, but the American Cancer Society says it's important to note that this disease is highly preventable by using sunscreen with an SPF of at least 30, reapplying it every 2 hours, wearing a hat in the sun, and avoiding indoor tanning. Experts say those most at risk are people with fair skin, light-colored hair and eyes, and those with 5 or more blistering sunburns during their teen years. During this Skin Cancer Awareness Month, dermatologists are telling us to look for new, changing, or unusual spots on the skin. Skin cancer is treatable and highly curable when detected early. Health update, I'm Sarah Lee Kessler.
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16: The Boston legacy of the NWSL finally got their first win. They beat fellow NWSL expansion side Denver Summit 3-2 at home on Sunday. Down 2-1, the Legacy's Aissata Traore tied the game in the 90th minute, and then Bianca St. George scored in the final seconds of stoppage time to finally give Boston that first win. For more women's sports stories, subscribe to Good Game with Sarah Spain on iHeart Podcasts.
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0: Second phase of a lawsuit against Meta has started in New Mexico. After Meta lost round one to the state's attorney general, a judge must now decide on remedies. If a judge imposes sweeping child safety requirements, Meta says they might block all of the platforms inside of New Mexico. Anthropic's $900 billion valuation could be later this month. TechCrunch says the latest funding round has investors pitching in about $50 billion. It's possible the final valuation could come close to $1 trillion as Anthropic looks to go public later this year. Ask Jeeves will no longer take your questions. Ask.com officially shut down on Friday after first going online 30 years ago. While it never could compete with search engines like Google, its ability to answer questions helped pave the way for AI chatbots. A Harvard study says two models from OpenAI diagnosed patients as well, or even better than real doctors. Researchers compared how doctors in AI systems diagnosed real patients at a Boston hospital. Doctors treated the patients themselves, and researchers later compared the AI diagnosis to the professional assessment. That's your Tech Report. I'm Chris Caraggio.
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2: The Metropolitan Museum of Art in New York City rolling out the red carpet for the Met Gala. Celebrities following the fashion is art dress code, the theme costume art. This year's gala co-chaired by Beyonce, making her return to the event for the first time in a decade, along with Venus Williams, Nicole Kidman, and Anna Wintour. Gracie Abrams has a new song. She made the announcement on Instagram, revealing the track is called Hit the Wall. In the caption, she said, it'll be available everywhere May 15th, 5 p.m. Pacific Standard Time. You might be lonely, but you're never alone. Post Malone announcing he's canceling the first few weeks of his upcoming tour with Jelly Roll. The singer taking to Instagram saying he checked his schedule following Stagecoach and realized the timing wasn't going to work. Post Malone said he promised new tracks but hasn't had the time to finish them before the tour begins. He said the tour will be pushed back about 3 weeks so he can finish the project and apologize to fans who had tickets. The Rolling Stones seemingly teasing new music. Taking to Instagram, the band sharing a 13-second video that starts with a crumpled up piece of paper that opens up to reveal their logo. Paper is then ripped to reveal a new version of the logo. The video is soundtracked by what seems to be a snippet of a new song. The Rolling Stones website further teases fans with a series of videos that appear to be surveillance clips of them in studio. That's entertainment. I'm Jennifer Polsoni.
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4: President Trump says the U.S. has taken out seven small Iranian ships. Early on Monday, U.S. Central Command leader Admiral Brad Cooper said the military destroyed several vessels that fired on U.S. warships in the Strait of Hormuz. Cooper added that he strongly advised Iran to steer clear of U.S. forces during Project Freedom, the new effort launched by the U.S. to wrestle away control of the strait from Iran. The Secret Service is investigating a shooting involving one of its officers not far from the White House. Details from Mark Mayfield.
3: Secret Service Deputy Director Matthew Quinn says that officers approached a suspicious individual that appeared to have a firearm.
21: Upon making contact, that individual fled briefly on foot, withdrew a firearm, and fired in the direction of our agents and officers. They returned fire and engaged. That individual was hit.
3: The suspect's condition is currently unknown. It happened near the Washington Monument, a mile away from the White House. A bystander suffered a non-life-threatening gunshot wound in the incident. Reports say that President Trump's schedule was uninterrupted as he spoke at a small business forum in the East Room. I'm Mark Mayfield.
4: Former New York City Mayor Rudy Giuliani is in critical but stable condition, battling pneumonia. That story from Sarah Lee Kessler.
22: Giuliani was rushed to a South Florida hospital on Sunday with a severe respiratory issue requiring a ventilator. His spokesman, Ted Goodman, says the 81-year-old is now breathing on his own and is being monitored as a precautionary measure. Goodman also says Giuliani was diagnosed with restrictive airway disease following his exposure to toxins at Ground Zero after the 9/11 terror attacks on America, adding complications to any respiratory issue. I'm Sarah Lee Kessler.
4: Two teams nailed Game 1 wins to kick off the conference semifinal round of the NBA playoffs on Monday. In the East, the Knicks destroyed the 76ers 137-98. Out West, the Timberwolves held off the Spurs 104-102. I'm Tammy Trujillo. JetBlue is picking up where Spirit Airlines left off. Jim Roop has details.
23: JetBlue is expanding its Fort Lauderdale-Hollywood International Airport flight schedule following the shutdown of Spirit Airlines. JetBlue's expansion includes nonstop service destinations from Fort Lauderdale, including Baltimore, Charlotte, Columbus, Indianapolis, Nashville, Detroit, Houston, and Chicago. Information on when the flight services begin can be found on JetBlue's official website. I'm Jim Roop.
4: Animal rights groups have reached a deal to buy 1,500 beagles from a Wisconsin facility that's been targeted by activists. Ridgeland Farms in Blue Mounds breeds the dogs for medical research that critics say amounts to animal abuse. Last month, protesters tried to break in to rescue the dogs but were stopped, leading to dozens of arrests after police used tear gas and rubber bullets. Big Dog Ranch Rescue and the Center for a Humane Economy have announced they're buying 1,500 dogs for an undisclosed sum. The Dane County Humane Society says it's working to get the remaining 500 beagles. The Beagle Breeding and Research Facility has been operating for almost 60 years. It's already agreed to give up its state license. Since late last week, several zoos around the country have seen active shooter or bomb threats reported, a string of swatting incidents spanning several states. That story from Michael Kastner.
24: Three of the reports were in Ohio, while the others were reported in Colorado, Kentucky, Tennessee, and Arizona. Nothing suspicious has been found at any of the properties targeted in the incidents. It's not known if any of them were connected. The reports did lead to several evacuations for visitors and staff. I'm Michael Kastner.
4: This is National Small Business Week. The U.S. Small Business Administration recognizes entrepreneurs as job creators and innovators who drive the nation's economy. 36 million small businesses employ some 45% of the nation's workforce. Small Business Week has been celebrated now for more than 60 years. I'm Tammy Trujillo.
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4: There's a busy spring pattern developing across the central U.S. Across eastern Colorado into western Kansas and Nebraska, expect scattered showers and thunderstorms with gusty winds, small hail, and heavy brief rain. Highs will range in the 60s in the higher terrain to the 70s on the plains. Across the central and southern plains, including Oklahoma and Texas, storms become more widespread with a few strong to severe thunderstorms possible as highs reach the mid-80s. In the Midwest, including Kansas, Missouri, and Iowa, expect scattered showers with highs hitting the upper 70s to the low 80s. The Deep South stays warm and humid as highs reach the mid-80s with periodic thunderstorms. Along the East Coast, warm and spring-like as temperatures hit the 70s to near 80 in the Northeast, into the low 80s for the Mid-Atlantic and the mid-80s for the Southeast. The Desert Southwest stays hot as temperatures reach the mid-90s, while California sees a mix of sun and clouds with highs mainly in the 60s to the mid-70s. 60s. And the Pacific Northwest can expect a few showers as temperatures reach the mid-60s. That's your national forecast. I'm Tammy Trujillo.
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7: Two teams secured Game 1 wins to kick off the conference semifinal round of the NBA playoffs. In the East, the Knicks destroyed the 76ers 137-98 behind Jalen Brunson's 35 points. Brunson said he was able to get off to a great start.
9: I think most importantly, the ball was going in, and I got a rhythm. And my teammates did a good job of setting screens and getting me open.
7: Out west, the Timberwolves held off the Spurs 104-102 after Anthony Edwards scored 18 points in his return from injury. And the Hurricanes are still undefeated through six games in the Stanley Cup playoffs. The Canes rallied for a victory in overtime of Game 2 against the Flyers to take a 2-0 series lead. Philadelphia will be looking to bounce back when it hosts Carolina for Game 3 on Thursday. In the West, the Golden Knights outlasted the Ducks to take a 1-0 lead in their best-of-seven series. Vegas hosts Anaheim for Game 2 on Wednesday. That's sports. Colin McIntyre.
10: The collapse of Spirit Airlines still affecting thousands of employees and travelers. Kathy Park reports the discount carrier announced it has canceled all flights and is going out of business after failing to reach a deal for a government bailout.
11: The airline told travelers not to go to the airport, saying card payers will receive a refund, but offering no options for rebooking. Instead, directing people to a website for next steps.
10: Katie Nastro of the travel website Going.com says the absence of Spirit will decrease competition and cost travelers.
12: We saw ticket prices on average roughly 14% lower because Spirit was an option.
10: Transportation Secretary Sean Duffy is pointing fingers toward the Biden administration after the shutdown.
4: Duffy spoke on ABC's This Week.
13: Spirit tried to merge with JetBlue. The Joe Biden Pete Buttigieg administration and DOJ tanked that deal. Immediately after that, they filed for bankruptcy. They were having financial problems. They filed for bankruptcy again last year. They were bleeding money.
4: Duffy said he's proud of other airlines stepping in to help Spirit customers who need to rebook travel. He also said Spirit employees now have special access to apply for jobs with other American airlines. The discount carrier announced on Saturday it was canceling all flights and going out of business. I'm Tammy Trujillo.
10: And GameStop is offering to buy eBay. The video game retailer made the unsolicited offer, suggesting $125 per share for the online marketplace. Shares of eBay surged more than 13% in after-hours trading following the Sunday offer. And another new report saying over 3 million people have lost federal food aid after new government rules were enacted last year. Scott Carr with details.
6: The Wall Street Journal reports enrollment in the Supplemental Nutrition Assistance, or SNAP, program has decreased by nearly 3.5 million people since stricter eligibility requirements were put in place last summer. One of the largest decreases was in Arizona, where the number of SNAP recipients has fallen by roughly 50%.
10: I'm Monica Nelson with your consumer and business news.
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0: Mail order access to an abortion pill is being restored by the Supreme Court for now. The High Court issued an emergency order Monday to give the justices more time to consider the issue. Friday, a federal three-judge panel halted a federal rule that allowed mifepristone to be prescribed through telemedicine and then delivered by mail. That ruling has now been paused until at least May 11th. Use of the drug has become more widespread since the U.S. Supreme Court overturned Roe v. Wade. The California man accused of trying to kill President Trump at the White House Correspondents' Dinner is getting an apology from the federal judge in the case. Monday, Judge Zia Faraki apologized to suspect Cole Allen for remaining in solitary confinement, unable to speak to his attorneys. Judge Faraki expressed concern for Allen's constitutional rights and demanded the Department of Corrections come back to him Tuesday and update the situation. Thousands of employees and travelers are impacted by the sudden collapse of Spirit Airlines. The discount carrier announced early Saturday it's canceling all flights and going out of business after failing to reach a deal for a government bailout. That's politics. I'm Chris Caraggio.
1: Here's what's happening.
5: Now they have to cry uncle. go. That's all they have to do.
1: All news, all the time.
2: The biggest adversary we face are the reckless, defeatist words of congressional Democrats.
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22: Three people are dead from a suspected hantavirus infection on a cruise ship in the Atlantic Ocean.
4: Hantaviruses are spread by contact with rodents or their urine, droppings, or saliva, and aren't often spread via person-to-person contact. The CDC says it kills more than a third of the people infected. I'm Tammy Trujillo.
22: One in five Americans will develop skin cancer by age 70, but the American Cancer Society says it's important to note that this disease is highly preventable by using sunscreen with an SPF of at least 30, reapplying it every 2 hours, wearing a hat in the sun, and avoiding indoor tanning. Experts say those most at risk are people with fair skin, light-colored hair and eyes, and those with five or more blistering sunburns during their teen years. During this Skin Cancer Awareness Month, dermatologists are telling us to look for new, changing, or unusual spots on the skin. Skin cancer is treatable and highly curable when detected early. Health update, I'm Sarah Lee Kessler.
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8: The Boston legacy of the NWSL finally got their first win. They beat fellow NWSL expansion side Denver Summit 3-2 at home on Sunday. Down 2-1, the legacy's Issata Traore tied the game in the 90th minute, and then Bianca St. George scored in the final seconds of stoppage time to finally give Boston that first win. For more women's sports stories, subscribe to Good Game with Sarah Spain on iHeart Podcasts.
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0: The second phase of a lawsuit against Meta has started in New Mexico. After Meta lost round one to the state's attorney general, a judge must now decide on remedies. If a judge imposes sweeping child safety requirements, Meta says they might block all of the platforms inside of New Mexico. Anthropic's $900 billion valuation could be later this month. TechCrunch says the latest funding round has investors pitching in about $50 billion. It's possible the final valuation could come close to $1 trillion as Anthropic looks to go public later this year. Ask Jeeves will no longer take your questions. Ask.com officially shut down on Friday after first going online 30 years ago. While it never could compete with search engines like Google, its ability to answer questions helped pave the way for AI chatbots. A Harvard study says two models from OpenAI diagnosed patients as well, or even better, than real doctors. Researchers compared how doctors in AI systems diagnosed real patients at a Boston hospital. Doctors treated the patients themselves, and researchers later compared the AI diagnosis to the professional assessment. That's your tech report. I'm Chris Caraggio.
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15: The Metropolitan Museum of Art in New York City rolling out the red carpet for the Met Gala. Celebrities following the fashion is art dress code, the theme costume art. This year's gala co-chaired by Beyonce, making her return to the event for the first time in a decade, along with Venus Williams, Nicole Kidman, and Anna Wintour. Gracie Abrams has a new song. She made the announcement on Instagram, revealing the track is called Hit the Wall. In the caption, she said, it'll be available everywhere May 15th, 5 p.m. Pacific Standard Time. Post Malone announcing he's canceling the first few weeks of his upcoming tour with Jelly Roll. The singer taking to Instagram saying he checked his schedule following Stagecoach and realized the timing wasn't going to work. Post Malone said he promised new tracks but hasn't had the time to finish them before the tour begins. He said the tour will be pushed back about 3 weeks so he can finish the project and apologize to fans who had tickets. Angel. Rolling Stones seemingly teasing new music, taking to Instagram, the band sharing a 13-second video that starts with a crumpled-up piece of paper that opens up to reveal their logo. Paper is then ripped to reveal a new version of the logo. The video is soundtracked by what seems to be a snippet of a new song. The Rolling Stones website further teases fans with a series of videos that appear to be surveillance clips of them in studio. That's entertainment. I'm Jennifer Polsoni.
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16: 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The number of consumers who hear your message times the response rate equals the results. Now let's get the

0: It's a precautionary measure. Goodman also says Giuliani was diagnosed with restrictive airway disease following his exposure to toxins at Ground Zero after the 9/11 terror attacks on America, adding complications to any respiratory issue. I'm Sarah Lee Kessler.
1: Two teams nailed Game 1 wins to kick off the conference semifinal round of the NBA playoffs on Monday. In the East, the Knicks destroyed the 76ers 137-98. Out West, the Timberwolves held off the Spurs 104-102. I'm Tammy Trujillo. JetBlue is picking up where Spirit Airlines left off. Jim Roop has details.
2: JetBlue is expanding its Fort Lauderdale-Hollywood International Airport flight schedule following the shutdown of Spirit Airlines. JetBlue's expansion includes nonstop service destinations from Fort Lauderdale, including Baltimore, Charlotte, Columbus, Indianapolis, Nashville, Detroit, Houston, and Chicago. Information on when the flight services begin can be found on JetBlue's official website. I'm Jim Roop.
1: Animal rights groups have reached a deal to buy 1,500 beagles from a Wisconsin facility that's been targeted by activists. Ridgeland Farms in Blue Mounds breeds the dogs for medical research that critics say amounts to animal abuse. Last month, protesters tried to break in to rescue the dogs but were stopped, leading to dozens of arrests after police used tear gas and rubber bullets. Big Dog Ranch Rescue and the Center for a Humane Economy have announced they're buying 1,500 dogs for an undisclosed sum. The Dane County Humane Society says it's working to get the remaining 500 beagles. The beagle breeding and research facility has been operating for almost 60 years. It's already agreed to give up its state license. Since late last week, several zoos around the country have seen active shooter or bomb threats reported, a string of swatting incidents spanning several states. That story from Michael Kastner.
3: Three of the reports were in Ohio, while the others were reported in Colorado, Kentucky, Tennessee, and Arizona. Nothing suspicious has been found at any of the properties targeted in the incidents. It's not known if any of them were connected. The reports did lead to several evacuations for visitors and staff. I'm Michael Kastner.
1: This is National Small Business Week. The U.S. Small Business Administration recognizes entrepreneurs as job creators and innovators who drive the nation's economy. 36 million small businesses employ some 45% of the nation's workforce. Small Business Week has been celebrated now for more than 60 years. I'm Tammy Trujillo.
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1: There's a busy spring pattern developing across the central U.S. Across eastern Colorado into western Kansas and Nebraska, expect scattered showers and thunderstorms with gusty winds, small hail, and heavy brief rain. Highs will range in the 60s in the higher terrain to the 70s on the plains. Across the central and southern plains, including Oklahoma and Texas, storms become more widespread with a few strong to severe thunderstorms possible as highs reach the mid-80s. In the Midwest, including Kansas, Missouri, and Iowa, expect scattered showers with highs hitting the upper 70s to the low 80s. The Deep South stays warm and humid as highs reach the mid-80s with periodic thunderstorms. Along the East Coast, warm and spring-like as temperatures hit the 70s to near 80 in the Northeast, into the low 80s for the Mid-Atlantic and the mid-80s for the Southeast. The Desert Southwest stays hot as temperatures reach the mid-90s, while California sees a mix of sun and clouds with highs mainly in the 60s to the mid-70s. And the Pacific Northwest can expect a few showers as temperatures reach the mid-60s. That's your national forecast. I'm Tammy Trujillo.
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5: Two teams secured Game 1 wins to kick off the conference semifinal round of the NBA playoffs. In the East, the Knicks destroyed the 76ers 137-98 behind Jalen Brunson's 35 points. Brunson said he was able to get off to a great start.
6: I think most importantly, the ball was going in, and I got a rhythm, and my teammates did a good job of setting screens and getting me open.
5: Out West, the Timberwolves held off the Spurs 104-102 after Anthony Edwards scored 18 points in his return from injury. And the Hurricanes are still undefeated through six games in the Stanley Cup playoffs. The Canes rallied for a victory in overtime of Game 2 against the Flyers to take a 2-0 series lead. Philadelphia will be looking to bounce back when it hosts Carolina for Game 3 on Thursday. In the West, the Golden Knights outlasted the Ducks to take a 1-0 lead in their best-of-seven series. Vegas hosts Anaheim for Game 2 on Wednesday. That's sports. Colin McIntyre.
7: The collapse of Spirit Airlines still affecting thousands of employees and travelers. Kathy Park reports the discount carrier announced it has canceled all flights and is going out of business after failing to reach a deal for a government bailout.
8: The airline told travelers not to go to the airport, saying card payers will receive a refund, but offering no

0: options for rebooking, instead directing people to a website for next steps.
1: Katie Nastro of the travel website Going.com says the absence of Spirit will decrease competition and cost travelers.
2: We saw ticket prices on average roughly 14% lower because Spirit was an option.
1: Transportation Secretary Sean Duffy is pointing fingers toward the Biden administration after the shutdown.
3: Duffy spoke on ABC's This Week.
4: Spirit tried to merge with JetBlue. The Joe Biden, Pete Buttigieg administration and DOJ tanked that deal. Immediately after that, they filed for bankruptcy. They were having financial problems. They filed for bankruptcy again last year. They were bleeding money.
3: Duffy said he's proud of other airlines stepping in to help Spirit customers who need to rebook travel. He also said Spirit employees now have special access to apply for jobs with other American airlines. The discount carrier announced on Saturday it was canceling all flights and going out of business. I'm Tammy Trujillo.
1: And GameStop is offering to buy eBay. The video game retailer made the unsolicited offer, suggesting $125 per share for the online marketplace. Shares of eBay surged more than 13% in after-hours trading following the Sunday offer. And another new report saying over 3 million people have lost federal food aid after new government rules were enacted last year. Scott Carr with details.
5: The Wall Street Journal reports enrollment in the Supplemental Nutrition Assistance, or SNAP, program has decreased by nearly 3.5 million people since stricter eligibility requirements were put in place last summer. One of the largest decreases was in Arizona, where the number of SNAP recipients has fallen by roughly 50%.
1: I'm Monica Nelson with your consumer and business news.
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10: Mail order access to an abortion pill is being restored by the Supreme Court for now. The High Court issued an emergency order Monday to give the justices more time to consider the issue. Friday, a federal three-judge panel halted a federal rule that allowed mifepristone to be prescribed through telemedicine and then delivered by mail. That ruling has now been paused until at least May 11th. Use of the drug has become more widespread since the U.S. Supreme Court overturned Roe v. Wade. The California man accused of trying to kill President Trump at the White House Correspondents' Dinner is getting an apology from the federal judge in the case. Monday, Judge Zia Faraki apologized to suspect Cole Allen for remaining in solitary confinement, unable to speak to his attorneys. Judge Faraki expressed concern for Allen's constitutional rights and demanded the Department of Corrections come back to him Tuesday and update the situation. Thousands of employees and travelers are impacted by the sudden collapse of Spirit Airlines. The discount carrier announced early Saturday it's canceling all flights and going out of business after failing to reach a deal for a government bailout. That's politics. I'm Chris Caraggio.
6: Here's what's happening.
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8: Three people are dead from a suspected hantavirus infection on a cruise ship in the Atlantic Ocean.
3: Hantaviruses are spread by contact with rodents or their urine, droppings, or saliva, and aren't often spread via person-to-person contact. The CDC says it kills more than a third of the people infected. I'm Tammy Trujillo.
13: 1 in 5 Americans will develop skin cancer by age 70, but the American Cancer Society says it's important to note that this disease is highly preventable by using sunscreen with an SPF of at least 30, reapplying it every 2 hours, wearing a hat in the sun, and avoiding indoor tanning. Experts say those most at risk are people with fair skin, light-colored hair and eyes, and those with 5 or more blistering sunburns during their teen years. During this Skin Cancer Awareness Month, dermatologists are telling us to look for new, changing, or unusual spots on the skin. Skin cancer is treatable and highly curable when detected early. Health update, I'm Sarah Lee Kessler.
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14: The Boston legacy of the NWSL finally got their first win. They beat fellow NWSL expansion side Denver Summit 3-2 at home on Sunday. Down 2-1, the Legacy's Aissata Traore tied the game in the 90th minute, and then Bianca St. George scored in the final seconds of stoppage time to finally give Boston that first win. 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
10: The second phase of a lawsuit against Meta has started in New Mexico. After Meta lost round one to the state's attorney general, a judge must now decide on remedies. If a judge imposes sweeping child safety requirements, Meta says they might block all of the platforms inside of New Mexico. Anthropic's $900 billion valuation could be later this month. TechCrunch says the latest funding round has investors pitching in about $50 billion. It's possible the final valuation could come close to $1 trillion as Anthropic looks to go public later this year. Ask Jeeves will no longer take your questions. Ask.com officially shut down on Friday after first going online 30 years ago. While it never could compete with search engines like Google, its ability to answer questions helped pave the way for AI chatbots. A Harvard study says two models from OpenAI diagnosed patients as well, or even better than real doctors. Researchers compared how doctors in AI systems diagnosed real patients at a Boston hospital. Doctors treated the patients themselves, and researchers later compared the AI diagnosis to the professional assessment. That's your tech report. I'm Chris Caraggio.
6: 24/7 News, the latest in entertainment.
0: The Metropolitan Museum of Art in New York City rolling out the red carpet for the Met Gala. Celebrities following the fashion is art dress code, the theme costume art. This year's gala co-chaired by Beyonce, making her return to the event for the first time in a decade, along with Venus Williams, Nicole Kidman, and Anna Wintour. Gracie Abrams has a new song. She made the announcement on Instagram, revealing the track is called Hit the Wall. In the caption, she said, it'll be available everywhere May 15th, 5 p.m. Pacific Standard Time. Post Malone announcing he's canceling the first few weeks of his upcoming tour with Jelly Roll. The singer taking to Instagram saying he checked his schedule following Stagecoach and realized the timing wasn't going to work. Post Malone said he promised new tracks but hasn't had the time to finish them before the tour begins. He said the tour will be pushed back about 3 weeks so he can finish the project and apologize to fans who had tickets. Angel. Rolling Stones seemingly teasing new music. Taking to Instagram, the band sharing a 13-second video that starts with a crumpled up piece of paper that opens up to reveal their logo. Paper is then ripped to reveal a new version of the logo. The video is soundtracked by what seems to be a snippet of a new song. The Rolling Stones website further teases fans with a series of videos that appear to be surveillance clips of them in studio. That's entertainment. I'm Jennifer Polsoni.
6: 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Coming up next in 60 seconds.
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3: President Trump says the U.S. has taken out seven small Iranian ships. Early on Monday, U.S. Central Command leader Admiral Brad Cooper said the military destroyed several vessels that fired on U.S. warships in the Strait of Hormuz. Cooper added that he strongly advised Iran to steer clear of U.S. forces during Project Freedom, the new effort launched by the U.S. to wrestle away control of the strait from Iran. The Secret Service is investigating a shooting involving one of its officers not far from the White House. Details from Mark Mayfield.
15: Secret Service Deputy Director Matthew Quinn says that officers approached a suspicious individual that appeared to have a firearm.
16: Upon making contact, that individual fled briefly on foot, withdrew a firearm, and fired in the direction of our agents and officers. They returned fire and engaged. That individual was hit.
15: The suspect's condition is currently unknown. It happened near the Washington Monument, a mile away from the White House. A bystander suffered a non-life-threatening gunshot wound in the incident. Reports say that President Trump's schedule was uninterrupted as he spoke at a small business forum in the East Room. I'm Mark Mayfield.
3: Former New York City Mayor Rudy Giuliani is in critical but stable condition, battling pneumonia. That story from Sarah Lee Kessler.
17: Giuliani was rushed to a South Florida hospital on Sunday with a severe respiratory issue requiring a ventilator. His spokesman, Ted Goodman, says the 81-year-old is now breathing on his own and is being monitored as a precautionary measure. Goodman also says Giuliani was diagnosed with restrictive airway disease following his exposure to toxins at ground zero after the 9/11 terror attacks on America, adding complications to any respiratory issue. I'm Sarah Lee Kessler.
3: Two teams nailed Game 1 wins to kick off the conference semifinal round of the NBA playoffs on Monday. In the East, the Knicks destroyed the 76ers 137-98. Out West, the Timberwolves held off the Spurs 104-102. I'm Tammy Trujillo. JetBlue is picking up where Spirit Airlines left off. Jim Roop has details.
18: JetBlue is expanding its Fort Lauderdale-Hollywood International Airport flight schedule following the shutdown of Spirit Airlines. JetBlue's expansion includes nonstop service destinations from Fort Lauderdale, including Baltimore, Charlotte, Columbus, Indianapolis, Nashville, Detroit, Houston, and Chicago. Information on when the flight services begin can be found on JetBlue's official website. I'm Jim Roop.
3: Animal rights groups have reached a deal to buy 1,500 beagles from a Wisconsin facility that's been targeted by activists. Ridgeland Farms in Blue Mounds breeds the dogs for medical research that critics say amounts to animal abuse. Last month, protesters tried to break in to rescue the dogs but were stopped, leading to dozens of arrests after police used tear gas and rubber bullets. Big Dog Ranch Rescue and the Center for a Humane Economy have announced they're buying 1,500 dogs for an undisclosed sum. The Dane County Humane Society says it's working to get the remaining 500 beagles. The beagle breeding and research facility has been operating for almost 60 years. It's already agreed to give up its state license. Since late last week, several zoos around the country have seen active shooter or bomb threats reported, a string of swatting incidents spanning several states. That story from Michael Kastner.
19: Three of the reports were in Ohio, while the others were reported in Colorado, Kentucky, Tennessee, and Arizona. Nothing suspicious has been found at any of the properties targeted in the incidents. It's not known if any of them were connected. The reports did lead to several evacuations for visitors and staff. I'm Michael Kastner.
3: This is National Small Business Week. The U.S. Small Business Administration recognizes entrepreneurs as job creators and innovators who drive the nation's economy. 36 million small businesses employ some 45% of the nation's workforce. Small Business Week has been celebrated now for more than 60 years. I'm Tammy Trujillo.
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3: There's a busy spring pattern developing across the central U.S. Across eastern Colorado into western Kansas and Nebraska, expect scattered showers and thunderstorms with gusty winds, small hail, and heavy brief rain. Highs will range in the 60s in the higher terrain to the 70s on the plains. Across the central and southern plains, including Oklahoma and Texas, storms become more widespread with a few strong to severe thunderstorms possible as highs reach the mid-80s. In the Midwest, including Kansas, Missouri, and Iowa, expect scattered showers with highs hitting the upper 70s to the low 80s. The Deep South stays warm and humid as highs reach the mid-80s with periodic thunderstorms. Along the East Coast, warm and spring-like as temperatures hit the 70s to near 80 in the Northeast, into the low 80s for the Mid-Atlantic and the mid-80s for the Southeast. The Desert Southwest stays hot as temperatures reach the mid-90s, while California sees a mix of sun and clouds with highs mainly in the 60s to the mid-70s. And the Pacific Northwest can expect a few showers as temperatures reach the mid-60s. That's your national forecast. I'm Tammy Trujillo.
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20: Two teams secured Game 1 wins to kick off the conference semifinal round of the NBA playoffs. In the East, the Knicks destroyed the 76ers 137-98 behind Jalen Brunson's 35 points. Brunson said he was able to get off to a great start.
21: I think most importantly, the ball was going in, and I got a rhythm, and my teammates did a good job of setting screens and getting me open.
20: Out west, the Timberwolves held off the Spurs 104-102 after Anthony Edwards scored 18 points in his return from injury. And the Hurricanes are still undefeated through six games in the Stanley Cup playoffs. The Canes rallied for a victory in overtime of Game 2 against the Flyers to take a 2-0 series lead. Philadelphia will be looking to bounce back when it hosts Carolina for Game 3 on Thursday. In the West, the Golden Knights outlasted the Ducks to take a 1-0 lead in their best-of-seven series. Vegas hosts Anaheim for Game 2 on Wednesday. That's sports. Colin McIntyre.
1: The collapse of Spirit Airlines still affecting thousands of employees and travelers. Kathy Park reports the discount carrier announced it has canceled all flights and is going out of business after failing to reach a deal for a government bailout.
0: The airline told travelers not to go to the airport, saying card payers will receive a refund, but offering no options for rebooking. Instead, directing people to a website for next steps.
1: Katie Nastro of the travel website Going.com says the absence of Spirit will decrease competition and cost travelers.
2: We saw ticket prices on average roughly 14% lower because Spirit was an option.
1: Transportation Secretary Sean Duffy is pointing fingers toward the Biden administration after the shutdown.
3: Duffy spoke on ABC's This Week.
4: Spirit tried to merge with JetBlue. The Joe Biden, Pete Buttigieg administration and DOJ tanked that deal. Immediately after that, they filed for bankruptcy. They were having financial problems. They filed for bankruptcy again last year. They were bleeding money.
3: Duffy said he's proud of other airlines stepping in to help Spirit customers who need to rebook travel. He also said Spirit employees now have special access to apply for jobs with other American airlines. The discount carrier announced on Saturday it was canceling all flights and going out of business. I'm Tammy Trujillo.
1: And GameStop is offering to buy eBay. The video game retailer made the unsolicited offer, suggesting $125 per share for the online marketplace. Shares of eBay surged more than 13% in after-hours trading following the Sunday offer. And another new report saying over 3 million people have lost federal food aid after new government rules were enacted last year. Scott Carr with details.
5: The Wall Street Journal reports enrollment in the Supplemental Nutrition Assistance, or SNAP, program has decreased by nearly 3.5 million people since stricter eligibility requirements were put in place last summer. One of the largest decreases was in Arizona, where the number of SNAP recipients has fallen by roughly 50%.
1: I'm Monica Nelson with your consumer and business news.
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10: Mail order access to an abortion pill is being restored by the Supreme Court for now. The High Court issued an emergency order Monday to give the justices more time to consider the issue. Friday, a federal three-judge panel halted a federal rule that allowed mifepristone to be prescribed through telemedicine and then delivered by mail. That ruling has now been paused until at least May 11th. Use of the drug has become more widespread since the U.S. Supreme Court overturned Roe v. Wade. The California man accused of trying to kill President Trump at the White House Correspondents' Dinner is getting an apology from the federal judge in the case. Monday, Judge Zia Farrakhi apologized to suspect Cole Allen for remaining in solitary confinement, unable to speak to his attorneys. Judge Farrakhi expressed concern for Allen's constitutional rights and demanded the Department of Corrections come back to him Tuesday and update the situation. Thousands of employees and travelers are impacted by the sudden collapse of Spirit Airlines. The discount carrier announced early Saturday it's canceling all flights and going out of business after failing to reach a deal for a government bailout. That's politics. I'm Chris Caraggio.
6: Here's what's happening.
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11: Three people are dead from a suspected hantavirus infection on a cruise ship in the Atlantic Ocean.
3: Hantaviruses are spread by contact with rodents or their urine, droppings, or saliva, and aren't often spread via person-to-person contact. The CDC says it kills more than a third of the people infected. I'm Tammy Trujillo.
13: 1 in 5 Americans will develop skin cancer by age 70, but the American Cancer Society says it's important to note that this disease is highly preventable by using sunscreen with an SPF of at least 30, reapplying it every 2 hours, wearing a hat in the sun, and avoiding indoor tanning. Experts say those most at risk are people with fair skin, light-colored hair and eyes, and those with 5 or more blistering sunburns during their teen years. During this Skin Cancer Awareness Month, dermatologists are telling us to look for new, changing, or unusual spots on the skin. Skin cancer is treatable and highly curable when detected early. Health update. I'm Sarah Lee Kessler.
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14: The Boston legacy of the NWSL finally got their first win. They beat fellow NWSL expansion side Denver Summit 3-2 at home on Sunday. Down 2-1, the Legacy's Aissata Traore tied the game in the 90th minute, and then Bianca St. George scored in the final seconds of stoppage time to finally give Boston that first win. For more women's sports stories, subscribe to Good Game with Sarah Spain on iHeart Podcasts.
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10: The second phase of a lawsuit against Meta has started in New Mexico. After Meta lost round one to the state's attorney general, a judge must now decide on remedies. If a judge imposes sweeping child safety requirements, Meta says they might block all of the platforms inside of New Mexico. Anthropic's $900 billion valuation could be later this month. TechCrunch says the latest funding round has investors pitching in about $50 billion. It's possible the final valuation could come close to $1 trillion as Anthropic looks to go public later this year. Ask Jeeves will no longer take your questions. Ask.com officially shut down on Friday after first going online 30 years ago. While it never could compete with search engines like Google, its ability to answer questions helped pave the way for AI chatbots. A Harvard study says two models from OpenAI diagnosed patients as well, or even better than real doctors. Researchers compared how doctors in AI systems diagnosed real patients at a Boston hospital. Doctors treated the patients themselves, and researchers later compared the AI diagnosis to the professional assessment. That's your tech report. I'm Chris Caraggio.
6: 24/7 News, the latest in entertainment.
0: The Metropolitan Museum of Art in New York City rolling out the red carpet for the Met Gala. Celebrities following the Fashion is Art dress code, the theme costume art. This year's gala co-chaired by Beyonce, making her return to the event for the first time in a decade, along with Venus Williams, Nicole Kidman, and Anna Wintour. Gracie Abrams has a new song. She made the announcement on Instagram, revealing the track is called Hit the Wall. In the caption, she said, it'll be available everywhere May 15th, 5 p.m. Pacific Standard Time. You might be lonely, but you're never alone. Post Malone announcing he's canceling the first few weeks of his upcoming tour with Jelly Roll. The singer taking to Instagram saying he checked his schedule following Stagecoach and realized the timing wasn't going to work. Post Malone said he promised new tracks but hasn't had the time to finish them before the tour begins. He said the tour will be pushed back about 3 weeks so he can finish the project and apologize to fans who had tickets. Rolling Stones seemingly teasing new music. Taking to Instagram, the band sharing a 13-second video that starts with a crumpled-up piece of paper that opens up to reveal their logo. Paper is then ripped to reveal a new version of the logo. The video is soundtracked by what seems to be a snippet of a new song. The Rolling Stones website further teases fans with a series of videos that appear to be surveillance clips of them in studio. That's entertainment. I'm Jennifer Polsoni.
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3: President Trump says the U.S. has taken out seven small Iranian ships. Early on Monday, U.S. Central Command leader Admiral Brad Cooper said the military destroyed several vessels that fired on U.S. warships in the Strait of Hormuz. Cooper added that he strongly advised Iran to steer clear of U.S. forces during Project Freedom, the new effort launched by the U.S. to wrestle away control of the strait from Iran. The Secret Service is investigating a shooting involving one of its officers not far from the White House. Details from Mark Mayfield.
8: Secret Service Deputy Director Matthew Quinn says that officers approached a suspicious individual that appeared to have a firearm.
15: Upon making contact, that individual fled briefly on foot, withdrew a firearm, and fired in the direction of our agents and officers. They returned fire and engaged. That individual was hit.
8: The suspect's condition is currently unknown. It happened near the Washington Monument, a mile away from the White House. A bystander suffered a non-life-threatening gunshot wound in the incident. Reports say that President Trump's schedule was uninterrupted as he spoke at a small business forum in the East Room. I'm Mark Mayfield.
3: Former New York City Mayor Rudy Giuliani is in critical but stable condition, battling pneumonia. That story from Sarah Lee Kessler.
13: Giuliani was rushed to a South Florida hospital on Sunday with a severe respiratory issue requiring a ventilator. His spokesman, Ted Goodman, says the 81-year-old is now breathing on his own and is being monitored as a precautionary measure. Goodman also says Giuliani was diagnosed with restrictive airway disease following his exposure to toxins at ground zero after the 9/11 terror attacks on America, adding complications to any respiratory issue. I'm Sarah Lee Kessler.
3: Two teams nailed Game 1 wins to kick off the conference semifinal round of the NBA playoffs on Monday. In the East, the Knicks destroyed the 76ers 137-98. Out West, the Timberwolves held off the Spurs 104-102. I'm Tammy Trujillo. JetBlue is picking up where Spirit Airlines left off. Jim Roop has details.
16: JetBlue is expanding its Fort Lauderdale-Hollywood International Airport flight schedule following the shutdown of Spirit Airlines. JetBlue's expansion includes nonstop service destinations from Fort Lauderdale, including Baltimore, Charlotte, Columbus, Indianapolis, Nashville, Detroit, Houston, and Chicago. Information on when the flight services begin can be found on JetBlue's official website. I'm Jim Roop.
3: Animal rights groups have reached a deal to buy 1,500 beagles from a Wisconsin facility that's been targeted by activists. Ridgeland Farms in Blue Mounds breeds the dogs for medical research that critics say amounts to animal abuse. Last month, protesters tried to break in to rescue the dogs but were stopped, leading to dozens of arrests after police used tear gas and rubber bullets. Big Dog Ranch Rescue and the Center for a Humane Economy have announced they're buying 1,500 dogs for an undisclosed sum. The Dane County Humane Society says it's working to get the remaining 500 beagles. The beagle breeding and research facility has been operating for almost 60 years. It's already agreed to give up its state license. Since late last week, several zoos around the country have seen active shooter or bomb threats reported, a string of swatting incidents spanning several states. That story from Michael Kastner.
17: Three of the reports were in Ohio, while the others were reported in Colorado, Kentucky, Tennessee, and Arizona. Nothing suspicious has been found at any of the properties targeted in the incidents. It's not known if any of them were connected. The reports did lead to several evacuations for visitors and staff. I'm Michael Kastner.
3: This is National Small Business Week. The U.S. Small Business Administration recognizes entrepreneurs as job creators and innovators who drive the nation's economy. 36 million small businesses employ some 45% of the nation's workforce. Small Business Week has been celebrated now for more than 60 years. I'm Tammy Trujillo.
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3: There's a busy spring pattern developing across the central U.S. Across eastern Colorado into western Kansas and Nebraska, expect scattered showers and thunderstorms with gusty winds, small hail, and heavy brief rain. Highs will range in the 60s in the higher terrain to the 70s on the plains. Across the central and southern plains, including Oklahoma and Texas, storms become more widespread with a few strong to severe thunderstorms possible as highs reach the mid-80s. In the Midwest, including Kansas, Missouri, and Iowa, expect scattered showers with highs hitting the upper 70s to the low 80s. The Deep South stays warm and humid as highs reach the mid-80s with periodic thunderstorms. Along the East Coast, warm and spring-like as temperatures hit the 70s to near 80 in the Northeast, into the low 80s for the Mid-Atlantic and the mid-80s for the Southeast. The Desert Southwest stays hot as temperatures reach the mid-90s, while California sees a mix of sun and clouds with highs mainly in the 60s to the mid-70s. And the Pacific Northwest can expect a few showers as temperatures reach the mid-60s. That's your national forecast. I'm Tammy Trujillo.
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20: Two teams secured Game 1 wins to kick off the conference semifinal round of the NBA playoffs. In the East, the Knicks destroyed the 76ers 137-98 behind Jalen Brunson's 35 points. Brunson said he was able to get off to a great start.
18: I think most importantly, the ball was going in, and I got a rhythm, and my teammates did a good job of setting screens and getting me open.
20: Out West, the Timberwolves held off the Spurs 104-102 after Anthony Edwards scored 18 points in his return from injury. And the Hurricanes are still undefeated through six games in the Stanley Cup playoffs. The Canes rallied for a victory in overtime of Game 2 against the Flyers to take a 2-0 series lead. Philadelphia will be looking to bounce back when it hosts Carolina for Game 3 on Thursday. In the West, the Golden Knights outlasted the Ducks to take a 1-0 lead in their best-of-seven series. Vegas hosts Anaheim for Game 2 on Wednesday. That's sports. Colin McIntyre.
3: The collapse of Spirit Airlines still affecting thousands of employees and travelers. Kathy Park reports the discount carrier announced it has canceled all flights and is going out of business after failing to reach a deal for a government bailout.
0: The airline told travelers not to go to the airport, saying card payers will receive a refund, but offering no options for rebooking. Instead, directing people to a website for next steps.
3: Katie Nastro of the travel website Going.com says the absence of Spirit will decrease competition and cost travelers.
1: We saw ticket prices on average roughly 14% lower because Spirit was an option.
3: Transportation Secretary Sean Duffy is pointing fingers toward the Biden administration after the shutdown.
2: Duffy spoke on ABC's This Week.
4: Spirit tried to merge with JetBlue. The Joe Biden, Pete Buttigieg administration and DOJ tanked that deal. Immediately after that, they filed for bankruptcy. They were having financial problems. They filed for bankruptcy again last year. They were bleeding money.
2: Duffy said he's proud of other airlines stepping in to help Spirit customers who need to rebook travel. He also said Spirit employees now have special access to apply for jobs with other American airlines. The discount carrier announced on Saturday it was canceling all flights and going out of business. I'm Tammy Trujillo.
3: And GameStop is offering to buy eBay. The video game retailer made the unsolicited offer, suggesting $125 per share for the online marketplace. Shares of eBay surged more than 13% in after-hours trading following the Sunday offer. And another new report saying over 3 million people have lost federal food aid after new government rules were enacted last year. Scott Carr with details.
5: The Wall Street Journal reports enrollment in the Supplemental Nutrition Assistance, or SNAP, program has decreased by nearly 3.5 million people since stricter eligibility requirements were put in place last summer. One of the largest decreases was in Arizona, where the number of SNAP recipients has fallen by roughly 50%.
3: I'm Monica Nelson with your consumer and business news.
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8: President Trump held a summit for small businesses on Monday. Speaking from the East Room of the White House, Trump said small business is vital to the U.S., calling it the lifeblood of the American economy.
28: Our country is made up of a lot of small businesses, and that ends up being a really big business.
8: The president said provisions from his big, beautiful bill, including no tax on tips and overtime, helped small businesses grow. Trump added the bill is keeping the estate tax in check, helping farmers pass down their operations to their children. Over 130 small businesses in attendance helped mark this year's National Small Business Week. Several Iranian vessels were destroyed after they opened fire on U.S. warships Monday in the Strait of Hormuz. U.S. Central Command leader Admiral Brad Cooper said there are Iranian small boats and added that he strongly advised Iran to steer clear of U.S. forces during a new effort launched by U.S. forces to wrestle away control of the strait from Iran. And for now, mail order access to an abortion pill has been restored by the Supreme Court. That's politics. I'm Mark Mayfield.
7: Here's what's happening.
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13: Three people are dead from a suspected hantavirus infection on a cruise ship in the Atlantic Ocean.
2: Hantaviruses are spread by contact with rodents or their urine, droppings, or saliva, and aren't often spread via person-to-person contact. The CDC says it kills more than a third of the people infected. I'm Tammy Trujillo.
13: 1 in 5 Americans will develop skin cancer by age 70, but the American Cancer Society says it's important to note that this disease is highly preventable by using sunscreen with an SPF of at least 30, reapplying it every 2 hours, wearing a hat in the sun, and avoiding indoor tanning. Experts say those most at risk are people with fair skin, light-colored hair and eyes, and those with 5 or more blistering sunburns during their teen years. During this Skin Cancer Awareness Month, dermatologists are telling us to look for new, changing, or unusual spots on the skin. Skin cancer is treatable and highly curable when detected early. Health update. I'm Sarah Lee Kessler.
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10: The Boston Legacy of the NWSL finally got their first win. They beat fellow NWSL expansion side Denver Summit 3-2 at home on Sunday. Down 2-1, the Legacy's Issata Traore tied the game in the 90th minute, and then Bianca St. George scored in the final seconds of stoppage time to finally give Boston that first win. For more women's sports stories, subscribe to Good Game with Sarah Spain on iHeart Podcasts.
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8: The second phase of a lawsuit against Meta started Monday in New Mexico. After Meta lost round one to that state's attorney general, a judge must now decide on remedies. If a judge imposes sweeping child safety requirements, Meta says they might block all of their platforms inside of New Mexico. Ask Jeeves will no longer take your questions. Ask.com officially shut down on Friday after first going online 30 years ago. While it could never compete with search engines like Google, its ability to answer questions did help pave the way for AI chatbots. A Harvard study says two models from OpenAI diagnose patients as well or even better than real doctors. Researchers compared how doctors and AI systems diagnosed real patients at a Boston hospital. Doctors treated the patients themselves, and researchers later compared the AI diagnosis to the professional assessment. And a TikTok user in California is raising millions in an effort to save Spirit Airlines. The company shut down operations over the weekend, but Hunter Peterson has generated $23 million in pledges. Tech Report, I'm Mark Mayfield.
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0: The Metropolitan Museum of Art in New York City rolling out the red carpet for the Met Gala. Celebrities following the fashion is art dress code, the theme costume art. This year's gala co-chaired by Beyonce, making her return to the event for the first time in a decade, along with Venus Williams, Nicole Kidman, and Anna Wintour.
1: Gracie Abrams has a new song. She made the announcement on Instagram, revealing the track is called Hit the Wall. In the caption, she said, it'll be available everywhere May 15th, 5 p.m. Pacific Standard Time. You might be lonely, but you're never alone. Post Malone announcing he's canceling the first few weeks of his upcoming tour with Jelly Roll. The singer taking to Instagram saying he checked his schedule following Stagecoach and realized the timing wasn't going to work. Post Malone said he promised new tracks but hasn't had the time to finish them before the tour begins. He said the tour will be pushed back about 3 weeks so he can finish the project and apologize to fans who had tickets. The Rolling Stones seemingly teasing new music, taking to Instagram, the band sharing a 13-second video that starts with a crumpled-up piece of paper that opens up to reveal their logo. Paper is then ripped to reveal a new version of the logo. The video is soundtracked by what seems to be a snippet of a new song. The Rolling Stones website further teases fans with a series of videos that appear to be surveillance clips of them in studio. That's entertainment. I'm Jennifer Polsoni.
7: 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Your full update next.
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2: U.S. Central Command leader Admiral Brad Cooper says Iran opened fire on U.S. warships in the Strait of Hormuz on Monday. Cooper says the fire came from a small number of Iranian fast boats, and all were destroyed in retaliation. Cooper added that he strongly advised Iran to steer clear of the U.S. during Operation Project Freedom, the new effort launched by the U.S. to wrestle away control of the strait from Iran. President Trump told a Fox News reporter if Iran targets U.S. ships in the strait during Project Freedom, they'll be, quote, blown off the face of the earth. Spirit Airlines has a massive and sustained increase in fuel prices forced the carrier to ground its fleet. More on that story from Scott Carr.
5: Court papers filed Monday show the airline pointed to recent geopolitical events as a factor behind the shutdown. Though it didn't specify the nature of those events, Spirit stopped operating early Saturday. This traveler was disappointed.
4: They have had a great reputation for getting you where you need to go, being there on time, no fatalities, no accidents. And why they closed, I think, is ridiculous.
5: Thousands of Spirit workers are now out of a job, and Broward, the commissioner there, Michael Udine, says they're doing everything they can.
15: Career Source Broward is doing an emergency job fair.
5: Spirit was the largest budget airline operating out of Fort Lauderdale, Hollywood International. I'm Scott Carr.
2: Mail order access to an abortion pill is being restored by the U.S. Supreme Court for now. The High Court issued an emergency order on Monday to give the justices more time to consider the issue. On Friday, a federal 3-judge panel halted a federal rule that allowed mifepristone to be prescribed through telemedicine and then delivered by mail. That ruling is now on hold until at least May 11th. A-listers walked the red carpet at the Met Gala Monday night in New York. This year's theme was costume art. The gala was held at the Metropolitan Museum of Art and co-sponsored by billionaire Jeff Bezos. The Met Gala raised a record $42 million for the Costume Institute. I'm Tammy Trujillo. The Secret Service is investigating a shooting involving one of its officers not far from the White House. More from Mark Mayfield.
8: Secret Service Deputy Director Matthew Quinn says that officers approached a suspicious individual that appeared to have a firearm.
16: Upon making contact, that individual fled briefly on foot, withdrew a firearm, and fired in the direction of our agents and officers. They returned fire and engaged. That individual was hit.
8: The suspect's condition is currently unknown. It happened near the Washington Monument, a mile away from the White House. A bystander suffered a non-life-threatening gunshot wound in the incident. Reports say that President Trump's schedule was uninterrupted as he spoke at a small business forum in the East Room. I'm Mark Mayfield.
2: New research shows that banning cell phones in schools has improved student mental well-being, but it hasn't improved test scores. The nonprofit National Bureau of Economic Research looked at thousands of schools. It found that grades and attendance haven't improved. About two-thirds of the states have laws limiting the use of cell phones on campus in some form or another. Pop star Britney Spears has pleaded guilty to reckless driving following her misdemeanor DUI arrest in Ventura County in Southern California. Daniel Martindale reports.
3: Spears will avoid jail time and was instead sentenced to a year of probation on Monday morning. Spears was arrested in Westlake Village on March 4th. The California Highway Patrol says another driver saw her driving erratically in Newbury Park and called 911. The 44-year-old was sentenced under California's wet reckless law. It allows some DUI offenders to enter pleas at the county prosecutor's discretion. It's offered to defendants with no prior DUI history and a low blood alcohol level in cases not involving a crash or injuries. I'm Daniel Martindale.
2: McDonald's is phasing out self-serve soda fountains at its restaurants around the country. The move aims to reduce labor and maintenance costs while adapting to new customer trends that prioritize takeout and delivery over eating in the restaurant. The goal is to completely eliminate the soda fountains by 2032. I'm Tammy Trujillo.
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2: There's a busy spring pattern developing across the central U.S. Across eastern Colorado into western Kansas and Nebraska, expect scattered showers and thunderstorms with gusty winds, small hail, and heavy brief rain. Highs will range in the 60s in the higher terrain to the 70s on the plains. Across the central and southern plains, including Oklahoma and Texas, storms become more widespread with a few strong to severe thunderstorms possible as highs reach the mid-80s. In the Midwest, including Kansas, Missouri, and Iowa, expect scattered showers with highs hitting the upper 70s to the low 80s. The Deep South stays warm and humid as highs reach the mid-80s with periodic thunderstorms. Along the East Coast, warm and spring-like as temperatures hit the 70s to near 80 in the Northeast, into the low 80s for the Mid-Atlantic and the mid-80s for the Southeast. The Desert Southwest stays hot as temperatures reach the mid-90s, while California sees a mix of sun and clouds with highs mainly in the 60s to the mid-70s. And the Pacific Northwest can expect a few showers as temperatures reach the mid-60s. That's your national forecast. I'm Tammy Trujillo.
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17: Two teams secured Game 1 wins to kick off the conference semifinal round of the NBA playoffs. In the East, the Knicks destroyed the 76ers 137-98 behind Jalen Brunson's 35 points. Brunson said he was able to get off to a great start.
18: I think most importantly, the ball was going in, and I got a rhythm, and my teammates did a good job of setting screens and getting me open.
17: Out west, the Timberwolves held off the Spurs 104-102 after Anthony Edwards scored 18 points in his return from injury. And the Hurricanes are still undefeated through six games in the Stanley Cup playoffs. The Canes rallied for a victory in overtime of Game 2 against the Flyers to take a 2-0 series lead. Philadelphia will be looking to bounce back when it hosts Carolina for Game 3 on Thursday. In the West, the Golden Knights outlasted the Ducks to take a 1-0 lead in their best-of-seven series. Vegas hosts Anaheim for Game 2 on Wednesday. That's sports. Colin McIntyre.
19: The collapse of Spirit Airlines still affecting thousands of employees and travelers. Kathy Park reports the discount carrier announced it has canceled all flights and is going out of business after failing to reach a deal for a government bailout.
0: The airline told travelers not to go to the airport, saying card payers will receive a refund, but offering no options for rebooking. Instead, directing people to a website for next steps.
19: Katie Nastro of the travel website Going.com says the absence of Spirit will decrease competition and cost travelers.
20: We saw ticket prices on average roughly 14% lower because Spirit was an option.
19: Transportation Secretary Sean Duffy is pointing fingers toward the Biden administration after the shutdown.
2: Duffy spoke on ABC's This Week.
21: Spirit tried to merge with JetBlue. The Joe Biden, Pete Buttigieg administration and DOJ tanked that deal. Immediately after that, they filed for bankruptcy. They were having financial problems. They filed for bankruptcy again last year. They were bleeding money.
2: Duffy said he's proud of other airlines stepping in to help Spirit customers who need to rebook travel. He also said Spirit employees now have special access to apply for jobs with other American airlines. The discount carrier announced on Saturday it was canceling all flights and going out of business. I'm Tammy Trujillo.
19: And GameStop is offering to buy eBay. The video game retailer made the unsolicited offer, suggesting $125 per share for the online marketplace. Shares of eBay surged more than 13% in after-hours trading following the Sunday offer. And another new report saying over 3 million people have lost federal food aid after new government rules were enacted last year. Scott Carr with details.
5: The Wall Street Journal reports enrollment in the Supplemental Nutrition Assistance, or SNAP, program has decreased by nearly 3.5 million people since stricter eligibility requirements were put in place last summer. One of the largest decreases was in Arizona, where the number of SNAP recipients has fallen by roughly 50%.
19: I'm Monica Nelson with your consumer and business news.
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1: Three people are dead from a suspected hantavirus infection on a cruise ship in the Atlantic Ocean.
2: Hantaviruses are spread by contact with rodents or their urine, droppings, or saliva, and aren't often spread via person-to-person contact. The CDC says it kills more than a third of the people infected. I'm Tammy Trujillo.
1: 1 in 5 Americans will develop skin cancer by age 70, but the American Cancer Society says it's important to note that this disease is highly preventable by using sunscreen with an SPF of at least 30, reapplying it every 2 hours, wearing a hat in the sun, and avoiding indoor tanning. Experts say those most at risk are people with fair skin, light-colored hair and eyes, and those with 5 or more blistering sunburns during their teen years. During this Skin Cancer Awareness Month, dermatologists are telling us to look for new, changing, or unusual spots on the skin. Skin cancer is treatable and highly curable when detected early. Health update, I'm Sarah Lee Kessler.
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3: The Boston legacy of the NWSL finally got their first win. They beat fellow NWSL expansion side Denver Summit 3-2 at home on Sunday. Down 2-1, the legacy's Issata Traore tied the game in the 90th minute, and then Bianca St. George scored in the final seconds of stoppage time to finally give Boston that first win. For more women's sports stories, subscribe to Good Game with Sarah Spain on iHeart Podcasts.
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7: The second phase of a lawsuit against Meta started Monday in New Mexico. After Meta lost round one to that state's attorney general, a judge must now decide on remedies. If a judge imposes sweeping child safety requirements, Meta says they might block all of their platforms inside of New Mexico. Ask Jeeves will no longer take your questions. Ask.com officially shut down on Friday after first going online 30 years ago. While it could never compete with search engines like Google, its ability to answer questions did help pave the way for AI chatbots. A Harvard study says two models from OpenAI diagnose patients as well or even better than real doctors. Researchers compared how doctors and AI systems diagnosed real patients at a Boston hospital. Doctors treated the patients themselves, and researchers later compared the AI diagnosis to the professional assessment. And a TikTok user in California is raising millions in an effort to save Spirit Airlines. The company shut down operations over the weekend, but Hunter Peterson has generated $23 million in pledges. Tech Report, I'm Mark Mayfield.
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8: The Metropolitan Museum of Art in New York City rolling out the red carpet for the Met Gala. Celebrities following the fashion is art dress code, the theme costume art. This year's gala co-chaired by Beyonce, making her return to the event for the first time in a decade, along with Venus Williams, Nicole Kidman, and Anna Wintour. Gracie Abrams has a new song. She made the announcement on Instagram, revealing the track is called Hit the Wall. In the caption, she said, it'll be available everywhere May 15th, 5 p.m. Pacific Standard Time. You might be lonely, but you're never alone. Post Malone announcing he's canceling the first few weeks of his upcoming tour with Jelly Roll. The singer

0: taking to Instagram saying he checked his schedule following Stagecoach and realized the timing wasn't going to work. Post Malone said he promised new tracks but hasn't had the time to finish them before the tour begins. He said the tour will be pushed back about 3 weeks so he can finish the project and apologize to fans who had tickets. The Rolling Stones seemingly teasing new music, taking to Instagram, the band sharing a 13-second video that starts with a crumpled-up piece of paper that opens up to reveal their logo. Paper is then ripped to reveal a new version of the logo. The video is soundtracked by what seems to be a snippet of a new song. The Rolling Stones website further teases fans with a series of videos that appear to be surveillance clips of them in studio. That's entertainment. I'm Jennifer Pulsoni.
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4: U.S. Central Command leader Admiral Brad Cooper says Iran opened fire on U.S. warships in the Strait of Hormuz on Monday. Cooper says the fire came from a small number of Iranian fast boats, and all were destroyed in retaliation. Cooper added that he strongly advised Iran to steer clear of the U.S. during Operation Project Freedom, the new effort launched by the U.S. to wrestle away control of the strait from Iran. President Trump told a Fox News reporter if Iran targets U.S. ships in the strait during Project Freedom, they'll be, quote, blown off the face of the earth. Spirit Airlines has a massive and sustained increase in fuel prices forced the carrier to ground its fleet. More on that story from Scott Carr.
5: Court papers filed Monday show the airline pointed to recent geopolitical events as a factor behind the shutdown. Though it didn't specify the nature of those events, Spirit stopped operating early Saturday. This traveler was disappointed.
6: They have had a great reputation for getting you where you need to go, being there on time, no fatalities, no accidents. And why they closed, I think, is ridiculous.
5: Thousands of Spirit workers are now out of a job, and Broward, the commissioner there, Michael Udine, says they're doing everything they can.
7: Career Source Broward is doing an emergency job fair.
5: Spirit was the largest budget airline operating out of Fort Lauderdale Hollywood International. I'm Scott Carr.
4: Mail order access to an abortion pill is being restored by the U.S. Supreme Court for now. The High Court issued an emergency order on Monday to give the justices more time to consider the issue. On Friday, a federal three-judge panel halted a federal rule that allowed mifepristone to be prescribed through telemedicine and then delivered by mail. That ruling is now on hold until at least May 11th. A-listers walked the red carpet at the Met Gala Monday night in New York. This year's theme was costume art. The gala was held at the Metropolitan Museum of Art and co-sponsored by billionaire Jeff Bezos. The Met Gala raised a record $42 million for the Costume Institute. I'm Tammy Trujillo. The Secret Service is investigating a shooting involving one of its officers not far from the White House. More from Mark Mayfield.
8: Secret Service Deputy Director Matthew Quinn says that officers approached a suspicious individual that appeared to have a firearm.
9: Upon making contact, that individual fled briefly on foot, withdrew a firearm, and fired in the direction of our agents and officers. They returned fire and engaged. That individual was hit.
8: The suspect's condition is currently unknown. It happened near the Washington Monument, a mile away from the White House. A bystander suffered a non-life-threatening gunshot wound in the incident. Reports say that President Trump's schedule was uninterrupted as he spoke at a small business forum in the East Room. I'm Mark Mayfield.
4: New research shows that banning cell phones in schools has improved student mental well-being, but it hasn't improved test scores. The nonprofit National Bureau of Economic Research looked at thousands of schools. It found that grades and attendance haven't improved. About two-thirds of the states have laws limiting the use of cell phones on campus in some form or another. Pop star Britney Spears has pleaded guilty to reckless driving following her misdemeanor DUI arrest in Ventura County in Southern California. Daniel Martindale reports.
10: Spears will avoid jail time and was instead sentenced to a year of probation on Monday morning. Spears was arrested in Westlake Village on March 4th. The California Highway Patrol says another driver saw her driving erratically in Newbury Park and called 911. The 44-year-old was sentenced under California's wet reckless law. It allows some DUI offenders to enter pleas at the county prosecutor's discretion. It's offered to defendants with no prior DUI history and a low blood alcohol level in cases not involving a crash or injuries. I'm Daniel Martindale.
4: McDonald's is phasing out self-serve soda fountains at its restaurants around the country. The move aims to reduce labor and maintenance costs while adapting to new customer trends that prioritize takeout and delivery over eating in the restaurant. The goal is to completely eliminate the soda fountains by 2032. I'm Tammy Trujillo.
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4: There's a busy spring pattern developing across the central U.S. Across eastern Colorado into western Kansas and Nebraska, expect scattered showers and thunderstorms with gusty winds, small hail, and heavy brief rain. Highs will range in the 60s in the higher terrain to the 70s on the plains. Across the central and southern plains, including Oklahoma and Texas, storms become more widespread with a few strong to severe thunderstorms possible as highs reach the mid-80s. In the Midwest, including Kansas, Missouri, and Iowa, expect scattered showers with highs hitting the upper 70s to the low 80s. The Deep South stays warm and humid as highs reach the mid-80s with periodic thunderstorms. Along the East Coast, warm and spring-like as temperatures hit the 70s to near 80 in the Northeast, into the low 80s for the Mid-Atlantic and the mid-80s for the Southeast. The Desert Southwest stays hot as temperatures reach the mid-90s, while California sees a mix of sun and clouds with highs mainly in the 60s to the mid-70s. And the Pacific Northwest can expect a few showers as temperatures reach the mid-60s. That's your national forecast. I'm Tammy Trujillo.
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11: Two teams secured Game 1 wins to kick off the conference semifinal round of the NBA playoffs. In the East, the Knicks destroyed the 76ers 137-98 behind Jalen Brunson's 35 points. Brunson said he was able to get off to a great start.
12: I think most importantly, the ball was going in, and I got a rhythm, and my teammates did a good job of setting screens and getting me open.
11: Out west, the Timberwolves held off the Spurs 104-102 after Anthony Edwards scored 18 points in his return from injury. And the Hurricanes are still undefeated through six games in the Stanley Cup playoffs. The Canes rallied for a victory in overtime of Game 2 against the Flyers to take a 2-0 series lead. Philadelphia will be looking to bounce back when it hosts Carolina for Game 3 on Thursday. In the West, the Golden Knights outlasted the Ducks to take a 1-0 lead in their best-of-seven series. Vegas hosts Anaheim for Game 2 on Wednesday. That's sports. Colin McIntyre.
13: The collapse of Spirit Airlines still affecting thousands of employees and travelers. Kathy Park reports the discount carrier announced it has canceled all flights and is going out of business after failing to reach a deal for a government bailout.
14: The airline told travelers not to go to the airport, saying card payers will receive a refund, but offering no options for rebooking. Instead, directing people to a website for next steps.
13: Katie Nastro of the travel website Going.com says the absence of Spirit will decrease competition and cost travelers.
15: We saw ticket prices on average roughly 14% lower because Spirit was an option.
13: Transportation Secretary Sean Duffy is pointing fingers toward the Biden administration after the shutdown.
4: Duffy spoke on ABC's This Week.
16: Spirit tried to merge with JetBlue. The Joe Biden Pete Buttigieg administration and DOJ tanked that deal. Immediately after that, they filed for bankruptcy. They were having financial problems. They filed for bankruptcy again last year. They were bleeding money.
4: Duffy said he's proud of other airlines stepping in to help Spirit customers who need to rebook travel. He also said Spirit employees now have special access to apply for jobs with other American airlines. The discount carrier announced on Saturday it was canceling all flights and going out of business. I'm Tammy Trujillo.
13: And GameStop is offering to buy eBay. The video game retailer made the unsolicited offer, suggesting $125 per share for the online marketplace. Shares of eBay surged more than 13% in after-hours trading following the Sunday offer. And another new report saying over 3 million people have lost federal food aid after new government rules were enacted last year. Scott Carr with details.
5: The Wall Street Journal reports enrollment in the Supplemental Nutrition Assistance, or SNAP, program has decreased by nearly 3.5 million people since stricter eligibility requirements were put in place last summer. One of the largest decreases was in Arizona, where the number of SNAP recipients has fallen by roughly 50%.
13: I'm Monica Nelson with your consumer and business news.
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8: President Trump held a summit for small businesses on Monday. Speaking from the East Room of the White House, Trump said small business is vital to the U.S., calling it the lifeblood of the American economy.
17: Our country is made up of a lot of small businesses, and that ends up being a really big business.
8: The president said provisions from his big, beautiful bill, including no tax on tips and overtime, helped small businesses grow. Trump added the bill is keeping the estate tax in check, helping farmers pass down their operations to their children. Over 130 small businesses in attendance helped mark this year's National Small Business Week. Several Iranian vessels were destroyed after they opened fire on U.S. warships Monday in the Strait of Hormuz. U.S. Central Command leader Admiral Brad Cooper said they were Iranian small boats and added that he strongly advised Iran to steer clear of U.S. forces during a new effort launched by U.S. forces to wrestle away control of the strait from Iran. And for now, mail-order access to an abortion pill has been restored by the Supreme Court. That's politics. I'm Mark Mayfield.
1: Here's what's happening.
17: 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That's all they have to do.
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19: Three people are dead from a suspected hantavirus infection on a cruise ship in the Atlantic Ocean.
20: Hantaviruses are spread by contact with rodents or their urine, droppings, or saliva, and aren't often spread via person-to-person contact. The CDC says it kills more than a third of the people infected. I'm Tammy Trujillo.
21: One in five Americans will develop skin cancer by age 70, but the American Cancer Society says it's important to note that this disease is highly preventable by using sunscreen with an SPF of at least 30, reapplying it every 2 hours, wearing a hat in the sun, and avoiding indoor tanning. Experts say those most at risk are people with fair skin, light-colored hair and eyes, and those with five or more blistering sunburns during their teen years. During this Skin Cancer Awareness Month, dermatologists are telling us to look for new, changing, or unusual spots on the skin. Skin cancer is treatable and highly curable when detected early. Health update. I'm Sarah Lee Kessler.
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22: The Boston legacy of the NWSL finally got their first win. 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Down 2-1, the Legacy's Aissata Traore tied the game in the 90th minute, and then Bianca St. George scored in the final seconds of stoppage time to finally give Boston that first win. 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
8: The second phase of a lawsuit against Meta started Monday in New Mexico. After Meta lost round one to that state's attorney general, a judge must now decide on remedies. If a judge imposes sweeping child safety requirements, Meta says they might block all of their platforms inside of New Mexico. Ask Jeeves will no longer take your questions. Ask.com officially shut down on Friday after first going online 30 years ago. While it could never compete with search engines like Google, its ability to answer questions did help pave the way for AI chatbots. A Harvard study says two models from OpenAI diagnose patients as well or even better than real doctors. Researchers compared how doctors and AI systems diagnosed real patients at a Boston hospital. Doctors treated the patients themselves, and researchers later compared the AI diagnosis to the professional assessment. And a TikTok user in California is raising millions in an effort to save Spirit Airlines. The company shut down operations over the weekend, but Hunter Peterson has generated $23 million in pledges. Tech Report, I'm Mark Mayfield.
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0: The Metropolitan Museum of Art in New York City rolling out the red carpet for the Met Gala. Celebrities following the Fashion is Art dress code, the theme costume art. This year's gala co-chaired by Beyonce, making her return to the event for the first time in a decade, along with Venus Williams, Nicole Kidman, and Anna Wintour. Gracie Abrams has a new song. She made the announcement on Instagram, revealing the track is called Hit the Wall. In the caption, she said, it'll be available everywhere May 15th, 5 p.m. Pacific Standard Time. Post Malone announcing he's canceling the first few weeks of his upcoming tour with Jelly Roll. The singer taking to Instagram saying he checked his schedule following Stagecoach and realized the timing wasn't going to work. Post Malone said he promised new tracks but hasn't had the time to finish them before the tour begins. He said the tour will be pushed back about 3 weeks so he can finish the project and apologize to fans who had tickets. Rolling Stones seemingly teasing new music, taking to Instagram, the band sharing a 13-second video that starts with a crumpled-up piece of paper that opens up to reveal their logo. Paper is then ripped to reveal a new version of the logo. The video is soundtracked by what seems to be a snippet of a new song. The Rolling Stones website further teases fans with a series of videos that appear to be surveillance clips of them in studio. That's entertainment. I'm Jennifer Polsoni.
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4: U.S. Central Command leader Admiral Brad Cooper says Iran opened fire on U.S. warships in the Strait of Hormuz on Monday. Cooper says the fire came from a small number of Iranian fast boats, and all were destroyed in retaliation. Cooper added that he strongly advised Iran to steer clear of the U.S. during Operation Project Freedom, the new effort launched by the U.S. to wrestle away control of the strait from Iran. President Trump told a Fox News reporter if Iran targets U.S. ships in the strait during Project Freedom, they'll be, quote, blown off the face of the earth. Spirit Airlines has a massive and sustained increase in fuel prices forced the carrier to ground its fleet. More on that story from Scott Carr.
5: Court papers filed Monday show the airline pointed to recent geopolitical events as a factor behind the shutdown. Though it didn't specify the nature of those events, Spirit stopped operating early Saturday. This traveler was disappointed.
7: They have had a great reputation for getting you where you need to go, being there on time, no fatalities, no accidents. And why they closed, I think, is ridiculous.
5: Thousands of Spirit workers are now out of a job, and Broward, the commissioner there, Michael Udine, says they're doing everything they can.
9: Career Source Broward is doing an emergency job fair.
5: Spirit was the largest budget airline operating out of Fort Lauderdale Hollywood International. I'm Scott Carr.
4: Mail order access to an abortion pill is being restored by the U.S. Supreme Court for now. The High Court issued an emergency order on Monday to give the justices more time to consider the issue. On Friday, a federal three-judge panel halted a federal rule that allowed mifepristone to be prescribed through telemedicine and then delivered by mail. That ruling is now on hold until at least May 11th. A-listers walked the red carpet at the Met Gala Monday night in New York. This year's theme was costume art. The gala was held at the Metropolitan Museum of Art and co-sponsored by billionaire Jeff Bezos. The Met Gala raised a record $42 million for the Costume Institute. I'm Tammy Trujillo. The Secret Service is investigating a shooting involving one of its officers not far from the White House. More from Mark Mayfield.
8: Secret Service Deputy Director Matthew Quinn says that officers approached a suspicious individual that appeared to have a firearm.
10: Upon making contact, that individual fled briefly on foot, withdrew a firearm, and fired in the direction of our agents and officers. They returned fire and engaged. That individual was hit.
8: The suspect's condition is currently unknown. It happened near the Washington Monument, a mile away from the White House. A bystander suffered a non-life-threatening gunshot wound in the incident. Reports say that President Trump's schedule was uninterrupted as he spoke at a small business forum in the East Room. I'm Mark Mayfield.
4: New research shows that banning cell phones in schools has improved student mental well-being, but it hasn't improved test scores. The nonprofit National Bureau of Economic Research looked at thousands of schools. It found that grades and attendance haven't improved. About two-thirds of the states have laws limiting the use of cell phones on campus in some form or another. Pop star Britney Spears has pleaded guilty to reckless driving following her misdemeanor DUI arrest in Ventura County in Southern California. Daniel Martindale reports.
12: Spears will avoid jail time and was instead sentenced to a year of probation on Monday morning. Spears was arrested in Westlake Village on March 4th. The California Highway Patrol says another driver saw her driving erratically in Newbury Park and called 911. The 44-year-old was sentenced under California's wet reckless law. It allows some DUI offenders to enter pleas at the county prosecutor's discretion. It's offered to defendants with no prior DUI history and a low blood alcohol level in cases not involving a crash or injuries. I'm Daniel Martindale.
4: McDonald's is phasing out self-serve soda fountains at its restaurants around the country. The move aims to reduce labor and maintenance costs while adapting to new customer trends that prioritize takeout and delivery over eating in the restaurant. The goal is to completely eliminate the soda fountains by 2032. I'm Tammy Trujillo.
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4: There's a busy spring pattern developing across the central U.S. Across eastern Colorado into western Kansas and Nebraska, expect scattered showers and thunderstorms with gusty winds, small hail, and heavy brief rain. Highs will range in the 60s in the higher terrain to the 70s on the plains. Across the central and southern plains, including Oklahoma and Texas, storms become more widespread with a few strong to severe thunderstorms possible as highs reach the mid-80s. In the Midwest, including Kansas, Missouri, and Iowa, expect scattered showers with highs hitting the upper 70s to the low 80s. The Deep South stays warm and humid as highs reach the mid-80s with periodic thunderstorms. Along the East Coast, warm and spring-like as temperatures hit the 70s to near 80 in the Northeast, into the low 80s for the Mid-Atlantic and the mid-80s for the Southeast. The Desert Southwest stays hot as temperatures reach the mid-90s, while California sees a mix of sun and clouds with highs mainly in the 60s to the mid-70s. And the Pacific Northwest can expect a few showers as temperatures reach the mid-60s. That's your national forecast. I'm Tammy Trujillo.
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11: Two teams secured Game 1 wins to kick off the conference semifinal round of the NBA playoffs. In the East, the Knicks destroyed the 76ers 137-98 behind Jalen Brunson's 35 points. Brunson said he was able to get off to a great start.
14: I think most importantly, the ball was going in, and I got a rhythm. And my teammates did a good job of setting screens and getting me open.
11: Out west, the Timberwolves held off the Spurs 104-102 after Anthony Edwards scored 18 points in his return from injury. And the Hurricanes are still undefeated through six games in the Stanley Cup playoffs. The Canes rallied for a victory in overtime of Game 2 against the Flyers to take a 2-0 series lead. Philadelphia will be looking to bounce back when it hosts Carolina for Game 3 on Thursday. In the West, the Golden Knights outlasted the Ducks to take a 1-0 lead in their best-of-seven series. Vegas hosts Anaheim for Game 2 on Wednesday. That's sports. Colin McIntyre.
13: The collapse of Spirit Airlines still affecting thousands of employees and travelers. Kathy Park reports the discount carrier announced it has canceled all flights and is going out of business after failing to reach a deal for a government bailout.
15: The airline told travelers not to go to the airport, saying card payers will receive a refund, but offering no options for rebooking. Instead, directing people to a website for next steps.
13: Katie Nastro of the travel website Going.com says the absence of Spirit will decrease competition and cost travelers.
16: We saw ticket prices on average roughly 14% lower because Spirit was an option.
13: Transportation Secretary Sean Duffy is pointing fingers toward the Biden administration after the shutdown.
4: Duffy spoke on ABC's This Week.
24: Spirit tried to merge with JetBlue. The Joe Biden, Pete Buttigieg administration and DOJ tanked that deal. Immediately after that, they filed for bankruptcy. They were having financial problems. They filed for bankruptcy again last year. They were bleeding money.
4: Duffy said he's proud of other airlines stepping in to help Spirit customers who need to rebook travel. He also said Spirit employees now have special access to apply for jobs with other American airlines. The discount carrier announced on Saturday it was canceling all flights and going out of business. I'm Tammy Trujillo.
13: And GameStop is offering to buy eBay. The video game retailer made the unsolicited offer, suggesting $125 per share for the online marketplace. Shares of eBay surged more than 13% in after-hours trading following the Sunday offer. And another new report saying over 3 million people have lost federal food aid after new government rules were enacted last year. Scott Carr with details.
5: The Wall Street Journal reports enrollment in the Supplemental Nutrition Assistance, or SNAP, program has decreased by nearly 3.5 million people since stricter eligibility requirements were put in place last summer. One of the largest decreases was in Arizona, where the number of SNAP recipients has fallen by roughly 50%.
13: I'm Monica Nelson with your consumer and business news.
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8: President Trump held a summit for small businesses on Monday. Speaking from the East Room of the White House, Trump said small business is vital to the U.S., calling it the lifeblood of the American economy.
17: Our country is made up of a lot of small businesses, and that ends up being a really big business.
8: The president said provisions from his big, beautiful bill, including no tax on tips and overtime, helped small businesses grow. Trump added the bill is keeping the estate tax in check, helping farmers pass down their operations to their children. Over 130 small businesses in attendance helped mark this year's National Small Business Week. Several Iranian vessels were destroyed after they opened fire on U.S. warships Monday in the Strait of Hormuz. U.S. Central Command Leader Admiral Brad Cooper said they were Iranian small boats and added that he strongly advised Iran to steer clear of U.S. forces during a new effort launched by U.S. forces to wrestle away control of the strait from Iran. And for now, mail-order access to an abortion pill has been restored by the Supreme Court. That's politics. I'm Mark Mayfield.
1: Here's what's happening.
17: 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That's all they have to do.
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19: Three people are dead from a suspected hantavirus infection on a cruise ship in the Atlantic Ocean.
4: Hantaviruses are spread by contact with rodents or their urine, droppings, or saliva, and aren't often spread via person-to-person contact. The CDC says it kills more than a third of the people infected. I'm Tammy Trujillo.
19: One in five Americans will develop skin cancer by age 70, but the American Cancer Society says it's important to note that this disease is highly preventable by using sunscreen with an SPF of at least 30, reapplying it every 2 hours, wearing a hat in the sun, and avoiding indoor tanning. Experts say those most at risk are people with fair skin, light-colored hair and eyes, and those with five or more blistering sunburns during their teen years. During this Skin Cancer Awareness Month, dermatologists are telling us to look for new, changing, or unusual spots on the skin. Skin cancer is treatable and highly curable when detected early. Health update. I'm Sarah Lee Kessler.
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20: The Boston Legacy of the NWSL finally got their first win. They beat fellow NWSL expansion side Denver Summit 3-2 at home on Sunday. Down 2-1, the Legacy's Isada Traore tied the game in the 90th minute, and then Bianca St. George scored in the final seconds of stoppage time to finally give Boston that first win. For more women's sports stories, subscribe to Good Game with Sarah Spain on iHeart Podcasts.
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8: The second phase of a lawsuit against Meta started Monday in New Mexico. After Meta lost round one to that state's attorney general, a judge must now decide on remedies. If a judge imposes sweeping child safety requirements, Meta says they might block all of their platforms inside of New Mexico. Ask Jeeves will no longer take your questions. Ask.com officially shut down on Friday after first going online 30 years ago. While it could never compete with search engines like Google, its ability to answer questions did help pave the way for AI chatbots. A Harvard study says two models from OpenAI diagnose patients as well or even better than real doctors. Researchers compared how doctors and AI systems diagnosed real patients at a Boston hospital. Doctors treated the patients themselves, and researchers later compared the AI diagnosis to the professional assessment. And a TikTok user in California is raising millions in an effort to save Spirit Airlines. The company shut down operations over the weekend, but Hunter Peterson has generated $23 million in pledges. Tech Report, I'm Mark Mayfield.
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0: The Metropolitan Museum of Art in New York City rolling out the red carpet for the Met Gala. Celebrities following the Fashion is Art dress code, the theme costume art. This year's gala co-chaired by Beyonce, making her return to the event for the first time in a decade, along with Venus Williams, Nicole Kidman, and Anna Wintour. Gracie Abrams has a new song. She made the announcement on Instagram, revealing the track is called Hit the Wall. In the caption, she said, it'll be available everywhere May 15th, 5 p.m. Pacific Standard Time. You might be lonely, but you're never alone. Post Malone announcing he's canceling the first few weeks of his upcoming tour with Jelly Roll. The singer taking to Instagram saying he checked his schedule following Stagecoach and realized the timing wasn't going to work. Post Malone said he promised new tracks but hasn't had the time to finish them before the tour begins. He said the tour will be pushed back about 3 weeks so he can finish the project and apologize to fans who had tickets. The Rolling Stones seemingly teasing new music. Taking to Instagram, the band sharing a 13-second video that starts with a crumpled up piece of paper that opens up to reveal their logo. Paper is then ripped to reveal a new version of the logo. The video is soundtracked by what seems to be a snippet of a new song. The Rolling Stones website further teases fans with a series of videos that appear to be surveillance clips of them in studio. That's entertainment. I'm Jennifer Polsoni.
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3: A federal appeals court ruling which blocks doctors from sending the abortion pill through the mail has been put on hold. The order was made by Supreme Court Justice Samuel Alito, who set a briefing for this week. Two companies that manufacture mifepristone had asked the Supreme Court to pause Friday's ruling. They claimed it would cause immediate chaos. The ruling could mean there will be arguments at the high court before its summer recess. President Trump held a summit for small business. Speaking from the East Room of the White House on Monday, Trump said small business is vital to the U.S., calling it the lifeblood of the American economy.
17: Our country is made up of a lot of small businesses, and that ends up being a really big business.
3: The president sent provisions from his big, beautiful bill, including no tax on tips and overtime, helped small businesses grow. Over 130 small businesses in attendance helped mark this year's National Small Business Week. President Trump says the U.S. has taken out seven small Iranian ships. Earlier on Monday, U.S. Central Command leader Admiral Brad Cooper said the military had destroyed several vessels that fired on U.S. warships in the Strait of Hormuz. Cooper added that he strongly advised Iran to steer clear of U.S. forces during Project Freedom, the new effort that U.S. forces have launched to wrestle away the control of the strait from Iran. Cooper says the U.S. has cleared an effective pathway through Iran's mines for commercial ships to travel. Shares of Pinterest jumped 15% just weeks after the company cut 15% of its workforce. Here's Tammy Trujillo.
4: Pinterest reported first quarter earnings on Monday, and it beat Wall Street's estimates. The company says it's logging more active monthly users as it replaces some human workers with artificial intelligence. The social media company's global monthly active users for the first quarter increased 11% year over year to 631 million, in line with analysts' estimates. I'm Tammy Trujillo.
3: And The Devil Wears Prada 2 is topping box office expectations, raking in $77 million in its opening weekend. I'm Mark Mayfield. The Secret Service is investigating a shooting involving one of its officers not far from the White House. Secret Service Deputy Director Matthew Quinn says that officers approached a suspicious individual who appeared to have a firearm.
10: Upon making contact, that individual fled briefly on foot withdrew a firearm and fired in the direction of our agents and officers. They returned fire and engaged. That individual was hit.
3: The suspect's condition is currently unknown. It happened near the Washington Monument, a mile away from the White House. A bystander suffered a non-life-threatening gunshot wound in the incident. Reports say President Trump's schedule was uninterrupted as he spoke at a small business forum in the East Room. Voters in Indiana and Ohio head to the polls today for several primary races. Interest in Indiana's races grew after President Trump endorsed seven GOP primary challengers to Republican state senators who voted against last year's redistricting plan that would have probably led to an increase in Republicans in the U.S. House. Meanwhile, in the Buckeye State, Republicans will decide their candidate for the next governor to replace Mike DeWine. Former 2024 Republican presidential candidate Vivek Ramaswamy, who is backed by Trump, is the strong frontrunner. If he wins, he'll likely face Amy Acton, who is the only Democrat running. JetBlue is picking up where Spirit left off. Jim Roop explains.
7: JetBlue is expanding its Fort Lauderdale-Hollywood International Airport flight schedule following the shutdown of Spirit Airlines. JetBlue's expansion includes nonstop service destinations from Fort Lauderdale, including Baltimore, Charlotte, Columbus, Indianapolis, Nashville, Detroit, Houston, and Chicago. Information on when the flight services begin can be found on JetBlue's official website. I'm Jim Roop.
3: A new research shows that banning cell phones in schools has improved student mental well-being, but it hasn't improved test scores. The nonprofit National Bureau of Economic Research looked at thousands of schools and found that grades and attendance had not improved. I'm Mark Mayfield.
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4: There's a busy spring pattern developing across the central U.S. Across eastern Colorado into western Kansas and Nebraska, expect scattered showers and thunderstorms with gusty winds, small hail, and heavy brief rain. Highs will range in the 60s in the higher terrain to the 70s on the plains. Across the central and southern plains, including Oklahoma and Texas, storms become more widespread with a few strong to severe thunderstorms possible as highs reach the mid-80s. In the Midwest, including Kansas, Missouri, and Iowa, expect scattered showers with highs hitting the upper 70s. To the low 80s. The Deep South stays warm and humid as highs reach the mid-80s with periodic thunderstorms. Along the East Coast, warm and spring-like as temperatures hit the 70s to near 80 in the Northeast, into the low 80s for the Mid-Atlantic and the mid-80s for the Southeast. The Desert Southwest stays hot as temperatures reach the mid-90s, while California sees a mix of sun and clouds with highs mainly in the 60s to the mid-70s. And the Pacific Northwest can expect a few showers as temperatures reach the mid-60s. That's your national forecast. I'm Tammy Trujillo.
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9: NBA playoffs. The Timberwolves held off the Spurs 104-102 to steal game one of the West semis from San Antonio. Anthony Edwards scored 18 off the bench in his return from a knee injury. Loves playing on the road.
12: I mean, everybody in the arena is against us. Everybody got on pink, blue, chanting, go Spurs, go. And, you know, I'm with Minnesota. Like, I got Minnesota back at all times. So I'm out there with my brothers, and we're going to war.
9: Victor Wembanyama, 11 points, 15 boards, set an NBA postseason record with 12 blocks for the Spurs. Knicks destroyed the Sixers 137-98 in game one of the East semis. Jalen Brunson led New York with 35. Stanley Cup playoffs. Hurricanes rallied to beat the Flyers 3-2 in overtime, take a 2-0 lead in their second round series. In the West, the Golden Knights with a 2-goal third period skate past the Ducks 3-1 in game one of their second round series. That's sports. I'm Ron DeMoss.
13: The collapse of Spirit Airlines still affecting thousands of employees and travelers. Kathy Park reports the discount carrier announced it has canceled all flights and is going out of business after failing to reach a deal for a government bailout.
15: The airline told travelers not to go to the airport, saying card payers will receive a refund, but offering no options for rebooking. Instead, directing people to a website for next steps.
13: Katie Nastro of the travel website Going.com says the absence of Spirit will decrease competition and cost travelers.
16: We saw ticket prices on average roughly 14% lower because Spirit was an option.
13: Transportation Secretary Sean Duffy is pointing fingers toward the Biden administration after the shutdown.
4: Duffy spoke on ABC's This Week.
5: Spirit tried to merge with JetBlue. The Joe Biden, Pete Buttigieg administration and DOJ tanked that deal. Immediately after that, they filed for bankruptcy. They were having financial problems. They filed for bankruptcy again last year. They were bleeding money.
4: Duffy said he's proud of other airlines stepping in to help Spirit customers who need to rebook travel. He also said Spirit employees now have special access to apply for jobs with other American airlines. The discount carrier announced on Saturday it was canceling all flights and going out of business. I'm Tammy Trujillo.
11: And GameStop is offering to buy eBay. The video game retailer made the unsolicited offer, suggesting $125 per share for the online marketplace. Shares of eBay surged more than 13% in after-hours trading following the Sunday offer. And another new report saying over 3 million people have lost federal food aid after new government rules were enacted last year. Scott Carr with details.
14: The Wall Street Journal reports enrollment in the Supplemental Nutrition Assistance, or SNAP, program has decreased by nearly 3.5 million people since stricter eligibility requirements were put in place last summer. One of the largest decreases was in Arizona, where the number of SNAP recipients has fallen by roughly 50%.
11: I'm Monica Nelson with your consumer and business news.
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3: President Trump held a summit for small businesses on Monday. Speaking from the East Room of the White House, Trump said small business is vital to the U.S., calling it the lifeblood of the American economy.
17: Our country is made up of a lot of small businesses, and that ends up being a really big business.
3: The president said provisions from his big, beautiful bill, including no tax on tips and overtime, helped small businesses grow. Trump added the bill is keeping the estate tax in check, helping farmers pass down their operations to their children. Over 130 small businesses in attendance helped mark this year's National Small Business Week. Several Iranian vessels were destroyed after they opened fire on U.S. warships Monday in the Strait of Hormuz. U.S. Central Command leader Admiral Brad Cooper said they were Iranian small boats and added that he strongly advised Iran to steer clear of U.S. forces during a new effort launched by U.S. forces to wrestle away control of the strait from Iran. And for now, mail-order access to an abortion pill has been restored by the Supreme Court. That's politics. I'm Mark Mayfield.
1: Here's what's happening.
17: 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That's all they have to do.
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19: Three people are dead from a suspected hantavirus infection on a cruise ship in the Atlantic Ocean.
4: Hantaviruses are spread by contact with rodents or their urine, droppings, or saliva, and aren't often spread via person-to-person contact. The CDC says it kills more than a third of the people infected. I'm Tammy Trujillo.
19: 1 in 5 Americans will develop skin cancer by age 70, but the American Cancer Society says it's important to note that this disease is highly preventable by using sunscreen with an SPF of at least 30, reapplying it every 2 hours, wearing a hat in the sun, and avoiding indoor tanning. Experts say those most at risk are people with fair skin, light-colored hair and eyes, and those with 5 or more blistering sunburns during their teen years. During this Skin Cancer Awareness Month, dermatologists are telling us to look for new, changing, or unusual spots on the skin. Skin cancer is treatable and highly curable when detected early. Health update. I'm Sarah Lee Kessler.
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20: The Boston legacy of the NWSL finally got their first win. 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
3: The second phase of a lawsuit against Meta started Monday in New Mexico. After Meta lost round one to that state's attorney general, a judge must now decide on remedies. If a judge imposes sweeping child safety requirements, Meta says they might block all of their platforms inside of New Mexico. Ask Jeeves will no longer take your questions. Ask.com officially shut down on Friday after first going online 30 years ago. While it could never compete with search engines like Google, its ability to answer questions did help pave the way for AI chatbots. A Harvard study says two models from OpenAI diagnose patients as well or even better than real doctors. Researchers compared how doctors and AI systems diagnosed real patients at a Boston hospital. Doctors treated the patients themselves, and researchers later compared the AI diagnosis to the professional assessment. And a TikTok user in California is raising millions in an effort to save Spirit Airlines. The company shut down operations over the weekend, but Hunter Peterson has generated $23 million in pledges. Tech Report, I'm Mark Mayfield.
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6: The Metropolitan Museum of Art in New York City rolling out the red carpet for the Met Gala. Celebrities following the fashion is art dress code, the theme costume art. This year's gala co-chaired by Beyonce, making her return to the event for the first time in a decade, along with Venus Williams, Nicole Kidman, and Anna Wintour. Gracie Abrams has a new song. She made the announcement on Instagram, revealing the track is called Hit the Wall. In the caption, she said, it'll be available everywhere May 15th, 5 p.m. Pacific Standard Time. You might be lonely, but you're never alone. Post Malone announcing he's canceling the first few weeks of his upcoming tour with Jelly Roll. The singer taking to Instagram saying he checked his schedule following Stagecoach and realized the timing wasn't going to work. Post Malone said he promised new tracks but hasn't had the time to finish them before the tour begins. He said the tour will be pushed back about 3 weeks so he can finish the project and apologize to fans who had tickets. The Rolling Stones seemingly teasing new music. Taking to Instagram, the band sharing a 13-second video that starts with a crumpled up piece of paper that opens up to reveal their logo. Paper is then ripped to reveal a new version of the logo. The video is soundtracked by what seems to be a snippet of a new song. The Rolling Stones website further teases fans with a series of videos that appear to be surveillance clips of them in studio. That's entertainment. I'm Jennifer Polsoni.
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3: A federal appeals court ruling which blocks doctors from sending the abortion pill through the mail has been put on hold. The order was made by Supreme Court Justice Samuel Alito, who set a briefing for this week. Two companies that manufacture mifepristone had asked the Supreme Court to pause Friday's ruling. They claimed it would cause immediate chaos. The ruling could mean there will be arguments at the high court before its summer recess. President Trump held a summit for small business. Speaking from the East Room of the White House on Monday, Trump said small business is vital to the U.S., calling it the lifeblood of the American economy.
17: Our country's made up of a lot of small businesses, and that ends up being a really big business.
3: The president sent provisions from his big, beautiful bill, including no tax on tips and overtime, helped small businesses grow. Over 130 small businesses in attendance helped mark this year's National Small Business Week. President Trump says the U.S. has taken out seven small Iranian ships. Earlier on Monday, U.S. Central Command leader Admiral Brad Cooper said the military had destroyed several vessels that fired on U.S. warships in the Strait of Hormuz. Cooper added that he strongly advised Iran to steer clear of U.S. forces during Project Freedom, the new effort that U.S. forces have launched to wrestle away the control of the strait from Iran. Cooper says the U.S. has cleared an effective pathway through Iran's mines for commercial ships to travel. Shares of Pinterest jumped 15% just weeks after the company cut 15% of its workforce. Here's Tammy Trujillo.
4: Pinterest reported first quarter earnings on Monday, and it beat Wall Street's estimates.

0: Next room. Voters in Indiana and Ohio head to the polls today for several primary races. Interest in Indiana's races grew after President Trump endorsed seven GOP primary challengers to Republican state senators who voted against last year's redistricting plan that would have probably led to an increase in Republicans in the U.S. House. Meanwhile, in the Buckeye State, Republicans will decide their candidate for the next governor to replace Mike DeWine. Former 2024 Republican presidential candidate Vivek Ramaswamy, who is backed by Trump, is the strong frontrunner. If he wins, he'll likely face Amy Acton, who is the only Democrat running. JetBlue is picking up where Spirit left off. Jim Roop explains.
1: JetBlue is expanding its Fort Lauderdale-Hollywood International Airport flight schedule following the shutdown of Spirit Airlines. JetBlue's expansion includes nonstop service destinations from Fort Lauderdale, including Baltimore, Charlotte, Columbus, Indianapolis, Nashville, Detroit, Houston, and Chicago. Information on when the flight services begin can be found on JetBlue's official website. I'm Jim Roop.
0: A new research shows that banning cell phones in schools has improved student mental well-being, but it hasn't improved test scores. The nonprofit National Bureau of Economic Research looked at thousands of schools and found that grades and attendance had not improved. I'm Mark Mayfield.
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3: There's a busy spring pattern developing across the central U.S. Across eastern Colorado into western Kansas and Nebraska, expect scattered showers and thunderstorms with gusty winds, small hail, and heavy brief rain. Highs will range in the 60s in the higher terrain to the 70s on the plains. Across the central and southern plains, including Oklahoma and Texas, storms become more widespread with a few strong to severe thunderstorms possible as highs reach the mid-80s. In the Midwest, including Kansas, Missouri, and Iowa, expect scattered showers with highs hitting the upper 70s. To the low 80s. The Deep South stays warm and humid as highs reach the mid-80s with periodic thunderstorms. Along the East Coast, warm and spring-like as temperatures hit the 70s to near 80 in the Northeast, into the low 80s for the Mid-Atlantic and the mid-80s for the Southeast. The Desert Southwest stays hot as temperatures reach the mid-90s, while California sees a mix of sun and clouds with highs mainly in the 60s to the mid-70s. And the Pacific Northwest can expect a few showers as temperatures reach the mid-60s. That's your National Forecast. I'm Tammy Trujillo.
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4: NBA playoffs. The Timberwolves held off the Spurs 104-102 to steal game one of the West semis from San Antonio. Anthony Edwards scored 18 off the bench in his return from a knee injury. Loves playing on the road.
5: I mean, everybody in the arena is against us. Everybody got on pink, blue, chanting, go Spurs, go. And, you know, I'm with Minnesota. Like, I got Minnesota back at all times. So I'm out there with my brothers, and we're going to war.
4: Victor Wembanyama, 11 points, 15 boards, set an NBA postseason record with 12 blocks for the Spurs. Knicks destroyed the Sixers 137-98 in game one of the East semis. Jalen Brunson led New York with 35. Stanley Cup playoffs. Hurricanes rallied to beat the Flyers 3-2 in overtime, take a 2-0 lead in their second round series. In the West, the Golden Knights with a 2-goal third period skate past the Ducks 3-1 in game one of their second round series. That's sports. I'm Ronza Moss.
6: The collapse of Spirit Airlines still affecting thousands of employees and travelers. Kathy Park reports the discount carrier announced it has canceled all flights and is going out of business after failing to reach a deal for a government bailout.
7: The airline told travelers not to go to the airport, saying card payers will receive a refund, but offering no options for rebooking. Instead, directing people to a website for next steps.
6: Katie Nastro of the travel website Going.com says the absence of Spirit will decrease competition and cost travelers.
8: We saw ticket prices on average roughly 14% lower because Spirit was an option.
6: Transportation Secretary Sean Duffy is pointing fingers toward the Biden administration after the shutdown.
3: Duffy spoke on ABC's This Week.
9: Spirit tried to merge with JetBlue. The Joe Biden, Pete Buttigieg administration and DOJ tanked that deal. Immediately after that, they filed for bankruptcy. They were having financial problems. They filed for bankruptcy again last year. They were bleeding money.
3: Duffy said he's proud of other airlines stepping in to help Spirit customers who need to rebook travel. He also said Spirit employees now have special access to apply for jobs with other American airlines. The discount carrier announced on Saturday it was canceling all flights and going out of business. I'm Tammy Trujillo.
6: And GameStop is offering to buy eBay. The video game retailer made the unsolicited offer, suggesting $125 per share for the online marketplace. Shares of eBay surged more than 13% in after-hours trading following

0: the Sunday offer. And another new report saying over 3 million people have lost federal food aid after new government rules were enacted last year. Scott Carr with details.
1: The Wall Street Journal reports enrollment in the Supplemental Nutrition Assistance, or SNAP, program has decreased by nearly 3.5 million people since stricter eligibility requirements were put in place last summer. One of the largest decreases was in Arizona, where the number of SNAP recipients has fallen by roughly 50%.
0: I'm Monica Nelson with your consumer and business news.
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6: President Trump held a summit for small businesses on Monday. Speaking from the East Room of the White House, Trump said small business is vital to the U.S., calling it the lifeblood of the American economy.
7: Our country is made up of a lot of small businesses, and that ends up being a really big business.
6: The president sent provisions from his big, beautiful bill, including no tax on tips and overtime, helped small businesses grow. Trump added the bill is keeping the estate tax in check, helping farmers pass down their operations to their children. Over 130 small businesses in attendance helped mark this year's National Small Business Week. Several Iranian vessels were destroyed after they opened fire on U.S. warships Monday in the Strait of Hormuz. U.S. Central Command leader Admiral Brad Cooper said they were Iranian small boats and added that he strongly advised Iran to steer clear of U.S. forces during a new effort launched by U.S. forces to wrestle away control of the strait from Iran. And for now, mail order access to an abortion pill has been restored by the Supreme Court. That's politics. I'm Mark Mayfield.
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9: Three people are dead from a suspected hantavirus infection on a cruise ship in the Atlantic Ocean.
10: Hantaviruses are spread by contact with rodents or their urine, droppings, or saliva, and aren't often spread via person-to-person contact. The CDC says it kills more than a third of the people infected. I'm Tammy Trujillo.
9: One in five Americans will develop skin cancer by age 70, but the American Cancer Society says it's important to note that this disease is highly preventable by using sunscreen with an SPF of at least 30, reapplying it every 2 hours, wearing a hat in the sun, and avoiding indoor tanning. Experts say those most at risk are people with fair skin, light-colored hair and eyes, and those with five or more blistering sunburns during their teen years. During this Skin Cancer Awareness Month, dermatologists are telling us to look for new, changing, or unusual spots on the skin. Skin cancer is treatable and highly curable when detected early. Health update. I'm Sarah Lee Kessler.
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11: The Boston legacy of the NWSL finally got their first win. They beat fellow NWSL expansion side Denver Summit 3-2 at home on Sunday. Down 2-1, the legacy's Issata Traore tied the game in the 90th minute, and then Bianca St. George scored in the final seconds of stoppage time to finally give Boston that first win. 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
6: The second phase of a lawsuit against Meta started Monday in New Mexico. After Meta lost round one to that state's attorney general, a judge must now decide on remedies. If a judge imposes sweeping child safety requirements, Meta says they might block all of their platforms inside of New Mexico. Ask Jeeves will no longer take your questions. Ask.com officially shut down on Friday after first going online 30 years ago. While it could never compete with search engines like Google, its ability to answer questions did help pave the way for AI chatbots. A Harvard study says two models from OpenAI diagnose patients as well or even better than real doctors. Researchers compared how doctors and AI systems diagnosed real patients at a Boston hospital. Doctors treated the patients themselves, and researchers later compared the AI diagnosis to the professional assessment. And a TikTok user in California is raising millions in an effort to save Spirit Airlines. The company shut down operations over the weekend, but Hunter Peterson has generated $23 million in pledges. Tech Report, I'm Mark Mayfield.
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4: The Metropolitan Museum of Art in New York City rolling out the red carpet for the Met Gala. Celebrities following the fashion is art dress code, the theme costume art. This year's gala co-chaired by Beyonce, making her return to the event for the first time in a decade, along with Venus Williams, Nicole Kidman, and Anna Wintour. Gracie Abrams has a new song. She made the announcement on Instagram, revealing the track is called Hit the Wall. In the caption, she said, it'll be available everywhere May 15th, 5 p.m. Pacific Standard Time. Post Malone announcing he's canceling the first few weeks of his upcoming tour with Jelly Roll. The singer taking to Instagram saying he checked his schedule following Stagecoach and realized the timing wasn't going to work. Post Malone said he promised new tracks but hasn't had the time to finish them before the tour begins. He said the tour will be pushed back about 3 weeks so he can finish the project and apologize to fans who had tickets. Rolling Stones seemingly teasing new music. Taking to Instagram, the band sharing a 13-second video that starts with a crumpled-up piece of paper that opens up to reveal their logo. Paper is then ripped to reveal a new version of the logo. The video is soundtracks by what seems to be a snippet of a new song. The Rolling Stones website further teases fans with a series of videos that appear to be surveillance clips of them in studio. That's entertainment. I'm Jennifer Polsoni.

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1: A federal appeals court ruling which blocks doctors from sending the abortion pill through the mail has been put on hold. The order was made by Supreme Court Justice Samuel Alito, who set a briefing for this week. Two companies that manufacture mifepristone had asked the Supreme Court to pause Friday's ruling. They claimed it would cause immediate chaos. The ruling could mean there will be arguments at the high court before its summer recess. President Trump held a summit for small business. Speaking from the East Room of the White House on Monday, Trump said small business is vital to the U.S., calling it the lifeblood of the American economy.
2: Our country is made up of a lot of small businesses, and that ends up being a really big business.
1: The president sent provisions from his big, beautiful bill, including no tax on tips and overtime, helped small businesses grow. Over 130 small businesses in attendance helped mark this year's National Small Business Week. President Trump says the U.S. has taken out seven small Iranian ships. Earlier on Monday, U.S. Central Command leader Admiral Brad Cooper said the military had destroyed several vessels that fired on U.S. warships in the Strait of Hormuz. Cooper added that he strongly advised Iran to steer clear of U.S. forces during Project Freedom, the new effort that U.S. forces have launched to wrestle away the control of the strait from Iran. Cooper says the U.S. has cleared an effective pathway through Iran's mines for commercial ships to travel. Shares of Pinterest jumped 15% just weeks after the company cut 15% of its workforce. Here's Tammy Trujillo.
3: Pinterest reported first quarter earnings on Monday, and it beat Wall Street's estimates. The company says it's logging more active monthly users as it replaces some human workers with artificial intelligence. The social media company's global monthly active users for the first quarter increased 11% year over year to 631 million, in line with analysts' estimates. I'm Tammy Trujillo.
1: And The Devil Wears Prada 2 is topping box office expectations, raking in $77 million in its opening weekend. I'm Mark Mayfield. The Secret Service is investigating a shooting involving one of its officers not far from the White House. Secret Service Deputy Director Matthew Quinn says that officers approached a suspicious individual who appeared to have a firearm.
4: Upon making contact, that individual fled briefly on foot, withdrew a firearm, and fired in the direction of our agents and officers. They returned fire and engaged. That individual was hit.
1: The suspect's condition is currently unknown. It happened near the Washington Monument, a mile away from the White House. A bystander suffered a non-life-threatening gunshot wound in the incident. Reports say President Trump's schedule was uninterrupted as he spoke at a small business forum in the East Room. Voters in Indiana and Ohio head to the polls today for several primary races. Interest in Indiana's races grew after President Trump endorsed seven GOP primary challengers to Republican state senators who voted against last year's redistricting plan that would have probably led to an increase in Republicans in the U.S. House. Meanwhile, in the Buckeye State, Republicans will decide their candidate for the next governor to replace Mike DeWine. Former 2024 Republican presidential candidate Vivek Ramaswamy, who is backed by Trump, is the strong frontrunner. If he wins, he'll likely face Amy Acton, who is the only Democrat running. JetBlue is picking up where Spirit left off. Jim Roop explains.
5: JetBlue is expanding its Fort Lauderdale-Hollywood International Airport flight schedule following the shutdown of Spirit Airlines. JetBlue's expansion includes nonstop service destinations from Fort Lauderdale, including Baltimore, Charlotte, Columbus, Indianapolis, Nashville, Detroit, Houston, and Chicago. Information on when the flight services begin can be found on JetBlue's official website. I'm Jim Roop.
1: A new research shows that banning cell phones in schools has improved student mental well-being, but it hasn't improved test scores. The nonprofit National Bureau of Economic Research looked at thousands of schools and found that grades and attendance had not improved. I'm Mark Mayfield.
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3: There's a busy spring pattern developing across the central U.S. Across eastern Colorado into western Kansas and Nebraska, expect scattered showers and thunderstorms with gusty winds, small hail, and heavy brief rain. Highs will range in the 60s in the higher terrain to the 70s on the plains. Across the central and southern plains, including Oklahoma and Texas, storms become more widespread with a few strong to severe thunderstorms possible as highs reach the mid-80s. In the Midwest, including Kansas, Missouri, and Iowa, Iowa expects scattered showers with highs hitting the upper 70s to the low 80s. The Deep South stays warm and humid as highs reach the mid-80s with periodic thunderstorms. Along the East Coast, warm and spring-like as temperatures hit the 70s to near 80 in the Northeast, into the low 80s for the mid-Atlantic and the mid-80s for the Southeast. The desert Southwest stays hot as temperatures reach the mid-90s, while California sees a mix of sun and clouds with highs mainly in the 60s to the mid-70s. And the Pacific Northwest can expect a few showers as temperatures reach the mid-60s. That's your national forecast. I'm Tammy Trujillo.
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6: NBA playoffs. The Timberwolves held off the Spurs 104-102 to steal game one of the West semis from San Antonio. Anthony Edwards scored 18 off the bench in his return from a knee injury. Loves playing on the road.
7: I mean, everybody in the arena is against us. Everybody got on pink, blue, chanting, go Spurs, go. And, you know, I'm with Minnesota. Like, I got Minnesota back at all times. So I'm out there with my brothers, and we're going to war.
6: Victor Wembanyama, 11 points, 15 boards, set an NBA postseason record with 12 blocks for the Spurs. Knicks destroyed the Sixers 137-98 in game one of the East semis. Jalen Brunson led New York with 35. Stanley Cup playoffs. Hurricanes rallied to beat the Flyers 3-2 in overtime, take a 2-0 lead in their second round series. In the West, the Golden Knights with a 2-goal third period skate past the Ducks 3-1 in game one of their second round series. That's sports. I'm Ronza Moss.
8: The collapse of Spirit Airlines still affecting thousands of employees and travelers. Kathy Park reports the discount carrier announced it has canceled all flights and is going out of business after failing to reach a deal for a government bailout.
9: The airline told travelers not to go to the airport, saying card payers will receive a refund, but offering no options for rebooking. Instead, directing people to a website for next steps.
8: Katie Nastro of the travel website Going.com says the absence of Spirit will decrease competition and cost travelers.
10: We saw ticket prices on average roughly 14% lower because Spirit was an option.
8: Transportation Secretary Sean Duffy is pointing fingers toward the Biden administration after the shutdown.
3: Duffy spoke on ABC's This Week.
11: Spirit tried to merge with JetBlue. The Joe Biden, Pete Buttigieg administration and DOJ tanked that deal. Immediately after that, they filed for bankruptcy. They were having financial problems. They filed for bankruptcy again last year. They were bleeding money.
3: Duffy said he's proud of other airlines stepping in to help Spirit customers who need to rebook travel. He also said Spirit employees now have special access to apply for jobs with other American airlines. The discount carrier announced on Saturday it was canceling all flights and going out of business. I'm Tammy Trujillo.
8: And GameStop is offering to buy eBay. The video game retailer made the unsolicited offer, suggesting $125 per share for the online marketplace. Shares of eBay surged more than 13% in after-hours trading following the Sunday offer. And another new report saying over 3 million people have lost federal food aid after new government rules were enacted last year. Scott Carr with details.
12: The Wall Street Journal reports enrollment in the Supplemental Nutrition Assistance, or SNAP, program has decreased by nearly 3.5 million people since stricter eligibility requirements were put in place last summer. One of the largest decreases was in Arizona, where the number of SNAP recipients has fallen by roughly 50%.
8: I'm Monica Nelson with your consumer and business news.
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1: President Trump held a summit for small businesses on Monday. Speaking from the East Room of the White House, Trump said small business is vital to the U.S., calling it the lifeblood of the American economy.
2: Our country's made up of a lot of small businesses, and that ends up being a really big business.
1: The president said provisions from his big, beautiful bill, including no tax on tips and overtime, helped small businesses grow. Trump added the bill is keeping the estate tax in check, helping farmers pass down their operations to their children. Over 130 small businesses in attendance helped mark this year's National Small Business Week. Several Iranian vessels were destroyed after they opened fire on U.S. warships Monday in the Strait of Hormuz. U.S. Central Command leader Admiral Brad Cooper said they were Iranian small boats and added that he strongly advised Iran to steer clear of U.S. forces during a new effort launched by U.S. forces to wrestle away control of the strait from Iran. And for now, mail order access to an abortion pill has been restored by the Supreme Court. That's politics. I'm Mark Mayfield.
0: Here's what's happening.
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15: Three people are dead from a suspected hantavirus infection on a cruise ship in the Atlantic Ocean.
3: Hantaviruses are spread by contact with rodents or their urine, droppings, or saliva, and aren't often spread via person-to-person contact. The CDC says it kills more than a third of the people infected. I'm Tammy Trujillo.
15: One in five Americans will develop skin cancer by age 70, but the American Cancer Society says it's important to note that this disease is highly preventable by using sunscreen with an SPF of at least 30, reapplying it every 2 hours, wearing a hat in the sun, and avoiding indoor tanning. Experts say those most at risk are people with fair skin, light-colored hair and eyes, and those with five or more blistering sunburns during their teen years. During this Skin Cancer Awareness Month, dermatologists are telling us to look for new, changing, or unusual spots on the skin. Skin cancer is treatable and highly curable when detected early. Health update. I'm Sarah Lee Kessler.
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16: The Boston legacy of the NWSL finally got their first win. They beat fellow NWSL expansion side Denver Summit 3-2 at home on Sunday. Down 2-1, the Legacy's Issata Traore tied the game in the 90th minute, and then Bianca St. George scored in the final seconds of stoppage time to finally give Boston that first win. 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
1: The second phase of a lawsuit against Meta started Monday in New Mexico. After Meta lost round one to that state's attorney general, a judge must now decide on remedies. If a judge imposes sweeping child safety requirements, Meta says they might block all of their platforms inside of New Mexico. Ask Jeeves will no longer take your questions. Ask.com officially shut down on Friday after first going online 30 years ago. While it could never compete with search engines like Google, its ability to answer questions did help pave the way for AI chatbots. A Harvard study says two models from OpenAI diagnose patients as well or even better than real doctors. Researchers compared how doctors and AI systems diagnosed real patients at a Boston hospital. Doctors treated the patients themselves, and researchers later compared the AI diagnosis to the professional assessment. And a TikTok user in California is raising millions in an effort to save Spirit Airlines. The company shut down operations over the weekend, but Hunter Peterson has generated $23 million in pledges. Tech Report, I'm Mark Mayfield.
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17: Ooh, break my soul. The Met- Metropolitan Museum of Art in New York City rolling out the red carpet for the Met Gala. Celebrities following the Fashion is Art dress code, the theme costume art. This year's gala co-chaired by Beyonce, making her return to the event for the first time in a decade, along with Venus Williams, Nicole Kidman, and Anna Wintour. Gracie Abrams has a new song. She made the announcement on Instagram, revealing the track is called Hit the Wall. In the caption, she said, it'll be available everywhere May 15th, 5 p.m. Pacific Standard Time. Post Malone announcing he's canceling the first few weeks of his upcoming tour with Jelly Roll. The singer taking to Instagram saying he checked his schedule following Stagecoach and realized the timing wasn't going to work. Post Malone said he promised new tracks but hasn't had the time to finish them before the tour begins. He said the tour will be pushed back about 3 weeks so he can finish the project and apologize to fans who had tickets. Angel. The Rolling Stones seemingly teasing new music, taking to Instagram, the band sharing a 13-second video that starts with a crumpled-up piece of paper that opens up to reveal their logo. Paper is then ripped to reveal a new version of the logo. The video is soundtracked by what seems to be a snippet of a new song. The Rolling Stones website further teases fans with a series of videos that appear to be surveillance clips of them in studio. That's entertainment. I'm Jennifer Pulsoni.
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1: A federal appeals court ruling which blocks doctors from sending the abortion pill through the mail has been put on hold. The order was made by Supreme Court Justice Samuel Alito, who set a briefing for this week. Two companies that manufacture mifepristone had asked the Supreme Court to pause Friday's ruling. They claimed it would cause immediate chaos. The ruling could mean there will be arguments at the high court before its summer recess. President Trump held a summit for small business. Speaking from the East Room of the White House on Monday, Trump said small business is vital to the U.S., calling it the lifeblood of the American economy.
2: Our country is made up of a lot of small businesses, and that ends up being a really big business.
1: The president sent provisions from his big, beautiful bill, including no tax on tips and overtime, helped small businesses grow. Over 130 small businesses in attendance helped mark this year's National Small Business Week. President Trump says the U.S. has taken out seven small Iranian ships. Earlier on Monday, U.S. Central Command leader Admiral Brad Cooper said the military had destroyed several vessels that fired on U.S. warships in the Strait of Hormuz. Cooper added that he strongly advised Iran to steer clear of U.S. forces during Project Freedom, the new effort that U.S. forces have launched to wrestle away the control of the strait from Iran. Cooper says the U.S. has cleared an effective pathway through Iran's mines for commercial ships to travel. Shares of Pinterest jumped 15% just weeks after the company cut 15% of its workforce. Here's Tammy Trujillo.
3: Pinterest reported first quarter earnings on Monday, and it beat Wall Street's estimates. The company says it's logging more active monthly users as it replaces some human workers with artificial intelligence. The social media company's global monthly active users for the first quarter increased 11% year over year to 631 million, in line with analysts' estimates. I'm Tammy Trujillo.
1: And The Devil Wears Prada 2 is topping box office expectations, raking in $77 million in its opening weekend. I'm Mark Mayfield. The Secret Service is investigating a shooting involving one of its officers not far from the White House. Secret Service Deputy Director Matthew Quinn says that officers approached a suspicious individual who appeared to have a firearm.
4: Upon making contact, that individual fled briefly on foot withdrew a firearm and fired in the direction of our agents and officers. They returned fire and engaged. That individual was hit.
1: The suspect's condition is currently unknown. It happened near the Washington Monument, a mile away from the White House. A bystander suffered a non-life-threatening gunshot wound in the incident. Reports say President Trump's schedule was uninterrupted as he spoke at a small business forum in the East Room. Voters in Indiana and Ohio head to the polls today for several primary races. Interest in Indiana's races grew after President Trump endorsed seven GOP primary challengers to Republican state senators who voted against last year's redistricting plan that would have probably led to an increase in Republicans in the U.S. House. Meanwhile, in the Buckeye State, Republicans will decide their candidate for the next governor to replace Mike DeWine. Former 2024 Republican presidential candidate Vivek Ramaswamy, who is backed by Trump, is the strong frontrunner. If he wins, he'll likely face Amy Acton, who is the only Democrat running. JetBlue is picking up where Spirit left off. Jim Roop explains.
5: JetBlue is expanding its Fort Lauderdale-Hollywood International Airport flight schedule following the shutdown of Spirit Airlines. JetBlue's expansion includes nonstop service destinations from Fort Lauderdale, including Baltimore, Charlotte, Columbus, Indianapolis, Nashville, Detroit, Houston, and Chicago. Information on when the flight services begin can be found on JetBlue's official website. I'm Jim Roop.
1: A new research shows that banning cell phones in schools has improved student mental well-being, but it hasn't improved test scores. The nonprofit National Bureau of Economic Research looked at thousands of schools and found the grades and attendance had not improved. I'm Mark Mayfield.
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3: There's a busy spring pattern developing across the central U.S. Across eastern Colorado into western Kansas and Nebraska, expect scattered showers and thunderstorms with gusty winds, small hail, and heavy brief rain. Highs will range in the 60s in the higher terrain to the 70s on the plains. Across the central and southern plains, including Oklahoma and Texas, storms become more widespread with a few strong to severe thunderstorms possible as highs reach the mid-80s. In the Midwest, including Kansas, Missouri, and Iowa, expect scattered showers with highs hitting the upper 70s. To the low 80s. The Deep South stays warm and humid as highs reach the mid-80s with periodic thunderstorms. Along the East Coast, warm and spring-like as temperatures hit the 70s to near 80 in the Northeast, into the low 80s for the Mid-Atlantic and the mid-80s for the Southeast. The Desert Southwest stays hot as temperatures reach the mid-90s, while California sees a mix of sun and clouds with highs mainly in the 60s to the mid-70s. And the Pacific Northwest can expect a few showers as temperatures reach the mid-60s. That's your national forecast. I'm Tammy Trujillo.
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6: NBA playoffs. The Timberwolves held off the Spurs 104-102 to steal game one of the West semis from San Antonio. Anthony Edwards scored 18 off the bench in his return from a knee injury. Loves playing on the road.
7: I mean, everybody in the arena is against us. Everybody got on pink, blue, chanting, go Spurs, go. And, you know, I'm with Minnesota. Like, I got Minnesota back at all times. So I'm out there with my brothers, and we're going to war.
6: Victor Wembanyama, 11 points, 15 boards, set an NBA postseason record with 12 blocks for the Spurs. Knicks destroyed the Sixers 137-98 in game one of the East semis. Jalen Brunson led New York with 35. Stanley Cup playoffs. Hurricanes rallied to beat the Flyers 3-2 in overtime, take a 2-0 lead in their second round series. In the West, the Golden Knights with a 2-goal third period skate past the Ducks 3-1 in game one of their second round series. That's sports. I'm Rhonda Moss.
1: President Trump held a summit for small businesses on Monday. Speaking from the East Room of the White House, Trump said small business is vital to the U.S., calling it the lifeblood of the American economy.
2: Our country is made up of a lot of small businesses, and that ends up being a really big business.
1: The president sent provisions from his big, beautiful bill, including no tax on tips and overtime, helped small businesses grow. Trump added that the bill is keeping the estate tax in check, helping farmers pass down their operations to their children. Over 130 small businesses were in attendance, helping to mark this year's National Small Business Week. Employers aren't firing many workers lately, but they're not hiring many either. Here's Tammy Trujillo.
3: That's expected to be highlighted in a handful of key reports this week. They start with today's JOLTS, or job openings, layoffs, and turnovers report. It's seen as a deeper dive into the Labor Department's job numbers. We get the latest numbers from payroll processor ADP on Wednesday. This one measures hiring only at private employers. Look for weekly jobless claims on Thursday, which experts consider a proxy for layoffs, and then the government report on Friday.
1: JetBlue is picking up where Spirit left off. Jim Roop explains.
5: JetBlue is expanding its Fort Lauderdale-Hollywood International Airport flight schedule following the shutdown of Spirit Airlines. JetBlue's expansion includes nonstop service destinations from Fort Lauderdale, including Baltimore, Charlotte, Columbus, Indianapolis, Nashville, Detroit, Houston, and Chicago. Information on when the flight services begin can be found on JetBlue's official website.
1: Shares of Pinterest jumped 15% just weeks after the company cut 15% of its workforce. Pinterest reported first quarter earnings on Monday, beating Wall Street's estimates. And prices at the pump continued to climb. Today's national average for a gallon of regular is $4.48, according to AAA. A week ago, we were at $4.17 a gallon. Consumer and Business News, I'm Mark Mayfield.
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1: President Trump held a summit for small businesses on Monday. Speaking from the East Room of the White House, Trump said small business is vital to the U.S., calling it the lifeblood of the American economy.
2: Our country is made up of a lot of small businesses, and that ends up being a really big business.
1: The president said provisions from his big, beautiful bill, including no tax on tips and overtime, helped small businesses grow. Trump added the bill is keeping the estate tax in check, helping farmers pass down their operations to their children. Over 130 small businesses in attendance helped mark this year's National Small Business Week. Several Iranian vessels were destroyed after they opened fire on U.S. warships Monday in the Strait of Hormuz. U.S. Central Command leader Admiral Brad Cooper said they were Iranian small boats and added that he strongly advised Iran to steer clear of U.S. forces during a new effort launched by U.S. forces to wrestle away control of the strait from Iran. And for now, mail order access to an abortion pill has been restored by the Supreme Court. That's politics. I'm Mark Mayfield.
0: Here's what's happening.
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15: Three people are dead from a suspected hantavirus infection on a cruise ship in the Atlantic Ocean.
3: Hantaviruses are spread by contact with rodents or their urine, droppings, or saliva, and aren't often spread via person-to-person contact. The CDC says it kills more than a third of the people infected. I'm Tammy Trujillo.
15: 1 in 5 Americans will develop skin cancer by age 70, but the American Cancer Society says it's important to note that this disease is highly preventable by using sunscreen with an SPF of at least 30, reapplying it every 2 hours, wearing a hat in the sun, and avoiding indoor tanning. Experts say those most at risk are people with fair skin, light-colored hair and eyes, and those with 5 or more blistering sunburns during their teen years. During this Skin Cancer Awareness Month, dermatologists are telling us to look for new, changing, or unusual spots on the skin. Skin cancer is treatable and highly curable when detected early. Health update. I'm Sarah Lee Kessler.
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16: The Boston legacy of the NWSL finally got their first win. They beat fellow NWSL expansion side Denver Summit 3-2 at home on Sunday. down 2-1. The Legacy's Aissata Traore tied the game in the 90th minute, and then Bianca St. George scored in the final seconds of stoppage time to finally give Boston that first win. For more women's sports stories, subscribe to Good Game with Sarah Spain on iHeart Podcasts.
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1: The second phase of a lawsuit against Meta started Monday in New Mexico. After Meta lost round one to that state's attorney general, a judge must now decide on remedies. If a judge imposes sweeping child safety requirements, Meta says they might block all of their platforms inside of New Mexico. Ask Jeeves will no longer take your questions. Ask.com officially shut down on Friday after first going online 30 years ago. While it could never compete with search engines like Google, its ability to answer questions did help pave the way for AI chatbots. A Harvard study says two models from OpenAI diagnose patients as well or even better than real doctors. Researchers compared how doctors and AI systems diagnosed real patients at a Boston hospital. Doctors treated the patients themselves, and researchers later compared the AI diagnosis to the professional assessment. And a TikTok user in California is raising millions in an effort to save Spirit Airlines. The company shut down operations over the weekend, but Hunter Peterson has generated $23 million in pledges. Tech Report, I'm Mark Mayfield.
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22: The show won't go on, at least for now. A fire has canceled tonight and tomorrow's productions of The Book of Mormon at Broadway's Eugene O'Neill Theater. The fire caused substantial damage to the electrical room, but thankfully, no actors or crew members were there at the time. Singer Alex Ligertwood has died. You might remember him as a lead vocalist for Santana.
1: In a post on Facebook, his wife wrote that he passed away peacefully in his sleep with his doggo Bobo by his side. Prior to his death, Ligertwood had struggled with health issues. The musician was the lead vocalist of Santana on and off between 1979 and 1994. I'm Mark Mayfield.
22: It's going to be a while before Cameron Diaz and Benji Madden have to deal with teenage rebellion. Right now, the actress and the Good Charlotte artist are celebrating the birth of their third child, a baby boy. His name, Nottis Madden. He joins big sister Radix and big brother Cardinal. Good news, Eagles fans who want to see the band in what could be one of their last tours, they've added more dates. You can get more information on their website. And Jack White is going to headline the 2026 Iron Blossom Festival this September in Richmond, Virginia. The lineup also includes LCD Sound System, Geese, and Portugal the Man. Tickets go on sale this Friday. And that's entertainment. I'm Daria Albinger.
0: 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Coming up next in 60 seconds.
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9: President Trump claims the U.S. has taken out 7 small Iranian ships. Earlier Monday, U.S. Central Command leader Admiral Brad Cooper said the military destroyed several vessels that fired on U.S. warships in the Strait of Hormuz. Cooper added that he strongly advised Iran to steer clear of U.S. forces during the new effort launched to wrestle away control of the strait from Iran. The Secret Service is investigating a shooting involving one of its officers not far from the White House. More from Mark Mayfield.
1: Secret Service Deputy Director Matthew Quinn says that officers approached a suspicious individual that appeared to have a firearm.
4: Upon making contact, that individual fled briefly on foot, withdrew a firearm, and fired in the direction of our agents and officers. They returned fire and engaged. That individual was hit.
1: The suspect's condition is currently unknown. It happened near the Washington Monument. A bystander suffered a non-life-threatening gunshot wound in the incident. Reports say that President Trump's schedule was uninterrupted as he spoke at a small business forum in the East Room.
9: Voters in Indiana and Ohio head to the polls today for several primary races. In the Buckeye State, Republicans will decide their candidate for the next governor to replace Mike DeWine. Former 2024 Republican presidential candidate Vivek Ramaswamy, who is backed by President Trump, is the strong front runner. 2 West Virginia National Guard officers are receiving top honors for their bravery during a deadly shooting in Washington, D.C.
10: These guardsmen, then and today, made our Capitol safe.
9: Secretary of War Pete Hegseth presented Soldier's Medal and Airman's Medal to Major Ryan Reynolds of the Army National Guard and Major Edwin Stanfield of the Air Guard at a Pentagon ceremony on Monday. I'm Michael Kastner. JetBlue is picking up where Spirit left off. More from Jim Roop.
5: JetBlue is expanding its Fort Lauderdale-Hollywood International Airport flight schedule following the shutdown of Spirit Airlines. JetBlue's expansion includes nonstop service destinations from Fort Lauderdale, including Baltimore, Charlotte, Columbus, Indianapolis, Nashville, Detroit, Houston, and Chicago. Information on when the flight services begin can be found on JetBlue's official website.
9: Employers aren't firing many workers lately, but they're not hiring many either. More from Tammy Trujillo.
3: That's expected to be highlighted in a handful of key reports this week. They start with today's JOLTS, or job openings, layoffs, and turnovers report. It's seen as a deeper dive into the Labor Department's job numbers. We get the latest numbers from payroll processor ADP on Wednesday. This one measures hiring only at private employers. Look for weekly jobless claims on Thursday, which experts consider a proxy for layoffs, and then the government report on Friday. I'm Tammy Trujillo.
9: New York City Mayor Zoran Mamdani is denying that the NYPD coordinated with ICE at a weekend protest outside a Brooklyn hospital. In New York, Sarah Lee Kessler.
11: 200 people clashed with ICE agents outside Wyckoff Heights Medical Center in Bushwick Saturday night, demanding the release of Chidoze Wilson Okeke, a Nigerian citizen accused of overstaying a tourist visa. Police were on the scene, too.
12: NYPD officers were not dispatched to the hospital to participate or facilitate an ICE operation. Rather, they were responding to 911 calls.
11: The mayor also emphasized his well-known views on ICE raids.
12: I think that they are cruel. I think that they are inhumane.
11: I'm Sarah Lee Kessler.
9: Prices at the pump continue to climb. Today's national average for a gallon of regular is $4.48, according to AAA. I'm Michael Kastner.
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3: There's a busy spring pattern developing across the central U.S. Across eastern Colorado into western Kansas and Nebraska, expect scattered showers and thunderstorms with gusty winds, small hail, and heavy brief rain. Highs will range in the 60s in the higher terrain to the 70s on the plains. Across the central and southern plains, including Oklahoma and Texas, storms become more widespread with a few strong to severe thunderstorms possible as highs reach the mid-80s. In the Midwest, including Kansas, Missouri, and Iowa, expect scattered showers with highs hitting the upper 70s. To the low 80s. The Deep South stays warm and humid as highs reach the mid-80s with periodic thunderstorms. Along the East Coast, warm and spring-like as temperatures hit the 70s to near 80 in the Northeast, into the low 80s for the Mid-Atlantic and the mid-80s for the Southeast. The Desert Southwest stays hot as temperatures reach the mid-90s, while California sees a mix of sun and clouds with highs mainly in the 60s to the mid-70s. And the Pacific Northwest can expect a few showers as temperatures reach the mid-60s. That's your national forecast. I'm Tammy Trujillo.
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6: NBA playoffs. The Timberwolves held off the Spurs 104-102 to steal game one of the West semis from San Antonio. Anthony Edwards scored 18 off the bench in his return from a knee injury. Loves playing on the road.
7: I mean, everybody in the arena is against us. Everybody got on pink, blue, chanting, go Spurs, go. And, you know, I'm with Minnesota. Like, I got Minnesota back at all times. So I'm out there with my brothers, and we're going to war.
6: Victor Wembanyama, 11 points, 15 boards, set an NBA postseason record with 12 blocks for the Spurs. Knicks destroyed the Sixers 137-98 in game one of the East semis. Jalen Brunson led New York with 35. Stanley Cup playoffs. Hurricanes rallied to beat the Flyers 3-2 in overtime, take a 2-0 lead in their second round series. In the West, the Golden Knights with a 2-goal third period skate past the Ducks 3-1 in game one of their second round series. That's sports. I'm Ronza Moss.
1: President Trump held a summit for small businesses on Monday. Speaking from the East Room of the White House, Trump said small business is vital to the U.S., calling it the lifeblood of the American economy.
2: Our country is made up of a lot of small businesses, and that ends up being a really big business.
1: The president said provisions from his big, beautiful bill, including no tax on tips and overtime, helped small businesses grow. Trump added that the bill is keeping the estate tax in check, helping farmers pass down their operations to their children. Over 130 small businesses were in attendance, helping to mark this year's National Small Business Week. Employers aren't firing many workers lately, but they're not hiring many either. Here's Tammy Trujillo.
3: That's expected to be highlighted in a handful of key reports this week. They start with today's JOLTS, or job openings, layoffs, and turnovers report. It's seen as a deeper dive into the Labor Department's job numbers. We get the latest numbers from payroll processor ADP on Wednesday. This one measures hiring only at private employers. Look for weekly jobless claims on Thursday, which experts consider a proxy for layoffs, and then the government report on Friday.
1: JetBlue is picking up where Spirit left off. Jim Roop explains.
5: JetBlue is expanding its Fort Lauderdale Hollywood International Airport flight schedule following the shutdown of Spirit Airlines. JetBlue's expansion includes nonstop service destinations from Fort Lauderdale, including Baltimore, Charlotte, Columbus, Indianapolis, Nashville, Detroit, Houston, and Chicago. Information on when the flight services begin can be found on JetBlue's official website.
1: Shares of Pinterest jumped 15% just weeks after the company cut 15% of its workforce. Pinterest reported first quarter earnings on Monday, beating Wall Street's estimates. And prices at the pump continued to climb. Today's national average for a gallon of regular is $4.48, according to AAA. A week ago, we were at $4.17 a gallon. Consumer and business news, I'm Mark Mayfield.
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1: President Trump held a summit for small businesses on Monday. Speaking from the East Room of the White House, Trump said small business is vital to the U.S., calling it the lifeblood of the American economy.
2: Our country's made up of a lot of small businesses, and that ends up being a really big business.
1: The president said provisions from his big, beautiful bill, including no tax on tips and overtime, helped small businesses grow. Trump added the bill is keeping the estate tax in check, helping farmers pass down their operations to their children. Over 130 small businesses in attendance helped mark this year's National Small Business Week. Several Iranian vessels were destroyed after they opened fire on U.S. warships Monday in the Strait of Hormuz. U.S. Central Command leader Admiral Brad Cooper said they were Iranian small boats and added that he strongly advised Iran to steer clear of U.S. forces during a new effort launched by U.S. forces to wrestle away control of the strait from Iran. And for now, mail order access to an abortion pill has been restored by the Supreme Court. That's politics. I'm Mark Mayfield.
0: Here's what's happening.
2: Now they have to cry uncle. That's all they have to do.
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15: Three people are dead from a suspected hantavirus infection on a cruise ship in the Atlantic Ocean.
3: Hantaviruses are spread by contact with rodents or their urine, droppings, or saliva, and aren't often spread via person-to-person contact. The CDC says it kills more than a third of the people infected. I'm Tammy Trujillo.
15: 1 in 5 Americans will develop skin cancer by age 70, but the American Cancer Society says it's important to note that this disease is highly preventable by using sunscreen with an SPF of at least 30, reapplying it every 2 hours, wearing a hat in the sun, and avoiding indoor tanning. Experts say those most at risk are people with fair skin, light-colored hair and eyes, and those with 5 or more blistering sunburns during their teen years. During this Skin Cancer Awareness Month, dermatologists are telling us to look for new, changing, or unusual spots on the skin. Skin cancer is treatable and highly curable when detected early. Health update. I'm Sarah Lee Kessler.

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5: Just before midnight on Saturday, February 19th, 2005, Danielle Imbo and her friend Richard Patrone left a crowded Philadelphia bar. 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
10: President Trump claims the U.S. has taken out seven small Iranian ships. Earlier Monday, U.S. Central Command leader Admiral Brad Cooper said the military destroyed several vessels that fired on U.S. warships in the Strait of Hormuz. Cooper added that he strongly advised Iran to steer clear of U.S. forces during the new effort launched to wrestle away control of the strait from Iran. The Secret Service is investigating a shooting involving one of its officers not far from the White House. More from Mark Mayfield.
11: Secret Service Deputy Director Matthew Quinn says that officers approached a suspicious individual that appeared to have a firearm.
12: Upon making contact, that individual fled briefly on foot, withdrew a firearm, and fired in the direction of our agents and officers. They returned fire and engaged. That individual was hit.
11: The suspect's condition is currently unknown. It happened near the Washington Monument. A bystander suffered a non-life-threatening gunshot wound in the incident. Reports say that President Trump's schedule was uninterrupted as he spoke at a small business forum in the East Room.
10: Voters in Indiana and Ohio head to the polls today for several primary races. In the Buckeye State, Republicans will decide their candidate for the next governor to replace Mike DeWine. Former 2024 Republican presidential candidate Vivek Ramaswamy, who is backed by President Trump, is the strong front runner. Two West Virginia National Guard officers are receiving top honors for their bravery during a deadly shooting in Washington, D.C.
13: These guardsmen, then and today, made our Capitol safe.
10: Secretary of War Pete Hegseth presented Soldier's Medal and Airman's Medal to Major Ryan Reynolds of the Army National Guard and Major Edwin Stanfield of the Air Guard at a Pentagon ceremony on Monday. I'm Michael Kastner. JetBlue is picking up where Spirit left off. More from Jim Roop.
14: JetBlue is expanding its Fort Lauderdale-Hollywood International Airport flight schedule following the shutdown of Spirit Airlines. JetBlue's expansion includes nonstop service destinations from Fort Lauderdale, including Baltimore, Charlotte, Columbus, Indianapolis, Nashville, Detroit, Houston, and Chicago. Information on when the flight services begin can be found on JetBlue's official website.
10: Employers aren't firing many workers lately, but they're not hiring many either. More from Tammy Trujillo.
15: That's expected to be highlighted in a handful of key reports this week. They start with today's JOLTS, or job openings, layoffs, and turnovers report. It's seen as a deeper dive into the Labor Department's job numbers. We get the latest numbers from payroll processor ADP on Wednesday. This one measures hiring only at private employers. Look for weekly jobless claims on Thursday, which experts consider a proxy for layoffs, and then the government report on Friday. I'm Tammy Trujillo.
10: New York City Mayor Zoran Mamdani is denying that the NYPD coordinated with ICE at a weekend protest outside a Brooklyn hospital. In New York, Sarah Lee Kessler.
16: 200 people clashed with ICE agents outside Wyckoff Heights Medical Center in Bushwick Saturday night, demanding the release of Chidoze Wilson Okeke, a Nigerian citizen accused.

0: accused of overstaying a tourist visa. Police were on the scene, too.
1: NYPD officers were not dispatched to the hospital to participate or facilitate an ICE operation. Rather, they were responding to 911 calls.
0: The mayor also emphasized his well-known views on ICE raids.
1: I think that they are cruel. I think that they are inhumane.
0: I'm Sarah Lee Kessler.
2: 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Today's national average for a gallon of regular is $4.48, according to AAA. I'm Michael Kastner.
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4: There's a busy spring pattern developing across the central U.S. Across eastern Colorado into western Kansas and Nebraska, expect scattered showers and thunderstorms with gusty winds, small hail, and heavy brief rain. Highs will range in the 60s in the higher terrain to the 70s on the plains. Across the central and southern plains, including Oklahoma and Texas, storms become more widespread with a few strong to severe thunderstorms possible as highs reach the mid-80s. In the Midwest, including Kansas, Missouri, and Iowa, expect scattered showers with highs hitting the upper 70s to the low 80s. The Deep South stays warm and humid as highs reach the mid-80s with periodic thunderstorms. Along the East Coast, warm and spring-like as temperatures hit the 70s to near 80 in the Northeast, into the low 80s for the Mid-Atlantic and the mid-80s for the Southeast. The Desert Southwest stays hot as temperatures reach the mid-90s, while California sees a mix of sun and clouds with highs mainly in the 60s to the mid-70s. And the Pacific Northwest can expect a few showers as temperatures reach the mid-60s. That's your national forecast. I'm Tammy Trujillo.
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5: NBA playoffs. The Timberwolves held off the Spurs 104-102 to steal game one of the West semis from San Antonio. Anthony Edwards scored 18 off the bench in his return from a knee injury. Loves playing on the road.
6: I mean, everybody in the arena is against us. Everybody got on pink, blue, chanting, go Spurs, go. And, you know, I'm with Minnesota. Like, I got Minnesota back at all times. So I'm out there with my brothers, and we're going to war.
5: Victor Wembanyama, 11 points, 15 boards, set an NBA postseason record with 12 blocks for the Spurs. Knicks destroyed the Sixers 137-98 in game one of the East semis. Jalen Brunson led New York with 35. Stanley Cup playoffs. Hurricanes rallied to beat the Flyers 3-2 in overtime, take a 2-0 lead in their second round series. In the West, the Golden Knights with a 2-goal third period skate past the Ducks 3-1 in game one of their second round series. That's sports. I'm Ron DeMoss.
7: President Trump held a summit for small businesses on Monday. Speaking from the East Room of the White House, Trump said small business is vital to the U.S., calling it the lifeblood of the American economy.
8: Our country is made up of a lot of small businesses, and that ends up being a really big business.
7: The president said provisions from his big, beautiful bill, including no tax on tips and overtime, helped small businesses grow. Trump added that the bill is keeping the estate tax in check, helping farmers pass down their operations to their children. Over 130 small businesses were in attendance, helping to mark this year's National Small Business Week. Employers aren't firing many workers lately, but they're not hiring many either. Here's Tammy Trujillo.
4: That's expected to be highlighted in a handful of key reports this week. They start with today's JOLTS, or job openings, layoffs, and turnovers report. It's seen as a deeper dive into the Labor Department's job numbers. We get the latest numbers from payroll processor ADP on Wednesday. This one measures hiring only at private employers. Look for weekly jobless claims on Thursday, which experts consider a proxy for layoffs, and then the government report on Friday.
7: JetBlue is picking up where Spirit left off. Jim Roop explains.
9: JetBlue is expanding its Fort Lauderdale-Hollywood International Airport flight schedule following the shutdown of Spirit Airlines. JetBlue's expansion includes nonstop service destinations from Fort Lauderdale, including Baltimore, Charlotte, Columbus, Indianapolis, Nashville, Detroit, Houston, and Chicago. Information on when the flight services begin can be found on JetBlue's official website.
7: Shares of Pinterest jumped 15% just weeks after the company cut 15% of its workforce. Pinterest reported first quarter earnings on Monday, beating Wall Street's estimates. And prices at the pump continued to climb. Today's national average for a gallon of regular is $4.48, according to AAA. A week ago, we were at $4.17 a gallon. Consumer and Business News, I'm Mark Mayfield.
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7: President Trump held a summit for small businesses on Monday. Speaking from the East Room of the White House, Trump said small business is vital to the U.S., calling it the lifeblood of the American economy.
8: Our country is made up of a lot of small businesses, and that ends up being a really big business.
7: The president said provisions from his big, beautiful bill, including no tax on tips and overtime, helped small businesses grow. Trump added the bill is keeping the estate tax in check, helping farmers pass down their operations to their children. Over 130 small businesses in attendance helped mark this year's National Small Business Week. Several Iranian vessels were destroyed after they opened fire on U.S. warships Monday in the Strait of Hormuz. U.S. Central Command leader Admiral Brad Cooper said they were Iranian small boats and added that he strongly advised Iran to steer clear of U.S. forces during a new effort launched by U.S. forces to wrestle away control of the strait from Iran. And for now, mail order access to an abortion pill has been restored by the Supreme Court. That's politics. I'm Mark Mayfield.
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0: Three people are dead from a suspected hantavirus infection on a cruise ship in the Atlantic Ocean.
4: Hantaviruses are spread by contact with rodents or their urine, droppings, or saliva, and aren't often spread via person-to-person contact. The CDC says it kills more than a third of the people infected. I'm Tammy Trujillo.
0: 1 in 5 Americans will develop skin cancer by age 70, but the American Cancer Society says it's important to note that this disease is highly preventable by using sunscreen with an SPF of at least 30, reapplying it every 2 hours, wearing a hat in the sun, and avoiding indoor tanning. Experts say those most at risk are people with fair skin, light-colored hair and eyes, and those with 5 or more blistering sunburns during their teen years. During this Skin Cancer Awareness Month, dermatologists are telling us to look for new, changing, or unusual spots on the skin. Skin cancer is treatable and highly curable when detected early. Health update. I'm Sarah Lee Kessler.
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11: The Boston legacy of the NWSL finally got their first win. 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Down 2-1, the Legacy's Issata Traore tied the game in the 90th minute, and then Bianca St. George scored in the final seconds of stoppage time to finally give Boston that first win. 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
7: The second phase of a lawsuit against Meta started Monday in New Mexico. After Meta lost round one to that state's attorney general, a judge must now decide on remedies. If a judge imposes sweeping child safety requirements, Meta says they might block all of their platforms inside of New Mexico. Ask Jeeves will no longer take your questions. Ask.com officially shut down on Friday after first going online 30 years ago. While it could never compete with search engines like Google, its ability to answer questions did help pave the way for AI chatbots. A Harvard study says two models from OpenAI diagnose patients as well or even better than real doctors. Researchers compared how doctors and AI systems diagnosed real patients at a Boston hospital. Doctors treated the patients themselves, and researchers later compared the AI diagnosis to the professional assessment. And a TikTok user in California is raising millions in an effort to save Spirit Airlines. The company shut down operations over the weekend, but Hunter Peterson has generated $23 million in pledges. Tech Report, I'm Mark Mayfield.
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13: The show won't go on, at least for now. A fire has canceled tonight and tomorrow's productions of The Book of Mormon at Broadway's Eugene O'Neill Theater. The fire caused substantial damage to the electrical room, but thankfully, no actors or crew members were there at the time. Singer Alex Ligertwood has died. You might remember him as a lead vocalist for Santana.
7: In a post on Facebook, his wife wrote that he passed away peacefully in his sleep with his doggo Bobo by his side. Prior to his death, Ligertwood had struggled with health issues. The musician was the lead vocalist of Santana on and off between 1979 and 1994. I'm Mark Mayfield.
13: Going to be a while before Cameron Diaz and Benji Madden have to deal with teenage rebellion. Right now, the actress and the Good Charlotte artist are celebrating the birth of their third child, a baby boy. His name, Natus Madden. He joins big sister Radix and big brother Cardinal. Good news, Eagles fans who want to see the band in what could be one of their last tours, they've added more dates. You can get more information on their website. And Jack White is going to headline the 2026 Iron Blossom Festival this September in Richmond, Virginia. The lineup also includes LCD Sound System, Geese, and Portugal the Man. Tickets go on sale this Friday. And that's entertainment. I'm Daria Albinger.
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2: President Trump claims the U.S. has taken out seven small Iranian ships. Earlier Monday, U.S. Central Command leader Admiral Brad Cooper said the military destroyed several vessels that fired on U.S. warships in the Strait of Hormuz. Cooper added that he strongly advised Iran to steer clear of U.S. forces during the new effort launched to wrestle away control of the strait from Iran. The Secret Service is investigating a shooting involving one of its officers not far from the White House. More from Mark Mayfield.
7: Secret Service Deputy Director Matthew Quinn says that officers approached a suspicious individual that appeared to have a firearm.
14: Upon making contact, that individual fled briefly on foot, withdrew a firearm, and fired in the direction of our agents and officers. They returned fire and engaged. That individual was hit.
7: The suspect's condition is currently unknown. It happened near the Washington Monument. A bystander suffered a non-life-threatening gunshot wound in the incident. Reports say that President Trump's schedule was uninterrupted as he spoke at a small business forum in the East Room.
2: Voters in Indiana and Ohio head to the polls today for several primary races. In the Buckeye State, Republicans will decide their candidate for the next governor to replace Mike DeWine. Former 2024 Republican presidential candidate Vivek Ramaswamy, who is backed by President Trump, is the strong front runner. Two West Virginia National Guard officers are receiving top honors for their bravery during a deadly shooting in Washington, D.C.
15: These guardsmen, then and today, made our Capitol safe.
2: Secretary of War Pete Hegseth presented Soldier's Medal and Airman's Medal to Major Ryan Reynolds of the Army National Guard and Major Edwin Stanfield of the Air Guard at a Pentagon ceremony on Monday. I'm Michael Kastner. JetBlue is picking up where Spirit left off. More from Jim Roop.
9: JetBlue is expanding its Fort Lauderdale-Hollywood International Airport flight schedule following the shutdown of Spirit Airlines. JetBlue's expansion includes nonstop service destinations from Fort Lauderdale, including Baltimore, Charlotte, Columbus, Indianapolis, Nashville, Detroit, Houston, and Chicago. Information on when the flight services begin can be found on JetBlue's official website.
2: Employers aren't firing many workers lately, but they're not hiring many either. More from Tammy Trujillo.
4: That's expected to be highlighted in a handful of key reports this week. They start with today's JOLTS, or job openings, layoffs, and turnovers report. It's seen as a deeper dive into the Labor Department's job numbers. We get the latest numbers from payroll processor ADP on Wednesday. This one measures hiring only at private employers. Look for weekly jobless claims on Thursday, which experts consider a proxy for layoffs, and then the government report on Friday. I'm Tammy Trujillo.
2: New York City Mayor Zoran Mamdani is denying that the NYPD coordinated with ICE at a weekend protest outside a Brooklyn hospital in New York. Sarah Lee Kessler.
0: 200 people clashed with ICE agents outside Wyckoff Heights Medical Center in Bushwick Saturday night, demanding the release of Chidoze Wilson Okeke, a Nigerian citizen accused of overstaying a tourist visa. Police were on the scene, too.
1: NYPD officers were not dispatched to the hospital to participate or facilitate an ICE operation. Rather, they were responding to 911 calls.
0: The mayor also emphasized his well-known views on ICE raids.
1: I think that they are cruel. I think that they are inhumane.
0: I'm Sarah Lee Kessler.
2: Prices at the pump continue to climb. Today's national average for a gallon of regular is $4.48, according to AAA. I'm Michael Kastner.
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4: There's a busy spring pattern developing across the central U.S. Across eastern Colorado into western Kansas and Nebraska, expect scattered showers and thunderstorms with gusty winds, small hail, and heavy brief rain. Highs will range in the 60s in the higher terrain to the 70s on the plains. Across the central and southern plains, including Oklahoma and Texas, storms become more widespread with a few strong to severe thunderstorms possible as highs reach the mid-80s. In the Midwest, including Kansas, Missouri, and Iowa, expect scattered showers with highs hitting the upper 70s to the low 80s. The Deep South stays warm and humid as highs reach the mid-80s with periodic thunderstorms. Along the East Coast, warm and spring-like as temperatures hit the 70s to near 80 in the Northeast, into the low 80s for the mid-Atlantic and the mid-80s for the Southeast. The Desert Southwest stays hot as temperatures reach the mid-90s, while California sees a mix of sun and clouds with highs mainly in the 60s to the mid-70s. And the Pacific Northwest can expect a few showers as temperatures reach the mid-60s. That's your national forecast. I'm Tammy Trujillo.
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5: NBA playoffs. The Timberwolves held off the Spurs 104-102 to steal game one of the West semis from San Antonio. Anthony Edwards scored 18 off the bench in his return from a knee injury. Loves playing on the road.
6: I mean, everybody in the arena is against us. Everybody got on pink, blue, chanting, go Spurs, go. And, you know, I'm with Minnesota. Like, I got Minnesota back at all times. So I'm out there with my brothers, and we're going to war.
5: Victor Wembanyama, 11 points, 15 boards, set an NBA postseason record with 12 blocks for the Spurs. Knicks destroyed the Sixers 137-98 in game one of the East semis. Jalen Brunson led New York with 35. Stanley Cup playoffs. Hurricanes rallied to beat the Flyers 3-2 in overtime, take a 2-0 lead in their second round series. In the West, the Golden Knights with a 2-goal third period skate past the Ducks 3-1 in game one of their second round series. That's sports. I'm Ron DeMoss.
7: President Trump held a summit for small businesses on Monday. Speaking from the East Room of the White House, Trump said small business is vital to the U.S., calling it the lifeblood of the American economy.
8: Our country is made up of a lot of small businesses, and that ends up being a really big business.
7: The president said provisions from his big, beautiful bill, including no tax on tips and overtime, helped small businesses grow. Trump added that the bill is keeping the estate tax in check, helping farmers pass down their operations to their children. Over 130 small businesses were in attendance, helping to mark this year's National Small Business Week. Employers aren't firing many workers lately, but they're not hiring many either. Here's Tammy Trujillo.
4: That's expected to be highlighted in a handful of key reports this week. They start with today's JOLTS, or job openings, layoffs, and turnovers report. It's seen as a deeper dive into the Labor Department's job numbers. We get the latest numbers from payroll processor ADP on Wednesday. This one measures hiring only at private employers. Look for weekly jobless claims on Thursday, which experts consider a proxy for layoffs, and then the government report on Friday.
7: JetBlue is picking up where Spirit left off. Jim Roop explains.
9: JetBlue is expanding its Fort Lauderdale-Hollywood International Airport flight schedule following the shutdown of Spirit Airlines. JetBlue's expansion includes nonstop service destinations from Fort Lauderdale, including Baltimore, Charlotte, Columbus, Indianapolis, Nashville, Detroit, Houston, and Chicago. Information on when the flight services begin can be found on JetBlue's official website.
7: Shares of Pinterest jumped 15% just weeks after the company cut 15% of its workforce. Pinterest reported first quarter earnings on Monday, beating Wall Street's estimates. And prices at the pump continued to climb. Today's national average for a gallon of regular is $4.48, according to AAA. A week ago, we were at $4.17 a gallon. Consumer and Business News, I'm Mark Mayfield.
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7: President Trump held a summit for small businesses on Monday. Speaking from the East Room of the White House, Trump said small business is vital to the U.S., calling it the lifeblood of the American economy.
8: Our country is made up of a lot of small businesses, and that ends up being a really big business.
7: The president said provisions from his big, beautiful bill, including no tax on tips and overtime, helped small businesses grow. Trump added the bill is keeping the estate tax in check, helping farmers pass down their operations to their children. Over 130 small businesses in attendance helped mark this year's National Small Business Week. Several Iranian vessels were destroyed after they opened fire on U.S. warships Monday in the Strait of Hormuz. U.S. Central Command leader Admiral Brad Cooper said they were Iranian small boats and added that he strongly advised Iran to steer clear of U.S. forces during a new effort launched by U.S. forces to wrestle away control of the strait from Iran. And for now, mail order access to an abortion pill has been restored by the Supreme Court. That's politics. I'm Mark Mayfield.
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0: Three people are dead from a suspected hantavirus infection on a cruise ship in the Atlantic Ocean.
4: Hantaviruses are spread by contact with rodents or their urine, droppings, or saliva, and aren't often spread via person-to-person contact. The CDC says it kills more than a third of the people infected. I'm Tammy Trujillo.
0: 1 in 5 Americans will develop skin cancer by age 70, but the American Cancer Society says it's important to note that this disease is highly preventable by using sunscreen with an SPF of at least 30, reapplying it every 2 hours, wearing a hat in the sun, and avoiding indoor tanning. Experts say those most at risk are people with fair skin, light-colored hair and eyes, and those with 5 or more blistering sunburns during their teen years. During this Skin Cancer Awareness Month, dermatologists are telling us to look for new, changing, or unusual spots on the skin. Skin cancer is treatable and highly curable when detected early. Health update. I'm Sarah Lee Kessler.
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11: The Boston legacy of the NWSL finally got their first win. 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The Legacy's Aissata Traore tied the game in the 90th minute, and then Bianca St. George scored in the final seconds of stoppage time to finally give Boston that first win. 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
7: The second phase of a lawsuit against Meta started Monday in New Mexico. After Meta lost round one to that state's attorney general, a judge must now decide on remedies. If a judge imposes sweeping child safety requirements, Meta says they might block all of their platforms inside of New Mexico. Ask Jeeves will no longer take your questions. Ask.com officially shut down on Friday after first going online 30 years ago. While it could never compete with search engines like Google, its ability to answer questions did help pave the way for AI chatbots. A Harvard study says two models from OpenAI diagnose patients as well or even better than real doctors. Researchers compared how doctors and AI systems diagnosed real patients at a Boston hospital. Doctors treated the patients themselves, and researchers later compared the AI diagnosis to the professional assessment. And a TikTok user in California is raising millions in an effort to save Spirit Airlines. The company shut down operations over the weekend, but Hunter Peterson has generated $23 million in pledges. Tech Report, I'm Mark Mayfield.
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13: The show won't go on, at least for now. A fire has canceled tonight and tomorrow's productions of The Book of Mormon at Broadway's Eugene O'Neill Theater. The fire caused substantial damage to the electrical room, but thankfully, no actors or crew members were there at the time. Singer Alex Ligertwood has died. You might remember him as a lead vocalist for Santana.
7: In a post on Facebook, his wife wrote that he passed away peacefully in his sleep with his doggo Bobo by his side. Prior to his death, Ligertwood had struggled with health issues. The musician was the lead vocalist of Santana on and off between 1979 and 1994. I'm Mark Mayfield.
13: It's going to be a while before Cameron Diaz and Benji Madden have to deal with teenage rebellion. Right now, the actress and the Good Charlotte artist are celebrating the birth of their third child, a baby boy. His name, Nottis Madden. He joins big sister Radix and big brother Cardinal. Good news, Eagles fans who want to see the band in what could be one of their last tours, they've added more dates. You can get more information on their website. And Jack White is going to headline the 2026 Iron Blossom Festival this September in Richmond, Virginia. The lineup also includes LCD Sound System, Geese, and Portugal the Man. Tickets go on sale this Friday. And that's entertainment. I'm Daria Albinger.
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2: Mail order access to an abortion pill is being restored by the Supreme Court. For now, the High Court issued an emergency order Monday to give the justices more time to consider the issue. More from Tony Waterman.
19: The order from the Supreme Court allows pharmacy or mail order access without in-person doctor visits to continue for another week as lawyers send arguments to the court. Manufacturers of mifepristone argue the drug is safe, but conservative states say mailing the drug weakens their abortion bans. Medication abortions using mifepristone now account for a majority of abortions in the U.S., blunting the impact of the overturning of Roe v. Wade in 2022. Since then, nearly half of all U.S. states have implemented bans or restrictions on the medical procedure. Tony Waterman, Washington.
2: President Trump claims the U.S. destroyed seven small Iranian boats. Earlier Monday, U.S. Central Command leader Admiral Brad Cooper said the military destroyed several vessels that fired on U.S. warships in the Strait of Hormuz. Former New York City Mayor Rudy Giuliani is in critical but stable condition, battling pneumonia. More from Mark Mayfield.
7: Giuliani was rushed to a South Florida hospital on Sunday with a severe respiratory issue that required a ventilator. His spokesman, Ted Goodman, says the 81-year-old is now breathing on his own and is being monitored as a precautionary measure. Goodman also says Giuliani was diagnosed with restrictive airway disease following his exposure to toxins at Ground Zero after the 9/11 terror attacks on America, adding complications to any respiratory issues. I'm Mark Mayfield.
2: Secretary of State Marco Rubio will take over for Caroline Leavitt as press secretary today. Leavitt is out on maternity leave to give birth to her second child. Rubio will host the first White House briefing without Leavitt. I'm Michael Kastner. Spirit Airlines says a massive and sustained increase in fuel prices forced the carrier to ground its fleet. We get more from Scott Carr.
20: Court papers filed Monday show the airline pointed to recent geopolitical events as a factor behind the shutdown. Though didn't specify the nature of those events, Spirit stopped operating early Saturday. This traveler was disappointed.
21: They have had a great reputation for getting you where you need to go, being there on time, no fatalities, no accidents. And why they closed, I think, is ridiculous.
20: Thousands of Spirit workers are now out of a job.
2: New Mexico wants Meta and its social media platforms declared a public nuisance. Tammy Trujillo reports.
22: The state also wants the company to pay $3.7 billion while making their products safer for children. Meta, for its part, is threatening to cut access to its social media platforms in New Mexico. Meta and New Mexico are in the second stage of their trial this week. A jury recently issued a $375 million award to the state after finding the company misled consumers about the safety of its platforms and its protections for children against predators. This phase of the trial is focusing on what actions the parent company of Facebook, Instagram, and WhatsApp must take to address those issues.
2: Fans are still talking after major stars showed off their best looks at the 2026 Met Gala in New York. Natalie Migliori.
23: Held on the first Monday of every May, the theme this year was costume art, with attendees encouraged to treat their bodies like a canvas. Beyonce, who was one of the co-chairs for the major charity event at Manhattan's Metropolitan Museum of Art, returned to the Met Gala for the first time in more than a decade. Rihanna and A$AP Rocky made a last-minute appearance, while Bad Bunny showed up with a full face of prosthetics and Anne Hathaway stunned in a hand-painted dress. Meantime, Sabrina Carpenter wore a dress made of the 1954 Sabrina film, while Teyana Taylor made a statement wearing silver fringe from head to toe.
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4: With a busy spring pattern developing across the central U.S., across eastern Colorado into western Kansas and Nebraska, expect scattered showers and thunderstorms with gusty winds, small hail, and heavy brief rain. Highs will range in the 60s in the higher terrain to the 70s on the plains. Across the central and southern plains, including Oklahoma and Texas, storms become more widespread with a few strong to severe thunderstorms possible as highs reach the mid-80s. In the Midwest, including Kansas, Missouri, and Iowa, expect scattered showers with highs hitting the upper 70s. To the low 80s. The Deep South stays warm and humid as highs reach the mid-80s with periodic thunderstorms. Along the East Coast, warm and spring-like as temperatures hit the 70s to near 80 in the Northeast, into the low 80s for the Mid-Atlantic and the mid-80s for the Southeast. The Desert Southwest stays hot as temperatures reach the mid-90s, while California sees a mix of sun and clouds with highs mainly in the 60s to the mid-70s. And the Pacific Northwest can expect a few showers as temperatures reach the mid-60s. That's your national forecast. I'm Tammy Trujillo.
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5: NBA playoffs. The Timberwolves held off the Spurs 104-102 to steal game one of the West semis from San Antonio. Anthony Edwards scored 18 off the bench in his return from a knee injury. Loves playing on the road.
1: I mean, everybody in the arena is against us. Everybody got on pink, blue, chanting, go Spurs, go. And, you know, I'm with Minnesota. Like, I got Minnesota back at all times. So I'm out there with my brothers, and we're going to war.
5: Victor Wembanyama, 11 points, 15 boards, set an NBA postseason record with 12 blocks for the Spurs. Knicks destroyed the Sixers 137-98 in game one of the East semis. Jalen Brunson led New York with 35. Stanley Cup playoffs. Hurricanes rallied to beat the Flyers 3-2 in overtime, take a 2-0 lead in their second round series. In the West, the Golden Knights with a 2-goal third period skate past the Ducks 3-1 in game one of their second round series. That's sports. I'm Ronza Moss.
7: President Trump held a summit for small businesses on Monday. Speaking from the East Room of the White House, Trump said small business is vital to the U.S., calling it the lifeblood of the American economy.
8: Our country is made up of a lot of small businesses, and that ends up being a really big business.
7: The president said provisions from his big, beautiful bill, including no tax on tips and overtime, helped small businesses grow. Trump added that the bill is keeping the estate tax in check, helping farmers pass down their operations to their children. Over 130 small businesses were in attendance, helping to mark this year's National Small Business Week. Employers aren't firing many workers lately, but they're not hiring many either. Here's Tammy Trujillo.
4: That's expected to be highlighted in a handful of key reports this week. They start with today's JOLTS, or job openings, layoffs, and turnovers report. It's seen as a deeper dive into the Labor Department's job numbers. We get the latest numbers from payroll processor ADP on Wednesday. This one measures hiring only at private employers. Look for weekly jobless claims on Thursday, which experts consider a proxy for layoffs, and then the government report on Friday.
7: JetBlue is picking up where Spirit left off. Jim Roop explains.
9: JetBlue is expanding its Fort Lauderdale-Hollywood International Airport flight schedule following the shutdown of Spirit Airlines. JetBlue's expansion includes nonstop service destinations from Fort Lauderdale, including Baltimore, Charlotte, Columbus, Indianapolis, Nashville, Detroit, Houston, and Chicago. Information on when the flight services begin can be found on JetBlue's official website.
7: Shares of Pinterest jumped 15% just weeks after the company cut 15% of its workforce. Pinterest reported first quarter earnings on Monday, beating Wall Street's estimates. And prices at the pump continued to climb. Today's national average for a gallon of regular is $4.48, according to AAA. A week ago, we were at $4.17 a gallon. Consumer and Business News, I'm Mark Mayfield.
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7: President Trump held a summit for small businesses on Monday. Speaking from the East Room of the White House, Trump said small business is vital to the U.S., calling it the lifeblood of the American economy.
8: Our country is made up of a lot of small businesses, and that ends up being a really big business.
7: The president said provisions from his big, beautiful bill, including no tax on tips and overtime, helped small businesses grow. Trump added the bill is keeping the estate tax in check, helping farmers pass down their operations to their children. Over 130 small businesses in attendance helped mark this year's National Small Business Week. Several Iranian vessels were destroyed after they opened fire on U.S. warships Monday in the Strait of Hormuz. U.S. Central Command Leader Admiral Brad Cooper said they were Iranian small boats and added that he strongly advised Iran to steer clear of U.S. forces during a new effort launched by U.S. forces to wrestle away control of the strait from Iran. And for now, mail order access to an abortion pill has been restored by the Supreme Court. That's politics. I'm Mark Mayfield.
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0: Three people are dead from a suspected hantavirus infection on a cruise ship in the Atlantic Ocean.
22: Hantaviruses are spread by contact with rodents or their urine, droppings, or saliva, and aren't often spread via person-to-person contact. The CDC says it kills more than a third of the people infected. I'm Tammy Trujillo.
0: One in five Americans will develop skin cancer by age 70, but the American Cancer Society says it's important to note that this disease is highly preventable by using sunscreen with an SPF of at least 30, reapplying it every 2 hours, wearing a hat in the sun, and avoiding indoor tanning. Experts say those most at risk are people with fair skin, light-colored hair and eyes, and those with five or more blistering sunburns during their teen years. During this Skin Cancer Awareness Month, dermatologists are telling us to look for new, changing, or unusual spots on the skin. Skin cancer is treatable and highly curable when detected early. Health update. I'm Sarah Lee Kessler.
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11: The Boston legacy of the NWSL finally got their first win. 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Down 2-1, the legacy's Isada Traore tied the game in the 90th minute, and then Bianca St. George scored in the final seconds of stoppage time to finally give Boston that first win. 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
7: The second phase of a lawsuit against Meta started Monday in New Mexico. After Meta lost round one to that state's attorney general, a judge must now decide on remedies. If a judge imposes sweeping child safety requirements, Meta says they might block all of their platforms inside of New Mexico. Ask Jeeves will no longer take your questions. Ask.com officially shut down on Friday after first going online 30 years ago. While it could never compete with search engines like Google, its ability to answer questions did help pave the way for AI chatbots. A Harvard study says two models from OpenAI diagnose patients as well or even better than real doctors. Researchers compared how doctors and AI systems diagnosed real patients at a Boston hospital. Doctors treated the patients themselves, and researchers later compared the AI diagnosis to the professional assessment. And a TikTok user in California is raising millions in an effort to save Spirit Airlines. The company shut down operations over the weekend, but Hunter Peterson has generated $23 million in pledges. Tech Report, I'm Mark Mayfield.
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13: The show won't go on, at least for now. A fire has canceled tonight and tomorrow's productions of The Book of Mormon at Broadway's Eugene O'Neill Theater. The fire caused substantial damage to the electrical room, but thankfully, no actors or crew members were there at the time. Singer Alex Ligertwood has died. You might remember him as a lead vocalist for Santana.
7: In a post on Facebook, his wife wrote that he passed away peacefully in his sleep with his doggo Bobo by his side. Prior to his death, Ligertwood had struggled with health issues. The musician was the lead vocalist of Santana on and off between 1979 and 1994. I'm Mark Mayfield.
13: It's going to be a while before Cameron Diaz and Benji Madden have to deal with teenage rebellion. Right now, the actress and the Good Charlotte artist are celebrating the birth of their third child, a baby boy. His name, Nadas Madden. He joins big sister Radix and big brother Cardinal. Good news, Eagles fans who want to see the band in what could be one of their last tours, they've added more dates. You can get more information on their website. And Jack White is going to headline the 2026 Iron Blossom Festival this September in Richmond, Virginia. The lineup also includes LCD Sound System, Geese, and Portugal the Man. Tickets go on sale this Friday. And that's entertainment. I'm Daria Albinger.
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2: Mail order access to an abortion pill is being restored by the Supreme Court. For now, the High Court issued an emergency order Monday to give the justices more time to consider the issue. More from Tony Waterman.
25: The order from the Supreme Court allows pharmacy or mail order access without in-person doctor visits to continue for another week. As lawyers send arguments to the court, manufacturers of mifepristone argue the drug is safe, but conservative states say mailing the drug weakens their abortion bans. Medication abortions using mifepristone now account for a majority of abortions in the U.S., blunting the impact of the overturning of Roe v. Wade in 2022. Since then, nearly half of all U.S. states have implemented bans or restrictions on the medical procedure. Tony Waterman, Washington.
2: President Trump claims the U.S. destroyed seven small Iranian boats. Earlier Monday, U.S. Central Command leader Admiral Brad Cooper said the military destroyed several vessels that fired on U.S. warships in the Strait of Hormuz. Former New York City Mayor Rudy Giuliani is in critical but stable condition, battling pneumonia. More from Mark Mayfield.
7: Giuliani was rushed to a South Florida hospital on Sunday with a severe respiratory issue that required a ventilator. His spokesman, Ted Goodman, says the 81-year-old is now breathing on his own and is being monitored as a precautionary measure. Goodman also says Giuliani was diagnosed with restrictive airway disease following his exposure to toxins at Ground Zero after the 9/11 terror attacks on America, adding complications to any respiratory issues. I'm Mark Mayfield.
2: Secretary of State Marco Rubio will take over for Caroline Leavitt as press secretary today. Leavitt is out on maternity leave to give birth to her second child. Rubio will host the first White House briefing without Leavitt. I'm Michael Kastner. Spirit Airlines says a massive and sustained increase in fuel prices forced the carrier to ground its fleet. We get more from Scott Carr.
1: Court papers filed Monday show the airline pointed to recent geopolitical events as a factor behind the shutdown. Though didn't specify the nature of those events, Spirit stopped operating early Saturday. This traveler was disappointed.
5: They have had a great reputation for getting you where you need to go, being there on time, no fatalities, no accidents. And why they closed, I think, is ridiculous.
1: Thousands of Spirit workers are now out of a job.
2: New Mexico wants Meta and its social media platforms declared a public nuisance. Tammy Trujillo reports.
22: The state also wants the company to pay $3.7 billion while making their products safer for children. Meta, for its part, is threatening to cut access to its social media platforms in New Mexico. Meta and New Mexico are in the second stage of their trial this week. A jury recently issued a $375 million award to the state after finding the company misled consumers about the safety of its platforms and its protections for children against predators. This phase of the trial is focusing on what actions the parent company of Facebook, Instagram, and WhatsApp must take to address those issues.
2: Fans are still talking.

0: sees a mix of sun and clouds, with highs mainly in the 60s to the mid-70s. And the Pacific Northwest can expect a few showers as temperatures reach the mid-60s. That's your national forecast. I'm Tammy Trujillo.
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2: NBA playoffs. The Timberwolves held off the Spurs 104-102 to steal game one of the West semis from San Antonio. Anthony Edwards scored 18 off the bench in his return from a knee injury. Loves playing on the road.
3: I mean, everybody in the arena is against us. Everybody got on pink, blue, chanting, go Spurs, go. And, you know, I'm with Minnesota. Like, I got Minnesota back at all times. So I'm out there with my brothers, and we're going to war.
2: Victor Wembanyama, 11 points, 15 boards, set an NBA postseason record with 12 blocks for the Spurs. Knicks destroyed the Sixers 137-98 in game one of the East semis. Jalen Brunson led New York at 35. Stanley Cup playoffs. Hurricanes rallied to beat the Flyers 3-2 in overtime, take a 2-0 lead in their second round series. In the West, the Golden Knights with a 2-goal third period skate past the Ducks 3-1 in game one of their second round series. That's sports. I'm Ronza Moss.
4: President Trump held a summit for small businesses on Monday. Speaking from the East Room of the White House, Trump said small business is vital to the U.S., calling it the lifeblood of the American economy.
5: Our country is made up of a lot of small businesses, and that ends up being a really big business.
4: The president said provisions from his big, beautiful bill, including no tax on tips and overtime, helped small businesses grow. Trump added that the bill is keeping the estate tax in check, helping farmers pass down their operations to their children. Over 130 small businesses were in attendance, helping to mark this year's National Small Business Week. Employers aren't firing many workers lately, but they're not hiring many either. Here's Tammy Trujillo.
0: That's expected to be highlighted in a handful of key reports this week. They start with today's JOLTS, or job openings, layoffs, and turnovers report. It's seen as a deeper dive into the Labor Department's job numbers. We get the latest numbers from payroll processor ADP on Wednesday. This one measures hiring only at private employers. Look for weekly jobless claims on Thursday, which experts consider a proxy for layoffs, and then the government report on Friday.
4: JetBlue is picking up where Spirit left off. Jim Roop explains.
6: JetBlue is expanding its Fort Lauderdale-Hollywood International Airport flight schedule following the shutdown of Spirit Airlines. JetBlue's expansion includes nonstop service destinations from Fort Lauderdale, including Baltimore, Charlotte, Columbus, Indianapolis, Nashville, Detroit, Houston, and Chicago. Information on when the flight services begin can be found on JetBlue's official website.
4: Shares of Pinterest jumped 15% just weeks after the company cut 15% of its workforce. Pinterest reported first quarter earnings on Monday, beating Wall Street's estimates. And prices at the pump continued to climb. Today's national average for a gallon of regular is $4.48, according to AAA. A week ago, we were at $4.17 a gallon. Consumer and business news, I'm Mark Mayfield.
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0: latest in politics.
1: President Trump held a summit for small businesses on Monday. Speaking from the East Room of the White House, Trump said small business is vital to the U.S., calling it the lifeblood of the American economy.
2: Our country's made up of a lot of small businesses, and that ends up being a really big business.
1: The president said provisions from his big, beautiful bill, including no tax on tips and overtime, helped small businesses grow. Trump added the bill is keeping the estate tax in check, helping farmers pass down their operations to their children. Over 130 small businesses in attendance helped mark this year's National Small Business Week. Several Iranian vessels were destroyed after they opened fire on U.S. warships Monday in the Strait of Hormuz. U.S. Central Command Leader Admiral Brad Cooper said they were Iranian small boats and added that he strongly advised Iran to steer clear of U.S. forces during a new effort launched by U.S. forces to wrestle away control of the strait from Iran. And for now, mail-order access to an abortion pill has been restored by the Supreme Court. That's politics. I'm Mark Mayfield.
0: Here's what's happening.
2: Now they have to cry uncle. That's all they have to do.
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4: Three people are dead from a suspected hantavirus infection on a cruise ship in the Atlantic Ocean.
5: Hantaviruses are spread by contact with rodents or their urine, droppings, or saliva, and aren't often spread via person-to-person contact. The CDC says it kills more than a third of the people infected. I'm Tammy Trujillo.
4: One in five Americans will develop skin cancer by age 70, but the American Cancer Society says it's important to note that this disease is highly preventable by using sunscreen with an SPF of at least 30, reapplying it every 2 hours, wearing a hat in the sun, and avoiding indoor tanning. Experts say those most at risk are people with fair skin, light-colored hair and eyes, and those with five or more blistering sunburns during their teen years. During this Skin Cancer Awareness Month, dermatologists are telling us to look for new, changing, or unusual spots on the skin. Skin cancer is treatable and highly curable when detected early. Health update. I'm Sarah Lee Kessler.
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6: The Boston legacy of the NWSL finally got their first win. They beat fellow NWSL expansion side Denver Summit 3-2 at home on Sunday. Down 2-1, the legacy's Issata Traore tied the game in the 90th minute, and then Bianca St. George scored in the final seconds of stoppage time to finally give Boston that first win. For more women's sports stories, subscribe to Good Game with Sarah Spain on iHeart Podcasts.
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1: The second phase of a lawsuit against Meta started Monday in New Mexico. After Meta lost round one to that state's attorney general, a judge must now decide on remedies. If a judge imposes sweeping child safety requirements, Meta says they might block all of their platforms inside of New Mexico. Ask Jeeves will no longer take your questions. Ask.com officially shut down on Friday after first going online 30 years ago. While it could never compete with search engines like Google, its ability to answer questions did help pave the way for AI chatbots. A Harvard study says two models from OpenAI diagnose patients as well or even better than real doctors. Researchers compared how doctors and AI systems diagnosed real patients in a Boston hospital. Doctors treated the patients themselves, and researchers later compared the AI diagnosis to the professional assessment. And a TikTok user in California is raising millions in an effort to save Spirit Airlines. The company shut down operations over the weekend, but Hunter Peterson has generated $23 million in pledges. Tech Report, I'm Mark Mayfield.
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8: The show won't go on, at least for now. A fire has canceled tonight and tomorrow's productions of The Book of Mormon at Broadway's Eugene O'Neill Theater. The fire caused substantial damage to the electrical room, but thankfully, no actors or crew members were there at the time. Singer Alex Ligertwood has died. You might remember him as a lead vocalist for Santana.
1: In a post on Facebook, his wife wrote that he passed away peacefully in his sleep with his doggo Bobo by his side. Prior to his death, Ligertwood had struggled with health issues. The musician was the lead vocalist of Santana on and off between 1979 and 1994. I'm Mark Mayfield.
8: It's going to be a while before Cameron Diaz and Benji Madden have to deal with teenage rebellion. Right now, the actress and the Good Charlotte artist are celebrating the birth of their third child, a baby boy. His name, Nautilus Madden. He joins big sister Radix and big brother Cardinal. Good news, Eagles fans who want to see the band in what could be one of their last tours, they've added more dates. You can get more information on their website. And Jack White is going to headline the 2026 Iron Blossom Festival this September in Richmond, Virginia. The lineup also includes LCD Sound System, Geese, and Portugal the Man. Tickets go on sale this Friday. And that's entertainment. I'm Daria Albinger.
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9: Mail order access to an abortion pill is being restored by the Supreme Court. For now, the High Court issued an emergency order Monday to give the justices more time to consider the issue. More from Tony Waterman.
10: The order from the Supreme Court allows pharmacy or mail order access without in-person doctor visits to continue for another week. As lawyers send arguments to the court, manufacturers of mifepristone argue the drug is safe, but conservative states say mailing the drug weakens their abortion bans. Medication abortions using mifepristone now account for a majority of abortions in the U.S., blunting the impact of the overturning of Roe v. Wade in 2022. Since then, nearly half of all U.S. states have implemented bans or restrictions on the medical procedure. Tony Waterman, Washington.
9: President Trump claims the U.S. destroyed seven small Iranian boats. Earlier Monday, U.S. Central Command leader Admiral Brad Cooper said the military destroyed several vessels that fired on U.S. warships in the Strait of Hormuz. Former New York City Mayor Rudy Giuliani is in critical but stable condition, battling pneumonia. More from Mark Mayfield.
1: Giuliani was rushed to a South Florida hospital on Sunday with a severe respiratory issue that required a ventilator. His spokesman, Ted Goodman, says the 81-year-old is now breathing on his own and is being monitored as a precautionary measure. Goodman also says Giuliani was diagnosed with restrictive airway disease following his exposure to toxins at Ground Zero after the 9/11 terror attacks on America, adding complications to any respiratory issues. I'm Mark Mayfield.
9: Secretary of State Marco Rubio will take over for Caroline Leavitt as press secretary today. Leavitt is out on maternity leave to give birth to her second child. Rubio will host the first White House briefing without Leavitt. I'm Michael Kastner. Spirit Airlines says a massive and sustained increase in fuel prices forced the carrier to ground its fleet. We get more from Scott Carr.
11: Court papers filed Monday show the airline pointed to recent geopolitical events as a factor behind the shutdown. Though it didn't specify the nature of those events, Spirit stopped operating early Saturday. This traveler was disappointed.
12: They have had a great reputation for getting you where you need to go, being there on time, no fatalities, no accidents. And why they closed, I think, is ridiculous.
11: Thousands of Spirit workers are now out of a job.
9: New Mexico wants Meta and its social media platforms declared a public nuisance. Tammy Trujillo reports.
5: The state also wants the company to pay $3.7 billion while making their products safer for children. Meta, for its part, is threatening to cut access to its social media platforms in New Mexico. Meta and New Mexico are in the second stage of their trial this week. A jury recently issued a $375 million award to the state after finding the company misled consumers about the safety of its platforms and its protections for children against predators. This phase of the trial is focusing on what actions the parent company of Facebook, Instagram, and WhatsApp must take to address those issues.
9: Fans are still talking after major stars showed off their best looks at the 2026 Met Gala in New York. Natalie Migliori.
13: Held on the first Monday of every May, the theme this year was costume art, with attendees encouraged to treat their bodies like a canvas. Beyonce, who was one of the co-chairs for the major charity event at Manhattan's Metropolitan Museum of Art, returned to the Met Gala for the first time in more than a decade. Rihanna and ASAP Rocky made a last-minute appearance, while Bad Bunny showed up with a full face of prosthetics and Anne Hathaway stunned in a hand-painted dress. Meantime, Sabrina Carpenter wore a dress made of the 1954 Sabrina film, while Teyana Taylor made a statement wearing silver fringe from head to toe.
9: I'm Michael Kastner.
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5: There's a busy spring pattern developing across the central U.S. Across eastern Colorado into western Kansas and Nebraska, expect scattered showers and thunderstorms with gusty winds, small hail, and heavy brief rain. Highs will range in the 60s in the higher terrain to the 70s on the plains. Across the central and southern plains, including Oklahoma and Texas, storms become more widespread with a few strong to severe thunderstorms possible as highs reach the mid-80s. In the Midwest, including Kansas, Missouri, and Iowa, expect scattered showers with highs hitting the upper 70s to the low 80s. The Deep South stays warm and humid as highs reach the mid-80s with periodic thunderstorms. Along the East Coast, warm and spring-like as temperatures hit the 70s to near 80 in the Northeast, into the low 80s for the Mid-Atlantic and the mid-80s for the Southeast. The Desert Southwest stays hot as temperatures reach the mid-90s, while California sees a mix of sun and clouds with highs mainly in the 60s to the mid-70s. And the Pacific Northwest can expect a few showers as temperatures reach the mid-60s. That's your national forecast. I'm Tammy Trujillo.
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14: NBA playoffs. The Timberwolves held off the Spurs 104-102 to steal game one of the West semis from San Antonio. Anthony Edwards scored 18 off the bench in his return from a knee injury. Loves playing on the road.
15: I mean, everybody in the arena is against us. Everybody got on pink, blue, chanting, go Spurs, go. And, you know, I'm with Minnesota. Like, I got Minnesota back at all times. So I'm out there with my brothers, and we're going to war.
14: Victor Wembanyama, 11 points, 15 boards, set an NBA postseason record with 12 blocks for the Spurs. Knicks destroyed the Sixers 137-98 in game one of the East semis. Jalen Brunson led New York at 35. Stanley Cup playoffs. Hurricanes rallied to beat the Flyers 3-2 in overtime, take a 2-0 lead in their second round series. In the West, the Golden Knights with a 2-goal third period skate past the Ducks 3-1 in game one of their second round series. That's sports. I'm Ronza Moss.
1: President Trump held a summit for small businesses on Monday. Speaking from the East Room of the White House, Trump said small business is vital to the U.S., calling it the lifeblood of the American economy.
2: Our country is made up of a lot of small businesses, and that ends up being a really big business.
1: The president said provisions from his big, beautiful bill, including no tax on tips and overtime, helped small businesses grow. Trump added that the bill is keeping the estate tax in check, helping farmers pass down their operations to their children. Over 130 small businesses were in attendance, helping to mark this year's National Small Business Week. Employers aren't firing many workers lately, but they're not hiring many either. Here's Tammy Trujillo.
5: That's expected to be highlighted in a handful of key reports this week. They start with today's JOLTS, or job openings, layoffs, and turnovers report. It's seen as a deeper dive into the Labor Department's job numbers. We get the latest numbers from payroll processor ADP on Wednesday. This one measures hiring only at private employers. Look for weekly jobless claims on Thursday, which experts consider a proxy for layoffs, and then the government report on Friday.
1: JetBlue is picking up where Spirit left off. Jim Roop explains.
16: JetBlue is expanding its Fort Lauderdale-Hollywood International Airport flight schedule following the shutdown of Spirit Airlines. JetBlue's expansion includes nonstop service destinations from Fort Lauderdale, including Baltimore, Charlotte, Columbus, Indianapolis, Nashville, Detroit, Houston, and Chicago. Information on when the flight services begin can be found on JetBlue's official website.
1: Shares of Pinterest jumped 15% just weeks after the company cut 15% of its workforce. Pinterest reported first quarter earnings on Monday, beating Wall Street's estimates. And prices at the pump continued to climb. Today's national average for a gallon of regular is $4.48, according to AAA. A week ago, we were at $4.17 a gallon. Consumer and Business News, I'm Mark Mayfield.
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1: President Trump held a summit for small businesses on Monday. Speaking from the East Room of the White House, Trump said small business is vital to the U.S., calling it the lifeblood of the American economy.
2: Our country is made up of a lot of small businesses, and that ends up being a really big business.
1: The president said provisions from his big, beautiful bill, including no tax on tips and overtime, helped small businesses grow. Trump added the bill is keeping the estate tax in check, helping farmers pass down their operations to their children. Over 130 small businesses in attendance helped mark this year's National Small Business Week. Several Iranian vessels were destroyed after they opened fire on U.S. warships Monday in the Strait of Hormuz. U.S. Central Command leader Admiral Brad Cooper said they were Iranian small boats and added that he strongly advised Iran to steer clear of U.S. forces during a new effort launched by U.S. forces to wrestle away control of the strait from Iran. And for now, mail order access to an abortion pill has been restored by the Supreme Court. That's politics. I'm Mark Mayfield.
0: Here's what's happening.
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4: Three people are dead from a suspected hantavirus infection on a cruise ship in the Atlantic Ocean.
5: Hantaviruses are spread by contact with rodents or their urine, droppings, or saliva, and aren't often spread via person-to-person contact. The CDC says it kills more than a third of the people infected. I'm Tammy Trujillo.
4: 1 in 5 Americans will develop skin cancer by age 70, but the American Cancer Society says it's important to note that this disease is highly preventable by using sunscreen with an SPF of at least 30, reapplying it every 2 hours, wearing a hat in the sun, and avoiding indoor tanning. Experts say those most at risk are people with fair skin, light-colored hair and eyes, and those with 5 or more blistering sunburns during their teen years. During this Skin Cancer Awareness Month, dermatologists are telling us to look for new, changing, or unusual spots on the skin. Skin cancer is treatable and highly curable when detected early. Health update, I'm Sarah Lee Kessler.
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6: The Boston legacy of the NWSL finally got their first win. They beat fellow NWSL expansion side Denver Summit 3-2 at home on Sunday. down 2-1. The Legacy's Aissata Traore tied the game in the 90th minute, and then Bianca St. George scored in the final seconds of stoppage time to finally give Boston that first win. For more women's sports stories, subscribe to Good Game with Sarah Spain on iHeart Podcasts.
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1: The second phase of a lawsuit against Meta started Monday in New Mexico. After Meta lost round one to that state's attorney general, a judge must now decide on remedies. If a judge imposes sweeping child safety requirements, Meta says they might block all of their platforms inside of New Mexico. Ask Jeeves will no longer take your questions. Ask.com officially shut down on Friday after first going online 30 years ago. While it could never compete with search engines like Google, its ability to answer questions did help pave the way for AI chatbots. A Harvard study says two models from OpenAI diagnose patients as well or even better than real doctors. Researchers compared how doctors and AI systems diagnosed real patients at a Boston hospital. Doctors treated the patients themselves, and researchers later compared the AI diagnosis to the professional assessment. And a TikTok user in California is raising millions in an effort to save Spirit Airlines. The company shut down operations over the weekend, but Hunter Peterson has generated $23 million in pledges. Tech Report, I'm Mark Mayfield.
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8: The show won't go on, at least for now. A fire has canceled tonight and tomorrow's productions of The Book of Mormon at Broadway's Eugene O'Neill Theater. The fire caused substantial damage to the electrical room, but thankfully, no actors or crew members were there at the time. Singer Alex Ligertwood has died. You might remember him as a lead vocalist for Santana.
1: In a post on Facebook, his wife wrote that he passed away peacefully in his sleep with his doggo Bobo by his side. Prior to his death, Ligertwood had struggled with health issues. The musician was the lead vocalist of Santana on and off between 1979 and 1994. I'm Mark Mayfield.
8: It's going to be a while before Cameron Diaz and Benji Madden have to deal with teenage rebellion. Right now, the actress and the Good Charlotte artist are celebrating the birth of their third child, a baby boy. His name, Nottis Madden. He joins big sister Radix and big brother Cardinal. Good news, Eagles fans who want to see the band in what could be one of their last tours, they've added more dates. You can get more information on their website. And Jack White is going to headline the 2026 Iron Blossom Festival this September in Richmond, Virginia. The lineup also includes LCD Sound System, Geese, and Portugal the Man. Tickets go on sale this Friday. And that's entertainment. I'm Daria Albinger.
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9: Mail order access to an abortion pill is being restored by the Supreme Court. For now, the High Court issued an emergency order Monday to give the justices more time to consider the issue. More from Tony Waterman.
10: The order from the Supreme Court allows pharmacy or mail order access without in-person doctor visits to continue for another week as lawyers send arguments to the court. Manufacturers of mifepristone argue the drug is safe, but conservative states say mailing the drug weakens their abortion bans. Medication abortions using mifepristone now account for a majority of abortions in the U.S., blunting the impact of the overturning of Roe v. Wade in 2022. Since then, nearly half of all U.S. states have implemented bans or restrictions on the medical procedure. Tony Waterman, Washington.
9: President Trump claims the U.S. destroyed seven small Iranian boats. Earlier Monday, U.S. Central Command leader Admiral Brad Cooper said the military destroyed several vessels that fired on U.S. warships in the Strait of Hormuz. Former New York City Mayor Rudy Giuliani is in critical but stable condition, battling pneumonia. More from Mark Mayfield.
1: Giuliani was rushed to a South Florida hospital on Sunday with a severe respiratory issue that required a ventilator. His spokesman, Ted Goodman, says the 81-year-old is now breathing on his own and is being monitored as a precautionary measure. Goodman also says Giuliani was diagnosed with restrictive airway disease following his exposure to toxins at Ground Zero after the 9/11 terror attacks on America, adding complications to any respiratory issues. I'm Mark Mayfield.
9: Secretary of State Marco Rubio will take over for Caroline Leavitt as press secretary today. Leavitt is out on maternity leave to give birth to her second child. Rubio will host the first White House briefing without Leavitt. I'm Michael Kastner. Spirit Airlines says a massive and sustained increase in fuel prices forced the carrier to ground its fleet. We get more from Scott Carr.
11: Court papers filed Monday show the airline pointed to recent geopolitical events as a factor behind the shutdown. Though it didn't specify the nature of those events, Spirit stopped operating early Saturday. This traveler was disappointed.
12: They have had a great reputation for getting you where you need to go, being there on time, no fatalities, no accidents. And why they closed, I think, is ridiculous.
11: Thousands of Spirit workers are now out of a job.
9: New Mexico wants Meta and its social media platforms declared a public nuisance. Tammy Trujillo reports.
5: The state also wants the company to pay $3.7 billion while making their products safer for children. Meta, for its part, is threatening to cut access to its social media platforms in New Mexico. Meta and New Mexico are in the second stage of their trial this week. A jury recently issued a $375 million award to the state after finding the company misled consumers about the safety of its platforms and its protections for children against predators. This phase of the trial is focusing on what actions the parent company of Facebook, Instagram, and WhatsApp must take to address those issues.
9: Fans are still talking after major stars showed off their best looks at the 2026 Met Gala in New York. Natalie Migliori.
13: Held on the first Monday of every May, the theme this year was costume art, with attendees encouraged to treat their bodies like a canvas. Beyonce, who was one of the co-chairs for the major charity event at Manhattan's Metropolitan Museum of Art, returned to the Met Gala for the first time in more than a decade. Rihanna and ASAP Rocky made a last-minute appearance, while Bad Bunny showed up with a full face of prosthetics and Anne Hathaway stunned in a hand-painted dress. Meantime, Sabrina Carpenter wore a dress made of the 1954 Sabrina film, while Teyana Taylor made a statement wearing silver fringe from head to toe.
9: I'm Michael Kastner.
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5: There's a busy spring pattern developing across the central U.S. Across eastern Colorado into western Kansas and Nebraska, expect scattered showers and thunderstorms with gusty winds, small hail, and heavy brief rain. Highs will range in the 60s in the higher terrain to the 70s on the plains. Across the central and southern plains, including Oklahoma and Texas, storms become more widespread with a few strong to severe thunderstorms possible as highs reach the mid-80s. In the Midwest, including Kansas, Missouri, and Iowa, expect scattered showers with highs hitting the upper 70s to the low 80s. The Deep South stays warm and humid as highs reach the mid-80s with periodic thunderstorms. Along the East Coast, warm and spring-like as temperatures hit the 70s to near 80 in the Northeast, into the low 80s for the Mid-Atlantic and the mid-80s for the Southeast. The Desert Southwest stays hot as temperatures reach the mid-90s, while California sees a mix of sun and clouds with highs mainly in the 60s to the mid-70s. And the Pacific Northwest can expect a few showers as temperatures reach the mid-60s. That's your national forecast. I'm Tammy Trujillo.
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14: Stanley Cup playoffs in the West. The Golden Knights skate past the Ducks 3-1 in game one of their second round series. Mitch Marner sealed the win with an empty netter on how much better the team can continue to play.
15: I don't think anyone in that locker room is pretty satisfied with that win. We know we got a lot better. We know we can play a lot better. I don't think we got to our ozone game at all. You know, we gave him some good looks that Carter made some massive saves on.
14: In the East, the Hurricanes beat the Flyers 3-2 in overtime, take a 2-0 lead in their second round series. Hurricanes improved to 6-0 in the postseason. NHL draft lottery tonight. Some of the worst teams hoping to land the number one overall pick. Canucks have the best odds. NBA playoffs. Jalen Brunson, 35, helped the Knicks destroy the Sixers by 39 in game one of the East semis. In the West, the Timberwolves take game one, beat the Spurs 104-102. Packers signed veteran QB Tyrod Taylor to serve as Jordan Love's backup and release quarterback Desmond Ridder. That's sports. I'm Ron DeMoss.
1: President Trump held a summit for small businesses on Monday. Speaking from the East Room of the White House, Trump said small business is vital to the U.S., calling it the lifeblood of the American economy.
2: Our country is made up of a lot of small businesses, and that ends up being a really big business.
1: The president said provisions from his big, beautiful bill, including no tax on tips and overtime, helped small businesses grow. Trump added that the bill is keeping the estate tax in check, helping farmers pass down their operations to their children. Over 130 small businesses were in attendance, helping to mark this year's National Small Business Week. Employers aren't firing many workers lately, but they're not hiring many either. Here's Tammy Trujillo.
5: That's expected to be highlighted in a handful of key reports this week. They start with today's JOLTS, or job openings, layoffs, and turnovers report. It's seen as a deeper dive into the Labor Department's job numbers. We get the latest numbers from payroll processor ADP on Wednesday. This one measures hiring only at private employers. Look for weekly jobless claims on Thursday, which experts consider a proxy for layoffs, and then the government report on Friday.
1: JetBlue is picking up where Spirit left off. Jim Roop explains.
16: JetBlue is expanding its Fort Lauderdale-Hollywood International Airport flight schedule following the shutdown of Spirit Airlines. JetBlue's expansion includes nonstop service destinations from Fort Lauderdale, including Baltimore, Charlotte, Columbus, Indianapolis, Nashville, Detroit, Houston, and Chicago. Information on when the flight services begin can be found on JetBlue's official website.
1: Shares of Pinterest jumped 15% just weeks after the company cut 15% of its workforce. Pinterest reported first quarter earnings on Monday, beating Wall Street's estimates. And prices at the pump continued to climb. Today's national average for a gallon of regular is $4.48, according to AAA. A week ago, we were at $4.17 a gallon. Consumer and Business News, I'm Mark Mayfield.
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1: President Trump held a summit for small businesses on Monday. Speaking from the East Room of the White House, Trump said small business is vital to the U.S., calling it the lifeblood of the American economy.
2: Our country is made up of a lot of small businesses, and that ends up being a really big business.
1: The president said provisions from his big, beautiful bill, including no tax on tips and overtime, helped small businesses grow. Trump added the bill is keeping the estate tax in check, helping farmers pass down their operations to their children. Over 130 small businesses in attendance helped mark this year's National Small Business Week. Several Iranian vessels were destroyed after they opened fire on U.S. warships Monday in the Strait of Hormuz. U.S. Central Command leader Admiral Brad Cooper said they were Iranian small boats and added that he strongly advised Iran to steer clear of U.S. forces during a new effort launched by U.S. forces to wrestle away control of the strait from Iran. And for now, mail order access to an abortion pill has been restored by the Supreme Court. That's politics. I'm Mark Mayfield.
0: Here's what's happening.
2: Now they have to cry uncle. 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
4: Three people are dead from a suspected hantavirus infection on a cruise ship in the Atlantic Ocean.
5: Hantaviruses are spread by contact with rodents or their urine, droppings, or saliva, and aren't often spread via person-to-person contact. The CDC says it kills more than a third of the people infected. I'm Tammy Trujillo.
4: 1 in 5 Americans will develop skin cancer by age 70, but the American Cancer Society says it's important to note that this disease is highly preventable by using sunscreen with an SPF of at least 30, reapplying it every 2 hours, wearing a hat in the sun, and avoiding indoor tanning. Experts say those most at risk are people with fair skin, light-colored hair and eyes, and those with 5 or more blistering sunburns during their teen years. During this Skin Cancer Awareness Month, dermatologists are telling us to look for new, changing, or unusual spots on the skin. Skin cancer is treatable and highly curable when detected early. Health update. I'm Sarah Lee Kessler.
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6: The Boston legacy of the NWSL finally got their first win. They beat fellow NWSL expansion side Denver Summit 3-2 at home on Sunday. Down 2-1, the legacy's Issata Traore tied the game in the 90th minute, and then Bianca St. George scored in the final seconds of stoppage time to finally give Boston that first win. For more women's sports stories, subscribe to Good Game with Sarah Spain on iHeart Podcasts.
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1: The second phase of a lawsuit against Meta started Monday in New Mexico. After Meta lost round one to that state's attorney general, a judge must now decide on remedies. If a judge imposes sweeping child safety requirements, Meta says they might block all of their platforms inside of New Mexico. Ask Jeeves will no longer take your questions. Ask.com officially shut down on Friday after first going online 30 years ago. While it could never compete with search engines like Google, its ability to answer questions did help pave the way for AI chatbots. A Harvard study says two models from OpenAI diagnose patients as well or even better than real doctors. Researchers compared how doctors and AI systems diagnosed real patients at a Boston hospital. Doctors treated the patients themselves, and researchers later compared the AI diagnosis to the professional assessment. And a TikTok user in California is raising millions in an effort to save Spirit Airlines. The company shut down operations over the weekend, but Hunter Peterson has generated $23 million in pledges. Tech Report, I'm Mark Mayfield.
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8: The show won't go on, at least for now. A fire has canceled tonight and tomorrow's productions of The Book of Mormon at Broadway's Eugene O'Neill Theater. The fire caused substantial damage to the electrical room, but thankfully, no actors or crew members were there at the time. Singer Alex Ligertwood has died. You might remember him as a lead vocalist for Santana.
1: In a post on Facebook, his wife wrote that he passed away peacefully in his sleep with his doggo Bobo by his side. Prior to his death, Ligertwood had struggled with health issues. The musician was the lead vocalist of Santana on and off between 1979 and 1994. I'm Mark Mayfield.
8: Going to be a while before Cameron Diaz and Benji Madden have to deal with teenage rebellion. Right now, the actress and the Good Charlotte artist are celebrating the birth of their third child, a baby boy. His name, Nautis Madden. He joins big sister Radix and big brother Cardinal. Good news, Eagles fans who want to see the band in what could be one of their last tours, they've added more dates. You can get more information on their website. And Jack White is going to headline the 2026 Iron Blossom Festival this September in Richmond, Virginia. The lineup also includes LCD Sound System, Geese, and Portugal the Man. Tickets go on sale this Friday. And that's entertainment. I'm Daria Albinger.
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7: Hi, it's Chuck Douglas. 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
9: Tensions are high in and around the Strait of Hormuz, where President Trump says over half a dozen Iranian fast boats have been taken out by the United States military. Secretary of War Pete Hegseth is expected to brief reporters on the ongoing effort in Iran later this morning. The price at the gas pump is continuing to climb as the war in Iran continues, with the national average for a gallon of regular reaching $4.48 today. This according to AAA, and that's up from $4.17 a week ago. In Rhode Island, where the average price is now $4.42, Lori Cadman says she's feeling some sticker shock.
21: I'm on a fixed income, disability retirement, and this isn't fixed. This just keeps going up and up and up.
9: A federal judge is apologizing to the California man accused of trying to kill President Trump at the White House Correspondents Association dinner. On Monday, Judge Zia Farrakhi apologized to Cole Allen for him having remained in solitary confinement, unable to speak to his attorneys or read the Bible. The judge expressed concern for Allen's constitutional rights and demanded the Department of Corrections come back to him today and update the situation. Mail order access to an abortion pill is being restored by the Supreme Court. For now, more from Mark Mayfield.
1: The High Court issued an emergency order on Monday to give the justices more time to consider the issue. On Friday, a federal three-judge panel halted a federal rule that allowed mifepristone to be prescribed through telemedicine and then delivered by mail. That ruling has now been paused until at least May 11th. Use of the drug has become more widespread since the U.S. Supreme Court overturned Roe v. Wade. I'm Mark Mayfield.
9: On Wall Street, before the opening bell, stock futures are higher as Wall Street eyes the latest developments in the Middle East. I'm Michael Kastner. New research shows that banning cell phones in schools has some upside for students, but it's not a cure-all. More from Rory O'Neill.
10: The good news, banning cell phones in schools can improve mental well-being, but the nonprofit National Bureau of Economic Research found no improvement in test scores or attendance. Researchers looked at thousands of schools and found that grades and attendance have not improved following cell phone bans. About two-thirds of the states have passed laws that limit cell phone use in school. I'm Rory O'Neill.
9: Pop star Britney Spears has pleaded guilty to reckless driving following her misdemeanor DUI arrest in Ventura County, California. Daniel Martindale reports.
12: Spears will avoid jail time and was instead sentenced to a year of probation on Monday morning. Spears was arrested in Westlake Village on March 4th. The California Highway Patrol says another driver saw her driving erratically in Newbury Park and called 911. The 44-year-old was sentenced under California's wet reckless law. It allows some DUI offenders to enter pleas at the county prosecutor's discretion. It's offered to defendants with no prior DUI history and a low blood alcohol level in cases not involving a crash or injuries. I'm Daniel Martindale.
9: Gap co-founder Doris Fisher has died. Tammy Trujillo reports.
22: She passed away over the weekend at the age of 94. Fisher and her late husband first opened a Gap store in 1969 in San Francisco, selling Levi's jeans, records, and cassette tapes. The store eventually grew to become one of the most recognizable clothing retailers in the country. The brand now operates more than 3,500 stores nationwide, with annual sales of close to $15 billion. Doris and Donald Fisher are survived by their three sons, who all remain involved in the family business.
9: And Kentucky Derby winner Golden Tempo is back at his home base in Lexington as his owners and trainer weigh a possible run at the Preakness Stakes. That's the second jewel of the Triple Crown. I'm Michael Kastner.
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22: There's a busy spring pattern developing across the central U.S. Across eastern Colorado into western Kansas and Nebraska, expect scattered showers and thunderstorms with gusty winds, small hail, and heavy brief rain. Highs will range in the 60s in the higher terrain to the 70s on the plains. Across the central and southern plains, including Oklahoma and Texas, storms become more widespread with a few strong to severe thunderstorms possible as highs reach the mid-80s. In the Midwest, including Kansas, Missouri, and Iowa, expect scattered showers with highs hitting the upper 70s to the low 80s. The Deep South stays warm and humid as highs reach the mid-80s with periodic thunderstorms. Along the East Coast, warm and spring-like as temperatures hit the 70s to near 80 in the Northeast, into the low 80s for the Mid-Atlantic and the mid-80s for the Southeast. The Desert Southwest stays hot as temperatures reach the mid-90s, while California sees a mix of sun and clouds with highs mainly in the 60s to the mid-70s. The Pacific Northwest can expect a few showers as temperatures reach the mid-60s. That's your national forecast. I'm Tammy Trujillo.
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14: Stanley Cup playoffs in the West. The Golden Knights skate past the Ducks 3-1 in Game 1 of their second-round series. Mitch Marner sealed the win with an empty netter on how much better the team can continue to play.
15: I don't think anyone in that locker room is pretty satisfied with that win. We know we got a lot better. We know we can play a lot better. I don't think we got to our ozone game at all. You know, we gave him some good looks that Carter made some massive saves on.
14: In the East, the Hurricanes beat the Flyers 3-2 in overtime, take a 2-0 lead in their second-round series. Hurricanes improved to 6-0 in the postseason. NHL draft lottery tonight. Some of the worst teams hoping to land the number one overall pick. Canucks have the best odds. NBA playoffs. Jalen Brunson, 35, helped the Knicks destroy the Sixers by 39 in Game 1 of the East semis. In the West, the Timberwolves take Game 1, beat the Spurs 104-102. Packers signed veteran QB Tyrod Taylor to serve as Jordan Love's backup and release quarterback Desmond Ridder. That's sports. I'm Ron DeMoss.
1: President Trump held a summit for small businesses on Monday. Speaking from the East Room of the White House, Trump said small business is vital to the U.S., calling it the lifeblood of the American economy.
2: Our country is made up of a lot of small businesses, and that ends up being a really big business.
1: The president said provisions from his big, beautiful bill, including no tax on tips and overtime, helped small businesses grow. Trump added that the bill is keeping the estate tax in check, helping farmers pass down their operations to their children. Over 130 small businesses were in attendance, helping to mark this year's National Small Business Week. Employers aren't firing many workers lately, but they're not hiring many either. Here's Tammy Trujillo.
22: That's expected to be highlighted in a handful of key reports this week. They start with today's JOLTS, or job openings, layoffs, and turnovers report. It's seen as a deeper dive into the Labor Department's job numbers. We get the latest numbers from payroll processor ADP on Wednesday. This one measures hiring only at private employers. Look for weekly jobless claims on Thursday, which experts consider a proxy for layoffs, and then the government report on Friday.
1: JetBlue is picking up where Spirit left off. Jim Roop explains.
11: JetBlue is expanding its Fort Lauderdale-Hollywood International Airport flight schedule following the shutdown of Spirit Airlines. JetBlue's expansion includes nonstop service destinations from Fort Lauderdale, including Baltimore, Charlotte, Columbus, Indianapolis, Nashville, Detroit, Houston, and Chicago. Information on when the flight services begin can be found on JetBlue's official website.
1: Shares of Pinterest jumped 15% just weeks after the company cut 15% of its workforce. Pinterest reported first quarter earnings on Monday, beating Wall Street's estimates. And prices at the pump continued to climb. Today's national average for a gallon of regular is $4.48, according to AAA. A week ago, we were at $4.17 a gallon. Consumer and Business News, I'm Mark Mayfield.
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1: President Trump held a summit for small businesses on Monday. Speaking from the East Room of the White House, Trump said small business is vital to the U.S., calling it the lifeblood of the American economy.
2: Our country is made up of a lot of small businesses, and that ends up being a really big business.
1: The president said provisions from his big, beautiful bill, including no tax on tips and overtime, helped small businesses grow. Trump added the bill is keeping the estate tax in check, helping farmers pass down their operations to their children. Over 130 small businesses in attendance helped mark this year's National Small Business Week. Several Iranian vessels were destroyed after they opened fire on U.S. warships Monday in the Strait of Hormuz. U.S. Central Command leader Admiral Brad Cooper said they were Iranian small boats and added that he strongly advised Iran to steer clear of U.S. forces during a new effort launched by U.S. forces to wrestle away control of the strait from Iran. And for now, mail order access to an abortion pill has been restored by the Supreme Court. That's politics. I'm Mark Mayfield.
0: Here's what's happening.
13: The Iranians do not have control of the strait. We have absolute control of the strait.
0: All news, all the time.
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4: Three people are dead from a suspected hantavirus infection on a cruise ship in the Atlantic Ocean.
22: Hantaviruses are spread by contact with rodents or their urine, droppings, or saliva, and aren't often spread via person-to-person contact. The CDC says it kills more than a third of the people infected. I'm Tammy Trujillo.
4: 1 in 5 Americans will develop skin cancer by age 70, but the American Cancer Society says it's important to note that this disease is highly preventable by using sunscreen with an SPF of at least 30, reapplying it every 2 hours, wearing a hat in the sun, and avoiding indoor tanning. Experts say those most at risk are people with fair skin, light-colored hair and eyes, and those with 5 or more blistering sunburns during their teen years. During this Skin Cancer Awareness Month, dermatologists are telling us to look for new, changing, or unusual spots on the skin. Skin cancer is treatable and highly curable when detected early. Health update, I'm Sarah Lee Kessler.
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6: On Monday, The Athletic's Annie Costable was the first to report that the Chicago Sky have signed veteran guard Natasha Cloud to a one-year deal worth $555,000. The news comes after Cloud was left unsigned during the initial free agency period. The 10-year vet averaged 10 points and 5 assists for the Liberty last season and helped them to a title in 2024. For more women's sports stories, subscribe to Good Game with Sarah Spain on iHeart Podcast.
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0: most real patients at a Boston hospital. Doctors treated the patients themselves, and researchers later compared the AI diagnosis to the professional assessment. And a TikTok user in California is raising millions in an effort to save Spirit Airlines. The company shut down operations over the weekend, but Hunter Peterson has generated $23 million in pledges. Tech Report, I'm Mark Mayfield.
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2: The show won't go on, at least for now. A fire has canceled tonight and tomorrow's productions of The Book of Mormon at Broadway's Eugene O'Neill Theater. The fire caused substantial damage to the electrical room, but thankfully, no actors or crew members were there at the time. Singer Alex Ligertwood has died. You might remember him as a lead vocalist for Santana.
0: In a post on Facebook, his wife wrote that he passed away peacefully in his sleep with his doggo Bobo by his side. Prior to his death, Ligertwood had struggled with health issues. The musician was the lead vocalist of Santana on and off between 1979 and 1994. I'm Mark Mayfield.
2: It's going to be a while before Cameron Diaz and Benji Madden have to deal with teenage rebellion. Right now, the actress and the Good Charlotte artist are celebrating the birth of their third child, a baby boy. His name, Nottis Madden. He joins big sister Radix and big brother Cardinal. Good news, Eagles fans who want to see the band in what could be one of their last tours, they've added more dates. You can get more information on their website. And Jack White is going to headline the 2026 Iron Blossom Festival this September in Richmond, Virginia. The lineup also includes LCD Sound System, Geese, and Portugal the Man. Tickets go on sale this Friday. And that's entertainment. I'm Daria Albinger.
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6: Tensions are high in and around the Strait of Hormuz, where President Trump says over half a dozen Iranian fast boats have been taken out by the United States military. Secretary of War Pete Hegseth is expected to brief reporters on the ongoing effort in Iran later this morning. The price at the gas pump is continuing to climb as the war in Iran continues, with the national average for a gallon of regular reaching $4.48 today. This according to AAA, and that's up from $4.17 a week ago. In Rhode Island, where the average price is now $4.42, Lori Cadman says she's feeling some sticker shock.
7: I'm on a fixed income, disability retirement, and this isn't fixed. This just keeps going up and up and up.
6: A federal judge is apologizing to the California man accused of trying to kill President Trump at the White House Correspondents Association dinner. On Monday, Judge Zia Farrakhi apologized to Cole Allen for him having remained in solitary confinement unable to speak to his attorneys or read the Bible. The judge expressed concern for Allen's constitutional rights and demanded the Department of Corrections come back to him today and

0: update the situation. Mail order access to an abortion pill is being restored by the Supreme Court. For now, more from Mark Mayfield.
1: The High Court issued an emergency order on Monday to give the justices more time to consider the issue. On Friday, a federal three-judge panel halted a federal rule that allowed mifepristone to be prescribed through telemedicine and then delivered by mail. That ruling has now been paused until at least May 11th. Use of the drug has become more widespread since the U.S. Supreme Court overturned Roe v. Wade. I'm Mark Mayfield.
0: On Wall Street, before the opening bell, stock futures are higher as Wall Street eyes the latest developments in the Middle East. I'm Michael Kastner. New research shows that banning cell phones in schools has some upside for students, but it's not a cure-all. More from Rory O'Neill.
2: The good news, banning cell phones in schools can improve mental well-being, but the nonprofit National Bureau of Economic Research found no improvement in test scores or attendance. Researchers looked at thousands of schools and found that grades and attendance have not improved following cell phone bans. About two-thirds of the states have passed laws that limit cell phone use in school. I'm Rory O'Neill.
0: Pop star Britney Spears has pleaded guilty to reckless driving following her misdemeanor DUI arrest in Ventura County, California. Daniel Martindale reports.
3: Spears will avoid jail time and was instead sentenced to a year of probation on Monday morning. Spears was arrested in Westlake Village on March 4th. The California Highway Patrol says another driver saw her driving erratically in Newbury Park and called 911. The 44-year-old was sentenced under California's wet reckless law. It allows some DUI offenders to enter pleas at the county prosecutor's discretion. It's offered to defendants with no prior DUI history and a low blood alcohol level in cases not involving a crash or injuries. I'm Daniel Martindale.
0: Gap co-founder Doris Fisher has died. Tammy Trujillo reports.
4: She passed away over the weekend at the age of 94. Fisher and her late husband first opened a Gap store in 1969 in San Francisco, selling Levi's jeans, records, and cassette tapes. The store eventually grew to become one of the most recognizable clothing retailers in the country. The brand now operates more than 3,500 stores nationwide, with annual sales of close to $15 billion. Doris and Donald Fisher are survived by their three sons, who all remain involved in the family business.
0: And Kentucky Derby winner Golden Tempo is back at his home base in Lexington as his owners and trainer weigh a possible run at the Preakness Stakes. That's the second jewel of the Triple Crown. I'm Michael Kastner.
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4: There's a busy spring pattern developing across the central U.S. Across eastern Colorado into western Kansas and Nebraska, expect scattered showers and thunderstorms with gusty winds, small hail, and heavy brief rain. Highs will range in the 60s in the higher terrain to the 70s on the plains. Across the central and southern plains, including Oklahoma and Texas, storms become more widespread with a few strong to severe thunderstorms possible as highs reach the mid-80s. In the Midwest, including Kansas, Missouri, and Iowa, expect scattered showers with highs hitting the upper 70s. To the low 80s. The Deep South stays warm and humid as highs reach the mid-80s with periodic thunderstorms. Along the East Coast, warm and spring-like as temperatures hit the 70s to near 80 in the Northeast, into the low 80s for the Mid-Atlantic and the mid-80s for the Southeast. The Desert Southwest stays hot as temperatures reach the mid-90s, while California sees a mix of sun and clouds with highs mainly in the 60s to the mid-70s. And the Pacific Northwest can expect a few showers as temperatures reach the mid-60s. That's your national forecast. I'm Tammy Trujillo.
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6: Stanley Cup playoffs in the West. The Golden Knights skate past the Ducks 3-1 in game one of their second round series. Mitch Marner sealed the win with an empty netter on how much better the team can continue to play.
7: I don't think anyone in that locker room is pretty satisfied with that win. We know we got a lot better. We know we can play a lot better. I don't think we got to our ozone game at all. You know, we gave him some good looks that Carter made some massive saves on.
6: In the East, the Hurricanes beat the Flyers 3-2 in overtime, take a 2-0 lead in their second round series. Hurricanes improved to 6-0 in the postseason. NHL draft lottery tonight. Some of the worst teams hoping to land the number one overall pick. Canucks have the best odds. NBA playoffs. Jalen Brunson, 35, to help the Knicks destroy the Sixers by 39 in game one of the East semis. In the West, the Timberwolves take game one, beat the Spurs 104-102. Packers signed veteran QB Tyrod Taylor to serve as Jordan Love's backup and release quarterback Desmond Ridder. That's sports. I'm Ron DeMoss.
1: President Trump held a summit for small businesses on Monday. Speaking from the East Room of the White House, Trump said small business is vital to the U.S., calling it the lifeblood of the American economy.
8: Our country's made up of a lot of small businesses, and that ends up being a really big business.
1: The president sent provisions from his big, beautiful bill, including no tax on tips and overtime, helped small businesses grow. Trump added that the bill is keeping the estate tax in check, helping farmers pass down their operations to their children. Over 130 small businesses were in attendance, helping to mark this year's National Small Business Week. Employers aren't firing many workers lately, but they're not hiring many either. Here's Tammy Trujillo.
4: That's expected to be highlighted in a handful of key reports this week. They start with today's JOLTS, or job openings, layoffs, and turnovers report. It's seen as a deeper dive into the Labor Department's job numbers. We get the latest numbers from payroll processor ADP on Wednesday. This one measures hiring only at private employers. Look for weekly jobless claims on Thursday, which experts consider a proxy for layoffs, and then the government report on Friday.
1: JetBlue is picking up where Spirit left off. Jim Roop explains.
9: JetBlue is expanding its Fort Lauderdale-Hollywood International Airport flight schedule following the shutdown of Spirit Airlines. JetBlue's expansion includes nonstop service destinations from Fort Lauderdale, including Baltimore, Charlotte, Columbus, Indianapolis, Nashville, Detroit, Houston, and Chicago. Information on when the flight services begin can be found on JetBlue's official website.
1: Shares of Pinterest jumped 15% just weeks after the company cut 15% of its workforce. Pinterest reported first quarter earnings on Monday, beating Wall Street's estimates. And prices at the pump continued to climb. Today's national average for a gallon of regular is $4.48, according to AAA. A week ago, we were at $4.17 a gallon. Consumer and business news, I'm Mark Mayfield.
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1: President Trump held a summit for small businesses on Monday. Speaking from the East Room of the White House, Trump said small business is vital to the U.S., calling it the lifeblood of the American economy.
8: Our country's made up of a lot of small businesses, and that ends up being a really big business.
1: The president sent provisions from his big, beautiful bill, including no tax on tips and overtime, helped small businesses grow. Trump added the bill is keeping the estate tax in check, helping farmers pass down their operations to their children. Over 130 small businesses in attendance helped mark this year's National Small Business Week. Several Iranian vessels were destroyed after they opened fire on U.S. warships Monday in the Strait of Hormuz. U.S. Central Command leader Admiral Brad Cooper said they were Iranian small boats and added that he strongly advised Iran to steer clear of U.S. forces during a new effort launched by U.S. forces to wrestle away control of the strait from Iran. And for now, mail order access to an abortion pill has been restored by the Supreme Court. That's politics. I'm Mark Mayfield.
5: Here's what's happening.
11: 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We have absolute control of the strait.
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12: Three people are dead from a suspected hantavirus infection on a cruise ship in the Atlantic Ocean.
4: Hantaviruses are spread by contact with rodents or their urine, droppings, or saliva, and aren't often spread via person-to-person contact. The CDC says it kills more than a third of the people infected. I'm Tammy Trujillo.
12: One in five Americans will develop skin cancer by age 70, but the American Cancer Society says it's important to note that this disease is highly preventable by using sunscreen with an SPF of at least 30, reapplying it every 2 hours, wearing a hat in the sun, and avoiding indoor tanning. Experts say those most at risk are people with fair skin, light-colored hair and eyes, and those with five or more blistering sunburns during their teen years. During this Skin Cancer Awareness Month, dermatologists are telling us to look for new, changing, or unusual spots on the skin. Skin cancer is treatable and highly curable when detected early. Health update, I'm Sarah Lee Kessler.
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13: On Monday, The Athletic's Annie Costable was the first to report that the Chicago Sky have signed veteran guard Natasha Cloud to a one-year deal worth $555,000. The news comes after Cloud was left unsigned during the initial free agency period. The 10-year vet averaged 10 points and 5 assists for the Liberty last season and helped them to a title in 2024. For more women's sports stories, subscribe to Good Game with Sarah Spain on iHeart Podcasts.
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1: The second phase of a lawsuit against Meta started Monday in New Mexico. After Meta lost round one to that state's attorney general, a judge must now decide on remedies. If a judge imposes sweeping child safety requirements, Meta says they might block all of their platforms inside of New Mexico. Ask Jeeves will no longer take your questions. Ask.com officially shut down on Friday after first going online 30 years ago. While it could never compete with search engines like Google, its ability to answer questions did help pave the way for AI chatbots. A Harvard study says two models from OpenAI diagnose patients as well or even better than real doctors. Researchers compared how doctors and AI systems diagnosed real patients at a Boston hospital. Doctors treated the patients themselves, and researchers later compared the AI diagnosis to the professional assessment. And a TikTok user in California is raising millions in an effort to save Spirit Airlines. The company shut down operations over the weekend, but Hunter Peterson has generated $23 million in pledges. Tech Report, I'm Mark Mayfield.
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14: The show won't go on, at least for now. A fire has canceled tonight and tomorrow's productions of The Book of Mormon at Broadway's Eugene O'Neill Theater. The fire caused substantial damage to the electrical room, but thankfully, no actors or crew members were there at the time. Singer Alex Ligertwood has died. You might remember him as a lead vocalist for Santana.
1: In a post on Facebook, his wife wrote that he passed away peacefully in his sleep with his doggo Bobo by his side. Prior to his death, Ligertwood had struggled with health issues. The musician was the lead vocalist of Santana on and off between 1979 and 1994. I'm Mark Mayfield.
14: Going to be a while before Cameron Diaz and Benji Madden have to deal with teenage rebellion. Right now, the actress and the Good Charlotte artist are celebrating the birth of their third child, a baby boy. His name, Natus Madden. He joins big sister Radix and big brother Cardinal. Good news, Eagles fans who want to see the band in what could be one of their last tours, they've added more dates. You can get more information on their website. And Jack White is going to headline the 2026 Iron Blossom Festival this September in Richmond, Virginia. The lineup also includes LCD Sound System, Geese, and Portugal the Man. Tickets go on sale this Friday. And that's entertainment. I'm Daria Albinger.
5: 24/7 News. Up-to-date headlines. Coming up next in 60 seconds.
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0: Tensions are high in and around the Strait of Hormuz, where President Trump says over half a dozen Iranian fast boats have been taken out by the United States military. Secretary of War Pete Hegseth is expected to brief reporters on the ongoing effort in Iran later this morning. The price at the gas pump is continuing to climb as the war in Iran continues, with the national average for a gallon of regular reaching $4.48 today. This according to AAA, and that's up from $4.17 a week ago. In Rhode Island, where the average price is now $4.42, Lori Cadman says she's feeling some sticker shock.
15: I'm on a fixed income, disability retirement, and this isn't fixed. This just keeps going up and up and up.
0: A federal judge is apologizing to the California man accused of trying to kill President Trump at the White House Correspondents Association dinner. On Monday, Judge Zia Farrakhi apologized to Cole Allen for him having remained in solitary confinement, unable to speak to his attorneys or read the Bible. The judge expressed concern for Allen's constitutional rights and demanded the Department of Corrections come back to him today and update the situation. Mail order access to an abortion pill is being restored by the Supreme Court. For now, more from Mark Mayfield.
1: The High Court issued an emergency order on Monday to give the justices more time to consider the issue. On Friday, a federal three-judge panel halted a federal rule that allowed mifepristone to be prescribed through telemedicine and then delivered by mail. That ruling has now been paused until at least May 11th. Use of the drug has become more widespread since the U.S. Supreme Court overturned Roe v. Wade. I'm Mark Mayfield.
0: On Wall Street, before the opening bell, stock futures are higher as Wall Street eyes the latest developments in the Middle East. I'm Michael Kastner. New research shows that banning cell phones in schools has some upside for students, but it's not a cure-all. More from Rory O'Neill.
2: The good news, banning cell phones in schools can improve mental well-being, but the nonprofit National Bureau of Economic Research found no improvement in test scores or attendance. Researchers looked at thousands of schools and found that grades and attendance have not improved following cell phone bans. About two-thirds of the states have passed laws that limit cell phone use in school. I'm Rory O'Neill.
0: Pop star Britney Spears has pleaded guilty to reckless driving following her misdemeanor DUI arrest in Ventura County, California. Daniel Martindale reports.
3: Spears will avoid jail time and was instead sentenced to a year of probation on Monday morning. Spears was arrested in Westlake Village on March 4th. The California Highway Patrol says another driver saw her driving erratically in Newbury Park and called 911. The 44-year-old was sentenced under California's wet reckless law. It allows some DUI offenders to enter pleas at the county prosecutor's discretion. It's offered to defendants with no prior DUI history and a low blood alcohol level in cases not involving a crash or injuries. I'm Daniel Martindale.
0: Gap co-founder Doris Fisher has died. Tammy Trujillo reports.
16: She passed away over the weekend at the age of 94. Fisher and her late husband first opened a Gap store in 1969 in San Francisco, selling Levi's jeans, records, and cassette tapes. The store eventually grew to become one of the most recognizable clothing retailers in the country. The brand now operates more than 3,500 stores nationwide, with annual sales of close to $15 billion. Doris and Donald Fisher are survived by their three sons, who all remain involved in the family business.
0: And Kentucky Derby winner Golden Tempo is back at his home base in Lexington as his owners and trainer weigh a possible run at the Preakness Stakes. That's the second jewel of the Triple Crown. I'm Michael Kastner.
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4: There's a busy spring pattern developing across the central U.S. Across eastern Colorado into western Kansas and Nebraska, expect scattered showers and thunderstorms with gusty winds, small hail, and heavy brief rain. Highs will range in the 60s in the higher terrain to the 70s on the plains. Across the central and southern plains, including Oklahoma and Texas, storms become more widespread with a few strong to severe thunderstorms possible as highs reach the mid-80s. In the Midwest, including Kansas, Missouri, and Iowa, expect scattered showers with highs hitting the upper 70s. To the low 80s. The Deep South stays warm and humid as highs reach the mid-80s with periodic thunderstorms. Along the East Coast, warm and spring-like as temperatures hit the 70s to near 80 in the Northeast, into the low 80s for the Mid-Atlantic and the mid-80s for the Southeast. The Desert Southwest stays hot as temperatures reach the mid-90s, while California sees a mix of sun and clouds with highs mainly in the 60s to the mid-70s. And the Pacific Northwest can expect a few showers as temperatures reach the mid-60s. That's your national forecast. I'm Tammy Trujillo.
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6: Stanley Cup playoffs in the West. The Golden Knights skate past the Ducks 3-1 in game one of their second round series. Mitch Marner sealed the win with an empty netter on how much better the team can continue to play.
7: I don't think anyone in that locker room is pretty satisfied with that win. We know we got a lot better. We know we can play a lot better. I don't think we got to our ozone game at all. You know, we gave him some good looks that Carter made some massive saves on.
6: In the East, the Hurricanes beat the Flyers 3-2 in overtime, take a 2-0 lead in their second round series. Hurricanes improved to 6-0 in the postseason. NHL draft lottery tonight, some of the worst teams hoping to land the number one overall pick. Canucks have the best odds. NBA playoffs, Jalen Brunson, 35, helped the Knicks destroy the Sixers by 39 in game one of the East semis. In the West, the Timberwolves take game one, beat the Spurs 104-102. Packers sign veteran QB Tyrod Taylor to serve as Jordan Love's backup and release quarterback Desmond Ridder. That's sports. I'm Ronza Moss.
1: President Trump held a summit for small businesses on Monday. Speaking from the East Room of the White House, Trump said small business is vital to the U.S., calling it the lifeblood of the American economy.
8: Our country is made up of a lot of small businesses, and that ends up being a really big business.
1: The president said provisions from his big, beautiful bill, including no tax on tips and overtime, helped small businesses grow. Trump added that the bill is keeping the estate tax in check, helping farmers pass down their operations to their children. Over 130 small businesses were in attendance, helping to mark this year's National Small Business Week. Employers aren't firing many workers lately, but they're not hiring many either. Here's Tammy Trujillo.
4: That's expected to be highlighted in a handful of key reports this week. They start with today's JOLTS, or job openings, layoffs, and turnovers report. It's seen as a deeper dive into the Labor Department's job numbers. We get the latest numbers from payroll processor ADP on Wednesday. This one measures hiring only at private employers. Look for weekly jobless claims on Thursday, which experts consider a proxy for layoffs, and then the government report on Friday.
1: JetBlue is picking up where Spirit left off. Jim Roop explains.
9: JetBlue is expanding its Fort Lauderdale-Hollywood International Airport flight schedule following the shutdown of Spirit Airlines. JetBlue's expansion includes nonstop service destinations from Fort Lauderdale, including Baltimore, Charlotte, Columbus, Indianapolis, Nashville, Detroit, Houston, and Chicago. Information on when the flight services begin can be found on JetBlue's official website.
1: Shares of Pinterest jumped 15% just weeks after the company cut 15% of its workforce. Pinterest reported first quarter earnings on Monday, beating Wall Street's estimates. And prices at the pump continued to climb. Today's national average for a gallon of regular is $4.48, according to AAA. A week ago, we were at $4.17 a gallon. Consumer and Business News, I'm Mark Mayfield.
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1: President Trump held a summit for small businesses on Monday. Speaking from the East Room of the White House, Trump said small business is vital to the U.S., calling it the lifeblood of the American economy.
8: Our country is made up of a lot of small businesses, and that ends up being a really big business.
1: The president said provisions from his big, beautiful bill, including no tax on tips and overtime, helped small businesses grow. Trump added the bill is keeping the estate tax in check, helping farmers pass down their operations to their children. Over 130 small businesses in attendance helped mark this year's National Small Business Week. Several Iranian vessels were destroyed after they opened fire on U.S. warships Monday in the Strait of Hormuz. U.S. Central Command Leader Admiral Brad Cooper said they were Iranian small boats and added that he strongly advised Iran to steer clear of U.S. forces during a new effort launched by U.S. forces to wrestle away control of the strait from Iran. And for now, mail-order access to an abortion pill has been restored by the Supreme Court. That's politics. I'm Mark Mayfield.
5: Here's what's happening.
11: 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We have absolute control of the strait.
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12: Three people are dead from a suspected hantavirus infection on a cruise ship in the Atlantic Ocean.
4: Hantaviruses are spread by contact with rodents or their urine, droppings, or saliva, and aren't often spread via person-to-person contact. The CDC says it kills more than a third of the people infected. I'm Tammy Trujillo.
12: 1 in 5 Americans will develop skin cancer by age 70, but the American Cancer Society says it's important to note that this disease is highly preventable by using sunscreen with an SPF of at least 30, reapplying it every 2 hours, wearing a hat in the sun, and avoiding indoor tanning. Experts say those most at risk are people with fair skin, light-colored hair and eyes, and those with 5 or more blistering sunburns during their teen years. During this Skin Cancer Awareness Month, dermatologists are telling us to look for new, changing, or unusual spots on the skin. Skin cancer is treatable and highly curable when detected early. Health update, I'm Sarah Lee Kessler.
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13: On Monday, The Athletic's Annie Costable was the first to report that the Chicago Sky have signed veteran guard Natasha Cloud to a one-year deal worth $555,000. The news comes after Cloud was left unsigned during the initial free agency period. The 10-year vet averaged 10 points and 5 assists for the Liberty last season and helped them to a title in 2024. For more women's sports stories, subscribe to Good Game with Sarah Spain on iHeart Podcasts.
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1: The second phase of a lawsuit against Meta started Monday in New Mexico. After Metal lost round one to that state's attorney general, a judge must now decide on remedies. If a judge imposes sweeping child safety requirements, Meta says they might block all of their platforms inside of New Mexico. Ask Jeeves will no longer take your questions. Ask.com officially shut down on Friday after first going online 30 years ago. While it could never compete with search engines like Google, its ability to answer questions did help pave the way for AI chatbots. A Harvard study says two models from OpenAI diagnose patients as well or even better than real doctors. Researchers compared how doctors and AI systems diagnosed real patients at a Boston hospital. Doctors treated the patients themselves, and researchers later compared the AI diagnosis to the professional assessment. And a TikTok user in California is raising millions in an effort to save Spirit Airlines. The company shut down operations over the weekend, but Hunter Peterson has generated $23 million in pledges. Tech Report, I'm Mark Mayfield.
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14: The show won't go on, at least for now. A fire has canceled tonight and tomorrow's productions of The Book of Mormon at Broadway's Eugene O'Neill Theater. The fire caused substantial damage to the electrical room, but thankfully, no actors or crew members were there at the time. Singer Alex Ligertwood has died. You might remember him as a lead vocalist for Santana.
1: In a post on Facebook, his wife wrote that he passed away peacefully in his sleep with his doggo Bobo by his side. Prior to his death, Ligertwood had struggled with health issues. The musician was the lead vocalist of Santana on and off between 1979 and 1994. I'm Mark Mayfield.
14: It's going to be a while before Cameron Diaz and Benji Madden have to deal with teenage rebellion. Right now, the actress and the Good Charlotte artist are celebrating the birth of their third child, a baby boy. His name, Nottis Madden. He joins big sister Radix and big brother Cardinal. Good news, Eagles fans who want to see the band in what could be one of their last tours, they've added more dates. You can get more information on their website. And Jack White is going to headline the 2026 Iron Blossom Festival this September in Richmond, Virginia. The lineup also includes LCD Sound System, Geese, and Portugal the Man. Tickets go on sale this Friday. And that's entertainment. I'm Daria Albinger.
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0: President Trump claims the U.S. has destroyed seven small Iranian vessels. Earlier Monday, U.S. Central Command leader Admiral Brad Cooper said the military destroyed several vessels that fired on U.S. warships in the Strait of Hormuz. At the Pentagon this morning, Joint Chiefs of Staff Chair General Dan Crane says so far the ceasefire is holding, but
21: CENTCOM and the rest of the joint force remain ready to resume major combat operations against Iran if ordered to do so. No adversary should mistake our current restraint with a lack of resolve.
0: The U.S. Supreme Court says it's ruling overturning the state's congressional map, a move opponents say limits a principal part of the Voting Rights Act in Louisiana can go into effect now. Since the court made its initial ruling on April 29th, Louisiana Republican Governor Jeff Landry has temporarily suspended the planned May primary in order to give his party a chance to redraw the maps to potentially pick up one or two seats. Mail order access to an abortion pill is being restored by the Supreme Court. For now, more from Mark Mayfield.
1: The High Court issued an emergency order on Monday to give the justices more time to consider the issue. On Friday, a federal three-judge panel halted a federal rule that allowed mifepristone to be prescribed through telemedicine and then delivered by mail. That ruling has now been paused until at least May 11th.
0: Two West Virginia National Guard officers are receiving top honors for their bravery during a deadly shooting in D.C. More from Tammy Trujillo.
16: Major Ryan Reynolds of the Army Guard and Major Edwin Stanfield of the Air Guard each stepped up when a gunman opened fire on fellow Guard members the day before Thanksgiving. Guard Specialist Sarah Beckstrom died from her wounds, while Staff Sergeant Andrew Wolf survived and continues to recover. Secretary of War Pete Hegseth presented the Soldier's Medal and the Airman's Medal to Reynolds and Stanfield at a Pentagon ceremony on Monday.
0: I'm Michael Kastner. A beam from the Twin Towers is being displayed in West Sayville on Long Island in New York as part of a nationwide tour leading up to the 25th anniversary of the 9/11 terror attacks. More from Scott Pringle.
10: A 16,000-pound steel beam recovered from the rubble at Ground Zero is being brought to 35 cities through the Tunnel to Towers Foundation. Frank Siller is the chairman of the foundation.
15: So we bring this piece of steel around because I want people to feel the sacrifice that was made on 9/11 and the sacrifice that's been made ever since.
10: Many came out to West Sayville Monday to see and feel the beam, bringing tears to some, like Elizabeth, who lost a relative on 9/11.
22: Very moving. It's extremely important that we never forget.
10: Next, the beam heads to Shanksville, Pennsylvania, Thursday at the Flight 93 National Memorial. In New York, I'm Scott Pringle.
0: The Minnesota Star Tribune is a Pulitzer Prize winner for breaking news for its coverage of the 2025 Annunciation Church shooting. On August 27th, a shooter opened fire on children, teachers, and parents at the school connected to the church. Two children were killed and around 20 others wounded in the attack. Britney Spears will avoid jail time following her DUI arrest in California after pleading guilty to a lesser charge. Her attorney, Michael Goldstein, who appeared in court in Ventura County on her behalf yesterday, says he thinks everyone involved is pleased with the resolution.
23: We appreciate the district attorney recognizing the positive steps that Brittany has taken to help herself, and we expect that she'll continue to do so.
0: Spears was sentenced to 12 months probation as well as one day of jail, but was credited with time served. The new trailer for Christopher Nolan's The Odyssey is out.
24: This is a household waiting for master.
0: Universal debuted the clip Monday night on The Late Show with Stephen Colbert. I'm Michael Kastner.
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4: There's a busy spring pattern developing across the central U.S. Across eastern Colorado into western Kansas and Nebraska, expect scattered showers and thunderstorms with gusty winds, small hail, and heavy brief rain. Highs will range in the 60s in the higher terrain to the 70s on the plains. Across the central and southern plains, including Oklahoma and Texas, storms become more widespread with a few strong to severe thunderstorms possible as highs reach the mid-80s. In the Midwest, including Kansas, Missouri, and Iowa, expect scattered showers with highs hitting the upper 70s. To the low 80s. The Deep South stays warm and humid as highs reach the mid-80s with periodic thunderstorms. Along the East Coast, warm and spring-like as temperatures hit the 70s to near 80 in the Northeast, into the low 80s for the Mid-Atlantic and the mid-80s for the Southeast. The Desert Southwest stays hot as temperatures reach the mid-90s, while California sees a mix of sun and clouds with highs mainly in the 60s to the mid-70s. And the Pacific Northwest can expect a few showers as temperatures reach the mid-60s. That's your national forecast. I'm Tammy Trujillo.
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2: Stanley Cup playoffs. In the West, the Golden Knights skate past the Ducks 3-1 in game one of their second round series. Mitch Marner sealed the win with an empty netter on how much better the team can continue to play.
3: I don't think anyone in that locker room is pretty satisfied with that win. We know we got a lot better. We know we can play a lot better. I don't think we got to our ozone game at all. You know, we gave him some good looks that Carter made some massive saves on.
2: In the East, the Hurricanes beat the Flyers 3-2 in overtime, take a 2-0 lead in their second round series. Hurricanes improved to 6-0 in the postseason. NHL draft lottery tonight. Some of the worst teams hoping to land the number one overall pick. Canucks have the best odds. NBA playoffs. Jalen Brunson, 35, helped the Knicks destroy the Sixers by 39 in game one of the East semis. In the West, the Timberwolves take game one, beat the Spurs 104-102. Packers signed veteran QB Tyrod Taylor to serve as Jordan Love's backup and release quarterback Desmond Ridder. That's sports. I'm Ronza Moss.
1: President Trump held a summit for small businesses on Monday. Speaking from the East Room of the White House, Trump said small business is vital to the U.S., calling it the lifeblood of the American economy.
8: Our country is made up of a lot of small businesses, and that ends up being a really big business.
1: The president sent provisions from his big, beautiful bill, including no tax on tips and overtime, helped small businesses grow. Trump added that the bill is keeping the estate tax in check, helping farmers pass down their operations to their children. Over 130 small businesses were in attendance, helping to mark this year's National Small Business Week. Employers aren't firing many workers lately, but they're not hiring many either. Here's Tammy Trujillo.
16: That's expected to be highlighted in a handful of key reports this week. They start with today's JOLTS, or job openings, layoffs, and turnovers report. It's seen as a deeper dive into the Labor Department's job numbers. We get the latest numbers from payroll processor ADP on Wednesday. This one measures hiring only at private employers. Look for weekly jobless claims on Thursday, which experts consider a proxy for layoffs, and then the government report on Friday.
1: JetBlue is picking up where Spirit left off. Jim Roop explains.
6: JetBlue is expanding its Fort Lauderdale-Hollywood International Airport flight schedule following the shutdown of Spirit Airlines. JetBlue's expansion includes nonstop service destinations from Fort Lauderdale, including Baltimore, Charlotte, Columbus, Indianapolis, Nashville, Detroit, Houston, and Chicago. Information on when the flight services begin can be found on JetBlue's official website.
1: Shares of Pinterest jumped 15% just weeks after the company cut 15% of its workforce. Pinterest reported first quarter earnings on Monday, beating Wall Street's estimates. And prices at the pump continued to climb. Today's national average for a gallon of regular is $4.48, according to AAA. A week ago, we were at $4.17 a gallon. Consumer and Business News, I'm Mark Mayfield.
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1: President Trump held a summit for small businesses on Monday. Speaking from the East Room of the White House, Trump said small business is vital to the U.S., calling it the lifeblood of the American economy.
8: Our country is made up of a lot of small businesses, and that ends up being a really big business.
1: The president sent provisions from his big, beautiful bill, including no tax on tips and overtime, helped small businesses grow. Trump added the bill is keeping the estate tax in check, helping farmers pass down their operations to their children. Over 130 small businesses in attendance helped mark this year's National Small Business Week. Several Iranian vessels were destroyed after they opened fire on U.S. warships Monday in the Strait of Hormuz. U.S. Central Command leader Admiral Brad Cooper said they were Iranian small boats and added that he strongly advised Iran to steer clear of U.S. forces during a new effort launched by U.S. forces to wrestle away control of the strait from Iran. And for now, mail-order access to an abortion pill has been restored by the Supreme Court. That's politics. I'm Mark Mayfield.
11: Here's what's happening.
12: The Iranians do not have control of the strait. We have absolute control of the strait.
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18: Three people are dead from a suspected hantavirus infection on a cruise ship in the Atlantic Ocean.
25: Hantaviruses are spread by contact with rodents or their urine, droppings, or saliva, and aren't often spread via person-to-person contact. The CDC says it kills more than a third of the people infected. I'm Tammy Trujillo.
26: 1 in 5 Americans will develop skin cancer by age 70, but the American Cancer Society says it's important to note that this disease is highly preventable by using sunscreen with an SPF of at least 30, reapplying it every 2 hours, wearing a hat in the sun, and avoiding indoor tanning. Experts say those most at risk are people with fair skin, light-colored hair and eyes, and those with 5 or more blistering sunburns during their teen years. During this Skin Cancer Awareness Month, dermatologists are telling us to look for new, changing, or unusual spots on the skin. Skin cancer is treatable and highly curable when detected early. Health update. I'm Sarah Lee Kessler.
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27: On Monday, The Athletic's Annie Costable was the first to report that the Chicago Sky have signed veteran guard Natasha Cloud to a one-year deal worth $555,000. The news comes after Cloud was left unsigned during the initial free agency period. The 10-year vet averaged 10 points and 5 assists for the Liberty last season and helped them to a title in 2024. For more women's sports stories, subscribe to Good Game with Sarah Spain on iHeart Podcasts.
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1: The second phase of a lawsuit against Meta started Monday in New Mexico. After Meta lost round one to that state's attorney general, a judge must now decide on remedies. If a judge imposes sweeping child safety requirements, Meta says they might block all of their platforms inside of New Mexico. Ask Jeeves will no longer take your questions. Ask.com officially shut down on Friday after first going online 30 years ago. While it could never compete with search engines like Google, its ability to answer questions did help pave the way for AI chatbots. A Harvard study says two models from OpenAI diagnose patients as well or even better than real doctors. Researchers compared how doctors and AI systems diagnosed real patients at a Boston hospital. Doctors treated the patients themselves, and researchers later compared the AI diagnosis to the professional assessment. And a TikTok user in California is raising millions in an effort to save Spirit Airlines. The company shut down operations over the weekend, but Hunter Peterson has generated $23 million in pledges. Tech Report, I'm Mark Mayfield.
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28: The show won't go on, at least for now. A fire has canceled tonight and tomorrow's productions of The Book of Mormon at Broadway's Eugene O'Neill Theater. The fire caused substantial damage to the electrical room, but thankfully, no actors or crew members were there at the time. Singer Alex Ligertwood has died. You might remember him as a lead vocalist for Santana.
1: In a post on Facebook, his wife wrote that he passed away peacefully in his sleep with his doggo Bobo by his side. Prior to his death, Ligertwood had struggled with health issues. The musician was the lead vocalist of Santana on and off between 1979 and 1994. I'm Mark Mayfield.
28: It's going to be a while before Cameron Diaz and Benji Madden have to deal with teenage rebellion. Right now, the actress and the Good Charlotte artist are celebrating the birth of their third child, a baby boy. His name, Natus Matted. He joins big sister Radix and big brother Cardinal. Good news, Eagles fans who want to see the band in what could be one of their last tours, they've added more dates. You can get more information on their website. And Jack White is going to headline the 2026 Iron Blossom Festival this September in Richmond, Virginia. The lineup also includes LCD Sound System, Geese, and Portugal the Man. Tickets go on sale this Friday. And that's entertainment. I'm Daria Albinger.
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0: President Trump claims the U.S. has destroyed seven small Iranian vessels. Earlier Monday, U.S. Central Command leader Admiral Brad Cooper said the military destroyed several vessels that fired on U.S. warships in the Strait of Hormuz. At the Pentagon this morning, Joint Chiefs of Staff Chair General Dan Crane says so far the ceasefire is holding. But
15: CENTCOM and the rest of the joint force remain ready to resume major combat operations against Iran if ordered to do so. No adversary should mistake our current restraint with a lack of resolve.
0: The U.S. Supreme Court says its ruling overturning the state's congressional map, a move opponents say limits a principal part of the Voting Rights Act in Louisiana, can go into effect now. Since the court made its initial ruling on April 29th, Louisiana Republican Governor Jeff Landry has temporarily suspended the planned May primary in order to give his party a chance to redraw the maps to potentially pick up one or two seats. Mail order access to an abortion pill is being restored by the Supreme Court. For now, more from Mark Mayfield.
1: The High Court issued an emergency order on Monday to give the justices more time to consider the issue. On Friday, a federal three-judge panel halted a federal rule that allowed mifepristone to be prescribed through telemedicine and then delivered by mail. That ruling has now been paused until at least May 11th.
0: Two West Virginia National Guard officers are receiving top honors for their bravery during a deadly shooting in D.C. More from Tammy Trujillo.
19: Major Ryan Reynolds of the Army Guard and Major Edwin Stanfield of the Air Guard each stepped up when a gunman opened fire on fellow Guard members the day before Thanksgiving. Guard Specialist Sarah Beckstrom died from her wounds, while Staff Sergeant Andrew Wolf survived and continues to recover. Secretary of War Pete Hegseth presented the Soldier's Medal and the Airman's Medal to Reynolds and Stanfield at a Pentagon ceremony on Monday.
0: I'm Michael Kastner. A beam from the Twin Towers is being displayed in West Sayville on Long Island in New York as part of a nationwide tour leading up to the 25th anniversary of the 9/11 terror attacks. More from Scott Pringle.
20: A 16,000-pound steel beam recovered from the rubble at Ground Zero is being brought to 35 cities through the Tunnel to Towers Foundation. Frank Siller is the chairman of the foundation.
21: So we bring this piece of steel around because I want people to feel the sacrifice that was made on 9/11 and the sacrifice that's been made ever since.
20: Many came out to West Sayville Monday to see and feel the beam, bringing tears to some, like Elizabeth, who lost a relative on 9/11.
22: Very moving. It's extremely important that we never forget.
20: Next, the beam heads to Shanksville, Pennsylvania, Thursday at the Flight 93 National Memorial. In New York, I'm Scott Pringle.
0: The Minnesota Star Tribune is a Pulitzer Prize winner for breaking news for its coverage of the 2025 Annunciation Church shooting. On August 27th, a shooter opened fire on children, teachers, and parents at the school connected to the church. Two children were killed and around 20 others wounded in the attack. Britney Spears will avoid jail time following her DUI arrest in California after pleading guilty to a lesser charge. Her attorney, Michael Goldstein, who appeared in court in Ventura County on her behalf yesterday, says he thinks everyone involved is pleased with the resolution.
2: We appreciate the district attorney recognizing the positive steps that Brittany has taken to help herself, and you know, we expect that she'll continue to do so.
0: Spears was sentenced to 12 months probation as well as one day of jail, but was credited with time served. The new trailer for Christopher Nolan's The Odyssey is out.
3: This is a household waiting for master.
0: Universal debuted the clip Monday night on The Late Show with Stephen Colbert. I'm Michael Kastner.
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25: There's a busy spring pattern developing across the central U.S. Across eastern Colorado into western Kansas and Nebraska, expect scattered showers and thunderstorms with gusty winds, small hail, and heavy brief rain. Highs will range in the 60s in the higher terrain to the 70s on the plains. Across the central and southern plains, including Oklahoma and Texas, storms become more widespread with a few strong to severe thunderstorms possible as highs reach the mid-80s. In the Midwest, including Kansas, Missouri, and Iowa, expect scattered showers with highs hitting the upper 70s to the low 80s. The Deep South stays warm and humid as highs reach the mid-80s with periodic thunderstorms. Along the East Coast, warm and spring-like as temperatures hit the 70s.

0: Sports. I'm Ron DeMoss.
1: President Trump held a summit for small businesses on Monday. Speaking from the East Room of the White House, Trump said small business is vital to the U.S., calling it the lifeblood of the American economy.
2: Our country is made up of a lot of small businesses, and that ends up being a really big business.
1: The president said provisions from his big, beautiful bill, including no tax on tips and overtime, helped small businesses grow. Trump added that the bill is keeping the estate tax in check, helping farmers pass down their operations to their children. Over 130 small businesses were in attendance, helping to mark this year's National Small Business Week. Employers aren't firing many workers lately, but they're not hiring many either. Here's Tammy Trujillo.
3: That's expected to be highlighted in a handful of key reports this week. They start with today's JOLTS, or job openings, layoffs, and turnovers report. It's seen as a deeper dive into the Labor Department's job numbers. We get the latest numbers from payroll processor ADP on Wednesday. This one measures hiring only at private employers. Look for weekly jobless claims on Thursday, which experts consider a proxy for layoffs, and then the government report on Friday.
1: JetBlue is picking up where Spirit left off. Jim Roop explains.
4: JetBlue is expanding its Fort Lauderdale-Hollywood International Airport flight schedule following the shutdown of Spirit Airlines. JetBlue's expansion includes nonstop service destinations from Fort Lauderdale, including Baltimore, Charlotte, Columbus, Indianapolis, Nashville, Detroit, Houston, and Chicago. Information on when the flight services begin can be found on JetBlue's official website.
1: Shares of Pinterest jumped 15% just weeks after the company cut 15% of its workforce. Pinterest reported first quarter earnings on Monday, beating Wall Street's estimates. And prices at the pump continued to climb. Today's national average for a gallon of regular is $4.48, according to AAA. A week ago, we were at $4.17 a gallon. Consumer and Business News, I'm Mark Mayfield.
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1: President Trump held a summit for small businesses on Monday. Speaking from the East Room of the White House, Trump said small business is vital to the U.S., calling it the lifeblood of the American economy.
2: Our country is made up of a lot of small businesses, and that ends up being a really big business.
1: The president said provisions from his big, beautiful bill, including no tax on tips and overtime, helped small businesses grow. Trump added the bill is keeping the estate tax in check, helping farmers pass down their operations to their children. Over 130 small businesses in attendance helped mark this year's National Small Business Week. Several Iranian vessels were destroyed after they opened fire on U.S. warships Monday in the Strait of Hormuz. U.S. Central Command Leader Admiral Brad Cooper said they were Iranian small boats and added that he strongly advised Iran to steer clear of U.S. forces during a new effort launched by U.S. forces to wrestle away control of the strait from Iran. And for now, mail-order access to an abortion pill has been restored by the Supreme Court. That's politics. I'm Mark Mayfield.
5: Here's what's happening.
9: 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We have absolute control of the strait.
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0: people are dead from a suspected hantavirus infection on a cruise ship in the Atlantic Ocean.
1: Hantaviruses are spread by contact with rodents or their urine, droppings, or saliva, and aren't often spread via person-to-person contact. The CDC says it kills more than a third of the people infected. I'm Tammy Trujillo.
0: 1 in 5 Americans will develop skin cancer by age 70, but the American Cancer Society says it's important to note that this disease is highly preventable by using sunscreen with an SPF of at least 30, reapplying it every 2 hours, wearing a hat in the sun, and avoiding indoor tanning. Experts say those most at risk are people with fair skin, light-colored hair and eyes, and those with 5 or more blistering sunburns during their teen years. During this Skin Cancer Awareness Month, dermatologists are telling us to look for new, changing, or unusual spots on the skin. Skin cancer is treatable and highly curable when detected early. Health update, I'm Sarah Lee Kessler.
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3: On Monday, The Athletic's Annie Costable was the first to report that the Chicago Sky have signed veteran guard Natasha Cloud to a one-year deal worth $555,000. The news comes after Cloud was left unsigned during the initial free agency period. The 10-year vet averaged 10 points and 5 assists for the Liberty last season and helped them to a title in 2024. 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
5: The second phase of a lawsuit against Meta started Monday in New Mexico. After Meta lost round one to that state's attorney general, a judge must now decide on remedies. If a judge imposes sweeping child safety requirements, Meta says they might block all of their platforms inside of New Mexico. Ask Jeeves will no longer take your questions. Ask.com officially shut down on Friday after first going online 30 years ago. While it could never compete with search engines like Google, its ability to answer questions did help pave the way for AI chatbots. A Harvard study says two models from OpenAI diagnose patients as well or even better than real doctors. Researchers compared how doctors and AI systems diagnosed real patients at a Boston hospital. Doctors treated the patients themselves, and researchers later compared the AI diagnosis to the professional assessment. And a TikTok user in California is raising millions in an effort to save Spirit Airlines. The company shut down operations over the weekend, but Hunter Peterson has generated $23 million in pledges. Tech Report, I'm Mark Mayfield.
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6: The show won't go on, at least for now. A fire has canceled tonight and tomorrow's productions of The Book of Mormon at Broadway's Eugene O'Neill Theater. The fire caused substantial damage to the electrical room, but thankfully, no actors or crew members were there at the time. Singer Alex Ligertwood has died. You might remember him as a lead vocalist for Santana.
5: In a post on Facebook, his wife wrote that he passed away peacefully in his sleep with his doggo Bobo by his side. Prior to his death, Ligertwood had struggled with health issues. The musician was the lead vocalist of Santana on and off between 1979 and 1994. I'm Mark Mayfield.
6: It's going to be a while before Cameron Diaz and Benji Madden have to deal with teenage rebellion. Right now, the actress and the Good Charlotte artist are celebrating the birth of their third child, a baby boy. His name, Nottis Madden. He joins big sister Radix and big brother Cardinal. Good news, Eagles fans who want to see the band in what could be one of their last tours, they've added more dates. You can get more information on their website. And Jack White is going to headline the 2026 Iron Blossom Festival this September in Richmond, Virginia. The lineup also includes LCD Sound System, Geese, and Portugal the Man. Tickets go on sale this Friday. And that's entertainment. I'm Daria Albinger.
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7: President Trump claims the U.S. has destroyed seven small Iranian vessels. Earlier Monday, U.S. Central Command leader Admiral Brad Cooper said the military destroyed several vessels that fired on U.S. warships in the Strait of Hormuz. At the Pentagon this morning, Joint Chiefs of Staff Chair General Dan Crane says so far the ceasefire is holding. But
8: CENTCOM and the rest of the joint force remain ready to resume major combat operations against Iran if ordered to do so. No adversary should mistake our current restraint with a lack of resolve.
7: The U.S. Supreme Court says its ruling overturning the state's congressional map, a move opponents say limits a principal part of the Voting Rights Act in Louisiana, can go into effect now. Since the court made its initial ruling on April 29th, Louisiana Republican Governor Jeff Landry has temporarily suspended the planned May primary in order to give his party a chance to redraw the maps to potentially pick up one or two seats. Mail order access to an abortion pill is being restored by the Supreme Court. For now, more from Mark Mayfield.
9: The High Court issued an emergency order on Monday to give the justices more time to consider the issue. On Friday, a federal three-judge panel halted a federal rule that allowed mifepristone to be prescribed through telemedicine and then delivered by mail. That ruling has now been paused until at least May 11th.
7: Two West Virginia National Guard officers are receiving top honors for their bravery during a deadly shooting in D.C. More from Tammy Trujillo.
10: Major Ryan Reynolds of the Army Guard and Major Edwin Stanfield of the Air Guard each stepped up when a gunman opened fire on fellow Guard members the day before Thanksgiving. Guard Specialist Sarah Beckstrom died from her wounds, while Staff Sergeant Andrew Wolf survived and continues to recover. Secretary of War Pete Hegseth presented the Soldier's Medal and the Airman's Medal to Reynolds and Stanfield at a Pentagon ceremony on Monday.
7: I'm Michael Kastner. A beam from the Twin Towers is being displayed in West Sayville on Long Island in New York as part of a nationwide tour leading up to the 25th anniversary of the 9/11 terror attacks. More from Scott Pringle.
11: A 16,000-pound steel beam recovered from the rubble at Ground Zero is being brought to 35 cities through the Tunnel to Towers Foundation. Frank Siller is the chairman of the foundation.
12: So we bring this piece of steel around because I want people to feel the sacrifice that was made on 9/11 and the sacrifice that's been made ever since.
11: Many came out to West Sayville Monday to see and feel the beam, bringing tears to some, like Elizabeth, who lost a relative on 9/11.
13: Very moving. It's extremely important that we never forget.
11: Next, the beam heads to Shanksville, Pennsylvania, Thursday at the Flight 93 National Memorial. In New York, I'm Scott Pringle.
7: The Minnesota Star Tribune is a Pulitzer Prize winner for breaking news for its coverage of the 2025 Annunciation Church shooting. On August 27th, a shooter opened fire on children, teachers, and parents at the school connected to the church. Two children were killed and around 20 others wounded in the attack. Britney Spears will avoid jail time following her DUI arrest in California after pleading guilty to a lesser charge. Her attorney, Michael Goldstein, who appeared in court in Ventura County on her behalf yesterday, says he thinks everyone involved is pleased with the resolution.
14: We appreciate the district attorney recognizing the positive steps that Brittany has taken to help herself, and you know, we expect that she'll continue to do so.
7: Spears was sentenced to 12 months probation as well as one day of jail, but was credited with time served. The new trailer for Christopher Nolan's The Odyssey is out.
15: This is a household waiting for master.
7: Universal debuted the clip Monday night on The Late Show with Stephen Colbert. I'm Michael Kastner.
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1: There's a busy spring pattern developing across the central U.S. Across eastern Colorado into western Kansas and Nebraska, expect scattered showers and thunderstorms with gusty winds, small hail, and heavy brief rain. Highs will range in the 60s in the higher terrain to the 70s on the plains. Across the central and southern plains, including Oklahoma and Texas, storms become more widespread with a few strong to severe thunderstorms possible as highs reach the mid-80s. In the Midwest, including Kansas, Missouri, and Iowa, expect scattered showers with highs hitting the upper 70s to the low 80s. The Deep South stays warm and humid as highs reach the mid 80s with periodic thunderstorms. Along the East Coast, warm and spring-like as temperatures hit the 70s to near 80 in the Northeast, into the low 80s for the Mid-Atlantic and the mid 80s for the Southeast. The Desert Southwest stays hot as temperatures reach the mid 90s, while California sees a mix of sun and clouds with highs mainly in the 60s to the mid 70s. And the Pacific Northwest can expect a few showers as temperatures reach the mid-60s. That's your national forecast. I'm Tammy Trujillo.
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16: Stanley Cup playoffs in the West. The Golden Knights skate past the Ducks 3-1 in game one of their second round series. Mitch Marner sealed the win with an empty netter on how much better the team can continue to play.
17: I don't think anyone in that locker room is pretty satisfied with that win. We know we got a lot better. We know we can play a lot better. I don't think we got to our ozone game at all. You know, we gave him some good looks that Carter made some massive saves on.
16: In the East, the Hurricanes beat the Flyers 3-2 in overtime, take a 2-0 lead in their second round series. Hurricanes improved to 6-0 in the postseason. NHL draft lottery tonight, some of the worst teams hoping to land the number one overall pick. Canucks have the best odds. NBA playoffs, Jalen Brunson, 35, to help the Knicks destroy the Sixers by 39 in game one of the East semis. In the West, the Timberwolves take game one, beat the Spurs 104-102. Packers sign veteran QB Tyrod Taylor to serve as Jordan Love's backup and release quarterback Desmond Ridder. That's sports. I'm Ron DeMoss.
5: President Trump held a summit for small businesses on Monday. Speaking from the East Room of the White House, Trump said small business is vital to the U.S., calling it the lifeblood of the American economy.
18: Our country is made up of a lot of small businesses, and that ends up being a really big business.
5: The president said provisions from his big, beautiful bill, including no tax on tips and overtime, helped small businesses grow. Trump added that the bill is keeping the estate tax in check, helping farmers pass down their operations to their children. Over 130 small businesses were in attendance, helping to mark this year's National Small Business Week. Employers aren't firing many workers lately, but they're not hiring many either. Here's Tammy Trujillo.
1: That's expected to be highlighted in a handful of key reports this week. They start with today's JOLTS, or job openings, layoffs, and turnovers report. It's seen as a deeper dive into the Labor Department's job numbers. We get the latest numbers from payroll processor ADP on Wednesday. This one measures hiring only at private employers. Look for weekly jobless claims on Thursday, which experts consider a proxy for layoffs, and then the government report on Friday.
5: JetBlue is picking up where Spirit left off. Jim Roop explains.
19: JetBlue is expanding its Fort Lauderdale-Hollywood International Airport flight schedule following the shutdown of Spirit Airlines. JetBlue's expansion includes nonstop service destinations from Fort Lauderdale, including Baltimore, Charlotte, Columbus, Indianapolis, Nashville, Detroit, Houston, and Chicago. Information on when the flight services begin can be found on JetBlue's official website.
5: Shares of Pinterest jumped 15% just weeks after the company cut 15% of its workforce. Pinterest reported first quarter earnings on Monday, beating Wall Street's estimates. And prices at the pump continued to climb. Today's national average for a gallon of regular is $4.48, according to AAA. A week ago, we were at $4.17 a gallon. Consumer and Business News, I'm Mark Mayfield.
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5: President Trump held a summit for small businesses on Monday. Speaking from the East Room of the White House, Trump said small business is vital to the U.S., calling it the lifeblood of the American economy.
18: Our country is made up of a lot of small businesses, and that ends up being a really big business.
5: The president said provisions from his big, beautiful bill, including no tax on tips and overtime, helped small businesses grow. Trump added the bill is keeping the estate tax in check, helping farmers pass down their operations to their children. Over 130 small businesses in attendance helped mark this year's National Small Business Week. Several Iranian vessels were destroyed after they opened fire on U.S. warships Monday in the Strait of Hormuz. U.S. Central Command leader Admiral Brad Cooper said they were Iranian small boats and added that he strongly advised Iran to steer clear of U.S. forces during a new effort launched by U.S. forces to wrestle away control of the strait from Iran. And for now, mail order access to an abortion pill has been restored by the Supreme Court. That's politics. I'm Mark Mayfield.
2: Here's what's happening.
20: 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We have absolute control of the strait.
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0: Three people are dead from a suspected hantavirus infection on a cruise ship in the Atlantic Ocean.
1: Hantaviruses are spread by contact with rodents or their urine, droppings, or saliva, and aren't often spread via person-to-person contact. The CDC says it kills more than a third of the people infected. I'm Tammy Trujillo.
0: 1 in 5 Americans will develop skin cancer by age 70, but the American Cancer Society says it's important to note that this disease is highly preventable by using sunscreen with an SPF of at least 30, reapplying it every 2 hours, wearing a hat in the sun, and avoiding indoor tanning. Experts say those most at risk are people with fair skin, light-colored hair and eyes, and those with 5 or more blistering sunburns during their teen years. During this Skin Cancer Awareness Month, dermatologists are telling us to look for new, changing, or unusual spots on the skin. Skin cancer is treatable and highly curable when detected early. Health update, I'm Sarah Lee Kessler.
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3: On Monday, the Athletic's Annie Costable was the first to report that the Chicago Sky have signed veteran guard Natasha Cloud to a 1-year deal worth $555,000. The news comes after Cloud was left unsigned during the initial free agency period. The 10-year vet averaged 10 points and 5 assists for the Liberty last season and helped them to a title in 2024. For more women's sports stories, subscribe to Good Game with Sarah Spain on iHeart Podcasts.
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5: The second phase of a lawsuit against Meta started Monday in New Mexico. After Meta lost round one to that state's attorney general, a judge must now decide on remedies. If a judge imposes sweeping child safety requirements, Meta says they might block all of their platforms inside of New Mexico. Ask Jeeves will no longer take your questions. Ask.com officially shut down on Friday after first going online 30 years ago. While it could never compete with search engines like Google, its ability to answer questions did help pave the way for AI chatbots. A Harvard study says two models from OpenAI diagnose patients as well or even better than real doctors. Researchers compared how doctors and AI systems diagnosed real patients at a Boston hospital. Doctors treated the patients themselves, and researchers later compared the AI diagnosis to the professional assessment. And a TikTok user in California is raising millions in an effort to save Spirit Airlines. The company shut down operations over the weekend, but Hunter Peterson has generated $23 million in pledges. Tech Report, I'm Mark Mayfield.
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8: The show won't go on, at least for now. A fire has canceled tonight and tomorrow's productions of The Book of Mormon at Broadway's Eugene O'Neill Theater. The fire caused substantial damage to the electrical room, but thankfully, no actors or crew members were there at the time. Singer Alex Ligertwood has died. You might remember him as a lead vocalist for Santana.
5: In a post on Facebook, his wife wrote that he passed away peacefully in his sleep with his doggo Bobo by his side. Prior to his death, Ligertwood had struggled with health issues. The musician was the lead vocalist of Santana on and off between 1979 and 1994. I'm Mark Mayfield.
8: Going to be a while before Cameron Diaz and Benji Madden have to deal with teenage rebellion. Right now, the actress and the Good Charlotte artist are celebrating the birth of their third child, a baby boy. His name, Nottis Madden. He joins big sister Radix and big brother Cardinal. Good news, Eagles fans who want to see the band in what could be one of their last tours, they've added more dates. You can get more information on their website. And Jack White is going to headline the 2026 Iron Blossom Festival this September in Richmond, Virginia. The lineup also includes LCD Sound System, Geese, and Portugal the Man. Tickets go on sale this Friday. And that's entertainment. I'm Daria Albinger.
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7: President Trump claims the U.S. has destroyed seven small Iranian vessels. Earlier Monday, U.S. Central Command leader Admiral Brad Cooper said the military destroyed several vessels that fired on U.S. warships in the Strait of Hormuz. At the Pentagon this morning, Joint Chiefs of Staff Chair General Dan Crane says so far the ceasefire is holding, but
9: CENTCOM and the rest of the joint force remain ready to resume major combat operations against Iran if ordered to do so. No adversary should mistake our current restraint with a lack of resolve.
7: The U.S. Supreme Court says its ruling overturning the state's congressional map, a move opponents say limits a principal part of the Voting Rights Act in Louisiana, can go into effect now. Since the court made its initial ruling on April 29th, Louisiana Republican Governor Jeff Landry has temporarily suspended the planned May primary in order to give his party a chance to redraw the maps to potentially pick up one or two seats. Mail order access to an abortion pill is being restored by the Supreme Court. For now, more from Mark Mayfield.
10: The High Court issued an emergency order on Monday to give the justices more time to consider the issue. On Friday, a federal three-judge panel halted a federal rule that allowed mifepristone to be prescribed through telemedicine and then delivered by mail. That ruling has now been paused until at least May 11th.
7: Two West Virginia National Guard officers are receiving top honors for their bravery during a deadly shooting in D.C. More from Tammy Trujillo.
12: Major Ryan Reynolds of the Army Guard and Major Edwin Stanfield of the Air Guard each stepped up when a gunman opened fire on fellow Guard members the day before Thanksgiving. Guard Specialist Sarah Beckstrom died from her wounds, while Staff Sergeant Andrew Wolf survived and continues to recover. Secretary of War Pete Hegseth presented the Soldier's Medal and the Airman's Medal to Reynolds and Stanfield at a Pentagon ceremony on Monday.
7: I'm Michael Kastner. A beam from the Twin Towers is being displayed in West Sayville on Long Island in New York as part of a nationwide tour leading up to the 25th anniversary of the 9/11 terror attacks. More from Scott Pringle.
11: A 16,000-pound steel beam recovered from the rubble of Ground Zero is being brought to 35 cities through the Tunnel to Towers Foundation. Frank Siller is the chairman of the foundation.
13: So we bring this piece of steel around because I want people to feel the sacrifice that was made on 9/11 and the sacrifice that's been made ever since.
11: Many came out to West Sayville Monday to see and feel the beam, bringing tears to some, like Elizabeth, who lost a relative on 9/11.
24: Very moving. It's extremely important that we never forget.
11: Next, the beam heads to Shanksville, Pennsylvania, Thursday at the Flight 93 National Memorial. In New York, I'm Scott Pringle.
7: The Minnesota Star Tribune is a Pulitzer Prize winner for breaking news for its coverage of the 2025 Annunciation Church shooting. On August 27th, a shooter opened fire on children, teachers, and parents at the school connected to the church. Two children were killed and around 20 others wounded in the attack. Britney Spears will avoid jail time following her DUI arrest in California after pleading guilty to a lesser charge. Her attorney, Michael Goldstein, who appeared in court in Ventura County on her behalf yesterday, says he thinks everyone involved is pleased with the resolution.
14: We appreciate the district attorney recognizing the positive steps that Brittany has taken to help herself, and we expect that she'll continue to do so.
7: Spears was sentenced to 12 months probation as well as one day of jail, but was credited with time served. The new trailer for Christopher Nolan's The Odyssey is out.
15: This is a household waiting for master.
7: Universal debuted the clip Monday night on The Late Show with Stephen Colbert. I'm Michael Kastner.
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12: There's a busy spring pattern developing across the central U.S. Across eastern Colorado into western Kansas and Nebraska, expect scattered showers and thunderstorms with gusty winds, small hail, and heavy brief rain. Highs will range in the 60s in the higher terrain to the 70s on the plains. Across the central and southern plains, including Oklahoma and Texas, storms become more widespread with a few strong to severe thunderstorms possible as highs reach the mid-80s. In the Midwest, including Kansas, Missouri, and Iowa, expect scattered showers with highs hitting the upper 70s. To the low 80s. The Deep South stays warm and humid as highs reach the mid-80s with periodic thunderstorms. Along the East Coast, warm and spring-like as temperatures hit the 70s to near 80 in the Northeast, into the low 80s for the Mid-Atlantic and the mid-80s for the Southeast. The Desert Southwest stays hot as temperatures reach the mid-90s, while California sees a mix of sun and clouds with highs mainly in the 60s to the mid-70s. And the Pacific Northwest can expect a few showers as temperatures reach the mid-60s. That's your national forecast. I'm Tammy Trujillo.
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4: Stanley Cup playoffs in the West. The Golden Knights skate past the Ducks 3-1 in game one of their second round series. Mitch Marner sealed the win with an empty netter on how much better the team can continue to play.
16: I don't think anyone in that locker room is pretty satisfied with that win. We know we got a lot better. We know we can play a lot better. I don't think we got to our ozone game at all. You know, we gave him some good looks that Carter made some massive saves on.
4: In the East, the Hurricanes beat the Flyers 3-2 in overtime, take a 2-0 lead in their second round series. Hurricanes improved to 6-0 in the postseason. NHL draft lottery tonight. Some of the worst teams hoping to land the number one overall pick. Canucks have the best odds. NBA playoffs. Jalen Brunson, 35, helped the Knicks destroy the Sixers by 39 in game one of the East semis. In the West, the Timberwolves take game one, beat the Spurs 104-102. Packers signed veteran QB Tyrod Taylor to serve as Jordan Love's backup and release quarterback Desmond Ridder. That's sports. I'm Ron DeMoss.
10: President Trump held a summit for small businesses on Monday. Speaking from the East Room of the White House, Trump said small business is vital to the U.S., calling it the lifeblood of the American economy.
18: Our country is made up of a lot of small businesses, and that ends up being a really big business.
10: The president sent provisions from his big, beautiful bill, including no tax on tips and overtime, helped small businesses grow. Trump added that the bill is keeping the estate tax in check, helping farmers pass down their operations to their children. Over 130 small businesses were in attendance, helping to mark this year's National Small Business Week. Employers aren't firing many workers lately, but they're not hiring many either. Here's Tammy Trujillo.
12: That's expected to be highlighted in a handful of key reports this week. They start with today's JOLTS, or job openings, layoffs, and turnovers report. It's seen as a deeper dive into the Labor Department's job numbers. We get the latest numbers from payroll processor ADP on Wednesday. This one measures hiring only at private employers. Look for weekly jobless claims on Thursday, which experts consider a proxy for layoffs, and then the government report on Friday.
10: JetBlue is picking up where Spirit left off. Jim Roop explains.
17: JetBlue is expanding its Fort Lauderdale-Hollywood International Airport flight schedule following the shutdown of Spirit Airlines. JetBlue's expansion includes nonstop service destinations from Fort Lauderdale, including Baltimore, Charlotte, Columbus, Indianapolis, Nashville, Detroit, Houston, and Chicago. Information on when the flight services begin can be found on JetBlue's official website.
10: Shares of Pinterest jumped 15% just weeks after the company cut 15% of its workforce. Pinterest reported first quarter earnings on Monday, beating Wall Street's estimates. And prices at the pump continued to climb. Today's national average for a gallon of regular is $4.48, according to AAA. A week ago, we were at $4.17 a gallon. Consumer and Business News, I'm Mark Mayfield.
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10: President Trump held a summit for small businesses on Monday. Speaking from the East Room of the White House, Trump said small business is vital to the U.S., calling it the lifeblood of the American economy.
18: Our country is made up of a lot of small businesses, and that ends up being a really big business.
10: The president sent provisions from his big, beautiful bill, including no tax on tips and overtime, helped small businesses grow. Trump added the bill is keeping the estate tax in check, helping farmers pass down their operations to their children. Over 130 small businesses in attendance helped mark this year's National Small Business Week. Several Iranian vessels were destroyed after they opened fire on U.S. warships Monday in the Strait of Hormuz. U.S. Central Command leader Admiral Brad Cooper said they were Iranian small boats and added that he strongly advised Iran to steer clear of U.S. forces during a new effort launched by U.S. forces to wrestle away control of the strait from Iran. And for now, mail order access to an abortion pill has been restored by the Supreme Court. That's politics. I'm Mark Mayfield.
0: Here's what's happening.
1: The Iranians do not have control of the strait. We have absolute control of the strait.
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20: Three people are dead from a suspected hantavirus infection on a cruise ship in the Atlantic Ocean.
25: Hantaviruses are spread by contact with rodents or their urine, droppings, or saliva, and aren't often spread via person-to-person contact. The CDC says it kills more than a third of the people infected. I'm Tammy Trujillo.
26: 1 in 5 Americans will develop skin cancer by age 70, but the American Cancer Society says it's important to note that this disease is highly preventable by using sunscreen with an SPF of at least 30, reapplying it every 2 hours, wearing a hat in the sun, and avoiding indoor tanning. Experts say those most at risk are people with fair skin, light-colored hair and eyes, and those with 5 or more blistering sunburns during their teen years. During this Skin Cancer Awareness Month, dermatologists are telling us to look for new, changing, or unusual spots on the skin. Skin cancer is treatable and highly curable when detected early. Health update. I'm Sarah Lee Kessler.
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27: On Monday, The Athletic's Annie Costable was the first to report that the Chicago Sky have signed veteran guard Natasha Cloud to a one-year deal worth $555,000. The news comes after Cloud was left unsigned during the initial free agency period. The 10-year vet averaged 10 points and 5 assists for the Liberty last season and helped them to a title in 2024. For more women's sports stories, subscribe to Good Game with Sarah Spain on iHeart Podcasts.
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10: The second phase of a lawsuit against Meta started Monday in New Mexico. After Meta lost round one to that state's attorney general, a judge must now decide on remedies. If a judge imposes sweeping child safety requirements, Meta says they might block all of their platforms inside of New Mexico. Ask Jeeves will no longer take your questions. Ask.com officially shut down on Friday after first going online 30 years ago. While it could never compete with search engines like Google, its ability to answer questions did help pave the way for AI chatbots. A Harvard study says two models from OpenAI diagnose patients as well or even better than real doctors. Researchers compared how doctors and AI systems diagnosed real patients at a Boston hospital. Doctors treated the patients themselves, and researchers later compared the AI diagnosis to the professional assessment. And a TikTok user in California is raising millions in an effort to save Spirit Airlines. The company shut down operations over the weekend, but Hunter Peterson has generated $23 million in pledges. Tech Report, I'm Mark Mayfield.
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8: The show won't go on, at least for now. A fire has canceled tonight and tomorrow's productions of The Book of Mormon at Broadway's Eugene O'Neill Theater. The fire caused substantial damage to the electrical room, but thankfully, no actors or crew members were there at the time. Singer Alex Ligertwood has died. You might remember him as a lead vocalist for Santana.
10: In a post on Facebook, his wife wrote that he passed away peacefully in his sleep with his doggo Bobo by his side. Prior to his death, Ligertwood had struggled with health issues. The musician was the lead vocalist of Santana on and off between 1979 and 1994. I'm Mark Mayfield.
28: And I don't ever want to be like you. I don't want to
8: going to be a while before Cameron Diaz and Benji Madden have to deal with teenage rebellion. Right now, the actress and the Good Charlotte artist are celebrating the birth of their third child, a baby boy. His name, Nautilus Matted. He joins big sister Radix and big brother Cardinal. Good news, Eagles fans who want to see the band in what could be one of their last tours, they've added more dates. You can get more information on their website. And Jack White is going to headline the 2026 Iron Blossom Festival this September in Richmond, Virginia. The lineup also includes LCD Sound System, Geese, and Portugal the Man. Tickets go on sale this Friday. And that's entertainment. I'm Daria Albinger.
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7: Secretary of War Pete Hegseth says the Strait of Hormuz is being unblocked by Project Freedom as the war in Iran continues.
5: Two U.S. commercial ships, along with American destroyers, have already safely transited the strait, showing the lane is clear. We know the Iranians are embarrassed by this fact. They said they control the strait. They do not.
7: Briefing reporters at the Pentagon today alongside Chairman of the Joint Chiefs of Staff, General Dan Crane. Hegseth described Project Freedom as separate and distinct from Operation Epic Fury. That was launched in late February alongside Israeli forces. Former New York City Mayor Rudy Giuliani is in critical but stable condition, battling pneumonia. More from Mark Mayfield.
10: Giuliani was rushed to a South Florida hospital on Sunday with a severe respiratory issue that required a ventilator. His spokesman, Ted Goodman, says the 81-year-old is now breathing on his own and is being monitored as a precautionary measure. Goodman also says Giuliani was diagnosed with restrictive airway disease following his exposure to toxins at Ground Zero after the 9/11 terror attacks on America, adding complications to any respiratory issues. I'm Mark Mayfield.
7: A cruise ship in the Atlantic Ocean is looking for a place to let off its passengers after three people on board died, at least one, from a hantavirus infection. Stuart Smith reports.
6: The ship had tried to disembark at Cape Verde, an island nation off the coast of West Africa, but health authorities there would not allow passengers off due to infection concerns. The ship is now looking at disembarking in Spain's Canary Islands to the north.
7: A British man who is also confirmed to have a hantavirus infection is in critical condition after being evacuated to a hospital in South Africa. I'm Michael Kastner. JetBlue is picking up where Spirit left off. More from Jim Roop.
17: JetBlue is expanding its Fort Lauderdale-Hollywood International Airport flight schedule following the shutdown of Spirit Airlines. JetBlue's expansion includes nonstop service destinations from Fort Lauderdale, including Baltimore, Charlotte, Columbus, Indianapolis, Nashville, Detroit, Houston, and Chicago. Information on when the flight services begin can be found on JetBlue's official website.
7: Employers aren't firing many workers lately, but they're not hiring many either. More from Tammy Trujillo.
25: That's expected to be highlighted in a handful of key reports this week. They start with today's JOLTS, or job openings, layoffs, and turnovers report. It's seen as a deeper dive into the Labor Department's job numbers. We get the latest numbers from payroll processor ADP on Wednesday. This one measures hiring only at private employers. Look for weekly jobless claims on Thursday, which experts consider a proxy for layoffs, and then the government report on Friday.
9: I'm Tammy Trujillo.
7: New York City Mayor Zoran Mamdani is denying that the NYPD coordinated with ICE at a weekend protest outside a Brooklyn hospital in New York. Sarah Lee Kessler.
11: 200 people clashed with ICE agents outside Wyckoff Heights Medical Center in Bushwick Saturday night, demanding the release of Chidoze Wilson Okeke, a Nigerian citizen accused of overstaying a tourist visa. Police were on the scene, too.
13: NYPD officers were not dispatched to the hospital to participate or facilitate an ICE operation. Rather, they were responding to 911 calls.
11: The mayor also emphasized his well-known views on ICE raids.
13: I think that they are cruel. I think that they are inhumane.
11: I'm Sarah Lee Kessler.
7: Prices at the pump continue to climb. Today's national average for a gallon of regular is $4.48, according to AAA. I'm Michael Kastner.
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25: There's a busy spring pattern developing across the central U.S. Across eastern Colorado into western Kansas and Nebraska, expect scattered showers and thunderstorms with gusty winds, small hail, and heavy brief rain. Highs will range in the 60s in the higher terrain to the 70s on the plains. Across the central and southern plains, including Oklahoma and Texas, storms become more widespread with a few strong to severe thunderstorms possible as highs reach the mid-80s. In the Midwest, including Kansas, Missouri, and Iowa, expect scattered showers with highs hitting the upper 70s to the low 80s. The Deep South stays warm and humid as highs reach the mid-80s with periodic thunderstorms. Along the East Coast, warm and spring-like as temperatures hit the 70s to near 80 in the Northeast, into the low 80s for the Mid-Atlantic and the mid-80s for the Southeast. The Desert Southwest stays hot as temperatures reach the mid-90s, while California sees a mix of sun and clouds with highs mainly in the 60s to the mid-70s. And the Pacific Northwest can expect a few showers as temperatures reach the mid-60s. That's your national forecast. I'm Tammy Trujillo.
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4: Stanley Cup playoffs in the West. The Golden Knights skate past the Ducks 3-1 in game one of their second round series. Mitch Marner sealed the win with an empty netter on how much better the team can continue to play.
14: I don't think anyone in that locker room is pretty satisfied with that win. We know we got a lot better. We know we can play a lot better. I don't think we got to our ozone game at all. You know, we gave him some good looks that Carter made some massive saves on.
4: In the East, the Hurricanes beat the Flyers 3-2 in overtime, take a 2-0 lead in their second round series. Hurricanes improved to 6-0 in the postseason. NHL draft lottery tonight. Some of the worst teams hoping to land the number one overall pick. Canucks have the best odds. NBA playoffs. Jalen Brunson, 35, helped the Knicks destroy the Sixers by 39 in game one of the East semis. In the West, the Timberwolves take game one, beat the Spurs 104-102. Packers sign veteran QB Tyrod Taylor to serve as Jordan Love's backup and release quarterback Desmond Ridder. That's sports. I'm Ron DeMoss.
10: President Trump held a summit for small businesses on Monday. Speaking from the East Room of the White House, Trump said small business is vital to the U.S., calling it the lifeblood of the American economy.
18: Our country is made up of a lot of small businesses, and that ends up being a really big business.
10: The president sent provisions from his big, beautiful bill, including no tax on tips and overtime, helped small businesses grow. Trump added that the bill is keeping the estate tax in check, helping farmers pass down their operations to their children. Over 130 small businesses were in attendance, helping to mark this year's National Small Business Week. Employers aren't firing many workers lately, but they're not hiring many either. Here's Tammy Trujillo.
25: That's expected to be highlighted in a handful of key reports this week. They start with today's JOLTS, or job openings, layoffs, and turnovers report. It's seen as a deeper dive into the Labor Department's job numbers. We get the latest numbers from payroll processor ADP on Wednesday. This one measures hiring only at private employers. Look for weekly jobless claims on Thursday, which experts consider a proxy for layoffs, and then the government report on Friday.
10: JetBlue is picking up where Spirit left off. Jim Roop explains.
17: JetBlue is expanding its Fort Lauderdale-Hollywood International Airport flight schedule following the shutdown of Spirit Airlines. JetBlue's expansion includes nonstop service destinations from Fort Lauderdale, including Baltimore, Charlotte, Columbus, Indianapolis, Nashville, Detroit, Houston, and Chicago. Information on when the flight services begin can be found on JetBlue's official website.
10: Shares of Pinterest jumped 15%. just weeks after the company cut 15% of its workforce. Pinterest reported first quarter earnings on Monday, beating Wall Street's estimates. And prices at the pump continued to climb. Today's national average for a gallon of regular is $4.48, according to AAA. A week ago, we were at $4.17 a gallon. Consumer and Business News, I'm Mark Mayfield.
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10: President Trump held a summit for small businesses on Monday. Speaking from the East Room of the White House, Trump said small business is vital to the U.S., calling it the lifeblood of the American economy.
18: Our country is made up of a lot of small businesses, and that ends up being a really big business.
10: The president said provisions from his big, beautiful bill, including no tax on tips and overtime, helped small businesses grow. Trump added the bill is keeping the estate tax in check, helping farmers pass down their operations to their children. Over 130 small businesses in attendance helped mark this year's National Small Business Week. Several Iranian vessels were destroyed after they opened fire on U.S. warships Monday in the Strait of Hormuz. U.S. Central Command Leader Admiral Brad Cooper said they were Iranian small boats and added that he strongly advised Iran to steer clear of U.S. forces during a new effort launched by U.S. forces to wrestle away control of the strait from Iran. And for now, mail-order access to an abortion pill has been restored by the Supreme Court. That's politics. I'm Mark Mayfield.
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9: 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We have absolute control of the strait.
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26: Three people are dead from a suspected hantavirus infection on a cruise ship in the Atlantic Ocean.
25: Hantaviruses are spread by contact with rodents or their urine, droppings, or saliva, and aren't often spread via person-to-person contact. The CDC says it kills more than a third of the people infected. I'm Tammy Trujillo.
26: 1 in 5 Americans will develop skin cancer by age 70, but the American Cancer Society says it's important to note that this disease is highly preventable by using sunscreen with an SPF of at least 30, reapplying it every 2 hours, wearing a hat in the sun, and avoiding indoor tanning. Experts say those most at risk are people with fair skin, light-colored hair and eyes, and those with 5 or more blistering sunburns during their teen years. During this Skin Cancer Awareness Month, dermatologists are telling us to look for new, changing, or unusual spots on the skin. Skin cancer is treatable and highly curable when detected early. Health update. I'm Sarah Lee Kessler.
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27: On Monday, The Athletic's Annie Costable was the first to report that the Chicago Sky have signed veteran guard Natasha Cloud to a one-year deal worth $555,000. The news comes after Cloud was left unsigned during the initial free agency period. The 10-year vet averaged 10 points and 5 assists for the Liberty last season and helped them to a title in 2024. For more women's sports stories, subscribe to Good Game with Sarah Spain on iHeart Podcasts.
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10: The second phase of a lawsuit against Meta started Monday in New Mexico. After Meta lost round one to that state's attorney general, a judge must now decide on remedies. If a judge imposes sweeping child safety requirements, Meta says...

0: And Jack White is going to headline the 2026 Iron Blossom Festival this September in Richmond, Virginia. The lineup also includes LCD Sound System, Geese, and Portugal the Man. Tickets go on sale this Friday. And that's entertainment. I'm Daria Albinger.
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5: Secretary of War Pete Hegseth says the Strait of Hormuz is being unblocked by Project Freedom as the war in Iran continues.
6: Two U.S. commercial ships, along with American destroyers, have already safely transited the strait, showing the lane is clear. We know the Iranians are embarrassed by this fact. They said they control the strait. They do not.
5: Briefing reporters at the Pentagon today alongside Chairman of the Joint Chiefs of Staff, General Dan Crane. Hegseth described Project Freedom as separate and distinct from Operation Epic Fury. That was launched in late February alongside Israeli forces. Former New York City Mayor Rudy Giuliani is in critical but stable condition, battling pneumonia. More from Mark Mayfield.
7: Giuliani was rushed to a South Florida hospital on Sunday with a severe respiratory issue that required a ventilator. His spokesman, Ted Goodman, says the 81-year-old is now breathing on his own and is being monitored as a precautionary measure. Goodman also says Giuliani was diagnosed with restrictive airway disease following his exposure to toxins at Ground Zero after the 9/11 terror attacks on America, adding complications to any respiratory issues. I'm Mark Mayfield.
5: A cruise ship in the Atlantic Ocean is looking for a place to let off its passengers after three people on board died, at least one from a hantavirus infection. Stuart Smith reports.
8: The ship had tried to disembark at Cape Verde, an island nation off the coast of West Africa, but health authorities there would not allow passengers off due to infection concerns. The ship is now looking at disembarking in Spain's Canary Islands to the north.
5: A British man who is also confirmed to have a hantavirus infection is in critical condition after being evacuated to a hospital in South Africa. I'm Michael Kastner. JetBlue is picking up where Spirit left off. More from Jim Roop.
9: JetBlue is expanding its Fort Lauderdale-Hollywood International Airport flight schedule following the shutdown of Spirit Airlines. JetBlue's expansion includes nonstop service destinations from Fort Lauderdale, including Baltimore, Charlotte, Columbus, Indianapolis, Nashville, Detroit, Houston, and Chicago. Information on when the flight services begin can be found on JetBlue's official website.
5: Employers aren't firing many workers lately, but they're not hiring many either. More from Tammy Trujillo.
10: That's expected to be highlighted in a handful of key reports this week. They start with today's JOLTS, or job openings, layoffs, and turnovers report. It's seen as a deeper dive into the Labor Department's job numbers. We get the latest numbers from payroll processor ADP on Wednesday. This one measures hiring only at private employers. Look for weekly jobless claims on Thursday, which experts consider a proxy for layoffs, and then the government report on Friday.

0: I'm Tammy Trujillo.
1: New York City Mayor Zoran Mamdani is denying that the NYPD coordinated with ICE at a weekend protest outside a Brooklyn hospital. In New York, Sarah Lee Kessler.
2: 200 people clashed with ICE agents outside Wyckoff Heights Medical Center in Bushwick Saturday night, demanding the release of Chidoze Wilson Okeke, a Nigerian citizen accused of overstaying a tourist visa. Police were on the scene too.
3: NYPD officers were not dispatched to the hospital to participate or facilitate an ICE operation. Rather, they were responding to 911 calls.
2: The mayor also emphasized his well-known views on ICE raids.
3: I think that they are cruel. I think that they are inhumane.
2: I'm Sarah Lee Kessler.
1: Prices at the pump continue to climb. Today's national average for a gallon of regular is $4.48, according to AAA. I'm Michael Kastner.
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5: There's a busy spring pattern developing across the central U.S. Across eastern Colorado into western Kansas and Nebraska, expect scattered showers and thunderstorms with gusty winds, small hail, and heavy brief rain. Highs will range in the 60s in the higher terrain to the 70s on the plains. Across the central and southern plains, including Oklahoma and Texas, storms become more widespread with a few strong to severe thunderstorms possible as highs reach the mid-80s. In the Midwest, including Kansas, Missouri, and Iowa, expect scattered showers with highs hitting the upper 70s to the low 80s. The Deep South stays warm and humid as highs reach the mid-80s with periodic thunderstorms. Along the East Coast, warm and spring-like as temperatures hit the 70s to near 80 in the Northeast, into the low 80s for the Mid-Atlantic and the mid-80s for the Southeast. The Desert Southwest stays hot as temperatures reach the mid-90s, while California sees a mix of sun and clouds, with highs mainly in the 60s to the mid-70s. And the Pacific Northwest can expect a few showers as temperatures reach the mid-60s. That's your national forecast. I'm Tammy Trujillo.
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6: Stanley Cup playoffs in the West. The Golden Knights skate past the Ducks 3-1 in game one of their second round series. Mitch Marner sealed the win with an empty netter on how much better the team can continue to play.
7: I don't think anyone in that locker room is pretty satisfied with that win. We know we got a lot better. We know we can play a lot better. I don't think we got to our ozone game at all. You know, we gave him some good looks that Carter made some massive saves on.
6: In the East, the Hurricanes beat the Flyers 3-2 in overtime, take a 2-0 lead in their second round series. Hurricanes improved to 6-0 in the postseason. NHL draft lottery tonight, some of the worst teams hoping to land the number one overall pick. Canucks have the best odds. NBA playoffs, Jalen Brunson, 35, to help the Knicks destroy the Sixers by 39 in game one of the East semis. In the West, the Timberwolves take game one, beat the Spurs 104-102. Packers sign veteran QB Tyrod Taylor to serve as Jordan Love's backup and release quarterback Desmond Ridder. That's sports. I'm Ron DeMoss.
8: President Trump held a summit for small businesses on Monday. Speaking from the East Room of the White House, Trump said small business is vital to the U.S., calling it the lifeblood of the American economy.
9: Our country is made up of a lot of small businesses, and that ends up being a really big business.
8: The president sent provisions from his big, beautiful bill, including no tax on tips and overtime, helped small businesses grow. Trump added that the bill is keeping the estate tax in check, helping farmers pass down their operations to their children. Over 130 small businesses were in attendance, helping to mark this year's National Small Business Week. Employers aren't firing many workers lately, but they're not hiring many either. Here's Tammy Trujillo.
5: That's expected to be highlighted in a handful of key reports this week. They start with today's JOLTS, or job openings, layoffs, and turnovers report. It's seen as a deeper dive into the Labor Department's job numbers. We get the latest numbers from payroll processor ADP on Wednesday. This one measures hiring only at private employers. Look for weekly jobless claims on Thursday, which experts consider a proxy for layoffs, and then the government report on Friday.
8: JetBlue is picking up where Spirit left off. Jim Roop explains.
10: JetBlue is expanding its Fort Lauderdale-Hollywood International Airport flight schedule following the shutdown of Spirit Airlines. JetBlue's expansion includes nonstop service destinations from Fort Lauderdale, including Baltimore, Charlotte, Columbus, Indianapolis, Nashville, Detroit, Houston, and Chicago. Information on when the flight services begin can be found on JetBlue's official website.
8: Shares of Pinterest jumped 15%. just weeks after the company cut 15% of its workforce. Pinterest reported first quarter earnings on Monday, beating Wall Street's estimates. And prices at the pump continued to climb. Today's national average for a gallon of regular is $4.48, according to AAA. A week ago, we were at $4.17 a gallon. Consumer and Business News, I'm Mark Mayfield.
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8: President Trump held a summit for small businesses on Monday. Speaking from the East Room of the White House, Trump said small business is vital to the U.S., calling it the lifeblood of the American economy.
9: Our country is made up of a lot of small businesses, and that ends up being a really big business.
8: The president said provisions from his big, beautiful bill, including no tax on tips and overtime, helped small businesses grow. Trump added the bill is keeping the estate tax in check, helping farmers pass down their operations to their children. Over 130 small businesses in attendance helped mark this year's National Small Business Week. Several Iranian vessels were destroyed after they opened fire on U.S. warships Monday in the Strait of Hormuz. U.S. Central Command leader Admiral Brad Cooper said they were Iranian small boats and added that he strongly advised Iran to steer clear of U.S. forces during a new effort launched by U.S. forces to wrestle away control of the strait from Iran. And for now, mail-order access to an abortion pill has been restored by the Supreme Court. That's politics. I'm Mark Mayfield.
4: Here's what's happening.
11: 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We have absolute control of the strait.
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2: Three people are dead from a suspected hantavirus infection on a cruise ship in the Atlantic Ocean.
5: Hantaviruses are spread by contact with rodents or their urine, droppings, or saliva, and aren't often spread via person-to-person contact. The CDC says it kills more than a third of the people infected. I'm Tammy Trujillo.
2: One in five Americans will develop skin cancer by age 70, but the American Cancer Society says it's important to note that this disease is highly preventable by using sunscreen with an SPF of at least 30, reapplying it every 2 hours, wearing a hat in the sun, and avoiding indoor tanning. Experts say those most at risk are people with fair skin, light-colored hair and eyes, and those with five or more blistering sunburns during their teen years. During this Skin Cancer Awareness Month, dermatologists are telling us to look for new, changing, or unusual spots on the skin. Skin cancer is treatable and highly curable when detected early. Health update. I'm Sarah Lee Kessler.
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12: On Monday, The Athletic's Annie Costable was the first to report that the Chicago Sky have signed veteran guard Natasha Cloud to a one-year deal worth $555,000. The news comes after Cloud was left unsigned during the initial free agency period. The 10-year vet averaged 10 points and 5 assists for the Liberty last season and helped them to a title in 2024. For more women's sports stories, subscribe to Good Game with Sarah Spain on iHeart Podcasts.
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8: The second phase of a lawsuit against Meta started Monday in New Mexico. After Meta lost round one to that state's attorney general, a judge must now decide on remedies. If a judge imposes sweeping child safety requirements, Meta says they might block all of their platforms inside of New Mexico. Ask Jeeves will no longer take your questions. Ask.com officially shut down on Friday after first going online 30 years ago. While it could never compete with search engines like Google, its ability to answer questions did help pave the way for AI chatbots. A Harvard study says two models from OpenAI diagnose patients as well or even better than real doctors. Researchers compared how doctors and AI systems diagnosed real patients at a Boston hospital. Doctors treated the patients themselves, and researchers later compared the AI diagnosis to the professional assessment. And a TikTok user in California is raising millions in an effort to save Spirit Airlines. The company shut down operations over the weekend, but Hunter Peterson has generated $23 million in pledges. Tech Report, I'm Mark Mayfield.
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2: The show won't go on, at least for now. A fire has canceled tonight and tomorrow's productions of The Book of Mormon at Broadway's Eugene O'Neill Theater. The fire caused substantial damage to the electrical room, but thankfully, no actors or crew members were there at the time. Singer Alex Ligertwood has died. You might remember him as a lead vocalist for Santana.
8: In a post on Facebook, his wife wrote that he passed away peacefully in his sleep with his doggo Bobo by his side. Prior to his death, Ligertwood had struggled with health issues. The musician was the lead vocalist of Santana on and off between 1979 and 1994. I'm Mark Mayfield.
2: It's going to be a while before Cameron Diaz and Benji Madden have to deal with teenage rebellion. Right now, the actress and the Good Charlotte artist are celebrating the birth of their third child, a baby boy. His name, Nottis Madden. He joins big sister Radix and big brother Cardinal. Good news, Eagles fans who want to see the band in what could be one of their last tours, they've added more dates. You can get more information on their website. And Jack White is going to headline the 2026 Iron Blossom Festival this September in Richmond, Virginia. The lineup also includes LCD Sound System, Geese, and Portugal the Man. Tickets go on sale this Friday. And that's entertainment. I'm Daria Albinger.
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1: Secretary of War Pete Hegseth says the Strait of Hormuz is being unblocked by Project Freedom as the war in Iran continues.
15: Two U.S. commercial ships, along with American destroyers, have already safely transited the strait, showing the lane is clear. We know the Iranians are embarrassed by this fact. They said they control the strait. They do not.
1: Briefing reporters at the Pentagon today alongside Chairman of the Joint Chiefs of Staff, General Dan Crane. Hegseth described Project Freedom as separate and distinct from Operation Epic Fury. That was launched in late February alongside Israeli forces. Former New York City Mayor Rudy Giuliani is in critical but stable condition battling pneumonia. More from Mark Mayfield.
8: Giuliani was rushed to a South Florida hospital on Sunday with a severe respiratory issue that required a ventilator. His spokesman, Ted Goodman, says the 81-year-old is now breathing on his own and is being monitored as a precautionary measure. Goodman also says Giuliani was diagnosed with restrictive airway disease following his exposure to toxins at Ground Zero after the 9/11 terror attacks on America, adding complications to any respiratory issues. I'm Mark Mayfield.
1: A cruise ship in the Atlantic Ocean is looking for a place to let off its passengers after three people on board died, at least one from a hantavirus infection. Stuart Smith reports.
16: The ship had tried to disembark at Cape Verde, an island nation off the coast of West Africa, but health authorities there would not allow passengers off due to infection concerns. The ship is now looking at disembarking in Spain's Canary Islands to the north.
1: A British man who is also confirmed to have a hantavirus infection is in critical condition after being evacuated to a hospital in South Africa. I'm Michael Kastner. JetBlue is picking up where Spirit left off. More from Jim Roop.
10: JetBlue is expanding its Fort Lauderdale Hollywood International Airport flight schedule following the shutdown of Spirit Airlines. JetBlue's expansion includes nonstop service destinations from Fort Lauderdale, including Baltimore, Charlotte, Columbus, Indianapolis, Nashville, Detroit, Houston, and Chicago. Information on when the flight services begin can be found on JetBlue's official website.
1: Employers aren't firing many workers lately, but they're not hiring many either. More from Tammy Trujillo.
17: That's expected to be highlighted in a handful of key reports this week. They start with today's JOLTS, or job openings, layoffs, and turnovers report. It's seen as a deeper dive into the Labor Department's job numbers. We get the latest numbers from payroll processor ADP on Wednesday. This one measures hiring only at private employers. Look for weekly jobless claims on Thursday, which experts consider a proxy for layoffs, and then the government report on Friday. I'm Tammy Trujillo.
1: New York City Mayor Zoran Mamdani is denying that the NYPD coordinated with ICE at a weekend protest outside a Brooklyn hospital in New York. Sarah Lee Kessler.
2: 200 people clashed with ICE agents outside Wyckoff Heights Medical Center in Bushwick Saturday night, demanding the release of Chidoze Wilson Okeke, a Nigerian citizen accused of overstaying a tourist visa. Police were on the scene, too.
3: NYPD officers were not dispatched to the hospital to participate or facilitate an ICE operation. Rather, they were responding to 911 calls.
2: The mayor also emphasized his well-known views on ICE raids.
3: I think that they are cruel. I think that they are inhumane.
2: I'm Sarah Lee Kessler.
1: Prices at the pump continue to climb. Today's national average for a gallon of regular is $4.48, according to AAA. I'm Michael Kastner.
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5: There's a busy spring pattern developing across the central U.S. Across eastern Colorado into western Kansas and Nebraska, expect scattered showers and thunderstorms with gusty winds, small hail, and heavy brief rain. Highs will range in the 60s in the higher terrain to the 70s on the plains. Across the central and southern plains, including Oklahoma and Texas, storms become more widespread with a few strong to severe thunderstorms possible as highs reach the mid-80s. In the Midwest, including Kansas, Missouri, and Iowa, expect scattered showers with highs hitting the upper 70s. To the low 80s. The Deep South stays warm and humid as highs reach the mid-80s with periodic thunderstorms. Along the East Coast, warm and spring-like as temperatures hit the 70s to near 80 in the Northeast, into the low 80s for the Mid-Atlantic and the mid-80s for the Southeast. The Desert Southwest stays hot as temperatures reach the mid-90s, while California sees a mix of sun and clouds with highs mainly in the 60s to the mid-70s. And the Pacific Northwest can expect a few showers as temperatures reach the mid-60s. That's your national forecast. I'm Tammy Trujillo.
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6: Stanley Cup playoffs in the West. The Golden Knights skate past the Ducks 3-1 in game one of their second round series. Mitch Marner sealed the win with an empty netter on how much better the team can continue to play.
7: I don't think anyone in that locker room is pretty satisfied with that win. We know we got a lot better. We know we can play a lot better. I don't think we got to our ozone game at all. You know, we gave him some good looks that Carter made some massive saves on.
6: In the East, the Hurricanes beat the Flyers 3-2 in overtime, take a 2-0 lead in their second round series. Hurricanes improved to 6-0 in the postseason. season. NHL Draft Lottery tonight. Some of the worst teams hoping to land the number one overall pick. Canucks have the best odds. NBA playoffs. Jalen Brunson, 35, to help the Knicks destroy the Sixers by 39 in game one of the East semis. In the West, the Timberwolves take game one, beat the Spurs 104-102. Packers sign veteran QB Tyrod Taylor to serve as Jordan Love's backup and release quarterback Desmond Ridder. That's sports. I'm Ronza Moss.
8: President Trump held a summit for small businesses on Monday. Speaking from the East Room of the White House, Trump said small business is vital to the U.S., calling it the lifeblood of the American economy.
9: Our country is made up of a lot of small businesses, and that ends up being a really big business.
8: The president said provisions from his big, beautiful bill, including no tax on tips and overtime, helped small businesses grow. Trump added that the bill is keeping the estate tax in check, helping farmers pass down their operations to their children. Over 130 small businesses were in attendance, helping to mark this year's National Small Business Week. Employers aren't firing many workers lately, but they're not hiring many either. Here's Tammy Trujillo.
5: That's expected to be highlighted in a handful of key reports this week. They start with today's JOLTS, or job openings, layoffs, and turnovers report. It's seen as a deeper dive into the Labor Department's job numbers. We get the latest numbers from payroll processor ADP on Wednesday. This one measures hiring only at private employers. Look for weekly jobless claims on Thursday, which experts consider a proxy for layoffs, and then the government report on Friday.
8: JetBlue is picking up where Spirit left off. Jim Roop explains.
10: JetBlue is expanding its Fort Lauderdale Hollywood International Airport flight schedule following the shutdown of Spirit Airlines. JetBlue's expansion includes nonstop service destinations from Fort Lauderdale, including Baltimore, Charlotte, Columbus, Indianapolis, Nashville, Detroit, Houston, and Chicago. Information on when the flight services begin can be found on JetBlue's official website.
8: Shares of Pinterest jumped 15% just weeks after the company cut 15% of its workforce. Pinterest reported first quarter earnings on Monday, beating Wall Street's estimates. And prices at the pump continued to climb. Today's national average for a gallon of regular is $4.48, according to AAA. A week ago, we were at $4.17 a gallon. Consumer and Business News, I'm Mark Mayfield.
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8: President Trump held a summit for small businesses on Monday. Speaking from the East Room of the White House, Trump said small business is vital to the U.S., calling it the lifeblood of the American economy.
9: Our country is made up of a lot of small businesses, and that ends up being a really big business.
8: The president said provisions from his big, beautiful bill, including no tax on tips and overtime, helped small businesses grow. Trump added the bill is keeping the estate tax in check, helping farmers pass down their operations to their children. Over 130 small businesses in attendance helped mark this year's National Small Business Week. Several Iranian vessels were destroyed after they opened fire on U.S. warships Monday in the Strait of Hormuz. U.S. Central Command Leader Admiral Brad Cooper said they were Iranian small boats and added that he strongly advised Iran to steer clear of U.S. forces during a new effort launched by U.S. forces to wrestle away control of the strait from Iran. And for now, mail-order access to an abortion pill has been restored by the Supreme Court. That's politics. I'm Mark Mayfield.
4: Here's what's happening.
11: 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We have absolute control of the strait.
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18: 3 p.m. people are dead from a suspected hantavirus infection on a cruise ship in the Atlantic Ocean.
5: Hantaviruses are spread by contact with rodents or their urine, droppings, or saliva, and aren't often spread via person-to-person contact. The CDC says it kills more than a third of the people infected. I'm Tammy Trujillo.
18: 1 in 5 Americans will develop skin cancer by age 70, but the American Cancer Society says it's important to note that this disease is highly preventable by using sunscreen with an SPF of at least 30, reapplying it every 2 hours, wearing a hat in the sun, and avoiding indoor tanning. Experts say those most at risk are people with fair skin, light-colored hair and eyes, and those with 5 or more blistering sunburns during their teen years. During this Skin Cancer Awareness Month, dermatologists are telling us to look for new, changing, or unusual spots on the skin. Skin cancer is treatable and highly curable when detected early. Health Update, I'm Sarah Lee Kessler.
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12: On Monday, The Athletic's Annie Costable was the first to report that the Chicago Sky have signed veteran guard Natasha Cloud to a one-year deal worth $555,000. The news comes after Cloud was left unsigned during the initial free agency period. The 10-year vet averaged 10 points and 5 assists for the Liberty last season and helped them to a title in 2024. 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
8: The second phase of a lawsuit against Meta started Monday in New Mexico. After Meta lost round one to that state's attorney general, a judge must now decide on remedies. If a judge imposes sweeping child safety requirements, Meta says they might block all of their platforms inside of New Mexico. Ask Jeeves will no longer take your questions. Ask.com officially shut down on Friday after first going online 30 years ago. While it could never compete with search engines like Google, its ability to answer questions did help pave the way for AI chatbots. A Harvard study says two models from OpenAI diagnose patients as well or even better than real doctors. Researchers compared how doctors and AI systems diagnosed real patients at a Boston hospital. Doctors treated the patients themselves, and researchers later compared the AI diagnosis to the professional assessment. And a TikTok user in California is raising millions in an effort to save Spirit Airlines. The company shut down operations over the weekend, but Hunter Peterson has generated $23 million in pledges. Tech Report, I'm Mark Mayfield.
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2: The show won't go on, at least for now. A fire has canceled tonight and tomorrow's productions of The Book of Mormon at Broadway's Eugene O'Neill Theater. The fire caused substantial damage to the electrical room, but thankfully, no actors or crew members were there at the time. Singer Alex Ligertwood has died. You might remember him as a lead vocalist for Santana.
8: In a post on Facebook, his wife wrote that he passed away peacefully in his sleep with his doggo Bobo by his side. Prior to his death, Ligertwood had struggled with health issues. The musician was the lead vocalist of Santana on and off between 1979 and 1994. I'm Mark Mayfield.
2: Going to be a while before Cameron Diaz and Benji Madden have to deal with teenage rebellion. Right now, the actress and the Good Charlotte artist are celebrating the birth of their third child, a baby boy. His name, Nadas Madden.
19: He joins big sister Radix and big brother Cardinal. Good news, Eagles fans who want to see the band in what could be one of their last tours, they've added more dates. You can get more information on their website. And Jack White is going to headline the 2026 Iron Blossom Festival this September in Richmond, Virginia. The lineup also includes LCD Sound System, Geese, and Portugal the Man. Tickets go on sale this Friday. And that's entertainment. I'm Daria Albinger.
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1: Secretary of War Pete Hegseth says the U.S. and Iran haven't ended their ceasefire. Speaking at a Pentagon briefing, Hegseth said the process of the U.S. guiding vessels through the Strait of Hormuz is temporary and separate from ongoing military operations. Chairman of the Joint Chiefs of Staff, General Dan Kane, said Iran has attacked U.S. forces over 10 times since the ceasefire began.
20: CENTCOM and the rest of the joint force remain ready to resume major combat operations against Iran if ordered to do so. No adversary should mistake our current restraint with a lack of resolve.
1: The race for California governor will see another debate between the top seven candidates tonight. The debate in Los Angeles is being televised by CNN at 6 p.m. Pacific, 9 p.m. Eastern. It will feature Republicans Steve Hilton, Chad Bianco, and Democrats Xavier Becerra, Matt Mahan, Tom Steyer, Katie Porter, and Antonio Villaraigosa. The Secret Service is investigating a shooting involving one of its officers not far from the White House. More from Mark Mayfield.
8: Secret Service Deputy Director Matthew Quinn says that officers approached a suspicious individual that appeared to have a firearm.
21: Upon making contact, that individual fled briefly on foot, withdrew a firearm, and fired in the direction of our agents and officers. They returned fire and engaged. That individual was hit.
8: The suspect's condition is currently unknown. It happened near the Washington Monument, a mile away from the White House. A bystander suffered a non-life-threatening gunshot wound in the incident. Reports say that President Trump's schedule was uninterrupted as he spoke at a small business forum in the East Room. I'm Mark Mayfield.
1: Teacher Appreciation Week deals are being offered by some restaurants over the next several days. Many Buffalo Wild Wings locations are taking 20% off orders for teachers and school staffers with a valid work ID. I'm Michael Kastner. JetBlue is picking up where Spirit left off. More from Jim Roop.
10: 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JetBlue's expansion includes nonstop service destinations from Fort Lauderdale, including Baltimore, Charlotte, Columbus, Indianapolis, Nashville, Detroit, Houston, and Chicago. 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
1: Employers aren't firing many workers lately, but they're not hiring many either. More from Tammy Trujillo.
17: That's expected to be highlighted in a handful of key reports this week. They start with today's JOLTS, or job openings, layoffs, and turnovers report. It's seen as a deeper dive into the Labor Department's job numbers. We get the latest numbers from payroll processor ADP on Wednesday. This one measures hiring only at private employers. Look for weekly jobless claims on Thursday, which experts consider a proxy for layoffs, and then the government report on Friday. I'm Tammy Trujillo.
1: New York City Mayor Zoran Mamdani is denying that the NYPD coordinated with ICE at a weekend protest outside a Brooklyn hospital. In New York, Sarah Lee Kessler.
2: 200 people clashed with ICE agents outside Wyckoff Heights Medical Center in Bushwick Saturday night, demanding the release of Chidozie Wilson Okeke, a Nigerian citizen accused of overstaying a tourist visa. Police were on the scene too.
3: NYPD officers were not dispatched to the hospital to participate or facilitate an ICE operation. Rather, they were responding to 911 calls.
2: The mayor also emphasized his well-known views on ICE raids.
3: I think that they are cruel. I think that they are inhumane.
2: I'm Sarah Lee Kessler.
1: Prices at the pump continue to climb. Today's national average for a gallon of regular is $4.48, according to AAA. I'm Michael Kastner.
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5: There's a busy spring pattern developing across the central U.S. Across eastern Colorado into western Kansas and Nebraska, expect scattered showers and thunderstorms with gusty winds, small hail, and heavy brief rain. Highs will range in the 60s in the higher terrain to the 70s on the plains. Across the central and southern plains, including Oklahoma and Texas, storms become more widespread with a few strong to severe thunderstorms possible as highs reach the mid-80s. In the Midwest, including Kansas, Missouri, and Iowa, expect scattered showers with highs hitting the upper 70s to the low 80s. The Deep South stays warm and humid as highs reach the mid-80s with periodic thunderstorms. Along the East Coast, warm and spring-like as temperatures hit the 70s to near 80 in the Northeast, into the low 80s for the Mid-Atlantic and the mid-80s for the Southeast. The Desert Southwest stays hot as temperatures reach the mid-90s, while California sees a mix of sun and clouds with highs mainly in the 60s to the mid-70s. And the Pacific Northwest can expect a few showers as temperatures reach the mid-60s. That's your national forecast. I'm Tammy Trujillo.
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0: Two teams secured game one wins to tip off the NBA conference semis. The T-Wolves stunned the West second-seeded Spurs after getting a lift from Anthony Edwards returned from an injury.
15: I got Minnesota back at all times, so I'm out there with my brothers and we're going to war.
0: Edwards scored 18 for Minnesota while Julius Randle led the way with 21. In the East, the Knicks hung a 39-point beating on the 76ers behind Jalen Brunson's 35 points. Tonight, the Cavs and Pistons open their East semifinal series in Detroit while the defending champion Thunder host the Lakers in the West. The Hurricanes are still undefeated through six games in the Stanley Cup playoffs. Carolina rallied for an OT win. They took a 2-0 series lead over the Flyers. Carter Hart made 33 saves. He helped the Golden Knights take a 1-0 advantage over the Ducks. Tigers ace Tarek Skubal. He'll undergo surgery to remove loose bodies from his left elbow. No timetable for the two-time defending AL Cy Young winner's return. And Colts QB Anthony Richardson reported for voluntary offseason workouts yesterday after staying home the past 2 weeks. And at sports, I'm Scott Davidson.
22: President Trump held a summit for small businesses on Monday. Speaking from the East Room of the White House, Trump said small business is vital to the U.S., calling it the lifeblood of the American economy.
9: Our country is made up of a lot of small businesses, and that ends up being a really big business.
22: The president said provisions from his big, beautiful bill, including no tax on tips and overtime, helped small businesses grow. Trump added that the bill is keeping the estate tax in check, helping farmers pass down their operations to their children. Over 130 small businesses were in attendance, helping to mark this year's National Small Business Week. Employers aren't firing many workers lately, but they're not hiring many either. Here's Tammy Trujillo.
5: That's expected to be highlighted in a handful of key reports this week. They start with today's JOLTS, or job openings, layoffs, and turnovers report. It's seen as a deeper dive into the Labor Department's job numbers. We get the latest numbers from payroll processor ADP on Wednesday. This one measures hiring only at private employers. Look for weekly jobless claims on Thursday, which experts consider a proxy for layoffs, and then the government report on Friday.
22: JetBlue is picking up where Spirit left off. Jim Roop explains.
10: JetBlue is expanding its Fort Lauderdale-Hollywood International Airport flight schedule following the shutdown of Spirit Airlines. JetBlue's expansion includes nonstop service destinations from Fort Lauderdale, including Baltimore, Charlotte, Columbus, Indianapolis, Nashville, Detroit, Houston, and Chicago. Information on when the flight services begin can be found on JetBlue's official website.
22: Shares of Pinterest jumped 15% just weeks after the company cut 15% of its workforce. Pinterest reported first quarter earnings on Monday, beating Wall Street's estimates. And prices at the pump continued to climb. Today's national average for a gallon of regular is $4.48, according to AAA. A week ago, we were at $4.17 a gallon. Consumer and Business News, I'm Mark Mayfield.
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7: Because he's been doing it all his life, he's been winning top three in history. My opinion, I don't think it's my opinion. Just based on the record, Gary is top three. Jack and Tiger and Gary, greatest golfers. So thanks for being here. And as you know, we have the U.S. Open champion. And he won two U.S. Opens, but that last one was unbelievable. He hit a, I think Gary's one of the greatest shots ever hit to win a U.S. Open, certainly. One of the top, they say one of the top three. I don't know what the other two are. But he hit an unbelievable sand shot, sank a 4.5-foot putt, and he won the U.S. Open. And he's been a great golfer from the day he was born, if you believe in genetics, because I do. But he won, you know, he won the U.S. Amateur years ago, and he won it quite easily. But he's a great person and a great friend of mine, Bryson DeChambeau. And thank you, Bryson. And you're very much in charge of this whole operation of sports. He's so much into physical fitness. All you have to do is take a look at him. And you say, why is he even doing this? Because this, I think if you didn't work out at all, you'd still look almost like you do right now. But you are doing great. And they, everybody respects Bryson. He's the longest hitter in golf. And he's straight. And frankly, maybe the best part of his game, Gary, is he's a great putter.
16: Absolutely.
7: You played with him, right?
16: And an asset to the game.
7: And he's a great asset, and he's a great person. And we have, along with the University of Florida's basketball coach, Todd Golden. Todd, where's Todd?
23: Right
7: here. Todd, hi, Todd.
23: Great to see you, brother.
7: And what a job. By the way, what a job you've done. I see that. I'm a little busy to watch the games, but I always see your team is right up there.
23: Yeah.
7: You've done a fantastic job as a young guy. An American hockey hero, T.J. Oshie, who's one of the best hockey players in the world. T.J.,
23: it's good to be. Thanks for having me.
7: How's your golf game? The hockey players, Bryson was saying, the hockey players seem to be the best of the athletes, seem to be the best golfers. You know?
23: It's the greatest game.
7: Yeah, it's great.
23: Fun
7: and,
23: to play.
7: And he's a good golfer. He's a 3-handicap, maybe better, right? That's very good.
23: It'll work on the
7: but stick.
23: Right here?
7: Right. Yeah. But stick. Stick to hockey,
23: yeah.
7: Right? As a three, he has to stick to hockey. That's great. What a career you've had too at a young age. And professional baseball pitcher, Noah Syndergaard, sometimes referred to as Thor. And he looks like Thor to me. That's some, where is he? It's very hard to make. You look great. That is a man, I wouldn't want to get into a fight with him, I can tell you. That would not be a good situation. This year we celebrate 250th anniversary of our country, and it's our nation's founding. It's a big deal. In addition, we have the World Cup, and we have, which is just now started, and we have the Olympics. I got them both, and I was very proud of myself. I tried to say I got the 250th also, but nobody, that didn't work out too well. But I did get both the World Cup and I got the Olympics, and I was very proud of that. But I was very sad, actually, because I got them in my first term, and I said, oh, wow, I'm not going to be able to go as president because they were in 6 years, so I wouldn't be president. I thought I'd easily win the election, which, by the way, I did. And unfortunately, bad things happened. It was a rigged election, and I said, well, I'll do it again. I had the ultimate poll. I did so well. And I had the ultimate poll, and we won in a landslide. We won every single swing state. We won the popular vote. We won everything you can win. We won 87% of the counties in the United States. And I ended up with the Olympics, and I ended up with the World Cup. And very importantly, maybe the most important, is we have the 250th anniversary. And on June 14th, we're going to have the UFC and the biggest fight they've ever done by far. It's the hardest ticket I've ever been involved with. And they're building a 5,000-seat stadium right in the front of, right by the front door of the White House. And then they're going to have anywhere from 75 to 100,000 people on the park right past the White House with 8 tremendous screens. And then we have Roger Penske. So that's Dana White's dream, what that is. It's going to be amazing. And then we have Roger Penske is going to have a big championship Indy around the Capitol. And the Indy racers, and he's been trying to get it here for 25 years. And he said, I came to Washington exactly 121 times, and I was never able to get it. I came once to see you, and we had it done in a half an hour. And he's fantastic. He's won 20 Indianapolis 500s. Can you believe that? Other, you know, countries, and I say it all the time, I gave him the Presidential Medal of Freedom, like I gave to Gary, too, because of his career. And then Roger, went on his 18th, I called him. I said, come on, I want to give you the president. You won 18. Japan, Germany, all these countries, they spend billions and billions of dollars, and they don't, you know, it's very hard for them to win. They don't win very, very much. They spend all that money, and Roger just wins it all the time. So I gave it to him on the 18th win, and since then he's won, that was 4 years ago, since then he's won two more. So he's going to be here with the Indy cars, and it's going to be the biggest race maybe ever. And they're going to be circling the Capitol. We have Pennsylvania Avenue closed down. And I said, do you like the course? He said, I love the course. I said, pick the best course. We'll get it for you. Don't go the easy way. Pick the best roads. I don't care. It doesn't matter. And he picked a perfect, he said, it's as good as you can get. And unfortunately, he picked the most important roads in the city, which is a little tougher. But we got it done for him quickly, and that's going to be in August. So we have a lot of really exciting things happening. So today I signed a proclamation recognizing National Youth Sports and Fitness, and I'll also sign the very first copy of the new revitalized Presidential Fitness Test Award, a certificate in recognition of achievement of the gold standard of physical fitness. And this is something that Bryson DeChambeau wanted to do very badly. Bryson's amazing. I mean, he's somebody that can put on 25, 30. At one point, I guess he put on almost 50 pounds. You remember, he looked like a linebacker for the Pittsburgh Steelers. And he decided he didn't like himself at that weight. It was all muscle, Gary. It was like crazy. He looked like a massive football player. He wouldn't want to play Menachi. And he said he didn't like it. He developed too much speed. This is the problem with people. He had too much speed. He wanted to bring it down a little bit. So he lost. He can put on weight, like up and down, like a yo-yo. And he doesn't take the shot, okay? He doesn't need the fat shot. I said, do you ever take this shot? He didn't even know what the hell I was talking about. What shot? No, he can put it on. He's a scientist. He's like a scientist with his body. He's a great guy, and he's an absolute champion, so I appreciate it. But Bryson really wanted to bring it back, because we are bringing it back. It's something that's a lot of people, the wrong people, probably were involved. I don't know. But this is a group of people that physical fitness is everything. Gary Player, by the way, you talk about golf, but he was always considered in the best shape of anybody. He was long ahead of the rest of the world. Now you see all these guys have a 28-inch waist. They walk down, it's like robots, right? But Gary was always, he was way ahead of everybody else. From the late 1950s until 2013, great schoolers across the country competed against each other in the presidential fitness test, but others, and then we had the Obama administration. Wonderful, wonderful person, Barack Hussein Obama. Have you heard of him? We had the Obama administration, which phased out this wonderful tradition of physical fitness. Thank you, Barack, very much. Great job. And we're bringing it back. We're bringing it back. My administration's working very hard to defend America's cherished athletic traditions and pass our values of excellence and competitiveness to the next generation. So important.
9: We're working on historic reforms to save college sports, and we banned men from competing in women's sports. That was sort of an easy one. They say, you know, the radical left says, that's an 80-20 issue. No, it's 99-1. They say 80-20. Who are the 20%? I've never met anybody. Nobody's ever come up. So I've been president for 5 years, and nobody's ever come up to me and said, sir, you have to allow men to play in women's sports, you know. I've never had one person say it's really important that we allow women to be challenged by men in women's sports, and it doesn't work. So we did that, and with the help of Secretary Kennedy, who's with us, we're striving constantly to make America healthy again, and that's what we're doing. We have unbelievable numbers coming. Bobby will mention it. We have unbelievable numbers coming. So these next few years will be a golden age for American sports, just like it's a golden age for America. You know, we hit an all-time high stock market today, despite that we're in a little skirmish, military. I call it a skirmish because Iran has no chance. They never did. They know it. They express it to me when I talk to them. Then they get on television. They say how well they're doing. And they have no Navy, totally wiped out. They have no Air Force, totally wiped out. They have no anti-aircraft capability, totally wiped out. No radar. They have no leaders. The leaders are wiped out. The whole thing. And then I read the papers, and they say how well they're doing. They're not doing well. That's why you have no credibility. No credibility. The news, the fake news, has no credibility. But the President's Cup, it's going to be something. And we're going to have that. We're going to do very special presentations to Johnny, who, as you know, is the commissioner. He's a fantastic person who runs the soccer. And I don't know if you know this, but so more tickets have been sold earlier than at any World Cup they've ever had. And the numbers are more than double. They've never seen anything like it. So it's really soccer. I don't know if soccer has taken off or not taken off, but I can. The World Cup is doing numbers like they've never done. They've never done anywhere close. And we have the Patriot Games in honor of our 250th anniversary this fall. It's going to be all on television. And with athletes like the ones that we have here, we're going to continue to win, win, win. Our country is doing great. We're breaking records in every way. And I know it's too bad, but I had to do it. We can't let Iran have a nuclear weapon. You might be too young for this. I don't know if I want. They probably know. They probably know better than most people. But you can't let a bunch of lunatics have a nuclear weapon, or the world would be in trouble. The world would be in trouble. So we just hit records on the Dow. It was supposed to be done in 5 or 6 years. Somebody said it couldn't be possible to reach 50 on the Dow. And I reached 50 in the first year. And then I reached 7,000. And by the way, just set a new record. The S&P just set a new record, set much higher, 7,500. But they said even harder than 50 on the Dow is getting to 7,000 on the S&P. We did that by the end of the first year, all before the end of the first year. Gary, so think of that. They said we couldn't do it in 4 years, and we did it at the end of the first year. And then, you ever have this? And then I said, I called all my people and I said, we just set every record in the book. The economy is going great. I ended 8 wars. Nobody else ever ended a war. And the person that won the Nobel Prize, Maria, she's a good person. She said, I don't deserve this. This deserves to President Trump. There's never been a man that deserves a Nobel Prize. He ended 8 wars, including India-Pakistan, which would have been a nuclear war. 8 of them. And I called everybody in, Gary, and I said, you know what? We just broke every record, and now we're going to take a hit because we have to make a journey down to Iran to take the nuclear weapon. They would have had a nuclear weapon within 2 weeks. Remember, we sent that beautiful B-2 bomber in, and we blew up their nuclear potential. It was obliterated, for those that are not aware, and to a point where it would take them weeks to dig down, and we wouldn't let them dig down. We have our eyes on it all the time. But it was a very important thing. So we would have had an Iran with a nuclear weapon, and maybe we wouldn't all be here right now. I can tell you the Middle East would have been gone. Israel would have been gone. And they would have trained their sights on Europe first and then us, because they're sick people. These are sick people. And we're not going to let lunatics have a nuclear weapon. the power of a nuclear weapon is something I don't even want to talk about. It's not going to happen. And we have beaten them badly. They're talking, now they're reduced to little boats with a machine gun on the front of them, because they had a Navy of 159 ships. Every single ship in the first week was, right, Pete? Every single ship they had is resting underwater, right? At the bottom of the sea. They have no Navy. It's totally wiped out. Same thing with their Air Force. So we're doing well, but it's all about, you know, having a great country. And one of the things I think that when they talk about physical fitness, one of the things I notice about friends of mine, all of the people, all of the great athletes here, is their mind is better than people that aren't fit. It's because I think a mind, you know, once you hit a ball well, or you do whatever it is that you run well, or play hockey as great as you play it.

0: I respect him a lot. He's doing a fantastic job. So, Bobby, would you say a few words, please?
1: Yeah, thank you, Mr. President. When my almost immediately after my uncle was elected in 1960, he came across some federal data that showed that 5% of American kids were obese. And that was more than double the European number. And he became very concerned that Americans were becoming soft. And he published an article before his inauguration called The Soft American, in which he said that this is a national security issue. It threatens our economy. We need a vigorous population that is in good shape, spiritually, morally, physically, if we're going to continue to exercise leadership around the world. And he launched the physical fitness test, which became a milestone for my generation, for several generations after me. It was an enduring rite of passage for us that everybody in my generation remembers. It was a benchmark also because we did pull-ups, sit-ups, shuttle runs, and a number of other events, and it was a benchmark for measuring national physical fitness. Around that time, my uncle came across correspondence between Teddy Roosevelt and the head of the commandant of his Marine Corps. And Teddy Roosevelt asked him, what are the metrics? What are the physical requirements for a Marine? And Roosevelt, or the commandant, wrote him back saying that a Marine had to walk 50 miles in a single day with a 30-pound pack. And my uncle wrote a letter to his commandant and said, can today's Marines do the same thing? The following day, he had a cabinet meeting. Was it a Friday? And he had private cabinet meetings, unlike the ones that we have to go through here. My uncle was proud. He was the first president that had televised press conferences. And he was very proud. He did more press conferences than any president in history. He did 64 in his 1,000 days in office. This president does that every 2 months. He does a press conference every day. Or cabinet meetings, for better or for worse, are also televised. But it's the most transparent administration that we've ever seen, the most successful administration in history. I mean, he went into that cabinet meeting, that private cabinet meeting that morning, and he said to the cabinet, one of you has to do a 50-mile hike this weekend to show the American people that we're in shape. And this cabinet could have done it. We have a bunch of thoroughbreds in this cabinet. Pete and Scott and Sean Duffy and Linda and Tulsi and Doug Burgum and Jameson and all the rest. There's a lot of people who could probably do a 50-mile hike.
0: What about me? You didn't mention mine.
1: I could walk 9 miles a day on a golf course every weekend, so you could do it in the breeze.
0: When I'm not using a car. Go ahead.
1: My father was the only one who could do it. And he went into the Justice Department that night, and he had a bunch of guys in the Justice Department who were former Marines who had gone to Harvard on the GI Bill and played on the same football team, and he hired them all when he came into the Justice Department. And he said, you guys are going on a 50-mile hike with me tomorrow. And they got up at 4 a.m. and they started on the CNO canal towpath, which was frozen. It was the middle of winter. And they were going to walk to Camp David. One by one, they each dropped down. My father was the only one who made it. The last guy to drop out was his best friend, whose name was Dave Hackett. And Dave Hackett's legs had swollen up, and he said, I got to quit. And my father said, you're lucky your brother's not the president of the United States, because the press was following, and there was no way that my father could quit. And I was at Camp David that night, watched him come in, and his feet were bleeding. They were covered with blisters. But it was part of the message that President Kennedy wanted to send the American people, that if we were going to maintain our national authority, our international leadership, our moral authority as a nation, that we had to pay attention to our physical condition. The physical fitness test was a critical part of that. And I think it's very unfortunate that President Obama and President Biden abandoned it. They said competition is not good for kids, which is not true. But if we're going to be competitive internationally, we need to be competitive with each other. We need to teach people how to win and how to lose and how to process victory and defeat. And Today.

0: Since that time, the presidency has presided over the worst public health crisis in history. We're now the sickest nation in the world. We've gone from 5% of our kids being obese to 20%. 70% of adults are obese or overweight. And 77% of our children cannot qualify for military service. And that should be an eye-opener for all of us. And I'm so grateful to President Trump for his leadership and his vision of reinstituting the physical fitness test and challenging Americans to compete with each other in a friendly, congenial way and to help each other get in shape so that we can prepare for a great future that this administration is going to provide for this country.
1: That was great.
2: Bobby, do you ever see a picture of Bobby working out? It's like, you guys, so I said, you got to be kidding me. He's in great shape. I didn't know that about your father. That's very impressive, huh? Did he work out a lot, Bobby? He was a great guy.
0: He was an athlete, and he was always in good shape, and he played sports every weekend.
2: Was he, your uncle was a great athlete, too. Was he a very good athlete?
0: My father was the only one of the brothers that lettered in football. Oh. Jack was a swimmer, which allowed him to save his crewmates when his ship went down off the Solomon Islands. So he was able to swim, drag one of his shipmates to shore because he'd been on the swim team.
2: Great story. Very interesting. Bobby, that was very good. It's quite interesting. Everybody was listening. You know, usually people are sort of wandering off as people speak, but not when Bryson speaks, when Gary speaks. Like, why don't you start it?
3: Yeah, Secretary Kennedy, thank you for those inspiring words from your uncle, and thank you to the President of the United States for helping reestablish this presidential fitness test. It's been something that we've been looking forward to doing for a long time. Since 2013, I remember going through the presidential fitness test as a kid and getting that award, and it was quite an honor. So being up here and a part of that is quite instrumental and going to be amazing for our nation's future. Reestablishing the golden standard of the presidential fitness test has been a huge deal for me, is that these kids now are going to have a healthy future. That's really an important thing for us to note here, is that, you know, we want to make sure our kids have the best opportunity to succeed in life, and not only from their mind, but their health and their well-being. Their physical fitness is a huge priority to helping them become better human beings in general for our nation. And so what's quite honestly cool is Secretary Hegseth here has allowed us to be involved in over 160 schools, military bases with DOEA, and institutionalizing this presidential fitness test in those schools. So I have to say thank you so much for helping establish that, and hopefully here soon we can do that across the nation, of which we believe will have a tremendous effect on these kids and their future. So I just wanted to say thank you to the president, thank you to the cabinet members for everything you've done, and we're going to go out there and have a great day on the field and give these kids some fun things to go and play with, whether it's football, soccer, doing some pull-ups. Can you guys do pull-ups? No? We'll help you. But that's a part of the presidential fitness test, is aspiring to help these kids become a better version of themselves. And that's what I couldn't be more excited to be a part of. I want to say thank you to the athletes that are here today and to Gary Player. He's always been an inspiration to me, and albeit I'll never get to your record, I thank you for giving me aspirations to hopefully get 1/8 of what you have. So thank you. And lastly, just want to say to the kids, most important thing you can do is always get 1% better a day. That's the most important thing I can give you guys. Try to be a better version of yourself every day, because one day you could be up here as well. You could be up here as well. So thank you, Mr. President. Thank you for everybody for being here, and I can't wait to see what we can do out there today.
2: Good. Bryson, and this is really for Bryson, because he's worked so hard on this. He really put it together. He's got the best athletes in the world. I think it's actually 41 or 42. It's and all top people, all big names, top people, and they all want to do it. And Bryson, I was given a little idea by Bobby. He mentioned Camp David, and it's a special place. And I think we should have our next meeting. The full meeting at Camp David.
3: Okay? Sounds great.
2: So it's like a very special place.
3: Amazing.
2: So we'll do that. I'd love to have Gary say a few words. He's won 168 tournaments. Think of it. That means he won every weekend. I say, well, when did you not win? It's a record, I think, that will never be broken. And he won 18 majors, 9 senior and 9 regular, and many other things. And he is a very special guy. And, you know, if you think about the power of positive thinking, I don't know if Gary has the time, but he is the youngest winner of the British Open, what they call now the Open Championship. And he won it when he was 23, I think, Gary, right? 23.
1: Yeah.
2: If you want, you could tell that story, because these are all people that love sports and they love golf. But the way you asked, you'd like to practice. My name's Gary Player. I'm from South Africa. You're not giving me the time to practice. I must practice on this course. And the people thought, who is this? He said, you don't understand. I'm going to win this tournament. They never heard of him. He came out of South Africa. He's winning everything. He won the South African Open like 14 times or something. So incredible. But if you want to tell that story, I think it's a fabulous story. But as a man with a powerful, it's really the power of positive thinking. Go ahead, Gary.
0: Well, Mr. President, first of all, thank you very much for having us and hosting us today. I've been around almost every president for the last 65 years. And I've never seen a president that loves this country as much. They all did. And they all did great works. But I've never seen a president that loves the country as much as you do. And I say thank you. Because I've traveled more miles than any human being before, without being repetitive. And I've never seen a country like this. The freedom that exists, which is so important to all of us. And you know, sport can change the world. It can give people a chance that don't have any hope. It can give them hope, as we've seen. Many people with little education have become world champions. Only in America have you got that opportunity. And the other thing is, to Mr. Kennedy, who I have absolute, utmost respect for, you know, my great dream now, I'm finished with tournament golf, my great dream is for the youth of America. The youth of a nation are the trustees of posterity. These are the people that are going to be the future champions. And when I always talk about the importance of fitness. It's so important. Please, can we bring it back in the schools? And as Senator Kennedy has so aptly said, to eat properly. This is so important, what you put in your body. And the big thing that I wish and I pray every day, and wherever I talk, and I do a lot of talking, I say to the young people, just love this country. Because you don't realize what's going on around the world. Even the students of the great universities of America really don't understand what's happening around the world today. There is a silent war taking place against America today. And what we've got to do is make these kids realize that freedom and exercise and education, start reading some books. Yes, keep your phone, but also read some good books. And listen to what Mr. Kennedy has said. What you put in your body is so important. What a wonderful job he's done, and all your cabinet members, of which I say thank you for maintaining this great word, this cherished word, freedom.
2: Thank you very much, Gary. And Gary is way ahead of his time, always. And how many Masters did you play in, Gary? The record, I think.
0: 52.
2: 52. Think of it. 52. And most of them you had to qualify after you won it. How many times did you win it?
0: Three.
2: So when you win it three, you get to play a little bit. But most of the time, you had to qualify. But 52 Masters, it's amazing. And did well in every single one of them. Pete, could I ask you to say a few words?
4: Sure. Yes, sir.
2: You could maybe speak a little bit about the subject that they want to hear about also, if you want. But just say a few words.
4: Absolutely, sir. Well, fitness, standards, competition, that's what we're all about at the War Department. So bringing those things to education is something I remember as a kid. I mean, the Presidential Physical Fitness Award was the pinnacle event at Forest Lake Elementary School every year, and I wanted to be the best. And I wasn't, but I worked my tail off every year to try to get there. Pull-ups, push-ups. I couldn't do the V-sit and reach. I could never beat that one. But I remember it because it was something my country clearly elevated as important. We should be in shape. We should compete. And there's winners and there's losers. That we need to infuse into our young people. And obviously, it takes young people to run a military. And as the secretary pointed out, Almost three-fourths of American young people do not qualify for military service, and a lot of that has to do with their physical fitness. So we're proud at the War Department to put this first into Department of War education activity. Our schools, 161 of them, across 30 installations. It's going to be mandatory for the young kids of those service members who use those schools, and we hope that's a pilot for all of American education. We hope the rest of America follows. We need young, strong, healthy Americans, whether you serve in the military or any other aspect of your life. And I think this presidential fitness test, Mr. President, is a great, a perfect thing to restore that sets those standards high for young people and something for them to achieve. The idea that competition is bad is the beginning of decline of a nation. Yes. Competition is critical to who we are and ensuring America stays on top. And speaking of staying on top, Mr. President, we are, as we talked about this morning, Project Freedom is ongoing. We're ensuring that we have control of that strait, which we do. And ultimately, Iran has a choice to make. And they know we're in the strong position. We hope they make a wise choice. And nobody better to make that deal, Mr. President, than you.
2: Thank you very much. Excellent. Doing a great job. A man who's in a very, you talk about athletes. This is a very serious athlete. Happens to be in charge of a little thing called housing.
1: Yes, sir.
2: Say a few words, sir.
1: Yes, sir. Thank you, Mr. President. And thank you to all the great athletes. Ambassadors that are here and to the kids that are here. You know, that word competition, I made a living competing, you know, and being in the top physical fitness that I could be and playing in the National Football League. And one thing I want to remind the kids and really our country is competition brings out the best in us, be it in sport, be it in business, be it in education. And you always want to be the best you can be, as Bryson said, every single day getting better. And I'm grateful that I had an opportunity to play in the National Football League, but it taught me how to be a good teammate. It taught me how to be humble in victory and to be steadfast, you know, in defeat, as all these great athletes know. And, Mr. President, thank you for just your leadership in our country, but also for this important issue of having physically healthy children and a physically healthy nation. And, Bobby, thank you for reminding us of your uncle and your father, of how important it is for us to be, to look at the man holistically, spiritually, morally, physically, mentally. And I think America historically has been the leader in all of those areas, but we are at a critical function in our nation. And so I would encourage everyone, this transcends politics. You know, physical fitness is good for every man and woman and child in the United States of America. So, Mr. President, I'm committed to this. I've seen the benefits of it in my own personal life. My family and my cabinet colleagues are 100% behind this. And so I would encourage all the young people of America, parents, teachers, educators, to take inventory and hear what these leaders are saying about the national security of our country and make sure that we're encouraging our young people to get out, get your hands dirty, get your knees scarred, get on the monkey bars, start running and jumping and playing together. Because if you're a good teammate, the stronger team we are, the stronger country we are. So thank you, sir.
2: Well, thank you. I have to just say we have a star named Linda McMahon, and she's made a tremendous amount of money on sports. At sport, they are great athletes, in my opinion. WWE, with her great husband. What they built is incredible. They sold it for a fortune. Billions and billions of dollars. You made more than Bryson and Gary put in. If you added up, would you say a few words? And she's one of our great stars. She is a phenomenal person. Go ahead.
5: Well, that intro is a hard act to follow.
2: That's tough.
5: But I think what we really have, we've talked a lot about fitness, and I think that's incredibly important because that's what all this is about. But you know, the Greeks had an axiom, sound mind and a sound body. So as Secretary of Education, clearly, I want all of our schools to be able to adopt, you know, these programs. We don't control curriculum from the Department of Education, but I sincerely hope the emphasis that is being refocused on kids and being fit and being able to compete, that's what you said, Pete, all of us are saying the same thing, but let's not forget, it's about also a sound mind and a sound body. In order to have a sound mind, you do have to eat well. You do have to exercise, you do have to train, and you do have to be fit to do that. And if we all are, we are the best of who we can be. So I encourage all of you to enjoy playing and competing and being good sports, you know, while you're doing. But don't forget, you're studying all of your academics because it is all part of the total package.
2: Thank you, Linda. Great job. Appreciate it. So We have a couple of other guys. If you guys wanted to say anything, or we'll just take some questions. And if you'd like, you could ask the big guy, how fast did he throw it? He threw it very fast. It was very scary. Scary. And you want to say something?
6: I guess I'll just reiterate the thanks, Mr. President. Thank you, the cabinet members, for this opportunity to be here. Thank you, Bryson, to allow me to be in this elite company of people. It's a pleasure to meet all you guys. And
3: let me look at you. You're the embodiment of the physical fitness test. So
2: he's,
3: get you on
2: seriously a good physical specialist. And, Coach, you've done great in Florida. Thank you very much.
7: No, incredible honor to be here. This is something that I'm passionate about, and I think it's imperative that we're doing this for our youth right now. Through experience, my wife and I have two young kids, 9 and 7. They're very active, very athletic, but I can see some of their classmates and some of their teammates, you know, staring at screens all day. And again, as I said, it's really important that we do this now. And not only will I think this will improve the overall physical health of our young people, but I think it'll also help the mental health of our young people as well.
2: And just in case you don't know, he is a coach who just came to a team and just took it right from the beginning, Gary. Yeah. Just unbelievable job you've done.
7: Thank you very much.
2: You're a very rich guy. He'll pay him anything. I want to represent him. He'll pay him anything. He comes in and just boom, this away. Congratulations. Who's going to win in hockey?
8: It's a tough one. Colorado's a favorite. I like Minnesota, though.
2: We're going to watch, okay?
8: Yeah, it'll be
2: we're
8: good.
2: We're going to watch. Great job.
8: Good. Thank you.
2: Great job you've done. Thank you. And we're going to go outside. Did you want to ask a few questions of any of the people here? Please.
9: Can I ask you about Iran, Mr. President?
2: Yes.
9: They fired at U.S. ships several times in the last 24 hours. What do they need to do to violate the ceasefire?
2: Well, you'll find out, because I'll let you know. They know what to do, and they know what to do. And they know what not to do, more importantly, actually. And, you know, they fired them in little boats with pea shooters, you know, the pea shooters, little boat with little, you know why? Because they don't have any boats anymore. Their Navy is comprised of, they call them little boats.
3: Fast
2: right?
3: boats or little boats.
2: And they're fast, yeah. They're so fast that, that they had 8 of them, and they're all gone. And they're fast, but they're not fast like a missile. A missile is slightly faster. They're all gone, so they're looking around for little boats to try and compete with our great Navy. We have a Navy that's unbelievable. You know, we set up a blockade, as you know very well. Not one ship. A couple tried, and they got their engine shut out. You remember? I think it was one of the... It was a great display. A ship wanted to go through, break the blockade. They were warned not to. And then they were warned again by a young Annapolis captain of the ship with a great look, central casting. These people are central casting, I'll tell you. And he said, don't do it. Then he said, evacuate your engine room with this unbelievable loudspeaker that goes over water. He said, you have 10 seconds, evac. And then from 4 miles with one bullet, it went right into the engine. And Gary, the ship stopped very quickly. They hit the engine with one shot. It wasn't a missile. They don't want to waste a missile on it. It's too easy. And we had another one, a 2000, one of the biggest ships in the world. They were warned. And they said, go back now. Go back right now. You will be shot at within 10 seconds. Yes, yes, I am going back to Iran. I am going back. And that was the end of that, right? He went. It took him 10 miles to turn. The ship was so big, but they respect us. They didn't used to respect us, but they respect us more than we've ever been respected. Our country now is the hottest country anywhere in the world. We had a country that was dead when we had that group of people that ran this country with their open borders, letting anybody come in from the Congo, from countries all over the world. They came in from prisons and mental institutions. We had a country that would have been a dead hit. If they won the election, this country would have been a dead country. Now we have the hottest country anywhere in the world. Go ahead.
10: Thank you, Mr. President. You said recently that if Iran, Iranians were armed, they could take over their regime. Do you plan to arm them soon?
2: Well, I don't want to say that, but yeah, people say, why aren't they protesting? They want to protest, but they don't have any guns. So you could have 200,000 people protesting and have 5 or 6 sick people with guns. And when they start shooting them right between the eyes, and you see a guy fall and another one fall, and you have no guns, very few people would be able to stand there and do it. I mean, I understand. I tell them not to. Don't forget, They killed 42,000 people last month, 42,000 unarmed protesters and had no guns. So they had a 250,000 people crowd, and they had snipers. They had like four or five snipers in buildings up high. And you're standing there, and all of a sudden the guy on your left goes down, and somebody. That's what happened with the women protest. They had 200,000 women protesting a year ago, and everyone thought that was the end of Iran. And then all of a sudden, a woman dropped dead with a bullet right there, always right there. Then another woman dropped, and then the word started to spread, and then there was panic, and then they ran, and, you know, so I don't want that to happen. We don't need that, you know, we don't need it. But the only reason that they want to protest so badly, but they don't have weapons. Yeah.
11: Thank you, Mr. President. Next week, you have a very important meeting with President Xi in Beijing. Secretary Vesant has said that a top priority on the agenda will be Iran. What do you hope to achieve with President Xi as it relates to Iran?
2: Well, I have a very good relationship with President Xi. I find him to be a tremendous guy. And we get along well, and you see how we do. We're doing a lot of business with China and making a lot of money. We're making a lot of money. It's different than it used to be. But I'll be talking about that. That'll be one subject. But he's been very nice about this. You know, in all fairness, he gets like 60% of his oil from Hormuz. And I think he's been very respectful. We haven't been challenged by China. They don't challenge us. And he wouldn't do that. I don't think he'd do that because of me. But I think he's been very respectful. And we've offered, you know, if he wants to send the ships to the United States. I think one of the big things that's happened is I made a statement. Send your ships to Texas. It's not that much further. Send your ships to Louisiana. Send your ships to Alaska. Alaska is actually very close to a lot of the Asian countries. People don't realize it, you know. Japan is back and forth. It's like, it doesn't seem it, but it's a very short route. 2 days shorter than almost any other route. We're making tremendous big deals with South Korea and with Japan. But I said, send your ships. All of a sudden, I don't know if you saw the graph today. This is Space Force, which I created. Space Force has, they just sent out some photos of the ships that are lined up all the way down the ocean like it's a highway. It looks like the Long Island Expressway for ships. And they're all heading to Texas, Louisiana. We've made up this list, and that's why. When I decided that I have to do this for the good of the world, not just the United States, in a way, we would have been in less trouble than a lot of other places. Certainly the Middle East would have been blown up. There wouldn't be a Middle East anymore. They would have controlled. They would have taken over the Middle East. Now they're trying to survive, and they won't be successful unless they make a deal. Oh, if they don't make a deal, they won't be successful. It'll go very quickly and methodically. Believe me, it'll be very easy. But we have so many alternatives. It's amazing. And nobody knew this, you know, because, as an example, Japan got 90% of their oil, most of their energy, but most of their oil from the Hormuz Strait. South Korea got 43% of it. By the way, their ship was shot at. They were not in the cavalcade of ships. They decided to go it alone, and their ship got the hell knocked out of it yesterday. But they didn't shoot the ships that were guarded by us, I'll tell you that. We knocked down a lot of missiles. So what happens is that we have a situation where we have total control. As you know, the blockade's been amazing. It's like a piece of steel. Nobody's going to challenge the blockade. And I think it's working out very well. We're going to see. I can say this. Iran wants to make a deal. What I don't like about Iran is they'll talk to me with such great respect, and then they'll go on television, they'll say, we did not speak to the president. We did not. I just spoke to. We did not speak to the president. So they play games. But let me just tell you, they want to make a deal. And who wouldn't? When your military is totally gone, we could do anything we want to them. Who wouldn't? Please.
9: On the filibuster, Mr. President, you posted a lot about wanting to eliminate the filibuster. Yeah. It hasn't happened. Are you disappointed in leaving?
2: Yeah, no, I'm disappointed. I like John a lot, but he has a couple of Republicans that are foolish people. A couple of them I like. A couple of them I can't stand, actually, if you want to know the truth. Although I do. I am, according to CNN, 100% approval within the Republican Party. That's better than your record, Gary. I'm at 100% approval. Did you see the CNN poll? Nobody talks about it. CNN, I think the people that did that poll probably got fired. But within the Republican Party and MAGA, which is basically 100% of the party, I think, but 100%. No, I think that you're going to see some very interesting things. The filibuster, if you had it, we should have the Save America Act. We should have voter identification, voter ID. We should have proof of citizenship. We should have mail-in voting for the military and people that need it, but not for everybody. Because anytime you have mail-in voting, they're going to cheat. And they cheat like dogs. And they have to cheat. You know, in all fairness to the Democrats, when you have men and women sports, when you have open borders, when you have transgender mutilization, don't listen to this, kids, of your children, transgender mutilization of your children, for everyone. When you have policies like that, you have to cheat. It's the only way they can win. And we shouldn't allow them to cheat. And we should terminate the filibuster, because if they get the chance, they'll do it in the first hour back.
4: Yeah. Mr. President, thank you. When Iran is seeing 50% inflation, they've moved money from their sovereign.
2: Their economy is crashing.
4: Would you allow their financial system then to fail?
2: Well, I guess so, because we're making it fail, right?
4: Is that what it takes?
2: I hope it fails.
4: Is that what it
2: you
4: takes?
2: You know why? Because I want to win. If it well, it's, no, it takes getting pounded on by the military, I think, for more. But in addition to that, there, it is failing. You know, we have sanctions on them, tremendous sanctions. Scott Bessent's done a great job. We have sanctions that nobody's ever seen before. No, they're failing. Their currency is worthless. Their inflation is probably 150%. The real number is 150%. They aren't paying their soldiers. They can't pay their soldiers. The money is worthless. No, they should do the smart thing, you know? They should do the smart thing, and because we don't want to go in and kill people, really. I don't want to. It's too tough. Great people. I know the people. I have so many Iranian friends from New York and from other places over the years. They're great people. I don't want to kill those
4: people. Gas prices in the United States. Gas prices in the United States are $1.48 a gallon. You said they would come back down. Will Project Freedom, escorting those ships, make that happen?
2: Well, it will, because so people don't realize some of these tankers hold 2 million barrels. One of them holds 4. I think it's the largest one in the world. That sucker is big. I've never seen anything like it. A ship it's bigger than aircraft carriers. And, it has a big impact. It's so much. You know, there are like 400 ships in there. 400. That in itself. Now, the best is when it ends and just neutralizes. But what's happening is people are learning to buy oil from the United States. I mean, they're making the trip, and they have safer. Probably it's a better product, too, by the way. But they have... They're learning to buy, they're changing their habits. So when I did this, I thought the market would go down 25%. And I thought that was a great deal if it did. If it went down 25%, I was satisfied. I said, because we cannot let these people have a nuclear weapon. They'll use it. We can't. I also thought oil would go up to 200, 250, maybe 300. And I knew it would be short term, but I thought it would go. I looked today, it's like at 102. And that's a very small price to pay for getting rid of a nuclear weapon from people that are really mentally deranged. Yeah.
4: President, just on politics.
2: The world is like, by the way, other presidents should have done this. 47 years they've been toying with these stupid people. In many cases, stupid people. This should have been done by Obama. He went the other way. He was giving them cash. He sent plane loads. A Boeing 757 took the seats out and put green cash, $1.7 billion in the plane. Every bank in Virginia, D.C., and Maryland was stripped of their cash. They took out all the cash from the banks. They put it into a plane, a Boeing 757 packed with cash, and they flew it to Iran, and they let these guys just, I don't know what the hell they did with it, but they took it. And then gave them billions and billions of dollars and bribed them, basically, to be friends. And after giving them tens of billions of dollars, they screwed Obama okay? That's not the way we play. No, we do it the old-fashioned way. And they should wave. They're very proud. Maybe you won't see a white flag, but essentially, that's already what they are. They need, they should wave the white flag of surrender. In hockey, they say, uncle, right? When are they gonna cry uncle? And they have another expression. If this were a fight, they would stop it. But you know, we have to go out and we have to do it. And it's very sad to see. Even shooting those boats, they've got 3-4 guys. They got a little machine gun in front. They're shooting at one of our ships that's meant for it. It bounces, they don't even know they're being shot at. And then they take it out with an Apache helicopter in about 2 seconds. They go, Apache, Apache ship, northwest 10 degrees. Turns around, boom. I don't like that, you know? You lose people. All these people, it's so unnecessary. It's so unnecessary. One thing we have the greatest military in the world. I built it because I built it in my first term. I didn't think I'd be using it at least so much in my second term. But we have the greatest military, the best equipment in the world. We had 111 missiles shot at one of our assets, one of the aircraft carriers, a week and a half ago, 2 weeks ago. Think of this, 111 sophisticated missiles shot at one of our aircraft carriers, and every single one of those missiles was shot down with no problem whatsoever. If you would have said that 10 years ago, 5 years ago, it would have been an impossibility. You would have had to take those shots. Every single missile was laying in the water far away. I mean, not even, they weren't even upset. And they're the coolest people. If you ever see them, you know, Pete, when they do the missile, when they do the, right? Mm-hmm. They say, missile coming, and these guys go, it's like almost like, oh, I'm just, blah, blah, blah. You know, they're very smart. These are extremely smart people. They go to very good schools, but they shot down. Who would think they'd get? They're like a needle in a haystack. 111 missiles shot. 111 missiles were knocked down into the water. Didn't even get close to the aircraft carrier. No, there's nobody has a military like this. Okay, a couple of more, and then I want to go out and watch these great athletes. I'm not talking about him and him and him. I'm talking about these kids, because I think you're going to be far better as an athlete than anybody behind you. Okay, do you agree? I think you're going to be a better athlete. What sport do you play?
12: I play football.
2: Oh, yeah.
13: There you go.
2: Do you think you're going to be better than him? You'll be faster. You're going to be so much faster than him. He's going to be like lightning. He was known for his speed, by the way. I don't know. I think pretty good. What sport do you play?
12: I don't play a sport because my mom didn't sign me up, but I'm trying to play gymnastics.
2: Gymnastics? That's a good sport.
13: It's a great sport.
2: But what do you play?
12: I do dance, but I also do volleyball.
2: Oh, nice. Hey. Nice and tall. Do volleyball play?
13: Amazing.
2: What about you? Look at this guy. He's a big guy.
14: Hey, I'm doing football right now, and next year I'm going to be trying to do powerlifting.
13: Oh, whoa. Yes. Wow. Already, let's go.
2: Whoa.
13: That's awesome.
2: And you'll never compete against women in powerlifting.
14: No, sir.
2: Did you see that they had a man powerlifter, and he decided to go the opposite direction? Took a record, stood for 18 years. He beat it by 119 pounds.
13: Whoa.
2: Okay? They put the little quarter of an ounce, to 18 years it stood. This guy came, he was a failed powerlifter. But he went on the other side and he decided that he wanted to go into women's sports, and he broke the record by 118 pounds. Nope. Think that's fair?
14: Nope.
2: So I don't think we have to worry about you.
14: Yes, sir.
2: You're going to do good. Are you a strong person?
14: Yes, sir.
2: Good. You think you can take me in a fight? I think you could. Hey, that would be embarrassing, right? How about you? What sport do you play?
12: I play volleyball, and in the summer I'm trying to get into soccer.
2: Wow. Wow. And with your height, do you smash the ball, the volleyball?
12: No.
2: You get up high. Can you jump high?
12: Not barely.
2: Soccer might be better. I don't want to be a team. I'm just looking. I think she'd be a great soccer player. That's good. Good luck, okay? What about you?
15: Hockey and golf.
2: Well, and you know that guy.
15: Yes.
2: You know that guy. Do you think you could be as good as him someday?
15: Hopefully.
2: Not easy.
16: Better.
2: Won't be better.
17: And you play golf? This young man today, of all the young men I've met, he had the best manners possible. He was a smile. I said, how are you? He looked me in the eye and he said, fine, thank you, sir. How are you? Not just good.
2: Are you a good golfer?
15: Yes.
2: So what's your handicap? Do you have a handicap?
15: 15.
2: So this man is 90 years old. Do you think you could beat him?
15: No.
2: I'm betting on Gary. I'm betting on
16: you
2: Gary.
16: You will.
2: Hey, you know what else? And he doesn't choke. That's a big hit. You know, a lot of guys can play, but the flag goes up and bad things happen. And I think being in good shape helps you in that respect too, Gary. Right?
17: You see, if it wasn't a cherished table, this is very historic. I could get on this table and do 50 push-ups like that. Most people can't do that, even when they're going in the army, right?
15: Yes.
17: So you've got to keep in shape.
15: Yes, sir.
17: And you tell everybody how you love this country.
15: Yes.
17: Okay?
2: Good. Good way to end. So we're going to go out. We're going to say hello to the athletes. We have young and great athletes. We also have some big superstars out there waiting for us. And thank you very much. And Bryson, thank you very much. You really took this and brought it to a level. It's true. Biden and President Obama decided that it wasn't important. And they're so wrong. Thank you very much, everybody.
18: Thank you, President.
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23: Three people are dead from a suspected hantavirus infection on a cruise ship in the Atlantic Ocean.
24: Hantaviruses are spread by contact with rodents or their urine, droppings, or saliva, and aren't often spread via person-to-person contact. The CDC says it kills more than a third of the people infected. I'm Tammy Trujillo.
23: 1 in 5 Americans will develop skin cancer by age 70, but the American Cancer Society says it's important to note that this disease is highly preventable by using sunscreen with an SPF of at least 30, reapplying it every 2 hours, wearing a hat in the sun, and avoiding indoor tanning. Experts say those most at risk are people with fair skin, light-colored hair and eyes, and those with 5 or more blistering sunburns during their teen years. During this Skin Cancer Awareness Month, dermatologists are telling us to look for new, changing, or unusual spots on the skin. Skin cancer is treatable and highly curable when detected early. Health update. I'm Sarah Lee Kessler.
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25: The Minnesota Frost will be without forward Britta Kreul-Salemi for Game 2 of their PWHL semifinal series with the Montreal Victoire tonight. The league announced Monday that Kreul-Salemi has been suspended for 1 game and fined $250 following 2 separate incidents that took place during the Frost's Game 1 win on Saturday. Puck drop for tonight is at 7 p.m. Eastern. 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
0: The second phase of a lawsuit against Meta started Monday in New Mexico. After Meta lost round one to that state's attorney general, a judge must now decide on remedies. If a judge imposes sweeping child safety requirements, Meta says they might block all of their platforms inside of New Mexico. Ask Jeeves will no longer take your questions. Ask.com officially shut down on Friday after first going online 30 years ago. While it could never compete with search engines like Google, its ability to answer questions did help pave the way for AI chatbots. A Harvard study says two models from OpenAI diagnose patients as well or even better than real doctors. Researchers compared how doctors and AI systems diagnosed real patients at a Boston hospital. Doctors treated the patients themselves, and researchers later compared the AI diagnosis to the professional assessment. And a TikTok user in California is raising millions in an effort to save Spirit Airlines. The company shut down operations over the weekend, but Hunter Peterson has generated $23 million in pledges. Tech Report, I'm Mark Mayfield.
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1: The show won't go on, at least for now. A fire has canceled tonight and tomorrow's productions of The Book of Mormon at Broadway's Eugene O'Neill Theater. The fire caused substantial damage to the electrical room, but thankfully, no actors or crew members were there at the time. Singer Alex Ligertwood has died. You might remember him as a lead vocalist for Santana.
0: In a post on Facebook, his wife wrote that he passed away peacefully in his sleep with his doggo Bobo by his side. Prior to his death, Ligertwood had struggled with health issues. The musician was the lead vocalist of Santana on and off between 1979 and 1994. I'm Mark Mayfield.
1: Going to be a while before Cameron Diaz and Benji Madden have to deal with teenage rebellion. Right now, the actress and the Good Charlotte artist are celebrating the birth of their third child, a baby boy. His name, Nadas Madden. He joins big sister Radix and big brother Cardinal. Good news, Eagles fans who want to see the band in what could be one of their last tours, they've added more dates. You can get more information on their website. And Jack White is going to headline the 2026 Iron Blossom Festival this September in Richmond, Virginia. The lineup also includes LCD Sound System, Geese, and Portugal the Man. Tickets go on sale this Friday. And that's entertainment. I'm Daria Albinger.
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3: Secretary of War Pete Hegseth says the Strait of Hormuz is being unblocked by Project Freedom as the war in Iran continues. But NBC's Richard Engel reports Iran is pushing back.
5: This is now a battle of wills. over who gets to play traffic cop on the world's oil and gas maritime superhighway, Tehran or Washington. Iran put out a map showing areas it claims to control and routes it's deemed to be safe.
3: Hegseth told reporters today at the Pentagon that while Project Freedom is intended to be a peaceful operation, separate from Operation Epic Fury, the U.S. remains locked and loaded if necessary. Voters are headed to the polls for primaries in Indiana and Ohio today. Primary elections are being held in Indiana, connected with seven state senators who turned away President Trump's effort to redraw the congressional map in the state. In Ohio, voters are deciding on congressional seats and the next governor in the state in a race that pits Republicans Vivek Ramaswamy and businessman Casey Push against each other. Secretary of State Marco Rubio will meet with Pope Leo later this week. U.S. Ambassador to the Holy See Brian Birch told reporters he thinks Rubio plans to have a frank conversation about U.S. policy with Leo. President Trump has criticized the first American pontiff in recent weeks after Leo spoke out against the war in Iran. Gas prices continue to climb. Today's national average for a gallon of regular is now $4.48. That's according to AAA. A week ago, prices were at $4.17 a gallon. President Trump is bringing back the Presidential Fitness Test Award. He signed a proclamation in the Oval Office this morning to restore the award. This comes after Trump reestablished the President's Council on Sports, Fitness, and Nutrition, as well as the fitness test last year. Delta Airlines is no longer going to hand out snacks on short-distance flights. Starting May 19th, economy passengers on flights under 350 miles will not get snacks, in-flight meals, or drinks. The change impacts roughly 450 daily flights, but first-class travelers will still get full service. I'm Chris Caraggio. Britney Spears will avoid jail time following her DUI arrest in California after pleading guilty to a lesser charge. Her attorney, Michael Goldstein, who appeared in court in Ventura County on her behalf yesterday, says he thinks everyone involved is pleased with the resolution.
6: We appreciate the district attorney recognizing the positive steps that Britney has taken to help herself.
3: Spears was sentenced to 12 months probation as well as one day of jail, but was credited with time served. The 44-year-old pop icon was pulled over and arrested on March 4th on suspicion of driving under the influence. Spears reportedly checked into a treatment facility recently. Shares of Pinterest jumped 15% just weeks after the company cut 15% of its workforce. Tammy Trujillo has details.
24: Pinterest reported first quarter earnings on Monday and it beat Wall Street's estimates. The company says it's logging more active monthly users as it replaces some human workers with artificial intelligence. The social media company's global monthly active users for the first quarter increased 11% year over year to 631 million, in line with analysts' estimates.
3: Blake Lively and Justin Baldoni have reached a settlement in their legal battle tied to the film It Ends With Us. The agreement was announced yesterday, weeks before a scheduled trial, ending a dispute that began after filming the 2024 movie. Lively had accused Baldoni, her director and co-star, of sexual harassment and retaliation. Baldoni denied the allegations and filed a $400 million defamation lawsuit that has since been dismissed. A joint statement says it's their sincere hope that this brings closure and allows all involved to move forward constructively and in peace. Some restaurants are offering deals for educators over the next several days in recognition of Teacher Appreciation Week. Many Buffalo Wild Wings locations are taking 20% off orders for teachers and school staffers with a valid work ID. A number of Chick-fil-A stores are handing out free items ranging from drinks to sandwiches. Teachers can also submit their name and email on the Chipotle webpage for a chance to win a Burrito E gift card. I'm Chris Caraggio.
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24: There's a busy spring pattern developing across the central U.S. Across eastern Colorado into western Kansas and Nebraska, expect scattered showers and thunderstorms with gusty winds, small hail, and heavy brief rain. Highs will range in the 60s in the higher terrain to the 70s on the plains. Across the central and southern plains, including Oklahoma and Texas, storms become more widespread with a few strong to severe thunderstorms possible as highs reach the mid-80s. In the Midwest, including Kansas, Missouri, and Iowa, expect scattered showers with highs hitting the upper 70s. To the low 80s. The Deep South stays warm and humid as highs reach the mid-80s with periodic thunderstorms. Along the East Coast, warm and spring-like as temperatures hit the 70s to near 80 in the Northeast, into the low 80s for the mid-Atlantic and the mid-80s for the Southeast. The desert Southwest stays hot as temperatures reach the mid-90s, while California sees a mix of sun and clouds with highs mainly in the 60s to the mid-70s. And the Pacific Northwest can expect a few showers as temperatures reach the mid-60s. That's your national forecast. I'm Tammy Trujillo.
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4: Two teams secured Game 1 wins to tip off the NBA Conference semis. The T-Wolves stunned the West second-seeded Spurs after getting a lift from Anthony Edwards' return from an injury.
7: I got Minnesota back at all times, so I'm out there with my brothers, and we're going to war.
4: Edwards scored 18 for Minnesota, while Julius Randle led the way with 21. In the East, the Knicks hung a 39-point beating on the 76ers behind Jalen Brunson's 35 points. Tonight, the Cavs and Pistons open their East semifinal series in Detroit, while the defending champion Thunder host the Lakers in the West. The Hurricanes are still undefeated through six games in the Stanley Cup playoffs. Carolina rallied for an OT win. They took a 2-0 series lead over the Flyers. Carter Hart made 33 saves. He helped the Golden Knights take a 1-0 advantage over the Ducks. Tigers ace Tarek Skubal. He'll undergo surgery to remove loose bodies from his left elbow. No timetable for the two-time defending AL Cy Young winner's return. And Colts QB Anthony Richardson reported for voluntary offseason workouts yesterday after staying home the past 2 weeks. And at sports, I'm Scott Davidson.
0: President Trump held a summit for small businesses on Monday. Speaking from the East Room of the White House, Trump said small business is vital to the U.S., calling it the lifeblood of the American economy.
8: Our country is made up of a lot of small businesses, and that ends up being a really big business.
0: The president sent provisions from his big, beautiful bill, including no tax on tips and overtime, helped small businesses grow. Trump added that the bill is keeping the estate tax in check, helping farmers pass down their operations to their children. Over 130 small businesses were in attendance, helping to mark this year's National Small Business Week. Employers aren't firing many workers lately, but they're not hiring many either. Here's Tammy Trujillo.
24: That's expected to be highlighted in a handful of key reports this week. They start with today's JOLTS, or job openings, layoffs, and turnovers report. It's seen as a deeper dive into the Labor Department's job numbers. We get the latest numbers from payroll processor ADP on Wednesday. This one measures hiring only at private employers. Look for weekly jobless claims on Thursday, which experts consider a proxy for layoffs, and then the government report on Friday.
0: JetBlue is picking up where Spirit left off. Jim Roop explains.
9: 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JetBlue's expansion includes nonstop service destinations from Fort Lauderdale, including Baltimore, Charlotte, Columbus, Indianapolis, Nashville, Detroit, Houston, and Chicago. Information on when the flight services begin can be found on JetBlue's official website.
0: Shares of Pinterest jumped 15% just weeks after the company cut 15% of its workforce. Pinterest reported first quarter earnings on Monday, beating Wall Street's estimates. And prices at the pump continued to climb. Today's national average for a gallon of regular is $4.48, according to AAA. A week ago, we were at $4.17 a gallon. Consumer and Business News, I'm Mark Mayfield.
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0: President Trump held a summit for small businesses on Monday. Speaking from the East Room of the White House, Trump said small business is vital to the U.S., calling it the lifeblood of the American economy.
8: Our country is made up of a lot of small businesses, and that ends up being a really big business.
0: The president sent provisions from his big, beautiful bill, including no tax on tips and overtime, helped small businesses grow. Trump added the bill is keeping the estate tax in check, helping farmers pass down their operations to their children. Over 130 small businesses in attendance helped mark this year's National Small Business Week. Several Iranian vessels were destroyed after they opened fire on U.S. warships Monday in the Strait of Hormuz. U.S. Central Command Leader Admiral Brad Cooper said they were Iranian small boats and added that he strongly advised Iran to steer clear of U.S. forces during a new effort launched by U.S. forces to wrestle away control of the strait from Iran. And for now, mail-order access to an abortion pill has been restored by the Supreme Court. That's politics. I'm Mark Mayfield.
20: Here's what's happening.
21: 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We have absolute control of the strait.
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4: The second phase of a lawsuit against Meta started Monday in New Mexico. After Meta lost round one to that state's attorney general, a judge must now decide on remedies. If a judge imposes sweeping child safety requirements, Meta says they might block all of their platforms inside of New Mexico. Ask Jeeves will no longer take your questions. Ask.com officially shut down on Friday after first going online 30 years ago. While it could never compete with search engines like Google, its ability to answer questions did help pave the way for AI chatbots. A Harvard study says two models from OpenAI diagnose patients as well or even better than real doctors. Researchers compared how doctors and AI systems diagnosed real patients at a Boston hospital. Doctors treated the patients themselves, and researchers later compared the AI diagnosis to the professional assessment. And a TikTok user in California is raising millions in an effort to save Spirit Airlines. The company shut down operations over the weekend, but Hunter Peterson has generated $23 million in pledges. Tech Report, I'm Mark Mayfield.
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5: The show won't go on, at least for now. A fire has canceled tonight and tomorrow's productions of The Book of Mormon at Broadway's Eugene O'Neill Theater. The fire caused substantial damage to the electrical room, but thankfully, no actors or crew members were there at the time. Singer Alex Ligertwood has died. You might remember him as a lead vocalist for Santana.
4: In a post on Facebook, his wife wrote that he passed away peacefully in his sleep with his doggo Bobo by his side. Prior to his death, Ligertwood had struggled with health issues. The musician was the lead vocalist of Santana on and off between 1979 and 1994. I'm Mark Mayfield.
5: It's going to be a while before Cameron Diaz and Benji Madden have to deal with teenage rebellion. Right now, the actress and the Good Charlotte artist are celebrating the birth of their third child, a baby boy. His name, Nautis Madden. He joins big sister Radix and big brother Cardinal. Good news, Eagles fans who want to see the band in what could be one of their last tours, they've added more dates. You can get more information on their website. And Jack White is going to headline the 2026 Iron Blossom Festival this September in Richmond, Virginia. The lineup also includes LCD Sound System, Geese, and Portugal the Man. Tickets go on sale this Friday. And that's entertainment. I'm Daria Albinger.
3: 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Your full update next.
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2: Secretary of War Pete Hegseth says the Strait of Hormuz is being unblocked by Project Freedom as the war in Iran continues. But NBC's Richard Engel reports Iran is pushing back.
3: This is now a battle of wills over who gets to play traffic cop on the world's oil and gas maritime superhighway, Tehran or Washington. Iran put out a map showing areas it claims to control and routes it's deemed to be safe.
2: Hegseth told reporters today at the Pentagon that while Project Freedom is intended to be a peaceful operation, separate from Operation Epic Fury, the U.S. remains locked and loaded if necessary. Voters are headed to the polls for primaries in Indiana and Ohio today. Primary elections are being held in Indiana, connected with seven state senators who turned away President Trump's effort to redraw the congressional map in the state. In Ohio, voters are deciding on congressional seats and the next governor in the state in a race that pits Republicans Vivek Ramaswamy and businessman Casey Push against each other. Secretary of State Marco Rubio will meet with Pope Leo later this week. U.S. Ambassador to the Holy See Brian Birch told reporters he thinks Rubio plans to have a frank conversation about U.S. policy with Leo. President Trump has criticized the first American pontiff in recent weeks after Leo spoke out against the war in Iran. Gas prices continue to climb. Today's national average for a gallon of regular is now $4.48. That's according to AAA. A week ago, prices were at $4.17 a gallon. President Trump is bringing back the Presidential Fitness Test Award. He signed a proclamation in the Oval Office this morning to restore the award. This comes after Trump reestablished the President's Council on Sports, Fitness, and Nutrition, as well as the fitness test last year. Delta Airlines is no longer going to hand out snacks on short-distance flights. Starting May 19th, economy passengers on flights under 350 miles will not get snacks, in-flight meals, or drinks. The change impacts roughly 450 daily flights, but first-class travelers will still get full service. I'm Chris Caraggio. Britney Spears will avoid jail time following her DUI arrest in California after pleading guilty to a lesser charge. Her attorney, Michael Goldstein, who appeared in court in Ventura County on her behalf yesterday, says he thinks everyone involved is pleased with the resolution.
4: We appreciate the district attorney recognizing the positive steps that Britney has taken to help herself.
2: Spears was sentenced to 12 months probation as well as one day of jail, but was credited with time served. The 44-year-old pop icon was pulled over and arrested on March 4th on suspicion of driving under the influence. Spears reportedly checked into a treatment facility recently. Shares of Pinterest jumped 15% just weeks after the company cut 15% of its workforce. Tammy Trujillo has details.
5: Pinterest reported first quarter earnings on Monday and it beat Wall Street's estimates. The company says it's logging more active monthly users as it replaces some human workers with artificial intelligence. The social media company's global monthly active users for the first quarter increased 11% year over year to 631 million, in line with analysts' estimates.
2: Blake Lively and Justin Baldoni have reached a settlement in their legal battle tied to the film It Ends With Us. The agreement was announced yesterday, weeks before a scheduled trial, ending a dispute that began after filming the 2024 movie. Lively had accused Baldoni, her director and co-star, of sexual harassment and retaliation. Baldoni denied the allegations and filed a $400 million defamation lawsuit that has since been dismissed. A joint statement says it's their sincere hope that this brings closure and allows all involved to move forward constructively and in peace. Some restaurants are offering deals for educators over the next several days in recognition of Teacher Appreciation Week. Many Buffalo Wild Wings locations are taking 20% off orders for teachers and school staffers with a valid work ID. A number of Chick-fil-A stores are handing out free items ranging from drinks to sandwiches. Teachers can also submit their name and email on the Chipotle webpage for a chance to win a Burrito E gift card. I'm Chris Caraggio.
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5: There's a busy spring pattern developing across the central U.S. Across eastern Colorado into western Kansas and Nebraska, expect scattered showers and thunderstorms with gusty winds, small hail, and heavy brief rain. Highs will range in the 60s in the higher terrain to the 70s on the plains. Across the central and southern plains, including Oklahoma and Texas, storms become more widespread with a few strong to severe thunderstorms possible as highs reach the mid-80s. In the Midwest, including Kansas, Missouri, and Iowa, expect scattered showers with highs hitting the upper 70s. 70s to the low 80s. The Deep South stays warm and humid as highs reach the mid 80s with periodic thunderstorms. Along the East Coast, warm and spring-like as temperatures hit the 70s to near 80 in the Northeast, into the low 80s for the mid-Atlantic and the mid 80s for the Southeast. The desert Southwest stays hot as temperatures reach the mid 90s, while California sees a mix of sun and clouds with highs mainly in the 60s to the mid 70s. And the Pacific Northwest can expect a few showers as temperatures reach the mid 60s. That's your national forecast. I'm Tammy Trujillo.
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6: Two teams secured Game 1 wins to tip off the NBA Conference semis. The T-Wolves stunned the West second-seeded Spurs after getting a lift from Anthony Edwards' return from an injury.
7: I got Minnesota back at all times, so I'm out there with my brothers, and we're going to war.
6: Edwards scored 18 for Minnesota, while Julius Randle led the way with 21. In the East, the Knicks hung a 39-point beating on the 76ers behind Jalen Brunson's 35 points. Tonight, the Cavs and Pistons open their East semifinal series in Detroit, while the defending champion Thunder host the Lakers in the West. The Hurricanes are still undefeated through six games in the Stanley Cup playoffs. Carolina rallied for an OT win. They took a 2-0 series lead over the Flyers. Carter Hart made 33 saves. He helped the Golden Knights take a 1-0 advantage over the Ducks. Tigers ace Tarek Skubal. He'll undergo surgery to remove loose bodies from his left elbow. No timetable for the two-time defending AL Cy Young winner's return. And Colts QB Anthony Richardson reported for voluntary offseason workouts yesterday after staying home the past 2 weeks. And at sports, I'm Scott Davidson.
8: President Trump held a summit for small businesses on Monday. Speaking from the East Room of the White House, Trump said small business is vital to the U.S., calling it the lifeblood of the American economy.
9: Our country is made up of a lot of small businesses, and that ends up being a really big business.
8: The president sent provisions from his big, beautiful bill, including no tax on tips and overtime, helped small businesses grow. Trump added that the bill is keeping the estate tax in check, helping farmers pass down their operations to their children. Over 130 small businesses were in attendance, helping to mark this year's National Small Business Week. Employers aren't firing many workers lately, but they're not hiring many either. Here's Tammy Trujillo.
5: That's expected to be highlighted in a handful of key reports this week. They start with today's JOLTS, or job openings, layoffs, and turnovers report. It's seen as a deeper dive into the Labor Department's job numbers. We get the latest numbers from payroll processor ADP on Wednesday. This one measures hiring only at private employers. Look for weekly jobless claims on Thursday, which experts consider a proxy for layoffs, and then the government report on Friday.
8: JetBlue is picking up where Spirit left off. Jim Roop explains.
10: JetBlue is expanding its Fort Lauderdale-Hollywood International Airport flight schedule following the shutdown of Spirit Airlines. JetBlue's expansion includes nonstop service destinations from Fort Lauderdale, including Baltimore, Charlotte, Columbus, Indianapolis, Nashville, Detroit, Houston, and Chicago. Information on when the flight services begin can be found on JetBlue's official website.
8: Shares of Pinterest jumped 15% just weeks after the company cut 15% of its workforce. Pinterest reported first quarter earnings on Monday, beating Wall Street's estimates. And prices at the pump continued to climb. Today's national average for a gallon of regular is $4.48, according to AAA. A week ago, we were at $4.17 a gallon. Consumer and Business News, I'm Mark Mayfield.
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8: President Trump held a summit for small businesses on Monday. Speaking from the East Room of the White House, Trump said small business is vital to the U.S., calling it the lifeblood of the American economy.
9: Our country is made up of a lot of small businesses, and that ends up being a really big business.
8: The president said provisions from his big, beautiful bill, including no tax on tips and overtime, helped small businesses grow. Trump added the bill is keeping the estate tax in check, helping farmers pass down their operations to their children. Over 130 small businesses in attendance helped mark this year's National Small Business Week. Several Iranian vessels were destroyed after they opened fire on U.S. warships Monday in the Strait of Hormuz. U.S. Central Command leader Admiral Brad Cooper said they were Iranian small boats and added that he strongly advised Iran to steer clear of U.S. forces during a new effort launched by U.S. forces to wrestle away control of the strait from Iran. And for now, mail order access to an abortion pill has been restored by the Supreme Court. That's politics. I'm Mark Mayfield.
1: Here's what's happening.
12: 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We have absolute control of the strait.
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13: Three people are dead from a suspected hantavirus infection on a cruise ship in the Atlantic Ocean.
5: Hantaviruses are spread by contact with rodents or their urine, droppings, or saliva, and aren't often spread via person-to-person contact. The CDC says it kills more than a third of the people infected. I'm Tammy Trujillo.
13: 1 in 5 Americans will develop skin cancer by age 70, but the American Cancer Society says it's important to note that this disease is highly preventable by using sunscreen with an SPF of at least 30, reapplying it every 2 hours, wearing a hat in the sun, and avoiding indoor tanning. Experts say those most at risk are people with fair skin, light-colored hair and eyes, and those with 5 or more blistering sunburns during their teen years. During this Skin Cancer Awareness Month, dermatologists are telling us to look for new, changing, or unusual spots on the skin. Skin cancer is treatable and highly curable when detected early. Health update. I'm Sarah Lee Kessler.
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14: The Minnesota Frost will be without forward Britta Kreul-Salemi for game 2 of their PWHL semifinal series with the Montreal Victoire tonight. The league announced Monday that Kreul-Salemi has been suspended for 1 game and fined $250 following 2 separate incidents that took place during the Frost's game 1 win on Saturday. Puck drop for tonight is at 7 p.m. Eastern. 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
8: The second phase of a lawsuit against Meta started Monday in New Mexico. After Meta lost round one to that state's attorney general, a judge must now decide on remedies. If a judge imposes sweeping child safety requirements, Meta says they might block all of their platforms inside of New Mexico. Ask Jeeves will no longer take your questions. Ask.com officially shut down on Friday after first going online 30 years ago. While it could never compete with search engines like Google, its ability to answer questions did help pave the way for AI chatbots. A Harvard study says 2 models from OpenAI diagnose patients as well or even better than real doctors. Researchers compared how doctors and AI systems diagnosed real patients at a Boston hospital. Doctors treated the patients themselves, and researchers later compared the AI diagnosis to the professional assessment. And a TikTok user in California is raising millions in an effort to save Spirit Airlines. The company shut down operations over the weekend, but Hunter Peterson has generated $23 million in pledges. Tech Report, I'm Mark Mayfield.
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18: The show won't go on, at least for now. A fire has canceled tonight and tomorrow's productions of The Book of Mormon at Broadway's Eugene O'Neill Theater. The fire caused substantial damage to the electrical room, but thankfully, no actors or crew members were there at the time. Singer Alex Ligertwood has died. You might remember him as a lead vocalist for Santana.
8: In a post on Facebook, his wife wrote that he passed away peacefully in his sleep with his doggo Bobo by his side. Prior to his death, Ligertwood had struggled with health issues. The musician was the lead vocalist of Santana on and off between 1979 and 1994. I'm Mark Mayfield.
18: It's going to be a while before Cameron Diaz and Benji Madden have to deal with teenage rebellion. Right now, the actress and the Good Charlotte artist are celebrating the birth of their third child, a baby boy. His name, Nottis Madden. He joins big sister Radix and big brother Cardinal. Good news, Eagles fans who want to see the band in what could be one of their last tours, they've added more dates. You can get more information on their website. And Jack White is going to headline the 2026 Iron Blossom Festival this September in Richmond, Virginia. The lineup also includes LCD Sound System, Geese, and Portugal the Man. Tickets go on sale this Friday. And that's entertainment. I'm Daria Albinger.
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2: Secretary of War Pete Hegseth says the Strait of Hormuz is being unblocked by Project Freedom as the war in Iran continues. But NBC's Richard Engel reports Iran is pushing back.
3: This is now a battle of wills over who gets to play traffic cop on the world's oil and gas maritime superhighway, Tehran or Washington. Iran put out a map showing areas it claims to control and routes it's deemed to be safe.
2: Hegseth told reporters today at the Pentagon that while Project Freedom is intended to be a peaceful operation, separate from Operation Epic Fury, the U.S. remains locked and loaded if necessary. Voters are headed to the polls for primaries in Indiana and Ohio today. Primary elections are being held in Indiana, connected with seven state senators who turned away President Trump's effort to redraw the congressional map in the state. In Ohio, voters are deciding on congressional seats and the next governor in the state in a race that pits Republicans Vivek Ramaswamy and businessman Casey Push against each other. Secretary of State Marco Rubio will meet with Pope Leo later this week. U.S. Ambassador to the Holy See Brian Birch told reporters he thinks Rubio plans to have a frank conversation about U.S. policy with Leo. President Trump has criticized the first American pontiff in recent weeks after Leo spoke out against the war in Iran. Gas prices continue to climb. Today's national average for a gallon of regular is now $4.48. That's according to AAA. A week ago, prices were at $4.17 a gallon. President Trump is bringing back the Presidential Fitness Test Award. He signed a proclamation in the Oval Office this morning to restore the award. This comes after Trump reestablished the President's Council on Sports, Fitness, and Nutrition, as well as the fitness test last year. Delta Airlines is no longer going to hand out snacks on short-distance flights. Starting May 19th, economy passengers on flights under 350 miles will not get snacks, in-flight meals, or drinks. The change impacts roughly 450 daily flights, but first-class travelers will still get full service. I'm Chris Caraggio. Britney Spears will avoid jail time following her DUI arrest in California after pleading guilty to a lesser charge. Her attorney, Michael Goldstein, who appeared in court in Ventura County on her behalf yesterday, says he thinks everyone involved is pleased with the resolution.
4: We appreciate the district attorney recognizing the positive steps that Britney has taken to help herself.
2: Spears was sentenced to 12 months probation as well as one day of jail, but was credited with time served. The 44-year-old pop icon was pulled over and arrested on March 4th on suspicion of driving under the influence. Spears reportedly checked into a treatment facility recently. Shares of Pinterest jumped 15% just weeks after the company cut 15% of its workforce. Tammy Trujillo has details.
5: Pinterest reported first quarter earnings on Monday, and it beat Wall Street's estimates. The company says it's logging more active monthly users as it replaces some human workers with artificial intelligence. The social media company's global monthly active users for the first quarter increased 11% year over year to 631 million, in line with analysts' estimates.
2: Blake Lively and Justin Baldoni have reached a settlement in their legal battle tied to the film It Ends With Us. The agreement was announced yesterday, weeks before a scheduled trial, ending a dispute that began after filming the 2024 movie. Lively had accused Baldoni, her director and co-star, of sexual harassment and retaliation. Baldoni denied the allegations and filed a $400 million defamation lawsuit that has since been dismissed. A joint statement says it's their sincere hope that this brings closure and allows all involved to move forward constructively and in peace. Some restaurants are offering deals for educators over the next several days in recognition of Teacher Appreciation Week. Many Buffalo Wild Wings locations are taking 20% off orders for teachers and school staffers with a valid work ID. A number of Chick-fil-A stores are handing out free items ranging from drinks to sandwiches. Teachers can also submit their name and email on the Chipotle webpage for a chance to win a Burrito E gift card. I'm Chris Caraggio.
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5: There's a busy spring pattern developing across the central U.S. Across eastern Colorado into western Kansas and Nebraska, expect scattered showers and thunderstorms with gusty winds, small hail, and heavy brief rain. Highs will range in the 60s in the higher terrain to the 70s on the plains. Across the central and southern plains, including Oklahoma and Texas, storms become more widespread with a few strong to severe thunderstorms possible as highs reach the mid-80s. In the Midwest, including Kansas, Missouri, and Iowa, expect scattered showers with highs hitting the upper 70s to the low 80s. The Deep South stays warm and humid as highs reach the mid-80s with periodic thunderstorms. Along the East Coast, warm and spring-like as temperatures hit the 70s to near 80 in the Northeast, into the low 80s for the Mid-Atlantic and the mid-80s for the Southeast. The Desert Southwest stays hot as temperatures reach the mid-90s, while California sees a mix of sun and clouds with highs mainly in the 60s to the mid-70s. And the Pacific Northwest can expect a few showers as temperatures reach the mid-60s. That's your national forecast. I'm Tammy Trujillo.
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6: Two teams secured Game 1 wins to tip off the NBA Conference semis. The T-Wolves stunned the West second-seeded Spurs after getting a lift from Anthony Edwards' return from an injury.
7: I got Minnesota back at all times, so I'm out there with my brothers, and we're going to war.
6: Edwards scored 18 for Minnesota, while Julius Randle led the way with 21. In the East, the Knicks hung a 39-point beating on the 76ers behind Jalen Brunson's 35 points. Tonight, the Cavs and Pistons open their East semifinal series in Detroit, while the defending champion Thunder host the Lakers in the West. The Hurricanes are still undefeated through six games in the Stanley Cup playoffs. Carolina rallied for an OT win. They took a 2-0 series lead over the Flyers. Carter Hart made 33 saves. He helped the Golden Knights take a 1-0 advantage over the Ducks. Tigers ace Tarek Skubal. He'll undergo surgery to remove loose bodies from his left elbow. No timetable for the two-time defending AL Cy Young winner's return. And Colts QB Anthony Richardson reported for voluntary offseason workouts yesterday after staying home the past 2 weeks. And at sports, I'm Scott Davidson.
8: President Trump held a summit for small businesses on Monday. Speaking from the East Room of the White House, Trump said small business is vital to the U.S., calling it the lifeblood of the American economy.
9: Our country's made up of a lot of small businesses, and that ends up being a really big business.
8: The president said provisions from his big, beautiful bill, including no tax on tips and overtime, helped small businesses grow. Trump added that the bill is keeping the estate tax in check, helping farmers pass down their operations to their children. Over 130 small businesses were in attendance, helping to mark this year's National Small Business Week. Employers aren't firing many workers lately, but they're not hiring many either. Here's Tammy Trujillo.
5: That's expected to be highlighted in a handful of key reports this week. They start with today's JOLTS, or job openings, layoffs, and turnovers report. It's seen as a deeper dive into the Labor Department's job numbers. We get the latest numbers from payroll processor ADP on Wednesday. This one measures hiring only at private employers. Look for weekly jobless claims on Thursday, which experts consider a proxy for layoffs, and then the government report on Friday.
8: JetBlue is picking up where Spirit left off. Jim Roop explains.
10: JetBlue is expanding its Fort Lauderdale-Hollywood International Airport flight schedule following the shutdown of Spirit Airlines. JetBlue's expansion includes nonstop service destinations from Fort Lauderdale, including Baltimore, Charlotte, Columbus, Indianapolis, Nashville, Detroit, Houston, and Chicago. Information on when the flight services begin can be found on JetBlue's official website.
8: Shares of Pinterest jumped 15% just weeks after the company cut 15% of its workforce. Pinterest reported first quarter earnings on Monday, beating Wall Street's estimates. And prices at the pump continued to climb. Today's national average for a gallon of regular is $4.48, according to AAA. A week ago, we were at $4.17 a gallon. Consumer and business news, I'm Mark Mayfield.
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8: President Trump held a summit for small businesses on Monday. Speaking from the East Room of the White House, Trump said small business is vital to the U.S., calling it the lifeblood of the American economy.
9: Our country is made up of a lot of small businesses, and that ends up being a really big business.
8: The president said provisions from his big, beautiful bill, including no tax on tips and overtime, helped small businesses grow. Trump added the bill is keeping the estate tax in check, helping farmers pass down their operations to their children. Over 130 small businesses in attendance helped mark this year's National Small Business Week. Several Iranian vessels were destroyed after they opened fire on U.S. warships Monday in the Strait of Hormuz. U.S. Central Command leader Admiral Brad Cooper said there were Iranian small boats and added that he strongly advised Iran to steer clear of U.S. forces during a new effort launched by U.S. forces to wrestle away control of the strait from Iran. And for now, mail-order access to an abortion pill has been restored by the Supreme Court. That's politics. I'm Mark Mayfield.
1: Here's what's happening.
12: 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We have absolute control of the strait.
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13: Three people are dead from a suspected hantavirus infection on a cruise ship in the Atlantic Ocean.
5: Hantaviruses are spread by contact with rodents or their urine, droppings, or saliva, and aren't often spread via person-to-person contact. The CDC says it kills more than a third of the people infected. I'm Tammy Trujillo.
13: 1 in 5 Americans will develop skin cancer by age 70, but the American Cancer Society says it's important to note that this disease is highly preventable by using sunscreen with an SPF of at least 30, reapplying it every 2 hours, wearing a hat in the sun, and avoiding indoor tanning. Experts say those most at risk are people with fair skin, light-colored hair and eyes, and those with 5 or more blistering sunburns during their teen years. During this Skin Cancer Awareness Month, dermatologists are telling us to look for new, changing, or unusual spots on the skin. Skin cancer is treatable and highly curable when detected early. Health update, I'm Sarah Lee Kessler.
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14: The Minnesota Frost will be without forward Britta-Kurl Salemi for game two of their PWHL semifinal series with the Montreal Victoire tonight. The league announced Monday that Kurl Salemi has been suspended for one game and fined $250 following two separate incidents that took place during the Frost's game one win on Saturday. Puck drop for tonight is at 7 p.m. Eastern. 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
8: The second phase of a lawsuit against Meta started Monday in New Mexico. After Meta lost round one to that state's attorney general, a judge must now decide on remedies. If a judge imposes sweeping child safety requirements, Meta says they might block all of their platforms inside of New Mexico. Ask Jeeves will no longer take your questions. Ask.com officially shut down on Friday after first going online 30 years ago. While it could never compete with search engines like Google, its ability to answer questions did help pave the way for AI chatbots. A Harvard study says two models from OpenAI diagnose patients as well or even better than real doctors. Researchers compared how doctors and AI systems diagnosed real patients at a Boston hospital. Doctors treated the patients themselves, and researchers later compared the AI diagnosis to the professional assessment. And a TikTok user in California is raising millions in an effort to save Spirit Airlines. The company shut down operations over the weekend, but Hunter Peterson has generated $23 million in pledges. Tech Report, I'm Mark Mayfield.
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18: The show won't go on, at least for now. A fire has canceled tonight and tomorrow's productions of The Book of Mormon at Broadway's Eugene O'Neill Theater. The fire caused substantial damage to the electrical room, but thankfully, no actors or crew members were there at the time. Singer Alex Ligertwood has died. You might remember him as a lead vocalist for Santana.
8: In a post on Facebook, his wife wrote that he passed away peacefully in his sleep with his doggo Bobo by his side. Prior to his death, Ligertwood had struggled with health issues. The musician was the lead vocalist of Santana on and off between 1979 and 1994. I'm Mark Mayfield.
18: Going to be a while before Cameron Diaz and Benji Madden have to deal with teenage rebellion. Right now, the actress and the Good Charlotte artist are celebrating the birth of their third child, a baby boy. His name, Nadas Madden. He joins big sister Radix and big brother Cardinal. Good news, Eagles fans who want to see the band in what could be one of their last tours, they've added more dates. You can get more information on their website. And Jack White is going to headline the 2026 Iron Blossom Festival this September in Richmond, Virginia. The lineup also includes LCD Sound System, Geese, and Portugal the Man. Tickets go on sale this Friday. And that's entertainment. I'm Daria Albinger.
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2: President Trump says Iran knows what not to do in order to keep its ceasefire with the U.S. intact. He was asked about it while speaking in the Oval Office this morning. Trump went on to say the U.S. has basically wiped out Iran's military. Earlier today, Joint Chiefs of Staff General Dan Kane said Iran has attacked U.S. forces over 10 times since the ceasefire began. Meanwhile, CNN reports Israel is coordinating with the U.S. as tensions escalate in the Strait. Primaries are being held today in Indiana and Ohio. The elections in Indiana are connected with seven state senators who turned away President Trump's effort to redraw the congressional map in the state. In Ohio, voters are deciding on congressional seats and the Republican primary for the next governor in the state. The Secret Service is continuing its investigation into a shooting involving one of its agents. NBC's Kelly O'Donnell reports the incident occurred yesterday near the Washington Monument, about a mile away from the White House.
19: A frantic scene in Washington, D.C. A suspected gunman shot by federal law enforcement. The man, 45-year-old Michael Marks of Texas, taken into custody on a stretcher with non-life-threatening injuries, according to law enforcement officials.
2: Secret Service Deputy Director Matthew Quinn says officers approached a suspicious individual who appeared to have a firearm. Quinn said the suspect fled and was shot and wounded by one of the officers after firing in the direction of Secret Service agents. A teenage bystander also suffered a non-life-threatening gunshot wound in the incident. President Trump is bringing back the Presidential Fitness Test Award.
9: Administration's working very hard to defend America's cherished athletic traditions and pass our values of excellence and competitiveness to the next generation. So important.
2: He signed a proclamation in the Oval Office to restore the award this morning. It comes after Trump reestablished the President's Council on Sports, Fitness, and Nutrition, as well as the fitness test last year. The fitness test was replaced by the Presidential Youth Fitness Program during former President Obama's second term. I'm Chris Caraggio. Prices at the pump continue to climb. Today's national average for a gallon of regular is $4.48, according to AAA. A week ago, we were at $4.17 a gallon. The Trump administration is investigating one of the largest all-women schools in the country for admitting transgender women. The Department of Education announced yesterday that it's opening a Title IX investigation into Smith College in Massachusetts. JetBlue is expanding their Fort Lauderdale-Hollywood International Airport flight schedule. The news comes following the shutdown of Spirit Airlines. JetBlue's expansion includes nonstop service destinations from Fort Lauderdale, including Baltimore, Charlotte, Columbus, Indianapolis, Nashville, Detroit, Houston, and Chicago. Information on when the flight services begin can be found on JetBlue's official website. Fans are still talking about major stars showing off their best looks at the 2026 Met Gala. Natalie Migliori reports.
20: Held on the first Monday of every May, the theme this year was costume art, with attendees encouraged to treat their bodies like a canvas. Beyonce, who was one of the co-chairs for the major charity event at Manhattan's Metropolitan Museum of Art, returned to the Met Gala for the first time in more than a decade. Rihanna and A$AP Rocky made a last-minute appearance, while Bad Bunny showed up with a full face of prosthetics and Anne Hathaway stunned in a hand-painted dress. Meantime, Sabrina Carpenter wore a dress made of the 1954 Sabrina film, while Teyana Taylor made a statement wearing silver fringe from head to toe. I'm Natalie Migliori.
2: A former J.P. Morgan banker is accused of faking his father's death to take extended paid leave. The New York Post reports 35-year-old Shiru Rana claim bereavement and other leave between late 2024 and mid-2025, despite his father being alive. This comes in the ongoing case between the company and Rana, who filed a lawsuit accusing a colleague of sexual assault and workplace coercion. JP Morgan says its internal investigation found no evidence supporting the claims and noted Rana did not cooperate. I'm Chris Caraggio.
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5: There's a busy spring pattern developing across the central U.S. Across eastern Colorado into western Kansas and Nebraska, expect scattered showers and thunderstorms with gusty winds, small hail, and heavy brief rain. Highs will range in the 60s in the higher terrain to the 70s on the plains. Across the central and southern plains, including Oklahoma and Texas, storms become more widespread with a few strong to severe thunderstorms possible as highs reach the mid-80s. In the Midwest, including Kansas, Missouri, and Iowa, expect scattered showers with highs hitting the upper 70s to the low 80s. The Deep South stays warm and humid as highs reach the mid-80s with periodic thunderstorms. Along the East Coast, warm and spring-like as temperatures hit the 70s to near 80 in the Northeast, into the low 80s for the Mid-Atlantic and the mid-80s for the Southeast. The Desert Southwest stays hot as temperatures reach the mid-90s, while California sees a mix of sun and clouds with highs mainly in the 60s to the mid-70s. And the Pacific Northwest can expect a few showers as temperatures reach the mid-60s. That's your national forecast. I'm Tammy Trujillo.
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6: Two teams secured Game 1 wins to tip off the NBA Conference semis. The T-Wolves stunned the West second-seeded Spurs after getting a lift from Anthony Edwards' return from an injury.
7: I got Minnesota back at all times, so I'm out there with my brothers, and we're going to war.
6: Edwards scored 18 for Minnesota, while Julius Randle led the way with 21. In the East, the Knicks hung a 39-point beating on the 76ers behind Jalen Brunson's 35 points. Tonight, the Cavs and Pistons open their East semifinal series in Detroit, while the defending champion Thunder host the Lakers in the West. The Hurricanes are still undefeated through six games in the Stanley Cup playoffs. Carolina rallied for an OT win. They took a 2-0 series lead over the Flyers. Carter Hart made 33 saves. He helped the Golden Knights take a 1-0 advantage over the Ducks. Tigers ace Tarek Skubal. He'll undergo surgery to remove loose bodies from his left elbow. No timetable for the two-time defending AL Cy Young winner's return. And Colts QB Anthony Richardson reported for voluntary offseason workouts yesterday after staying home the past 2 weeks. And at sports, I'm Scott Davidson.
8: President Trump held a summit for small businesses on Monday. Speaking from the East Room of the White House, Trump said small business is vital to the U.S., calling it the lifeblood of the American economy.
9: Our country is made up of a lot of small businesses, and that ends up being a really big business.
8: The president said provisions from his big, beautiful bill, including no tax on tips and overtime, helped small businesses grow. Trump added that the bill is keeping the estate tax in check, helping farmers pass down their operations to their children. Over 130 small businesses were in attendance, helping to mark this year's National Small Business Week. Employers aren't firing many workers lately, but they're not hiring many either. Here's Tammy Trujillo.
5: That's expected to be highlighted in a handful of key reports this week. They start with today's JOLTS, or job openings, layoffs, and turnovers report. It's seen as a deeper dive into the Labor Department's job numbers. We get the latest numbers from payroll processor ADP on Wednesday. This one measures hiring only at private employers. Look for weekly jobless claims on Thursday, which experts consider a proxy for layoffs, and then the government report on Friday.
8: JetBlue is picking up where Spirit left off. Jim Roop explains.
10: JetBlue is expanding its Fort Lauderdale-Hollywood International Airport flight schedule following the shutdown of Spirit Airlines. JetBlue's expansion includes nonstop service destinations from Fort Lauderdale, including Baltimore, Charlotte, Columbus, Indianapolis, Nashville, Detroit, Houston, and Chicago. Information on when the flight services begin can be found on JetBlue's official website.
8: Shares of Pinterest jumped 15% just weeks after the company cut 15% of its workforce. Pinterest reported first quarter earnings on Monday, beating Wall Street's estimates. And prices at the pump continued to climb. Today's national average for a gallon of regular is $4.48, according to AAA. A week ago, we were at $4.17 a gallon. Consumer and Business News, I'm Mark Mayfield.
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8: President Trump held a summit for small businesses on Monday. Speaking from the East Room of the White House, Trump said small business is vital to the U.S., calling it the lifeblood of the American economy.
9: Our country is made up of a lot of small businesses, and that ends up being a really big business.
8: The president said provisions from his big, beautiful bill, including no tax on tips and overtime, helped small businesses grow. Trump added the bill is keeping the estate tax in check, helping farmers pass down their operations to their children. Over 130 small businesses in attendance helped mark this year's National Small Business Week. Several Iranian vessels were destroyed after they opened fire on U.S. warships Monday in the Strait of Hormuz. U.S. Central Command leader Admiral Brad Cooper said they were Iranian small boats and added that he strongly advised Iran to steer clear of U.S. forces during a new effort launched by U.S. forces to wrestle away control of the strait from Iran. And for now, mail order access to an abortion pill has been restored by the Supreme Court. That's politics. I'm Mark Mayfield.
1: Here's what's happening.
12: 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We have absolute control of the strait.
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13: Three people are dead from a suspected hantavirus infection on a cruise ship in the Atlantic Ocean.
5: Hantaviruses are spread by contact with rodents or their urine, droppings, or saliva, and aren't often spread via person-to-person contact. The CDC says it kills more than a third of the people infected. I'm Tammy Trujillo.
13: 1 in 5 Americans will develop skin cancer by age 70, but the American Cancer Society says it's important to note that this disease is highly preventable by using sunscreen with an SPF of at least 30, reapplying it every 2 hours, wearing a hat in the sun, and avoiding indoor tanning. Experts say those most at risk are people with fair skin, light-colored hair and eyes, and those with 5 or more blistering sunburns during their teen years. During this Skin Cancer Awareness Month, dermatologists are telling us to look for new, changing, or unusual spots on the skin. Skin cancer is treatable and highly curable when detected early. Health update, I'm Sarah Lee Kessler.
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14: The Minnesota Frost will be without forward Britta Salemi for game 2 of their PWHL semifinal series with the Montreal Victoire tonight. The league announced Monday that Salemi has been suspended for one game and fined $250 following two separate incidents that took place during the Frost's game 1 win on Saturday. Puck drop for tonight is at 7 p.m. Eastern. For more women's sports stories, subscribe to Good Game with Sarah Spain on iHeart Podcasts.
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8: The second phase of a lawsuit against Meta started Monday in New Mexico. After Meta lost round one to that state's attorney general, a judge must now decide on remedies. If a judge imposes sweeping child safety requirements, Meta says they might block all of their platforms inside of New Mexico. Ask Jeeves will no longer take your questions. Ask.com officially shut down on Friday after first going online 30 years ago. While it could never compete with search engines like Google, its ability to answer questions did help pave the way for AI chatbots. A Harvard study says two models from OpenAI diagnose patients as well or even better than real doctors. Researchers compared how doctors and AI systems diagnosed real patients at a Boston hospital. Doctors treated the patients themselves, and researchers later compared the AI diagnosis to the professional assessment. And a TikTok user in California is raising millions in an effort to save Spirit Airlines. The company shut down operations over the weekend, but Hunter Peterson has generated $23 million in pledges. Tech Report, I'm Mark Mayfield.
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18: The show won't go on, at least for now. A fire has canceled tonight and tomorrow's productions of The Book of Mormon at Broadway's Eugene O'Neill Theater. The fire caused substantial damage to the electrical room, but thankfully, no actors or crew members were there at the time. Singer Alex Ligertwood has died. You might remember him as a lead vocalist for Santana.
8: In a post on Facebook, his wife wrote that he passed away peacefully in his sleep with his doggo Bobo by his side. Prior to his death, Ligertwood had struggled with health issues. The musician was the lead vocalist of Santana on and off between 1979 and 1994. I'm Mark Mayfield.
18: Going to be a while before Cameron Diaz and Benji Madden have to deal with teenage rebellion. Right now, the actress and the Good Charlotte artist are celebrating the birth of their third child, a baby boy. His name, Nautilus Madden. He joins big sister Radix and big brother Cardinal. Good news, Eagles fans who want to see the band in what could be one of their last tours, they've added more dates. You can get more information on their website. And Jack White is going to headline the 2026 Iron Blossom Festival this September in Richmond, Virginia. The lineup also includes LCD Sound System, Geese, and Portugal the Man. Tickets go on sale this Friday. And that's entertainment. I'm Daria Albinger.
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2: President Trump says Iran knows what not to do in order to keep its ceasefire with the U.S. intact. He was asked about it while speaking in the Oval Office this morning. Trump went on to say the U.S. has basically wiped out Iran's military. Earlier today, Joint Chiefs of Staff General Dan Kane said Iran has attacked U.S. forces over 10 times since the ceasefire began. Meanwhile, CNN reports Israel is coordinating with the U.S. as tensions escalate in the Strait. Primaries are being held today in Indiana and Ohio. The elections in Indiana are connected with seven state senators who turned away President Trump's effort to redraw the congressional map in the state. In Ohio, voters are deciding on congressional seats and the Republican primary for the next governor in the state. The Secret Service is continuing its investigation into a shooting involving one of its agents. NBC's Kelly O'Donnell reports The incident occurred yesterday near the Washington Monument, about a mile away from the White House.
19: A frantic scene in Washington, D.C. A suspected gunman shot by federal law enforcement. The man, 45-year-old Michael Marks of Texas, taken into custody on a stretcher with non-life-threatening injuries, according to law enforcement officials.
2: Secret Service Deputy Director Matthew Quinn says officers approached a suspicious individual who appeared to have a firearm. Quinn said the suspect fled and was shot and wounded by one of the officers after firing in the direction of Secret Service agents. A teenage bystander also suffered a non-life-threatening gunshot wound in the incident. President Trump is bringing back the Presidential Fitness Test Award. The
9: administration's working very hard to defend America's cherished athletic traditions and pass our values of excellence and competitiveness to the next generation. So important.
2: He signed a proclamation in the Oval Office to restore the award this morning. It comes after Trump reestablished the President's Council on Sports, Fitness, and Nutrition, as well as the fitness test last year. The fitness test was replaced by the Presidential Youth Fitness Program during former President Obama's second term. I'm Chris Caraggio. Prices at the pump continue to climb. Today's national average for a gallon of regular is $4.48, according to AAA. A week ago, we were at $4.17 a gallon. The Trump administration is investigating one of the largest all-women's schools in the country for admitting transgender women. The Department of Education announced yesterday that it's opening a Title IX investigation into Smith College in Massachusetts. JetBlue is expanding their Fort Lauderdale-Hollywood International Airport flight schedule. The news comes following the shutdown of Spirit Airlines. JetBlue's expansion includes nonstop service destinations from Fort Lauderdale, including Baltimore, Charlotte, Columbus, Indianapolis, Nashville, Detroit, Houston, and Chicago. Information on when the flight services begin can be found on JetBlue's official website. Fans are still talking about major stars showing off their best looks at the 2026 Met Gala. Natalie Migliori reports.
20: Held on the first Monday of every May, the theme this year was costume art, with attendees encouraged to treat their bodies like a canvas. Beyonce, who was one of the co-chairs for the major charity event at Manhattan's Metropolitan Museum of Art, returned to the Met Gala for the first time in more than a decade. Rihanna and A$AP Rocky made a last-minute appearance, while Bad Bunny showed up with a full face of prosthetics and Anne Hathaway stunned in a hand-painted dress. Meantime, Sabrina Carpenter wore a dress made of the 1954 Sabrina film, while Teyana Taylor made a statement wearing silver fringe from head to toe. I'm Natalie Migliori.
2: A former J.P. Morgan banker is accused of

0: Spring-like as temperatures hit the 70s to near 80 in the northeast, into the low 80s for the mid-Atlantic and the mid-80s for the southeast. The desert southwest stays hot as temperatures reach the mid-90s, while California sees a mix of sun and clouds, with highs mainly in the 60s to the mid-70s. And the Pacific Northwest can expect a few showers as temperatures reach the mid-60s. That's your national forecast. I'm Tammy Trujillo.
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2: Two teams secured Game 1 wins to tip off the NBA Conference semis. The T-Wolves stunned the West second-seeded Spurs after getting a lift from Anthony Edwards' return from an injury.
3: I got Minnesota back at all times, so I'm out there with my brothers, and we're going to war.
2: Edwards scored 18 for Minnesota, while Julius Randle led the way with 21. In the East, the Knicks hung a 39-point beating on the 76ers behind Jalen Brunson's 35 points. Tonight, the Cavs and Pistons open their East semifinal series in Detroit, while the defending champion Thunder host the Lakers in the West. The Hurricanes are still undefeated through six games in the Stanley Cup playoffs. Carolina rallied for an OT win. They took a 2-0 series lead over the Flyers. Carter Hart made 33 saves. He helped the Golden Knights take a 1-0 advantage over the Ducks. Tigers ace Tarek Skubal. He'll undergo surgery to remove loose bodies from his left elbow. No timetable for the two-time defending AL Cy Young winner's return. And Colts QB Anthony Richardson reported for voluntary offseason workouts yesterday after staying home the past 2 weeks. And at sports, I'm Scott Davidson.
4: President Trump held a summit for small businesses on Monday. Speaking from the East Room of the White House, Trump said small business is vital to the U.S., calling it the lifeblood of the American economy.
5: Our country is made up of a lot of small businesses, and that ends up being a really big business.
4: The president said provisions from his big, beautiful bill, including no tax on tips and overtime, helped small businesses grow. Trump added that the bill is keeping the estate tax in check, helping farmers pass down their operations to their children. Over 130 small businesses were in attendance, helping to mark this year's National Small Business Week. Employers aren't firing many workers lately, but they're not hiring many either. Here's Tammy Trujillo.
0: That's expected to be highlighted in a handful of key reports this week. They start with today's JOLTS, or job openings, layoffs, and turnovers report. It's seen as a deeper dive into the Labor Department's job numbers. We get the latest numbers from payroll processor ADP on Wednesday. This one measures hiring only at private employers. Look for weekly jobless claims on Thursday, which experts consider a proxy for layoffs, and then the government report on Friday.
4: JetBlue is picking up where Spirit left off. Jim Roop explains.
6: JetBlue is expanding its Fort Lauderdale-Hollywood International Airport flight schedule following the shutdown of Spirit Airlines. JetBlue's expansion includes nonstop service destinations from Fort Lauderdale, including Baltimore, Charlotte, Columbus, Indianapolis, Nashville, Detroit, Houston, and Chicago. Information on when the flight services begin can be found on JetBlue's official website.
4: Shares of Pinterest jumped 15% just weeks after the company cut 15% of its workforce. Pinterest reported first quarter earnings on Monday, beating Wall Street's estimates. And prices at the pump continued to climb. Today's national average for a gallon of regular is $4.48, according to AAA. A week ago, we were at $4.17 a gallon. Consumer and Business News, I'm Mark Mayfield.
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2: President Trump held a summit for small businesses on Monday. Speaking from the East Room of the White House, Trump said small business is vital to the U.S., calling it the lifeblood of the American economy.
3: Our country is made up of a lot of small businesses, and that ends up being a really big business.
2: The president said provisions from his big, beautiful bill, including no tax on tips and overtime, helped small businesses grow. Trump added the bill is keeping the estate tax in check, helping farmers pass down their operations to their children. Over 130 small businesses in attendance helped mark this year's National Small Business Week. Several Iranian vessels were destroyed after they opened fire on U.S. warships Monday in the Strait of Hormuz. U.S. Central Command leader Admiral Brad Cooper said they were Iranian small boats and added that he strongly advised Iran to steer clear of U.S. forces during a new effort launched by U.S. forces to wrestle away control of the strait from Iran. And for now, mail order access to an abortion pill has been restored by the Supreme Court. That's politics. I'm Mark Mayfield.
1: Here's what's happening.
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6: Three people are dead from a suspected hantavirus infection on a cruise ship in the Atlantic Ocean.
7: Hantaviruses are spread by contact with rodents or their urine, droppings, or saliva, and aren't often spread via person-to-person contact. The CDC says it kills more than a third of the people infected. I'm Tammy Trujillo.
6: 1 in 5 Americans will develop skin cancer by age 70, but the American Cancer Society says it's important to note that this disease is highly preventable by using sunscreen with an SPF of at least 30, reapplying it every 2 hours, wearing a hat in the sun, and avoiding indoor tanning. Experts say those most at risk are people with fair skin, light-colored hair and eyes, and those with 5 or more blistering sunburns during their teen years. During this Skin Cancer Awareness Month, dermatologists are telling us to look for new, changing, or unusual spots on the skin. Skin cancer is treatable and highly curable when detected early. Health update. I'm Sarah Lee Kessler.
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8: The Minnesota Frost will be without forward Britta Kreul-Salemi for game 2 of their PWHL semifinal series with the Montreal Victoire tonight. The league announced Monday that Kreul-Salemi has been suspended for 1 game and fined $250 following 2 separate incidents that took place during the Frost's Game 1 win on Saturday. Puck drop for tonight is at 7 p.m. Eastern. For more women's sports stories, subscribe to Good Game with Sarah Spain on iHeart Podcasts.
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2: The second phase of a lawsuit against Meta started Monday in New Mexico. After Meta lost round one to that state's attorney general, a judge must now decide on remedies. If a judge imposes sweeping child safety requirements, Meta says they might block all of their platforms inside of New Mexico. Ask Jeeves will no longer take your questions. Ask.com officially shut down on Friday after first going online 30 years ago. While it could never compete with search engines like Google, its ability to answer questions did help pave the way for AI chatbots. A Harvard study says two models from OpenAI diagnose patients as well or even better than real doctors. Researchers compared how doctors and AI systems diagnosed real patients at a Boston hospital. Doctors treated the patients themselves, and researchers later compared the AI diagnosis to the professional assessment. And a TikTok user in California is raising millions in an effort to save Spirit Airlines. The company shut down operations over the weekend, but Hunter Peterson has generated $23 million in pledges. Tech Report, I'm Mark Mayfield.
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10: The show won't go on, at least for now. A fire has canceled tonight and tomorrow's productions of The Book of Mormon at Broadway's Eugene O'Neill Theater. The fire caused substantial damage to the electrical room, but thankfully, no actors or crew members were there at the time. Singer Alex Ligertwood has died. You might remember him as a lead vocalist for Santana.
2: In a post on Facebook, his wife wrote that he passed away peacefully in his sleep with his doggo Bobo by his side. Prior to his death, Ligertwood had struggled with health issues. The musician was the lead vocalist of Santana on and off between 1979 and 1994. I'm Mark Mayfield.
10: Going to be a while before Cameron Diaz and Benji Madden have to deal with teenage rebellion. Right now, the actress and the Good Charlotte artist are celebrating the birth of their third child, a baby boy. His name, Nautilus Madden. He joins big sister Radix and big brother Cardinal. Good news, Eagles fans who want to see the band in what could be one of their last tours, they've added more dates. You can get more information on their website. And Jack White is going to headline the 2026 Iron Blossom Festival this September in Richmond, Virginia. The lineup also includes LCD Sound System, Geese, and Portugal the Man. Tickets go on sale this Friday. And that's entertainment. I'm Daria Albinger.
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11: President Trump says Iran knows what not to do in order to keep its ceasefire with the U.S. intact. He was asked about it while speaking in the Oval Office this morning. Trump went on to say the U.S. has basically wiped out Iran's military. Earlier today, Joint Chiefs of Staff General Dan Kane said Iran has attacked U.S. forces over 10 times since the ceasefire began. Meanwhile, CNN reports Israel is coordinating with the U.S. as tensions escalate in the Strait. Primaries are being held today in Indiana and Ohio. The elections in Indiana are connected with seven state senators who turned away President Trump's effort to redraw the congressional map in the state. In Ohio, voters are deciding on congressional seats and the Republican primary for the next governor in the state. The Secret Service is continuing its investigation into a shooting involving one of its agents. NBC's Kelly O'Donnell reports the incident occurred yesterday near the Washington Monument, about a mile away from the White House.
12: A frantic scene in Washington, D.C. A suspected gunman shot by federal law enforcement. The man, 45-year-old Michael Marks of Texas, taken into custody on a stretcher with non-life-threatening injuries, according to law enforcement officials.
11: Secret Service Deputy Director Matthew Quinn says officers approached a suspicious individual who appeared to have a firearm. Quinn said the suspect fled and was shot and wounded by one of the officers after firing in the direction of Secret Service agents. A teenage bystander also suffered a non-life-threatening gunshot wound in the incident. President Trump is bringing back the Presidential Fitness Test Award.
3: Administration's working very hard to defend America's cherished athletic traditions and pass our values of excellence and competitiveness to the next generation. So important.
11: He signed a proclamation in the Oval Office to restore the award this morning. It comes after Trump reestablished the President's Council on Sports, Fitness, and Nutrition, as well as the fitness test last year. The fitness test was replaced by the Presidential Youth Fitness Program during former President Obama's second term. I'm Chris Caraggio. Prices at the pump continue to climb. Today's national average for a gallon of regular is $4.48, according to AAA. A week ago, we were at $4.17 a gallon. The Trump administration is investigating one of the largest all-women's schools in the country for admitting transgender women. The Department of Education announced yesterday that it's opening a Title IX investigation into Smith College in Massachusetts. JetBlue is expanding their Fort Lauderdale-Hollywood International Airport flight schedule. The news comes following the shutdown of Spirit Airlines. JetBlue's expansion includes nonstop service destinations from Fort Lauderdale, including Baltimore, Charlotte, Columbus, Indianapolis, Nashville, Detroit, Houston, and Chicago. Information on when the flight services begin can be found on JetBlue's official website. Fans are still talking about major stars showing off their best looks at the 2026 Met Gala. Natalie Migliori reports.
13: Held on the first Monday of every May, the theme this year was costume art, with attendees encouraged to treat their bodies like a canvas. Beyonce, who was one of the co-chairs for the major charity event at Manhattan's Metropolitan Museum of Art, returned to the Met Gala for the first time in more than a decade. Rihanna and A$AP Rocky made a last-minute appearance, while Bad Bunny showed up with a full face of prosthetics and Anne Hathaway stunned in a hand-painted dress. Meantime, Sabrina Carpenter wore a dress made of the 1954 Sabrina film, while Teyana Taylor made a statement wearing silver fringe from head to toe. I'm Natalie Migliori.
11: A former J.P. Morgan banker is accused of faking his father's death to take extended paid leave. The New York Post reports 35-year-old Shiru Rana claimed bereavement and other leave between late 2024 and mid-2025, despite his father being alive. This comes in the ongoing case between the company and Rana, who filed a lawsuit accusing a colleague of sexual assault and workplace coercion. J.P. Morgan says its internal investigation found no evidence supporting the claims and noted Rana did not cooperate. I'm Chris Caraggio.
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7: There's a busy spring pattern developing across the central U.S. Across eastern Colorado into western Kansas and Nebraska, expect scattered showers and thunderstorms with gusty winds, small hail, and heavy brief rain. Highs will range in the 60s in the higher terrain to the 70s on the plains. Across the central and southern plains, including Oklahoma and Texas, storms become more widespread with a few strong to severe thunderstorms possible as highs reach the mid-80s. In the Midwest, including Kansas, Missouri, and Iowa, expect scattered showers with highs hitting the upper 70s. To the low 80s. The Deep South stays warm and humid as highs reach the mid-80s with periodic thunderstorms. Along the East Coast, warm and spring-like as temperatures hit the 70s to near 80 in the Northeast, into the low 80s for the Mid-Atlantic and the mid-80s for the Southeast. The Desert Southwest stays hot as temperatures reach the mid-90s, while California sees a mix of sun and clouds with highs mainly in the 60s to the mid-70s. And the Pacific Northwest can expect a few showers as temperatures reach the mid-60s. That's your national forecast. I'm Tammy Trujillo.
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14: Two teams secured Game 1 wins to tip off the NBA Conference semis. The T-Wolves stunned the West second-seeded Spurs after getting a lift from Anthony Edwards' return from an injury.
15: I got Minnesota back at all times, so I'm out there with my brothers, and we're going to war.
14: Edwards scored 18 for Minnesota, while Julius Randle led the way with 21. In the East, the Knicks hung a 39-point beating on the 76ers behind Jalen Brunson's 35 points. Tonight, the Cavs and Pistons open their East semifinal series in Detroit, while the defending champion Thunder host the Lakers in the West. The Hurricanes are still undefeated through six games in the Stanley Cup playoffs. Carolina rallied for an OT win. They took a 2-0 series lead over the Flyers. Carter Hart made 33 saves. He helped the Golden Knights take a 1-0 advantage over the Ducks. Tigers ace Tarek Skubal. He'll undergo surgery to remove loose bodies from his left elbow. No timetable for the two-time defending AL Cy Young winner's return. And Colts QB Anthony Richardson reported for voluntary offseason workouts yesterday after staying home the past 2 weeks. And at sports, I'm Scott Davidson.
16: President Trump held a summit for small businesses on Monday. Speaking from the East Room of the White House,
2: Trump said small business is vital to the U.S., calling it the lifeblood of the American economy.
3: Our country is made up of a lot of small businesses, and that ends up being a really big business.
2: The president said provisions from his big, beautiful bill, including no tax on tips and overtime, helped small businesses grow. Trump added that the bill is keeping the estate tax in check, helping farmers pass down their operations to their children. Over 130 small businesses were in attendance, helping to mark this year's National Small Business Week. Employers aren't firing many workers lately, but they're not hiring many either. Here's Tammy Trujillo.
7: That's expected to be highlighted in a handful of key reports this week. They start with today's JOLTS, or job openings, layoffs, and turnovers report. It's seen as a deeper dive into the Labor Department's job numbers. We get the latest numbers from payroll processor ADP on Wednesday. This one measures hiring only at private employers. Look for weekly jobless claims on Thursday, which experts consider a proxy for layoffs, and then the government report on Friday.
2: JetBlue is picking up where Spirit left off. Jim Roop explains.
16: JetBlue is expanding its Fort Lauderdale-Hollywood International Airport flight schedule following the shutdown of Spirit Airlines. JetBlue's expansion includes nonstop service destinations from Fort Lauderdale, including Baltimore, Charlotte, Columbus, Indianapolis, Nashville, Detroit, Houston, and Chicago. Information on when the flight services begin can be found on JetBlue's official website.
2: Shares of Pinterest jumped 15% just weeks after the company cut 15% of its workforce. Pinterest reported first quarter earnings on Monday, beating Wall Street's estimates. And prices at the pump continued to climb. Today's national average for a gallon of regular is $4.48, according to AAA. A week ago, we were at $4.17 a gallon. Consumer and Business News, I'm Mark Mayfield.
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2: President Trump held a summit for small businesses on Monday. Speaking from the East Room of the White House, Trump said small business is vital to the U.S., calling it the lifeblood of the American economy.
3: Our country is made up of a lot of small businesses, and that ends up being a really big business.
2: The president said provisions from his big, beautiful bill, including no tax on tips and overtime, helped small businesses grow. Trump added the bill is keeping the estate tax in check, helping farmers pass down their operations to their children. Over 130 small businesses in attendance helped mark this year's National Small Business Week. Several Iranian vessels were destroyed after they opened fire on U.S. warships Monday in the Strait of Hormuz. U.S. Central Command Leader Admiral Brad Cooper said they were Iranian small boats and added that he strongly advised Iran to steer clear of U.S. forces during a new effort launched by U.S. forces to wrestle away control of the strait from Iran. And for now, mail-order access to an abortion pill has been restored by the Supreme Court. That's politics. I'm Mark Mayfield.
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6: Three people are dead from a suspected hantavirus infection on a cruise ship in the Atlantic Ocean.
7: Hantaviruses are spread by contact with rodents or their urine, droppings, or saliva, and aren't often spread via person-to-person contact. The CDC says it kills more than a third of the people infected. I'm Tammy Trujillo.
6: 1 in 5 Americans will develop skin cancer by age 70, but the American Cancer Society says it's important to note that this disease is highly preventable by using sunscreen with an SPF of at least 30, reapplying it every 2 hours, wearing a hat in the sun, and avoiding indoor tanning. Experts say those most at risk are people with fair skin, light-colored hair and eyes, and those with 5 or more blistering sunburns during their teen years. During this Skin Cancer Awareness Month, dermatologists are telling us to look for new, changing, or unusual spots on the skin. Skin cancer is treatable and highly curable when detected early. Health update, I'm Sarah Lee Kessler.
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8: The Minnesota Frost will be without forward Britta-Kroll Salemi for Game 2 of their PWHL semifinal series with the Montreal Victoire tonight. The league announced Monday that Kroll Salemi has been suspended for one game and fined $250 following two separate incidents that took place during the Frost's Game 1 win on Saturday. Puck drop for tonight is at 7 p.m. Eastern. 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
2: The second phase of a lawsuit against Meta started Monday in New Mexico. After Meta lost round one to that state's attorney general, a judge must now decide on remedies. If a judge imposes sweeping child safety requirements, Meta says they might block all of their platforms inside of New Mexico. Ask Jeeves will no longer take your questions. Ask.com officially shut down on Friday after first going online 30 years ago. While it could never compete with search engines like Google, its ability to answer questions did help pave the way for AI chatbots. A Harvard study says two models from OpenAI diagnose patients as well or even better than real doctors. Researchers compared how doctors and AI systems diagnosed real patients at a Boston hospital. Doctors treated the patients themselves, and researchers later compared the AI diagnosis to the professional assessment. And a TikTok user in California is raising millions in an effort to save Spirit Airlines. The company shut down operations over the weekend, but Hunter Peterson has generated $23 million in pledges. Tech Report, I'm Mark Mayfield.
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10: The show won't go on, at least for now. A fire has canceled tonight and tomorrow's productions of The Book of Mormon at Broadway's Eugene O'Neill Theater. The fire caused substantial damage to the electrical room, but thankfully, no actors or crew members were there at the time. Singer Alex Ligertwood has died. You might remember him as a lead vocalist for Santana.
2: In a post on Facebook, his wife wrote that he passed away peacefully in his sleep with his doggo Bobo by his side. Prior to his death, Ligertwood had struggled with health issues. The musician was the lead vocalist of Santana on and off between 1979 and 1994. I'm Mark Mayfield.
10: It's going to be a while before Cameron Diaz and Benji Madden have to deal with teenage rebellion. Right now, the actress and the Good Charlotte artist are celebrating the birth of their third child, a baby boy. His name, Nautis Madden. He joins big sister Radix and big brother Cardinal. Good news, Eagles fans who want to see the band in what could be one of their last tours, they've added more dates. You can get more information on their website. And Jack White is going to headline the 2026 Iron Blossom Festival this September in Richmond, Virginia. The lineup also includes LCD Sound System, Geese, and Portugal the Man. Tickets go on sale this Friday. And that's entertainment. I'm Daria Albinger.
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11: President Trump says Iran knows what not to do in order to keep its ceasefire with the U.S. intact. He was asked about it while speaking this morning in the Oval Office.
3: They know what to do, and they know what to do. And they know what not to do, more importantly, actually. And, they fired them in little boats with pea shooters, the pea shooters, little boat with little, why? Because they don't have any boats.
11: Trump went on to say that the U.S. has basically wiped out Iran's military. Earlier today, Joint Chiefs of Staff General Dan Kane said Iran has attacked U.S. forces over 10 times since the ceasefire began. Meanwhile, CNN reports Israel is coordinating with the U.S. as tensions escalate in the Strait. And the Iran war is continuing to push up the price of gas and oil. NBC's Gabe Gutierrez has more.
18: The president repeatedly assuring Americans gas prices will drop after the war.
3: It's going to come crashing down as soon as this war is over.
18: But the president has said hostilities have ended and a ceasefire is in place while gas prices continue to rise.
11: AAA says the average price nationwide for a gallon of self-serve regular is now at $4.48, up from $4.17 a week ago. Drivers in California are still seeing the highest average price in the country at $6.13. Overall, gas prices are up $1.32 a gallon from this time a year ago. A spokesperson for Rudy Giuliani shared on X last night that the former New York City mayor is talking an alert post-coma. It was reported that Giuliani was hospitalized for pneumonia over the weekend and had been on a ventilator for a time. It was unknown that Giuliani had been comatose and had received last rites. President Trump has signed a proclamation restoring the Presidential Fitness Test Award. It comes after he reestablished the President's Council on Sports, Fitness, and Nutrition, as well as the fitness test last year. The fitness test was replaced by the Presidential Youth Fitness Program during former President Obama's second term. I'm Chris Caraccio. Animal rights groups have reached a deal to buy 1,500 beagles from a Wisconsin facility that's been targeted by activists. Ridgeland Farms in Blue Mounds breeds the dogs for medical research that critics say amounts to animal abuse. Last month, protesters tried to break in to rescue the dogs, but were stopped, leading to dozens of arrests after police used tear gas and rubber bullets. Big Dog Ranch Rescue and the Center for a Humane Economy have announced they're buying 1,500 dogs for an undisclosed sum. Celebrations will be held all over the nation today in honor of Cinco de Mayo, which means May 5th in Spanish. Mark Mayfield fills us in.
2: It was on this date in 1862 when the outnumbered Mexican army defeated the invading French forces of Napoleon III at the Battle of Puebla. The Mexican military victory evolved over the years to become what it is today, a celebration of the rich heritage of music, dance, food, and culture. As the population of Mexican Americans has increased over the years, so has the popularity of Cinco de Mayo, especially for states near the Mexican border. There are an estimated 21 million Americans of Mexican descent living in the U.S.
11: The NBA Conference semifinal playoffs are underway. Last night, two teams secured Game 1 wins. In the East, the Knicks continued their blowout tour. They destroyed the Sixers 137-98. Behind Jalen Brunson's 35 points. Out west, the Timberwolves held off the Spurs 104-102 after Anthony Edwards scored 18 points in his return from injury. A pair of other teams begin the conference semis tonight. The Cavs visit the Pistons in the east, while the west features a showdown between the Lakers and Thunder from Oklahoma City. Golden Tempo is back at his home in Lexington after winning the Kentucky Derby as his owners and trainer consider a run in the Preakness. His trainer, Cherie DeVoe, says the Preakness on May 16th is on the table. DeVoe became the first female trainer to win the Derby on Saturday. The Preakness is the second jewel of the Triple Crown, but two of the past four Derby winners, Rich Strike and Sovereignty, have skipped it. I'm Chris Caraggio.
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7: There's a busy spring pattern developing across the central U.S. Across eastern Colorado into western Kansas and Nebraska, expect scattered showers and thunderstorms with gusty winds, small hail, and heavy brief rain. Highs will range in the 60s in the higher terrain to the 70s on the plains. Across the central and southern plains, including Oklahoma and Texas, storms become more widespread with a few strong to severe thunderstorms possible as highs reach the mid-80s. In the Midwest, including Kansas, Missouri, and Iowa, expect scattered showers with highs hitting the upper 70s to the low 80s. The Deep South stays warm and humid as highs reach the mid 80s with periodic thunderstorms. Along the East Coast, warm and spring-like as temperatures hit the 70s to near 80 in the Northeast, into the low 80s for the mid-Atlantic and the mid 80s for the Southeast. The Desert Southwest stays hot as temperatures reach the mid 90s, while California sees a mix of sun and clouds with highs mainly in the 60s to the mid 70s. And the Pacific Northwest can expect a few showers as temperatures reach the mid-60s. That's your national forecast. I'm Tammy Trujillo.
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14: The NBA's conference semis continue tonight with two more opening games. The Cavs will visit the Pistons in the East before the defending champion Thunder host the Lakers in the West. Round two of the Stanley Cup playoffs also rolls on tonight with the Avalanche looking to take a 2-0 lead in their set against the Wild. The NHL's non-playoff teams will be watching ping pong balls tonight at the draft lottery. Canucks have the best odds of landing the top spot and the expected right to draft Penn State forward Gavin McKenna. A full slate of MLB games is on tap tonight as well, including the Red Hot Cubbies hosting the Reds. Chicago's won 12 straight games at Wrigley after last night's pinch hit walk-off homer from Michael Conforto.
19: In that spot, I just wanted to make sure at the very least I was getting on base, not chasing. You just watch the game unfold and try to be ready.
14: In addition to the home winning streak, the Cubs have ripped off six straight wins overall. And to football, where the Seahawks are signing free agent edge rusher Dante Fowler to a one-year, $5 million contract. Fowler had three sacks for the Cowboys last season. And at sports, I'm Scott Davidson.
2: President Trump held a summit for small businesses on Monday. Speaking from the East Room of the White House, Trump said small business is vital to the U.S., calling it the lifeblood of the American economy.
3: Our country is made up of a lot of small businesses, and that ends up being a really big business.
2: The president said provisions from his big, beautiful bill, including no tax on tips and overtime, helped small businesses grow. Trump added that the bill is keeping the estate tax in check, helping farmers pass down their operations to their children. Over 130 small businesses were in attendance, helping to mark this year's National Small Business Week. Employers aren't firing many workers lately, but they're not hiring many either. Here's Tammy Trujillo.
7: That's expected to be highlighted in a handful of key reports this week. They start with today's JOLTS, or job openings, layoffs, and turnovers report. It's seen as a deeper dive into the Labor Department's job numbers. We get the latest numbers from payroll processor ADP on Wednesday. This one measures hiring only at private employers. Look for weekly jobless claims on Thursday, which experts consider a proxy for layoffs, and then the government report on Friday.
2: JetBlue is picking up where Spirit left off. Jim Roop explains.
16: JetBlue is expanding its Fort Lauderdale-Hollywood International Airport flight schedule following the shutdown of Spirit Airlines. JetBlue's expansion includes nonstop service destinations from Fort Lauderdale, including Baltimore, Charlotte, Columbus, Indianapolis, Nashville, Detroit, Houston, and Chicago. Information on when the flight services begin can be found on JetBlue's official website.
2: Shares of Pinterest jumped 15% just weeks after the company cut 15% of its workforce. Pinterest reported first quarter earnings on Monday, beating Wall Street's estimates. And prices at the pump continued to climb. Today's national average for a gallon of regular is $4.48, according to AAA. A week ago, we were at $4.17 a gallon. Consumer and Business News, I'm Mark Mayfield.
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2: President Trump held a summit for small businesses on Monday. Speaking from the East Room of the White House, Trump said small business is vital to the U.S., calling it the lifeblood of the American economy.
3: Our country is made up of a lot of small businesses, and that ends up being a really big business.
2: The president said provisions from his big, beautiful bill, including no tax on tips and overtime, helped small businesses grow. Trump added the bill is keeping the estate tax in check, helping farmers pass down their operations to their children. Over 130 small businesses in attendance helped mark this year's National Small Business Week. Several Iranian vessels were destroyed after they opened fire on U.S. warships Monday in the Strait of Hormuz. U.S. Central Command Leader Admiral Brad Cooper said they were Iranian small boats and added that he strongly advised Iran to steer clear of U.S. forces during a new effort launched by U.S. forces to wrestle away control of the strait from Iran. And for now, mail order access to an abortion pill has been restored by the Supreme Court. That's politics. I'm Mark Mayfield.
1: Here's what's happening.
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6: Three people are dead from a suspected hantavirus infection on a cruise ship in the Atlantic Ocean.
7: Hantaviruses are spread by contact with rodents or their urine, droppings, or saliva, and aren't often spread via person-to-person contact. The CDC says it kills more than a third of the people infected. I'm Tammy Trujillo.
6: 1 in 5 Americans will develop skin cancer by age 70, but the American Cancer Society says it's important to note that this disease is highly preventable by using sunscreen with an SPF of at least 30, reapplying it every 2 hours, wearing a hat in the sun, and avoiding indoor tanning. Experts say those most at risk are people with fair skin, light-colored hair and eyes, and those with 5 or more blistering sunburns during their teen years. During this Skin Cancer Awareness Month, dermatologists are telling us to look for new, changing, or unusual spots on the skin. Skin cancer is treatable and highly curable when detected early. Health update, I'm Sarah Lee Kessler.
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8: The Minnesota Frost will be without forward Britta-Kroll Salemi for Game 2 of their PWHL semifinal series with the Montreal Victoire tonight. The league announced Monday that Kroll Salemi has been suspended for 1 game and fined $250 following 2 separate incidents that took place during the Frost's Game 1 win on Saturday. Puck drop for tonight is at 7 p.m. Eastern. For more women's sports stories, subscribe to Good Game with Sarah Spain on iHeart Podcasts.
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2: The second phase of a lawsuit against Meta started Monday in New Mexico. After Meta lost round one to that state's attorney general, a judge must now decide on remedies. If a judge imposes sweeping child safety requirements, Meta says they might block all of their platforms inside of New Mexico. Ask Jeeves will no longer take your questions. Ask.com officially shut down on Friday after first going online 30 years ago. While it could never compete with search engines like Google, its ability to answer questions did help pave the way for AI chatbots. A Harvard study says two models from OpenAI diagnose patients as well or even better than real doctors. Researchers compared how doctors and AI systems diagnosed real patients at a Boston hospital. Doctors treated the patients themselves, and researchers later compared the AI diagnosis to the professional assessment. And a TikTok user in California is raising millions in an effort to save Spirit Airlines. The company shut down operations over the weekend, but Hunter Peterson has generated $23 million in pledges. Tech Report, I'm Mark Mayfield.
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10: The show won't go on, at least for now. A fire has canceled tonight and tomorrow's productions of The Book of Mormon at Broadway's Eugene O'Neill Theater. The fire caused substantial damage to the electrical room, but thankfully, no actors or crew members were there at the time. Singer Alex Ligertwood has died. You might remember him as a lead vocalist for Santana.
2: In a post on Facebook, his wife wrote that he passed away peacefully in his sleep with his doggo Bobo by his side. Prior to his death, Ligertwood had struggled with health issues. The musician was the lead vocalist of Santana on and off between 1979 and 1994. I'm Mark Mayfield.
10: Going to be a while before Cameron Diaz and Benji Madden have to deal with teenage rebellion. Right now, the actress and the Good Charlotte artist are celebrating the birth of their third child, a baby boy. His name, Nottis Madden. He joins big sister Radix and big brother Cardinal. Good news, Eagles fans who want to see the band in what could be one of their last tours, they've added more dates. You can get more information on their website. And Jack White is going to headline the 2026 Iron Blossom Festival this September in Richmond, Virginia. The lineup also includes LCD Sound System, Geese, and Portugal the Man. Tickets go on sale this Friday. And that's entertainment. I'm Daria Albinger.
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11: President Trump says Iran knows what not to do in order to keep its ceasefire with the U.S. intact. He was asked about it while speaking this morning in the Oval Office.
15: They know what to do, and they know what to do. And they know what not to do, more importantly, actually. And, they fired them in little boats. With pea shooters, the pea shooters, little boat with little, why? Because they don't have any boats.
11: Trump went on to say that the U.S. has basically wiped out Iran's military. Earlier today, Joint Chiefs of Staff General Dan Kane said Iran has attacked U.S. forces over 10 times since the ceasefire began. Meanwhile, CNN reports Israel is coordinating with the U.S. as tensions escalate in the Strait. And the Iran war is continuing to push up the price of gas and oil. NBC's Gabe Gutierrez has more.
23: The president repeatedly assuring Americans gas prices will drop after the war.
24: It's going to come crashing down as soon as this war is over.
23: But the president has said hostilities have ended and a ceasefire is in place while gas prices continue to rise.
11: AAA says the average price nationwide for a gallon of self-serve regular is now at $4.48, up from $4.17 a week ago. Drivers in California are still seeing the highest average price in the country at $6.13. Overall, gas prices are up $1.32 a gallon from this time a year ago. A spokesperson for Rudy Giuliani shared on X last night that the former New York City mayor is talking an alert post-coma. It was reported that Giuliani was hospitalized for pneumonia over the weekend and had been on a ventilator for a time. It was unknown that Giuliani had been comatose and had received last rites. President Trump has signed a proclamation restoring the Presidential Fitness Test Award. It comes after he reestablished the President's Council on Sports, Fitness, and Nutrition, as well as the fitness test last year. The fitness test was replaced by the Presidential Youth Fitness Program during former President Obama's second term. I'm Chris Caraggio. Animal rights groups have reached a deal to buy 1,500 beagles from a Wisconsin facility that's been targeted by activists. Ridgeland Farms in Blue Mounds breeds the dogs for medical research that critics say amounts to animal abuse. Last month, protesters tried to break in to rescue the dogs, but were stopped, leading to dozens of arrests after police used tear gas and rubber bullets. Big Dog Ranch Rescue and the Center for a Humane Economy have announced they're buying 1,500 dogs for an undisclosed sum. Celebrations will be held all over the nation today in honor of Cinco de Mayo, which means May 5th in Spanish. Mark Mayfield fills us in.
2: It was on this date in 1862 when the outnumbered Mexican army defeated the invading French forces of Napoleon III at the Battle of Puebla. The Mexican military victory evolved over the years to become what it is today, a celebration of the rich heritage of music, dance, food, and culture. As the population of Mexican Americans has increased over the years, so has the popularity of Cinco de Mayo, especially for states near the Mexican border. There are an estimated 21 million Americans of Mexican descent living in the U.S.
11: The NBA Conference semifinal playoffs are underway. Last night, two teams secured Game 1 wins. In the East, the Knicks continued their blowout tour. They destroyed the Sixers 137-98 behind Jalen Brunson's 35 points. Out West, the Timberwolves held off the Spurs 104-102 after Anthony Edwards scored 18 points in his return from injury. A pair of other teams begin the conference semis tonight. The Cavs visit the Pistons in the East, while the West features a showdown between the Lakers and Thunder from Oklahoma City. Golden Tempo is back at his home in Lexington after winning the Kentucky Derby as his owners and trainer consider a run in the Preakness. His trainer, Cherie DeVoe, says the Preakness on May 16th is on the table. DeVoe became the first female trainer to win the Derby on Saturday. The Preakness is the second jewel of the Triple Crown, but two of the past four Derby winners, Rich Strike and Sovereignty, have skipped it. I'm Chris Caraggio.
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7: There's a busy spring pattern developing across the central U.S. Across eastern Colorado into western Kansas and Nebraska, expect scattered showers and thunderstorms with gusty winds, small hail, and heavy brief rain. Highs will range in the 60s in the higher terrain to the 70s on the plains. Across the central and southern plains, including Oklahoma and Texas, storms become more widespread with a few strong to severe thunderstorms possible as highs reach the mid-80s. In the Midwest, including Kansas, Missouri, and Iowa, expect scattered showers with highs hitting the upper 70s to the low 80s. The Deep South stays warm and humid as highs reach the mid-80s with periodic thunderstorms. Along the East Coast, warm and spring-like as temperatures hit the 70s to near 80 in the Northeast, into the low 80s for the Mid-Atlantic and the mid-80s for the Southeast. The Desert Southwest stays hot as temperatures reach the mid-90s, while California sees a mix of sun and clouds with highs mainly in the 60s to the mid-70s. And the Pacific Northwest can expect a few showers as temperatures reach the mid-60s. That's your national forecast. I'm Tammy Trujillo.
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14: The NBA's conference semis continue tonight with two more opening games. The Cavs will visit the Pistons in the East before the defending champion Thunder host the Lakers in the West. Round two of the Stanley Cup playoffs also rolls on tonight with the Avalanche looking to take a 2-0 lead in their set against the Wild. The NHL's non-playoff teams will be watching ping pong balls tonight at the draft lottery. Canucks have the best odds of landing the top spot and the expected right to draft Penn State forward Gavin McKenna. A full slate of MLB games is on tap tonight as well, including the Red Hot Cubbies hosting the Reds. Chicago's won 12 straight games at Wrigley after last night's pinch hit walk-off homer from Michael Conforto.
16: In that spot, I just wanted to make sure at the very least I was getting on base, not chasing. You just watch the game unfold and try to be ready.
14: In addition to the home winning streak, the Cubs have ripped off six straight wins overall. And to football, where the Seahawks are signing free agent edge rusher Dante Fowler to a one-year, $5 million contract. Fowler had 3 sacks for the Cowboys last season. And at sports, I'm Scott Davidson.
2: President Trump held a summit for small businesses on Monday. Speaking from the East Room of the White House, Trump said small business is vital to the U.S., calling it the lifeblood of the American economy.
3: Our country is made up of a lot of small businesses, and that ends up being a really big business.
2: The president said provisions from his big, beautiful bill, including no tax on tips and overtime, helped small businesses grow. Trump added that the bill is keeping the estate tax in check, helping farmers pass down their operations to their children. Over 130 small businesses were in attendance, helping to mark this year's National Small Business Week. Employers aren't firing many workers lately, but they're not hiring many either. Here's Tammy Trujillo.
7: That's expected to be highlighted in a handful of key reports this week. They start with today's JOLTS, or job openings, layoffs, and turnovers report. It's seen as a deeper dive into the Labor Department's job numbers. We get the latest numbers from payroll processor ADP on Wednesday. This one measures hiring only at private employers. Look for weekly jobless claims on Thursday, which experts consider a proxy for layoffs, and then the government report on Friday.
2: JetBlue is picking up where Spirit left off. Jim Roop explains.
17: JetBlue is expanding its Fort Lauderdale-Hollywood International Airport flight schedule following the shutdown of Spirit Airlines. JetBlue's expansion includes nonstop service destinations from Fort Lauderdale, including Baltimore, Charlotte, Columbus, Indianapolis, Nashville, Detroit, Houston, and Chicago. Information on when the flight services begin can be found on JetBlue's official website.
2: Shares of Pinterest jumped 15% just weeks after the company cut 15% of its workforce. Pinterest reported first quarter earnings on Monday, beating Wall Street's estimates. And prices at the pump continued to climb. Today's national average for a gallon of regular is $4.48, according to AAA. A week ago, we were at $4.17 a gallon. Consumer and Business News, I'm Mark Mayfield.
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2: President Trump held a summit for small businesses on Monday. Speaking from the East Room of the White House, Trump said small business is vital to the U.S., calling it the lifeblood of the American economy.
3: Our country is made up of a lot of small businesses, and that ends up being a really big business.
2: The president said provisions from his big, beautiful bill, including no tax on tips and overtime, helped small businesses grow. Trump added the bill is keeping the estate tax in check, helping farmers pass down their operations to their children. Over 130 small businesses in attendance helped mark this year's National Small Business Week. Several Iranian vessels were destroyed after they opened fire on U.S. warships Monday in the Strait of Hormuz. U.S. Central Command Leader Admiral Brad Cooper said they were Iranian small boats and added that he strongly advised Iran to steer clear of U.S. forces during a new effort launched by U.S. forces to wrestle away control of the strait from Iran. And for now, mail-order access to an abortion pill has been restored by the Supreme Court. That's politics. I'm Mark Mayfield.
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6: Three people are dead from a suspected hantavirus infection on a cruise ship in the Atlantic Ocean.
7: Hantaviruses are spread by contact with rodents or their urine, droppings, or saliva, and aren't often spread via person-to-person contact. The CDC says it kills more than a third of the people infected. I'm Tammy Trujillo.
6: 1 in 5 Americans will develop skin cancer by age 70, but the American Cancer Society says it's important to note that this disease is highly preventable by using sunscreen with an SPF of at least 30, reapplying it every 2 hours, wearing a hat in the sun, and avoiding indoor tanning. Experts say those most at risk are people with fair skin, light-colored hair and eyes, and those with 5 or more blistering sunburns during their teen years. During this Skin Cancer Awareness Month, dermatologists are telling us to look for new, changing, or unusual spots on the skin. Skin cancer is treatable and highly curable when detected early. Health update. I'm Sarah Lee Kessler.
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8: The Minnesota Frost will be without forward Britta Kroll-Salemi for Game 2 of their PWHL semifinal series with the Montreal Victoire tonight. The league announced Monday that Kroll-Salemi has been suspended for one game and fined $250 following two separate incidents that took place during the Frost's Game 1 win on Saturday. Puck drop for tonight is at 7 p.m. Eastern. For more women's sports stories, subscribe to Good Game with Sarah Spain on iHeart Podcast.
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0: and better than real doctors. Researchers compared how doctors and AI systems diagnosed real patients at a Boston hospital. Doctors treated the patients themselves, and researchers later compared the AI diagnosis to the professional assessment. And a TikTok user in California is raising millions in an effort to save Spirit Airlines. The company shut down operations over the weekend, but Hunter Peterson has generated $23 million in pledges. Tech Report, I'm Mark Mayfield.
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2: The show won't go on, at least for now. A fire has canceled tonight and tomorrow's productions of The Book of Mormon at Broadway's Eugene O'Neill Theater. The fire caused substantial damage to the electrical room, but thankfully, no actors or crew members were there at the time. Singer Alex Ligertwood has died. You might remember him as a lead vocalist for Santana.
0: In a post on Facebook, his wife wrote that he passed away peacefully in his sleep with his doggo Bobo by his side. Prior to his death, Ligertwood had struggled with health issues. The musician was the lead vocalist of Santana on and off between 1979 and 1994. I'm Mark Mayfield.
2: It's going to be a while before Cameron Diaz and Benji Madden have to deal with teenage rebellion. Right now, the actress and the Good Charlotte artist are celebrating the birth of their third child, a baby boy. His name, Nadas Madden. He joins big sister Radix and big brother Cardinal. Good news, Eagles fans who want to see the band in what could be one of their last tours, they've added more dates. You can get more information on their website. And Jack White is going to headline the 2026 Iron Blossom Festival this September in Richmond, Virginia. The lineup also includes LCD Sound System, Geese, and Portugal the Man. Tickets go on sale this Friday. And that's entertainment. I'm Daria Albinger.
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7: President Trump says Iran knows what not to do in order to keep its ceasefire with the U.S. intact. He was asked about it while speaking this morning in the Oval Office.
8: They know what to do, and they know what to do. And they know what not to do, more importantly, actually. And, they fired them in little boats. With pea shooters, the pea shooters, little boat with little, why? Because they don't have any boats.
7: Trump went on to say that the U.S. has basically wiped out Iran's military. Earlier today, Joint Chiefs of Staff General Dan Kane said Iran has attacked U.S. forces over 10 times since the ceasefire began. Meanwhile, CNN reports Israel is coordinating with the U.S. as tensions escalate in the Strait. And the Iran war is continuing to push up the price of gas and oil. NBC's Gabe Gutierrez has more.
9: The president repeatedly assuring Americans gas prices will drop after the war.
10: It's going to come crashing down as soon as this war is over.
9: But the president has said hostilities have ended and a ceasefire.

0: Buyers in place while gas prices continue to rise.
1: AAA says the average price nationwide for a gallon of self-serve regular is now at $4.48, up from $4.17 a week ago. Drivers in California are still seeing the highest average price in the country at $6.13. Overall, gas prices are up $1.32 a gallon from this time a year ago. A spokesperson for Rudy Giuliani shared on X last night that the former New York City mayor is talking an alert post-coma. It was reported that Giuliani was hospitalized for pneumonia over the weekend and had been on a ventilator for a time. It was unknown that Giuliani had been comatose and had received last rites. President Trump has signed a proclamation restoring the Presidential Fitness Test Award. It comes after he reestablished the President's Council on Sports, Fitness, and Nutrition, as well as the fitness test last year. The fitness test was replaced by the Presidential Youth Fitness Program during former President Obama's second term. I'm Chris Caraccio. Animal rights groups have reached a deal to buy 1,500 beagles from a Wisconsin facility that's been targeted by activists. Ridgeland Farms in Blue Mounds breeds the dogs for medical research that critics say amounts to animal abuse. Last month, protesters tried to break in to rescue the dogs, but were stopped, leading to dozens of arrests after police used tear gas and rubber bullets. Big Dog Ranch Rescue and the Center for a Humane Economy have announced they're buying 1,500 dogs for an undisclosed sum. Celebrations will be held all over the nation today in honor of Cinco de Mayo, which means May 5th in Spanish. Mark Mayfield fills us in.
2: It was on this date in 1862 when the outnumbered Mexican army defeated the invading French forces of Napoleon III at the Battle of Puebla. The Mexican military victory evolved over the years to become what it is today. A celebration of the rich heritage of music, dance, food, and culture. As the population of Mexican Americans has increased over the years, so has the popularity of Cinco de Mayo, especially for states near the Mexican border. There are an estimated 21 million Americans of Mexican descent living in the U.S.
1: The NBA Conference semifinal playoffs are underway. Last night, two teams secured Game 1 wins. In the East, the Knicks continued their blowout tour. They destroyed the Sixers 137-98. Behind Jalen Brunson's 35 points. Out west, the Timberwolves held off the Spurs 104-102 after Anthony Edwards scored 18 points in his return from injury. A pair of other teams begin the conference semis tonight. The Cavs visit the Pistons in the east, while the west features a showdown between the Lakers and Thunder from Oklahoma City. Golden Tempo is back at his home in Lexington after winning the Kentucky Derby as his owners and trainer consider a run in the Preakness. His trainer, Cherie DeVoe, says the Preakness on May 16th is on the table. DeVoe became the first female trainer to win the Derby on Saturday. The Preakness is the second jewel of the Triple Crown, but two of the past four Derby winners, Rich Strike and Sovereignty, have skipped it. I'm Chris Caraccio.
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4: There's a busy spring pattern developing across the central U.S. Across eastern Colorado into western Kansas and Nebraska, expect scattered showers and thunderstorms with gusty winds, small hail, and heavy brief rain. Highs will range in the 60s in the higher terrain to the 70s on the plains. Across the central and southern plains, including Oklahoma and Texas, storms become more widespread with a few strong to severe thunderstorms possible as highs reach the mid-80s. In the Midwest, including Kansas, Missouri, and Iowa, expect scattered showers with highs hitting the upper 70s. To the low 80s. The Deep South stays warm and humid as highs reach the mid-80s with periodic thunderstorms. Along the East Coast, warm and spring-like as temperatures hit the 70s to near 80 in the Northeast, into the low 80s for the Mid-Atlantic and the mid-80s for the Southeast. The Desert Southwest stays hot as temperatures reach the mid-90s, while California sees a mix of sun and clouds with highs mainly in the 60s to the mid-70s. And the Pacific Northwest can expect a few showers as temperatures reach the mid-60s. That's your national forecast. I'm Tammy Trujillo.
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5: The NBA's conference semis continue tonight with two more opening games. The Cavs will visit the Pistons in the East before the defending champion Thunder host the Lakers in the West. Round two of the Stanley Cup playoffs also rolls on tonight with the Avalanche looking to take a 2-0 lead in their set against the Wild. The NHL's non-playoff teams will be watching ping pong balls tonight at the draft lottery. Canucks have the best odds of landing the top spot and the expected right to draft Penn State forward Gavin McKenna. A full slate of MLB games is on tap tonight as well, including the Red Hot Cubbies hosting the Reds. Chicago's won 12 straight games at Wrigley after last night's pinch hit walk-off homer from Michael Conforto.
6: In that spot, I just wanted to make sure at the very least I was getting on base, not chasing. You just watch the game unfold and try to be ready.
5: In addition to the home winning streak, the Cubs have ripped off six straight wins overall. And to football, where the Seahawks are signing free agent edge rusher Dante Fowler to a one-year, $5 million contract. Fowler had 3 sacks for the Cowboys last season. And at sports, I'm Scott Davidson.
7: President Trump held a summit for small businesses on Monday. Speaking from the East Room of the White House, Trump said small business is vital to the U.S., calling it the lifeblood of the American economy.
8: Our country is made up of a lot of small businesses, and that ends up being a really big business.
7: The president sent provisions from his big, beautiful bill, including no tax on tips and overtime, helped small businesses grow. Trump added that the bill is keeping the estate tax in check, helping farmers pass down their operations to their children. Over 130 small businesses were in attendance, helping to mark this year's National Small Business Week. Employers aren't firing many workers lately, but they're not hiring many either. Here's Tammy Trujillo.
4: That's expected to be highlighted in a handful of key reports this week. They start with today's JOLTS, or job openings, layoffs, and turnovers report. It's seen as a deeper dive into the Labor Department's job numbers. We get the latest numbers from payroll processor ADP on Wednesday. This one measures hiring only at private employers. Look for weekly jobless claims on Thursday, which experts consider a proxy for layoffs, and then the government report on Friday.
7: JetBlue is picking up where Spirit left off. Jim Roop explains.
9: JetBlue is expanding its Fort Lauderdale-Hollywood International Airport flight schedule following the shutdown of Spirit Airlines. JetBlue's expansion includes nonstop service destinations from Fort Lauderdale, including Baltimore, Charlotte, Columbus, Indianapolis, Nashville, Detroit, Houston, and Chicago. Information on when the flight services begin can be found on JetBlue's official website.
7: Shares of Pinterest jumped 15% just weeks after the company cut 15% of its workforce. Pinterest reported first quarter earnings on Monday, beating Wall Street's estimates. And prices at the pump continued to climb. Today's national average for a gallon of regular is $4.48, according to AAA. A week ago, we were at $4.17 a gallon. Consumer and Business News, I'm Mark Mayfield.
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7: President Trump held a summit for small businesses on Monday. Speaking from the East Room of the White House, Trump said small business is vital to the U.S., calling it the lifeblood of the American economy.
8: Our country is made up of a lot of small businesses, and that ends up being a really big business.
7: The president sent provisions from his big, beautiful bill, including no tax on tips and overtime, helped small businesses grow. Trump added the bill is keeping the estate tax in check, helping farmers pass down their operations to their children. Over 130 small businesses in attendance helped mark this year's National Small Business Week. Several Iranian vessels were destroyed after they opened fire on U.S. warships Monday in the Strait of Hormuz. U.S. Central Command leader Admiral Brad Cooper said they were Iranian small boats and added that he strongly advised Iran to steer clear of U.S. forces during a new effort launched by U.S. forces to wrestle away control of the strait from Iran. And for now, mail order access to an abortion pill has been restored by the Supreme Court. That's politics. I'm Mark Mayfield.
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14: 3 people are dead from a suspected hantavirus infection on a cruise ship in the Atlantic Ocean.
4: Hantaviruses are spread by contact with rodents or their urine, droppings, or saliva, and aren't often spread via person-to-person contact. The CDC says it kills more than a third of the people infected. I'm Tammy Trujillo.
14: 1 in 5 Americans will develop skin cancer by age 70, but the American Cancer Society says it's important to note that this disease is highly preventable by using sunscreen with an SPF of at least 30, reapplying it every 2 hours, wearing a hat in the sun, and avoiding indoor tanning. Experts say those most at risk are people with fair skin, light-colored hair and eyes, and those with 5 or more blistering sunburns during their teen years. During this Skin Cancer Awareness Month, dermatologists are telling us to look for new, changing, or unusual spots on the skin. Skin cancer is treatable and highly curable when detected early. Health update, I'm Sarah Lee Kessler.
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15: The Minnesota Frost will be without forward Britta Kreul-Salemi for Game 2 of their PWHL semifinal series with the Montreal Victoire tonight. The league announced Monday that Kreul-Salemi has been suspended for 1 game and fined $250 following 2 separate incidents that took place during the Frost's Game 1 win on Saturday. Puck drop for tonight is at 7 p.m. Eastern. 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
7: The second phase of a lawsuit against Meta started Monday in New Mexico. After Meta lost round one to that state's attorney general, a judge must now decide on remedies. If a judge imposes sweeping child safety requirements, Meta says they might block all of their platforms inside of New Mexico. Ask Jeeves will no longer take your questions. Ask.com officially shut down on Friday after first going online 30 years ago. While it could never compete with search engines like Google, its ability to answer questions did help pave the way for AI chatbots. A Harvard study says 2 models from OpenAI diagnose patients as well or even better than real doctors. Researchers compared how doctors and AI systems diagnosed real patients at a Boston hospital. Doctors treated the patients themselves, and researchers later compared the AI diagnosis to the professional assessment. And a TikTok user in California is raising millions in an effort to save Spirit Airlines. The company shut down operations over the weekend, but Hunter Peterson has generated $23 million in pledges. Tech Report, I'm Mark Mayfield.
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17: The show won't go on, at least for now. A fire has canceled tonight and tomorrow's productions of The Book of Mormon at Broadway's Eugene O'Neill Theater. The fire caused substantial damage to the electrical room, but thankfully, no actors or crew members were there at the time. Singer Alex Ligertwood has died. You might remember him as a lead vocalist for Santana.
7: In a post on Facebook, his wife wrote that he passed away peacefully in his sleep with his doggo Bobo by his side. Prior to his death, Ligertwood had struggled with health issues. The musician was the lead vocalist of Santana on and off between 1979 and 1994. I'm Mark Mayfield.
17: Going to be a while before Cameron Diaz and Benji Madden have to deal with teenage rebellion. Right now, the actress and the Good Charlotte artist are celebrating the birth of their third child, a baby boy. His name, Natus Matted. He joins big sister Radix and big brother Cardinal. Good news, Eagles fans who want to see the band in what could be one of their last tours, they've added more dates. You can get more information on their website. And Jack White is going to headline the 2026 Iron Blossom Festival this September in Richmond, Virginia. The lineup also includes LCD Sound System, Geese, and Portugal the Man. Tickets go on sale this Friday. And that's entertainment. I'm Daria Albinger.
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1: President Trump says Iran knows what not to do in order to keep its ceasefire with the U.S. intact. He was asked about it while speaking this morning in the Oval Office.
8: They know what to do, and they know what to do. And they know what not to do, more importantly, actually. And, they fired them in little boats with pea shooters, the pea shooters, little boat with little, why? Because they don't have any boats.
1: Trump went on to say that the U.S. has basically wiped out Iran's military. Earlier today, Joint Chiefs of Staff General Dan Kane said Iran has attacked U.S. forces over 10 times since the ceasefire began. Meanwhile, CNN reports Israel is coordinating with the U.S. as tensions escalate in the Strait. And the Iran war is continuing to push up the price of gas and oil. NBC's Gabe Gutierrez has more.
0: The president repeatedly assuring Americans gas prices will drop after the war.
8: It's going to come crashing down as soon as this war is over.
0: But the president has said hostilities have ended and a ceasefire is in place while gas prices continue to rise.
1: AAA says the average price nationwide for a gallon of self-serve regular is now at $4.48, up from $4.17 a week ago. Drivers in California are still seeing the highest average price in the country at $6.13. Overall, gas prices are up $1.32 a gallon from this time a year ago. A spokesperson for Rudy Giuliani shared on X last night that the former New York City mayor is talking an alert post-coma. It was reported that Giuliani was hospitalized for pneumonia over the weekend and had been on a ventilator for a time. It was unknown that Giuliani had been comatose and had received last rites. President Trump has signed a proclamation restoring the Presidential Fitness Test Award. It comes after he reestablished the President's Council on Sports, Fitness, and Nutrition, as well as the fitness test last year. The fitness test was replaced by the Presidential Youth Fitness Program during former President Obama's second term. I'm Chris Caraccio. Animal rights groups have reached a deal to buy 1,500 beagles from a Wisconsin facility that's been targeted by activists. Ridgeland Farms in Blue Mounds breeds the dogs for medical research that critics say amounts to animal abuse. Last month, protesters tried to break in to rescue the dogs but were stopped, leading to dozens of arrests after police used tear gas and rubber bullets. Big Dog Ranch Rescue and the Center for a Humane Economy have announced they're buying 1,500 dogs for an undisclosed sum. Celebrations will be held all over the nation today in honor of Cinco de Mayo, which means May 5th in Spanish. Mark Mayfield fills us in.
2: It was on this date in 1862 when the outnumbered Mexican army defeated the invading French forces of Napoleon III at the Battle of Puebla. The Mexican military victory evolved over the years to become what it is today,
7: a celebration of the rich heritage of music, dance, food, and culture. As the population of Mexican Americans has increased over the years, so has the popularity of Cinco de Mayo, especially for states near the Mexican border. There are an estimated 21 million Americans of Mexican descent living in the U.S.
1: The NBA Conference semifinal playoffs are underway. Last night, two teams secured Game 1 wins. In the East, the Knicks continued their blowout tour. They destroyed the Sixers 137-98 behind Jalen Brunson's 35 points. Out West, the Timberwolves held off the Spurs 104-102 after Anthony Edwards scored 18 points in his return from injury. A pair of other teams begin the conference semis tonight. The Cavs visit the Pistons in the East, while the West features a showdown between the Lakers and Thunder from Oklahoma City. Golden Tempo is back at his home in Lexington after winning the Kentucky Derby as his owners and trainer consider a run in the Preakness. His trainer, Cherie DeVoe, says the Preakness on May 16th is on the table. DeVoe became the first female trainer to win the Derby on Saturday. The Preakness is the second jewel of the Triple Crown, but two of the past four Derby winners, Rich Strike and Sovereignty, have skipped it. I'm Chris Caraggio.
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4: With a busy spring pattern developing across the central U.S., across eastern Colorado into western Kansas and Nebraska, expect scattered showers and thunderstorms with gusty winds, small hail, and heavy brief rain. Highs will range in the 60s in the higher terrain to the 70s on the plains. Across the central and southern plains, including Oklahoma and Texas, storms become more widespread with a few strong to severe thunderstorms possible as highs reach the mid-80s. In the Midwest, including Kansas, Missouri, and Iowa, expect scattered showers with highs hitting the upper 70s to the low 80s. The Deep South stays warm and humid as highs reach the mid-80s with periodic thunderstorms. Along the East Coast, warm and spring-like as temperatures hit the 70s to near 80 in the Northeast, into the low 80s for the Mid-Atlantic and the mid-80s for the Southeast. The Desert Southwest stays hot as temperatures reach the mid-90s, while California sees a mix of sun and clouds with highs mainly in the 60s to the mid-70s. And the Pacific Northwest can expect a few showers as temperatures reach the mid-60s. That's your national forecast. I'm Tammy Trujillo.
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5: The NBA's conference semis continue tonight with two more opening games. The Cavs will visit the Pistons in the East before the defending champion Thunder host the Lakers in the West. Round two of the Stanley Cup playoffs also rolls on tonight with the Avalanche looking to take a 2-0 lead in their set against the Wild. The NHL's non-playoff teams will be watching ping pong balls tonight at the draft lottery. Canucks have the best odds of landing the top spot and the expected right to draft Penn State forward Gavin McKenna. A full slate of MLB games is on tap tonight as well, including the red-hot Cubbies hosting the Reds. Chicago's won 12 straight games at Wrigley after last night's pinch-hit walk-off homer from Michael Conforto.
6: In that spot, I just wanted to make sure at the very least I was getting on base, not chasing. You just watch the game unfold and try to be ready.
5: In addition to the home winning streak, the Cubs have ripped off six straight wins overall. And to football, where the Seahawks are signing free agent edge rusher Dante Fowler to a one-year, $5 million contract. Fowler had three sacks for the Cowboys last season. And at sports, I'm Scott Davidson.
7: President Trump held a summit for small businesses on Monday. Speaking from the East Room of the White House, Trump said small business is vital to the U.S., calling it the lifeblood of the American economy.
8: Our country is made up of a lot of small businesses, and that ends up being a really big business.
7: The president said provisions from his big, beautiful bill, including no tax on tips and overtime, helped small businesses grow. Trump added that the bill is keeping the estate tax in check, helping farmers pass down their operations to their children. Over 130 small businesses were in attendance, helping to mark this year's National Small Business Week. Employers aren't firing many workers lately, but they're not hiring many either. Here's Tammy Trujillo.
4: That's expected to be highlighted in a handful of key reports this week. They start with today's JOLTS, or job openings, layoffs, and turnovers report. It's seen as a deeper dive into the Labor Department's job numbers. We get the latest numbers from payroll processor ADP on Wednesday. This one measures hiring only at private employers. Look for weekly jobless claims on Thursday, which experts consider a proxy for layoffs, and then the government report on Friday.
7: JetBlue is picking up where Spirit left off. Jim Roop explains.
9: JetBlue is expanding its Fort Lauderdale Hollywood International Airport flight schedule following the shutdown of Spirit Airlines. JetBlue's expansion includes nonstop service destinations from Fort Lauderdale, including Baltimore, Charlotte, Columbus, Indianapolis, Nashville, Detroit, Houston, and Chicago. Information on when the flight services begin can be found on JetBlue's official website.
7: Shares of Pinterest jumped 15% just weeks after the company cut 15% of its workforce. Pinterest reported first quarter earnings on Monday, beating Wall Street's estimates. And prices at the pump continued to climb. Today's national average for a gallon of regular is $4.48, according to AAA. A week ago, we were at $4.17 a gallon. Consumer and Business News, I'm Mark Mayfield.
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7: President Trump held a summit for small businesses on Monday. Speaking from the East Room of the White House, Trump said small business is vital to the U.S., calling it the lifeblood of the American economy.
8: Our country is made up of a lot of small businesses, and that ends up being a really big business.
7: The president said provisions from his big, beautiful bill, including no tax on tips and overtime, helped small businesses grow. Trump added the bill is keeping the estate tax in check, helping farmers pass down their operations to their children. Over 130 small businesses in attendance helped mark this year's National Small Business Week. Several Iranian vessels were destroyed after they opened fire on U.S. warships Monday in the Strait of Hormuz. U.S. Central Command leader Admiral Brad Cooper said there are Iranian small boats and added that he strongly advised Iran to steer clear of U.S. forces during a new effort launched by U.S. forces to wrestle away control of the strait from Iran. And for now, mail order access to an abortion pill has been restored by the Supreme Court. That's politics. I'm Mark Mayfield.
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14: Three people are dead from a suspected hantavirus infection on a cruise ship in the Atlantic Ocean.
4: Hantaviruses are spread by contact with rodents or their urine, droppings, or saliva, and aren't often spread via person-to-person contact. The CDC says it kills more than a third of the people infected. I'm Tammy Trujillo.
14: 1 in 5 Americans will develop skin cancer by age 70, but the American Cancer Society says it's important to note that this disease is highly preventable by using sunscreen with an SPF of at least 30, reapplying it every 2 hours, wearing a hat in the sun, and avoiding indoor tanning. Experts say those most at risk are people with fair skin, light-colored hair and eyes, and those with 5 or more blistering sunburns during their teen years. During this Skin Cancer Awareness Month, dermatologists are telling us to look for new, changing, or unusual spots on the skin. Skin cancer is treatable and highly curable when detected early. Health update. I'm Sarah Lee Kessler.
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15: The Minnesota Frost will be without forward Britta Salemi for Game 2 of their PWHL semifinal series with the Montreal Victoire tonight. The league announced Monday that Salemi has been suspended for 1 game and fined $250 following 2 separate incidents that took place during the Frost's Game 1 win on Saturday. Puck drop for tonight is at 7 p.m. Eastern. 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
7: The second phase of a lawsuit against Meta started Monday in New Mexico. After Meta lost round one to that state's attorney general, a judge must now decide on remedies. If a judge imposes sweeping child safety requirements, Meta says they might block all of their platforms inside of New Mexico. Ask Jeeves will no longer take your questions. Ask.com officially shut down on Friday after first going online 30 years ago. While it could never compete with search engines like Google, its ability to answer questions did help pave the way for AI chatbots. A Harvard study says two models from OpenAI diagnose patients as well or even better than real doctors. Researchers compared how doctors and AI systems diagnosed real patients at a Boston hospital. Doctors treated the patients themselves, and researchers later compared the AI diagnosis to the professional assessment. And a TikTok user in California is raising millions in an effort to save Spirit Airlines. The company shut down operations over the weekend, but Hunter Peterson has generated $23 million in pledges. Tech Report, I'm Mark Mayfield.
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17: The show won't go on, at least for now. A fire has canceled tonight and tomorrow's productions of The Book of Mormon at Broadway's Eugene O'Neill Theater. The fire caused substantial damage to the electrical room, but thankfully, no actors or crew members were there at the time. Singer Alex Ligertwood has died. You might remember him as a lead vocalist for Santana.
7: In a post on Facebook, his wife wrote that he passed away peacefully in his sleep with his doggo Bobo by his side. Prior to his death, Ligertwood had struggled with health issues. The musician was the lead vocalist of Santana on and off between 1979 and 1994. I'm Mark Mayfield.
17: Going to be a while before Cameron Diaz and Benji Madden have to deal with teenage rebellion. Right now, the actress and the Good Charlotte artist are celebrating the birth of their third child, a baby boy. His name, Natus Madden. He joins big sister Radix and big brother Cardinal. Good news, Eagles fans who want to see the band in what could be one of their last tours, they've added more dates. You can get more information on their website. And Jack White is going to headline the 2026 Iron Blossom Festival this September in Richmond, Virginia. The lineup also includes LCD Sound System, Geese, and Portugal the Man. Tickets go on sale this Friday. And that's entertainment. I'm Daria Albinger.
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1: President Trump says Iran knows what not to do in order to keep its ceasefire with the U.S. intact. He was asked about it while speaking in the Oval Office this morning. Trump went on to say that the U.S. has basically wiped out Iran's military. Meantime, CNN reports Israel is coordinating with the U.S. as tensions escalate in the Strait. Secretary of State Marco Rubio is set to meet with Pope Leo later this week. U.S. Ambassador to the Holy See Brian Birch told reporters he thinks Rubio plans to have a frank conversation about U.S. policy with Leo. President Trump has criticized the first American pontiff recently after Leo spoke out against the war in Iran. The president of the European Commission says the bloc is prepared for every scenario if President Trump moves forward with his plan to raise tariffs on cars and trucks from the EU to 25%. William Densolo reports the rate had been set at 15% as part of a new trade deal.
19: But the terms still need to be signed off by the European Parliament and member states, with some seeking greater safeguards. Already critical of Europe's lack of support during the Iran war, Washington says the delayed implementation of the deal is why tariffs on European cars are being raised.
1: U.S. and EU trade officials are meeting today in Paris to discuss the deal's implementation. Tariffs on European autos are connected to national security and are exempt from the Supreme Court ruling that struck down many of Trump's tariffs. JetBlue is expanding their Fort Lauderdale-Hollywood International Airport flight schedule. It comes after Spirit Airlines shut down. JetBlue's expansion includes nonstop service destinations from Fort Lauderdale, including Baltimore, Charlotte, Columbus, Indianapolis, Nashville, Detroit, Houston, and Chicago. The Rolling Stones are dropping a new album this summer. The legendary rock band announced Foreign Tongues comes out July 10th. It has 14 songs, including collaborations with Paul McCartney, Robert Smith, and a special contribution from the late Charlie Watts, taken from one of his last recording sessions before his death in 2021. I'm Chris Caraccio. New research shows banning cell phones in schools has some upside for students, but it's not a cure-all. Rory O'Neill reports.
20: The good news, banning cell phones in schools can improve mental well-being, but the nonprofit National Bureau of Economic Research found no improvement in test scores or attendance. Researchers looked at thousands of schools and found that grades and attendance have not improved following cell phone bans. About two-thirds of the states have passed laws that limit cell phone use in school. I'm Rory O'Neill.
1: The co-founder of The Gap, Doris Fisher, has died. She passed away over the weekend at the age of 94. Fisher and her late husband first opened a Gap store in 1969 in San Francisco, selling Levi's jeans, records, and cassette tapes. The store eventually grew to become one of the most recognizable clothing retailers in the country. The brand now operates more than 3,500 stores nationwide with annual sales close to $15 billion. 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
1: SeaWorld San Diego is planning to set off its first drone show on May 22nd. This will be the debut of its new nightly summer drone show called Ocean of Dreams, replacing its fireworks show. Park officials say it'll be a 12-minute show taking guests on a deep-sea journey amid the stars. There will be plenty of marine animals filling the night sky, including sea otters, sharks, dolphins, and orcas. Ocean of Dreams will be presented every night from May 22nd through August 9th. After that, the show will be weekends only through September 7th. I'm Chris Caraccio.
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4: There's a busy spring pattern developing across the central U.S. Across eastern Colorado into western Kansas and Nebraska, expect scattered showers and thunderstorms with gusty winds, small hail, and heavy brief rain. Highs will range in the 60s in the higher terrain to the 70s on the plains. Across the central and southern plains, including Oklahoma and Texas, storms become more widespread with a few strong to severe thunderstorms possible as highs reach the mid-80s. In the Midwest, including Kansas, Missouri, and Iowa, expect scattered showers with highs hitting the upper 70s to the low 80s. The Deep South stays warm and humid as highs reach the mid-80s with periodic thunderstorms. Along the East Coast, warm and spring-like as temperatures hit the 70s to near 80 in the Northeast, into the low 80s for the Mid-Atlantic and the mid-80s for the Southeast. The Desert Southwest stays hot as temperatures reach the mid-90s, while California sees a mix of sun and clouds with highs mainly in the 60s to the mid-70s. And the Pacific Northwest can expect a few showers as temperatures reach the mid-60s. That's your national forecast. I'm Tammy Trujillo.
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5: The NBA's conference semis continue tonight with two more opening games. The Cavs will visit the Pistons in the East before the defending champion Thunder host the Lakers in the West. Round two of the Stanley Cup playoffs also rolls on tonight with the Avalanche looking to take a 2-0 lead in their set against the Wild. The NHL's non-playoff teams will be watching ping pong balls tonight at the draft lottery. Canucks have the best odds of landing the top spot and the expected right to draft Penn State forward Gavin McKenna. A full slate of MLB games is on tap tonight as well, including the Red Hot Cubbies hosting the Reds. Chicago's won 12 straight games at Wrigley after last night's pinch hit walk-off homer from Michael Conforto.
6: In that spot, I just wanted to make sure at the very least I was getting on base, not chasing. You just watch the game unfold and try to be ready.
5: In addition to the home winning streak, the Cubs have ripped off six straight wins overall. And to football, where the Seahawks are signing free agent edge rusher Dante Fowler to a one-year, $5 million contract. Fowler had three sacks for the Cowboys last season. And at sports, I'm Scott Davidson.
2: President Trump held a summit for small businesses on Monday. Speaking from the East Room of the White House, Trump said small business is vital to the U.S., calling it the lifeblood of the American economy.
8: Our country is made up of a lot of small businesses, and that ends up being a really big business.
2: The president said provisions from his big, beautiful bill, including no tax on tips and overtime, helped small businesses grow. Trump added that the bill is keeping the estate tax in check, helping farmers pass down their operations to their children. Over 130 small businesses were in attendance, helping to mark this year's National Small Business Week. Employers aren't firing many workers lately, but they're not hiring many either. Here's Tammy Trujillo.
4: That's expected to be highlighted in a handful of key reports this week. They start with today's JOLTS, or job openings, layoffs, and turnovers report. It's seen as a deeper dive into the Labor Department's job numbers. We get the latest numbers from payroll processor ADP on Wednesday. This one measures hiring only at private employers. Look for weekly jobless claims on Thursday, which experts consider a proxy for layoffs, and then the government report on Friday.
2: JetBlue is picking up where Spirit left off. Jim Roop explains.
9: JetBlue is expanding its Fort Lauderdale-Hollywood International Airport flight schedule following the shutdown of Spirit Airlines. JetBlue's expansion includes nonstop service destinations from Fort Lauderdale, including Baltimore, Charlotte, Columbus, Indianapolis, Nashville, Detroit, Houston, and Chicago. Information on when the flight services begin can be found on JetBlue's official website.
2: Shares of Pinterest jumped 15% just weeks after the company cut 15% of its workforce. Pinterest reported first quarter earnings on Monday, beating Wall Street's estimates. And prices at the pump continued to climb. Today's national average for a gallon of regular is $4.48, according to AAA. A week ago, we were at $4.17 a gallon. Consumer and Business News, I'm Mark Mayfield.
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2: President Trump held a summit for small businesses on Monday. Speaking from the East Room of the White House, Trump said small business is vital to the U.S., calling it the lifeblood of the American economy.
8: Our country is made up of a lot of small businesses, and that ends up being a really big business.
2: The president said provisions from his big, beautiful bill, including no tax on tips and overtime, helped small businesses grow. Trump added the bill is keeping the estate tax in check, helping farmers pass down their operations to their children. Over 130 small businesses in attendance helped mark this year's National Small Business Week. Several Iranian vessels were destroyed after they opened fire on U.S. warships Monday in the Strait of Hormuz. U.S. Central Command Leader Admiral Brad Cooper said they were Iranian small boats and added that he strongly advised Iran to steer clear of U.S. forces during a new effort launched by U.S. forces to wrestle away control of the strait from Iran. And for now, mail order access to an abortion pill has been restored by the Supreme Court. That's politics. I'm Mark Mayfield.
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14: Three people are dead from a suspected hantavirus infection on a cruise ship in the Atlantic Ocean.
4: Hantaviruses are spread by contact with rodents or their urine, droppings, or saliva, and aren't often spread via person-to-person contact. The CDC says it kills more than a third of the people infected. I'm Tammy Trujillo.
14: One in five Americans will develop skin cancer by age 70, but the American Cancer Society says it's important to note that this disease is highly preventable by using sunscreen with an SPF of at least 30, reapplying it every 2 hours, wearing a hat in the sun, and avoiding indoor tanning. Experts say those most at risk are people with fair skin, light-colored hair and eyes, and those with five or more blistering sunburns during their teen years. During this Skin Cancer Awareness Month, dermatologists are telling us to look for new, changing, or unusual spots on the skin. Skin cancer is treatable and highly curable when detected early. Health update, I'm Sarah Lee Kessler.
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15: The Minnesota Frost will be without forward Britta-Kroll Salemi for Game 2 of their PWHL semifinal series with the Montreal Victoire tonight. The league announced Monday that Kroll Salemi has been suspended for one game and fined $250 following two separate incidents that took place during the Frost's Game 1 win on Saturday. Puck drop for tonight is at 7 p.m. Eastern. 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
7: The second phase of a lawsuit against Meta started Monday in New Mexico. After Meta lost round one to that state's attorney general, a judge must now decide on remedies. If a judge imposes sweeping child safety requirements, Meta says they might block all of their platforms inside of New Mexico. Ask Jeeves will no longer take your questions. Ask.com officially shut down on Friday after first going online 30 years ago. While it could never compete with search engines like Google, its ability to answer questions did help pave the way for AI chatbots. A Harvard study says two models from OpenAI diagnose patients as well or even better than real doctors. Researchers compared how doctors and AI systems diagnosed real patients at a Boston hospital. Doctors treated the patients themselves, and researchers later compared the AI diagnosis to the professional assessment. And a TikTok user in California is raising millions in an effort to save Spirit Airlines. The company shut down operations over the weekend, but Hunter Peterson has generated $23 million in pledges. Tech Report, I'm Mark Mayfield.
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17: The show won't go on, at least for now. A fire has canceled tonight and tomorrow's productions of The Book of Mormon at Broadway's Eugene O'Neill Theater. The fire caused substantial damage to the electrical room, but thankfully, no actors or crew members were there at the time. Singer Alex Ligertwood has died. You might remember him as a lead vocalist for Santana.
7: In a post on Facebook, his wife wrote that he passed away peacefully in his sleep with his doggo Bobo by his side. Prior to his death, Ligertwood had struggled with health issues. The musician was the lead vocalist of Santana on and off between 1970.
18: Now, these innocent sailors and commercial crew members have been stranded out at sea because Iran is conducting something that's not just criminal. It's criminal for sure, but it's desperate and destructive, this blockade of the Straits of Hormuz. Nations from around the world, the overwhelming majority of whom are not even engaged in any military hostilities, are now at risk not just of losing their cargo, but the lives of their own citizens. because of this blockade. These ships, you know, you don't leave a ship out there for this long. You start running out of food. You start running out of potable water, essential supplies. And they're at the mercy of this piracy. What it is, it's piracy. And not only that, but some of them have seen, you know, been open fire on and rained down senseless attacks on several civilian ships already. So frankly, the way to put it, these are innocent bystanders. These are countries that and ships and so forth that have nothing to do with any of this, and nonetheless are being caught in the middle of it and being held hostage merely because Iran could do that, just because of just as the regime brutally slaughtered tens of thousands of their own citizens for the crime of peaceful protest, because they're unhappy with the quality of life or the lack of quality of life in Iran today. And so they're sitting ducks. They're isolated, they're starving, they're vulnerable. And at least 10 sailors have already died as a result of the civilian sailors. So already many nations privately and some publicly have asked the United States to help free their ships and to restore freedom of navigation in the Straits of Hormuz and this critical artery of global trade. And so President Trump, as he always does, stepped up and answered the calls for their help. And he's directed the United States military to guide these stranded ships to safety, to provide a protective bubble under which they can operate and move product and get themselves out of there and out of the harm's way. And this is the first step towards reopening the strait and bringing this regime's last-ditch act of economic arson, bringing that to a close. Only we're doing it not only because we were asked, but because we're the only ones who can. We have the power to sort of take the steps that we've taken now. Under this president, under President Trump, the United States will help our friends. We're going to stand up to rogue regimes like the one in Tehran, and we're going to be unashamed to use our power and our abilities to project military power in the service of our national interests above all else. Now, what's really important for you to report and for everyone to understand is this is not an offensive operation. This is a defensive operation. And what that means is very simple. There's no shooting unless we're shot at first. Okay, we're not attacking them. But if they're attacking us or they're attacking a ship, you need to respond to that. You're not going to let some fast boat come up on a ship and shoot it up. We're going to respond to it, and we've been successful at it. I don't know what the exact number is, but I know a number of those fast boats have now been targeted and will continue to be if they pose a threat to our forces. We'll shoot down drones, we'll shoot down missiles, but it's defensive in nature. This is defensive. So if you hear stories about attacks and launching of firing back and forth, it's not back and forth. We are only responding if attacked first. This is a defensive operation, and that's what's occurring here. Just about the importance of the Straits for a moment, this is approximately a quarter of the world's oil trade, along with significant volumes of fuel and fertilizer that operate through the Straits of Hormuz. The Iranian regime cannot be allowed to dictate who uses this vital waterway. I don't think this is also being reported enough. Maybe you are reporting. I don't read everyone. I don't have many damn outlets here. I don't know who you all are. But I mean, I know who some of you are, but I don't know all of you are. But I will say this about it. This is an international waterway. Okay, this is an international waterway. And international law is very clear, and I love it because everybody always talks about international law, and this international law on this is very clear. International waterways, no country can control them. There is no international law that allows you to say, I'm going to put mines in an international body of water, and I'm going to blow up ships that don't listen to us and try to go through. That's what Iran is doing. This is a criminal act. And someone needs to do something about it. Something needs to be done. It's completely illegal, completely illegitimate, and completely unacceptable. And that's why the United States military is guiding stranded commercial ships safely through the strait and is working to restore freedom of navigation and putting an end to these efforts to hold the global economy hostage. So far, as a proof of concept and as a proof of function, two U.S. flagged merchant ships have successfully transferred the Strait of Hormuz in the first stages of this project, and they're now safely on their way. The U.S. military is deploying the necessary assets to extend this defensive umbrella over commercial shipping. But there should be no mistake. And as I said this already, this is a defensive operation. I want to reiterate that point. This is important to understand. If no shots are fired at these ships and no shots are fired at us, we're not firing shots. But if we're fired on, we will respond, and we will respond with lethal efficiency. The assets supporting this project, by the way, include guided missile destroyers, over 100 land and sea-based aircraft, multi-domain unmanned platforms, and 15,000 of the finest military service members on the planet. These forces have already destroyed, as I told you earlier, I thought it was six, it's seven Iranian fast boats that failed to heed our warnings. And by fast boats, we're talking about, you know, some of these things look like Boston whalers. Okay, so these are not like Navy ships. But nonetheless, they come fast at these boats, try to swarm them, try to harm them. We're not going to let that happen. So seven of them now sit at the bottom of the sea, along with, by the way, the rest of Iran's Navy. That's where you can find their Navy today. And we're going to continue to systematically clear this passageway through the straits to restore freedom of navigation. Now, while this project steadily progresses, Operation Economic Fury, continues to impose maximum pressure on the Iranian regime and what remains of their already frail economy. Today, inflation in Iran is 70%, and their currency is in total and complete freefall. U.S. sanctions enforcement is stepping up. It's moving in lockstep with the naval blockade to degrade Iran's capacity to generate, to move, and repatriate revenue. It directly targets the regime's primary revenue lifelines. The blockade alone is costing Iran as much as $500 million a day in lost revenue. 90% of total Iranian trade has been halted, causing permanent damage to Iran's oil infrastructure as wells are forced to shut in. Again, all of this is in response to their piracy. Okay, it cannot be that you have these straits and they blow up any ship that moves and the only ships that get to go through are theirs. You can't have a situation in which the straits are closed.

0: left the next generation of Americans freer, more prosperous, safer. And that is our goal as well. But it is a unique and exceptional country. And as we come upon this 250-year anniversary, I think we have a lot to learn and be proud of in our history. It is one of perpetual and continuous improvement, where each generation has done its part to bring us closer to fulfilling the vision that the founders of this country had upon its founding. So, all right. I have time for two more questions. The one right next to you in the pink. I'm sorry, but I pointed at her. I need to get a laser pointer. Just go ahead. Now you in the pink jacket, the lady right there. Thank you.
1: Thank you very much, Mr. Secretary. I have a question on Iran-China relations.
0: Okay.
1: What's your reaction to Iranian foreign minister visit to China? Also, Beijing instructed its firms to ignore U.S. sanctions. Could you also address that?
0: Well, I'll direct you to Treasury on that front. There are options that we have. If you ignore our sanctions, you're going to face secondary sanctions. And I don't have an announcement for you on that today, but we don't do these things, you know, for symbolic purposes. On the first point about the visit, it's fine. I hope the Chinese tell him what he needs to be told, and that is that what you are doing in the Straits is causing you to be globally isolated. You're the bad guy in this. You guys should not be blowing up ships. You should not be putting mines. You should not be trying to hold hostage the global economy. I hope the Chinese bring, whether it's done privately, but I hope it's done directly, that that's the message they deliver to them. As I outlined earlier today, China is an export-driven economy. Okay, I'm not here to speak on behalf of what's in the best interest of China, but it's obvious. China is an export-driven economy. That means they depend on other countries to buy from them. Well, you can't buy from them if you can't ship it there, and you can't buy from them if your economy is being destroyed by what Iran is doing. So it is in Iran, it is in China's interest that Iran stop closing the straits. It's harming China as well. The gentleman in the red tie, right there. Yes, I'm sorry, what's your name?
2: Liz Landers with PBS News Hour.
0: Okay.
2: Another question about the China-Iran relationship. You said at the beginning of your comments at the top that every single financial situation will be targeted. Does that include Chinese banks? Would the president
0: say we're going to enforce our sanctions? I don't have an announcement for you. That will have to come from Treasury. But we have sanctions in place. And sanctions don't mean anything unless, you know, you're going to do something about them. So I think that's been clear. I think the Treasury will follow up with any specific announcements. Suffice it to say, we're serious about our sanctions. Then a cost needs to be imposed on Iran for what they are doing. Otherwise, if they get away with this, guys, if they get away with pulling this thing off without paying a price for it and backing down, you're going to see multiple places around the world where other countries are going to be tempted to do the same. This is unacceptable. Again, I want to reiterate the point. We keep arguing back and forth about the war and the shooting and this and that or the other. These guys have shut down an international waterway. The Straits of Hormuz do not belong to Iran. They don't have a right to shut it down and blow up ships and lay mines. And that's what they've done. That needs to be addressed. Otherwise, and it cannot be normalized under no circumstances until we live in a world where we accept, okay, this is normal. You have to coordinate with Iran. You have to pay them a toll in order to go through the Straits of Hormuz. Not only is that unacceptable in the Straits, you're creating a precedent that could be repeated in multiple other places around the world. The whole world should join us in this condemnation, and the whole world should join us in doing something about it, by the way. It shouldn't just be us. We're hoping to get countries. We're going to give them a chance to do something about it at the United Nations. All right, my last question. Right there in the white.
3: Thank you, Mr. Secretary.
0: Right here. Thank you. Okay, hold on, stop. Go ahead. Okay, I'll do two more and then I gotta go. Yeah, go ahead. Iran has shown what? Okay.
4: Iran has shown that it's been able to withstand a lot of pressure. And yesterday, President Trump has said that they may run out of oil storage in 2 weeks. Do you believe that that will be the thing that gets them to the table to give up their nuclear ambitions? And if not, what will be that thing?
0: Well, look, they're suffering devastating damage to their economy. You're right. But it's not that they're able to withstand pressure. It's that they don't care that their people are suffering. You understand, right? There's a difference between we can withstand pressure and we actually don't care. Now, I think there are people in their system that care more than others. You know, some of the elected people that you see, some of the people you see on television with the suits on, you know, those guys care because they know at the end of the day they have to live in the reality. And then you have another element of their government, the clerical, the clerics, the IRGC types, who probably are more immune to that and care less. They're more interested in regime survivor at all costs. But ultimately, the pressure points are what they are.
4: Are they less divided now than they were before? Because the administration has said that the Iranian regime is divided, making it very challenging.
0: Well, it's been challenging to deal with them diplomatically because, for example, an offer will be made and then it takes 5 or 6 days to get a response because you have to get it through the whole system. They have to find the supreme leader wherever he hides. They got to get him to sign off, and that's their system. Their system has always been multi-layered in this way. It's obviously become more complex because of the damage they suffered during the war. But look, suffice it to say, Iran has to pay a price. They're not going to change their position out of the kindness of their heart. There has to be a pressure point on them that causes them to realize they cannot continue to close the straits, or they face crushing economic consequences, but also, you know, global diplomatic isolation, which they have proven in the past to be susceptible to. But you're right, they have a high pain threshold, but they don't have an unlimited pain threshold. Nobody does. All right, this has to be the last question.
5: Many people want to know, what is your DJ name?
0: My DJ name?
5: Your DJ name.
0: You're not ready for my DJ name.
5: And then on the war, if the fighting were to resume, because you've said that Operation Epic Fury is over, the president also said that the U.S. would bomb them off the face of the earth if they tried to go after U.S. ships. So if the fighting resumes, are you saying that it would resume under Project Freedom? And I ask, as it relates to the War Powers Act.
0: Yeah, look, the Operation Epic Fury is concluded. We achieved the objectives of that operation. I'm not going to, you know, we're not cheering for an additional situation to occur. We would prefer the path of peace. What the president would prefer is a deal. He would prefer to sit down, work out a memorandum of understanding for future negotiations that touches on all the key topics that have to be addressed, a full opening of the strait so the world can get back to normal. And he preferred that be negotiated through the route that Steve and Jared have been working and that all of us have been supporting. That's the route he prefers. That is so far not the route that Iran has chosen. And so the result has been that the United States has to do something about the fact that we're the only nation on earth that can do anything to open up a lane within the Straits of Hormuz to get product and to rescue these people that are trapped in there. And that's what we're undergoing now. What that may lead to in the future is speculative. I'm not going to speculate about what it would take or what it would do. But look, the message to Iran, these guys are facing real catastrophic destruction to their economy, generational destruction to their economy, generational destruction to the wealth of their country, imposed on themselves by the actions that they're taking. They should check themselves before they wreck themselves in the direction that they're going.
5: Does the White House believe that these votes coming up in Congress are a moot point then?
0: Look, guys, I love talking about this topic. It's about the War Powers Act.
5: Yeah.
0: Okay, I love it. I was hoping somebody would ask. All right, hold on. No, boy, you don't let me answer. I got to answer the question. Okay. And I love it. I'll tell you why I love it. Because even as a senator, I said something. The War Powers Act is unconstitutional, 100%. Now, this is not the position of me, not the position of the President of the United States now. This is the position of every single president that has occupied this position since the day that law passed. It's completely unconstitutional. Now, we comply with it in terms of, like, notification because we want to preserve good relations with Congress, right? And we do that. But even as a senator, I would say that the War Powers Act is 100% unconstitutional. And look, I know some of you, whatever you want to say, but this is not this president's position. That has been the position of every single presidential administration since the day that law passes. An infringement on the president's constitutional powers. We don't acknowledge the law as constitutional. Nonetheless, we comply with elements of it for purposes of maintaining, you know, good relations with Congress. And we want them to be involved and we want them to be informed. I have gone on Capitol Hill, I don't know, 4 times this year for all senators and all House members and Intel Committee and Gang of Eight. We want them to be involved in this. But
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10: President Trump says Iran knows the limits when it comes to keeping its ceasefire with the U.S. intact. He was asked about that while speaking in the Oval Office this morning. Earlier today, Joint Chiefs of Staff General Dan Kane said Iran has attacked U.S. forces over 10 times since the ceasefire began. Voters are turning out for primaries in Indiana and Ohio today. Primary elections are being held in Indiana, connected with seven state senators who turned away President Trump's effort to redraw the congressional map in the state. In Ohio, voters are deciding on congressional seats and the Republican primary for the next governor. The top seven candidates in the race for California governor will have another debate tonight. Daniel Martindale now with a preview.
11: The debate in Los Angeles is being televised by CNN at 6 p.m. Pacific and will be moderated by CNN anchors Caitlin Collins and Alex Michelson. It will feature Republican Steve Hilton and Chad Bianco and Democrats Javier Becerra, Matt Mahan, Tom Steyer, Katie Porter, and Antonio Villaraigosa. Tony Thurmond, who joined those candidates in last week's debate, is not taking part in this debate. The candidates will look to stand out with less than a month to go before the primary election, and with the first mail ballots going out this week.
10: California officials say the arsonist charged with setting the deadly Palisades fire was fixated on accused healthcare CEO killer Luigi Mangione. Prosecutors say Jonathan Rinderknecht developed an obsession with Mangione before lighting the inferno that left 12 people dead and $150 billion in damage. They believe Rinderknecht started the fire out of resentment of the rich. He's pleaded not guilty. The NTSB and FAA are considering the wind, air traffic control, and flight operations as possible factors after a United Airlines plane clipped a semi-truck as it was landing Sunday at Newark Airport. The Boeing 767 was traveling 160 miles an hour when the bottom of the plane and a landing gear tire struck a light pole and a tractor trailer on the New Jersey Turnpike. The flight from Italy managed to land safely while the truck driver was treated for minor injuries. I'm Chris Caraggio. Britney Spears will avoid jail time following her DUI arrest in California after pleading guilty to a lesser charge. Her attorney, Michael Goldstein, who appeared in court in Ventura County on her behalf yesterday, says he thinks everyone involved is pleased with the resolution.
12: We appreciate the district attorney recognizing the positive steps that Britney has taken to help herself.
10: Spears was sentenced to 12 months probation as well as one day of jail, but was credited with time served. The 44-year-old pop icon was pulled over and arrested on March 4th on suspicion of driving under the influence. Spears reportedly checked into a treatment facility recently. Shares of Pinterest jumped 15% just weeks after the company cut 15% of its workforce. Tammy Trujillo has details.
13: Pinterest reported first quarter earnings on Monday and it beat Wall Street's estimates. The company says it's logging more active monthly users as it replaces some human workers with artificial intelligence. The social media company's global monthly active users for the first quarter increased 11% year over year to 631 million, in line with analysts' estimates.
10: Blake Lively and Justin Baldoni have reached a settlement in their legal battle tied to the film It Ends With Us. The agreement was announced yesterday, weeks before a scheduled trial, ending a dispute that began after filming the 2024 movie. Lively had accused Baldoni, her director and co-star, of sexual harassment and retaliation. Baldoni denied the allegations and filed a $400 million defamation lawsuit that has since been dismissed. A joint statement says it's their sincere hope that this brings closure and allows all involved to move forward constructively and in peace. Some restaurants are offering deals for educators over the next several days in recognition of Teacher Appreciation Week. Many Buffalo Wild Wings locations are taking 20% off orders for teachers and school staffers with a valid work ID. A number of Chick-fil-A stores are handing out free items ranging from drinks to sandwiches. Teachers can also submit their name and email on the Chipotle webpage for a chance to win a Burrito E gift card. I'm Chris Caraggio.
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14: Across the country, the National Weather Service says we're dealing with a little bit of everything, from summer-like heat in the west to snowflakes in parts of New England and a whole lot of unsettled weather in between. In the Pacific Northwest, temperatures continue running unusually warm for early May, some areas pushing toward 90 degrees. Further south into California and the Great Basin, expect unsettled weather as a system's moving inland. The Rockies may see some scattered showers, even a few thunderstorms as the day rolls on. Higher elevations could pick up light snow, especially in the northern Rockies. In the southwest, including including Arizona and New Mexico. Conditions staying mostly dry, but breezy winds are likely as that same system passes to the north. Moving into the central U.S., a cold front sliding south through the plains and Midwest, bringing a mix of some chilly temperatures and scattered showers, and we're going to see another round of frost or freeze conditions. The Gulf Coast in Florida, a big story is rain there, and in the northeast, a push of colder air means snow flurries are possible in interior New England, yes, in May, while coastal areas staying chilly with some scattered rain. That's your national forecast. I'm Monica Nelson.
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15: The NBA's conference semis continue tonight with two more opening games. The Cavs will visit the Pistons in the East before the defending champion Thunder host the Lakers in the West. Round two of the Stanley Cup playoffs also rolls on tonight with the Avalanche looking to take a 2-0 lead in their set against the Wild. The NHL's non-playoff teams will be watching ping pong balls tonight at the draft lottery. Canucks have the best odds of landing the top spot and the expected right to draft Penn State forward Gavin McKenna. A full slate of MLB games is on tap tonight as well, including the Red Hot Cubbies hosting the Reds. Chicago's won 12 straight games at Wrigley after last night's pinch hit walk-off homer from Michael Conforto.
16: In that spot, I just wanted to make sure at the very least I was getting on base, not chasing. You just watch the game unfold and try to be ready.
15: In addition to the home winning streak, the Cubs have ripped off six straight wins overall. And to football, where the Seahawks are signing free agent edge rusher Dante Fowler to a one-year, $5 million contract. Fowler had three sacks for the Cowboys last season. And at sports, I'm Scott Davidson.
14: The Washington State Supreme Court has ruled against a group trying to get voters to decide the millionaire's tax. Brad Ford reports.
17: The millionaire's tax was approved by the legislature, and the group Let's Go Washington was trying to get it on the ballot. The court ruled that previous court rulings show tax items are an issue for the legislature and not voter referendums. The 9.9% tax takes effect in 2028. A lawsuit over the legality of the new tax is also pending.
14: JetBlue is picking up where Spirit left off. Jim Roop with more.
18: JetBlue is expanding its Fort Lauderdale-Hollywood International Airport flight schedule following the shutdown of Spirit Airlines. JetBlue's expansion includes nonstop service destinations from Fort Lauderdale, including Baltimore, Charlotte, Columbus, Indianapolis, Nashville, Detroit, Houston, and Chicago. Information on when the flight services begin can be found on JetBlue's official website.
14: Boston is facing a generational drain as high-skilled workers flee the city over its rising cost of living. According to the 2026 Young Resident Survey, 26% of residents ages 20 to 30 plan to leave the Boston metro area in the next 5 years. Many of those residents are planning on heading south. Findings show the area's life satisfaction rate has fallen from 89% to 79%. And President Trump did hold a summit for small businesses Monday. Mark Mayfield with more.
19: Speaking from the East Room of the White House, Trump said small business is vital to the U.S., calling it the lifeblood of the American economy.
20: Our country is made up of a lot of small businesses, and that ends up being a really big business.
19: The president said provisions from his big, beautiful bill, including no tax on tips and overtime, helped small businesses grow. Trump added that the bill is keeping the estate tax in check, helping farmers pass down their operations to their children. Over 130 small businesses in attendance helped mark this year's National Small Business Week.
14: And shares of Pinterest jumped 15% just weeks after the company cut 15% of its workforce. Pinterest reported first quarter earnings Monday, and it beat Wall Street's estimates. I'm Monica Nelson with your consumer and business news.
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1: President Trump is bringing back the Presidential Fitness Test Award.
20: My administration's working very hard to defend America's cherished athletic traditions and pass our values of excellence and competitiveness to the next generation. So important.
1: President Trump signed a proclamation in the Oval Office to restore the award Tuesday morning. This comes after Trump reestablished the President's Council on Sports, Fitness, and Nutrition, as well as the fitness test, last year. Election officials in Fulton County, Georgia, are asking a federal judge to block the Justice Department from obtaining information on thousands of 2020 election workers. The request comes in response to a grand jury subpoena issued by the DOJ last month, seeking the names, addresses, phone numbers, and other personal information of permanent election staff and volunteer poll workers. Election officials argue the DOJ subpoena was done to target, harass, and punish the president's perceived political opponents. That's politics. I'm Brad Siegel.
7: Here's what's happening.
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23: New research shows traveling can help with anti-aging so long as it's not a stressful or unsafe trip. A study out of Australia shows traveling helps the body with balance, resilience, repair, and lower stress because of the help from being in an unfamiliar surrounding and relaxing experiences. However, researchers caution this could backfire if travelers run into disease, accidents, or unsafe food or water, pushing the body in the opposite direction. If you're looking to shed some pounds put on during the winter, a dietitian is highlighting how to cut calories you may not realize add up over the course of a day. Julie Zampano with the Cleveland Clinic says salad dressings, cooking oils, and drinks like soda and certain coffees can accumulate quickly.
24: Condiments are a very common source of excess calories, adding a lot of extra cheese or cheese-based, dairy-based condiments like cream cheese and sour cream can add up a lot of calories, too.
23: Zampano recommends noting the serving size and says there's online calorie trackers that can help. Health update, I'm Scott Pringle.
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25: The Minnesota Frost will be without forward Britta Kreul-Salemi for Game 2 of their PWHL semifinal series with the Montreal Victoire tonight. The league announced Monday that Kreul-Salemi has been suspended for 1 game and fined $250 following 2 separate incidents that took place during the Frost's Game 1 win on Saturday. Puck drop for tonight is at 7 p.m. Eastern. 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
10: A widespread vulnerability in Linux has left companies scrambling to patch their systems. It's nicknamed Copy Fail, and the U.S. government says it's being widely exploited. That's especially concerning because Linux is the backbone of most data centers. A new court filing shows Elon Musk texted top officials at OpenAI shortly before his lawsuit against them went to trial. In a message to President Greg Brockman, Musk said both sides should drop the case, but the exchange went sideways and Musk started saying he would make the OpenAI executives the most hated men in America. DoorDash is adding AI tools that let merchants jazz up food photos and create websites based on their app listings. The AI addition will let restaurants speed up the onboarding process as well. DoorDash is also adding a tool that lets merchants build their marketing campaigns. And Ask Jeeves will no longer be taking your questions. Ask.com officially shut down on Friday after first going online 30 years ago. Experts say its ability to answer questions helped pave the way for AI chatbots. That's your tech report. I'm Chris Caraccio.
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0: She's a sparrow. Dolly Parton is canceling her Las Vegas residency due to health issues. She made the announcement in a video posted to her social media platforms. Parton was originally scheduled to perform 6 shows at Caesars Palace in December 2025, but those were rescheduled for September of this year. In the video, she said it'll be some time before she's stage performance ready. The nominees for this year's Tony Awards are out.
3: Schmigadoon and The Lost Boys lead the Tony nominations, both getting 12 nods, including Best Musical. Right behind them, a reimagined Ragtime with 11, including Best Revival of a Musical. Also nominated for Best Musical, Titanic, and Two Strangers Carry a Cake Across New York. Vying for Best Play, The Ballisters, Giant, Liberation, and Little Bear Ridge Road. The Tony Awards ceremony will be held June 7th at Radio City Music Hall, hosted this year by Pink. In New York, I'm Daria Albinger. Don't you wish
0: your girlfriend was a... The Pussycat Dolls are canceling all but one of their North American shows, part of their upcoming reunion tour. It's all over reported poor ticket sales. They'll still perform June 6th at a Pride Festival in L.A. They're still moving forward with their U.K. and European dates that already have several sold-out shows. Benji Madden and Cameron Diaz are welcoming their third child. In a post on Instagram, the Good Charlotte artist announcing the birth of their baby boy. The couple also share their 6-year-old daughter and 2-year-old son. That's entertainment. I'm Jennifer Bolsoni.
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10: President Trump says Iran knows the limits when it comes to keeping its ceasefire with the U.S. intact. He was asked about that while speaking in the Oval Office this morning. Earlier today, Joint Chiefs of Staff General Dan Kane said Iran has attacked U.S. forces over 10 times since the ceasefire began. Voters are turning out for primaries in Indiana and Ohio today. Primary elections are being held in Indiana, connected with 7 state senators who turned away President Trump's effort to redraw the congressional map in the state. In Ohio, voters are deciding on congressional seats and the Republican primary for the next governor. The top seven candidates in the race for California governor will have another debate tonight. Daniel Martindale now with a preview.
4: The debate in Los Angeles is being televised by CNN at 6 p.m. Pacific and will be moderated by CNN anchors Caitlin Collins and Alex Michelson. It will feature Republican Steve Hilton and Chad Bianco and Democrats Javier Becerra, Matt Mahan, Tom Steyer, Katie Porter, and Antonio Villaraigosa. Tony Thurmond, who joined those candidates in last week's debate, is not taking part in this debate. The candidates will look to stand out with less than a month to go before the primary election and with the first mail ballots going out this week.
10: California officials say the arsonist charged with setting the deadly Palisades fire was fixated on accused healthcare CEO killer Luigi Mangione. Prosecutors say Jonathan Rinderknecht developed an obsession with Mangione before lighting the inferno that left 12 people dead and $150 billion in damage. They believe Rinderknecht started the fire out of resentment of the rich. He's pleaded not guilty. The NTSB and FAA are considering the wind, air traffic control, and flight operations as possible factors after a United Airlines plane clipped a semi-truck as it was landing Sunday at Newark Airport. The Boeing 767 was traveling 160 miles an hour when the bottom of the plane and a landing gear tire struck a light pole and a tractor trailer on the New Jersey Turnpike. The flight from Italy managed to land safely while the truck driver was treated for minor injuries. I'm Chris Caraggio. Britney Spears will avoid jail time following her DUI arrest in California after pleading guilty to a lesser charge. Her attorney, Michael Goldstein, who appeared in court in Ventura County on her behalf yesterday, says he thinks everyone involved is pleased with the resolution.
5: We appreciate the district attorney recognizing the positive steps that Britney has taken to help herself.
10: Spears was sentenced to 12 months probation as well as one day of jail, but was credited with time served. The 44-year-old pop icon was pulled over and arrested on March 4th on suspicion of driving under the influence. Spears reportedly checked into a treatment facility recently. Shares of Pinterest jumped 15% just weeks after the company cut 15% of its workforce. Tammy Trujillo has details.
13: Pinterest reported first quarter earnings on Monday and it beat Wall Street's estimates. The company says it's logging more active monthly users as it replaces some human workers with artificial intelligence. The social media company's global monthly active users for the first quarter increased 11% year over year to 631 million, in line with analysts' estimates.
10: Blake Lively and Justin Baldoni have reached a settlement in their legal battle tied to the film It Ends With Us. The agreement was announced yesterday, weeks before a scheduled trial, ending a dispute that began after filming the 2024 movie. Lively had accused Baldoni, her director and co-star, of sexual harassment and retaliation. Baldoni denied the allegations and filed a $400 million defamation lawsuit that has since been dismissed. A joint statement says it's their sincere hope that this brings closure and allows all involved to move forward constructively and in peace. Some restaurants are offering deals for educators over the next several days in recognition of Teacher Appreciation Week. Many Buffalo Wild Wings locations are taking 20% off orders for teachers and school staffers with a valid work ID. A number of Chick-fil-A stores are handing out free items ranging from drinks to sandwiches. Teachers can also submit their name and email on the Chipotle webpage for a chance to win a Burrito E gift card. I'm Chris Caraggio.
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14: Across the country, the National Weather Service says we're dealing with a little bit of everything, from summer-like heat in the west to snowflakes in parts of New England and a whole lot of unsettled weather in between. In the Pacific Northwest, temperatures continue running unusually warm for early May, some areas pushing toward 90 degrees. Further south into California and the Great Basin, expect unsettled weather as a system's moving inland. The Rockies may see some scattered showers, even a few thunderstorms as the day rolls on. Higher elevations could pick up light snow, especially in the northern Rockies. In the southwest, including Arizona and New Mexico, conditions staying mostly dry, but breezy winds are likely as that same system passes to the north. Moving into the central U.S., a cold front sliding south through the plains and Midwest, bringing a mix of some chilly temperatures and scattered showers, and we're going to see another round of frost or freeze conditions. The Gulf Coast in Florida, a big story is rain there, and in the northeast, a push of colder air means snow flurries are possible in interior New England, yes, in May, while coastal areas staying chilly with some scattered rain. That's your National Forecast. I'm Monica Nelson.
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15: The NBA's conference semis continue tonight with two more opening games. The Cavs will visit the Pistons in the East before the defending champion Thunder host the Lakers in the West. Round two of the Stanley Cup playoffs also rolls on tonight with the Avalanche looking to take a 2-0 lead in their set against the Wild. The NHL's non-playoff teams will be watching ping pong balls tonight at the draft lottery. Canucks have the best odds of landing the top spot and the expected right to draft Penn State forward Gavin McKenna. A full slate of MLB games is on tap tonight as well, including the red-hot Cubbies hosting the Reds. Chicago's won 12 straight games at Wrigley after last night's pinch-hit walk-off homer from Michael Conforto.
6: In that spot, I just wanted to make sure at the very least I was getting on base, not chasing. You just watch the game unfold and try to be ready.
15: In addition to the home winning streak, the Cubs have ripped off six straight wins overall. And to football, where the Seahawks are signing free agent edge rusher Dante Fowler to a one-year, $5 million contract. Fowler had three sacks for the Cowboys last season. And at sports, I'm Scott Davidson.
14: The Washington State Supreme Court has ruled against a group trying to get voters to decide the millionaire's tax, Brad Ford reports.
9: The millionaire's tax was approved by the legislature, and the group Let's Go Washington was trying to get it on the ballot. The court ruled that previous court rulings show tax items are an issue for the legislature and not voter referendums. The 9.9% tax takes effect in 2028. A lawsuit over the legality of the new tax is also pending.
14: JetBlue is picking up where Spirit left off. Jim Roop with more.
18: JetBlue is expanding its Fort Lauderdale-Hollywood International Airport flight schedule following the shutdown of Spirit Airlines. JetBlue's expansion includes nonstop service destinations from Fort Lauderdale, including Baltimore, Charlotte, Columbus, Indianapolis, Nashville, Detroit, Houston, and Chicago. Information on when the flight services begin can be found on JetBlue's official website.
14: Boston is facing a generational drain as high-skilled workers flee the city over its rising cost of living. According to the 2026 Young Resident Survey, 26% of residents ages 20 to 30 plan to leave the Boston metro area in the next 5 years. Many of those residents are planning on heading south. Findings show the area's life satisfaction rate has fallen from 89% to 79%. And President Trump did hold a summit for small businesses Monday. Mark Mayfield with more.
19: Speaking from the East Room of the White House, Trump said small business is vital to the U.S., calling it the lifeblood of the American economy.
20: Our country is made up of a lot of small businesses, and that ends up being a really big business.
19: The president said provisions from his big, beautiful bill, including no tax on tips and overtime, helped small businesses grow. Trump added that the bill is keeping the estate tax in check, helping farmers pass down their operations to their children. Over 130 small businesses in attendance helped mark this year's National Small Business Week.
14: And shares of Pinterest jumped 15% just weeks after the company cut 15% of its workforce. Pinterest reported first quarter earnings Monday, and it beat Wall Street's estimates. I'm Monica Nelson with your consumer and business news.
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1: President Trump is bringing back the Presidential Fitness Test Award.
20: My administration's working very hard to defend America's cherished athletic traditions and pass our values of excellence and competitiveness to the next generation. So important.
1: President Trump signed a proclamation in the Oval Office to restore the award Tuesday morning. This comes after Trump reestablished the President's Council on Sports, Fitness, and Nutrition, as well as the fitness test, last year. Election officials in Fulton County, Georgia, are asking a federal judge to block the Justice Department from obtaining information on thousands of 2020 election workers. The request comes in response to a grand jury subpoena issued by the DOJ last month, seeking the names, addresses, phone numbers, and other personal information of permanent election staff and volunteer poll workers. Election officials argue the DOJ subpoena was done to target, harass, and punish the president's perceived political opponents. That's politics. I'm Brad Siegel.
7: Here's what's happening.
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11: New research shows traveling can help with anti-aging so long as it's not a stressful or unsafe trip. A study out of Australia shows traveling helps the body with balance, resilience, repair, and lower stress because of the help from being in an unfamiliar surrounding and relaxing experiences. However, researchers caution this could backfire if travelers run into disease, accidents, or unsafe food or water, pushing the body in the opposite direction. If you're looking to shed some pounds put on during the winter, a dietitian is highlighting how to cut calories you may not realize add up over the course of a day. Julie Zampano with the Cleveland Clinic says salad dressings, cooking oils, and drinks like soda and certain coffees can accumulate quickly.
12: Condiments are a very common source of excess calories, adding a lot of extra cheese or cheese-based, dairy-based condiments like cream cheese and sour cream can add up a lot of calories, too.
11: Zampano recommends noting the serving size and says there's online calorie trackers that can help. Health update, I'm Scott Pringle.
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25: The Minnesota Frost will be without forward Britta Kreul-Salemi for Game 2 of their PWHL semifinal series with the Montreal Victoire tonight. The league announced Monday that Kreul-Salemi has been suspended for one game and fined $250 following two separate incidents that took place during the Frost's Game 1 win on Saturday. Puck drop for tonight is at 7 p.m. Eastern. 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
10: A widespread vulnerability in Linux has left companies scrambling to patch their systems. It's nicknamed Copy Fail, and the U.S. government says it's being widely exploited. That's especially concerning because Linux is the backbone of most data centers. A new court filing shows Elon Musk texted top officials at OpenAI shortly before his lawsuit against them went to trial. In a message to President Greg Brockman, Musk said both sides should drop the case, but the exchange went sideways and Musk started saying he would make the OpenAI executives the most hated men in America. DoorDash is adding AI tools that let merchants jazz up food photos and create websites based on their app listings. The AI addition will let restaurants speed up the onboarding process as well. DoorDash is also adding a tool that lets merchants build their marketing campaigns. And Ask Jeeves will no longer be taking your questions. Ask.com officially shut down on Friday after first going online 30 years ago. Experts say its ability to answer questions helped pave the way for AI chatbots. That's your tech report. I'm Chris Caraccio.
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0: She's a sparrow. Dolly Parton is canceling her Las Vegas residency due to health issues. She made the announcement in a video posted to her social media platforms. Parton was originally scheduled to perform 6 shows at Caesars Palace in December 2025, but those were rescheduled for September of this year. In the video, she said it'll be some time before she's stage performance ready. The nominees for this year's Tony Awards are out.
3: Schmigadoon and The Lost Boys lead the Tony nominations, both getting 12 nods, including Best Musical. Right behind them, a reimagined Ragtime with 11, including Best Revival of a Musical. Also nominated for Best Musical, Titanic, and Two Strangers Carry a Cake Across New York. Vying for Best Play, The Ballisters, Giant, Liberation, and Little Bear Ridge Road. The Tony Awards ceremony will be held June 7th at Radio City Music Hall, hosted this year by Pink. In New York, I'm Daria Albinger.
0: Don't you wish your girlfriend was... The Pussycat Dolls are canceling all but one of their North American shows, part of their upcoming reunion tour. It's all over reported poor ticket sales. They'll still perform June 6th at a Pride Festival in L.A. They're still moving forward with their U.K. and European dates that already have several sold-out shows.
17: I don't know.
0: Benji Madden and Cameron Diaz are welcoming their third child. In a post on Instagram, the Good Charlotte artist announcing the birth of their baby boy. The couple also share their six-year-old daughter and two-year-old son. That's entertainment. I'm Jennifer Bolsoni.
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10: President Trump says Iran knows the limits when it comes to keeping its ceasefire with the U.S. intact. He was asked about that while speaking in the Oval Office this morning. Earlier today, Joint Chiefs of Staff General Dan Kane said Iran has attacked U.S. forces over 10 times since the ceasefire began. Voters are turning out for primaries in Indiana and Ohio today. Primary elections are being held in Indiana, connected with seven state senators who turned away President Trump's effort to redraw the congressional map in the state. In Ohio, voters are deciding on congressional seats and the Republican primary for the next governor. The top seven candidates in the race for California governor will have another debate tonight. Daniel Martindale now with a preview.
4: The debate in Los Angeles is being televised by CNN at 6 p.m. Pacific and will be moderated by CNN anchors Caitlin Collins and Alex Michelson. It will feature Republican Steve Hilton and Chad Bianco and Democrats Javier Becerra, Matt Mahan, Tom Steyer, Katie Porter, and Antonio Villaraigosa. Tony Thurmond, who joined those candidates in last week's debate, is not taking part in this debate. The candidates will look to stand out with less than a month to go before the primary election, and with the first mail ballots going out this week.
10: California officials say the arsonist charged with setting the deadly Palisades fire was fixated on accused healthcare CEO killer Luigi Mangione. Prosecutors say Jonathan Rinderknecht developed an obsession with Mangione before lighting the inferno that left 12 people dead and $150 billion in damage. They believe Rinderknecht started the fire out of resentment of the rich. He's pleaded not guilty. The NTSB and FAA are considering the wind, air traffic control, and flight operations as possible factors after a United Airlines plane clipped a semi-truck as it was landing Sunday at Newark Airport. The Boeing 767 was traveling 160 miles an hour when the bottom of the plane and a landing gear tire struck a light pole and a tractor trailer on the New Jersey Turnpike. The flight from Italy managed to land safely while the truck driver was treated for minor injuries. I'm Chris Caraggio. Britney Spears will avoid jail time following her DUI arrest in California after pleading guilty to a lesser charge. Her attorney, Michael Goldstein, who appeared in court in Ventura County on her behalf yesterday, says he thinks everyone involved is pleased with the resolution.
5: We appreciate the district attorney recognizing the positive steps that Britney has taken to help herself.
10: Spears was sentenced to 12 months probation as well as one day of jail, but was credited with time served. The 44-year-old pop icon was pulled over and arrested on March 4th on suspicion of driving under the influence. Spears reportedly checked into a treatment facility recently. Shares of Pinterest jumped 15% just weeks after the company cut 15% of its workforce. Tammy Trujillo has details.
13: Pinterest reported first quarter earnings on Monday and it beat Wall Street's estimates. The company says it's logging more active monthly users as it replaces some human workers with artificial intelligence. The social media company's global monthly active users for the first quarter increased 11% year over year to 631 million, in line with analysts' estimates.
10: Blake Lively and Justin Baldoni have reached a settlement in their legal battle tied to the film It Ends With Us. The agreement was announced yesterday, weeks before a scheduled trial, ending a dispute that began after filming the 2024 movie. Lively had accused Baldoni, her director and co-star, of sexual harassment and retaliation. Baldoni denied the allegations and filed a $400 million defamation lawsuit that has since been dismissed. A joint statement says it's their sincere hope that this brings closure and allows all involved to move forward constructively and in peace. Some restaurants are offering deals for educators over the next several days in recognition of Teacher Appreciation Week. Many Buffalo Wild Wings locations are taking 20% off orders for teachers and school staffers with a valid work ID. A number of Chick-fil-A stores are handing out free items ranging from drinks to sandwiches. Teachers can also submit their name and email on the Chipotle webpage for a chance to win a Burrito E gift card. I'm Chris Caraggio.
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14: Across the country, the National Weather Service says we're dealing with a little bit of everything, from summer-like heat in the west to snowflakes in parts of New England and a whole lot of unsettled weather in between. In the Pacific Northwest, temperatures continue running unusually warm for early May, some areas pushing toward 90 degrees. Further south into California and the Great Basin, expect unsettled weather as a system's moving inland. The Rockies may see some scattered showers, even a few thunderstorms as the day rolls on. Higher elevations could pick up light snow, especially in the northern Rockies. In the southwest, including Arizona and New Mexico, conditions staying mostly dry, but breezy winds are likely as that same system passes to the north. Moving into the central U.S., a cold front sliding south through the plains and Midwest, bringing a mix of some chilly temperatures and scattered showers, and we're going to see another round of frost or freeze conditions. The Gulf Coast in Florida, a big story is rain there, and in the northeast, a push of colder air means snow flurries are possible in interior New England, yes, in May, while coastal areas staying chilly with some scattered rain. That's your national forecast. I'm Monica Nelson.
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6: The NBA's conference semis continue tonight with two more opening games. The Cavs will visit the Pistons in the East before the defending champion Thunder host the Lakers in the West. Round two of the Stanley Cup playoffs also rolls on tonight with the Avalanche looking to take a 2-0 lead in their set against the Wild. The NHL's non-playoff teams will be watching ping pong balls tonight at the draft lottery. Canucks have the best odds of landing the top spot and the expected right to draft Penn State forward Gavin McKenna. A full slate of MLB games is on tap tonight as well, including the Red Hot Cubbies hosting the Reds. Chicago's won 12 straight games at Wrigley after last night's pinch hit walk-off homer from Michael Conforto.
15: In that spot, I just wanted to make sure at the very least I was getting on base, not chasing. You just watch the game unfold and try to be ready.
6: In addition to the home winning streak, the Cubs have ripped off six straight wins overall. And to football, where the Seahawks are signing free agent edge rusher Dante Fowler to a one-year, $5 million contract. Fowler had three sacks for the Cowboys last season. And at sports, I'm Scott Davidson.
14: The Washington State Supreme Court has ruled against a group trying to get voters to decide the millionaire's tax. Brad Ford reports.
9: The millionaire's tax was approved by the legislature, and the group Let's Go Washington was trying to get it on the ballot. The court ruled that previous court rulings show tax items are an issue for the legislature and not voter referendums. The 9.9% tax takes effect in 2028. A lawsuit over the legality of the new tax is also pending.
14: JetBlue is picking up where Spirit left off. Jim Roop with more.
18: JetBlue is expanding its Fort Lauderdale-Hollywood International Airport flight schedule following the shutdown of Spirit Airlines. JetBlue's expansion includes nonstop service destinations from Fort Lauderdale, including Baltimore, Charlotte, Columbus, Indianapolis, Nashville, Detroit, Houston, and Chicago. Information on when the flight services begin can be found on JetBlue's official website.
14: Boston is facing a generational drain as high-skilled workers flee the city over its rising cost of living. According to the 2026 Young Resident Survey, 26% of residents ages 20 to 30 plan to leave the Boston metro area in the next 5 years. Many of those residents are planning on heading south. Findings show the area's life satisfaction rate has fallen from 89% to 79%. And President Trump did hold a summit for small businesses Monday. Mark Mayfield with more.
19: Speaking from the East Room of the White House, Trump said small business is vital to the U.S., calling it the lifeblood of the American economy.
20: Our country is made up of a lot of small businesses, and that ends up being a really big business.
19: The president said provisions from his big, beautiful bill, including no tax on tips and overtime, helped small businesses grow. Trump added that the bill is keeping the estate tax in check, helping farmers pass down their operations to their children. Over 130 small businesses in attendance helped mark this year's National Small Business Week.
14: And shares of Pinterest jumped 15% just weeks after the company cut 15% of its workforce. Pinterest reported first quarter earnings Monday, and it beat Wall Street's estimates. I'm Monica Nelson with your consumer and business news.
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1: President Trump is bringing back the Presidential Fitness Test Award.
2: My administration's working very hard to defend America's cherished athletic traditions and pass our values of excellence and competitiveness to the next generation. So important.
1: President Trump signed a proclamation in the Oval Office to restore the award Tuesday morning. This comes after Trump reestablished the President's Council on Sports, Fitness, and Nutrition, as well as the fitness test last year. Election officials in Fulton County, Georgia, are asking a federal judge to block the Justice Department from obtaining information on thousands of 2020 election workers. The request comes in response to a grand jury subpoena issued by the DOJ last month, seeking the names, addresses, phone numbers, and other personal information of permanent election staff and volunteer poll workers. Election officials

0: Sir, a dietitian is highlighting how to cut calories you may not realize add up over the course of a day. Julie Zampano with the Cleveland Clinic says salad dressings, cooking oils, and drinks like soda and certain coffees can accumulate quickly.
1: Condiments are a very common source of excess calories, adding a lot of extra cheese or cheese-based, dairy-based condiments like cream cheese and sour cream can add up a lot of calories, too.
0: Zampano recommends noting the serving size and says there's online calorie trackers that can help. Health update, I'm Scott Pringle.
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3: The Minnesota Frost will be without forward Britt Ekrol-Salemi for Game 2 of their PWHL semifinal series with the Montreal Victoire tonight. The league announced Monday that Ekrol-Salemi has been suspended for one game and fined $250 following two separate incidents that took place during the Frost's Game 1 win on Saturday. Puck drop for tonight is at 7 p.m. Eastern. 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
7: A widespread vulnerability in Linux has left companies scrambling to patch their systems. It's nicknamed Copy Fail, and the U.S. government says it's being widely exploited. That's especially concerning because Linux is the backbone of most data centers. A new court filing shows Elon Musk texted top officials at OpenAI shortly before his lawsuit against them went to trial. In a message to President Greg Brockman, Musk said both sides should drop the case, but the exchange went sideways and Musk started saying he would make the OpenAI executives the most hated men in America. DoorDash is adding AI tools that let merchants jazz up food photos and create websites based on their app listings. The AI addition will let restaurants speed up the onboarding process as well. DoorDash is also adding a tool that lets merchants build their marketing campaigns. And Ask Jeeves will no longer be taking your questions. Ask.com officially shut down on Friday after first going online 30 years ago. Experts say its ability to answer questions helped pave the way for AI chatbots. That's your tech report. I'm Chris Crascio.
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8: She's a sparrow. Dolly Parton is canceling her Las Vegas residency due to health issues. She made the announcement in a video posted to her social media platforms. Parton was originally scheduled to perform 6 shows at Caesars Palace in December 2025, but those were rescheduled for September of this year. In the video, she said it'll be some time before she's stage performance ready. The nominees for this year's Tony Awards are out.
9: Schmigadoon and The Lost Boys lead the Tony nominations, both getting 12 nods, including Best Musical. Right behind them, a reimagined Ragtime with 11, including Best Revival of a Musical. Also nominated for Best Musical, Titanic, and Two Strangers Carry a Cake Across New York. Vying for Best Play, The Ballasters, Giant, Liberation, and Little Bear Ridge Road. The Tony Awards ceremony will be held June 7th at Radio City Music Hall, hosted this year by Pink. In New York, I'm Daria Albinger.
8: Don't you wish your girlfriend was a... The Pussycat Dolls are canceling all but one of their North American shows, part of their upcoming reunion tour. It's all over reported poor ticket sales. They'll still perform June 6th at a Pride Festival in L.A. They're still moving forward with their U.K. and European dates that already have several sold-out shows. Benji Madden and Cameron Diaz are welcoming their third child. In a post on Instagram, the Good Charlotte artist announcing the birth of their baby boy. The couple also share their 6-year-old daughter and 2-year-old son. That's entertainment. I'm Jennifer Bolsoni.
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4: Secretary of State Marco Rubio says Iran's blockade of the Strait of Hormuz is desperate. With White House Press Secretary Caroline Levitt on maternity leave, Rubio stepped in today and told reporters the United States will not let Iran hold the global economy hostage.
5: Frankly, the way to put it, these are innocent bystanders. These are countries that and ships and so forth that have nothing to do with any of this, and nonetheless are being caught in the middle of it.
4: Rubio confirmed the Navy has already escorted two U.S. flagships through the strait. He said U.S. actions in the strait are also aimed at saving lives with people trapped aboard vessels and running out of food. When asked about the continuing rise of gas prices in the U.S., Rubio acknowledged that it is not welcome news for Americans, but warned that if Iran had a nuclear weapon, they could force gas prices to spike as high as $9 a gallon if they wanted. Wall Street is closing higher with the S&P 500 and NASDAQ at new records. Stocks rallied as oil prices pulled back and investors focused on strong quarterly earnings results led by DuPont. The fragile ceasefire between the U.S. and Iran appears to be holding despite the latest attacks in the Strait of Hormuz. At the closing bell, the Dow Jones gained 356 points to 49,298. The S&P 500 added 58 points to 7,259, and the NASDAQ rose 258 points to 25,326. Republican lawmakers' reconciliation bill reportedly includes $1 billion for security features related to the ballroom at the White House. The $72 billion reconciliation package would also include more than $50 billion total for ICE and CBP and an additional $5 billion for DHS. The package doesn't address reform measures demanded by Democrats. Elon Musk will pay $1.5 million to settle his lawsuit with SEC. The tech billionaire settled the lawsuit, which accused him of failing to properly disclose stock he was amassing in Twitter in violation of securities laws. I'm Chris Caraggio. Prices at the pump continue to climb. Today's national average for a gallon of regular is $4.48, according to AAA. A week ago, we were at $4.17 a gallon. The Trump administration is investigating one of the largest all-women schools in the country for admitting transgender women. The Department of Education announced yesterday that it's opening a Title IX investigation into Smith College in Massachusetts. JetBlue is expanding their Fort Lauderdale-Hollywood International Airport flight schedule. The news comes following the shutdown of Spirit Airlines. JetBlue's expansion includes nonstop service destinations from Fort Lauderdale, including Baltimore, Charlotte, Columbus, Indianapolis, Nashville, Detroit, Houston, and Chicago. Information on when the flight services begin can be found on JetBlue's official website. Fans are still talking about major stars showing off their best looks at the 2026 Met Gala. Natalie Migliori reports.
6: Held on the first Monday of every May, the theme this year was costume art, with attendees encouraged to treat their bodies like a canvas. Beyonce, who was one of the co-chairs for the major charity event at Manhattan's Metropolitan Museum of Art, returned to the Met Gala for the first time in more than a decade. Rihanna and A$AP Rocky made a last-minute appearance, while Bad Bunny showed up with a full face of prosthetics and Anne Hathaway stunned in a hand-painted dress. Meantime, Sabrina Carpenter wore a dress made of the 1954 Sabrina film, while Teyana Taylor made a statement wearing silver fringe from head to toe. I'm Natalie Migliori.
4: A former J.P. Morgan banker is accused of faking his father's death to take extended paid leave. The New York Post reports 35-year-old Shiru Rana claimed bereavement and other leave between late 2024 and mid-2025, despite his father being alive. This comes in the ongoing case between the company and Rana, who filed a lawsuit accusing a colleague of sexual assault and workplace coercion. J.P. Morgan says its internal investigation found no evidence supporting the claims and noted Rana did not cooperate. I'm Chris Coraggio.
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7: Across the country, the National Weather Service says we're dealing with a little bit of everything, from summer-like heat in the west to snowflakes in parts of New England and a whole lot of unsettled weather in between. In the Pacific Northwest, temperatures continue running unusually warm for early May, some areas pushing toward 90 degrees. Further south into California and the Great Basin, expect unsettled weather as a system's moving inland. The Rockies may see some scattered showers, even a few thunderstorms as the day rolls on. Higher elevations could pick up light snow, especially in the northern Rockies. In the southwest, including Arizona and New Mexico, conditions staying mostly dry, but breezy winds are likely as that same system passes to the north. Moving into the central U.S., a cold front sliding south through the plains and Midwest, bringing a mix of some chilly temperatures and scattered showers, and we're going to see another round of frost or freeze conditions. The Gulf Coast in Florida, a big story is rain there, and in the northeast, a push of colder air means snow flurries are possible in interior New England, yes, in May, while coastal areas staying chilly with some scattered rain. That's your national forecast. I'm Monica Nelson.
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8: The Giants are adding a major veteran presence to their D. Big Blue is finalizing a deal for former Lions defensive tackle DJ Reader. Seahawks are signing free agent edge rusher Dante Fowler to a one-year, $5 million contract. He had 3 sacks for the Cowboys last year. Phil Mickelson is withdrawn from next week's PGA Championship due to what he says is a personal health matter with his family. The Minnesota T-Wolves pulled off a stunner in the NBA playoffs last night. They upset the heavily favored Spurs in Game 1 in San Antonio. T-Wolves guard Anthony Edwards says he loves winning on the road.
9: I mean, everybody in the arena is against us. Everybody got on pink, blue, chanting, "Go Spurs, go," and you know I'm with Minnesota.
8: Game 2 in the series is coming up tomorrow night. NBA's conference semis roll on tonight with a pair of opening games. The Cavs will visit the Pistons in the East, then the defending champion Thunder host the Lakers in the West. And round two of the Stanley Cup playoffs continue tonight as well, with the Avalanche looking to take a 2-0 lead in their series when they take on the Wild. And that's sports. I'm Scott Davidson.
7: The Washington State Supreme Court has ruled against a group trying to get voters to decide the millionaire's tax. Brad Ford reports.
10: The millionaire's tax was approved by the legislature, and the group Let's Go Washington was trying to get it on the ballot. The court ruled that previous court rulings show tax items are an issue for the legislature and not voter referendums. The 9.9% tax takes effect in 2028. A lawsuit over the legality of the new tax is also pending.
7: JetBlue is picking up where Spirit left off. Jim Roop with more.
11: JetBlue is expanding its Fort Lauderdale-Hollywood International Airport flight schedule following the shutdown of Spirit Airlines. JetBlue's expansion includes nonstop service destinations from Fort Lauderdale, including Baltimore, Charlotte, Columbus, Indianapolis, Nashville, Detroit, Houston, and Chicago. Information on when the flight services begin can be found on JetBlue's official website.
7: Boston is facing a generational drain as high-skilled workers flee the city over its rising cost of living. According to the 2026 Young Resident Survey, 26% of residents ages 20 to 30 plan to leave the Boston metro area in the next 5 years. Many of those residents are planning on heading south. Findings show the area's life satisfaction rate has fallen from 89% to 79%. And President Trump did hold a summit for small businesses Monday. Mark Mayfield with more.
12: Speaking from the East Room of the White House, Trump said small business is vital to the U.S., calling it the lifeblood of the American economy.
13: Our country is made up of a lot of small businesses, and that ends up being a really big business.
12: The president said provisions from his big, beautiful bill, including no tax on tips and overtime, helped small businesses grow. Trump added that the bill is keeping the estate tax in check, helping farmers pass down their operations to their children. Over 130 small businesses in attendance helped mark this year's National Small Business Week.
7: And shares of Pinterest jumped 15% just weeks after the company cut 15% of its workforce. Pinterest reported first quarter earnings Monday, and it beat Wall Street's estimates. I'm Monica Nelson with your consumer and business news.
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15: President Trump is bringing back the Presidential Fitness Test Award.
13: My administration is working very hard to defend America's cherished athletic traditions and pass our values of excellence and competitiveness to the next generation. So important.
15: President Trump signed a proclamation in the Oval Office to restore the award Tuesday morning. This comes after Trump reestablished the President's Council on Sports, Fitness, and Nutrition, as well as the fitness test last year. Election officials in Fulton County, Georgia, are asking a federal judge to block the Justice Department from obtaining information on thousands of 2020 election workers. The request comes in response to a grand jury subpoena issued by the DOJ last month, seeking the names, addresses, phone numbers, and other personal information of permanent election staff and volunteer poll workers. Election officials argue the DOJ's subpoena was done to target, harass, and punish the president's perceived political opponents. That's politics. I'm Brad Siegel.
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18: New research shows traveling can help with anti-aging, so long as it's not a stressful or unsafe trip. A study out of Australia shows traveling helps the body with balance, resilience, repair, and lower stress because of the help from being in an unfamiliar surrounding and relaxing experiences. However, researchers caution this could backfire if travelers run into disease, accidents, or unsafe food or water, pushing the body in the opposite direction. If you're looking to shed some pounds put on during the winter, a dietitian is highlighting how to cut calories you may not realize add up over the course of a day. Julie Zampano with the Cleveland Clinic says salad dressings, cooking oils, and drinks like soda and certain coffees can accumulate quickly.
19: Condiments are a very common source of excess calories. Adding a lot of extra cheese or cheese-based, dairy-based condiments like cream cheese and sour cream can add up a lot of calories, too.
18: Zampano recommends noting the serving size and says there's online calorie trackers that can help. Health update, I'm Scott Pringle.
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20: The Minnesota Frost will be without forward Britta-Kroll Salemi for Game 2 of their PWHL semifinal series with the Montreal Victoire tonight. The league announced Monday that Kroll Salemi has been suspended for one game and fined $250 following 2 separate incidents that took place during the Frost's Game 1 win on Saturday. Puck drop for tonight is at 7 p.m. Eastern. 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
4: A widespread vulnerability in Linux has left companies scrambling to patch their systems. It's nicknamed Copy Fail, and the U.S. government says it's being widely exploited. That's especially concerning because Linux is the backbone of most data centers. A new court filing shows Elon Musk texted top officials at OpenAI shortly before his lawsuit against them went to trial. In a message to President Greg Brockman, Musk said both sides should drop the case, but the exchange went sideways and Musk started saying he would make the OpenAI executives the most hated men in America. DoorDash is adding AI tools that let merchants jazz up food photos and create websites based on their app listings. The AI addition will let restaurants speed up the onboarding process as well. DoorDash is also adding a tool that lets merchants build their marketing campaigns. And Ask Jeeves will no longer be taking your questions. Ask.com officially shut down on Friday after first going online 30 years ago. Experts say its ability to answer questions helped pave the way for AI chatbots. That's your tech report. I'm Chris Caraccio.
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22: She's a sparrow. Dolly Parton is canceling her Las Vegas residency due to health issues. She made the announcement in a video posted to her social media platforms. Parton was originally scheduled to perform 6 shows at Caesars Palace in December 2025, but those were rescheduled for September of this year. In the video, she said it'll be some time before she's stage performance ready. The nominees for this year's Tony Awards are out.
23: Schmigadoon and The Lost Boys lead the Tony nominations, both getting 12 nods, including Best Musical. Right behind them, a reimagined Ragtime with 11, including Best Revival of a Musical. Also nominated for Best Musical, Titanic, and Two Strangers Carry a Cake Across New York. Vying for Best Play, The Ballisters, Giant, Liberation, and Little Bear Ridge Road. The Tony Awards ceremony will be held June 7th at Radio City Music Hall, hosted this year by Pink. In New York, I'm Daria Albinger. Don't you wish
22: your girlfriend was a... The Pussycat Dolls are canceling all but one of their North American shows, part of their upcoming reunion tour. It's all over reported poor ticket sales. They'll still perform June 6th at a Pride Festival in L.A. They're still moving forward with their U.K. and European dates that already have several sold-out shows. Benji Madden and Cameron Diaz are welcoming their third child. In a post on Instagram, the Good Charlotte artist announcing the birth of their baby boy. The couple also share their 6-year-old daughter and 2-year-old son. That's entertainment. I'm Jennifer Bolsoni.
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4: Secretary of State Marco Rubio says Iran's blockade of the Strait of Hormuz is desperate. With White House Press Secretary Caroline Levitt on maternity leave, Rubio stepped in today and told reporters the United States will not let Iran hold the global economy hostage.
5: Frankly, the way to put it, these are innocent bystanders. These are countries that, and ships and so forth that have nothing to do with any of this, and nonetheless are being caught in the middle of it.
4: Rubio confirmed the Navy has already escorted 2 U.S. flagged ships through the strait. He said U.S. actions in the strait are also aimed at saving lives with people trapped aboard vessels and running out of food. When asked about the continuing rise of gas prices in the U.S., Rubio acknowledged that it is not welcome news for Americans, but warned that if Iran had a nuclear weapon, they could force gas prices to spike as high as $9 a gallon if they wanted. Wall Street is closing higher with the S&P 500 and NASDAQ at new records. Stocks rallied as oil prices pulled back and investors focused on strong quarterly earnings results led by DuPont. The fragile ceasefire between the U.S. and Iran appears to be holding despite the latest attacks in the Strait of Hormuz. At the closing bell, the Dow Jones gained 356 points to 49,298. The S&P 500 added 58 points to 7,259, and the NASDAQ rose 258 points to 25,326. Republican lawmakers' reconciliation bill reportedly includes $1 billion for security features related to the ballroom at the White House. The $72 billion reconciliation package would also include more than $50 billion total for ICE and CBP and an additional $5 billion for DHS. The package doesn't address reform measures demanded by Democrats. Elon Musk will pay $1.5 million to settle his lawsuit with SEC. The tech billionaire settled the lawsuit, which accused him of failing to properly disclose stock he was amassing in Twitter in violation of securities laws. I'm Chris Caraggio. Prices at the pump continue to climb. Today's national average for a gallon of regular is $4.48, according to AAA. A week ago, we were at $4.17 a gallon. The Trump administration is investigating one of the largest all-women schools in the country for admitting transgender women. The Department of Education announced yesterday that it's opening a Title IX investigation into Smith College in Massachusetts. JetBlue is expanding their Fort Lauderdale-Hollywood International Airport flight schedule. The news comes following the shutdown of Spirit Airlines. JetBlue's expansion includes nonstop service destinations from Fort Lauderdale, including Baltimore, Charlotte, Columbus, Indianapolis, Nashville, Detroit, Houston, and Chicago. Information on when the flight services begin can be found on JetBlue's official website. Fans are still talking about major stars showing off their best looks at the 2026 Met Gala. Natalie Migliori reports.
6: Held on the first Monday of every May, the theme this year was costume art, with attendees encouraged to treat their bodies like a canvas. Beyonce, who was one of the co-chairs for the major charity event at Manhattan's Metropolitan Museum of Art, returned to the Met Gala for the first time in more than a decade. Rihanna and A$AP Rocky made a last-minute appearance, while Bad Bunny showed up with a full face of prosthetics and Anne Hathaway stunned in a hand-painted dress. Meantime, Sabrina Carpenter wore a dress made of the 1954 Sabrina film, while Teyana Taylor made a statement wearing silver fringe from head to toe. I'm Natalie Migliori.
4: A former J.P. Morgan banker is accused of faking his father's death to take extended paid leave. The New York Post reports 35-year-old Shiru Rana claimed bereavement and other leave between late 2024 and mid-2025, despite his father being alive. This comes in the ongoing case between the company and Rana, who filed a lawsuit accusing a colleague of sexual assault and workplace coercion. J.P. Morgan says its internal investigation found no evidence supporting the claims and noted Rana did not cooperate. I'm Chris Caraggio.
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7: Across the country, the National Weather Service says we're dealing with a little bit of everything, from summer-like heat in the west to snowflakes in parts of New England and a whole lot of unsettled weather in between. In the Pacific Northwest, temperatures continue running unusually warm for early May, some areas pushing toward 90 degrees. Further south into California and the Great Basin, expect unsettled weather as a system's moving inland. The Rockies may see some scattered showers, even a few thunderstorms as the day rolls on. Higher elevations could pick up light snow, especially in the northern Rockies. In the southwest, including Arizona and New Mexico, conditions staying mostly dry, but breezy winds are likely as that same system passes to the north. Moving into the central U.S., a cold front sliding south through the plains and Midwest, bringing a mix of some chilly temperatures and scattered showers, and we're going to see another round of frost or freeze conditions. The Gulf Coast in Florida, a big story is rain there, and in the northeast, a push of colder air means snow flurries are possible in interior New England, yes, in May, while coastal areas staying chilly with some scattered rain. That's your national forecast. I'm Monica Nelson.
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8: The Giants are adding a major veteran presence to their D. Big Blue is finalizing a deal for former Lions defensive tackle DJ Reader. Seahawks are signing free agent edge rusher Dante Fowler to a one-year $5 million contract. He had 3 sacks for the Cowboys last year. Phil Mickelson is withdrawn from next week's PGA Championship due to what he says is a personal health matter with his family. The Minnesota T-Wolves pulled off a stunner in the NBA playoffs last night. They upset the heavily favored Spurs in Game 1 in San Antonio. T-Wolves guard Anthony Edwards says he loves winning on a road.
9: I mean, everybody in the arena is against us. Everybody got on pink, blue, chanting, go Spurs, go. And, you know, I'm with Minnesota.
8: Game 2 in the series is coming up tomorrow night. NBA's conference semis roll on tonight with a pair of opening games. The Cavs will visit the Pistons in the East, then the defending champion Thunder host the Lakers in the West. And round two of the Stanley Cup playoffs continue tonight as well, with the Avalanche looking to take a 2-0 lead in their series when they take on the Wild. And that's sports. I'm Scott Davidson.
7: The Washington State Supreme Court has ruled against a group trying to get voters to decide the millionaire's tax, Brad Ford reports.
0: The millionaire's tax was approved by the legislature, and the group Let's Go Washington was trying to get it on the ballot. The court ruled that previous court rulings show tax items are an issue for the legislature and not voter referendums. The 9.9% tax takes effect in 2028. A lawsuit over the legality of the new tax is also pending.
7: JetBlue is picking up where Spirit left off. Jim Roop with more.
10: JetBlue is expanding its Fort Lauderdale-Hollywood International Airport flight schedule following the shutdown of Spirit Airlines. JetBlue's expansion includes nonstop service destinations from Fort Lauderdale, including Baltimore, Charlotte, Columbus, Indianapolis, Nashville, Detroit, Houston, and Chicago. Information on when the flight services begin can be found on JetBlue's official website.
7: Boston is facing a generational drain as high-skilled workers flee the city over its rising cost of living. According to the 2026 Young Resident Survey, 26% of residents ages 20 to 30 plan to leave the Boston metro area in the next 5 years. Many of those residents are planning on heading south. Findings show the area's life satisfaction rate has fallen from 89% to 79%. And President Trump did hold a summit for small businesses Monday. Mark Mayfield with more.
11: Speaking from the East Room of the White House, Trump said small business is vital to the U.S., calling it the lifeblood of the American economy.
13: Our country is made up of a lot of small businesses, and that ends up being a really big business.
11: The president said provisions from his big, beautiful bill, including no tax on tips and overtime, helped small businesses grow. Trump added that the bill is keeping the estate tax in check, helping farmers pass down their operations to their children. Over 130 small businesses in attendance helped mark this year's National Small Business Week.
7: And shares of Pinterest jumped 15% just weeks after the company cut 15% of its workforce. Pinterest reported first quarter earnings Monday, and it beat Wall Street's estimates. I'm Monica Nelson with your consumer and business news.
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15: President Trump is bringing back the Presidential Fitness Test Award.
13: My administration's working very hard to defend America's cherished athletic traditions and pass our values of excellence and competitiveness to the next generation. So important.
15: President Trump signed a proclamation in the Oval Office to restore the award Tuesday morning. This comes after Trump reestablished the President's Council on Sports, Fitness, and Nutrition, as well as the fitness test, last year. Election officials in Fulton County, Georgia, are asking a federal judge to block the Justice Department from obtaining information on thousands of 2020 election workers. The request comes in response to a grand jury subpoena issued by the DOJ last month, seeking the names, addresses, phone numbers, and other personal information of permanent election staff and volunteer poll workers. Election officials argue the DOJ subpoena was done to target, harass, and punish the president's perceived political opponents. That's politics. I'm Brad Siegel.
3: Here's what's happening.
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18: New research shows traveling can help with anti-aging so long as it's not a stressful or unsafe trip. A study out of Australia shows traveling helps the body with balance, resilience, repair, and lower stress because of the help from being in an unfamiliar surrounding and relaxing experiences. However, researchers caution this could backfire if travelers run into disease, accidents, or unsafe food or water, pushing the body in the opposite direction. If you're looking to shed some pounds put on during the winter, a dietitian is highlighting how to cut calories you may not realize add up over the course of a day. Julie Zampano with the Cleveland Clinic says salad dressings, cooking oils, and drinks like soda and certain coffees can accumulate quickly.
17: Condiments are a very common source of excess calories. Adding a lot of extra cheese or cheese-based, dairy-based condiments like cream cheese and sour cream can add up a lot of calories, too.
18: Zampano recommends noting the serving size and says there's online calorie trackers that can help. Health update, I'm Scott Pringle.
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20: The Minnesota Frost will be without forward Britta-Kroll Salemi for Game 2 of their PWHL semifinal series with the Montreal Victoire tonight. The league announced Monday that Kroll Salemi has been suspended for 1 game and fined $250 following 2 separate incidents that took place during the Frost's Game 1 win on Saturday. Puck drop for tonight is at 7 p.m. Eastern. 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
4: A widespread vulnerability in Linux has left companies scrambling to patch their systems. It's nicknamed Copy Fail, and the U.S. government says it's being widely exploited. That's especially concerning because Linux is the backbone of most data centers. A new court filing shows Elon Musk texted top officials at OpenAI shortly before his lawsuit against them went to trial. In a message to President Greg Brockman, Musk said both sides should drop the case, but the exchange went sideways and Musk started saying he would make the OpenAI executives the most hated men in America. DoorDash is adding AI tools that let merchants jazz up food photos and create websites based on their app listings. The AI addition will let restaurants speed up the onboarding process as well. DoorDash is also adding a tool that lets merchants build their marketing campaigns. And Ask Jeeves will no longer be taking your questions. Ask.com officially shut down on Friday after first going online 30 years ago. Experts say its ability to answer questions helped pave the way for AI chatbots. That's your tech report. I'm Chris Crosio.
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22: She's a sparrow. Dolly Parton is canceling her Las Vegas residency due to health issues. She made the announcement in a video posted to her social media platforms. Parton was originally scheduled to perform 6 shows at Caesar's Palace in December 2025, but those were rescheduled for September of this year. In the video, she said it'll be some time before she's stage performance ready. The nominees for this year's Tony Awards are out.
23: Schmigadoon and The Lost Boys lead the Tony nominations, both getting 12 nods, including Best Musical. Right behind them, a reimagined Ragtime with 11, including Best Revival of a Musical. Also nominated for Best Musical, Titanic, and Two strangers carry a cake across New York, vying for best play, The Ballisters, Giant, Liberation, and Little Bear Ridge Road. The Tony Awards ceremony will be held June 7th at Radio City Music Hall, hosted this year by Pink. In New York, I'm Daria Albinger. Don't you wish
22: your girlfriend was... The Pussycat Dolls are canceling all but one of their North American shows, part of their upcoming reunion tour. It's all over reported poor ticket sales. They'll still perform June 6th at a Pride Festival in L.A. They're still moving forward with their U.K. and European dates that already have several sold-out shows. Benji Madden and Cameron Diaz are welcoming their third child. In a post on Instagram, the Good Charlotte artist announcing the birth of their baby boy. The couple also share their six-year-old daughter and two-year-old son. That's entertainment. I'm Jennifer Bolsoni.
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4: Secretary of State Marco Rubio says Iran's blockade of the Strait of Hormuz is desperate. With White House Press Secretary Caroline Levitt on maternity leave, Rubio stepped in today and told reporters the United States will not let Iran hold the global economy hostage.
2: Frankly, the way to put it, these are innocent bystanders. These are countries that, and ships and so forth that have nothing to do with any of this, and nonetheless are being caught in the middle of it.
4: Rubio confirmed the Navy has already escorted two U.S. flagged ships through the strait. He said U.S. actions in the strait are also aimed at saving lives, with people trapped aboard vessels and running out of food. When asked about the continuing rise of gas prices in the U.S., Rubio acknowledged that it is not welcome news for Americans, but warned that if Iran had a nuclear weapon, they could force gas prices to spike as high as $9 a gallon if they wanted. Wall Street is closing higher, with the S&P 500 and NASDAQ at new records. Stocks rallied as oil prices pulled back and investors focused on strong quarterly earnings results led by DuPont. The fragile ceasefire between the U.S. and Iran appears to be holding despite the latest attacks in the Strait of Hormuz. At the closing bell, the Dow Jones gained 356 points to 49,298. The S&P 500 added 58 points to 7,259, and the NASDAQ rose 258 points to 25,326. Republican lawmakers' reconciliation bill reportedly includes $1 billion for security features related to the ballroom at the White House. The $72 billion reconciliation package would also include more than $50 billion total for ICE and CBP and an additional $5 billion for DHS. The package doesn't address reform measures demanded by Democrats. Elon Musk will pay $1.5 million to settle his lawsuit with SEC. The tech billionaire settled the lawsuit, which accused him of failing to properly disclose stock he was amassing in Twitter in violation of securities laws. I'm Chris Caraggio. Prices at the pump continue to climb. Today's national average for a gallon of regular is $4.48, according to AAA. A week ago, we were at $4.17 a gallon. The Trump administration is investigating one of the largest all-women schools in the country for admitting transgender women. The Department of Education announced yesterday that it's opening a Title IX investigation into Smith College in Massachusetts. JetBlue is expanding their Fort Lauderdale-Hollywood International Airport flight schedule. The news comes following the shutdown of Spirit Airlines. JetBlue's expansion includes nonstop service destinations from Fort Lauderdale, including Baltimore, Charlotte, Columbus, Indianapolis, Nashville, Detroit, Houston, and Chicago. Information on when the flight services begin can be found on JetBlue's official website. Fans are still talking about major stars showing off their best looks at the 2026 Met Gala. Natalie Migliori reports.
22: Held on the first Monday of every May, the theme this year was costume art, with attendees encouraged to treat their bodies like a canvas. Beyonce, who was one of the co-chairs for the major charity event at Manhattan's Metropolitan Museum of Art, returned to the Met Gala for the first time in more than a decade. Rihanna and A$AP Rocky made a last-minute appearance, while Bad Bunny showed up with a full face of prosthetics and Anne Hathaway stunned in a hand-painted dress. Meantime, Sabrina Carpenter wore a dress made of the 1954 Sabrina film, while Teyana Taylor made a statement wearing silver fringe from head to toe. I'm Natalie Migliori.
4: A former J.P. Morgan banker is accused of faking his father's death to take extended paid leave. The New York Post reports 35-year-old Shiru Rana claimed bereavement and other leave between late 2024 and mid-2025, despite his father being alive. This comes in the ongoing case between the company and Rana, who filed a lawsuit accusing a colleague of sexual assault and workplace coercion. J.P. Morgan says its internal investigation found no evidence supporting the claims and noted Rana did not cooperate. I'm Chris Caraggio.
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7: Across the country, the National Weather Service says we're dealing with a little bit of everything, from summer-like heat in the west to snowflakes in parts of New England and a whole lot of unsettled weather in between. In the Pacific Northwest, temperatures continue running unusually warm for early May, some areas pushing toward 90 degrees. Further south into California and the Great Basin, expect unsettled weather as a system's moving inland. The Rockies may see some scattered showers, even a few thunderstorms as the day rolls on. Higher elevations could pick up light snow, especially in the northern Rockies. In the southwest, including Arizona and New Mexico, conditions staying mostly dry, but breezy winds are likely as that same system passes to the north. Moving into the central U.S., a cold front sliding south through the plains and Midwest, bringing a mix of some chilly temperatures and scattered showers, and we're going to see another round of frost or freeze conditions. The Gulf Coast in Florida, a big story is rain there, and in the northeast, a push of colder air means snow flurries are possible in interior New England, yes, in May, while coastal areas staying chilly with some scattered rain. That's your National Forecast. I'm Monica Nelson.
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0: The Giants are adding a major veteran presence to their D. Big Blue is finalizing a deal for former Lions defensive tackle DJ Reader. Seahawks are signing free agent edge rusher Dante Fowler to a one-year, $5 million contract. He had 3 sacks for the Cowboys last year. Phil Mickelson is withdrawn from next week's PGA Championship due to what he says is a personal health matter with his family. The Minnesota T-Wolves pulled off a stunner in the NBA playoffs last night. They upset the heavily favored Spurs in Game 1 in San Antonio. T-Wolves guard Anthony Edwards says he loves winning on the road.
5: I mean, everybody in the arena is against us. Everybody got on pink, blue, chanting, go Spurs, go, and you know I'm with Minnesota.
0: Game 2 in the series is coming up tomorrow night. NBA's conference semis roll on tonight with a pair of opening games. The Cavs will visit the Pistons in the East, then the defending champion Thunder host the Lakers in the West. And round 2 of the Stanley Cup playoffs continue tonight as well, with the Avalanche looking to take a 2-0 lead in their series when they take on the Wild. And that's sports. I'm Scott Davidson.
7: The Washington State Supreme Court has ruled against a group trying to get voters to decide the millionaire's tax. Brad Ford reports.
6: The millionaire's tax was approved by the legislature, and the group Let's Go Washington was trying to get it on the ballot. The court ruled that previous court rulings show tax items are an issue for the legislature and not voter referendums. The 9.9% tax takes effect in 2028. A lawsuit over the legality of the new tax is also pending.
7: JetBlue is picking up where Spirit left off. Jim Roop with more.
10: JetBlue is expanding its Fort Lauderdale-Hollywood International Airport flight schedule following the shutdown of Spirit Airlines. JetBlue's expansion includes nonstop service destinations from Fort Lauderdale, including Baltimore, Charlotte, Columbus, Indianapolis, Nashville, Detroit, Houston, and Chicago. Information on when the flight services begin can be found on JetBlue's official website.
7: Boston is facing a generational drain as high-skilled workers flee the city over its rising cost of living. According to the 2026 Young Resident Survey, 26% of residents ages 20 to 30 plan to leave the Boston metro area in the next 5 years. Many of those residents are planning on heading south. Findings show the area's life satisfaction rate has fallen from 89% to 79%. And President Trump did hold a summit for small businesses Monday. Mark Mayfield with more.
11: Speaking from the East Room of the White House, Trump said small business is vital to the U.S. calling it the lifeblood of the American economy.
8: Our country is made up of a lot of small businesses, and that ends up being a really big business.
11: The president said provisions from his big, beautiful bill, including no tax on tips and overtime, helped small businesses grow. Trump added that the bill is keeping the estate tax in check, helping farmers pass down their operations to their children. Over 130 small businesses in attendance helped mark this year's National Small Business Week.
7: And shares of Pinterest jumped 15% just weeks after the company cut 15% of its workforce. Pinterest reported first quarter earnings Monday, and it beat Wall Street's estimates. I'm Monica Nilsson with your consumer and business news.
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13: President Trump is bringing back the Presidential Fitness Test Award.
8: My administration's working very hard to defend America's cherished athletic traditions and pass our values of excellence and competitiveness to the next generation. So important.
13: President Trump signed a proclamation in the Oval Office to restore the award Tuesday morning. This comes after Trump reestablished the President's Council on Sports, Fitness, and Nutrition, as well as the fitness test last year. Election officials in Fulton County, Georgia, are asking a federal judge to block the Justice Department from obtaining information on thousands of 2020 election workers. The request comes in response to a grand jury subpoena issued by the DOJ last month, seeking the names, addresses, phone numbers, and other personal information of permanent election staff and volunteer poll workers. Election officials argue the DOJ subpoena was done to target, harass, and punish the president's perceived political opponents. That's politics. I'm Brad Siegel.
3: Here's what's happening.
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18: New research shows traveling can help with anti-aging so long as it's not a stressful or unsafe trip. A study out of Australia shows traveling helps the body with balance, resilience, repair, and lower stress because of the help from being in an unfamiliar surrounding and relaxing experiences. However, researchers caution this could backfire if travelers run into disease, accidents, or unsafe food or water, pushing the body in the opposite direction. If you're looking to shed some pounds put on during the winter, a dietitian is highlighting how to cut calories you may not realize add up over the course of a day. Julie Zampano with the Cleveland Clinic says salad dressings, cooking oils, and drinks like soda and certain coffees can accumulate quickly.
17: Condiments are a very common source of excess calories, adding a lot of extra cheese or cheese-based, dairy-based condiments like cream cheese and sour cream can add up a lot of calories, too.
18: Zampano recommends noting the serving size and says there's online calorie trackers that can help. Health update, I'm Scott Pringle.
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20: The Minnesota Frost will be without forward Britta-Kroll Salemi for Game 2 of their PWHL semifinal series with the Montreal Victoire tonight. The league announced Monday that Kroll Salemi has been suspended for 1 game and fined $250 following 2 separate incidents that took place during the Frost's Game 1 win on Saturday. Puck drop for tonight is at 7 p.m. Eastern. 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
4: A widespread vulnerability in Linux has left companies scrambling to patch their systems. It's nicknamed Copy Fail, and the U.S. government says it's being widely exploited. That's especially concerning because Linux is the backbone of most data centers. A new court filing shows Elon Musk texted top officials at OpenAI shortly before his lawsuit against them went to trial. In a message to President Greg Brockman, Musk said both sides should drop the case, but the exchange went sideways and Musk started saying he would make the OpenAI executives the most hated men in America. DoorDash is adding AI tools that let merchants jazz up food photos and create websites based on their app listings. The AI addition will let restaurants speed up the onboarding process as well. DoorDash is also adding a tool that lets merchants build their marketing campaigns. And Ask Jeeves will no longer be taking your questions. Ask.com officially shut down on Friday after first going online 30 years ago. Experts say its ability to answer questions helped pave the way for AI chatbots. That's your tech report. I'm Chris Caraccio.
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22: He's a sparrow. Dolly Parton is canceling her Las Vegas residency due to health issues. She made the announcement in a video posted to her social media platforms. Parton was originally scheduled to perform 6 shows at Caesar's Palace in December 2025, but those were rescheduled for September of this year. In the video, she said it'll be some time before she's stage performance ready. The nominees for this year's Tony Awards are out.
14: Schmigadoon and The Lost Boys lead the Tony nominations, both getting 12 nods, including Best Musical. Right behind them, a reimagined Ragtime with 11, including Best Revival of a Musical. Also nominated for Best Musical, Titanic, and Two Strangers Carry a Cake Across New York. Vying for Best Play, The Ballisters, Giant, Liberation, and Little Bear Ridge Road. The Tony Awards ceremony will be held June 7th at Radio City Music Hall, hosted this year by Pink. In New York, I'm Daria Albinger. Don't you wish
22: your girlfriend was a... The Pussycat Dolls are canceling all but one of their North American shows, part of their upcoming reunion tour. It's all over reported poor ticket sales. They'll still perform June 6th at a Pride Festival in L.A. They're still moving forward with their U.K. and European dates that already have several sold-out shows. Benji Madden and Cameron Diaz are welcoming their third child. In a post on Instagram, the Good Charlotte artist announcing the birth of their baby boy. The couple also share their 6-year-old daughter and 2-year-old son. That's entertainment. I'm Jennifer Bolsoni.
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4: Secretary of State Marco Rubio says Iran's blockade of the Strait of Hormuz is desperate. With White House Press Secretary Caroline Leavitt on maternity leave, Rubio stepped in today and told reporters the United States will not let Iran hold the global economy hostage.
2: Frankly, the way to put it, these are innocent bystanders. These are countries that and ships and so forth that have nothing to do with any of this, and nonetheless are being caught in the middle of it.
4: Rubio confirmed the Navy has already escorted 2 U.S. flagged ships through the strait. He said U.S. actions in the strait are also aimed at saving lives with people trapped aboard vessels and running out of food. When asked about the continuing rise of gas prices in the U.S., Rubio acknowledged that it is not welcome news for Americans, but warned that if Iran had a nuclear weapon, they could force gas prices to spike as high as $9 a gallon if they wanted. Wall Street is closing higher with the S&P 500 and NASDAQ at new records. Stocks rallied as oil prices pulled back and investors focused on strong quarterly earnings results led by DuPont. The fragile ceasefire between the U.S. and Iran appears to be holding despite the latest attacks in the Strait of Hormuz. At the closing bell, the Dow Jones gained 356 points to 49,298. The S&P 500 added 58 points to 7,259, and the NASDAQ rose 258 points to 25,326. Republican lawmakers' reconciliation bill reportedly includes $1 billion for security features related to the ballroom at the White House. The $72 billion reconciliation package would also include more than $50 billion total for ICE

0: canvas. Beyonce, who was one of the co-chairs for the major charity event at Manhattan's Metropolitan Museum of Art, returned to the Met Gala for the first time in more than a decade. Rihanna and A$AP Rocky made a last-minute appearance while Bad Bunny showed up with a full face of prosthetics and Anne Hathaway stunned in a hand-painted dress. Meantime, Sabrina Carpenter wore a dress made of the 1954 Sabrina film, while Teyana Taylor made a statement wearing silver fringe from head to toe. I'm Natalie Migliori.
1: A former J.P. Morgan banker is accused of faking his father's death to take extended paid leave. The New York Post reports 35-year-old Shiru Rana claimed bereavement and other leave between late 2024 and mid-2025, despite his father being alive. This comes in the ongoing case between the company and Rana, who filed a lawsuit accusing a colleague of sexual assault and workplace coercion. J.P. Morgan says its internal investigation found no evidence supporting the claims and noted Rana did not cooperate. I'm Chris Caraggio.
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3: Across the country, the National Weather Service says we're dealing with a little bit of everything, from summer-like heat in the west to snowflakes in parts of New England and a whole lot of unsettled weather in between. In the Pacific Northwest, temperatures continue running unusually warm for early May, some areas pushing toward 90 degrees. Further south into California and the Great Basin, expect unsettled weather as a system's moving inland. The Rockies may see some scattered showers, even a few thunderstorms as the day rolls on. Higher elevations could pick up light snow, especially in the northern Rockies. In the southwest, including Arizona and New Mexico, conditions staying mostly dry, but breezy winds are likely as that same system passes to the north. Moving into the central U.S., a cold front sliding south through the plains and Midwest, bringing a mix of some chilly temperatures and scattered showers, and we're going to see another round of frost or freeze conditions. The Gulf Coast in Florida, a big story is rain there, and in the northeast, a push of colder air means snow flurries are possible in interior New England, yes, in May, while coastal areas staying chilly with some scattered rain. That's your national forecast. I'm Monica Nelson.
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4: Free agent wide receiver Stephon Diggs has been found not guilty of assault, battery, and strangulation of his former chef. The Giants adding a major veteran presence to their defense. Big Blue finalizing a deal for former Lions defensive tackle DJ Reader. The Seahawks signing free agent edge rusher Dante Fowler to a one-year, $5 million contract. Fowler had 3 sacks for the Cowboys last season. The Minnesota Timberwolves pulled off a stunner in the NBA playoffs last night, upsetting the heavily favored Spurs in game one in San Antonio. Timberwolves guard Anthony Edwards says he loves winning on the road.
5: Everybody in the arena is against us. Everybody got on pink, blue, chanting, go Spurs, go. And you know, I'm with Minnesota. Like, I got Minnesota back at all times. I'm out there with my brothers, and we're going to war.
4: Game 2 in the series tomorrow night. The conference semis roll on tonight with a pair of opening games. The Cavs visit the Pistons in the East. Then the defending champion Thunder hosts the Lakers in the West. That's sports. I'm Frank Garrity.
3: The Washington State Supreme Court has ruled against a group trying to get voters to decide the millionaire's tax. Brad Ford reports.
6: The millionaire's tax was approved by the legislature, and the group Let's Go Washington was trying to get it on the ballot. The court ruled that previous court rulings show tax items are an issue for the legislature and not voter referendums. The 9.9% tax takes effect in 2028. A lawsuit over the legality of the new tax is also pending.
3: JetBlue is picking up where Spirit left off. Jim Roop with more.
7: JetBlue is expanding its Fort Lauderdale-Hollywood International Airport flight schedule following the shutdown of Spirit Airlines. JetBlue's expansion includes nonstop service destinations from Fort Lauderdale, including Baltimore, Charlotte, Columbus, Indianapolis, Nashville, Detroit, Houston, and Chicago. Information on when the flight services begin can be found on JetBlue's official website.
3: Boston is facing a generational drain as high-skilled workers flee the city over its rising cost of living. According to the 2026 Young Resident Survey, 26% of residents ages 20 to 30 plan to leave the Boston metro area in the next 5 years. Many of those residents are planning on heading south. Findings show the area's life satisfaction rate has fallen from 89% to 79%. And President Trump did hold a summit for small businesses Monday. Mark Mayfield with more.
8: Speaking from the East Room of the White House, Trump said small business is vital to the U.S., calling it the lifeblood of the American economy.
9: Our country is made up of a lot of small businesses, and that ends up being a really big business.
8: The president said provisions from his big, beautiful bill, including no tax on tips and overtime, helped small businesses grow. Trump added that the bill is keeping the estate tax in check, helping farmers pass down their operations to their children. Over 130 small businesses in attendance helped mark this year's National Small Business Week.

0: And shares of Pinterest jumped 15% just weeks after the company cut 15% of its workforce. Pinterest reported first quarter earnings Monday, and it beat Wall Street's estimates. I'm Monica Nelson with your consumer and business news.
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5: President Trump is bringing back the Presidential Fitness Test Award.
6: My administration's working very hard to defend America's cherished athletic traditions and pass our values of excellence and competitiveness to the next generation. So important.
5: President Trump signed a proclamation in the Oval Office to restore the award Tuesday morning. This comes after Trump reestablished the President's Council on Sports, Fitness, and Nutrition, as well as the fitness test last year. Election officials in Fulton County, Georgia, are asking a federal judge to block the Justice Department from obtaining information on thousands of 2020 election workers. The request comes in response to a grand jury subpoena issued by the DOJ last month, seeking the names, addresses, phone numbers, and other personal information of permanent election staff and volunteer poll workers. Election officials argue the DOJ subpoena was done to target, harass, and punish the president's perceived political opponents. That's politics. I'm Brad Siegel.
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9: New research shows traveling can help with anti-aging so long as it's not a stressful or unsafe trip. A study out of Australia shows traveling helps the body with balance, resilience, repair, and lower stress because of the help from being in an unfamiliar surrounding and relaxing experiences. However, researchers caution this could backfire if travelers run into disease, accidents, or unsafe food or water, pushing the body in the opposite direction. If you're looking to shed some pounds put on during the winter, a dietitian is highlighting how to cut calories you may not realize add up over the course of a day. Julie Zampano with the Cleveland Clinic says salad dressings, cooking oils, and drinks like soda and certain coffees can accumulate quickly.
10: Condiments are a very common source of excess calories, adding a lot of extra cheese or cheese-based, dairy-based condiments like cream cheese and sour cream can add up a lot of calories, too.
9: Zampano recommends noting the serving size and says there's online calorie trackers that can help. Health update, I'm Scott Pringle.
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11: New York Liberty guard Sabrina Ionescu left the team's final preseason game on Sunday in the third quarter after suffering an ankle injury. She had an MRI on Monday, and according to the New York Post, Madeline Kenny, the imaging showed Ionescu had avoided significant injury, but that she'll still miss at least 2 weeks, including the first 4 Liberty games of the WNBA season. 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
12: A widespread vulnerability in Linux has left companies scrambling to patch their systems. It's nicknamed Copy Fail, and the U.S. government says it's being widely exploited. That's especially concerning because Linux is the backbone of most data centers. A new court filing shows Elon Musk texted top officials at OpenAI shortly before his lawsuit against them went to trial. In a message to President Greg Brockman, Musk said both sides should drop the case, but the exchange went sideways and Musk started saying he would make the OpenAI executives the most hated men in America. DoorDash is adding AI tools that let merchants jazz up food photos and create websites based on their app listings. The AI addition will let restaurants speed up the onboarding process as well. DoorDash is also adding a tool that lets merchants build their marketing campaigns. And Ask Jeeves will no longer be taking your questions. Ask.com officially shut down on Friday after first going online 30 years ago. Experts say its ability to answer questions helped pave the way for AI chatbots. That's your tech report. I'm Chris Crosio.
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13: She's a sparrow.
14: Dolly Parton is canceling her Las Vegas residency due to health issues. She made the announcement in a video posted to her social media platforms. Parton was originally scheduled to perform 6 shows at Caesar's Palace in December 2025, but those were rescheduled for September of this year. In the video, she said it'll be some time before she's stage performance ready. The nominees for this year's Tony Awards are out.
15: Schmigadoon and The Lost Boys lead the Tony nominations, both getting 12 nods, including Best Musical. Right behind them, a reimagined Ragtime with 11, including Best Revival of a Musical. Also nominated for Best Musical, Titanic, and Two Strangers Carry a Cake Across New York. Vying for Best Play, The Ballisters, Giant, Liberation, and Little Bear Ridge Road. The Tony Awards ceremony will be held June 7th at Radio City Music Hall, hosted this year by Pink. In New York, I'm Daria Albinger.
13: Don't you wish your girlfriend was a...
14: The Pussycat Dolls are canceling all but one of their North American shows, part of their upcoming reunion tour. It's all over reported poor ticket sales. They'll still perform June 6th at a Pride Festival in L.A. They're still moving forward with their U.K. and European dates that already have several sold-out shows. Benji Madden and Cameron Diaz are welcoming their third child. In a post on Instagram, the Good Charlotte artist announcing the birth of their baby boy. The couple also share their 6-year-old daughter and 2-year-old son. That's entertainment. I'm Jennifer Bolsoni.
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12: Secretary of State Marco Rubio says Iran's blockade of the Strait of Hormuz is desperate. With White House Press Secretary Caroline Levitt on maternity leave, Rubio stepped in today and told reporters the United States will not let Iran hold the global economy hostage.
17: Frankly, the way to put it, these are innocent bystanders. These are countries that, and ships and so forth that have nothing to do with any of this, and nonetheless are being caught in the middle of it.
12: Rubio confirmed the Navy has already escorted two U.S. flagged ships through the strait. He said U.S. actions in the strait are also aimed at saving lives, with people trapped aboard vessels and running out of food. When asked about the continuing rise of gas prices in the U.S., Rubio acknowledged that it is not welcome news for Americans, but warned that if Iran had a nuclear weapon, they could force gas prices to spike as high as $9 a gallon if they wanted. Wall Street is closing higher, with the S&P 500 and NASDAQ at new records. Stocks rallied as oil prices pulled back and investors focused on strong quarterly earnings results led by DuPont. The fragile ceasefire between the U.S. and Iran appears to be holding despite the latest attacks in the Strait of Hormuz. At the closing bell, the Dow Jones gained 356 points to 49,298. The S&P 500 added 58 points to 7,259, and the NASDAQ rose 258 points to 25,326. Republican lawmakers' reconciliation bill reportedly includes $1 billion for security features related to the ballroom at the White House. The $72 billion reconciliation package would also include more than $50 billion total for ICE and CBP and an additional $5 billion for DHS. The package doesn't address reform measures demanded by Democrats. Elon Musk will pay $1.5 million to settle his lawsuit with SEC. The tech billionaire settled the lawsuit, which accused him of failing to properly disclose stock he was amassing in Twitter in violation of securities laws. I'm Chris Caraggio.
18: An FAA employee is facing legal trouble for allegedly threatening to harm President Trump and using a work computer to research his plans. Prosecutors allege Dean Delachey made incriminating searches on a work device, including previous assassination attempts against Trump, and he allegedly admitted to conducting those searches during a meeting with Secret Service in February. The 35-year-old Delachey from New Hampshire faces up to 5 years in prison and a $250,000 fine if convicted. More airline cuts. This time it's about snacks. Delta Airlines no longer going to hand out snacks on short-distance flights. Starting May 19th, economy passengers on flights under 350 miles will not get snacks, in-flight meals, or drinks. The change impacts roughly 450 daily flights, but first-class travelers will still get full service. Kids across America are seeing a big change in gym class as President Trump has brought back the Presidential Fitness Test Award.
0: That's the one where students try different activities like running or sit-ups and stretching to earn a special fitness badge. The idea is to help kids stay active, have fun, and set some personal goals. Teachers say the new version will be more encouraging and less stressful than those pull-ups of years past, focusing on doing your best instead of being the fastest or the strongest. I'm Monica Nelson.
18: If you're looking to shed some pounds that you put on over the winter, a dietitian is highlighting how to cut calories you may not realize add up over the course of a day.
10: Condiments are a very common source of excess calories. Adding a lot of extra cheese or dairy-based condiments like cream cheese and sour cream.
18: Julia Zampano with the Cleveland Clinic says calories in salad dressings, cooking oils, and drinks like soda and certain coffees can accumulate quickly. Zampano recommends having them in moderation and to note the serving size. She says there are online calorie trackers that can help you. I'm Jim Roop.
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0: Across the country, the National Weather Service says we're dealing with a little bit of everything, from summer-like heat in the west to snowflakes in parts of New England and a whole lot of unsettled weather in between. In the Pacific Northwest, temperatures continue running unusually warm for early May, some areas pushing toward 90 degrees. Further south into California and the Great Basin, expect unsettled weather as a system's moving inland. The Rockies may see some scattered showers, even a few thunderstorms as the day rolls on. Higher elevations could pick up light snow, especially in the northern Rockies. In the southwest, including Arizona and New Mexico, conditions staying mostly dry, but breezy winds are likely as that same system passes to the north. Moving into the central U.S., a cold front sliding south through the plains and Midwest, bringing a mix of some chilly temperatures and scattered showers, and we're going to see another round of frost or freeze conditions. The Gulf Coast in Florida, a big story is rain there, and in the northeast, a push of colder air means snow flurries are possible in interior New England, yes, in May, while coastal areas staying chilly with some scattered rain. That's your national forecast. I'm Monica Nelson.
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19: Free agent wide receiver Stephon Diggs has been found not guilty of assault, battery, and strangulation of his former chef. The Giants adding a major veteran presence to their defense. Big Blue finalizing a deal for former Lions defensive tackle DJ Reader. The Seahawks signing free agent edge rusher Dante Fowler to a one-year, $5 million contract. Fowler had 3 sacks for the Cowboys last season. The Minnesota Timberwolves pulled off a stunner in the NBA playoffs last night, upsetting the heavily favored Spurs in game one in San Antonio. Timberwolves guard Anthony Edwards says he loves winning on the road.
20: Everybody in the arena is against us. Everybody got on pink, blue, chanting, go Spurs, go. And you know, I'm with Minnesota. I got Minnesota back at all times. I'm out there with my brothers, and we're going to war.
19: Game 2 in the series tomorrow night. The conference semis roll on tonight with a pair of opening games. The Cavs visit the Pistons in the East. Then the defending champion Thunder hosts the Lakers in the West. That's sports. I'm Frank Garrity.
0: The Washington State Supreme Court has ruled against a group trying to get voters to decide the millionaire's tax. Brad Ford reports.
21: The millionaire's tax was approved by the legislature, and the group Let's Go Washington was trying to get it on the ballot. The court ruled that previous court rulings show tax items are an issue for the legislature and not voter referendums. The 9.9% tax takes effect in 2028. A lawsuit over the legality of the new tax is also pending.
0: JetBlue is picking up where Spirit left off. Jim Roop with more.
18: JetBlue is expanding its Fort Lauderdale-Hollywood International Airport flight schedule following the shutdown of Spirit Airlines. JetBlue's expansion includes nonstop service destinations from Fort Lauderdale, including Baltimore, Charlotte, Columbus, Indianapolis, Nashville, Detroit, Houston, and Chicago. Information on when the flight services begin can be found on JetBlue's official website.
0: Boston is facing a generational drain as high-skilled workers flee the city over its rising cost of living. According to the 2026 Young Resident Survey, 26% of residents ages 20 to 30 plan to leave the Boston metro area in the next 5 years. Many of those residents are planning on heading south. Findings show the area's life satisfaction rate has fallen from 89% to 79%. And President Trump did hold a summit for small businesses Monday. Mark Mayfield with more.
22: Speaking from the East Room of the White House, Trump said small business is vital to the U.S., calling it the lifeblood of the American economy.
23: Our country is made up of a lot of small businesses, and that ends up being a really big business.
22: The president said provisions from his big, beautiful bill, including no tax on tips and overtime, helped small businesses grow. Trump added that the bill is keeping the estate tax in check, helping farmers pass down their operations to their children. Over 130 small businesses in attendance helped mark this year's National Small Business Week.
0: And shares of Pinterest jumped 15% just weeks after the company cut 15% of its workforce. Pinterest reported first quarter earnings Monday, and it beat Wall Street's estimates. I'm Monica Nelson with your consumer and business news.
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3: President Trump is bringing back the Presidential Fitness Test Award.
5: My administration's working very hard to defend America's cherished athletic traditions and pass our values of excellence and competitiveness to the next generation. So important.
3: President Trump signed a proclamation in the Oval Office to restore the award Tuesday morning. This comes after Trump reestablished the President's Council on Sports, Fitness, and Nutrition, as well as the fitness test, last year. Election officials in Fulton County, Georgia, are asking a federal judge to block the Justice Department from obtaining information on thousands of 2020 election workers. The request comes in response to a grand jury subpoena issued by the DOJ last month, seeking the names, addresses, phone numbers, and other personal information of permanent election staff and volunteer poll workers. Election officials argue the DOJ subpoena was done to target, harass, and punish the president's perceived political opponents. That's politics. I'm Brad Siegel.
6: Here's what's happening.
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9: New research shows traveling can help with anti-aging so long as it's not a stressful or unsafe trip. A study out of Australia shows traveling helps the body with balance, resilience, repair, and lower stress because of the help from being in an unfamiliar surrounding and relaxing experiences. However, researchers caution this could backfire if travelers run into disease, accidents, or unsafe food or water, pushing the body in the opposite direction. If you're looking to shed some pounds put on during the winter, a dietitian is highlighting how to cut calories you may not realize add up over the course of a day. Julie Zampano with the Cleveland Clinic says salad dressings, cooking oils, and drinks like soda and certain coffees can accumulate quickly.
10: Condiments are a very common source of excess calories, adding a lot of extra cheese or cheese-based, dairy-based condiments like cream cheese and sour cream can add up a lot of calories, too.
9: Zampano recommends noting the serving size and says there's online calorie trackers that can help. Health update, I'm Scott Pringle.
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11: New York Liberty guard Sabrina Ionescu left the team's final preseason game on Sunday in the third quarter after suffering an ankle injury. She had an MRI on Monday, and according to the New York Post, Madeline Kenny, the imaging showed Ionescu had avoided significant injury, but that she'll still miss at least 2 weeks, including the first 4 Liberty games of the WNBA season. 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
12: A widespread vulnerability in Linux has left companies scrambling to patch their systems. It's nicknamed Copy Fail, and the U.S. government says it's being widely exploited. That's especially concerning because Linux is the backbone of most data centers. A new court filing shows Elon Musk texted top officials at OpenAI shortly before his lawsuit against them went to trial. In a message to President Greg Brockman, Musk said both sides should drop the case, but the exchange went sideways and Musk started saying he would make the OpenAI executives the most hated men in America. DoorDash is adding AI tools that let merchants jazz up food photos and create websites based on their app listings. The AI addition will let restaurants speed up the onboarding process as well. DoorDash is also adding a tool that lets merchants build their marketing campaigns. And Ask Jeeves will no longer be taking your questions. Ask.com officially shut down on Friday after first going online 30 years ago. Experts say its ability to answer questions helped pave the way for AI chatbots. That's your tech report. I'm Chris Crosio.
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13: She's a sparrow. Dolly Parton is canceling her Las Vegas residency due to health issues. She made the announcement in a video posted to her social media platforms. Parton was originally scheduled to perform 6 shows at Caesars Palace in December 2025, but those were rescheduled for September of this year. In the video, she said it'll be some time before she's stage performance ready. The nominees for this year's Tony Awards are out.
14: Schmigadoon and The Lost Boys lead the Tony nominations, both getting 12 nods, including Best Musical. Right behind them, a reimagined Ragtime with 11, including Best Revival of a Musical. Also nominated for Best Musical, Titanic, and Two Strangers Carry a Cake Across New York. Vying for Best Play, The Ballisters, Giant, Liberation, and Little Bear Ridge Road. The Tony Awards ceremony will be held June 7th at Radio City Music Hall, hosted this year by Pink. In New York, I'm Daria Albinger. Don't you wish
13: your girlfriend was a... The Pussycat Dolls are canceling all but one of their North American shows, part of their upcoming reunion tour. It's all over reported poor ticket sales. They'll still perform June 6th at a Pride Festival in L.A. They're still moving forward with their U.K. and European dates that already have several sold-out shows. Benji Madden and Cameron Diaz are welcoming their third child. In a post on Instagram, the Good Charlotte artist announcing the birth of their baby boy. The couple also share their 6-year-old daughter and 2-year-old son. That's entertainment. I'm Jennifer Bolsoni.
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18: Secretary of State Marco Rubio is labeling Iran's blockade of the Strait of Hormuz as desperate. He told reporters today in a White House briefing the U.S. will not let Iran hold the global economy hostage.
27: Iran cannot be allowed to normalize this control of the Straits. It's completely unlawful, illegal. It's outrageous. And every country in the world should be joining us and condemning it and doing something about it.
18: Rubio confirming the Navy has already escorted 2 U.S.-flagged ships through the Strait. President Trump's accusing Pope Leo of, in his words, endangering a lot of Catholics. The president and the Pope have clashed publicly in the past over Leo's criticism of military operations in Iran. During a recent interview with Hugh Hewitt, President Trump also suggested that Pope Leo, quote, thinks it's just fine for Iran to have a nuclear weapon, end quote. But it's important to note the Pope has never said that. He has, in fact, spoken out against nuclear weapons and their devastation. The president's latest criticism comes as Secretary of State Marco Rubio was set to travel to Vatican City this week to meet with the Pope. The suspected gunman in the White House Correspondents Association dinner shooting is being indicted on 4 charges. Cole Thomas Allen, is facing charges for attempting to assassinate President Trump, assaulting an officer or employee of the United States with a deadly weapon, and two other firearms-related charges. Prosecutors have said in court filings the attack was an act of political violence and notes the president was a target of the attack. Meantime, defense lawyers for Charlie Kirk's accused killer are battling with prosecutors over the timing of the preliminary hearing. Tyler Robinson's lawyers want prosecutors held in contempt for comments they made to the media. However, the Utah County Attorney's Office says they only spoke to the media because of misinformation about the bullet that killed Charlie Kirk. Robinson is accused of firing that bullet last year at Utah Valley University. The prosecution says it has enough evidence even if it doesn't use the bullet evidence. I'm Jim Roop. An FAA employee is facing legal trouble for allegedly threatening to harm President Trump and using a work computer to research his plans. Prosecutors allege Dean Delachey made incriminating searches on a work device, including previous assassination attempts against Trump, and he allegedly admitted to conducting those searches during a meeting with Secret Service in February. The 35-year-old Delachey from New Hampshire faces up to 5 years in prison and a $250,000 fine if convicted. More airline cuts. This time it's about snacks. Delta Airlines no longer going to hand out snacks on short-distance flights. Starting May 19th, economy passengers on flights under 350 miles will not get snacks, in-flight meals, or drinks. The change impacts roughly 450 daily flights, but first-class travelers will still get full service. Kids across America are seeing a big change in gym class as President Trump has brought back the Presidential Fitness Test Award.
0: That's the one where students try different activities like running or sit-ups and stretching to earn a special fitness badge. The idea is to help kids stay active, have fun, and set some personal goals. Teachers say the new version will be more encouraging and less stressful than those pull-ups of years past, focusing on doing your best instead of being the fastest or the strongest. I'm Monica Nelson.
18: If you're looking to shed some pounds that you put on over the winter, a dietitian is highlighting how to cut calories you may not realize add up over the course of a day.
10: Condiments are a very common source of excess calories, adding a lot of extra cheese or dairy-based condiments like cream cheese and sour cream.
18: Julia Zampano with the Cleveland Clinic says calories in salad dressings, cooking oils, and drinks like soda and certain coffees can accumulate quickly. Zampano recommends having them in moderation and to note the serving size. She says there are online calorie trackers that can help you. I'm Jim Roop.
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0: Across the country, the National Weather Service says we're dealing with a little bit of everything, from summer-like heat in the west to snowflakes in parts of New England and a whole lot of unsettled weather in between. In the Pacific Northwest, temperatures continue running unusually warm for early May, some areas pushing toward 90 degrees. Further south into California and the Great Basin, expect unsettled weather as a system's moving inland. The Rockies may see some scattered showers, even a few thunderstorms as the day rolls on. Higher elevations could pick up light snow, especially in the northern Rockies. In the southwest, including Arizona and New Mexico, conditions staying mostly dry, but breezy winds are likely as that same system passes to the north. Moving into the central U.S., a cold front sliding south through the plains and Midwest, bringing a mix of some chilly temperatures and scattered showers, and we're going to see another round of frost or freeze conditions. The Gulf Coast in Florida, a big story is rain there, and in the northeast, a push of colder air means snow flurries are possible in interior New England. Yes, in May, while coastal areas staying chilly with some scattered rain. That's your national forecast. I'm Monica Nelson.
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5: Free agent wide receiver Stephon Diggs has been found not guilty of assault, battery, and strangulation of his former chef. The Giants adding a major veteran presence to their defense. Big Blue finalizing a deal for former Lions defensive tackle DJ Reader. The Seahawks signing free agent edge rusher Dante Fowler to a one-year, $5 million contract. Fowler had three sacks for the Cowboys last season. The Minnesota Timberwolves pulled off a stunner in the NBA playoffs last night, upsetting the heavily favored Spurs in game one in San Antonio. Timberwolves guard Anthony Edwards says he loves winning on the road.
17: Everybody in the arena is against us. Everybody got on pink, blue, chanting, go Spurs, go. And you know, I'm with Minnesota. I got Minnesota back at all times. I'm out there with my brothers and we're going to war.
5: Game two in the series tomorrow night. The conference semis roll on tonight with a pair of opening games. The Cavs visit the Pistons in the East. Then the defending champion Thunder hosts the Lakers in the West. That's sports. I'm Frank Garrity.
0: The Washington State Supreme Court has ruled against a group trying to get voters to decide the millionaire's tax. Brad Ford reports.
3: The millionaire's tax was approved by the legislature, and the group Let's Go Washington was trying to get it on the ballot. The court ruled that previous court rulings show tax items are an issue for the legislature and not voter referendums. The 9.9% tax takes effect in 2028. A lawsuit over the legality of the new tax is also pending.
0: JetBlue is picking up where Spirit left off. Jim Roop with more.
18: JetBlue is expanding its Fort Lauderdale-Hollywood International Airport flight schedule following the shutdown of Spirit Airlines. JetBlue's expansion includes nonstop service destinations from Fort Lauderdale, including Baltimore, Charlotte, Columbus, Indianapolis, Nashville, Detroit, Houston, and Chicago. Information on when the flight services begin can be found on JetBlue's official website.
0: Boston is facing a generational drain as high-skilled workers flee the city over its rising cost of living. According to the 2026 Young Resident Survey, 26% of residents ages 20 to 30 plan to leave the Boston metro area in the next 5 years. Many of those residents are planning on heading south. Findings show the area's life satisfaction rate has fallen from 89% to 79%. And President Trump did hold a summit for small businesses Monday. Mark Mayfield with more.
6: Speaking from the East Room of the White House, Trump said small business is vital to the U.S., calling it the lifeblood of the American economy.
7: Our country is made up of a lot of small businesses, and that ends up being a really big business.
6: The president said provisions from his big, beautiful bill, including no tax on tips and overtime, helped small businesses grow. Trump added that the bill is keeping the estate tax in check, helping farmers pass down their operations to their children. Over 130 small businesses in attendance helped mark this year's National Small Business Week.
0: And shares of Pinterest jumped 15% just weeks after the company cut 15% of its workforce. Pinterest reported first quarter earnings Monday, and it beat Wall Street's estimates. I'm Monica Nelson with your consumer and business news.
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9: President Trump is bringing back the Presidential Fitness Test Award.
7: My administration's working very hard to defend America's cherished athletic traditions and pass our values of excellence and competitiveness to the next generation. So important.
9: President Trump signed a proclamation in the Oval Office to restore the award Tuesday morning. This comes after Trump reestablished the President's Council on Sports, Fitness, and Nutrition, as well as the fitness test last year. Election officials in Fulton County, Georgia, are asking a federal judge to block the Justice Department from obtaining information on thousands of 2020 election workers. The request comes in response to a grand jury subpoena issued by the DOJ last month, seeking the names, addresses, phone numbers, and other personal information of permanent election staff and volunteer poll workers. Election officials argue the DOJ subpoena was done to target, harass, and punish the president's perceived political opponents. That's politics. I'm Brad Siegel.
1: Here's what's happening.
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19: And they've attacked U.S. forces.
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9: New research shows traveling can help with anti-aging so long as it's not a stressful or unsafe trip. A study out of Australia shows traveling helps the body with balance, resilience, repair, and lower stress because of the help from being in an unfamiliar surrounding and relaxing experiences. However, researchers caution this could backfire if travelers run into disease, accidents, or unsafe food or water, pushing the body in the opposite direction. If you're looking to shed some pounds put on during the winter, a dietitian is highlighting how to cut calories you may not realize add up over the course of a day. Julie Zampano with the Cleveland Clinic says salad dressings, cooking oils, and drinks like soda and certain coffees can accumulate quickly.
10: Condiments are a very common source of excess calories, adding a lot of extra cheese or cheese-based, dairy-based condiments like cream cheese and sour cream can add up a lot of calories too.
9: Zampano recommends noting the serving size and says there's online calorie trackers that can help. Health update, I'm Scott Pringle.
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4: New York Liberty guard Sabrina Ionescu left the team's final preseason game on Sunday in the third quarter after suffering an ankle injury. She had an MRI on Monday, and according to the New York Post, Madeline Kenny, the imaging showed Ionescu had avoided significant injury, but that she'll still miss at least 2 weeks, including the first four Liberty games of the WNBA season. 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
14: A widespread vulnerability in Linux has left companies scrambling to patch their systems. It's nicknamed Copy Fail, and the U.S. government says it's being widely exploited. That's especially concerning because Linux is the backbone of most data centers. A new court filing shows Elon Musk texted top officials at OpenAI shortly before his lawsuit against them went to trial. In a message to President Greg Brockman, Musk said both sides should drop the case, but the exchange went sideways and Musk started saying he would make the OpenAI executives the most hated men in America. DoorDash is adding AI tools that let merchants jazz up food photos and create websites based on their app listings. The AI addition will let restaurants speed up the onboarding process as well. DoorDash is also adding a tool that lets merchants build their marketing campaigns. And Ask Jeeves will no longer be taking your questions. Ask.com officially shut down on Friday after first going online 30 years ago. Experts say its ability to answer questions helped pave the way for AI chatbots. That's your tech report. I'm Chris Caraccio.
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13: Dolly Parton is canceling her Las Vegas residency due to health issues. She made the announcement in a video posted to her social media platforms. Parton was originally scheduled to perform 6 shows at Caesar's Palace in December 2025, but those were rescheduled for September of this year. In the video, she said it'll be some time before she's stage performance ready. The nominees for this year's Tony Awards are out.
21: Schmigadoon and The Lost Boys lead the Tony nominations, both getting 12 nods, including Best Musical. Right behind them, a reimagined Ragtime with 11, including Best Revival of a Musical. Also nominated for Best Musical, Titanic, and Two Strangers Carry a Cake Across New York. Vying for Best Play, The Ballasters, Giant, Liberation, and Little Bear Ridge Road. The Tony Awards ceremony will be held June 7th at Radio City Music Hall, hosted this year by Pink. In New York, I'm Daria Albinger.
22: Don't you wish your girlfriend was a
13: The Pussycat Dolls are canceling all but one of their North American shows, part of their upcoming reunion tour. It's all over reported poor ticket sales. They'll still perform June 6th at a Pride Festival in L.A. They're still moving forward with their U.K. and European dates that already have several sold-out shows. Benji Madden and Cameron Diaz are welcoming their third child. In a post on Instagram, the Good Charlotte artist announcing the birth of their baby boy. The couple also share their 6-year-old daughter and 2-year-old son. That's entertainment. I'm Jennifer Bolsoni.
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18: Secretary of State Marco Rubio is labeling Iran's blockade of the Strait of Hormuz as desperate. He told reporters today in a White House briefing the U.S. will not let Iran hold the global economy hostage.
11: Iran cannot be allowed to normalize this control of the streets. It's completely unlawful, illegal. It's outrageous. And every country in the world should be joining us in condemning it and doing something about it.
18: Rubio confirming the Navy has already escorted two U.S.-flagged ships through the strait. President Trump's accusing Pope Leo of, in his words, endangering a lot of Catholics. The president and the Pope have clashed publicly in the past over Leo's criticism of military operations in Iran. During a recent interview with Hugh Hewitt, President Trump also suggested that Pope Leo, quote, thinks it's just fine for Iran to have a nuclear weapon, end quote. But it's important to note the Pope has never said that. He has, in fact, spoken out against nuclear weapons and their devastation. The president's latest criticism comes as Secretary of State Marco Rubio was set to travel to Vatican City this week to meet with the Pope. The suspected gunman in the White House Correspondents Association dinner shooting is being indicted on four charges. Cole Thomas Allen is facing charges for attempting to assassinate President Trump, assaulting an officer or employee of the United States with a deadly weapon, and two other firearms-related charges. Prosecutors have said in court filings the attack was an act of political violence and notes the president was a target of the attack. Meantime, defense lawyers for Charlie Kirk's accused killer are battling with prosecutors over the timing of the preliminary hearing. Tyler Robinson's lawyers want prosecutors held in contempt for comments they made to the media. However, the Utah County Attorney's Office says they only spoke to the media because of misinformation about the bullet that killed Charlie Kirk. Robinson is accused of firing that bullet last year at Utah Valley University. The prosecution says it has enough evidence even if it doesn't use the bullet evidence. I'm Jim Rule. An FAA employee is facing legal trouble for allegedly threatening to harm President Trump and using a work computer to research his plans. Prosecutors allege Dean Delashay made incriminating searches on a work device, including previous assassination attempts against Trump, and he allegedly admitted to conducting those searches during a meeting with Secret Service in February. The 35-year-old Delashay from New Hampshire faces up to 5 years in prison and a $250,000 fine if convicted. More airline cuts. This time it's about snacks. Delta Airlines no longer going to hand out snacks on short-distance flights. Starting May 19th, economy passengers on flights under 350 miles will not get snacks, in-flight meals, or drinks. The change impacts roughly 450 daily flights, but first-class travelers will still get full service. Kids across America are seeing a big change in gym class as President Trump has brought back the Presidential Fitness Test Award.
0: That's the one where students try different activities like running or sit-ups and stretching to earn a special fitness badge. The idea is to help kids stay active, have fun, and set some personal goals. Teachers say the new version will be more encouraging and less stressful than those pull-ups of years past, focusing on doing your best instead of being the fastest or the strongest. I'm Monica Nelson.
18: If you're looking to shed some pounds that you put on over the winter, a dietitian is highlighting how to cut calories you may not realize add up over the course of a day.
10: Condiments are a very common source of excess calories. adding a lot of extra cheese or dairy-based condiments like cream cheese and sour cream.
18: Julia Zampano with the Cleveland Clinic says calories in salad dressings, cooking oils, and drinks like soda and certain coffees can accumulate quickly. Zampano recommends having them in moderation and to note the serving size. She says there are online calorie trackers that can help you. I'm Jim Roop.
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0: Across the country, the National Weather Service says we're dealing with a little bit of everything from summer-like heat in the west to snowflakes in parts of New England and a whole lot of unsettled weather in between. In the Pacific Northwest, temperatures continue running unusually warm for early May, some areas pushing toward 90 degrees. Further south into California and the Great Basin, expect unsettled weather as a system's moving inland. The Rockies may see some scattered showers, even a few thunderstorms as the day rolls on. Higher elevations could pick up light snow, especially in the northern Rockies. In the southwest, including Arizona and New Mexico, conditions staying mostly dry, but breezy winds are likely as that same system passes to the north. Moving into the central U.S., a cold front sliding south through the plains and Midwest, bringing a mix of some chilly temperatures and scattered showers, and we're going to see another round of frost or freeze conditions. The Gulf Coast in Florida, a big story is rain there, and in the northeast, a push of colder air means snow flurries are possible in interior New England, yes, in May, while coastal areas staying chilly with some scattered rain. That's your national forecast. I'm Monica Nelson.
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5: Free agent wide receiver Stephon Diggs has been found not guilty of assault, battery, and strangulation of his former chef. The Giants adding a major veteran presence to their defense. Big Blue finalizing a deal for former Lions defensive tackle DJ Reader. The Seahawks signing free agent edge rusher Dante Fowler to a one-year, $5 million contract. Fowler had 3 sacks for the Cowboys last season. The Minnesota Timberwolves pulled off a stunner in the NBA playoffs last night, upsetting the heavily favored Spurs in game 1 in San Antonio. Timberwolves guard Anthony Edwards says he loves winning on the road.
15: Everybody in the arena is against us. Everybody got on pink, blue, chanting, "Go Spurs, go." And you know, I'm with Minnesota. Like, I got Minnesota back at all times. I'm out there with my brothers, and we're going to war.
5: Game 2 in the series tomorrow night. The conference semis roll on tonight with a pair of opening games. The Cavs visit the Pistons in the East. Then the defending champion Thunder hosts the Lakers in the West. That's sports. I'm Frank Garrity.
0: The Washington State Supreme Court has ruled against a group trying to get voters to decide the millionaire's tax. Brad Ford reports.
3: The millionaire's tax was approved by the legislature, and the group Let's Go Washington was trying to get it on the ballot. The court ruled that previous court rulings show tax items are an issue for the legislature and not voter referendums. The 9.9% tax takes effect in 2028. A lawsuit over the legality of the new tax is also pending.
0: JetBlue is picking up where Spirit left off. Jim Roop with more.
18: JetBlue is expanding its Fort Lauderdale-Hollywood International Airport flight schedule following the shutdown of Spirit Airlines. JetBlue's expansion includes nonstop service destinations from Fort Lauderdale, including Baltimore, Charlotte, Columbus, Indianapolis, Nashville, Detroit, Houston, and Chicago. Information on when the flight services begin can be found on JetBlue's official website.
0: Boston is facing a generational drain as high-skilled workers flee the city over its rising cost of living. According to the 2026 Young Resident Survey, 26% of residents ages 20 to 30 plan to leave the Boston metro area in the next 5 years. Many of those residents are planning on heading south. Findings show the area's life satisfaction rate has fallen from 89% to 79%. And President Trump did hold a summit for small businesses Monday. Mark Mayfield with more.
6: Speaking from the East Room of the White House, Trump said small business is vital to the U.S., calling it the lifeblood of the American economy.
16: Our country is made up of a lot of small businesses, and that ends up being a really big business.
6: The president said provisions from his big, beautiful bill, including no tax on tips and overtime, helped small businesses grow. Trump added that the bill is keeping the estate tax in check, helping farmers pass down their operations to their children. Over 130 small businesses in attendance helped mark this year's National Small Business Week.
0: And shares of Pinterest jumped 15% just weeks after the company cut 15% of its workforce. Pinterest reported first quarter earnings Monday, and it beat Wall Street's estimates. I'm Monica Nelson with your consumer and business news.
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7: President Trump is bringing back the Presidential Fitness Test Award.
16: My administration's working very hard to defend America's cherished athletic traditions and pass our values of excellence and competitiveness to the next generation. So important.
7: President Trump signed a proclamation in the Oval Office to restore the award Tuesday morning. This comes after Trump reestablished the President's Council on Sports, Fitness, and Nutrition, as well as the fitness test last year. Election officials in Fulton County, Georgia, are asking a federal judge to block the Justice Department from obtaining information on thousands of 2020 election workers. The request comes in response to a grand jury subpoena issued by the DOJ last month, seeking the names, addresses, phone numbers, and other personal information of permanent election staff and volunteer poll workers. Election officials argue the DOJ's subpoena was done to target, harass, and punish the president's perceived political opponents. That's politics. I'm Brad Siegel.
17: Here's what's happening.
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0: but that she'll still miss at least 2 weeks, including the first four Liberty games of the WNBA season. 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
6: A widespread vulnerability in Linux has left companies scrambling to patch their systems. It's nicknamed Copy Fail, and the U.S. government says it's being widely exploited. That's especially concerning because Linux is the backbone of most data centers. A new court filing shows Elon Musk texted top officials at OpenAI shortly before his lawsuit against them went to trial. In a message to President Greg Brockman, Musk said both sides should drop the case, but the exchange went sideways and Musk started saying he would make the OpenAI executives the most hated men in America. DoorDash is adding AI tools that let merchants jazz up food photos and create websites based on their app listings. The AI addition will let restaurants speed up the onboarding process as well. DoorDash is also adding a tool that lets merchants build their marketing campaigns. And Ask Jeeves will no longer be taking your questions. Ask.com officially shut down on Friday after first going online 30 years ago. Experts say its ability to answer questions helped pave the way for AI chatbots. That's your tech report. I'm Chris Caraccio.
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7: She's a sparrow.
8: Dolly Parton is canceling her Las Vegas residency due to health issues. She made the announcement in a video posted to her social media platforms. Parton was originally scheduled to perform 6 shows at Caesars Palace in December 2025, but those were rescheduled for September of this year. In the video, she said it'll be some time before she's stage performance ready. The nominees for this year's Tony Awards are out.
9: Schmigadoon and The Lost Boys lead the Tony nominations, both getting 12 nods, including Best Musical. Right behind them, a reimagined Ragtime with 11, including Best Revival of a Musical. Also nominated for Best Musical, Titanic, and Two Strangers Carry a Cake Across New York. Vying for Best Play, The Ballisters, Giant, Liberation, and Little Bear Ridge Road. The Tony Awards ceremony will be held June 7th at Radio City Music Hall, hosted this year by Pink. In New York, I'm Daria Albinger.
7: Don't you wish your girlfriend was a...
8: The Pussycat Dolls are canceling all but one of their North American shows, part of their upcoming reunion tour. It's all over reported poor ticket sales. They'll still perform June 6th at a Pride Festival in L.A. They're still moving forward with their U.K. and European dates that already have several sold-out shows. Benji Madden and Cameron Diaz are welcoming their third child. In a post on Instagram, the Good Charlotte artist announcing the birth of their baby boy. The couple also share their 6-year-old daughter and 2-year-old son. That's entertainment. I'm Jennifer Bolsoni.
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3: The Secretary of State says Iran's ongoing blockade of the Strait of Hormuz is desperate. White House Press Secretary Caroline Levitt on maternity leave. Marco Rubio stepped in for the briefing with reporters and said Project Freedom is not just about getting U.S. ships through the strait. It's a favor for other countries.
4: Because it's their ships that are stranded. It's their fuel supplies that are stranded. By the way, it's their humanitarian. There's humanitarian aid destined for different countries in the world that's stranded in the Persian Gulf right now. It's the fertilizer that they need for their food and crops that's stranded in the Persian Gulf. Not our fertilizer, their fertilizer. So we want to be helpful, and that's why the president stepped forward, because we're the only ones that can. Frankly, we're the only ones that can.
3: He says the U.S. will not let Iran hold the global economy hostage. The suspect in the White House Correspondents Association dinner shooting is being indicted on 4 charges. Cole Thomas Allen facing charges for attempting to assassinate President Trump, assaulting an officer or employee of the U.S. with a deadly weapon, and 2 other firearms-related charges. There's been another close call at a New York airport, the second in 2 days.
5: It happened Monday at JFK International Airport as a regional Delta flight operated by Endeavor Air was coming in for a landing. An air traffic controller warned the pilot that a small Cirrus plane was just 500 feet above his flight, flying way too close. Pilots on both planes were ordered to maintain their positions. They did, avoiding a mid-air collision less than 2,500 feet off the ground. This near miss happened just 1 day after a United Airlines jet hit a light pole and tractor trailer on the New Jersey Turnpike Sunday as it was landing. The FAA investigating. I'm Sarah Lee Kessler.
3: Meantime, Delta Airlines no longer going to hand out snacks on short distance flights starting May 19th. Economy passengers on flights under 350 miles will not get snacks, in-flight meals, or drinks, but first-class customers still will. I'm Jim Roop. Rudy Giuliani has emerged from a previously unreported coma during a life-threatening health scare.
5: We knew that Giuliani was hospitalized for pneumonia over the weekend and had been on a ventilator for a time. What we did not know was that the former New York City mayor had been comatose and had received last rites. Ted Goodman, his spokesman, revealed that on X Monday night, saying Giuliani is talking and alert post-coma. Earlier, Goodman said that Giuliani had been diagnosed with restrictive airway disease following his exposure to toxins at Ground Zero after the 9/11 terror attacks on America. I'm Sarah Lee Kessler.
3: One company's downsizing is upsizing its bottom line. Tammy Trujillo reports shares of Pinterest jumped 15% just weeks after the company cut 15% of its workforce.
6: Pinterest reported first quarter earnings on Monday and it beat Wall Street's estimates. The company says it's logging more active monthly users as it replaces some human workers with artificial intelligence. The social media company's global monthly active users for the first quarter increased 11% year over year to 631 million, in line with analysts' estimates.
3: New research is showing that banning cell phones in schools has some upside for students, but as Rory O'Neill reports, it's not a cure-all.
7: The good news, banning cell phones in schools can improve mental well-being, but the nonprofit National Bureau of Economic Research found no improvement in test scores or attendance. Researchers looked at thousands of schools and found that grades and attendance have not improved following cell phone bans. About two-thirds of the states have passed laws that limit cell phone use in school. I'm Rory O'Neill.
3: Secretary of State Marco Rubio is set to meet with the Pope later this week. U.S. Ambassador to the Holy See Brian Birch told reporters he thinks Rubio plans to have a frank conversation with Pope Leo about U.S. policy. I'm Jim Roop.
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8: Across the country, the National Weather Service says we're dealing with a little bit of everything, from summer-like heat in the west to snowflakes in parts of New England and a whole lot of unsettled weather in between. In the Pacific Northwest, temperatures continue running unusually warm for early May, some areas pushing toward 90 degrees. Further south into California and the Great Basin, expect unsettled weather as a system's moving inland. The Rockies may see some scattered showers, even a few thunderstorms as the day rolls on. Higher elevations could pick up light snow, especially in the northern Rockies. In the southwest, including Arizona and New Mexico, conditions staying mostly dry, but breezy winds are likely as that same system passes to the north. Moving into the central U.S., a cold front sliding south through the plains and Midwest, bringing a mix of some chilly temperatures and scattered showers, and we're going to see another round of frost or freeze conditions. The Gulf Coast in Florida, a big story is rain there, and in the northeast, a push of colder air means snow flurries are possible in interior New England, yes, in May, while coastal areas staying chilly with some scattered rain. That's your National Forecast. I'm Monica Nelson.
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9: Free agent wide receiver Stephon Diggs has been found not guilty of assault, battery, and strangulation of his former chef. The Giants adding a major veteran presence to their defense. Big Blue finalizing a deal for former Lions defensive tackle DJ Reader. The Seahawks signing free agent edge rusher Dante Fowler to a one-year, $5 million contract. Fowler had three sacks for the Cowboys last season. The Minnesota Timberwolves pulled off a stunner in the NBA playoffs last night, upsetting the heavily favored Spurs in game one in San Antonio. Timberwolves guard Anthony Edwards says he loves winning on the road.
10: Everybody in the arena is against us. Everybody got on pink, blue, chanting, go Spurs, go. And you know, I'm with Minnesota. Like, I got Minnesota back at all times. I'm out there with my brothers, and we're going to war.
9: Game two in the series tomorrow night. The conference semis roll on tonight with a pair of opening games. The Cavs visit the Pistons in the East. Then the defending champion Thunder hosts the Lakers in the West. That's sports. I'm Frank Garrity.
8: The Washington State Supreme Court has ruled against a group trying to get voters to decide the millionaire's tax. Brad Ford reports.
11: The millionaire's tax was approved by the legislature, and the group Let's Go Washington was trying to get it on the ballot. The court ruled that previous court rulings show tax items are an issue for the legislature and not voter referendums. The 9.9% tax takes effect in 2028. A lawsuit over the legality of the new tax is also pending.
8: JetBlue is picking up where Spirit left off. Jim Roop with more.
3: JetBlue is expanding its Fort Lauderdale-Hollywood International Airport flight schedule following the shutdown of Spirit Airlines. JetBlue's expansion includes nonstop service destinations from Fort Lauderdale, including Baltimore, Charlotte, Columbus, Indianapolis, Nashville, Detroit, Houston, and Chicago. Information on when the flight services begin can be found on JetBlue's official website.
8: Boston is facing a generational drain as high-skilled workers flee the city over its rising cost of living. According to the 2026 Young Resident Survey, 26% of residents ages 20 to 30 plan to leave the Boston metro area in the next 5 years. Many of those residents are planning on heading south. Findings show the area's life satisfaction rate has fallen from 89% to 79%. And President Trump did hold a summit for small businesses Monday. Mark Mayfield with more.
12: Speaking from the East Room of the White House, Trump said small business is vital to the U.S., calling it the lifeblood of the American economy.
13: Our country is made up of a lot of small businesses, and that ends up being a really big business.
12: The president said provisions from his big, beautiful bill, including no tax on tips and overtime, helped small businesses grow. Trump added that the bill is keeping the estate tax in check, helping farmers pass down their operations to their children. Over 130 small businesses in attendance helped mark this year's National Small Business Week.
8: And shares of Pinterest jumped 15% just weeks after the company cut 15% of its workforce. Pinterest reported first quarter earnings Monday, and it beat Wall Street's estimates. I'm Monica Nelson with your consumer and business news.
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14: 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The latest in politics.
15: President Trump is bringing back the Presidential Fitness Test Award.
13: My administration's working very hard to defend America's cherished athletic traditions and pass our values of excellence and competitiveness to the next generation. So important.
15: President Trump signed a proclamation in the Oval Office to restore the award Tuesday morning. This comes after Trump reestablished the President's Council on Sports, Fitness, and Nutrition, as well as the fitness test last year. Election officials in Fulton County, Georgia, are asking a federal judge to block the Justice Department from obtaining information on thousands of 2020 election workers. The request comes in response to a grand jury subpoena issued by the DOJ last month, seeking the names, addresses, phone numbers, and other personal information of permanent election staff and volunteer poll workers. Election officials argue the DOJ's subpoena was done to target, harass, and punish the president's perceived political opponents. That's politics. I'm Brad Siegel.
14: Here's what's happening.
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18: New research shows traveling can help with anti-aging so long as it's not a stressful or unsafe trip. A study out of Australia shows traveling helps the body with balance, resilience, repair, and lower stress because of the help from being in an unfamiliar surrounding and relaxing experiences. However, researchers caution this could backfire if travelers run into disease, accidents, or unsafe food or water, pushing the body in the opposite direction. If you're looking to shed some pounds put on during the winter, a dietitian is highlighting how to cut calories you may not realize add up over the course of a day. Julie Zampano with the Cleveland Clinic says salad dressings, cooking oils, and drinks like soda and certain coffees can accumulate quickly.
19: Condiments are a very common source of excess calories. Adding a lot of extra cheese or cheese-based, dairy-based condiments like cream cheese and sour cream can add up a lot of calories, too.
18: Zampano recommends noting the serving size and says there's online calorie trackers that can help. Health update, I'm Scott Pringle.
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20: New York Liberty guard Sabrina Ionescu left the team's final preseason game on Sunday in the third quarter after suffering an ankle injury. She had an MRI on Monday, and according to the New York Post, Madeline Kenny, the imaging showed Ionescu had avoided significant injury, but that she'll still miss at least 2 weeks, including the first 4 Liberty games of the WNBA season. 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
21: A widespread vulnerability in Linux has left companies scrambling to patch their systems. It's nicknamed Copy Fail, and the U.S. government says it's being widely exploited. That's especially concerning because Linux is the backbone of most data centers. A new court filing shows Elon Musk texted top officials at OpenAI shortly before his lawsuit against them went to trial. In a message to President Greg Brockman, Musk said both sides should drop the case, but the exchange went sideways and Musk started saying he would make the OpenAI executives the most hated men in America. DoorDash is adding AI tools that let merchants jazz up food photos and create websites based on their app listings. The AI addition will let restaurants speed up the onboarding process as well. DoorDash is also adding a tool that lets merchants build their marketing campaigns. And Ask Jeeves will no longer be taking your questions. Ask.com officially shut down on Friday after first going online 30 years ago. Experts say its ability to answer questions helped pave the way for AI chatbots. That's your tech report. I'm Chris Caraccio.
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4: She's a sparrow. Dolly Parton is canceling her Las Vegas residency due to health issues. She made the announcement in a video posted to her social media platforms. Parton was originally scheduled to perform 6 shows at Caesars Palace in December 2025, but those were rescheduled for September of this year. In the video, she said it'll be some time before she's stage performance ready. The nominees for this year's Tony Awards are out.
5: Schmigadoon and The Lost Boys lead the Tony nominations, both getting 12 nods, including Best Musical. Right behind them, a reimagined Ragtime with 11, including Best Revival of a Musical. Also nominated for Best Musical, Titanic, and Two Strangers Carry a Cake Across New York. Vying for Best Play, The Ballisters, Giant, Liberation, and Little Bear Ridge Road. The Tony Awards ceremony will be held June 7th at Radio City Music Hall, hosted this year by Pink. In New York, I'm Daria Albinger. Don't you wish
4: your girlfriend was a... The Pussycat Dolls are canceling all but one of their North American shows, part of their upcoming reunion tour. It's all over reported poor ticket sales. They'll still perform June 6th at a Pride Festival in L.A. They're still moving forward with their U.K. and European dates that already have several sold-out shows. Benji Madden and Cameron Diaz are welcoming their third child. In a post on Instagram, the Good Charlotte artist announcing the birth of their baby boy. The couple also share their 6-year-old daughter and 2-year-old son. That's entertainment. I'm Jennifer Bolsoni.
14: 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Your full update next.
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3: The Secretary of State says Iran's ongoing blockade at the Strait of Hormuz is desperate. White House Press Secretary Caroline Levitt on maternity leave. Marco Rubio stepped in for the briefing with reporters and said Project Freedom is not just about getting U.S. ships through the Strait. It's a favor for other countries.
25: Because it's their ships that are stranded. It's their fuel supplies that are stranded. By the way, it's their humanitarian. There's humanitarian aid destined for different countries in the world that's stranded in the Persian Gulf right now. It's the fertilizer that they need for their food and crops that's stranded in the Persian, not our fertilizer, their fertilizer. So we want to be helpful, and that's why the president stepped forward, because we're the only ones that can. Frankly, we're the only ones that can.
3: He says the U.S. will not let Iran hold the global economy hostage. The suspect in the White House Correspondents Association dinner shooting is being indicted on 4 charges. Cole Thomas Allen facing charges for attempting to assassinate President Trump, assaulting an officer or employee of the U.S. with a deadly weapon, and 2 other firearms-related charges. There's been another close call at a New York airport. the second in 2 days.
6: It happened Monday at JFK International Airport as a regional Delta flight operated by Endeavor Air was coming in for a landing. An air traffic controller warned the pilot that a small Cirrus plane was just 500 feet above his flight, flying way too close. Pilots on both planes were ordered to maintain their positions. They did, avoiding a mid-air collision less than 2,500 feet off the ground. This near miss happened just one day after a United Airlines jet hit a light pole and tractor trailer on the New Jersey Turnpike Sunday as it was landing. The FAA investigating. I'm Sarah Lee Kessler.
3: Meantime, Delta Airlines no longer going to hand out snacks on short-distance flights starting May 19th. Economy passengers on flights under 350 miles will not get snacks, in-flight meals, or drinks, but first-class customers still will. I'm Jim Roop. Rudy Giuliani has emerged from a previously unreported coma during a life-threatening health scare.
6: We knew that Giuliani was hospitalized for pneumonia over the weekend and had been on a ventilator for a time. What we did not know was that the former New York City mayor had been comatose and had received last rites. Ted Goodman, his spokesman, revealed that on X Monday night, saying Giuliani is talking and alert post-coma. Earlier, Goodman said that Giuliani had been diagnosed with restrictive airway disease following his exposure to toxins at Ground Zero after the 9/11 terror attacks on America. I'm Sarah Lee Kessler.
3: One company's downsizing is upsizing its bottom line. Tammy Trujillo reports shares of Pinterest jumped 15% just weeks after the company cut 15% of its workforce.
7: Pinterest reported first quarter earnings on Monday and it beat Wall Street's estimates. The company says it's logging more active monthly users as it replaces some human workers with artificial intelligence. The social media company's global monthly active users for the first quarter increased 11% year over year to 631 million, in line with analysts' estimates.
3: New research is showing that banning cell phones in schools has some upside for students, but as Rory O'Neill reports, it's not a cure-all.
9: The good news, banning cell phones in schools can improve mental well-being, but the nonprofit National Bureau of Economic Research found no improvement in test scores or attendance. Researchers looked at thousands of schools and found that grades and attendance have not improved following cell phone bans. About two-thirds of the states have passed laws that limit cell phone use in school. I'm Rory O'Neill.
3: Secretary of State Marco Rubio is set to meet with the Pope later this week. U.S. Ambassador to the Holy See Brian Birch told reporters he thinks Rubio plans to have a frank conversation with Pope Leo about U.S. policy. I'm Jim Roop.
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8: Across the country, the National Weather Service says we're dealing with a little bit of everything, from summer-like heat in the west to snowflakes in parts of New England and a whole lot of unsettled weather in between. In the Pacific Northwest, temperatures continue running unusually warm for early May, some areas pushing toward 90 degrees. Further south into California and the Great Basin, expect unsettled weather as a system's moving inland. The Rockies may see some scattered showers, even a few thunderstorms as the day rolls on. Higher elevations could pick up light snow, especially in the northern Rockies. In the southwest, including Arizona and New Mexico, conditions staying mostly dry, but breezy winds are likely as that same system passes to the north. Moving into the central U.S., a cold front sliding south through the plains and Midwest, bringing a mix of some chilly temperatures and scattered showers, and we're going to see another round of frost or freeze conditions. The Gulf Coast in Florida, a big story is rain there, and in the northeast, a push of colder air means snow flurries are possible in interior New England, yes, in May, while coastal areas staying chilly with some scattered rain. That's your national forecast. I'm Monica Nelson.
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10: Free agent wide receiver Stephon Diggs has been found not guilty of assault, battery, and strangulation of his former chef. The Giants adding a major veteran presence to their defense. Big Blue finalizing a deal for former Lions defensive tackle DJ Reader. The Seahawks signing free agent edge rusher Dante Fowler to a one-year, $5 million contract. Fowler had three sacks for the Cowboys last season. The Minnesota Timberwolves pulled off a stunner in the NBA playoffs last night, upsetting the heavily favored Spurs in game one in San Antonio. Timberwolves guard Anthony Edwards says he loves winning on the road.
11: Everybody in the arena is against us. Everybody got on pink, blue, chanting, go Spurs, go. And you know, I'm with Minnesota. Like, I got Minnesota back at all times. I'm out there with my brothers, and we're going to war.
10: Game two in the series tomorrow night. The conference semis roll on tonight with a pair of opening games. The Cavs visit the Pistons in the East. Then the defending champion Thunder hosts the Lakers in the West. That's sports. I'm Frank Garrity.
8: The Washington State Supreme Court has ruled against a group trying to get voters to decide the millionaire's tax, Brad Ford reports.
2: The millionaire's tax was approved by the legislature, and the group Let's Go Washington was trying to get it on the ballot. The court ruled that previous court rulings show tax items are an issue for the legislature and not voter referendums. The 9.9% tax takes effect in 2028. A lawsuit over the legality of the new tax is also pending.
8: JetBlue is picking up where Spirit left off. Jim Roop with more.
3: JetBlue is expanding its Fort Lauderdale-Hollywood International Airport flight schedule following the shutdown of Spirit Airlines. JetBlue's expansion includes nonstop service destinations from Fort Lauderdale, including Baltimore, Charlotte, Columbus, Indianapolis, Nashville, Detroit, Houston, and Chicago. Information on when the flight services begin can be found on JetBlue's official website.
8: Boston is facing a generational drain as high-skilled workers flee the city over its rising cost of living. According to the 2026 Young Resident Survey, 26% of residents ages 20 to 30 plan to leave the Boston metro area in the next 5 years. Many of those residents are planning on heading south. Findings show the area's life satisfaction rate has fallen from 89% to 79%. And President Trump did hold a summit for small businesses Monday. Mark Mayfield with more.
12: Speaking from the East Room of the White House, Trump said small business is vital to the U.S., calling it the lifeblood of the American economy.
13: Our country is made up of a lot of small businesses, and that ends up being a really big business.
12: The president said provisions from his big, beautiful bill, including no tax on tips and overtime, helped small businesses grow. Trump added that the bill is keeping the estate tax in check, helping farmers pass down their operations to their children. Over 130 small businesses in attendance helped mark this year's National Small Business Week.
8: And shares of Pinterest jumped 15% just weeks after the company cut 15% of its workforce. Pinterest reported first quarter earnings Monday, and it beat Wall Street's estimates. I'm Monica Nelson with your consumer and business news.
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17: President Trump is bringing back the Presidential Fitness Test Award.
13: My administration's working very hard to defend America's cherished athletic traditions and pass our values of excellence and competitiveness to the next generation. So important.
17: President Trump signed a proclamation in the Oval Office to restore the award Tuesday morning. This comes after Trump reestablished the President's Council on Sports, Fitness, and Nutrition, as well as the fitness test last year. Election officials in Fulton County, Georgia, are asking a federal judge to block the Justice Department from obtaining information on thousands of 2020 election workers. The request comes in response to a grand jury subpoena issued by the DOJ last month, seeking the names, addresses, phone numbers, and other personal information of permanent election staff and volunteer poll workers. Election officials argue the DOJ's subpoena was done to target, harass, and punish the president's perceived political opponents. That's politics. I'm Brad Siegel.
14: Here's what's happening.
26: Iran has fired at commercial vessels 9 times.
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18: New research shows traveling can help with anti-aging so long as it's not a stressful or unsafe trip. A study out of Australia shows traveling helps the body with balance, resilience, repair, and lower stress because of the help from being in an unfamiliar surrounding and relaxing experiences. However, researchers caution this could backfire if travelers run into disease, accidents, or unsafe food or water, pushing the body in the opposite direction. If you're looking to shed some pounds put on during the winter, a dietitian is highlighting how to cut calories you may not realize add up over the course of a day. Julie Zampano with the Cleveland Clinic says salad dressings, cooking oils, and drinks like soda and certain coffees can accumulate quickly.
0: Condiments are a very common source of excess calories, adding a lot of extra cheese or cheese-based, dairy-based condiments like cream cheese and sour cream can add up a lot of calories too.
18: Zampano recommends noting the serving size and says there's online calorie trackers that can help. Health update, I'm Scott Pringle.
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1: New York Liberty guard Sabrina Ionescu left the team's final preseason game on Sunday in the third quarter after suffering an ankle injury. She had an MRI on Monday, and according to the New York Post, Madeline Kenny, the imaging showed Ionescu had avoided significant injury, but that she'll still miss at least 2 weeks, including the first four Liberty games of the WNBA season. 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
5: A widespread vulnerability in Linux has left companies scrambling to patch their systems. It's nicknamed Copy Fail, and the U.S. government says it's being widely exploited. That's especially concerning because Linux is the backbone of most data centers. A new court filing shows Elon Musk texted top officials at OpenAI shortly before his lawsuit against them went to trial. In a message to President Greg Brockman, Musk said both sides should drop the case, but the exchange went sideways and Musk started saying he would make the OpenAI executives the most hated men in America. DoorDash is adding AI tools that let merchants jazz up food photos and create websites based on their app listings. The AI addition will let restaurants speed up the onboarding process as well. DoorDash is also adding a tool that lets merchants build their marketing campaigns. And Ask Jeeves will no longer be taking your questions. Ask.com officially shut down on Friday after first going online 30 years ago. Experts say its ability to answer questions helped pave the way for AI chatbots. That's your tech report. I'm Chris Crosio.
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19: She's a sparrow. Dolly Parton is canceling her Las Vegas residency due to health issues. She made the announcement in a video posted to her social media platforms. Parton was originally scheduled to perform 6 shows at Caesars Palace in December 2025, but those were rescheduled for September of this year. In the video, she said it'll be some time before she's stage performance ready. The nominees for this year's Tony Awards are out.
20: Schmigadoon and The Lost Boys lead the Tony nominations, both getting 12 nods, including Best Musical. Right behind them, a reimagined Ragtime with 11, including Best Revival of a Musical. Also nominated for Best Musical, Titanic, and Two Strangers Carry a Cake Across New York. Vying for Best Play, The Ballisters, Giant, Liberation, and Little Bear Ridge Road. The Tony Awards ceremony will be held June 7th at Radio City Music Hall, hosted this year by Pink. In New York, I'm Daria Albinger. Don't you wish
19: your girlfriend was a... The Pussycat Dolls are canceling all but one of their North American shows, part of their upcoming reunion tour. It's all over reported poor ticket sales. They'll still perform June 6th at a Pride Festival in L.A. They're still moving forward with their U.K. and European dates that already have several sold-out shows. And I don't ever want to be like you. Benji Madden and Cameron Diaz are welcoming their third child. In a post on Instagram, the Good Charlotte artist announcing the birth of their baby boy. The couple also shared their six-year-old daughter and two-year-old son. That's entertainment. I'm Jennifer Bolsoni.
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3: The Secretary of State says Iran's ongoing blockade of the Strait of Hormuz is desperate. White House Press Secretary Caroline Levitt on maternity leave. Marco Rubio stepped in for the briefing with reporters and said Project Freedom is not just about getting U.S. ships through the Strait. It's a favor for other countries.
6: Because it's their ships that are stranded. It's their fuel supplies that are stranded. By the way, it's their humanitarian. There's humanitarian aid destined for different countries in the world that's stranded in the Persian Gulf right now. It's the fertilizer that they need for their food and crops that's stranded in the Persian, not our fertilizer, their fertilizer. So we want to be helpful, and that's why the president stepped forward, because we're the only ones that can. Frankly, we're the only ones that can.
3: He says the U.S. will not let Iran hold the global economy hostage. The suspect in the White House Correspondents Association dinner shooting is being indicted on four charges. Cole Thomas Allen facing charges for attempting to assassinate President Trump, assaulting an officer or employee of the U.S. with a deadly weapon, and two other firearms-related charges. There's been another close call at a New York airport, the second in 2 days.
7: It happened Monday at JFK International Airport as a regional Delta flight operated by Endeavor Air was coming in for a landing. An air traffic controller warned the pilot that a small Cirrus plane was just 500 feet above his flight, flying way too close. Pilots on both planes were ordered to maintain their positions. They did, avoiding a mid-air collision less than 2,500 feet off the ground. This near miss happened just one day after a United Airlines jet hit a light pole and tractor trailer on the New Jersey Turnpike Sunday as it was landing. The FAA investigating. I'm Sarah Lee Kessler.
3: Meantime, Delta Airlines no longer going to hand out snacks on short-distance flights starting May 19th. Economy passengers on flights under 350 miles will not get snacks, in-flight meals, or drinks, but first-class customers still will. I'm Jim Root. Rudy Giuliani has emerged from a previously unreported coma during a life-threatening health scare.
7: We knew that Giuliani was hospitalized for pneumonia over the weekend and had been on a ventilator for a time. What we did not know was that the former New York City mayor had been comatose and had received last rites. Ted Goodman, his spokesman, revealed that on X Monday night, saying Giuliani is talking and alert post-coma. Earlier, Goodman said that Giuliani had been diagnosed with restrictive airway disease following his exposure to toxins at Ground Zero after the 9/11 terror attacks on America. I'm Sarah Lee Kessler.
3: One company's downsizing is upsizing its bottom line. Tammy Trujillo reports shares of Pinterest jumped 15% just weeks after the company cut 15% of its workforce.
9: Pinterest reported first quarter earnings on Monday and it beat Wall Street's estimates. The company says it's logging more active monthly users as it replaces some human workers with artificial intelligence. The social media company's global monthly active users for the first quarter increased 11% year over year to 631 million, in line with analysts' estimates.
3: New research is showing that banning cell phones in schools has some upside for students, but as Rory O'Neill reports, it's not a cure-all.
11: The good news, banning cell phones in schools can improve mental well-being, but the nonprofit National Bureau of Economic Research found no improvement in test scores or attendance. Researchers looked at thousands of schools and found that grades and attendance have not improved following cell phone bans. About two-thirds of the states have passed laws that limit cell phone use in school. I'm Rory O'Neill.
3: Secretary of State Marco Rubio is set to meet with the Pope later this week. U.S. Ambassador to the Holy See Brian Birch told reporters he thinks Rubio plans to have a frank conversation with Pope Leo about U.S. policy. I'm Jim Roop.
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2: Across the country, the National Weather Service says we're dealing with a little bit of everything, from summer-like heat in the west to snowflakes in parts of New England and a whole lot of unsettled weather in between. In the Pacific Northwest, temperatures continue running unusually warm for early May, some areas pushing toward 90 degrees. Further south into California and the Great Basin, expect unsettled weather as a system's moving inland. The Rockies may see some scattered showers, even a few thunderstorms as the day rolls on. Higher elevations could pick up light snow, especially in the northern Rockies. In the southwest, including Arizona and New Mexico, conditions staying mostly dry, but breezy winds are likely as that same system passes to the north. Moving into the central U.S., a cold front sliding south through the plains and Midwest, bringing a mix of some chilly temperatures and scattered showers, and we're going to see another round of frost or freeze conditions. The Gulf Coast in Florida, a big story is rain there, and in the northeast, a push of colder air means snow flurries are possible in interior New England. Yes, in May, while coastal areas staying chilly with some scattered rain. That's your national forecast. I'm Monica Nelson.
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8: Free agent wide receiver Stephon Diggs has been found not guilty of assault, battery, and strangulation of his former chef. The Giants adding a major veteran presence to their defense. Big Blue finalizing a deal for former Lions defensive tackle DJ Reader. The Seahawks signing free agent edge rusher Dante Fowler to a one-year, $5 million contract. Fowler had three sacks for the Cowboys last season. The Minnesota Timberwolves pulled off a stunner in the NBA playoffs last night, upsetting the heavily favored Spurs in game one in San Antonio. Timberwolves guard Anthony Edwards says he loves winning on the road.
10: Everybody in the arena is against us. Everybody got on pink, blue, chanting, go Spurs, go. And you know, I'm with Minnesota. Like, I got Minnesota back at all times. I'm out there with my brothers, and we're going to war.
8: Game two in the series tomorrow night. The conference semis roll on tonight with a pair of opening games. The Cavs visit the Pistons in the East. Then the defending champion Thunder hosts the Lakers in the West. That's sports. I'm Frank Garrity.
2: The Washington State Supreme Court has ruled against a group trying to get voters to decide the millionaire's tax. Brad Ford reports.
12: The millionaire's tax was approved by the legislature, and the group Let's Go Washington was trying to get it on the ballot. The court ruled that previous court rulings show tax items are an issue for the legislature and not voter referendums. The 9.9% tax takes effect in 2028. A lawsuit over the legality of the new tax is also pending.
2: JetBlue is picking up where Spirit left off. Jim Roop with more.
3: JetBlue is expanding its Fort Lauderdale-Hollywood International Airport flight schedule following the shutdown of Spirit Airlines. JetBlue's expansion includes nonstop service destinations from Fort Lauderdale, including Baltimore, Charlotte, Columbus, Indianapolis, Nashville, Detroit, Houston, and Chicago. Information on when the flight services begin can be found on JetBlue's official website.
2: Boston is facing a generational drain as high-skilled workers flee the city over its rising cost of living. According to the 2026 Young Resident Survey, 26% of residents ages 20 to 30 plan to leave the Boston metro area in the next 5 years. Many of those residents are planning on heading south. Findings show the area's life satisfaction rate has fallen from 89% to 79%. And President Trump did hold a summit for small businesses Monday. Mark Mayfield with more.
21: Speaking from the East Room of the White House, Trump said small business is vital to the U.S., calling it the lifeblood of the American economy.
23: Our country's made up of a lot of small businesses, and that ends up being a really big business.
21: The president said provisions from his big, beautiful bill, including no tax on tips and overtime, helped small businesses grow. Trump added that the bill is keeping the estate tax in check, helping farmers pass down their operations to their children. Over 130 small businesses in attendance helped mark this year's National Small Business Week.
2: And shares of Pinterest jumped 15% just weeks after the company cut 15% of its workforce. Pinterest reported first quarter earnings Monday, and it beat Wall Street's estimates. I'm Monica Nelson with your consumer and business news.
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0: President Trump is bringing back the Presidential Fitness Test Award.
23: My administration's working very hard to defend America's cherished athletic traditions and pass our values of excellence and competitiveness to the next generation. So important.
0: President Trump signed a proclamation in the Oval Office to restore the award Tuesday morning. This comes after Trump reestablished the President's Council on Sports, Fitness, and Nutrition, as well as the fitness test last year. Election officials in Fulton County, Georgia, are asking a federal judge to block the Justice Department from obtaining information on thousands of 2020 election workers. The request comes in response to a grand jury subpoena issued by the DOJ last month, seeking the names, addresses, phone numbers, and other personal information of permanent election staff and volunteer poll workers. Election officials argue the DOJ subpoena was done to target, harass, and punish the president's perceived political opponents. That's politics. I'm Brad Siegel.
14: Here's what's happening.
13: Iran has fired at commercial vessels 9 times.
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13: And they've attacked U.S. forces.
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18: New research shows traveling can help with anti-aging so long as it's not a stressful or unsafe trip. A study out of Australia shows traveling helps the body with balance, resilience, repair, and lower stress because of the help from being in an unfamiliar surrounding and relaxing experiences. However, researchers caution this could backfire if travelers run into disease, accidents, or unsafe food or water, pushing the body in the opposite direction. If you're looking to shed some pounds put on during the winter, a dietitian is highlighting how to cut calories you may not realize add up over the course of a day. Julie Zampano with the Cleveland Clinic says salad dressings, cooking oils, and drinks like soda and certain coffees can accumulate quickly.
24: Condiments are a very common source of excess calories, adding a lot of extra cheese or cheese-based, dairy-based condiments like cream cheese and sour cream can add up a lot of calories, too.
18: Zampano recommends noting the serving size and says there's online calorie trackers that can help. Health update, I'm Scott Pringle.
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1: New York Liberty guard Sabrina Ionescu left the team's final preseason game on Sunday in the third quarter after suffering an ankle injury. She had an MRI on Monday, and according to the New York Post, Madeline Kenny, the imaging showed Ionescu had avoided significant injury, but that she'll still miss at least 2 weeks, including the first 4 Liberty games of the WNBA season. For more women's sports stories, subscribe to Good Game with Sarah Spain on iHeart Podcast.
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5: A widespread vulnerability in Linux has left companies scrambling to patch their systems. It's nicknamed Copy Fail, and the U.S. government says it's being widely exploited. That's especially concerning because Linux is the backbone of most data centers. A new court filing shows Elon Musk texted top officials at OpenAI shortly before his lawsuit against them went to trial. In a message to President Greg Brockman, Musk said both sides should drop the case, but the exchange went sideways and Musk started saying he would make the OpenAI executives the most hated men in America. DoorDash is adding AI tools that let merchants jazz up food photos and create websites based on their app listings. The AI addition will let restaurants speed up the onboarding process as well. DoorDash is also adding a tool that lets merchants build their marketing campaigns. And Ask Jeeves will no longer be taking your questions. Ask.com officially shut down on Friday after first going online 30 years ago. Experts say its ability to answer questions helped pave the way for AI chatbots. That's your tech report. I'm Chris Caraccio.
14: 24/7 News, the latest in entertainment.
6: She's a sparrow. Dolly Parton is canceling her Las Vegas residency due to health issues. She made the announcement in a video posted to her social media platforms. Parton was originally scheduled to perform 6 shows at Caesar's Palace in December 2025, but those were rescheduled for September of this year. In the video, she said it'll be some time before she's stage performance ready. The nominees for this year's Tony Awards are out.
15: Schmigadoon and The Lost Boys lead the Tony nominations, both getting 12 nods, including Best Musical. Right behind them, a reimagined Ragtime with 11, including Best Revival of a Musical. Also nominated for Best Musical, Titanic, and Two Strangers Carry a Cake Across New York. Vying for Best Play, The Ballisters, Giant, Liberation, and Little Bear Ridge Road. The Tony Awards ceremony will be held June 7th at Radio City Music Hall, hosted this year by Pink. In New York, I'm Daria Albinger. Don't you wish
6: your girlfriend was a... The Pussycat Dolls are canceling all but one of their North American shows, part of their upcoming reunion tour. It's all over reported poor ticket sales. They'll still perform June 6th at a Pride Festival in L.A. They're still moving forward with their U.K. and European dates that already have several sold-out shows. Benji Madden and Cameron Diaz are welcoming their third child. In a post on Instagram, the Good Charlotte artist announcing the birth of their baby boy. The couple also share their 6-year-old daughter and 2-year-old son. That's entertainment. I'm Jennifer Bolsoni.
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3: The Secretary of State says Iran's ongoing blockade of the Strait of Hormuz is desperate. With White House Press Secretary Caroline Levitt on maternity leave, Marco Rubio stepped in for the briefing with reporters and said Project Freedom is not just about getting U.S. ships through the Strait. It's a favor for other countries.
16: Because it's their ships that are stranded. It's their fuel supplies that are stranded. By the way, it's their humanitarian. There's humanitarian aid destined for different countries in the world that's stranded in the Persian Gulf right now. It's the fertilizer that they need for their food and crops that's stranded in the Persian, not our fertilizer, their fertilizer. So we want to be helpful, and that's why the president stepped forward, because we're the only ones that can. Frankly, we're the only ones that can.
3: He says the U.S. will not let Iran hold the global economy hostage. The suspect in the White House Correspondents Association dinner shooting is being indicted on 4 charges. Cole Thomas Allen facing charges for attempting to assassinate President Trump, assaulting an officer or employee of the U.S. with a deadly weapon, and 2 other firearms-related charges. There's been another close call at a New York airport, the second in 2 days.
7: It happened Monday at JFK International Airport as a regional Delta flight operated by Endeavor Air was coming in for a landing. An air traffic controller warned the pilot that a small Cirrus plane was just 500 feet above his flight, flying way too close. Pilots on both planes were ordered to maintain their positions. They did, avoiding a mid-air collision less than 2,500 feet off the ground. This near miss happened just one day after a United Airlines jet hit a light pole and tractor trailer on the New Jersey Turnpike Sunday as it was landing. The FAA investigating. I'm Sarah Lee Kessler.
3: Meantime, Delta Airlines no longer going to hand out snacks on short-distance flights. Starting May 19th, economy passengers on flights under 350 miles will not get snacks, in-flight meals, or drinks, but first-class customers still will. I'm Jim Root. Rudy Giuliani has emerged from a previously unreported coma during a life-threatening health scare.
7: We knew that Giuliani was hospitalized for pneumonia over the weekend and had been on a ventilator for a time. What we did not know was that the former New York City mayor had been comatose and had received last rites. Ted Goodman, his spokesman, revealed that on X Monday night, saying Giuliani is talking and alert post-coma. Earlier, Goodman said that Giuliani had been diagnosed with restrictive airway disease following his exposure to toxins at Ground Zero after the 9/11 terror attacks on America. I'm Sarah Lee Kessler.
3: One company's downsizing is upsizing its bottom line. Tammy Trujillo reports shares of Pinterest jumped 15% just weeks after the company cut 15% of its workforce.

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1: Across the country, the National Weather Service says we're dealing with a little bit of everything, from summer-like heat in the west to snowflakes in parts of New England and a whole lot of unsettled weather in between. In the Pacific Northwest, temperatures continue running unusually warm for early May, some areas pushing toward 90 degrees. Further south into California and the Great Basin, expect unsettled weather as a system's moving inland. The Rockies may see some scattered showers, even a few thunderstorms as the day rolls on. Higher elevations could pick up light snow, especially in the northern Rockies. In the southwest, including Arizona and New Mexico, conditions staying mostly dry, but breezy winds are likely as that same system passes to the north. Moving into the central U.S., a cold front sliding south through the plains and Midwest, bringing a mix of some chilly temperatures and scattered showers, and we're going to see another round of frost or freeze conditions. The Gulf Coast in Florida, a big story is rain there, and in the northeast, a push of colder air means snow flurries are possible in interior New England, yes, in May, while coastal areas staying chilly with some scattered rain. That's your National Forecast. I'm Monica Nelson.
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2: The NHL draft lottery was held today. The Canucks had the best odds. It was the Maple Leafs, though, who won and will pick first. San Jose will select second. Vancouver gets the number three pick, followed by the Blackhawks and Rangers. Free agent wide receiver Stephon Diggs was found not guilty this afternoon of assault, battery, and strangulation of his former chef. Golden Tempo, the Kentucky Derby winner, back in Lexington, Kentucky, as his owners and trainer Sherry DeVoe decide whether they will enter the Preakness Stakes. DeVoe says for now they're weighing their options.
3: This race is in 2 weeks. It's a lot different than what he's done. He can handle something like that, but if one day he just doesn't look like he's in tip-top shape, then we'll pivot and come up with another plan.
2: DeVoe, the first female trainer to win the Derby. Despite being originally listed in the field, Phil Mickelson, one of a dozen LIV golfers able to compete, has withdrawn from next week's PGA Championship, citing a personal health matter with his family. That's sports. I'm Frank Arity.
1: The Washington State Supreme Court has ruled against a group trying to get voters to decide the millionaire's tax. Brad Ford reports.
4: The millionaire's tax was approved by the legislature, and the group Let's Go Washington was trying to get it on the ballot. The court ruled that previous court rulings show tax items are an issue for the legislature and not voter referendums. The 9.9% tax takes effect in 2028. A lawsuit over the legality of the new tax is also pending.
1: JetBlue is picking up where Spirit left off. Jim Roop with more.
5: JetBlue is expanding its Fort Lauderdale-Hollywood International Airport flight schedule following the shutdown of Spirit Airlines. JetBlue's expansion includes nonstop service destinations from Fort Lauderdale, including Baltimore, Charlotte, Columbus, Indianapolis, Nashville, Detroit, Houston, and Chicago. Information on when the flight services begin can be found on JetBlue's official website.
1: Boston is facing a generational drain as high-skilled workers flee the city over its rising cost of living. According to the 2026 Young Resident Survey, 26% of residents ages 20 to 30 plan to leave the Boston metro area in the next 5 years. Many of those residents are planning on heading south. Findings show the area's life satisfaction rate has fallen from 89% to 79%. And President Trump did hold a summit for small businesses Monday. Mark Mayfield with more.
6: Speaking from the East Room of the White House, Trump said small business is vital to the U.S., calling it the lifeblood of the American economy.
7: Our country is made up of a lot of small businesses, and that ends up being a really big business.
6: The president said provisions from his big, beautiful bill, including no tax on tips and overtime, helped small businesses grow. Trump added that the bill is keeping the estate tax in check, helping farmers pass down their operations to their children. Over 130 small businesses in attendance helped mark this year's National Small Business Week.
1: And shares of Pinterest jumped 15% just weeks after the company cut 15% of its workforce. Pinterest reported first quarter earnings Monday, and it beat Wall Street's estimates. I'm Monica Nelson with your consumer and business news.
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2: President Trump is bringing back the Presidential Fitness Test Award.
3: My administration's working very hard to defend America's cherished athletic traditions and pass our values of excellence and competitiveness to the next generation. So important.
2: President Trump signed a proclamation in the Oval Office to restore the award Tuesday morning. This comes after Trump reestablished the President's Council on Sports, Fitness, and Nutrition, as well as the fitness test last year. Election officials in Fulton County, Georgia, are asking a federal judge to block the Justice Department from obtaining information on thousands of 2020 election workers. The request comes in response to a grand jury subpoena issued by the DOJ last month, seeking the names, addresses, phone numbers, and other personal information of permanent election staff and volunteer poll workers. Election officials argue the DOJ subpoena was done to target, harass, and punish the president's perceived political opponents. That's politics. I'm Brad Siegel.
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6: New research shows traveling can help with anti-aging so long as it's not a stressful or unsafe trip. A study out of Australia shows traveling helps the body with balance, resilience, repair, and lower stress because of the help from being in an unfamiliar surrounding and relaxing experiences. However, researchers caution this could backfire if travelers run into disease, accidents, or unsafe food or water, pushing the body in the opposite direction. If you're looking to shed some pounds put on during the winter, a dietitian is highlighting how to cut calories you may not realize add up over the course of a day. Julie Zampano with the Cleveland Clinic says salad dressings, cooking oils, and drinks like soda and certain coffees can accumulate quickly.
7: Condiments are a very common source of excess calories, adding a lot of extra cheese or cheese-based, dairy-based condiments like cream cheese and sour cream can add up a lot of calories, too.
6: Zampano recommends noting the serving size and says there's online calorie trackers that can help. Health update, I'm Scott Pringle.
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8: New York Liberty guard Sabrina Ionescu left the team's final preseason game on Sunday in the third quarter after suffering an ankle injury. She had an MRI on Monday, and according to the New York Post, Madeline Kenny, the imaging showed Ionescu had avoided significant injury, but that she'll still miss at least 2 weeks, including the first 4 Liberty games of the WNBA season. 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
12: A widespread vulnerability in Linux has left companies scrambling to patch their systems. It's nicknamed Copy Fail, and the U.S. government says it's being widely exploited. That's especially concerning because Linux is the backbone of most data centers. A new court filing shows